mostly cloudy, 83, southeast at 6. Once again at 6 p.m., DFW Airport, mostly sunny, 91, south at 12. The following reports of weather temperature and wind were made at 7 p.m. DFW Airport, mostly cloudy, 89, dew point 71, relative humidity 55%, wind southeast at 13, pressure 29.88 inches and rising. Dallas Love Field, mostly cloudy, 89, southeast at 15, gusting to 22. Fort Worth Meacham, clear, 88, southeast at 14. Arlington, mostly cloudy, 88, southeast at 17, gusting to 26. McKinney, mostly cloudy, 82, east at 6. Denton, partly cloudy, 84, east at 9. Elsewhere around the region, Wichita Falls, cloudy, 77, east at 21. Abilene, partly cloudy, 87, south at 16, gusting to 26. Waco, partly cloudy, 85, southeast at 16, gusting to 26. Tyler, mostly cloudy, 82, calm. Once again at 7 p.m., DFW Airport, mostly cloudy, 89, southeast at 13. Now let's check on your local forecast for the Dallas-Fort Worth Metroplex. Tonight, partly cloudy this evening, then becoming mostly clear. Lows in the lower 70s. South winds 5 to 10 miles an hour. Thursday, sunny. Highs in the upper 80s. South winds 5 to 10 miles an hour. Thursday night, partly cloudy in the evening, then becoming mostly cloudy. A 20% chance of showers. Cooler with lows in the lower 60s. Southeast winds 5 to 10 miles an hour, becoming north 10 to 20 miles an hour with wind gusts up to 35 miles an hour are possible after midnight. Friday, partly sunny in the morning, then clearing. Much cooler. Less humid with highs in the upper 60s. North winds 15 to 20 miles an hour with wind gusts up to 35 miles an hour are possible. And now the extended forecast. Friday night, mostly clear. Cooler with lows in the upper 40s. North winds 10 to 15 miles an hour. Wind gusts up to 35 miles an hour are possible in the evening. Saturday, sunny. Highs in the upper 60s. Saturday night, clear. Lows in the upper 40s. Sunday, sunny. Highs in the lower 70s. Sunday night, mostly clear. Lows in the lower 50s. Monday, sunny. Highs in the upper 70s. Monday night, mostly clear. Lows in the upper 50s. Tuesday, mostly sunny. Highs in the lower 80s. Tuesday night, partly cloudy in the evening, then becoming mostly clear. Lows in the mid-60s. Wednesday, mostly sunny. Highs in the mid-80s. The forecast key messages for North and Central Texas. Scattered to numerous showers and storms are forecast for Western North TX Wednesday night through Thursday night. A strong cold front Thursday night will bring windy conditions on Friday. Peak wind gusts to around 40 miles an hour are likely much of the day. Much cooler conditions are expected Friday and Saturday, with highs in the 60s and low 70s. The spotter information statement for North and Central Texas. Spotter activation is not expected at this time. The ultraviolet index forecast for October 15th is 7, or high. The current time is 7:06 p.m. Central Daylight Time. 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The following reports of weather temperature and wind were made at 7 p.m. DFW Airport, mostly cloudy, 89, dew point 71, relative humidity 55%, wind southeast at 13, pressure 29.88 inches and rising. Dallas Love Field, mostly cloudy, 89, southeast at 15, gusting to 22. Fort Worth Meacham, clear, 88, southeast at 14. Arlington, mostly cloudy.

88, southeast at 17, gusting to 26. McKinney, mostly cloudy, 82, east at 6. Denton, partly cloudy, 84, east at 9. Elsewhere around the region, Wichita Falls, cloudy, 77, east at 21. Abilene, partly cloudy, 87, south at 16, gusting to 26. Waco, partly cloudy, 85, southeast at 16, gusting to 26. Tyler, mostly cloudy, 82, calm. Once again at 7 p.m., DFW Airport, mostly cloudy, 89, southeast at 13. Now let's check on your local forecast for the Dallas-Fort Worth Metroplex. Tonight, partly cloudy this evening, then becoming mostly clear. Lows in the lower 70s. South winds 5 to 10 miles an hour. Thursday, sunny. Highs in the upper 80s. South winds 5 to 10 miles an hour. Thursday night, partly cloudy in the evening, then becoming mostly cloudy. A 20% chance of showers. Cooler with lows in the lower 60s. Southeast winds 5 to 10 miles an hour, becoming north 10 to 20 miles an hour with wind gusts up to 35 miles an hour are possible after midnight. Friday, partly sunny in the morning, then clearing. Much cooler. Less humid with highs in the upper 60s. North winds 15 to 20 miles an hour with wind gusts up to 35 miles an hour are possible. And now the extended forecast. Friday night, mostly clear. Cooler with lows in the upper 40s. North winds 10 to 15 miles an hour. Wind gusts up to 35 miles an hour are possible in the evening. Saturday, sunny. Highs in the upper 60s. Saturday night, clear. Lows in the upper 40s. Sunday, sunny. Highs in the lower 70s. Sunday night, mostly clear. Lows in the lower 50s. Monday, sunny. Highs in the upper 70s. Monday night, mostly clear. Lows in the upper 50s. Tuesday, mostly sunny. Highs in the lower 80s. Tuesday night, partly cloudy in the evening, then becoming mostly clear. Lows in the mid-60s. Wednesday, mostly sunny. Highs in the mid-80s. The forecast key messages for North and Central Texas. Scattered to numerous showers and storms are forecast for Western North TX Wednesday night through Thursday night. A strong cold front Thursday night will bring windy conditions on Friday. Peak wind gusts to around 40 miles an hour are likely much of the day. Much cooler conditions are expected Friday and Saturday, with highs in the 60s and low 70s. The spotter information statement for North and Central Texas. Spotter activation is not expected at this time. The ultraviolet index forecast for October 15th is 7, or high. The current time is 7:10 p.m. Central Daylight Time. 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The following reports of weather temperature and wind were made at 7 p.m. DFW Airport, mostly cloudy, 89, dew point 71, relative humidity 55%, wind southeast at 13, pressure 29.88 inches and rising. Dallas Love Field, mostly cloudy, 89, southeast at 15, gusting to 22. Fort Worth Meacham, clear, 88, southeast at 14. Arlington, mostly cloudy, 88, southeast at 17, gusting to 26. McKinney, mostly cloudy, 82, east at 6. Denton, partly cloudy, 84, east at 9. Elsewhere around the region, Wichita Falls, cloudy, 77, east at 21. Abilene, partly cloudy, 87, south at 16, gusting to 26. Waco, partly cloudy, 85, southeast at 16, gusting to 26. Tyler, mostly cloudy, 82, calm. Once again at 7 p.m., DFW Airport, mostly cloudy, 89, southeast at 13. Now let's

on your local forecast for the Dallas-Fort Worth Metroplex. Tonight, partly cloudy this evening, then becoming mostly clear. Lows in the lower 70s. South winds 5 to 10 miles an hour. Thursday, sunny. Highs in the upper 80s. South winds 5 to 10 miles an hour. Thursday night, partly cloudy in the evening, then becoming mostly cloudy. A 20% chance of showers. Cooler with lows in the lower 60s. Southeast winds 5 to 10 miles an hour, becoming north 10 to 20 miles an hour with wind gusts up to 35 miles an hour are possible after midnight. Friday, partly sunny in the morning, then clearing. Much cooler. Less humid with highs in the upper 60s. North winds 15 to 20 miles an hour with wind gusts up to 35 miles an hour are possible. And now the extended forecast. Friday night, mostly clear. Cooler with lows in the upper 40s. North winds 10 to 15 miles an hour. Wind gusts up to 35 miles an hour are possible in the evening. Saturday, sunny. Highs in the upper 60s. Saturday night, clear. Lows in the upper 40s. Sunday, sunny. Highs in the lower 70s. Sunday night, mostly clear. Lows in the lower 50s. Monday, sunny. Highs in the upper 70s. Monday night, mostly clear. Lows in the upper 50s. Tuesday, mostly sunny. Highs in the lower 80s. Tuesday night, partly cloudy in the evening, then becoming mostly clear. Lows in the mid-60s. Wednesday, mostly sunny. Highs in the mid-80s. The forecast key messages for North and Central Texas. Scattered to numerous showers and storms are forecast for Western North TX Wednesday night through Thursday night. A strong cold front Thursday night will bring windy conditions on Friday. Peak wind gusts to around 40 miles an hour are likely much of the day. Much cooler conditions are expected Friday and Saturday, with highs in the 60s and low 70s. The spotter information statement for North and Central Texas. Spotter activation is not expected at this time. The ultraviolet index forecast for October 15th is 7, or high. The current time is 7:14 p.m. Central Daylight Time. 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The following reports of weather temperature and wind were made at 7 p.m. DFW Airport, mostly cloudy, 89, dew point 71, relative humidity 55%, wind southeast at 13, pressure 29.88 inches and rising. Dallas Love Field, mostly cloudy, 89, southeast at 15, gusting to 22. Fort Worth Meacham, clear, 88, southeast at 14. Arlington, mostly cloudy, 88, southeast at 17, gusting to 26. McKinney, mostly cloudy, 82, east at 6. Denton, partly cloudy, 84, east at 9. Elsewhere around the region, Wichita Falls, cloudy, 77, east at 21. Abilene, partly cloudy, 87, south at 16, gusting to 26. Waco, partly cloudy, 85, southeast at 16, gusting to 26. Tyler, mostly cloudy, 82, calm. Once again at 7 p.m., DFW Airport, mostly cloudy, 89, southeast at 13. Now let's check on your local forecast for the Dallas-Fort Worth Metroplex. Tonight, partly cloudy this evening, then becoming mostly clear. Lows in the lower 70s. South winds 5 to 10 miles an hour. Thursday, sunny. Highs in the upper 80s. South winds 5 to 10 miles an hour. Thursday night, partly cloudy in the evening, then becoming mostly cloudy. A 20% chance of showers. Cooler with lows in the lower 60s. Southeast winds 5 to 10 miles an hour, becoming north 10 to 20 miles an hour with wind gusts up to 35 miles an hour are possible after midnight. Friday, partly sunny in the morning, then

clearing. Much cooler. Less humid with highs in the upper 60s. North winds 15 to 20 miles an hour with wind gusts up to 35 miles an hour are possible. And now the extended forecast. Friday night, mostly clear. Cooler with lows in the upper 40s. North winds 10 to 15 miles an hour. Wind gusts up to 35 miles an hour are possible in the evening. Saturday, sunny. Highs in the upper 60s. Saturday night, clear. Lows in the upper 40s. Sunday, sunny. Highs in the lower 70s. Sunday night, mostly clear. Lows in the lower 50s. Monday, sunny. Highs in the upper 70s. Monday night, mostly clear. Lows in the upper 50s. Tuesday, mostly sunny. Highs in the lower 80s. Tuesday night, partly cloudy in the evening, then becoming mostly clear. Lows in the mid-60s. Wednesday, mostly sunny. Highs in the mid-80s. The forecast key messages for North and Central Texas. Scattered to numerous showers and storms are forecast for Western North TX Wednesday night through Thursday night. A strong cold front Thursday night will bring windy conditions on Friday. Peak wind gusts to around 40 miles an hour are likely much of the day. Much cooler conditions are expected Friday and Saturday, with highs in the 60s and low 70s. The spotter information statement for North and Central Texas. Spotter activation is not expected at this time. The ultraviolet index forecast for October 15th is 7, or high. The current time is 7:19 p.m. Central Daylight Time. 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The following reports of weather temperature and wind were made at 7 p.m. DFW Airport, mostly cloudy, 89, dew point 71, relative humidity 55%, wind southeast at 13, pressure 29.88 inches and rising. Dallas Love Field, mostly cloudy, 89, southeast at 15, gusting to 22. Fort Worth Meacham, clear, 88, southeast at 14. Arlington, mostly cloudy, 88, southeast at 17, gusting to 26. McKinney, mostly cloudy, 82, east at 6. Denton, partly cloudy, 84, east at 9. Elsewhere around the region, Wichita Falls, cloudy, 77, east at 21. Abilene, partly cloudy, 87, south at 16, gusting to 26. Waco, partly cloudy, 85, southeast at 16, gusting to 26. Tyler, mostly cloudy, 82, calm. Once again at 7 p.m., DFW Airport, mostly cloudy, 89, southeast at 13. Now let's check on your local forecast for the Dallas-Fort Worth Metroplex. Tonight, partly cloudy this evening, then becoming mostly clear. Lows in the lower 70s. South winds 5 to 10 miles an hour. Thursday, sunny. Highs in the upper 80s. South winds 5 to 10 miles an hour. Thursday night, partly cloudy in the evening, then becoming mostly cloudy. A 20% chance of showers. Cooler with lows in the lower 60s. Southeast winds 5 to 10 miles an hour, becoming north 10 to 20 miles an hour with wind gusts up to 35 miles an hour are possible after midnight. Friday, partly sunny in the morning, then clearing. Much cooler. Less humid with highs in the upper 60s. North winds 15 to 20 miles an hour with wind gusts up to 35 miles an hour are possible. And now the extended forecast. Friday night, mostly clear. Cooler with lows in the upper 40s. North winds 10 to 15 miles an hour. Wind gusts up to 35 miles an hour are possible in the evening. Saturday, sunny. Highs in the upper 60s. Saturday night, clear. Lows in the upper 40s. Sunday, sunny. Highs in the lower 70s. Sunday night, mostly clear.

79 degrees, and the normal low is 57. The record high for tomorrow is 95, which occurred in 2015, and the record low is 41, which occurred in 2018. Sunset tonight is at 6:56 p.m. Sunrise tomorrow is at 7:32 a.m. The ultraviolet index forecast for October 15th is 7, or high. The current time is 7:32 p.m. Central Daylight Time. 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The following reports of weather temperature and wind were made at 7 p.m. DFW Airport, mostly cloudy, 89, dew point 71, relative humidity 55%, wind southeast at 13, pressure 29.88 inches and rising. Dallas Love Field, mostly cloudy, 89, southeast at 15, gusting to 22, for rising. Dallas Love Field, mostly cloudy, 89, southeast at 15, gusting to 22. Fort Worth Meacham, clear, 88, southeast at 14. Arlington, mostly cloudy, 88, southeast at 17, gusting to 26. McKinney, mostly cloudy, 82, east at 6. Denton, partly cloudy, 84, east at 9. Elsewhere around the region, Wichita Falls, cloudy, 77, east at 21. Abilene, partly cloudy, 87, south at 16, gusting to 26. Waco, partly cloudy, 85, southeast at 16, gusting to 26. Tyler, mostly cloudy, 82, calm. Once again at 7 p.m., DFW Airport, mostly cloudy, 89, southeast at 13. Now let's check on your local forecast for the Dallas-Fort Worth Metroplex. Tonight, partly cloudy this evening, then becoming mostly clear. Lows in the lower 70s. South winds 5 to 10 miles an hour. Thursday, sunny. Highs in the upper 80s. South winds 5 to 10 miles an hour. Thursday night, partly cloudy in the evening, then becoming mostly cloudy. A 20% chance of showers. Cooler with lows in the lower 60s. Southeast winds 5 to 10 miles an hour, becoming north 10 to 20 miles an hour with wind gusts up to 35 miles an hour are possible after midnight. Friday, partly sunny in the morning, then clearing. Much cooler. Less humid with highs in the upper 60s. North winds 15 to 20 miles an hour with wind gusts up to 35 miles an hour are possible. And now the extended forecast. Friday night, mostly clear. Cooler with lows in the upper 40s. North winds 10 to 15 miles an hour. Wind gusts up to 35 miles an hour are possible in the evening. Saturday, sunny. Highs in the upper 60s. Saturday night, clear. Lows in the upper 40s. Sunday, sunny. Highs in the lower 70s. Sunday night, mostly clear. Lows in the lower 50s. Monday, sunny. Highs in the upper 70s. Monday night, mostly clear. Lows in the upper 50s. Tuesday, mostly sunny. Highs in the lower 80s. Tuesday night, partly cloudy in the evening, then becoming mostly clear. Lows in the mid-60s. Wednesday, mostly sunny. Highs in the mid-80s. The forecast key messages for North and Central Texas. Scattered to numerous showers and storms are forecast for Western North TX Wednesday night through Thursday night. A strong cold front Thursday night will bring windy conditions on Friday. Peak wind gusts to around 40 miles an hour are likely much of the day. Much cooler conditions are expected Friday and Saturday, with highs in the 60s and low 70s. The spotter information statement for North and Central Texas. Spotter activation is not expected at this time. The Dallas-Fort Worth climate summary for this evening, as of 7 p.m., October 14, 2026. Today's high temperature was 93 degrees and the low 79 degrees. No precipitation fell today, which leaves the monthly total at 3.

the following reports of weather temperature and wind were made at 7 p.m. DFW Airport, mostly cloudy, 89, dew point 71, relative humidity 55%, wind southeast at 13, pressure 29.88 inches and rising. Dallas Love Field, mostly cloudy, 89, southeast at 15, gusting to 22. Fort Worth Meacham, clear, 88, southeast at 14. Arlington, mostly cloudy, 88, southeast at 17, gusting to 26. McKinney, mostly cloudy, 82, east at 6. Denton, partly cloudy, 84, east at 9. Elsewhere around the region, Wichita Falls, cloudy, 77, east at 21. Abilene, partly cloudy, 87, south at 16, gusting to 26. Waco, partly cloudy, 85, southeast at 16, gusting to 26. Tyler, mostly cloudy, 82, calm. Once again at 7 p.m., DFW Airport, mostly cloudy, 89, southeast at 13. Now let's check on your local forecast for the Dallas-Fort Worth Metroplex. Tonight, partly cloudy this evening, then becoming mostly clear. Lows in the lower 70s. South winds 5 to 10 miles an hour. Thursday, sunny. Highs in the upper 80s. South winds 5 to 10 miles an hour. Thursday night, partly cloudy in the evening, then becoming mostly cloudy. A 20% chance of showers. Cooler with lows in the lower 60s. Southeast winds 5 to 10 miles an hour, becoming north 10 to 20 miles an hour with wind gusts up to 35 miles an hour are possible after midnight. Friday, partly sunny in the morning, then clearing. Much cooler. Less humid with highs in the upper 60s. North winds 15 to 20 miles an hour with wind gusts up to 35 miles an hour are possible. And now the extended forecast. Friday night, mostly clear. Cooler with lows in the upper 40s. North winds 10 to 15 miles an hour. Wind gusts up to 35 miles an hour are possible in the evening. Saturday, sunny. Highs in the upper 60s. Saturday night, clear. Lows in the upper 40s. Sunday, sunny. Highs in the lower 70s. Sunday night, mostly clear. Lows in the lower 50s. Monday, sunny. Highs in the upper 70s. Monday night, mostly clear. Lows in the upper 50s. Tuesday, mostly sunny. Highs in the lower 80s. Tuesday night, partly cloudy in the evening, then becoming mostly clear. Lows in the mid-60s. Wednesday, mostly sunny. Highs in the mid-80s. The forecast key messages for North and Central Texas. Scattered to numerous showers and storms are forecast for Western North TX Wednesday night through Thursday night. A strong cold front Thursday night will bring windy conditions on Friday. Peak wind gusts to around 40 miles an hour are likely much of the day. Much cooler conditions are expected Friday and Saturday, with highs in the 60s and low 70s. The spotter information statement for North and Central Texas. Spotter activation is not expected at this time. The Dallas-Fort Worth climate summary for this evening, as of 7 p.m., October 14, 2026. Today's high temperature was 93 degrees and the low 79 degrees. No precipitation fell today, which leaves the monthly total at 3.84 inches. The total precipitation for the year still stands at 26.62 inches. The normal high temperature for tomorrow is 79 degrees and the normal low is 57. The record high for tomorrow is 95, which occurred in 2015, and the record low is 41, which occurred in 2018. Sunset tonight is at 6:56 p.m. Sunrise tomorrow is at 7:32 a.m. The ultraviolet index forecast for October 15th is 7, or high. The current time is 7:42 p.m. Central Daylight Time. 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

following reports of weather, temperature, and wind were made at 7 p.m. DFW Airport, mostly cloudy, 89, dew point 71, relative humidity 55%, wind southeast at 13, pressure 29.88 inches and rising. Dallas Love Field, mostly cloudy, 89, southeast at 15, gusting to 22. Fort Worth Meacham, clear, 88, southeast at 14. Arlington, mostly cloudy, 88, southeast at 17, gusting to 26. McKinney, mostly cloudy, 82, east at 6. Denton, partly cloudy, 84, east at 9. Elsewhere around the region, Wichita Falls, cloudy, 77, east at 21. Abilene, partly cloudy, 87, south at 16, gusting to 26. Waco, partly cloudy, 85, southeast at 16, gusting to 26. Tyler, mostly cloudy, 82, calm. Once again at 7 p.m., DFW Airport, mostly cloudy, 89, southeast at 13. Now let's check on your local forecast for the Dallas-Fort Worth Metroplex. Tonight, partly cloudy this evening, then becoming mostly clear. Lows in the lower 70s. South winds 5 to 10 miles an hour. Thursday, sunny. Highs in the upper 80s. South winds 5 to 10 miles an hour. Thursday night, partly cloudy in the evening, then becoming mostly cloudy. A 20% chance of showers. Cooler with lows in the lower 60s. Southeast winds 5 to 10 miles an hour, becoming north 10 to 20 miles an hour with wind gusts up to 35 miles an hour are possible after midnight. Friday, partly sunny in the morning, then clearing. Much cooler. Less humid with highs in the upper 60s. North winds 15 to 20 miles an hour with wind gusts up to 35 miles an hour are possible. And now the extended forecast. Friday night, mostly clear. Cooler with lows in the upper 40s. North winds 10 to 15 miles an hour. Wind gusts up to 35 miles an hour are possible in the evening. Saturday, sunny. Highs in the upper 60s. Saturday night, clear. Lows in the upper 40s. Sunday, sunny. Highs in the lower 70s. Sunday night, mostly clear. Lows in the lower 50s. Monday, sunny. Highs in the upper 70s. Monday night, mostly clear. Lows in the upper 50s. Tuesday, mostly sunny. Highs in the lower 80s. Tuesday night, partly cloudy in the evening, then becoming mostly clear. Lows in the mid-60s. Wednesday, mostly sunny. Highs in the mid-80s. The forecast key messages for North and Central Texas. Scattered to numerous showers and storms are forecast for Western North TX Wednesday night through Thursday night. A strong cold front Thursday night will bring windy conditions on Friday. Peak wind gusts to around 40 miles an hour are likely much of the day. Much cooler conditions are expected Friday and Saturday, with highs in the 60s and low 70s. The spotter information statement for North and Central Texas. Spotter activation is not expected at this time. The Dallas-Fort Worth climate summary for this evening, as of 7 p.m., October 14, 2026. Today's high temperature was 93 degrees and the low 79 degrees. No precipitation fell today, which leaves the monthly total at 3.84 inches. The total precipitation for the year still stands at 26.62 inches. The normal high temperature for tomorrow is 79 degrees and the normal low is 57. The record high for tomorrow is 95, which occurred in 2015, and the record low is 41, which occurred in 2018. Sunset tonight is at 6:56 p.m. Sunrise tomorrow is at 7:32 a.m. The ultraviolet index forecast for October 15th is 7, or high. The current time is 7:47 p.m. Central Daylight Time. 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

The following reports of weather, temperature, and wind were made at 7 p.m. DFW Airport, mostly cloudy, 89, dew point 71, relative humidity 55%, wind southeast at 13, pressure 29.88 inches and rising. Dallas Love Field, mostly cloudy, 89, southeast at 15, gusting to 22. Fort Worth Meacham, clear, 88, southeast at 14. Arlington, mostly cloudy, 88, southeast at 17, gusting to 26. McKinney, mostly cloudy, 82, east at 6. Denton, partly cloudy, 84, east at 9. Elsewhere around the region, Wichita Falls, cloudy, 77, east at 21. Abilene, partly cloudy, 87, south at 16, gusting to 26. Waco, partly cloudy, 85, southeast at 16, gusting to 26. Tyler, mostly cloudy, 82, calm. Once again at 7 p.m., DFW Airport, mostly cloudy, 89, southeast at 13. Now let's check on your local forecast for the Dallas-Fort Worth Metroplex. Tonight, partly cloudy this evening, then becoming mostly clear. Lows in the lower 70s. South winds 5 to 10 miles an hour. Thursday, sunny. Highs in the upper 80s. South winds 5 to 10 miles an hour. Thursday night, partly cloudy in the evening, then becoming mostly cloudy. A 20% chance of showers. Cooler with lows in the lower 60s. Southeast winds 5 to 10 miles an hour, becoming north 10 to 20 miles an hour with wind gusts up to 35 miles an hour are possible after midnight. Friday, partly sunny in the morning, then clearing. Much cooler. Less humid with highs in the upper 60s. North winds 15 to 20 miles an hour with wind gusts up to 35 miles an hour are possible. And now the extended forecast. Friday night, mostly clear. Cooler with lows in the upper 40s. North winds 10 to 15 miles an hour. Wind gusts up to 35 miles an hour are possible in the evening. Saturday, sunny. Highs in the upper 60s. Saturday night, clear. Lows in the upper 40s. Sunday, sunny. Highs in the lower 70s. Sunday night, mostly clear. Lows in the lower 50s. Monday, sunny. Highs in the upper 70s. Monday night, mostly clear. Lows in the upper 50s. Tuesday, mostly sunny. Highs in the lower 80s. Tuesday night, partly cloudy in the evening, then becoming mostly clear. Lows in the mid-60s. Wednesday, mostly sunny. Highs in the mid-80s. The forecast key messages for North and Central Texas. Scattered to numerous showers and storms are forecast for Western North TX Wednesday night through Thursday night. A strong cold front Thursday night will bring windy conditions on Friday. Peak wind gusts to around 40 miles an hour are likely much of the day. Much cooler conditions are expected Friday and Saturday, with highs in the 60s and low 70s. The spotter information statement for North and Central Texas. Spotter activation is not expected at this time. The Dallas-Fort Worth climate summary for this evening, as of 7 p.m., October 14, 2026. Today's high temperature was 93 degrees and the low 79 degrees. No precipitation fell today, which leaves the monthly total at 3.84 inches. The total precipitation for the year still stands at 26.62 inches. The normal high temperature for tomorrow is 79 degrees, and the normal low is 57. The record high for tomorrow is 95, which occurred in 2015, and the record low is 41, which occurred in 2018. Sunset tonight is at 6:56 p.m. Sunrise tomorrow is at 7:32 a.m. The ultraviolet index forecast for October 15th is 7, or high. The current time is 7:52 p.m. Central Daylight Time. 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

Dallas Fort Worth listening area. The following reports of weather, temperature, and wind were made at 7 p.m. DFW Airport, mostly cloudy, 89, dew point 71, relative humidity 55%, wind southeast at 13, pressure 29.88 inches and rising. Dallas Love Field, mostly cloudy, 89, southeast at 15, gusting to 22. Fort Worth Meacham, clear, 88, southeast at 14. Arlington, mostly cloudy, 88, southeast at 17, gusting to 26. McKinney, mostly cloudy, 82, east at 6. Denton, partly cloudy, 84, east at 9. Elsewhere around the region, Wichita Falls, cloudy, 77, east at 21. Abilene, partly cloudy, 87, south at 16, gusting to 26. Waco, partly cloudy, 85, southeast at 16, gusting to 26. Tyler, mostly cloudy, 82, calm. Once again at 7 p.m., DFW Airport, mostly cloudy, 89, southeast at 13. Now let's check on your local forecast for the Dallas-Fort Worth Metroplex. Tonight, partly cloudy this evening, then becoming mostly clear. Lows in the lower 70s. South winds 5 to 10 miles an hour. Thursday, sunny. Highs in the upper 80s. South winds 5 to 10 miles an hour. Thursday night, partly cloudy in the evening, then becoming mostly cloudy. A 20% chance of showers. Cooler with lows in the lower 60s. Southeast winds 5 to 10 miles an hour, becoming north 10 to 20 miles an hour with wind gusts up to 35 miles an hour are possible after midnight. Friday, partly sunny in the morning, then clearing. Much cooler. Less humid with highs in the upper 60s. North winds 15 to 20 miles an hour with wind gusts up to 35 miles an hour are possible. And now the extended forecast. Friday night, mostly clear. Cooler with lows in the upper 40s. North winds 10 to 15 miles an hour. Wind gusts up to 35 miles an hour are possible in the evening. Saturday, sunny. Highs in the upper 60s. Saturday night, clear. Lows in the upper 40s. Sunday, sunny. Highs in the lower 70s. Sunday night, mostly clear. Lows in the lower 50s. Monday, sunny. Highs in the upper 70s. Monday night, mostly clear. Lows in the upper 50s. Tuesday, mostly sunny. Highs in the lower 80s. Tuesday night, partly cloudy in the evening, then becoming mostly clear. Lows in the mid-60s. Wednesday, mostly sunny. Highs in the mid-80s. The forecast key messages for North and Central Texas. Scattered to numerous showers and storms are forecast for Western North TX Wednesday night through Thursday night. A strong cold front Thursday night will bring windy conditions on Friday. Peak wind gusts to around 40 miles an hour are likely much of the day. Much cooler conditions are expected Friday and Saturday, with highs in the 60s and low 70s. The spotter information statement for North and Central Texas. Spotter activation is not expected at this time. The Dallas-Fort Worth climate summary for this evening, as of 7 p.m., October 14, 2026. Today's high temperature was 93 degrees and the low 79 degrees. No precipitation fell today, which leaves the monthly total at 3.84 inches. The total precipitation for the year still stands at 26.62 inches. The normal high temperature for tomorrow is 79 degrees and the normal low is 57. The record high for tomorrow is 95, which occurred in 2015, and the record low is 41, which occurred in 2018. Sunset tonight is at 6:56 p.m. Sunrise tomorrow is at 7:32 a.m. The ultraviolet index forecast for October 15th is 7, or high. The current time is 7:57 p.m. Central Daylight Time. 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
serving the Dallas-Fort Worth listening area. The following reports of weather, temperature, and wind were made at 7 p.m. DFW Airport, mostly cloudy, 89, dew point 71, relative humidity 55%, wind southeast at 13, pressure 29.88 inches and rising. Dallas Love Field, mostly cloudy, 89, southeast at 15, gusting to 22. Fort Worth Meacham, clear, 88, southeast at 14. Arlington, mostly cloudy, 88, southeast at 17, gusting to 26. McKinney, mostly cloudy, 82, east at 6. Denton, partly cloudy, 84, east at 9. Elsewhere around the region, Wichita Falls, cloudy, 77, east at 21. Abilene, partly cloudy, 87, south at 16, gusting to 26. Waco, partly cloudy, 85, southeast at 16, gusting to 26. Tyler, mostly cloudy, 82, calm. Once again at 7 p.m., DFW Airport, mostly cloudy, 89, southeast at 13. Now let's check on your local forecast for the Dallas-Fort Worth Metroplex. Tonight, partly cloudy this evening, then becoming mostly clear. Lows in the lower 70s. South winds 5 to 10 miles an hour. Thursday, sunny. Highs in the upper 80s. South winds 5 to 10 miles an hour. Thursday night, partly cloudy in the evening, then becoming mostly cloudy. A 20% chance of showers. Cooler with lows in the lower 60s. Southeast winds 5 to 10 miles an hour, becoming north 10 to 20 miles an hour with wind gusts up to 35 miles an hour are possible after midnight. Friday, partly sunny in the morning, then clearing. Much cooler. Less humid with highs in the upper 60s. North winds 15 to 20 miles an hour with wind gusts up to 35 miles an hour are possible. And now the extended forecast. Friday night, mostly clear. Cooler with lows in the upper 40s. North winds 10 to 15 miles an hour. Wind gusts up to 35 miles an hour are possible in the evening. Saturday, sunny. Highs in the upper 60s. Saturday night, clear. Lows in the upper 40s. Sunday, sunny. Highs in the lower 70s. Sunday night, mostly clear. Lows in the lower 50s. Monday, sunny. Highs in the upper 70s. Monday night, mostly clear. Lows in the upper 50s. Tuesday, mostly sunny. Highs in the lower 80s. Tuesday night, partly cloudy in the evening, then becoming mostly clear. Lows in the mid-60s. Wednesday, mostly sunny. Highs in the mid-80s. The forecast key messages for North and Central Texas. Scattered to numerous showers and storms are forecast for Western North TX Wednesday night through Thursday night. A strong cold front Thursday night will bring windy conditions on Friday. Peak wind gusts to around 40 miles an hour are likely much of the day. Much cooler conditions are expected Friday and Saturday, with highs in the 60s and low 70s. The spotter information statement for North and Central Texas. Spotter activation is not expected at this time. The Dallas-Fort Worth climate summary for this evening, as of 7 p.m., October 14, 2026. Today's high temperature was 93 degrees and the low 79 degrees. No precipitation fell today, which leaves the monthly total at 3.84 inches. The total precipitation for the year still stands at 26.62 inches. The normal high temperature for tomorrow is 79 degrees, and the normal low is 57. The record high for tomorrow is 95, which occurred in 2015, and the record low is 41, which occurred in 2018. Sunset tonight is at 6:56 p.m. Sunrise tomorrow is at 7:32 a.m. The ultraviolet index forecast for October 15th is 7, or high. The current time is 8:02 p.m. Central Daylight Time. 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

serving the Dallas-Fort Worth listening area. The following reports of weather, temperature, and wind were made at 8 p.m. Dallas Love Field, mostly cloudy, 85, southeast at 15, gusting to 26. Fort Worth Meacham, partly cloudy, 86, southeast at 16, gusting to 23. Arlington, partly cloudy, 84, southeast at 13, gusting to 23. McKinney, partly cloudy, 83, southeast at 12. Denton, mostly cloudy, 81, northeast at 5. Elsewhere around the region, Wichita Falls, cloudy, 76, southeast at 17, gusting to 26. Abilene, cloudy, 86, south at 14, gusting to 22. Waco, partly cloudy, 84, south at 17, gusting to 31. Tyler, mostly cloudy, 82, east at 3. Once again at 8 p.m. The following reports of weather, temperature, and wind were made at 8 p.m. Dallas Love Field, mostly cloudy, 85, southeast at 15, gusting to 26. Fort Worth Meacham, partly cloudy, 86, southeast at 16, gusting to 23. Arlington, partly cloudy, 84, southeast at 13, gusting to 23. McKinney, partly cloudy, 83, southeast at 12. Denton, mostly cloudy, 81, northeast at 5. Elsewhere around the region, Wichita Falls, cloudy, 76, southeast at 17, gusting to 26. Abilene, cloudy, 86, south at 14, gusting to 22. Waco, partly cloudy, 84, south at 17, gusting to 31. Tyler, mostly cloudy, 82, east at 3. Once again at 8 p.m. Now let's check on your local forecast for the Dallas-Fort Worth Metroplex. Tonight, partly cloudy this evening, then becoming mostly clear. Lows in the lower 70s. South winds 5 to 10 miles an hour. Thursday, sunny. Highs in the upper 80s. South winds 5 to 10 miles an hour. Thursday night, partly cloudy in the evening, then becoming mostly cloudy. A 20% chance of showers. Cooler with lows in the lower 60s. Southeast winds 5 to 10 miles an hour, becoming north 10 to 20 miles an hour with wind gusts up to 35 miles an hour are possible after midnight. Friday, partly sunny in the morning, then clearing. Much cooler. Less humid with highs in the upper 60s. North winds 15 to 20 miles an hour with wind gusts up to 35 miles an hour are possible. Now let's check on your local forecast for the Dallas-Fort Worth Metroplex. Rest of tonight, mostly clear with a 20% chance of showers and thunderstorms. Lows in the lower 70s. South winds 5 to 10 miles an hour. Thursday, sunny. Highs in the upper 80s. South winds 5 to 10 miles an hour. Thursday night, partly cloudy in the evening, then becoming mostly cloudy. A 20% chance of showers. Cooler with lows in the lower 60s. Southeast winds 5 to 10 miles an hour, becoming north 10 to 20 miles an hour with wind gusts up to 35 miles an hour are possible after midnight. Friday, partly sunny in the morning, then clearing. Much cooler. Less humid with highs in the upper 60s. North winds 15 to 20 miles an hour with wind gusts up to 35 miles an hour are possible. And now the extended forecast. Friday night, mostly clear. Cooler with lows in the upper 40s. North winds 10 to 15 miles an hour. Wind gusts up to 35 miles an hour are possible in the evening. Saturday, sunny. Highs in the upper 60s. Saturday night, clear. Lows in the upper 40s. Sunday, sunny. Highs in the lower 70s. Sunday night, mostly clear. Lows in the lower 50s. Monday, sunny. Highs in the upper 70s. Monday night, mostly clear. Lows in the upper 50s. Tuesday, mostly sunny. Highs in the lower 80s. Tuesday night, partly cloudy in the evening, then

becoming mostly clear. Lows in the mid-60s. Wednesday, mostly sunny. Highs in the mid-80s. The forecast key messages for North and Central Texas. Scattered to numerous showers and storms are forecast for Western North TX Wednesday night through Thursday night. A strong cold front Thursday night will bring windy conditions on Friday. Peak wind gusts to around 40 miles an hour are likely much of the day. Much cooler conditions are expected Friday and Saturday, with highs in the 60s and low 70s. The spotter information statement for North and Central Texas. Spotter activation is not expected at this time. The Dallas-Fort Worth climate summary for this evening, as of 7 p.m., October 14, 2026. Today's high temperature was 93 degrees and the low 79 degrees. No precipitation fell today, which leaves the monthly total at 3.84 inches. The total precipitation for the year still stands at 26.62 inches. The normal high temperature for tomorrow is 79 degrees, and the normal low is 57. The record high for tomorrow is 95, which occurred in 2015, and the record low is 41, which occurred in 2018. Sunset tonight is at 6:56 p.m. Sunrise tomorrow is at 7:32 a.m. The ultraviolet index forecast for October 15th is 7, or high. The current time is 8:09 p.m. Central Daylight Time. 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The following reports of weather temperature and wind were made at 8 p.m. Dallas Love Field, mostly cloudy, 85, southeast at 15, gusting to 26. Fort Worth Meacham, partly cloudy, 86, southeast at 16, gusting to 23. Arlington, partly cloudy, 84, southeast at 13, gusting to 23. McKinney, partly cloudy, 83, southeast at 12. Denton, mostly cloudy, 81, northeast at 5. Elsewhere around the region, Wichita Falls, cloudy, 76, southeast at 17, gusting to 26. Abilene, cloudy, 86, south at 14, gusting to 22. Waco, partly cloudy, 84, south at 17, gusting to 31. Tyler, mostly cloudy, 82, east at 3. Once again at 8 p.m. Now let's check on your local forecast for the Dallas-Fort Worth Metroplex. Tonight, partly cloudy this evening, then becoming mostly clear. A 20% chance of showers and thunderstorms. Lows in the lower 70s. South winds 5 to 10 miles an hour. Thursday, sunny. Highs in the upper 80s. South winds 5 to 10 miles an hour. Thursday night, partly cloudy in the evening, then becoming mostly cloudy. A 20% chance of showers. Cooler with lows in the lower 60s. Southeast winds 5 to 10 miles an hour, becoming north 10 to 20 miles an hour with wind gusts up to 35 miles an hour are possible after midnight. Friday, partly sunny in the morning, then clearing. Much cooler. Less humid with highs in the upper 60s. North winds 15 to 20 miles an hour with wind gusts up to 35 miles an hour are possible. And now the extended forecast. Friday night, mostly clear. Cooler with lows in the upper 40s. North winds 10 to 15 miles an hour. Wind gusts up to 35 miles an hour are possible in the evening. Saturday, sunny. Highs in the upper 60s. Saturday night, clear. Lows in the upper 40s. Sunday, sunny. Highs in the lower 70s. Sunday night, mostly clear. Lows in the lower 50s. Monday, sunny. Highs in the upper 70s. Monday night, mostly clear. Lows in the upper 50s. Tuesday, mostly sunny. Highs in the lower 80s. Tuesday night, partly cloudy in the evening, then becoming mostly clear. Lows in the mid-60s. Wednesday, mostly sunny. Highs in the mid-80s.

the forecast key messages for North and Central Texas. Scattered to numerous showers and storms are forecast for Western North TX Wednesday night through Thursday night. A strong cold front Thursday night will bring windy conditions on Friday. Peak wind gusts to around 40 miles an hour are likely much of the day. Much cooler conditions are expected Friday and Saturday, with highs in the 60s and low 70s. The spotter information statement for North and Central Texas. Spotter activation is not expected at this time. The Dallas-Fort Worth climate summary for this evening, as of 7 p.m., October 14, 2026. Today's high temperature was 93 degrees and the low 79 degrees. No precipitation fell today, which leaves the monthly total at 3.84 inches. The total precipitation for the year still stands at 26.62 inches. The normal high temperature for tomorrow is 79 degrees, and the normal low is 57. The record high for tomorrow is 95, which occurred in 2015, and the record low is 41, which occurred in 2018. Sunset tonight is at 6:56 p.m. Sunrise tomorrow is at 7:32 a.m. The ultraviolet index forecast for October 15th is 7, or high. The current time is 8:14 p.m. Central Daylight Time. 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The following reports of weather temperature and wind were made at 8 p.m. DFW Airport, mostly cloudy, 85, dew point 73, relative humidity 67%, wind southeast at 17, gusting to 23, pressure 29.91 inches and rising. Dallas Love Field, mostly cloudy, 85, southeast at 15, gusting to 26. Fort Worth Meacham, partly cloudy, 86, southeast at 16, gusting to 23. Arlington, partly cloudy, 84, southeast at 13, gusting to 23. McKinney, partly cloudy, 83, southeast at 12. Denton, mostly cloudy, 81, northeast at 5. Elsewhere around the region, Wichita Falls, cloudy, 76, southeast at 17, gusting to 26. Abilene, cloudy, 86, south at 14, gusting to 22. Waco, partly cloudy, 84, south at 17, gusting to 31. Tyler, mostly cloudy, 82, east at 3. Once again at 8 p.m., DFW Airport, mostly cloudy, 85, southeast at 17, gusting to 23. Now let's check on your local forecast for the Dallas-Fort Worth Metroplex. Tonight, partly cloudy this evening, then becoming mostly clear. A 20% chance of showers and thunderstorms. Lows in the lower 70s. South winds 5 to 10 miles an hour. Thursday, sunny. Highs in the upper 80s. South winds 5 to 10 miles an hour. Thursday night, partly cloudy in the evening, then becoming mostly cloudy. A 20% chance of showers. Cooler with lows in the lower 60s. Southeast winds 5 to 10 miles an hour, becoming north 10 to 20 miles an hour with wind gusts up to 35 miles an hour are possible after midnight. Friday, partly sunny in the morning, then clearing. Much cooler. Less humid with highs in the upper 60s. North winds 15 to 20 miles an hour with wind gusts up to 35 miles an hour are possible. And now the extended forecast. Friday night, mostly clear. Cooler with lows in the upper 40s. North winds 10 to 15 miles an hour. Wind gusts up to 35 miles an hour are possible in the evening. Saturday, sunny. Highs in the upper 60s. Saturday night, clear. Lows in the upper 40s. Sunday, sunny. Highs in the lower 70s. Sunday night, mostly clear. Lows in the lower 50s. Monday, sunny. Highs in the upper 70s. Monday night, mostly clear. Lows in the upper 50s. Tuesday, mostly sunny. Highs in the lower 80s.

Tuesday night, partly cloudy in the evening, then becoming mostly clear. Lows in the mid-60s. Wednesday, mostly sunny. Highs in the mid-80s. The forecast key messages for North and Central Texas. Scattered to numerous showers and storms are forecast for Western North TX Wednesday night through Thursday night. A strong cold front Thursday night will bring windy conditions on Friday. Peak wind gusts to around 40 miles an hour are likely much of the day. Much cooler conditions are expected Friday and Saturday, with highs in the 60s and low 70s. The spotter information statement for North and Central Texas. Spotter activation is not expected at this time. The Dallas-Fort Worth climate summary for this evening, as of 7 p.m., October 14, 2026. Today's high temperature was 93 degrees and the low 79 degrees. No precipitation fell today, which leaves the monthly total at 3.84 inches. The total precipitation for the year still stands at 26.62 inches. The normal high temperature for tomorrow is 79 degrees, and the normal low is 57. The record high for tomorrow is 95, which occurred in 2015, and the record low is 41, which occurred in 2018. Sunset tonight is at 6:56 p.m. Sunrise tomorrow is at 7:32 a.m. The ultraviolet index forecast for October 15th is 7, or high. The current time is 8:19 p.m. Central Daylight Time. 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The following reports of weather temperature and wind were made at 8 p.m. DFW Airport, mostly cloudy, 85, dew point 73, relative humidity 67%, wind southeast at 17, gusting to 23, pressure 29.91 inches and rising. Dallas Love Field, mostly cloudy, 85, southeast at 15, gusting to 26. Fort Worth Meacham, partly cloudy, 86, southeast at 16, gusting to 23. Arlington, partly cloudy, 84, southeast at 13, gusting to 23. McKinney, partly cloudy, 83, southeast at 12. Denton, mostly cloudy, 81, northeast at 5. Elsewhere around the region, Wichita Falls, cloudy, 76, southeast at 17, gusting to 26. Abilene, cloudy, 86, south at 14, gusting to 22. Waco, partly cloudy, 84, south at 17, gusting to 31. Tyler, mostly cloudy, 82, east at 3. Once again at 8 p.m., DFW Airport, mostly cloudy, 85, southeast at 17, gusting to 23. Now let's check on your local forecast for the Dallas-Fort Worth Metroplex. Tonight, partly cloudy this evening, then becoming mostly clear. A 20% chance of showers and thunderstorms. Lows in the lower 70s. South winds 5 to 10 miles an hour. Thursday, sunny. Highs in the upper 80s. South winds 5 to 10 miles an hour. Thursday night, partly cloudy in the evening, then becoming mostly cloudy. A 20% chance of showers. Cooler with lows in the lower 60s. Southeast winds 5 to 10 miles an hour, becoming north 10 to 20 miles an hour with wind gusts up to 35 miles an hour are possible after midnight. Friday, partly sunny in the morning, then clearing. Much cooler. Less humid with highs in the upper 60s. North winds 15 to 20 miles an hour with wind gusts up to 35 miles an hour are possible. And now the extended forecast. Friday night, mostly clear. Cooler with lows in the upper 40s. North winds 10 to 15 miles an hour. Wind gusts up to 35 miles an hour are possible in the evening. Saturday, sunny. Highs in the upper 60s. Saturday night, clear. Lows in the upper 40s. Sunday, sunny. Highs in the lower 70s. Sunday night, mostly clear. Lows in the lower 50s. Monday, sunny.

highs in the upper 70s. Monday night, mostly clear. Lows in the upper 50s. Tuesday, mostly sunny. Highs in the lower 80s. Tuesday night, partly cloudy in the evening, then becoming mostly clear. Lows in the mid-60s. Wednesday, mostly sunny. Highs in the mid-80s. The forecast key messages for North and Central Texas. Scattered to numerous showers and storms are forecast for western North TX Wednesday night through Thursday night. A strong cold front Thursday night will bring windy conditions on Friday. Peak wind gusts to around 40 miles an hour are likely much of the day. Much cooler conditions are expected Friday and Saturday, with highs in the 60s and low 70s. The spotter information statement for North and Central Texas. Spotter activation is not expected at this time. The Dallas-Fort Worth climate summary for this evening, as of 7 p.m., October 14, 2026. Today's high temperature was 93 degrees and the low 79 degrees. No precipitation fell today, which leaves the monthly total at 3.84 inches. The total precipitation for the year still stands at 26.62 inches. The normal high temperature for tomorrow is 79 degrees, and the normal low is 57. The record high for tomorrow is 95, which occurred in 2015, and the record low is 41, which occurred in 2018. Sunset tonight is at 6:56 p.m. Sunrise tomorrow is at 7:32 a.m. The ultraviolet index forecast for October 15th is 7, or high. The current time is 8:24 p.m. Central Daylight Time. 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The following reports of weather temperature and wind were made at 8 p.m. DFW Airport, mostly cloudy, 85, dew point 73, relative humidity 67%, wind southeast at 17, gusting to 23, pressure 29.91 inches and rising. Dallas Love Field, mostly cloudy, 85, southeast at 15, gusting to 26. Fort Worth Meacham, partly cloudy, 86, southeast at 16, gusting to 23. Arlington, partly cloudy, 84, southeast at 13, gusting to 23. McKinney, partly cloudy, 83, southeast at 12. Denton, mostly cloudy, 81, northeast at 5. Elsewhere around the region, Wichita Falls, cloudy, 76, southeast at 17, gusting to 26. Abilene, cloudy, 86, south at 14, gusting to 22. Waco, partly cloudy, 84, south at 17, gusting to 31. Tyler, mostly cloudy, 82, east at 3. Once again at 8 p.m., DFW Airport, mostly cloudy, 85, southeast at 17, gusting to 23. Now let's check on your local forecast for the Dallas-Fort Worth Metroplex. Tonight, partly cloudy this evening, then becoming mostly clear. A 20% chance of showers and thunderstorms. Lows in the lower 70s. South winds 5 to 10 miles an hour. Thursday, sunny. Highs in the upper 80s. South winds 5 to 10 miles an hour. Thursday night, partly cloudy in the evening, then becoming mostly cloudy. A 20% chance of showers. Cooler with lows in the lower 60s. Southeast winds 5 to 10 miles an hour, becoming north 10 to 20 miles an hour with wind gusts up to 35 miles an hour are possible after midnight. Friday, partly sunny in the morning, then clearing. Much cooler. Less humid with highs in the upper 60s. North winds 15 to 20 miles an hour with wind gusts up to 35 miles an hour are possible. And now the extended forecast. Friday night, mostly clear. Cooler with lows in the upper 40s. North winds 10 to 15 miles an hour. Wind gusts up to 35 miles an hour are possible in the evening. Saturday, sunny. Highs in the upper 60s. Saturday night, clear. Lows in the upper 40s.
Sunday, sunny. Highs in the lower 70s. Sunday night, mostly clear. Lows in the lower 50s. Monday, sunny. Highs in the upper 70s. Monday night, mostly clear. Lows in the upper 50s. Tuesday, mostly sunny. Highs in the lower 80s. Tuesday night, partly cloudy in the evening, then becoming mostly clear. Lows in the mid-60s. Wednesday, mostly sunny. Highs in the mid-80s. The forecast key messages for North and Central Texas. Scattered to numerous showers and storms are forecast for Western North TX Wednesday night through Thursday night. A strong cold front Thursday night will bring windy conditions on Friday. Peak wind gusts to around 40 miles an hour are likely much of the day. Much cooler conditions are expected Friday and Saturday, with highs in the 60s and low 70s. The spotter information statement for North and Central Texas. Spotter activation is not expected at this time. The Dallas-Fort Worth climate summary for this evening, as of 7 p.m., October 14, 2026. Today's high temperature was 93 degrees and the low 79 degrees. No precipitation fell today, which leaves the monthly total at 3.84 inches. The total precipitation for the year still stands at 26.62 inches. The normal high temperature for tomorrow is 79 degrees, and the normal low is 57. The record high for tomorrow is 95, which occurred in 2015, and the record low is 41, which occurred in 2018. Sunset tonight is at 6:56 p.m. Sunrise tomorrow is at 7:32 a.m. The ultraviolet index forecast for October 15th is 7, or high. The current time is 8:29 p.m. Central Daylight Time. 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The following reports of weather temperature and wind were made at 8 p.m. DFW Airport, mostly cloudy, 85, dew point 73, relative humidity 67%, wind southeast at 17, gusting to 23, pressure 29.91 inches and rising. Dallas Love Field, mostly cloudy, 85, southeast at 15, gusting to 26. Fort Worth Meacham, partly cloudy, 86, southeast at 16, gusting to 23. Arlington, partly cloudy, 84, southeast at 13, gusting to 23. McKinney, partly cloudy, 83, southeast at 12. Denton, mostly cloudy, 81, northeast at 5. Elsewhere around the region, Wichita Falls, cloudy, 76, southeast at 17, gusting to 26. Abilene, cloudy, 86, south at 14, gusting to 22. Waco, partly cloudy, 84, south at 17, gusting to 31. Tyler, mostly cloudy, 82, east at 3. Once again at 8 p.m., DFW Airport, mostly cloudy, 85, southeast at 17, gusting to 23. Now let's check on your local forecast for the Dallas-Fort Worth Metroplex. Tonight, partly cloudy this evening, then becoming mostly clear. A 20% chance of showers and thunderstorms. Lows in the lower 70s. South winds 5 to 10 miles an hour. Thursday, sunny. Highs in the upper 80s. South winds 5 to 10 miles an hour. Thursday night, partly cloudy in the evening, then becoming mostly cloudy. A 20% chance of showers. Cooler with lows in the lower 60s. Southeast winds 5 to 10 miles an hour, becoming north 10 to 20 miles an hour with wind gusts up to 35 miles an hour are possible after midnight. Friday, partly sunny in the morning, then clearing. Much cooler. Less humid with highs in the upper 60s. North winds 15 to 20 miles an hour with wind gusts up to 35 miles an hour are possible. And now the extended forecast. Friday night, mostly clear. Cooler with lows in the upper 40s. North winds 10 to 15 miles an hour. Wind gusts

up to 35 miles an hour are possible in the evening. Saturday, sunny. Highs in the upper 60s. Saturday night, clear. Lows in the upper 40s. Sunday, sunny. Highs in the lower 70s. Sunday night, mostly clear. Lows in the lower 50s. Monday, sunny. Highs in the upper 70s. Mostly clear. Lows in the lower 50s. Monday, sunny. Highs in the upper 70s. Monday night, mostly clear. Lows in the upper 50s. Tuesday, mostly sunny. Highs in the lower 80s. Tuesday night, partly cloudy in the evening, then becoming mostly clear. Lows in the mid-60s. Wednesday, mostly sunny. Highs in the mid-80s. The forecast key messages for North and Central Texas. Scattered to numerous showers and storms are forecast for Western North TX Wednesday night through Thursday night. A strong cold front Thursday night will bring windy conditions on Friday. Peak wind gusts to around 40 miles an hour are likely much of the day. Much cooler conditions are expected Friday and Saturday, with highs in the 60s and low 70s. The spotter information statement for North and Central Texas. Spotter activation is not expected at this time. The Dallas-Fort Worth climate summary for this evening, as of 7 p.m., October 14, 2026. Today's high temperature was 93 degrees and the low 79 degrees. No precipitation fell today, which leaves the monthly total at 3.84 inches. The total precipitation for the year still stands at 26.62 inches. The normal high temperature for tomorrow is 79 degrees, and the normal low is 57. The record high for tomorrow is 95, which occurred in 2015, and the record low is 41, which occurred in 2018. Sunset tonight is at 6:56 p.m. Sunrise tomorrow is at 7:32 a.m. The ultraviolet index forecast for October 15th is 7, or high. The current time is 8:35 p.m. Central Daylight Time. 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The following reports of weather temperature and wind were made at 8 p.m. DFW Airport, mostly cloudy, 85, dew point 73, relative humidity 67%, wind southeast at 17, gusting to 23, pressure 29.91 inches and rising. Dallas Love Field, mostly cloudy, 85, southeast at 15, gusting to 26. Fort Worth Meacham, partly cloudy, 86, southeast at 16, gusting to 23. Arlington, partly cloudy, 84, southeast at 13, gusting to 23. McKinney, partly cloudy, 83, southeast at 12. Denton, mostly cloudy, 81, northeast at 5. Elsewhere around the region, Wichita Falls, cloudy, 76, southeast at 17, gusting to 26. Abilene, cloudy, 86, south at 14, gusting to 22. Waco, partly cloudy, 84, south at 17, gusting to 31. Tyler, mostly cloudy, 82, east at 3. Once again at 8 p.m., DFW Airport, mostly cloudy, 85, southeast at 17, gusting to 23. Now let's check on your local forecast for the Dallas-Fort Worth Metroplex. Tonight, partly cloudy this evening, then becoming mostly clear. A 20% chance of showers and thunderstorms. Lows in the lower 70s. South winds 5 to 10 miles an hour. Thursday, sunny. Highs in the upper 80s. South winds 5 to 10 miles an hour. Thursday night, partly cloudy in the evening, then becoming mostly cloudy. A 20% chance of showers. Cooler with lows in the lower 60s. Southeast winds 5 to 10 miles an hour, becoming north 10 to 20 miles an hour with wind gusts up to 35 miles an hour are possible after midnight. Friday, partly sunny in the morning, then clearing. Much cooler. Less humid with highs in the

sunny. Highs in the lower 80s. Tuesday night, partly cloudy in the evening, then becoming mostly clear. Lows in the mid-60s. Wednesday, mostly sunny. Highs in the mid-80s. The forecast key messages for North and Central Texas. Scattered to numerous showers and storms are forecast for Western North TX Wednesday night through Thursday night. A strong cold front Thursday night will bring windy conditions on Friday. Peak wind gusts to around 40 miles an hour are likely much of the day. Much cooler conditions are expected Friday and Saturday, with highs in the 60s and low 70s. The spotter information statement for North and Central Texas. Spotter activation is not expected at this time. The Dallas-Fort Worth climate summary for this evening, as of 7 p.m., October 14, 2026. Today's high temperature was 93 degrees and the low 79 degrees. No precipitation fell today, which leaves the monthly total at 3.84 inches. The total precipitation for the year still stands at 26.62 inches. The normal high temperature for tomorrow is 79 degrees, and the normal low is 57. The record high for tomorrow is 95, which occurred in 2015, and the record low is 41, which occurred in 2018. Sunset tonight is at 6:56 p.m. Sunrise tomorrow is at 7:32 a.m. The ultraviolet index forecast for October 15th is 7, or high. The current time is 8:40 p.m. Central Daylight Time. 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The following reports of weather temperature and wind were made at 8 p.m. DFW Airport, mostly cloudy, 85, dew point 73, relative humidity 67%, wind southeast at 17, gusting to 23, pressure 29.91 inches and rising. Dallas Love Field, mostly cloudy, 85, southeast at 15, gusting to 26. Fort Worth Meacham, partly cloudy, 86, southeast at 16, gusting to 23. Arlington, partly cloudy, 84, southeast at 13, gusting to 23. McKinney, partly cloudy, 83, southeast at 12. Denton, mostly cloudy, 81, northeast at 5. Elsewhere around the region, Wichita Falls, cloudy, 76, southeast at 17, gusting to 26. Abilene, cloudy, 86, south at 14, gusting to 22. Waco, partly cloudy, 84, south at 17, gusting to 31. Tyler, mostly cloudy, 82, east at 3. Once again at 8 p.m., DFW Airport, mostly cloudy, 85, southeast at 17, gusting to 23. Now let's check on your local forecast for the Dallas-Fort Worth Metroplex. Tonight, partly cloudy this evening, then becoming mostly clear. A 20% chance of showers and thunderstorms. Lows in the lower 70s. South winds 5 to 10 miles an hour. Thursday, sunny. Highs in the upper 80s. South winds 5 to 10 miles an hour. Thursday night, partly cloudy in the evening, then becoming mostly cloudy. A 20% chance of showers. Cooler with lows in the lower 60s. Southeast winds 5 to 10 miles an hour, becoming north 10 to 20 miles an hour with wind gusts up to 35 miles an hour are possible after midnight. Friday, partly sunny in the morning, then clearing. Much cooler. Less humid with highs in the upper 60s. North winds 15 to 20 miles an hour with wind gusts up to 35 miles an hour are possible. And now the extended forecast. Friday night, mostly clear. Cooler with lows in the upper 40s. North winds 10 to 15 miles an hour. Wind gusts up to 35 miles an hour are possible in the evening. Saturday, sunny. Highs in the upper 60s. Saturday night, clear. Lows in the upper 40s. Sunday, sunny. Highs in the lower 70s. Sunday night, mostly clear. Lows in the lower

Monday, sunny. Highs in the upper 70s. Monday night, mostly clear. Lows in the upper 50s. Tuesday, mostly sunny. Highs in the lower 80s. Tuesday night, partly cloudy in the evening, then becoming mostly clear. Lows in the mid-60s. Wednesday, mostly sunny. Highs in the mid-80s. The forecast key messages for North and Central Texas. Scattered to numerous showers and storms are forecast for Western North TX Wednesday night through Thursday night. A strong cold front Thursday night will bring windy conditions on Friday. Peak wind gusts to around 40 miles an hour are likely much of the day. Much cooler conditions are expected Friday and Saturday, with highs in the 60s and low 70s. The spotter information statement for North and Central Texas. Spotter activation is not expected at this time. The Dallas-Fort Worth climate summary for this evening, as of 7 p.m., October 14, 2026. Today's high temperature was 93 degrees and the low 79 degrees. No precipitation fell today, which leaves the monthly total at 3.84 inches. The total precipitation for the year still stands at 26.62 inches. The normal high temperature for tomorrow is 79 degrees, and the normal low is 57. The record high for tomorrow is 95, which occurred in 2015, and the record low is 41, which occurred in 2018. Sunset tonight is at 6:56 p.m. Sunrise tomorrow is at 7:32 a.m. The ultraviolet index forecast for October 15th is 7, or high. The current time is 8:45 p.m. Central Daylight Time. 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The following reports of weather temperature and wind were made at 8 p.m. DFW Airport, mostly cloudy, 85, dew point 73, relative humidity 67%, wind southeast at 17, gusting to 23, pressure 29.91 inches and rising. Dallas Love Field, mostly cloudy, 85, southeast at 15, gusting to 26. Fort Worth Meacham, partly cloudy, 86, southeast at 16, gusting to 23. Arlington, partly cloudy, 84, southeast at 13, gusting to 23. McKinney, partly cloudy, 83, southeast at 12. Denton, mostly cloudy, 81, northeast at 5. Elsewhere around the region, Wichita Falls, cloudy, 76, southeast at 17, gusting to 26. Abilene, cloudy, 86, south at 14, gusting to 22. Waco, partly cloudy, 84, south at 17, gusting to 31. Tyler, mostly cloudy, 82, east at 3. Once again at 8 p.m., DFW Airport, mostly cloudy, 85, southeast at 17, gusting to 23. Now let's check on your local forecast for the Dallas-Fort Worth Metroplex. Tonight, partly cloudy this evening, then becoming mostly clear. A 20% chance of showers and thunderstorms. Lows in the lower 70s. South winds 5 to 10 miles an hour. Thursday, sunny. Highs in the upper 80s. South winds 5 to 10 miles an hour. Thursday night, partly cloudy in the evening, then becoming mostly cloudy. A 20% chance of showers. Cooler with lows in the lower 60s. Southeast winds 5 to 10 miles an hour, becoming north 10 to 20 miles an hour with wind gusts up to 35 miles an hour are possible after midnight. Friday, partly sunny in the morning, then clearing. Much cooler. Less humid with highs in the upper 60s. North winds 15 to 20 miles an hour with wind gusts up to 35 miles an hour are possible. And now the extended forecast. Friday night, mostly clear. Cooler with lows in the upper 40s. North winds 10 to 15 miles an hour. Wind gusts up to 35 miles an hour are possible in the evening. Saturday, sunny. Highs in the upper 60s.

Night, clear. Lows in the upper 40s. Sunday, sunny. Highs in the lower 70s. Sunday night, mostly clear. Lows in the lower 50s. Monday, sunny. Highs in the upper 70s. Monday night, mostly clear. Lows in the upper 50s. Tuesday, mostly sunny. Highs in the lower 80s. Tuesday night, partly cloudy in the evening, then becoming mostly clear. Lows in the mid-60s. Wednesday, mostly sunny. Highs in the mid-80s. The forecast key messages for North and Central Texas. Scattered to numerous showers and storms are forecast for Western North TX Wednesday night through Thursday night. A strong cold front Thursday night will bring windy conditions on Friday. Peak wind gusts to around 40 miles an hour are likely much of the day. Much cooler conditions are expected Friday and Saturday, with highs in the 60s and low 70s. The spotter information statement for North and Central Texas. Spotter activation is not expected at this time. The Dallas-Fort Worth climate summary for this evening, as of 7 p.m., October 14, 2026. Today's high temperature was 93 degrees and the low 79 degrees. No precipitation fell today, which leaves the monthly total at 3.84 inches. The total precipitation for the year still stands at 26.62 inches. The normal high temperature for tomorrow is 79 degrees, and the normal low is 57. The record high for tomorrow is 95, which occurred in 2015, and the record low is 41, which occurred in 2018. Sunset tonight is at 6:56 p.m. Sunrise tomorrow is at 7:32 a.m. The ultraviolet index forecast for October 15th is 7, or high. The current time is 8:50 p.m. Central Daylight Time. 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The following reports of weather temperature and wind were made at 8 p.m. DFW Airport, mostly cloudy, 85, dew point 73, relative humidity 67%, wind southeast at 17, gusting to 23, pressure 29.91 inches and rising. Dallas Love Field, mostly cloudy, 85, southeast at 15, gusting to 26. Fort Worth Meacham, partly cloudy, 86, southeast at 16, gusting to 23. Arlington, partly cloudy, 84, southeast at 13, gusting to 23. McKinney, partly cloudy, 83, southeast at 12. Denton, mostly cloudy, 81, northeast at 5. Elsewhere around the region, Wichita Falls, cloudy, 76, southeast at 17, gusting to 26. Abilene, cloudy, 86, south at 14, gusting to 22. Waco, partly cloudy, 84, south at 17, gusting to 31. Tyler, mostly cloudy, 82, east at 3. Once again at 8 p.m., DFW Airport, mostly cloudy, 85, southeast at 17, gusting to 23. Now let's check on your local forecast for the Dallas-Fort Worth Metroplex. Tonight, partly cloudy this evening, then becoming mostly clear. A 20% chance of showers and thunderstorms. Lows in the lower 70s. South winds 5 to 10 miles an hour. Thursday, sunny. Highs in the upper 80s. South winds 5 to 10 miles an hour. Thursday night, partly cloudy in the evening, then becoming mostly cloudy. A 20% chance of showers. Cooler with lows in the lower 60s. Southeast winds 5 to 10 miles an hour, becoming north 10 to 20 miles an hour with wind gusts up to 35 miles an hour are possible after midnight. Friday, partly sunny in the morning, then clearing. Much cooler. Less humid with highs in the upper 60s. North winds 15 to 20 miles an hour with wind gusts up to 35 miles an hour are possible. And now the extended forecast. Friday night, mostly clear. Cooler with lows in the upper 40s. North winds

to 15 miles an hour. Wind gusts up to 35 miles an hour are possible in the evening. Saturday, sunny. Highs in the upper 60s. Saturday night, clear. Lows in the upper 40s. Sunday, sunny. Highs in the lower 70s. Sunday night, mostly clear. Lows in the lower 50s. Monday, sunny. Highs in the upper 70s. Monday night, mostly clear. Lows in the upper 50s. Tuesday, mostly sunny. Highs in the lower 80s. Tuesday night, partly cloudy in the evening, then becoming mostly clear. Lows in the mid-60s. Wednesday, mostly sunny. Highs in the mid-80s. The forecast key messages for North and Central Texas. Scattered to numerous showers and storms are forecast for western North TX Wednesday night through Thursday night. A strong cold front Thursday night will bring windy conditions on Friday. Peak wind gusts to around 40 miles an hour are likely much of the day. Much cooler conditions are expected Friday and Saturday, with highs in the 60s and low 70s. The spotter information statement for North and Central Texas. Spotter activation is not expected at this time. The Dallas-Fort Worth climate summary for this evening, as of 7 p.m., October 14, 2026. Today's high temperature was 93 degrees and the low 79 degrees. No precipitation fell today, which leaves the monthly total at 3.84 inches. The total precipitation for the year still stands at 26.62 inches. The normal high temperature for tomorrow is 79 degrees, and the normal low is 57. The record high for tomorrow is 95, which occurred in 2015, and the record low is 41, which occurred in 2018. Sunset tonight is at 6:56 p.m. Sunrise tomorrow is at 7:32 a.m. The ultraviolet index forecast for October 15th is 7, or high. The current time is 8:55 p.m. Central Daylight Time. 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The following reports of weather temperature and wind were made at 8 p.m. DFW Airport, mostly cloudy, 85, dew point 73, relative humidity 67%, wind southeast at 17, gusting to 23, pressure 29.91 inches and rising. Dallas Love Field, mostly cloudy, 85, southeast at 15, gusting to 26. Fort Worth Meacham, partly cloudy, 86, southeast at 16, gusting to 23. Arlington, partly cloudy, 84, southeast at 13, gusting to 23. McKinney, partly cloudy, 83, southeast at 12. Denton, mostly cloudy, 81, northeast at 5. Elsewhere around the region, Wichita Falls, cloudy, 76, southeast at 17, gusting to 26. Abilene, cloudy, 86, south at 14, gusting to 22. Waco, partly cloudy, 84, south at 17, gusting to 31. Tyler, mostly cloudy, 82, east at 3. Once again at 8 p.m., DFW Airport, mostly cloudy, 85, southeast at 17, gusting to 23. Now let's check on your local forecast for the Dallas-Fort Worth Metroplex. Tonight, partly cloudy this evening, then becoming mostly clear. A 20% chance of showers and thunderstorms. Lows in the lower 70s. South winds 5 to 10 miles an hour. Thursday, sunny. Highs in the upper 80s. South winds 5 to 10 miles an hour. Thursday night, partly cloudy in the evening, then becoming mostly cloudy. A 20% chance of showers. Cooler with lows in the lower 60s. Southeast winds 5 to 10 miles an hour, becoming north 10 to 20 miles an hour with wind gusts up to 35 miles an hour are possible after midnight. Friday, partly sunny in the morning, then clearing. Much cooler. Less humid with highs in the upper 60s. North winds 15 to 20 miles an hour with wind gusts up to

35 miles an hour are possible. And now the extended forecast. Friday night, mostly clear. Cooler with lows in the upper 40s. North winds 10 to 15 miles an hour. Wind gusts up to 35 miles an hour are possible in the evening. Saturday, sunny. Highs in the upper 60s. Saturday night, clear. Lows in the upper 40s. Sunday, sunny. Highs in the lower 70s. Sunday night, mostly clear. Lows in the lower 50s. Monday, sunny. Highs in the upper 70s. Monday night, mostly clear. Lows in the upper 50s. Tuesday, mostly sunny. Highs in the lower 80s. Tuesday night, partly cloudy in the evening, then becoming mostly clear. Lows in the mid-60s. Wednesday, mostly sunny. Highs in the mid-80s. The forecast key messages for North and Central Texas. Scattered to numerous showers and storms are forecast for Western North TX Wednesday night through Thursday night. A strong cold front Thursday night will bring windy conditions on Friday. Peak wind gusts to around 40 miles an hour are likely much of the day. Much cooler conditions are expected Friday and Saturday, with highs in the 60s and low 70s. The spotter information statement for North and Central Texas. Spotter activation is not expected at this time. The Dallas-Fort Worth climate summary for this evening, as of 7 p.m., October 14, 2026. Today's high temperature was 93 degrees and the low 79 degrees. No precipitation fell today, which leaves the monthly total at 3.84 inches. The total precipitation for the year still stands at 26.62 inches. The normal high temperature for tomorrow is 79 degrees and the normal low is 57. The record high for tomorrow is 95, which occurred in 2015, and the record low is 41, which occurred in 2018. Sunset tonight is at 6:56 p.m. Sunrise tomorrow is at 7:32 a.m. The ultraviolet index forecast for October 15th is 7, or high. The current time is 9:01 p.m. Central Daylight Time. 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The following reports of weather temperature and wind were made at 8 p.m. DFW Airport, mostly cloudy, 85, dew point 73, relative humidity 67%, wind southeast at 17, gusting to 23, pressure 29.91 inches and rising. Dallas Love Field, mostly cloudy, 85, southeast at 15, gusting to 26. Fort Worth Meacham, partly cloudy, 86, southeast at 16, gusting to 23. Arlington, partly cloudy, 84, southeast at 13, gusting to 23. McKinney, partly cloudy, 83, southeast at 12. Denton, mostly cloudy, 81, northeast at 5. Elsewhere around the region, Wichita Falls, cloudy, 76, southeast at 17, gusting to 26. Abilene, cloudy, 86, south at 14, gusting to 22. Waco, partly cloudy, 84, south at 17, gusting to 31. Tyler, mostly cloudy, 82, east at 3. Once again at 8 p.m., DFW Airport, mostly cloudy, 85, southeast at 17, gusting to 23. The following reports of weather temperature and wind were made at 9 p.m. DFW Airport, mostly cloudy, 83, dew point 73, relative humidity 72%, wind southeast at 14, pressure 29.94 inches and rising. Dallas Love Field, mostly cloudy, 84, southeast at 9. Fort Worth Meacham, mostly cloudy, 83, southeast at 16. Arlington, cloudy, 82, southeast at 14. McKinney, partly cloudy, 83, south at 17. Denton, partly cloudy, 82, southeast at 10. Elsewhere around the region, Wichita Falls, heavy rain, 72.

West at 30, gusting to 53. Abilene, cloudy, 77, north at 13. Waco, partly cloudy, 83, southeast at 14, gusting to 25. Tyler, mostly cloudy, 80, southeast at 8. Once again at 9 p.m., DFW Airport, mostly cloudy, 83, southeast at 14. The following reports of weather temperature and wind were made at 9 p.m. DFW Airport, mostly cloudy, 83, dew point 73, relative humidity 72%, wind southeast at 14, pressure 29.94 inches and rising. Dallas Love Field, mostly cloudy, 84, southeast at 9. Fort Worth Meacham, mostly cloudy, 83, southeast at 16. Arlington, cloudy, 82, southeast at 14. McKinney, partly cloudy, 83, south at 17. Denton, partly cloudy, 82, southeast at 10. Elsewhere around the region, Wichita Falls, heavy rain, 72, west at 30, gusting to 53. Abilene, cloudy, 77, north at 13. Waco, partly cloudy, 83, southeast at 14, gusting to 25. Tyler, mostly cloudy, 80, southeast at 8. Once again at 9 p.m., DFW Airport, mostly cloudy, 83, southeast at 14. Now let's check on your local forecast for the Dallas-Fort Worth Metroplex. Tonight, partly cloudy this evening, then becoming mostly clear. A 20% chance of showers and thunderstorms. Lows in the lower 70s. South winds 5 to 10 miles an hour. Thursday, sunny. Highs in the upper 80s. South winds 5 to 10 miles an hour. Thursday night, partly cloudy in the evening, then becoming mostly cloudy. A 20% chance of showers. Cooler with lows in the lower 60s. Southeast winds 5 to 10 miles an hour, becoming north 10 to 20 miles an hour with wind gusts up to 35 miles an hour are possible after midnight. Friday, partly sunny in the morning, then clearing. Much cooler. Less humid with highs in the upper 60s. North winds 15 to 20 miles an hour with wind gusts up to 35 miles an hour are possible. And now the extended forecast. Friday night, mostly clear. Cooler with lows in the upper 40s. North winds 10 to 15 miles an hour. Wind gusts up to 35 miles an hour are possible in the evening. Saturday, sunny. Highs in the upper 60s. Saturday night, clear. Lows in the upper 40s. Sunday, sunny. Highs in the lower 70s. Sunday night, mostly clear. Lows in the lower 50s. Monday, sunny. Highs in the upper 70s. Monday night, mostly clear. Lows in the upper 50s. Tuesday, mostly sunny. Highs in the lower 80s. Tuesday night, partly cloudy in the evening, then becoming mostly clear. Lows in the mid-60s. Wednesday, mostly sunny. Highs in the mid-80s. The forecast key messages for North and Central Texas. Scattered to numerous showers and storms are forecast for Western North TX Wednesday night through Thursday night. A strong cold front Thursday night will bring windy conditions on Friday. Peak wind gusts to around 40 miles an hour are likely much of the day. Much cooler conditions are expected Friday and Saturday, with highs in the 60s and low 70s. The spotter information statement for North and Central Texas. Spotter activation is not expected at this time. The Dallas-Fort Worth climate summary for this evening, as of 7 p.m., October 14, 2026. Today's high temperature was 93 degrees and the low 79 degrees. No precipitation fell today, which leaves the monthly total at 3.84 inches. The total precipitation for the year still stands at 26.62 inches. The normal high temperature for tomorrow is 79 degrees and the normal low is 57. The record high for tomorrow is 95, which occurred in 2015, and the record low is 41, which occurred in 2018.
Sunset tonight is

6:56 p.m. Sunrise tomorrow is at 7:32 a.m. The ultraviolet index forecast for October 15th is 7, or high. The current time is 9:08 p.m. Central Daylight Time. 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The following reports of weather temperature and wind were made at 9 p.m. DFW Airport, mostly cloudy, 83, dew point 73, relative humidity 72%, wind southeast at 14, pressure 29.94 inches and rising. Dallas Love Field, mostly cloudy, 84, southeast at 9. Fort Worth Meacham, mostly cloudy, 83, southeast at 16. Arlington, cloudy, 82, southeast at 14. McKinney, partly cloudy, 83, south at 17. Denton, partly cloudy, 82, southeast at 10. Elsewhere around the region, Wichita Falls, heavy rain, 72, west at 30, gusting to 53. Abilene, cloudy, 77, north at 13. Waco, partly cloudy, 83, southeast at 14, gusting to 25. Tyler, mostly cloudy, 80, southeast at 8. Once again at 9 p.m., DFW Airport, mostly cloudy, 83, southeast at 14. Now let's check on your local forecast for the Dallas-Fort Worth Metroplex. Tonight, partly cloudy this evening, then becoming mostly clear. A 20% chance of showers and thunderstorms. Lows in the lower 70s. South winds 5 to 10 miles an hour. Thursday, sunny. Highs in the upper 80s. South winds 5 to 10 miles an hour. Thursday night, partly cloudy in the evening, then becoming mostly cloudy. A 20% chance of showers. Cooler with lows in the lower 60s. Southeast winds 5 to 10 miles an hour, becoming north 10 to 20 miles an hour with wind gusts up to 35 miles an hour are possible after midnight. Friday, partly sunny in the morning, then clearing. Much cooler. Less humid with highs in the upper 60s. North winds 15 to 20 miles an hour with wind gusts up to 35 miles an hour are possible. And now the extended forecast. Friday night, mostly clear. Cooler with lows in the upper 40s. North winds 10 to 15 miles an hour. Wind gusts up to 35 miles an hour are possible in the evening. Saturday, sunny. Highs in the upper 60s. Saturday night, clear. Lows in the upper 40s. Sunday, sunny. Highs in the lower 70s. Sunday night, mostly clear. Lows in the lower 50s. Monday, sunny. Highs in the upper 70s. Monday night, mostly clear. Lows in the upper 50s. Tuesday, mostly sunny. Highs in the lower 80s. Tuesday night, partly cloudy in the evening, then becoming mostly clear. Lows in the mid-60s. Wednesday, mostly sunny. Highs in the mid-80s. The forecast key messages for North and Central Texas. Scattered to numerous showers and storms are forecast for Western North TX Wednesday night through Thursday night. A strong cold front Thursday night will bring windy conditions on Friday. Peak wind gusts to around 40 miles an hour are likely much of the day. Much cooler conditions are expected Friday and Saturday, with highs in the 60s and low 70s. The spotter information statement for North and Central Texas. Spotter activation is not expected at this time. The Dallas-Fort Worth climate summary for this evening, as of 7 p.m., October 14, 2026. Today's high temperature was 93 degrees and the low 79 degrees. No precipitation fell today, which leaves the monthly total at 3.84 inches. The total precipitation for the year still stands at 26.62 inches. The normal high temperature for tomorrow is 79 degrees and the normal low is 57. The record high for tomorrow is 95, which occurred in 2015, and the record low is 41, which occurred in 2015.

Sunset tonight is at 6:56 p.m. Sunrise tomorrow is at 7:32 a.m. The ultraviolet index forecast for October 15th is 7, or high. The current time is 9:13 p.m. Central Daylight Time. 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The following reports of weather temperature and wind were made at 9 p.m. DFW Airport, mostly cloudy, 83, dew point 73, relative humidity 72%, wind southeast at 14, pressure 29.94 inches and rising. Dallas Love Field, mostly cloudy, 84, southeast at 9. Fort Worth Meacham, mostly cloudy, 83, southeast at 16. Arlington, cloudy, 82, southeast at 14. McKinney, partly cloudy, 83, south at 17. Denton, partly cloudy, 82, southeast at 10. Elsewhere around the region, Wichita Falls, heavy rain, 72, west at 30, gusting to 53. Abilene, cloudy, 76, north at 14. Waco, partly cloudy, 83, southeast at 14, gusting to 25. Tyler, mostly cloudy, 80, southeast at 8. Once again at 9 p.m., DFW Airport, mostly cloudy, 83, southeast at 14. Now let's check on your local forecast for the Dallas-Fort Worth Metroplex. Tonight, partly cloudy this evening, then becoming mostly clear. A 20% chance of showers and thunderstorms. Lows in the lower 70s. South winds 5 to 10 miles an hour. Thursday, sunny. Highs in the upper 80s. South winds 5 to 10 miles an hour. Thursday night, partly cloudy in the evening, then becoming mostly cloudy. A 20% chance of showers. Cooler with lows in the lower 60s. Southeast winds 5 to 10 miles an hour, becoming north 10 to 20 miles an hour with wind gusts up to 35 miles an hour are possible after midnight. Friday, partly sunny in the morning, then clearing. Much cooler. Less humid with highs in the upper 60s. North winds 15 to 20 miles an hour with wind gusts up to 35 miles an hour are possible. And now the extended forecast. Friday night, mostly clear. Cooler with lows in the upper 40s. North winds 10 to 15 miles an hour. Wind gusts up to 35 miles an hour are possible in the evening. Saturday, sunny. Highs in the upper 60s. Saturday night, clear. Lows in the upper 40s. Sunday, sunny. Highs in the lower 70s. Sunday night, mostly clear. Lows in the lower 50s. Monday, sunny. Highs in the upper 70s. Monday night, mostly clear. Lows in the upper 50s. Tuesday, mostly sunny. Highs in the lower 80s. Tuesday night, partly cloudy in the evening, then becoming mostly clear. Lows in the mid-60s. Wednesday, mostly sunny. Highs in the mid-80s. The forecast key messages for North and Central Texas. Scattered to numerous showers and storms are forecast for Western North TX Wednesday night through Thursday night. A strong cold front Thursday night will bring windy conditions on Friday. Peak wind gusts to around 40 miles an hour are likely much of the day. Much cooler conditions are expected Friday and Saturday, with highs in the 60s and low 70s. The spotter information statement for North and Central Texas. Spotter activation is not expected at this time. The Dallas-Fort Worth climate summary for this evening, as of 7 p.m., October 14, 2026. Today's high temperature was 93 degrees and the low 79 degrees. No precipitation fell today, which leaves the monthly total at 3.84 inches. The total precipitation for the year still stands at 26.62 inches. The normal high temperature for tomorrow is 79 degrees, and the normal low is 57. The record high for tomorrow is 95, which occurred in 2015.

record low is 41, which occurred in 2018. Sunset tonight is at 6:56 p.m. Sunrise tomorrow is at 7:32 a.m. The ultraviolet index forecast for October 15th is 7, or high. The current time is 9:18 p.m. Central Daylight Time. 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The following reports of weather temperature and wind were made at 9 p.m. DFW Airport, mostly cloudy, 83, dew point 73, relative humidity 72%, wind southeast at 14, pressure 29.94 inches and rising. Dallas Love Field, mostly cloudy, 84, southeast at 9. Fort Worth Meacham, mostly cloudy, 83, southeast at 16. Arlington, cloudy, 82, southeast at 14. McKinney, partly cloudy, 83, south at 17. Denton, partly cloudy, 82, southeast at 10. Elsewhere around the region, Wichita Falls, heavy rain, 72, west at 30, gusting to 53. Abilene, cloudy, 76, north at 14. Waco, partly cloudy, 83, southeast at 14, gusting to 25. Tyler, mostly cloudy, 80, southeast at 8. Once again at 9 p.m., DFW Airport, mostly cloudy, 83, southeast at 14. Now let's check on your local forecast for the Dallas-Fort Worth Metroplex. Tonight, partly cloudy this evening, then becoming mostly clear. A 20% chance of showers and thunderstorms. Lows in the lower 70s. South winds 5 to 10 miles an hour. Thursday, sunny. Highs in the upper 80s. South winds 5 to 10 miles an hour. Thursday night, partly cloudy in the evening, then becoming mostly cloudy. A 20% chance of showers. Cooler with lows in the lower 60s. Southeast winds 5 to 10 miles an hour, becoming north 10 to 20 miles an hour with wind gusts up to 35 miles an hour are possible after midnight. Friday, partly sunny in the morning, then clearing. Much cooler. Less humid with highs in the upper 60s. North winds 15 to 20 miles an hour with wind gusts up to 35 miles an hour are possible. And now the extended forecast. Friday night, mostly clear. Cooler with lows in the upper 40s. North winds 10 to 15 miles an hour. Wind gusts up to 35 miles an hour are possible in the evening. Saturday, sunny. Highs in the upper 60s. Saturday night, clear. Lows in the upper 40s. Sunday, sunny. Highs in the lower 70s. Sunday night, mostly clear. Lows in the lower 50s. Monday, sunny. Highs in the upper 70s. Monday night, mostly clear. Lows in the upper 50s. Tuesday, mostly sunny. Highs in the lower 80s. Tuesday night, partly cloudy in the evening, then becoming mostly clear. Lows in the mid-60s. Wednesday, mostly sunny. Highs in the mid-80s. The forecast key messages for North and Central Texas. Scattered to numerous showers and storms are forecast for Western North TX Wednesday night through Thursday night. A strong cold front Thursday night will bring windy conditions on Friday. Peak wind gusts to around 40 miles an hour are likely much of the day. Much cooler conditions are expected Friday and Saturday, with highs in the 60s and low 70s. The spotter information statement for North and Central Texas. Spotter activation is not expected at this time. The Dallas-Fort Worth climate summary for this evening, as of 7 p.m., October 14, 2026. Today's high temperature was 93 degrees and the low 79 degrees. No precipitation fell today, which leaves the monthly total at 3.84 inches. The total precipitation for the year still stands at 26.62 inches. The normal high temperature for tomorrow is 79 degrees and the normal low is 57. The record high for tomorrow

is 95, which occurred in 2015, and the record low is 41, which occurred in 2018. Sunset tonight is at 6:56 p.m. Sunrise tomorrow is at 7:32 a.m. The ultraviolet index forecast for October 15th is 7, or high. The current time is 9:24 p.m. Central Daylight Time. 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The following reports of weather temperature and wind were made at 9 p.m. DFW Airport, mostly cloudy, 83, dew point 73, relative humidity 72%, wind southeast at 14, pressure 29.94 inches and rising. Dallas Love Field, mostly cloudy, 84, southeast at 9. Fort Worth Meacham, mostly cloudy, 83, southeast at 16. Arlington, cloudy, 82, southeast at 14. McKinney, partly cloudy, 83, south at 17. Denton, partly cloudy, 82, southeast at 10. Elsewhere around the region, Wichita Falls, heavy rain, 72, west at 30, gusting to 53. Abilene, cloudy, 76, north at 14. Waco, partly cloudy, 83, southeast at 14, gusting to 25. Tyler, mostly cloudy, 80, southeast at 8. Once again at 9 p.m., DFW Airport, mostly cloudy, 83, southeast at 14. Now let's check on your local forecast for the Dallas-Fort Worth Metroplex. Tonight, partly cloudy this evening, then becoming mostly clear. A 20% chance of showers and thunderstorms. Lows in the lower 70s. South winds 5 to 10 miles an hour. Thursday, sunny. Highs in the upper 80s. South winds 5 to 10 miles an hour. Thursday night, partly cloudy in the evening, then becoming mostly cloudy. A 20% chance of showers. Cooler with lows in the lower 60s. Southeast winds 5 to 10 miles an hour, becoming north 10 to 20 miles an hour with wind gusts up to 35 miles an hour are possible after midnight. Friday, partly sunny in the morning, then clearing. Much cooler. Less humid with highs in the upper 60s. North winds 15 to 20 miles an hour with wind gusts up to 35 miles an hour are possible. And now the extended forecast. Friday night, mostly clear. Cooler with lows in the upper 40s. North winds 10 to 15 miles an hour. Wind gusts up to 35 miles an hour are possible in the evening. Saturday, sunny. Highs in the upper 60s. Saturday night, clear. Lows in the upper 40s. Sunday, sunny. Highs in the lower 70s. Sunday night, mostly clear. Lows in the lower 50s. Monday, sunny. Highs in the upper 70s. Monday night, mostly clear. Lows in the upper 50s. Tuesday, mostly sunny. Highs in the lower 80s. Tuesday night, partly cloudy in the evening, then becoming mostly clear. Lows in the mid-60s. Wednesday, mostly sunny. Highs in the mid-80s. The forecast key messages for North and Central Texas. Scattered to numerous showers and storms are forecast for Western North TX Wednesday night through Thursday night. A strong cold front Thursday night will bring windy conditions on Friday. Peak wind gusts to around 40 miles an hour are likely much of the day. Much cooler conditions are expected Friday and Saturday, with highs in the 60s and low 70s. The spotter information statement for North and Central Texas. Spotter activation is not expected at this time. The Dallas-Fort Worth climate summary for this evening, as of 7 p.m., October 14, 2026. Today's high temperature was 93 degrees and the low 79 degrees. No precipitation fell today, which leaves the monthly total at 3.84 inches. The total precipitation for the year still stands at 26.62 inches.
The normal high temperature for tomorrow is 79 degrees, and the normal low is 57. The record high for tomorrow is 95, which occurred in 2015, and the record low is 41, which occurred in 2018. Sunset tonight is at 6:56 p.m. Sunrise tomorrow is at 7:32 a.m. The ultraviolet index forecast for October 15th is 7, or high. The current time is 9:29 p.m. Central Daylight Time. 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The following reports of weather temperature and wind were made at 9 p.m. DFW Airport, mostly cloudy, 83, dew point 73, relative humidity 72%, wind southeast at 14, pressure 29.94 inches and rising. Dallas Love Field, mostly cloudy, 84, southeast at 9. Fort Worth Meacham, mostly cloudy, 83, southeast at 16. Arlington, cloudy, 82, southeast at 14. McKinney, partly cloudy, 83, south at 17. Denton, partly cloudy, 82, southeast at 10. Elsewhere around the region, Wichita Falls, heavy rain, 72, west at 30, gusting to 53. Abilene, cloudy, 76, north at 14. Waco, partly cloudy, 83, southeast at 14, gusting to 25. Tyler, mostly cloudy, 80, southeast at 8. Once again at 9 p.m., DFW Airport, mostly cloudy, 83, southeast at 14. Now let's check on your local forecast for the Dallas-Fort Worth Metroplex. Tonight, partly cloudy this evening, then becoming mostly clear. A 20% chance of showers and thunderstorms. Lows in the lower 70s. South winds 5 to 10 miles an hour. Thursday, sunny. Highs in the upper 80s. South winds 5 to 10 miles an hour. Thursday night, partly cloudy in the evening, then becoming mostly cloudy. A 20% chance of showers. Cooler with lows in the lower 60s. Southeast winds 5 to 10 miles an hour, becoming north 10 to 20 miles an hour with wind gusts up to 35 miles an hour are possible after midnight. Friday, partly sunny in the morning, then clearing. Much cooler. Less humid with highs in the upper 60s. North winds 15 to 20 miles an hour with wind gusts up to 35 miles an hour are possible. And now the extended forecast. Friday night, mostly clear. Cooler with lows in the upper 40s. North winds 10 to 15 miles an hour. Wind gusts up to 35 miles an hour are possible in the evening. Saturday, sunny. Highs in the upper 60s. Saturday night, clear. Lows in the upper 40s. Sunday, sunny. Highs in the lower 70s. Sunday night, mostly clear. Lows in the lower 50s. Monday, sunny. Highs in the upper 70s. Monday night, mostly clear. Lows in the upper 50s. Tuesday, mostly sunny. Highs in the lower 80s. Tuesday night, partly cloudy in the evening, then becoming mostly clear. Lows in the mid-60s. Wednesday, mostly sunny. Highs in the mid-80s. The forecast key messages for North and Central Texas. Scattered to numerous showers and storms are forecast for Western North TX Wednesday night through Thursday night. A strong cold front Thursday night will bring windy conditions on Friday. Peak wind gusts to around 40 miles an hour are likely much of the day. Much cooler conditions are expected Friday and Saturday, with highs in the 60s and low 70s. The spotter information statement for North and Central Texas. Spotter activation is not expected at this time. The Dallas-Fort Worth climate summary for this evening, as of 7 p.m., October 14, 2026. Today is not expected at this time. The Dallas-Fort Worth climate summary for this evening, as of 7 p.m., October 14th, 2026.
Today's high temperature was 93 degrees and the low 79 degrees. No precipitation fell today, which leaves

the monthly total at 3.84 inches. The total precipitation for the year still stands at 26.62 inches. The normal high temperature for tomorrow is 79 degrees, and the normal low is 57. The record high for tomorrow is 95, which occurred in 2015, and the record low is 41, which occurred in 2018. Sunset tonight is at 6:56 p.m. Sunrise tomorrow is at 7:32 a.m. The ultraviolet index forecast for October 15th is 7, or high. The current time is 9:34 p.m. Central Daylight Time. 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The following reports of weather temperature and wind were made at 9 p.m. DFW Airport, mostly cloudy, 83, dew point 73, relative humidity 72%, wind southeast at 14, pressure 29.94 inches and rising. Dallas Love Field, mostly cloudy, 84, southeast at 9. Fort Worth Meacham, mostly cloudy, 83, southeast at 16. Arlington, cloudy, 82, southeast at 14. McKinney, partly cloudy, 83, south at 17. Denton, partly cloudy, 82, southeast at 10. Elsewhere around the region, Wichita Falls, heavy rain, 72, west at 30, gusting to 53. Abilene, cloudy, 76, north at 14. Waco, partly cloudy, 83, southeast at 14, gusting to 25. Tyler, mostly cloudy, 80, southeast at 8. Once again at 9 p.m., DFW Airport, mostly cloudy, 83, southeast at 14. Now let's check on your local forecast for the Dallas-Fort Worth Metroplex. Tonight, partly cloudy this evening, then becoming mostly clear. A 20% chance of showers and thunderstorms. Lows in the lower 70s. South winds 5 to 10 miles an hour. Thursday, sunny. Highs in the upper 80s. South winds 5 to 10 miles an hour. Thursday night, partly cloudy in the evening, then becoming mostly cloudy. A 20% chance of showers. Cooler with lows in the lower 60s. Southeast winds 5 to 10 miles an hour, becoming north 10 to 20 miles an hour with wind gusts up to 35 miles an hour are possible after midnight. Friday, partly sunny in the morning, then clearing. Much cooler. Less humid with highs in the upper 60s. North winds 15 to 20 miles an hour with wind gusts up to 35 miles an hour are possible. And now the extended forecast. Friday night, mostly clear. Cooler with lows in the upper 40s. North winds 10 to 15 miles an hour. Wind gusts up to 35 miles an hour are possible in the evening. Saturday, sunny. Highs in the upper 60s. Saturday night, clear. Lows in the upper 40s. Sunday, sunny. Highs in the lower 70s. Sunday night, mostly clear. Lows in the lower 50s. Monday, sunny. Highs in the upper 70s. Monday night, mostly clear. Lows in the upper 50s. Tuesday, mostly sunny. Highs in the lower 80s. Tuesday night, partly cloudy in the evening, then becoming mostly clear. Lows in the mid-60s. Wednesday, mostly sunny. Highs in the mid-80s. The forecast key messages for North and Central Texas. Scattered to numerous showers and storms are forecast for Western North TX Wednesday night through Thursday night. A strong cold front Thursday night will bring windy conditions on Friday. Peak wind gusts to around 40 miles an hour are likely much of the day. Much cooler conditions are expected Friday and Saturday, with highs in the 60s and low 70s. The spotter information statement for North and Central Texas. Spotter activation is not expected at this time. The Dallas-Fort Worth climate summary for this evening, as of 7 p.m., October 14, 2026. Today's high temperature was 93 degrees and the low 79 degrees.

serving the Dallas-Fort Worth listening area. The following reports of weather, temperature, and wind were made at 9 p.m. DFW Airport, mostly cloudy, 83, dew point 73, relative humidity 72%, wind southeast at 14, pressure 29.94 inches and rising. Dallas Love Field, mostly cloudy, 84, southeast at 9. Fort Worth Meacham, mostly cloudy, 83, southeast at 16. Arlington, cloudy, 82, southeast at 14. McKinney, partly cloudy, 83, south at 17. Denton, partly cloudy, 82, southeast at 10. Elsewhere around the region, Wichita Falls, heavy rain, 72, west at 30, gusting to 53. Abilene, cloudy, 76, north at 14. Waco, partly cloudy, 83, southeast at 14, gusting to 25. Tyler, mostly cloudy, 80, southeast at 8. Once again at 9 p.m., DFW Airport, mostly cloudy, 83, southeast at 14. Now let's check on your local forecast for the Dallas-Fort Worth Metroplex. Tonight, partly cloudy this evening, then becoming mostly clear. A 20% chance of showers and thunderstorms. Lows in the lower 70s. South winds 5 to 10 miles an hour. Thursday, sunny. Highs in the upper 80s. South winds 5 to 10 miles an hour. Thursday night, partly cloudy in the evening, then becoming mostly cloudy. A 20% chance of showers. Cooler with lows in the lower 60s. Southeast winds 5 to 10 miles an hour, becoming north 10 to 20 miles an hour with wind gusts up to 35 miles an hour are possible after midnight. Friday, partly sunny in the morning, then clearing. Much cooler. Less humid with highs in the upper 60s. North winds 15 to 20 miles an hour with wind gusts up to 35 miles an hour are possible. And now the extended forecast. Friday night, mostly clear. Cooler with lows in the upper 40s. North winds 10 to 15 miles an hour. Wind gusts up to 35 miles an hour are possible in the evening. Saturday, sunny. Highs in the upper 60s. Saturday night, clear. Lows in the upper 40s. Sunday, sunny. Highs in the lower 70s. Sunday night, mostly clear. Lows in the lower 50s. Monday, sunny. Highs in the upper 70s. Monday night, mostly clear. Lows in the upper 50s. Tuesday, mostly sunny. Highs in the lower 80s. Tuesday night, partly cloudy in the evening, then becoming mostly clear. Lows in the mid-60s. Wednesday, mostly sunny. Highs in the mid-80s. The forecast key messages for North and Central Texas. Scattered to numerous showers and storms are forecast for Western North TX Wednesday night through Thursday night. A strong cold front Thursday night will bring windy conditions on Friday. Peak wind gusts to around 40 miles an hour are likely much of the day. Much cooler conditions are expected Friday and Saturday, with highs in the 60s and low 70s. The spotter information statement for North and Central Texas. Spotter activation is not expected at this time. The Dallas-Fort Worth climate summary for this evening, as of 7 p.m., October 14, 2026. Today's high temperature was 93 degrees and the low 79 degrees. No precipitation fell today, which leaves the monthly total at 3.84 inches. The total precipitation for the year still stands at 26.62 inches. The normal high temperature for tomorrow is 79 degrees, and the normal low is 57. The record high for tomorrow is 95, which occurred in 2015, and the record low is 41, which occurred in 2018. Sunset tonight is at 6:56 p.m. Sunrise tomorrow is at 7:32 a.m. The ultraviolet index forecast for October 15th is 7, or high. The current time is 9:44 p.m. Central Daylight Time. 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

the voice of the National Weather Service, station KEC 56, serving the Dallas-Fort Worth listening area. The following reports of weather temperature and wind were made at 9 p.m. DFW Airport, mostly cloudy, 83, dew point 73, relative humidity 72%, wind southeast at 14, pressure 29.94 inches and rising. Dallas Love Field, mostly cloudy, 84, southeast at 9. Fort Worth Meacham, mostly cloudy, 83, southeast at 16. Arlington, cloudy, 82, southeast at 14. McKinney, partly cloudy, 83, south at 17. Denton, partly cloudy, 82, southeast at 10. Elsewhere around the region, Wichita Falls, heavy rain, 72, west at 30, gusting to 53. Abilene, cloudy, 76, north at 14. Waco, partly cloudy, 83, southeast at 14, gusting to 25. Tyler, mostly cloudy, 80, southeast at 8. Once again at 9 p.m., DFW Airport, mostly cloudy, 83, southeast at 14. Now let's check on your local forecast for the Dallas-Fort Worth Metroplex. Tonight, partly cloudy this evening, then becoming mostly clear. A 20% chance of showers and thunderstorms. Lows in the lower 70s. South winds 5 to 10 miles an hour. Thursday, sunny. Highs in the upper 80s. South winds 5 to 10 miles an hour. Thursday night, partly cloudy in the evening, then becoming mostly cloudy. A 20% chance of showers. Cooler with lows in the lower 60s. Southeast winds 5 to 10 miles an hour, becoming north 10 to 20 miles an hour with wind gusts up to 35 miles an hour are possible after midnight. Friday, partly sunny in the morning, then clearing. Much cooler. Less humid with highs in the upper 60s. North winds 15 to 20 miles an hour with wind gusts up to 35 miles an hour are possible. And now the extended forecast. Friday night, mostly clear. Cooler with lows in the upper 40s. North winds 10 to 15 miles an hour. Wind gusts up to 35 miles an hour are possible in the evening. Saturday, sunny. Highs in the upper 60s. Saturday night, clear. Lows in the upper 40s. Sunday, sunny. Highs in the lower 70s. Sunday night, mostly clear. Lows in the lower 50s. Monday, sunny. Highs in the upper 70s. Monday night, mostly clear. Lows in the upper 50s. Tuesday, mostly sunny. Highs in the lower 80s. Tuesday night, partly cloudy in the evening, then becoming mostly clear. Lows in the mid-60s. Wednesday, mostly sunny. Highs in the mid-80s. The forecast key messages for North and Central Texas. Scattered to numerous showers and storms are forecast for Western North TX Wednesday night through Thursday night. A strong cold front Thursday night will bring windy conditions on Friday. Peak wind gusts to around 40 miles an hour are likely much of the day. Much cooler conditions are expected Friday and Saturday, with highs in the 60s and low 70s. The spotter information statement for North and Central Texas. Spotter activation is not expected at this time. The Dallas-Fort Worth climate summary for this evening, as of 7 p.m., October 14, 2026. Today's high temperature was 93 degrees and the low 79 degrees. No precipitation fell today, which leaves the monthly total at 3.84 inches. The total precipitation for the year still stands at 26.62 inches. The normal high temperature for tomorrow is 79 degrees, and the normal low is 57. The record high for tomorrow is 95, which occurred in 2015, and the record low is 41, which occurred in 2018. Sunset tonight is at 6:56 p.m. Sunrise tomorrow is at 7:32 a.m. The ultraviolet index forecast for October 15th is 7, or high. The current time is 9:49 p.m. Central Daylight Time.

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The following reports of weather temperature and wind were made at 9 p.m. DFW Airport, mostly cloudy, 83, dew point 73, relative humidity 72%, wind southeast at 14, pressure 29.94 inches and rising. Dallas Love Field, mostly cloudy, 84, southeast at 9. Fort Worth Meacham, mostly cloudy, 83, southeast at 16. Arlington, cloudy, 82, southeast at 14. McKinney, partly cloudy, 83, south at 17. Denton, partly cloudy, 82, southeast at 10. Elsewhere around the region, Wichita Falls, heavy rain, 72, west at 30, gusting to 53. Abilene, cloudy, 76, north at 14. Waco, partly cloudy, 83, southeast at 14, gusting to 25. Tyler, mostly cloudy, 80, southeast at 8. Once again at 9 p.m., DFW Airport, mostly cloudy, 83, southeast at 14. Now let's check on your local forecast for the Dallas-Fort Worth Metroplex. Tonight, partly cloudy this evening, then becoming mostly clear. A 20% chance of showers and thunderstorms. Lows in the lower 70s. South winds 5 to 10 miles an hour. Thursday, sunny. Highs in the upper 80s. South winds 5 to 10 miles an hour. Thursday night, partly cloudy in the evening, then becoming mostly cloudy. A 20% chance of showers. Cooler with lows in the lower 60s. Southeast winds 5 to 10 miles an hour, becoming north 10 to 20 miles an hour with wind gusts up to 35 miles an hour are possible after midnight. Friday, partly sunny in the morning, then clearing. Much cooler. Less humid with highs in the upper 60s. North winds 15 to 20 miles an hour with wind gusts up to 35 miles an hour are possible. And now the extended forecast. Friday night, mostly clear. Cooler with lows in the upper 40s. North winds 10 to 15 miles an hour. Wind gusts up to 35 miles an hour are possible in the evening. Saturday, sunny. Highs in the upper 60s. Saturday night, clear. Lows in the upper 40s. Sunday, sunny. Highs in the lower 70s. Sunday night, mostly clear. Lows in the lower 50s. Monday, sunny. Highs in the upper 70s. Monday night, mostly clear. Lows in the upper 50s. Tuesday, mostly sunny. Highs in the lower 80s. Tuesday night, partly cloudy in the evening, then becoming mostly clear. Lows in the mid-60s. Wednesday, mostly sunny. Highs in the mid-80s. The forecast key messages for North and Central Texas. Scattered to numerous showers and storms are forecast for Western North TX Wednesday night through Thursday night. A strong cold front Thursday night will bring windy conditions on Friday. Peak wind gusts to around 40 miles an hour are likely much of the day. Much cooler conditions are expected Friday and Saturday, with highs in the 60s and low 70s. The spotter information statement for North and Central Texas. Spotter activation is not expected at this time. The Dallas-Fort Worth climate summary for this evening, as of 7 p.m., October 14, 2026. Today's high temperature was 93 degrees and the low 79 degrees. No precipitation fell today, which leaves the monthly total at 3.84 inches. The total precipitation for the year still stands at 26.62 inches. The normal high temperature for tomorrow is 79 degrees and the normal low is 57. The record high for tomorrow is 95, which occurred in 2015, and the record low is 41, which occurred in 2018. Sunset tonight is at 6:56 p.m. Sunrise tomorrow is at 7:32 a.m. The ultraviolet index forecast for October 15th is 7, or high. The current time is 9:54.

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The following reports of weather temperature and wind were made at 9 p.m. DFW Airport, mostly cloudy, 83, dew point 73, relative humidity 72%, wind southeast at 14, pressure 29.94 inches and rising. Dallas Love Field, mostly cloudy, 84, southeast at 9. Fort Worth Meacham, mostly cloudy, 83, southeast at 16. Arlington, cloudy, 82, southeast at 14. McKinney, partly cloudy, 83, south at 17. Denton, partly cloudy, 82, southeast at 10. Elsewhere around the region, Wichita Falls, heavy rain, 72, west at 30, gusting to 53. Abilene, cloudy, 76, north at 14. Waco, partly cloudy, 83, southeast at 14, gusting to 25. Tyler, mostly cloudy, 80, southeast at 8. Once again at 9 p.m., DFW Airport, mostly cloudy, 83, southeast at 14. Now let's check on your local forecast for the Dallas-Fort Worth Metroplex. Tonight, partly cloudy this evening, then becoming mostly clear. A 20% chance of showers and thunderstorms. Lows in the lower 70s. South winds 5 to 10 miles an hour. Thursday, sunny. Highs in the upper 80s. South winds 5 to 10 miles an hour. Thursday night, partly cloudy in the evening, then becoming mostly cloudy. A 20% chance of showers. Cooler with lows in the lower 60s. Southeast winds 5 to 10 miles an hour, becoming north 10 to 20 miles an hour with wind gusts up to 35 miles an hour are possible after midnight. Friday, partly sunny in the morning, then clearing. Much cooler. Less humid with highs in the upper 60s. North winds 15 to 20 miles an hour with wind gusts up to 35 miles an hour are possible. And now the extended forecast. Friday night, mostly clear. Cooler with lows in the upper 40s. North winds 10 to 15 miles an hour. Wind gusts up to 35 miles an hour are possible in the evening. Saturday, sunny. Highs in the upper 60s. Saturday night, clear. Lows in the upper 40s. Sunday, sunny. Highs in the lower 70s. Sunday night, mostly clear. Lows in the lower 50s. Monday, sunny. Highs in the upper 70s. Monday night, mostly clear. Lows in the upper 50s. Tuesday, mostly sunny. Highs in the lower 80s. Tuesday night, partly cloudy in the evening, then becoming mostly clear. Lows in the mid-60s. Wednesday, mostly sunny. Highs in the mid-80s. The forecast key messages for North and Central Texas. Scattered to numerous showers and storms are forecast for Western North TX Wednesday night through Thursday night. A strong cold front Thursday night will bring windy conditions on Friday. Peak wind gusts to around 40 miles an hour are likely much of the day. Much cooler conditions are expected Friday and Saturday, with highs in the 60s and low 70s. The spotter information statement for North and Central Texas. Spotter activation is not expected at this time. The Dallas-Fort Worth climate summary for this evening, as of 7 p.m., October 14, 2026. Today's high temperature was 93 degrees and the low 79 degrees. No precipitation fell today, which leaves the monthly total at 3.84 inches. The total precipitation for the year still stands at 26.62 inches. The normal high temperature for tomorrow is 79 degrees and the normal low is 57. The record high for tomorrow is 95, which occurred in 2015, and the record low is 41, which occurred in 2018. Sunset tonight is at 6:56 p.m. Sunrise tomorrow is at 7:32 a.m. The ultraviolet index forecast for October 15th is 7, or high.

the current time is 9:59 p.m. Central Daylight Time. 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The following reports of weather temperature and wind were made at 9 p.m. DFW Airport, mostly cloudy, 83, dew point 73, relative humidity 72%, wind southeast at 14, pressure 29.94 inches and rising. Dallas Love Field, mostly cloudy, 84, southeast at 9. Fort Worth Meacham, mostly cloudy, 83, southeast at 16. Arlington, cloudy, 82, southeast at 14. McKinney, partly cloudy, 83, south at 17. Denton, partly cloudy, 82, southeast at 10. Elsewhere around the region, Wichita Falls, heavy rain, 72, west at 30, gusting to 53. Abilene, cloudy, 76, north at 14. Waco, partly cloudy, 83, southeast at 14, gusting to 25. Tyler, mostly cloudy, 80, southeast at 8. Once again at 9 p.m., DFW Airport, mostly cloudy, 83, southeast at 14. Now let's check on your local forecast for the Dallas-Fort Worth Metroplex. Tonight, partly cloudy this evening, then becoming mostly clear. A 20% chance of showers and thunderstorms. Lows in the lower 70s. South winds 5 to 10 miles an hour. Thursday, sunny. Highs in the upper 80s. South winds 5 to 10 miles an hour. Thursday night, partly cloudy in the evening, then becoming mostly cloudy. A 20% chance of showers. Cooler with lows in the lower 60s. Southeast winds 5 to 10 miles an hour, becoming north 10 to 20 miles an hour with wind gusts up to 35 miles an hour are possible after midnight. Friday, partly sunny in the morning, then clearing. Much cooler. Less humid with highs in the upper 60s. North winds 15 to 20 miles an hour with wind gusts up to 35 miles an hour are possible. And now the extended forecast. Friday night, mostly clear. Cooler with lows in the upper 40s. North winds 10 to 15 miles an hour. Wind gusts up to 35 miles an hour are possible in the evening. Saturday, sunny. Highs in the upper 60s. Saturday night, clear. Lows in the upper 40s. Sunday, sunny. Highs in the lower 70s. Sunday night, mostly clear. Lows in the lower 50s. Monday, sunny. Highs in the upper 70s. Monday night, mostly clear. Lows in the upper 50s. Tuesday, mostly sunny. Highs in the lower 80s. Tuesday night, partly cloudy in the evening, then becoming mostly clear. Lows in the mid-60s. Wednesday, mostly sunny. Highs in the mid-80s. The forecast key messages for North and Central Texas. Scattered to numerous showers and storms are forecast for Western North TX Wednesday night through Thursday night. A strong cold front Thursday night will bring windy conditions on Friday. Peak wind gusts to around 40 miles an hour are likely much of the day. Much cooler conditions are expected Friday and Saturday, with highs in the 60s and low 70s. The spotter information statement for North and Central Texas. Spotter activation is not expected at this time. The ultraviolet index forecast for October 15th is 7, or high. The current time is 10:03 p.m. Central Daylight Time. 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The following reports of weather temperature and wind were made at 10 p.m. DFW Airport, mostly cloudy, 82, dew point 74, relative humidity 76%, wind south at 12, pressure 29.96 inches and rising. Dallas Love Field, mostly cloudy, 83, southeast at 13, gusting to 20. Fort Worth Meacham,

mostly cloudy, 82, southeast at 14. Arlington, partly cloudy, 81, southeast at 15. McKinney, partly cloudy, 82, south at 13. Denton, mostly cloudy, 83, south at 15, gusting to 26. Elsewhere around the region, Wichita Falls, rain and fog, 67, north at 14. Abilene, cloudy, 73, northeast at 9. Waco, partly cloudy, 81, southeast at 13. Tyler, clear, 81, south at 7. Once again at 10 p.m., DFW Airport, mostly cloudy, 82, south at 12. Now let's check on your local forecast for the Dallas-Fort Worth Metroplex. Tonight, partly cloudy this evening, then becoming mostly clear. A 20% chance of showers and thunderstorms. Lows in the lower 70s. South winds 5 to 10 miles an hour. Thursday, sunny. Highs in the upper 80s. South winds 5 to 10 miles an hour. Thursday night, partly cloudy in the evening, then becoming mostly cloudy. A 20% chance of showers. Cooler with lows in the lower 60s. Southeast winds 5 to 10 miles an hour, becoming north 10 to 20 miles an hour with wind gusts up to 35 miles an hour are possible after midnight. Friday, partly sunny in the morning, then clearing. Much cooler. Less humid with highs in the upper 60s. North winds 15 to 20 miles an hour with wind gusts up to 35 miles an hour are possible. And now the extended forecast. Friday night, mostly clear. Cooler with lows in the upper 40s. North winds 10 to 15 miles an hour. Wind gusts up to 35 miles an hour are possible in the evening. Saturday, sunny. Highs in the upper 60s. Saturday night, clear. Lows in the upper 40s. Sunday, sunny. Highs in the lower 70s. Sunday night, mostly clear. Lows in the lower 50s. Monday, sunny. Highs in the upper 70s. Monday night, mostly clear. Lows in the upper 50s. Tuesday, mostly sunny. Highs in the lower 80s. Tuesday night, partly cloudy in the evening, then becoming mostly clear. Lows in the mid-60s. Wednesday, mostly sunny. Highs in the mid-80s. The forecast key messages for North and Central Texas. Scattered to numerous showers and storms are forecast for Western North TX Wednesday night through Thursday night. A strong cold front Thursday night will bring windy conditions on Friday. Peak wind gusts to around 40 miles an hour are likely much of the day. Much cooler conditions are expected Friday and Saturday, with highs in the 60s and low 70s. The spotter information statement for North and Central Texas. Spotter activation is not expected at this time. The ultraviolet index forecast for October 15th is 7, or high. The current time is 10:07 p.m. Central Daylight Time. 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Serving the Dallas-Fort Worth listening area. The following reports of weather temperature and wind were made at 10 p.m. DFW Airport, mostly cloudy, 82, dew point 74, relative humidity 76%, wind south at 12, pressure 29.96 inches and rising. Dallas Love Field, mostly cloudy, 83, southeast at 13, gusting to 20. Fort Worth Meacham, mostly cloudy, 82, southeast at 14. Arlington, partly cloudy, 81, southeast at 15. McKinney, partly cloudy, 82, south at 13. Denton, mostly cloudy, 83, south at 15, gusting to 26. Elsewhere around the region, Wichita Falls, rain and fog, 67, north at 14. Abilene, cloudy, 73, northeast at 9. Waco, partly cloudy, 81, southeast at 13. Tyler, clear, 81, south at 7. Once again at 10 p.m., DFW Airport, mostly cloudy, 82, south at 12.

Now let's check on your local forecast for the Dallas-Fort Worth Metroplex. Tonight, partly cloudy this evening, then becoming mostly clear. A 20% chance of showers and thunderstorms. Lows in the lower 70s. South winds 5 to 10 miles an hour. Thursday, sunny. Highs in the upper 80s. South winds 5 to 10 miles an hour. Thursday night, partly cloudy in the evening, then becoming mostly cloudy. A 20% chance of showers. Cooler with lows in the lower 60s. Southeast winds 5 to 10 miles an hour, becoming north 10 to 20 miles an hour with wind gusts up to 35 miles an hour are possible after midnight. Friday, partly sunny in the morning, then clearing. Much cooler. Less humid with highs in the upper 60s. North winds 15 to 20 miles an hour with wind gusts up to 35 miles an hour are possible. And now the extended forecast. Friday night, mostly clear. Cooler with lows in the upper 40s. North winds 10 to 15 miles an hour. Wind gusts up to 35 miles an hour are possible in the evening. Saturday, sunny. Highs in the upper 60s. Saturday night, clear. Lows in the upper 40s. Sunday, sunny. Highs in the lower 70s. Sunday night, mostly clear. Lows in the lower 50s. Monday, sunny. Highs in the upper 70s. Monday night, mostly clear. Lows in the upper 50s. Tuesday, mostly sunny. Highs in the lower 80s. Tuesday night, partly cloudy in the evening, then becoming mostly clear. Lows in the mid-60s. Wednesday, mostly sunny. Highs in the mid-80s. The forecast key messages for North and Central Texas. Scattered to numerous showers and storms are forecast for Western North TX Wednesday night through Thursday night. A strong cold front Thursday night will bring windy conditions on Friday. Peak wind gusts to around 40 miles an hour are likely much of the day. Much cooler conditions are expected Friday and Saturday, with highs in the 60s and low 70s. The spotter information statement for North and Central Texas. Spotter activation is not expected at this time. The ultraviolet index forecast for October 15th is 7, or high. The current time is 10:12 p.m. Central Daylight Time. 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The following reports of weather temperature and wind were made at 10 p.m. DFW Airport, mostly cloudy, 82, dew point 74, relative humidity 76%, wind south at 12, pressure 29.96 inches and rising. Dallas Love Field, mostly cloudy, 83, southeast at 13, gusting to 20. Fort Worth Meacham, mostly cloudy, 82, southeast at 14. Arlington, partly cloudy, 81, southeast at 15. McKinney, partly cloudy, 82, south at 13. Denton, mostly cloudy, 83, south at 15, gusting to 26. Elsewhere around the region, Wichita Falls, rain and fog, 67, north at 14. Abilene, cloudy, 73, northeast at 9. Waco, partly cloudy, 81, southeast at 13. Tyler, clear, 81, south at 7. Once again at 10 p.m., DFW Airport, mostly cloudy, 82, south at 12. Now let's check on your local forecast for the Dallas-Fort Worth Metroplex. Tonight, partly cloudy this evening, then becoming mostly clear. A 20% chance of showers and thunderstorms. Lows in the lower 70s. South winds 5 to 10 miles an hour. Thursday, sunny. Highs in the upper 80s. South winds 5 to 10 miles an hour. Thursday night, partly cloudy in the evening, then becoming mostly cloudy. A 20% chance of showers. Cooler with lows in the lower 60s. Southeast winds 5 to 10 miles an hour, becoming north 10 to 20 miles an hour with wind gusts up to 35.

miles an hour are possible after midnight. Friday, partly sunny in the morning, then clearing. Much cooler. Less humid with highs in the upper 60s. North winds 15 to 20 miles an hour with wind gusts up to 35 miles an hour are possible. And now the extended forecast. Friday night, mostly clear. Cooler with lows in the upper 40s. North winds 10 to 15 miles an hour. Wind gusts up to 35 miles an hour are possible in the evening. Saturday, sunny. Highs in the upper 60s. Saturday night, clear. Lows in the upper 40s. Sunday, sunny. Highs in the lower 70s. Sunday night, mostly clear. Lows in the lower 50s. Monday, sunny. Highs in the upper 70s. Monday night, mostly clear. Lows in the upper 50s. Tuesday, mostly sunny. Highs in the lower 80s. Tuesday night, partly cloudy in the evening, then becoming mostly clear. Lows in the mid-60s. Wednesday, mostly sunny. Highs in the mid-80s. The forecast key messages for North and Central Texas. Scattered to numerous showers and storms are forecast for Western North TX Wednesday night through Thursday night. A strong cold front Thursday night will bring windy conditions on Friday. Peak wind gusts to around 40 miles an hour are likely much of the day. Much cooler conditions are expected Friday and Saturday, with highs in the 60s and low 70s. The spotter information statement for North and Central Texas. Spotter activation is not expected at this time. The ultraviolet index forecast for October 15th is 7, or high. The current time is 10:16 p.m. Central Daylight Time. 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The following reports of weather temperature and wind were made at 10 p.m. DFW Airport, mostly cloudy, 82, dew point 74, relative humidity 76%, wind south at 12, pressure 29.96 inches and rising. Dallas Love Field, mostly cloudy, 83, southeast at 13, gusting to 20. Fort Worth Meacham, mostly cloudy, 82, southeast at 14. Arlington, partly cloudy, 81, southeast at 15. McKinney, partly cloudy, 82, south at 13. Denton, mostly cloudy, 83, south at 15, gusting to 26. Elsewhere around the region, Wichita Falls, rain and fog, 67, north at 14. Abilene, cloudy, 73, northeast at 9. Waco, partly cloudy, 81, southeast at 13. Tyler, clear, 81, south at 7. Once again at 10 p.m., DFW Airport, mostly cloudy, 82, south at 12. Now let's check on your local forecast for the Dallas-Fort Worth Metroplex. Tonight, partly cloudy this evening, then becoming mostly clear. A 20% chance of showers and thunderstorms. Lows in the lower 70s. South winds 5 to 10 miles an hour. Thursday, sunny. Highs in the upper 80s. South winds 5 to 10 miles an hour. Thursday night, partly cloudy in the evening, then becoming mostly cloudy. A 20% chance of showers. Cooler with lows in the lower 60s. Southeast winds 5 to 10 miles an hour, becoming north 10 to 20 miles an hour with wind gusts up to 35 miles an hour are possible after midnight. Friday, partly sunny in the morning, then clearing. Much cooler. Less humid with highs in the upper 60s. North winds 15 to 20 miles an hour with wind gusts up to 35 miles an hour are possible. And now the extended forecast. Friday night, mostly clear. Cooler with lows in the upper 40s. North winds 10 to 15 miles an hour. Wind gusts up to 35 miles an hour are possible in the evening. Saturday, sunny. Highs in the upper 60s. Saturday night, clear. Lows in the upper 40s. Sunday.

sunny. Highs in the lower 70s. Sunday night, mostly clear. Lows in the lower 50s. Monday, sunny. Highs in the upper 70s. Monday night, mostly clear. Lows in the upper 50s. Tuesday, mostly sunny. Highs in the lower 80s. Tuesday night, partly cloudy in the evening, then becoming mostly clear. Lows in the mid-60s. Wednesday, mostly sunny. Highs in the mid-80s. The forecast key messages for North and Central Texas. Scattered to numerous showers and storms are forecast for Western North TX Wednesday night through Thursday night. A strong cold front Thursday night will bring windy conditions on Friday. Peak wind gusts to around 40 miles an hour are likely much of the day. Much cooler conditions are expected Friday and Saturday, with highs in the 60s and low 70s. The spotter information statement for North and Central Texas. Spotter activation is not expected at this time. The ultraviolet index forecast for October 15th is 7, or high. The current time is 10:20 p.m. Central Daylight Time. 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The following reports of weather temperature and wind were made at 10 p.m. DFW Airport, mostly cloudy, 82, dew point 74, relative humidity 76%, wind south at 12, pressure 29.96 inches and rising. Dallas Love Field, mostly cloudy, 83, southeast at 13, gusting to 20. Fort Worth Meacham, mostly cloudy, 82, southeast at 14. Arlington, partly cloudy, 81, southeast at 15. McKinney, partly cloudy, 82, south at 13. Denton, mostly cloudy, 83, south at 15, gusting to 26. Elsewhere around the region, Wichita Falls, rain and fog, 67, north at 14. Abilene, cloudy, 73, northeast at 9. Waco, partly cloudy, 81, southeast at 13. Tyler, clear, 81, south at 7. Once again at 10 p.m., DFW Airport, mostly cloudy, 82, south at 12. Now let's check on your local forecast for the Dallas-Fort Worth Metroplex. Tonight, partly cloudy this evening, then becoming mostly clear. A 20% chance of showers and thunderstorms. Lows in the lower 70s. South winds 5 to 10 miles an hour. Thursday, sunny. Highs in the upper 80s. South winds 5 to 10 miles an hour. Thursday night, partly cloudy in the evening, then becoming mostly cloudy. A 20% chance of showers. Cooler with lows in the lower 60s. Southeast winds 5 to 10 miles an hour, becoming north 10 to 20 miles an hour with wind gusts up to 35 miles an hour are possible after midnight. Friday, partly sunny in the morning, then clearing. Much cooler. Less humid with highs in the upper 60s. North winds 15 to 20 miles an hour with wind gusts up to 35 miles an hour are possible. And now the extended forecast. Friday night, mostly clear. Cooler with lows in the upper 40s. North winds 10 to 15 miles an hour. Wind gusts up to 35 miles an hour are possible in the evening. Saturday, sunny. Highs in the upper 60s. Saturday night, clear. Lows in the upper 40s. Sunday, sunny. Highs in the lower 70s. Sunday night, mostly clear. Lows in the lower 50s. Monday, sunny. Highs in the upper 70s. Monday night, mostly clear. Lows in the upper 50s. Tuesday, mostly sunny. Highs in the lower 80s. Tuesday night, partly cloudy in the evening, then becoming mostly clear. Lows in the mid-60s. Wednesday, mostly sunny. Highs in the mid-80s. The forecast key messages for North and Central Texas. Scattered to numerous showers and storms are forecast for Western North TX Wednesday night through Thursday night.

81, southeast at 15. McKinney, partly cloudy, 82, south at 13. Denton, mostly cloudy, 83, south at 15, gusting to 26. Elsewhere around the region, Wichita Falls, rain and fog, 67, north at 14. Abilene, cloudy, 73, northeast at 9. Waco, partly cloudy, 81, southeast at 13. Tyler, clear, 81, south at 7. Once again at 10 p.m., DFW Airport, mostly cloudy, 82, south at 12. Now let's check on your local forecast for the Dallas-Fort Worth Metroplex. Tonight, partly cloudy this evening, then becoming mostly clear. A 20% chance of showers and thunderstorms. Lows in the lower 70s. South winds 5 to 10 miles an hour. Thursday, sunny. Highs in the upper 80s. South winds 5 to 10 miles an hour. Thursday night, partly cloudy in the evening, then becoming mostly cloudy. A 20% chance of showers. Cooler with lows in the lower 60s. Southeast winds 5 to 10 miles an hour, becoming north 10 to 20 miles an hour with wind gusts up to 35 miles an hour are possible after midnight. Friday, partly sunny in the morning, then clearing. Much cooler. Less humid with highs in the upper 60s. North winds 15 to 20 miles an hour with wind gusts up to 35 miles an hour are possible. And now the extended forecast. Friday night, mostly clear. Cooler with lows in the upper 40s. North winds 10 to 15 miles an hour. Wind gusts up to 35 miles an hour are possible in the evening. Saturday, sunny. Highs in the upper 60s. Saturday night, clear. Lows in the upper 40s. Sunday, sunny. Highs in the lower 70s. Sunday night, mostly clear. Lows in the lower 50s. Monday, sunny. Highs in the upper 70s. Monday night, mostly clear. Lows in the upper 50s. Tuesday, mostly sunny. Highs in the lower 80s. Tuesday night, partly cloudy in the evening, then becoming mostly clear. Lows in the mid-60s. Wednesday, mostly sunny. Highs in the mid-80s. The forecast key messages for North and Central Texas. Scattered to numerous showers and storms are forecast for Western North TX Wednesday night through Thursday night. A strong cold front Thursday night will bring windy conditions on Friday. Peak wind gusts to around 40 miles an hour are likely much of the day. Much cooler conditions are expected Friday and Saturday, with highs in the 60s and low 70s. The spotter information statement for North and Central Texas. Spotter activation is not expected at this time. The ultraviolet index forecast for October 15th is 7, or high. The current time is 10:37 p.m. Central Daylight Time. 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The following reports of weather temperature and wind were made at 10 p.m. DFW Airport, mostly cloudy, 82, dew point 74, relative humidity 76%, wind south at 12, pressure 29.96 inches and rising. Dallas Love Field, mostly cloudy, 83, southeast at 13, gusting to 20. Fort Worth Meacham, mostly cloudy, 82, southeast at 14. Arlington, partly cloudy, 81, southeast at 15. McKinney, partly cloudy, 82, south at 13. Denton, mostly cloudy, 83, south at 15, gusting to 26. Elsewhere around the region, Wichita Falls, rain and fog, 67, north at 14. Abilene, cloudy, 73, northeast at 9. Waco, partly cloudy, 81, southeast at 13. Tyler, clear, 81, south at 7. Once again at 10 p.m., DFW Airport, mostly cloudy, 82, south at 12. Now let's check on your local forecast for the Dallas-Fort Worth Metroplex.

north winds 15 to 20 miles an hour with wind gusts up to 35 miles an hour are possible. And now the extended forecast. Friday night, mostly clear. Cooler with lows in the upper 40s. North winds 10 to 15 miles an hour. Wind gusts up to 35 miles an hour are possible in the evening. Saturday, sunny. Highs in the upper 60s. Saturday night, clear. Lows in the upper 40s. Sunday, sunny. Highs in the lower 70s. Sunday night, mostly clear. Lows in the lower 50s. Monday, sunny. Highs in the upper 70s. Monday night, mostly clear. Lows in the upper 50s. Tuesday, mostly sunny. Highs in the lower 80s. Tuesday night, partly cloudy in the evening, then becoming mostly clear. Lows in the mid-60s. Wednesday, mostly sunny. Highs in the mid-80s. The forecast key messages for North and Central Texas. Scattered to numerous showers and storms are forecast for Western North TX Wednesday night through Thursday night. A strong cold front Thursday night will bring windy conditions on Friday. Peak wind gusts to around 40 miles an hour are likely much of the day. Much cooler conditions are expected Friday and Saturday, with highs in the 60s and low 70s. The spotter information statement for North and Central Texas. Spotter activation is not expected at this time. The ultraviolet index forecast for October 15th is 7, or high. The current time is 10:41 p.m. Central Daylight Time. 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The following reports of weather temperature and wind were made at 10 p.m. DFW Airport, mostly cloudy, 82, dew point 74, relative humidity 76%, wind south at 12, pressure 29.96 inches and rising. Dallas Love Field, mostly cloudy, 83, southeast at 13, gusting to 20. Fort Worth Meacham, mostly cloudy, 82, southeast at 14. Arlington, partly cloudy, 81, southeast at 15. McKinney, partly cloudy, 82, south at 13. Denton, mostly cloudy, 83, south at 15, gusting to 26. Elsewhere around the region, Wichita Falls, rain and fog, 67, north at 14. Abilene, cloudy, 73, northeast at 9. Waco, partly cloudy, 81, southeast at 13. Tyler, clear, 81, south at 7. Once again at 10 p.m., DFW Airport, mostly cloudy, 82, south at 12. Now let's check on your local forecast for the Dallas-Fort Worth Metroplex. Tonight, partly cloudy this evening, then becoming mostly clear. A 20% chance of showers and thunderstorms. Lows in the lower 70s. South winds 5 to 10 miles an hour. Thursday, sunny. Highs in the upper 80s. South winds 5 to 10 miles an hour. Thursday night, partly cloudy in the evening, then becoming mostly cloudy. A 20% chance of showers. Cooler with lows in the lower 60s. Southeast winds 5 to 10 miles an hour, becoming north 10 to 20 miles an hour with wind gusts up to 35 miles an hour are possible after midnight. Friday, partly sunny in the morning, then clearing. Much cooler. Less humid with highs in the upper 60s. North winds 15 to 20 miles an hour with wind gusts up to 35 miles an hour are possible. And now the extended forecast. Friday night, mostly clear. Cooler with lows in the upper 40s. North winds 10 to 15 miles an hour. Wind gusts up to 35 miles an hour are possible in the evening. Saturday, sunny. Highs in the upper 60s. Saturday night, clear. Lows in the upper 40s. Sunday, sunny. Highs in the lower 70s. Sunday night, mostly clear. Lows in the lower 50s. Monday, sunny. Highs in the upper 60s.

50s. Monday night, mostly clear. Lows in the upper 50s. Tuesday, mostly sunny. Highs in the lower 80s. Tuesday night, partly cloudy in the evening, then becoming mostly clear. Lows in the mid-60s. Wednesday, mostly sunny. Highs in the mid-80s. The forecast key messages for North and Central Texas. Scattered to numerous showers and storms are forecast for Western North TX Wednesday night through Thursday night. A strong cold front Thursday night will bring windy conditions on Friday. Peak wind gusts to around 40 miles an hour are likely much of the day. Much cooler conditions are expected Friday and Saturday, with highs in the 60s and low 70s. The spotter information statement for North and Central Texas. Spotter activation is not expected at this time. The ultraviolet index forecast for October 15th is 7, or high. The current time is 10:46 p.m. Central Daylight Time. 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The following reports of weather temperature and wind were made at 10 p.m. DFW Airport, mostly cloudy, 82, dew point 74, relative humidity 76%, wind south at 12, pressure 29.96 inches and rising. Dallas Love Field, mostly cloudy, 83, southeast at 13, gusting to 20. Fort Worth Meacham, mostly cloudy, 82, southeast at 14. Arlington, partly cloudy, 81, southeast at 15. McKinney, partly cloudy, 82, south at 13. Denton, mostly cloudy, 83, south at 15, gusting to 26. Elsewhere around the region, Wichita Falls, rain and fog, 67, north at 14. Abilene, cloudy, 73, northeast at 9. Waco, partly cloudy, 81, southeast at 13. Tyler, clear, 81, south at 7. Once again at 10 p.m., DFW Airport, mostly cloudy, 82, south at 12. Now let's check on your local forecast for the Dallas-Fort Worth Metroplex. Tonight, partly cloudy this evening, then becoming mostly clear. A 20% chance of showers and thunderstorms. Lows in the lower 70s. South winds 5 to 10 miles an hour. Thursday, sunny. Highs in the upper 80s. South winds 5 to 10 miles an hour. Thursday night, partly cloudy in the evening, then becoming mostly cloudy. A 20% chance of showers. Cooler with lows in the lower 60s. Southeast winds 5 to 10 miles an hour, becoming north 10 to 20 miles an hour with wind gusts up to 35 miles an hour are possible after midnight. Friday, partly sunny in the morning, then clearing. Much cooler. Less humid with highs in the upper 60s. North winds 15 to 20 miles an hour with wind gusts up to 35 miles an hour are possible. And now the extended forecast. Friday night, mostly clear. Cooler with lows in the upper 40s. North winds 10 to 15 miles an hour. Wind gusts up to 35 miles an hour are possible in the evening. Saturday, sunny. Highs in the upper 60s. Saturday night, clear. Lows in the upper 40s. Sunday, sunny. Highs in the lower 70s. Sunday night, mostly clear. Lows in the lower 50s. Monday, sunny. Highs in the upper 70s. Monday night, mostly clear. Lows in the upper 50s. Tuesday, mostly sunny. Highs in the lower 80s. Tuesday night, partly cloudy in the evening, then becoming mostly clear. Lows in the mid-60s. Wednesday, mostly sunny. Highs in the mid-80s. The forecast key messages for North and Central Texas. Scattered to numerous showers and storms are forecast for Western North TX Wednesday night through Thursday night. A strong cold front Thursday night will bring windy conditions on Friday. Peak wind gusts to around 40 miles an hour are likely much of the day. Much cooler conditions

are expected Friday and Saturday, with highs in the 60s and low 70s. The spotter information statement for North and Central Texas. Spotter activation is not expected at this time. The ultraviolet index forecast for October 15th is 7, or high. The current time is 10:50 p.m. Central Daylight Time. 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The following reports of weather temperature and wind were made at 10 p.m. DFW Airport, mostly cloudy, 82, dew point 74, relative humidity 76%, wind south at 12, pressure 29.96 inches and rising. Dallas Love Field, mostly cloudy, 83, southeast at 13, gusting to 20. Fort Worth Meacham, mostly cloudy, 82, southeast at 14. Arlington, partly cloudy, 81, southeast at 15. McKinney, partly cloudy, 82, south at 13. Denton, mostly cloudy, 83, south at 15, gusting to 26. Elsewhere around the region, Wichita Falls, rain and fog, 67, north at 14. Abilene, cloudy, 73, northeast at 9. Waco, partly cloudy, 81, southeast at 13. Tyler, clear, 81, south at 7. Once again at 10 p.m., DFW Airport, mostly cloudy, 82, south at 12. Now let's check on your local forecast for the Dallas-Fort Worth Metroplex. Tonight, partly cloudy this evening, then becoming mostly clear. A 20% chance of showers and thunderstorms. Lows in the lower 70s. South winds 5 to 10 miles an hour. Thursday, sunny. Highs in the upper 80s. South winds 5 to 10 miles an hour. Thursday night, partly cloudy in the evening, then becoming mostly cloudy. A 20% chance of showers. Cooler with lows in the lower 60s. Southeast winds 5 to 10 miles an hour, becoming north 10 to 20 miles an hour with wind gusts up to 35 miles an hour are possible after midnight. Friday, partly sunny in the morning, then clearing. Much cooler. Less humid with highs in the upper 60s. North winds 15 to 20 miles an hour with wind gusts up to 35 miles an hour are possible. And now the extended forecast. Friday night, mostly clear. Cooler with lows in the upper 40s. North winds 10 to 15 miles an hour. Wind gusts up to 35 miles an hour are possible in the evening. Saturday, sunny. Highs in the upper 60s. Saturday night, clear. Lows in the upper 40s. Sunday, sunny. Highs in the lower 70s. Sunday night, mostly clear. Lows in the lower 50s. Monday, sunny. Highs in the upper 70s. Monday night, mostly clear. Lows in the upper 50s. Tuesday, mostly sunny. Highs in the lower 80s. Tuesday night, partly cloudy in the evening, then becoming mostly clear. Lows in the mid-60s. Wednesday, mostly sunny. Highs in the mid-80s. The forecast key messages for North and Central Texas. Scattered to numerous showers and storms are forecast for Western North TX Wednesday night through Thursday night. A strong cold front Thursday night will bring windy conditions on Friday. Peak wind gusts to around 40 miles an hour are likely much of the day. Much cooler conditions are expected Friday and Saturday, with highs in the 60s and low 70s. The spotter information statement for North and Central Texas. Spotter activation is not expected at this time. The ultraviolet index forecast for October 15th is 7, or high. The current time is 10:54 p.m. Central Daylight Time. 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The following reports of weather temperature and wind were made at 10 p.m. DFW Airport, mostly cloudy, 82,

74, relative humidity 76%, wind south at 12, pressure 29.96 inches and rising. Dallas Love Field, mostly cloudy, 83, southeast at 13, gusting to 20. Fort Worth Meacham, mostly cloudy, 82, southeast at 14. Arlington, partly cloudy, 81, southeast at 15. McKinney, partly cloudy, 82, south at 13. Denton, mostly cloudy, 83, south at 15, gusting to 26. Elsewhere around the region, Wichita Falls, rain and fog, 67, north at 14. Abilene, cloudy, 73, northeast at 9. Waco, partly cloudy, 81, southeast at 13. Tyler, clear, 81, south at 7. Once again at 10 p.m., DFW Airport, mostly cloudy, 82, south at 12. Now let's check on your local forecast for the Dallas-Fort Worth Metroplex. Tonight, partly cloudy this evening, then becoming mostly clear. A 20% chance of showers and thunderstorms. Lows in the lower 70s. South winds 5 to 10 miles an hour. Thursday, sunny. Highs in the upper 80s. South winds 5 to 10 miles an hour. Thursday night, partly cloudy in the evening, then becoming mostly cloudy. A 20% chance of showers. Cooler with lows in the lower 60s. Southeast winds 5 to 10 miles an hour, becoming north 10 to 20 miles an hour with wind gusts up to 35 miles an hour are possible after midnight. Friday, partly sunny in the morning, then clearing. Much cooler. Less humid with highs in the upper 60s. North winds 15 to 20 miles an hour with wind gusts up to 35 miles an hour are possible. And now the extended forecast. Friday night, mostly clear. Cooler with lows in the upper 40s. North winds 10 to 15 miles an hour. Wind gusts up to 35 miles an hour are possible in the evening. Saturday, sunny. Highs in the upper 60s. Saturday night, clear. Lows in the upper 40s. Sunday, sunny. Highs in the lower 70s. Sunday night, mostly clear. Lows in the lower 50s. Monday, sunny. Highs in the upper 70s. Monday night, mostly clear. Lows in the upper 50s. Tuesday, mostly sunny. Highs in the lower 80s. Tuesday night, partly cloudy in the evening, then becoming mostly clear. Lows in the mid-60s. Wednesday, mostly sunny. Highs in the mid-80s. The forecast key messages for North and Central Texas. Scattered to numerous showers and storms are forecast for Western North TX Wednesday night through Thursday night. A strong cold front Thursday night will bring windy conditions on Friday. Peak wind gusts to around 40 miles an hour are likely much of the day. Much cooler conditions are expected Friday and Saturday, with highs in the 60s and low 70s. The spotter information statement for North and Central Texas. Spotter activation is not expected at this time. The ultraviolet index forecast for October 15th is 7, or high. The current time is 10:58 p.m. Central Daylight Time. 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The following reports of weather temperature and wind were made at 10 p.m. DFW Airport, mostly cloudy, 82, dew point 74, relative humidity 76%, wind south at 12, pressure 29.96 inches and rising. Dallas Love Field, mostly cloudy, 83, southeast at 13, gusting to 20. Fort Worth Meacham, mostly cloudy, 82, southeast at 14. Arlington, partly cloudy, 81, southeast at 15. McKinney, partly cloudy, 82, south at 13. Denton, mostly cloudy, 83, south at 15, gusting to 26. Elsewhere around the region, Wichita Falls, rain and fog, 67, north at 14. Abilene, cloudy, 73.

northeast at 9. Waco, partly cloudy, 81, southeast at 13. Tyler, clear, 81, south at 7. Once again at 10 p.m., DFW Airport, mostly cloudy, 82, south at 12. Now let's check on your local forecast for the Dallas-Fort Worth Metroplex. Tonight, partly cloudy this evening, then becoming mostly clear. A 20% chance of showers and thunderstorms. Lows in the lower 70s. South winds 5 to 10 miles an hour. Thursday, sunny. Highs in the upper 80s. South winds 5 to 10 miles an hour. Thursday night, partly cloudy in the evening, then becoming mostly cloudy. A 20% chance of showers. Cooler with lows in the lower 60s. Southeast winds 5 to 10 miles an hour, becoming north 10 to 20 miles an hour with wind gusts up to 35 miles an hour are possible after midnight. Friday, partly sunny in the morning, then clearing. Much cooler. Less humid with highs in the upper 60s. North winds 15 to 20 miles an hour with wind gusts up to 35 miles an hour are possible. And now the extended forecast. Friday night, mostly clear. Cooler with lows in the upper 40s. North winds 10 to 15 miles an hour. Wind gusts up to 35 miles an hour are possible in the evening. Saturday, sunny. Highs in the upper 60s. Saturday night, clear. Lows in the upper 40s. Sunday, sunny. Highs in the lower 70s. Sunday night, mostly clear. Lows in the lower 50s. Monday, sunny. Highs in the upper 70s. Monday night, mostly clear. Lows in the upper 50s. Tuesday, mostly sunny. Highs in the lower 80s. Tuesday night, partly cloudy in the evening, then becoming mostly clear. Lows in the mid-60s. Wednesday, mostly sunny. Highs in the mid-80s. The forecast key messages for North and Central Texas. Scattered to numerous showers and storms are forecast for Western North TX Wednesday night through Thursday night. A strong cold front Thursday night will bring windy conditions on Friday. Peak wind gusts to around 40 miles an hour are likely much of the day. Much cooler conditions are expected Friday and Saturday, with highs in the 60s and low 70s. The spotter information statement for North and Central Texas. Spotter activation is not expected at this time. The ultraviolet index forecast for October 15th is 7, or high. The current time is 11:03 p.m. Central Daylight Time. 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The following reports of weather temperature and wind were made at 11 p.m. DFW Airport, partly cloudy, 81, dew point 74, relative humidity 79%, wind south at 12, pressure 29.95 inches and falling. Dallas Love Field, partly cloudy, 81, south at 10. Fort Worth Meacham, partly cloudy, 80, southeast at 14. Arlington, clear, 80, southeast at 9. McKinney, cloudy, 82, south at 13. Denton, clear, 81, south at 9. Elsewhere around the region, Wichita Falls, rain and fog, 67, northeast at 9. Abilene, cloudy, 74, east at 8. Waco, clear, 81, south at 16. Tyler, clear, 80, south at 13. Once again at 11 p.m., DFW Airport, partly cloudy, 81, south at 12. The following reports of weather temperature and wind were made at 11 p.m. DFW Airport, partly cloudy, 81, dew point 74, relative humidity 79%, wind south at 12, pressure 29.95 inches and falling. Dallas Love Field, partly cloudy, 81, south at 10. Fort Worth Meacham, partly cloudy, 80, southeast at 14. Arlington, clear, 80, southeast at 9. McKinney, cloudy, 82.

south at 13. Denton, clear, 81, south at 9. Elsewhere around the region, Wichita Falls, rain and fog, 67, northeast at 9. Abilene, cloudy, 74, east at 8. Waco, clear, 81, south at 16. Tyler, clear, 80, south at 13. Once again at 11 p.m., DFW Airport, partly cloudy, 81, south at 12. Now let's check on your local forecast for the Dallas-Fort Worth Metroplex. Tonight, partly cloudy this evening, then becoming mostly clear. A 20% chance of showers and thunderstorms. Lows in the lower 70s. South winds 5 to 10 miles an hour. Thursday, sunny. Highs in the upper 80s. South winds 5 to 10 miles an hour. Thursday night, partly cloudy in the evening, then becoming mostly cloudy. A 20% chance of showers. Cooler with lows in the lower 60s. Southeast winds 5 to 10 miles an hour, becoming north 10 to 20 miles an hour with wind gusts up to 35 miles an hour are possible after midnight. Friday, partly sunny in the morning, then clearing. Much cooler. Less humid with highs in the upper 60s. North winds 15 to 20 miles an hour with wind gusts up to 35 miles an hour are possible. And now the extended forecast. Friday night, mostly clear. Cooler with lows in the upper 40s. North winds 10 to 15 miles an hour. Wind gusts up to 35 miles an hour are possible in the evening. Saturday, sunny. Highs in the upper 60s. Saturday night, clear. Lows in the upper 40s. Sunday, sunny. Highs in the lower 70s. Sunday night, mostly clear. Lows in the lower 50s. Monday, sunny. Highs in the upper 70s. Monday night, mostly clear. Lows in the upper 50s. Tuesday, mostly sunny. Highs in the lower 80s. Tuesday night, partly cloudy in the evening, then becoming mostly clear. Lows in the mid-60s. Wednesday, mostly sunny. Highs in the mid-80s. The forecast key messages for North and Central Texas. Scattered to numerous showers and storms are forecast for Western North TX Wednesday night through Thursday night. A strong cold front Thursday night will bring windy conditions on Friday. Peak wind gusts to around 40 miles an hour are likely much of the day. Much cooler conditions are expected Friday and Saturday, with highs in the 60s and low 70s. The spotter information statement for North and Central Texas. Spotter activation is not expected at this time. The ultraviolet index forecast for October 15th is 7, or high. The current time is 11:08 p.m. Central Daylight Time. 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The following reports of weather temperature and wind were made at 11 p.m. DFW Airport, partly cloudy, 81, dew point 74, relative humidity 79%, wind south at 12, pressure 29.95 inches and falling. Dallas Love Field, partly cloudy, 81, south at 10. Fort Worth Meacham, partly cloudy, 80, southeast at 14. Arlington, clear, 80, southeast at 9. McKinney, cloudy, 82, south at 13. Denton, clear, 81, south at 9. Elsewhere around the region, Wichita Falls, rain and fog, 67, northeast at 9. Abilene, cloudy, 74, east at 8. Waco, clear, 81, south at 16. Tyler, clear, 80, south at 13. Once again at 11 p.m., DFW Airport, partly cloudy, 81, south at 12. Now let's check on your local forecast for the Dallas-Fort Worth Metroplex. Tonight, partly cloudy this evening, then becoming mostly clear. A 20% chance of showers and thunderstorms. Lows in the lower 70s. South winds 5 to 10 miles an hour. Thursday, sunny.

highs in the upper 80s. South winds 5 to 10 miles an hour. Thursday night, partly cloudy in the evening, then becoming mostly cloudy. A 20% chance of showers. Cooler with lows in the lower 60s. Southeast winds 5 to 10 miles an hour, becoming north 10 to 20 miles an hour with wind gusts up to 35 miles an hour are possible after midnight. Friday, partly sunny in the morning, then clearing. Much cooler. Less humid with highs in the upper 60s. North winds 15 to 20 miles an hour with wind gusts up to 35 miles an hour are possible. And now the extended forecast. Friday night, mostly clear. Cooler with lows in the upper 40s. North winds 10 to 15 miles an hour. Wind gusts up to 35 miles an hour are possible in the evening. Saturday, sunny. Highs in the upper 60s. Saturday night, clear. Lows in the upper 40s. Sunday, sunny. Highs in the lower 70s. Sunday night, mostly clear. Lows in the lower 50s. Monday, sunny. Highs in the upper 70s. Monday night, mostly clear. Lows in the upper 50s. Tuesday, mostly sunny. Highs in the lower 80s. Tuesday night, partly cloudy in the evening, then becoming mostly clear. Lows in the mid-60s. Wednesday, mostly sunny. Highs in the mid-80s. The forecast key messages for North and Central Texas. Scattered to numerous showers and storms are forecast for Western North TX Wednesday night through Thursday night. A strong cold front Thursday night will bring windy conditions on Friday. Peak wind gusts to around 40 miles an hour are likely much of the day. Much cooler conditions are expected Friday and Saturday, with highs in the 60s and low 70s. The spotter information statement for North and Central Texas. Spotter activation is not expected at this time. The ultraviolet index forecast for October 15th is 7, or high. The current time is 11:12 p.m. Central Daylight Time. 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The following reports of weather temperature and wind were made at 11 p.m. DFW Airport, partly cloudy, 81, dew point 74, relative humidity 79%, wind south at 12, pressure 29.95 inches and falling. Dallas Love Field, partly cloudy, 81, south at 10. Fort Worth Meacham, partly cloudy, 80, southeast at 14. Arlington, clear, 80, southeast at 9. McKinney, cloudy, 82, south at 13. Denton, clear, 81, south at 9. Elsewhere around the region, Wichita Falls, rain and fog, 67, northeast at 9. Abilene, cloudy, 74, east at 8. Waco, clear, 81, south at 16. Tyler, clear, 80, south at 13. Once again at 11 p.m., DFW Airport, partly cloudy, 81, south at 12. Now let's check on your local forecast for the Dallas-Fort Worth Metroplex. Tonight, partly cloudy this evening, then becoming mostly clear. A 20% chance of showers and thunderstorms. Lows in the lower 70s. South winds 5 to 10 miles an hour. Thursday, sunny. Highs in the upper 80s. South winds 5 to 10 miles an hour. Thursday night, partly cloudy in the evening, then becoming mostly cloudy. A 20% chance of showers. Cooler with lows in the lower 60s. Southeast winds 5 to 10 miles an hour, becoming north 10 to 20 miles an hour with wind gusts up to 35 miles an hour are possible after midnight. Friday, partly sunny in the morning, then clearing. Much cooler. Less humid with highs in the upper 60s. North winds 15 to 20 miles an hour with wind gusts up to 35 miles an hour are possible. And now the extended forecast. Friday night, mostly clear. Cooler with lows in the upper

10 to 15 miles an hour. Wind gusts up to 35 miles an hour are possible in the evening. Saturday, sunny. Highs in the upper 60s. Saturday night, clear. Lows in the upper 40s. Sunday, sunny. Highs in the lower 70s. Sunday night, mostly clear. Lows in the lower 50s. Monday, sunny. Highs in the upper 70s. Monday night, mostly clear. Lows in the upper 50s. Tuesday, mostly sunny. Highs in the lower 80s. Tuesday night, partly cloudy in the evening, then becoming mostly clear. Lows in the mid-60s. Wednesday, mostly sunny. Highs in the mid-80s. The forecast key messages for North and Central Texas. Scattered to numerous showers and storms are forecast for Western North TX Wednesday night through Thursday night. A strong cold front Thursday night will bring windy conditions on Friday. Peak wind gusts to around 40 miles an hour are likely much of the day. Much cooler conditions are expected Friday and Saturday, with highs in the 60s and low 70s. The spotter information statement for North and Central Texas. Spotter activation is not expected at this time. The ultraviolet index forecast for October 15th is 7, or high. The current time is 11:16 p.m. Central Daylight Time. 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The following reports of weather temperature and wind were made at 11 p.m. DFW Airport, partly cloudy, 81, dew point 74, relative humidity 79%, wind south at 12, pressure 29.95 inches and falling. Dallas Love Field, partly cloudy, 81, south at 10. Fort Worth Meacham, partly cloudy, 80, southeast at 14. Arlington, clear, 80, southeast at 9. McKinney, cloudy, 82, south at 13. Denton, clear, 81, south at 9. Elsewhere around the region, Wichita Falls, rain and fog, 67, northeast at 9. Abilene, cloudy, 74, east at 8. Waco, clear, 81, south at 16. Tyler, clear, 80, south at 13. Once again at 11 p.m., DFW Airport, partly cloudy, 81, south at 12. Now let's check on your local forecast for the Dallas-Fort Worth Metroplex. Tonight, partly cloudy this evening, then becoming mostly clear. A 20% chance of showers and thunderstorms. Lows in the lower 70s. South winds 5 to 10 miles an hour. Thursday, sunny. Highs in the upper 80s. South winds 5 to 10 miles an hour. Thursday night, partly cloudy in the evening, then becoming mostly cloudy. A 20% chance of showers. Cooler with lows in the lower 60s. Southeast winds 5 to 10 miles an hour, becoming north 10 to 20 miles an hour with wind gusts up to 35 miles an hour are possible after midnight. Friday, partly sunny in the morning, then clearing. Much cooler. Less humid with highs in the upper 60s. North winds 15 to 20 miles an hour with wind gusts up to 35 miles an hour are possible. And now the extended forecast. Friday night, mostly clear. Cooler with lows in the upper 40s. North winds 10 to 15 miles an hour. Wind gusts up to 35 miles an hour are possible in the evening. Saturday, sunny. Highs in the upper 60s. Saturday night, clear. Lows in the upper 40s. Sunday, sunny. Highs in the lower 70s. Sunday night, mostly clear. Lows in the lower 50s. Monday, sunny. Highs in the upper 70s. Monday night, mostly clear. Lows in the upper 50s. Tuesday, mostly sunny. Highs in the lower 80s. Tuesday night, partly cloudy in the evening, then becoming mostly clear. Lows in the mid-60s. Wednesday, mostly sunny. Highs in the mid-80s.

the forecast key messages for North and Central Texas. Scattered to numerous showers and storms are forecast for Western North TX Wednesday night through Thursday night. A strong cold front Thursday night will bring windy conditions on Friday. Peak wind gusts to around 40 miles an hour are likely much of the day. Much cooler conditions are expected Friday and Saturday, with highs in the 60s and low 70s. The spotter information statement for North and Central Texas. Spotter activation is not expected at this time. The ultraviolet index forecast for October 15th is 7, or high. The current time is 11:20 p.m. Central Daylight Time. 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The following reports of weather temperature and wind were made at 11 p.m. DFW Airport, partly cloudy, 81, dew point 74, relative humidity 79%, wind south at 12, pressure 29.95 inches and falling. Dallas Love Field, partly cloudy, 81, south at 10. Fort Worth Meacham, partly cloudy, 80, southeast at 14. Arlington, clear, 80, southeast at 9. McKinney, cloudy, 82, south at 13. Denton, clear, 81, south at 9. Elsewhere around the region, Wichita Falls, rain and fog, 67, northeast at 9. Abilene, cloudy, 74, east at 8. Waco, clear, 81, south at 16. Tyler, clear, 80, south at 13. Once again at 11 p.m., DFW Airport, partly cloudy, 81, south at 12. Now let's check on your local forecast for the Dallas-Fort Worth Metroplex. Tonight, partly cloudy this evening, then becoming mostly clear. A 20% chance of showers and thunderstorms. Lows in the lower 70s. South winds 5 to 10 miles an hour. Thursday, sunny. Highs in the upper 80s. South winds 5 to 10 miles an hour. Thursday night, partly cloudy in the evening, then becoming mostly cloudy. A 20% chance of showers. Cooler with lows in the lower 60s. Southeast winds 5 to 10 miles an hour, becoming north 10 to 20 miles an hour with wind gusts up to 35 miles an hour are possible after midnight. Friday, partly sunny in the morning, then clearing. Much cooler. Less humid with highs in the upper 60s. North winds 15 to 20 miles an hour with wind gusts up to 35 miles an hour are possible. And now the extended forecast. Friday night, mostly clear. Cooler with lows in the upper 40s. North winds 10 to 15 miles an hour. Wind gusts up to 35 miles an hour are possible in the evening. Saturday, sunny. Highs in the upper 60s. Saturday night, clear. Lows in the upper 40s. Sunday, sunny. Highs in the lower 70s. Sunday night, mostly clear. Lows in the lower 50s. Monday, sunny. Highs in the upper 70s. Monday night, mostly clear. Lows in the upper 50s. Tuesday, mostly sunny. Highs in the lower 80s. Tuesday night, partly cloudy in the evening, then becoming mostly clear. Lows in the mid-60s. Wednesday, mostly sunny. Highs in the mid-80s. The forecast key messages for North and Central Texas. Scattered to numerous showers and storms are forecast for Western North TX Wednesday night through Thursday night. A strong cold front Thursday night will bring windy conditions on Friday. Peak wind gusts to around 40 miles an hour are likely much of the day. Much cooler conditions are expected Friday and Saturday, with highs in the 60s and low 70s. The spotter information statement for North and Central Texas. Spotter activation is not expected at this time. The ultraviolet index forecast for October 15th is 7, or high. The current time is 11:24 p.m. Central Daylight Time. 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

The National Weather Service, station KUC 56, serving the Dallas-Fort Worth listening area. The following reports of weather temperature and wind were made at 11 p.m. DFW Airport, partly cloudy, 81, dew point 74, relative humidity 79%, wind south at 12, pressure 29.95 inches and falling. Dallas Love Field, partly cloudy, 81, south at 10. Fort Worth Meacham, partly cloudy, 80, southeast at 14. Arlington, clear, 80, southeast at 9. McKinney, cloudy, 82, south at 13. Denton, clear, 81, south at 9. Elsewhere around the region, Wichita Falls, rain and fog, 67, northeast at 9. Abilene, cloudy, 74, east at 8. Waco, clear, 81, south at 16. Tyler, clear, 80, south at 13. Once again at 11 p.m., DFW Airport, partly cloudy, 81, south at 12. Now let's check on your local forecast for the Dallas-Fort Worth Metroplex. Tonight, partly cloudy this evening, then becoming mostly clear. A 20% chance of showers and thunderstorms. Lows in the lower 70s. South winds 5 to 10 miles an hour. Thursday, sunny. Highs in the upper 80s. South winds 5 to 10 miles an hour. Thursday night, partly cloudy in the evening, then becoming mostly cloudy. A 20% chance of showers. Cooler with lows in the lower 60s. Southeast winds 5 to 10 miles an hour, becoming north 10 to 20 miles an hour with wind gusts up to 35 miles an hour are possible after midnight. Friday, partly sunny in the morning, then clearing. Much cooler. Less humid with highs in the upper 60s. North winds 15 to 20 miles an hour with wind gusts up to 35 miles an hour are possible. And now the extended forecast. Friday night, mostly clear. Cooler with lows in the upper 40s. North winds 10 to 15 miles an hour. Wind gusts up to 35 miles an hour are possible in the evening. Saturday, sunny. Highs in the upper 60s. Saturday night, clear. Lows in the upper 40s. Sunday, sunny. Highs in the lower 70s. Sunday night, mostly clear. Lows in the lower 50s. Monday, sunny. Highs in the upper 70s. Monday night, mostly clear. Lows in the upper 50s. Tuesday, mostly sunny. Highs in the lower 80s. Tuesday night, partly cloudy in the evening, then becoming mostly clear. Lows in the mid 60s. Wednesday, mostly sunny. Highs in the mid 80s. The forecast key messages for North and Central Texas. Scattered to numerous showers and storms are forecast for Western North TX Wednesday night through Thursday night. A strong cold front Thursday night will bring windy conditions on Friday. Peak wind gusts to around 40 miles an hour are likely much of the day. Much cooler conditions are expected Friday and Saturday, with highs in the 60s and low 70s. The spotter information statement for North and Central Texas. Spotter activation is not expected at this time. The ultraviolet index forecast for October 15th is 7, or high. The current time is 11:29 p.m. Central Daylight Time. 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The following reports of weather temperature and wind were made at 11 p.m. DFW Airport, partly cloudy, 81, dew point 74, relative humidity 79%, wind south at 12, pressure 29.95 inches and falling. Dallas Love Field, partly cloudy, 81, south at 10. Fort Worth Meacham, partly cloudy, 80, southeast at 14. Arlington, clear, 80, southeast at 9. McKinney, cloudy, 82, south at 13. Denton, clear, 81, south at 9.
Elsewhere around the region, Wichita Falls, rain and fog, 67, northeast at 9. Abilene, cloudy, 74, east at 8. Waco, clear, 81, south at 16. Tyler, clear, 80, south at 13. Once again at 11 p.m., DFW Airport, partly cloudy, 81, south at 12. Now let's check on your local forecast for the Dallas-Fort Worth Metroplex. Tonight, partly cloudy this evening, then becoming mostly clear. A 20% chance of showers and thunderstorms. Lows in the lower 70s. South winds 5 to 10 miles an hour. Thursday, sunny. Highs in the upper 80s. South winds 5 to 10 miles an hour. Thursday night, partly cloudy in the evening, then becoming mostly cloudy. A 20% chance of showers. Cooler with lows in the lower 60s. Southeast winds 5 to 10 miles an hour, becoming north 10 to 20 miles an hour with wind gusts up to 35 miles an hour are possible after midnight. Friday, partly sunny in the morning, then clearing. Much cooler. Less humid with highs in the upper 60s. North winds 15 to 20 miles an hour with wind gusts up to 35 miles an hour are possible. And now the extended forecast. Friday night, mostly clear. Cooler with lows in the upper 40s. North winds 10 to 15 miles an hour. Wind gusts up to 35 miles an hour are possible in the evening. Saturday, sunny. Highs in the upper 60s. Saturday night, clear. Lows in the upper 40s. Sunday, sunny. Highs in the lower 70s. Sunday night, mostly clear. Lows in the lower 50s. Monday, sunny. Highs in the upper 70s. Monday night, mostly clear. Lows in the upper 50s. Tuesday, mostly sunny. Highs in the lower 80s. Tuesday night, partly cloudy in the evening, then becoming mostly clear. Lows in the mid-60s. Wednesday, mostly sunny. Highs in the mid-80s. The forecast key messages for North and Central Texas. Scattered to numerous showers and storms are forecast for Western North TX Wednesday night through Thursday night. A strong cold front Thursday night will bring windy conditions on Friday. Peak wind gusts to around 40 miles an hour are likely much of the day. Much cooler conditions are expected Friday and Saturday, with highs in the 60s and low 70s. The spotter information statement for North and Central Texas. Spotter activation is not expected at this time. The ultraviolet index forecast for October 15th is 7, or high. The current time is 11:33 p.m. Central Daylight Time. 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The current time is 11:33 p.m. Central Daylight Time. 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The following reports of weather temperature and wind were made at 11 p.m. DFW Airport, partly cloudy, 81, dew point 74, relative humidity 79%, wind south at 12, pressure 29.95 inches and falling. Dallas Love Field, partly cloudy, 81, south at 10. Fort Worth Meacham, partly cloudy, 80, southeast at 14. Arlington, clear, 80, southeast at 9. McKinney, cloudy, 82, south at 13. Denton, clear, 81, south at 9. Elsewhere around the region, Wichita Falls, rain and fog, 67, northeast at 9. Abilene, cloudy, 74, east at 8. Waco, clear, 81, south at 16. Tyler, clear, 80, south at 13. Once again at 11 p.m., DFW Airport, partly cloudy, 81, south at 12. Now let's check on your local forecast for the Dallas-Fort Worth Metroplex. Tonight, partly cloudy this evening, then becoming mostly clear. A 20% chance of showers and thunderstorms.
lows in the lower 70s. South winds 5 to 10 miles an hour.

Thursday, sunny. Highs in the upper 80s. South winds 5 to 10 miles an hour. Thursday night, partly cloudy in the evening, then becoming mostly cloudy. A 20% chance of showers. Cooler with lows in the lower 60s. Southeast winds 5 to 10 miles an hour, becoming north 10 to 20 miles an hour with wind gusts up to 35 miles an hour are possible after midnight. Friday, partly sunny in the morning, then clearing. Much cooler. Less humid with highs in the upper 60s. North winds 15 to 20 miles an hour with wind gusts up to 35 miles an hour are possible. And now the extended forecast. Friday night, mostly clear. Cooler with lows in the upper 40s. North winds 10 to 15 miles an hour. Wind gusts up to 35 miles an hour are possible in the evening. Saturday, sunny. Highs in the upper 60s. Saturday night, clear. Lows in the upper 40s. Sunday, sunny. Highs in the lower 70s. Sunday night, mostly clear. Lows in the lower 50s. Monday, sunny. Highs in the upper 70s. Monday night, mostly clear. Lows in the upper 50s. Tuesday, mostly sunny. Highs in the lower 80s. Tuesday night, partly cloudy in the evening, then becoming mostly clear. Lows in the mid-60s. Wednesday, mostly sunny. Highs in the mid-80s. The forecast key messages for North and Central Texas. Scattered to numerous showers and storms are forecast for Western North TX Wednesday night through Thursday night. A strong cold front Thursday night will bring windy conditions on Friday. Peak wind gusts to around 40 miles an hour are likely much of the day. Much cooler conditions are expected Friday and Saturday, with highs in the 60s and low 70s. The spotter information statement for North and Central Texas. Spotter activation is not expected at this time. The ultraviolet index forecast for October 15th is 7, or high. The current time is 11:37 p.m. Central Daylight Time. 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Serving the Dallas-Fort Worth listening area. The following reports of weather temperature and wind were made at 11 p.m. DFW Airport, partly cloudy, 81, dew point 74, relative humidity 79%, wind south at 12, pressure 29.95 inches and falling. Dallas Love Field, partly cloudy, 81, south at 10. Fort Worth Meacham, partly cloudy, 80, southeast at 14. Arlington, clear, 80, southeast at 9. McKinney, cloudy, 82, south at 13. Denton, clear, 81, south at 9. Elsewhere around the region, Wichita Falls, rain and fog, 67, northeast at 9. Abilene, cloudy, 74, east at 8. Waco, clear, 81, south at 16. Tyler, clear, 80, south at 13. Once again at 11 p.m., DFW Airport, partly cloudy, 81, south at 12. Now let's check on your local forecast for the Dallas-Fort Worth Metroplex. Tonight, partly cloudy this evening, then becoming mostly clear. A 20% chance of showers and thunderstorms. Lows in the lower 70s. South winds 5 to 10 miles an hour. Thursday, sunny. Highs in the upper 80s. South winds 5 to 10 miles an hour. Thursday night, partly cloudy in the evening, then becoming mostly cloudy. A 20% chance of showers. Cooler with lows in the lower 60s. Southeast winds 5 to 10 miles an hour, becoming north 10 to 20 miles an hour with wind gusts up to 35 miles an hour are possible after midnight. Friday, partly sunny in the morning, then clearing. Much cooler. Less humid with highs in the upper 60s. North winds 15 to 20 miles an hour with wind gusts up to 35 miles an hour are possible. And now the extended forecast. Friday night, mostly clear. Cooler with lows.

key messages for North and Central Texas. Scattered to numerous showers and storms are forecast for Western North TX Wednesday night through Thursday night. A strong cold front Thursday night will bring windy conditions on Friday. Peak wind gusts to around 40 miles an hour are likely much of the day. Much cooler conditions are expected Friday and Saturday, with highs in the 60s and low 70s. The spotter information statement for North and Central Texas. Spotter activation is not expected at this time. The ultraviolet index forecast for October 15th is 7, or high. The current time is 11:41 p.m. Central Daylight Time. 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The following reports of weather temperature and wind were made at 11 p.m. DFW Airport, partly cloudy, 81, dew point 74, relative humidity 79%, wind south at 12, pressure 29.95 inches and falling. Dallas Love Field, partly cloudy, 81, south at 10. Fort Worth Meacham, partly cloudy, 80, southeast at 14. Arlington, clear, 80, southeast at 9. McKinney, cloudy, 82, south at 13. Denton, clear, 81, south at 9. Elsewhere around the region, Wichita Falls, rain and fog, 67, northeast at 9. Abilene, cloudy, 74, east at 8. Waco, clear, 81, south at 16. Tyler, clear, 80, south at 13. Once again at 11 p.m., DFW Airport, partly cloudy, 81, south at 12. Now let's check on your local forecast for the Dallas-Fort Worth Metroplex. Tonight, partly cloudy this evening, then becoming mostly clear. A 20% chance of showers and thunderstorms. Lows in the lower 70s. South winds 5 to 10 miles an hour. Thursday, sunny. Highs in the upper 80s. South winds 5 to 10 miles an hour. Thursday night, partly cloudy in the evening, then becoming mostly cloudy. A 20% chance of showers. Cooler with lows in the lower 60s. Southeast winds 5 to 10 miles an hour, becoming north 10 to 20 miles an hour with wind gusts up to 35 miles an hour are possible after midnight. Friday, partly sunny in the morning, then clearing. Much cooler. Less humid with highs in the upper 60s. North winds 15 to 20 miles an hour with wind gusts up to 35 miles an hour are possible. And now the extended forecast. Friday night, mostly clear. Cooler with lows in the upper 40s. North winds 10 to 15 miles an hour. Wind gusts up to 35 miles an hour are possible in the evening. Saturday, sunny. Highs in the upper 60s. Saturday night, clear. Lows in the upper 40s. Sunday, sunny. Highs in the lower 70s. Sunday night, mostly clear. Lows in the lower 50s. Monday, sunny. Highs in the upper 70s. Monday night, mostly clear. Lows in the upper 50s. Tuesday, mostly sunny. Highs in the lower 80s. Tuesday night, partly cloudy in the evening, then becoming mostly clear. Lows in the mid 60s. Wednesday, mostly sunny. Highs in the mid 80s. The forecast key messages for North and Central Texas. Scattered to numerous showers and storms are forecast for Western North TX Wednesday night through Thursday night. A strong cold front Thursday night will bring windy conditions on Friday. Peak wind gusts to around 40 miles an hour are likely much of the day. Much cooler conditions are expected Friday and Saturday, with highs in the 60s and low 70s. The spotter information statement for North and Central Texas. Spotter activation is not expected at this time. The ultraviolet index forecast for October 15th is 7, or high. The current time is 11:45 p.m. Central Daylight Time. 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

station KEC 56, serving the Dallas-Fort Worth listening area. The following reports of weather, temperature, and wind were made at 11 p.m. DFW Airport, partly cloudy, 81, dew point 74, relative humidity 79%, wind south at 12, pressure 29.95 inches and falling. Dallas Love Field, partly cloudy, 81, south at 10. Fort Worth Meacham, partly cloudy, 80, southeast at 14. Arlington, clear, 80, southeast at 9. McKinney, cloudy, 82, south at 13. Denton, clear, 81, south at 9. Elsewhere around the region, Wichita Falls, rain and fog, 67, northeast at 9. Abilene, cloudy, 74, east at 8. Waco, clear, 81, south at 16. Tyler, clear, 80, south at 13. Once again at 11 p.m., DFW Airport, partly cloudy, 81, south at 12. Now let's check on your local forecast for the Dallas-Fort Worth Metroplex. Tonight, partly cloudy this evening, then becoming mostly clear. A 20% chance of showers and thunderstorms. Lows in the lower 70s. South winds 5 to 10 miles an hour. Thursday, sunny. Highs in the upper 80s. South winds 5 to 10 miles an hour. Thursday night, partly cloudy in the evening, then becoming mostly cloudy. A 20% chance of showers. Cooler with lows in the lower 60s. Southeast winds 5 to 10 miles an hour, becoming north 10 to 20 miles an hour with wind gusts up to 35 miles an hour are possible after midnight. Friday, partly sunny in the morning, then clearing. Much cooler. Less humid with highs in the upper 60s. North winds 15 to 20 miles an hour with wind gusts up to 35 miles an hour are possible. And now the extended forecast. Friday night, mostly clear. Cooler with lows in the upper 40s. North winds 10 to 15 miles an hour. Wind gusts up to 35 miles an hour are possible in the evening. Saturday, sunny. Highs in the upper 60s. Saturday night, clear. Lows in the upper 40s. Sunday, sunny. Highs in the lower 70s. Sunday night, mostly clear. Lows in the lower 50s. Monday, sunny. Highs in the upper 70s. Monday night, mostly clear. Lows in the upper 50s. Tuesday, mostly sunny. Highs in the lower 80s. Tuesday night, partly cloudy in the evening, then becoming mostly clear. Lows in the mid-60s. Wednesday, mostly sunny. Highs in the mid-80s. The forecast key messages for North and Central Texas. Scattered to numerous showers and storms are forecast for Western North TX Wednesday night through Thursday night. A strong cold front Thursday night will bring windy conditions on Friday. Peak wind gusts to around 40 miles an hour are likely much of the day. Much cooler conditions are expected Friday and Saturday, with highs in the 60s and low 70s. The spotter information statement for North and Central Texas. Spotter activation is not expected at this time. The ultraviolet index forecast for October 15th is 7, or high. The current time is 11:49 p.m. Central Daylight Time. 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The following reports of weather, temperature, and wind were made at 11 p.m. DFW Airport, partly cloudy, 81, dew point 74, relative humidity 79%, wind south at 12, pressure 29.95 inches and falling. Dallas Love Field, partly cloudy, 81, south at 10. Fort Worth Meacham, partly cloudy, 80, southeast at 14. Arlington, clear, 80, southeast at 9. McKinney, cloudy, 82, south at 13. Denton, clear, 81, south at 9. Elsewhere around the region, Wichita Falls, rain and fog, 67, northeast at 9.

Abilene, cloudy, 74, east at 8. Waco, clear, 81, south at 16. Tyler, clear, 80, south at 13. Once again at 11 p.m., DFW Airport, partly cloudy, 81, south at 12. Now let's check on your local forecast for the Dallas-Fort Worth Metroplex. Rest of tonight, partly cloudy with a slight chance of showers. A slight chance of thunderstorms. Lows in the lower 70s. South winds 5 to 10 miles an hour. Chance of rain 20%. Thursday, mostly sunny. Highs around 90. South winds 5 to 10 miles an hour. Thursday night, partly cloudy in the evening, then becoming mostly cloudy. A slight chance of thunderstorms in the evening. A chance of showers. Cooler with lows in the upper 50s. North winds 10 to 20 miles an hour. Gusts up to 30 miles an hour after midnight. Chance of rain 50%. Friday, partly sunny in the morning, then clearing. Breezy and much cooler. Less humid with highs in the mid-60s. North winds 20 to 25 miles an hour, diminishing to 15 to 20 miles an hour in the afternoon. Wind gusts up to 35 miles an hour are possible. And now the extended forecast. Friday night, partly cloudy in the evening, then clearing. Cooler with lows in the upper 40s. North winds 10 to 15 miles an hour. Gusts up to 30 miles an hour in the evening. Saturday, sunny. Highs in the upper 60s. Saturday night, clear. Lows in the upper 40s. Sunday, sunny. Highs in the lower 70s. Sunday night, mostly clear. Lows in the lower 50s. Monday, sunny. Highs in the upper 70s. Monday night, mostly clear. Lows in the upper 50s. Tuesday, mostly sunny. Highs in the lower 80s. Tuesday night, partly cloudy in the evening, then becoming mostly clear. Lows in the mid-60s. Wednesday, mostly sunny. Highs in the mid-80s. The forecast key messages for North and Central Texas. Scattered to numerous showers and storms are forecast for Western North TX Wednesday night through Thursday night. A strong cold front Thursday night will bring windy conditions on Friday. Peak wind gusts to around 40 miles an hour are likely much of the day. Much cooler conditions are expected Friday and Saturday, with highs in the 60s and low 70s. The spotter information statement for North and Central Texas. Spotter activation is not expected at this time. The ultraviolet index forecast for October 15th is 7, or high. The current time is 11:53 p.m. Central Daylight Time. 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The following reports of weather temperature and wind were made at 11 p.m. DFW Airport, partly cloudy, 81, dew point 74, relative humidity 79%, wind south at 12, pressure 29.95 inches and falling. Dallas Love Field, partly cloudy, 81, south at 10. Fort Worth Meacham, partly cloudy, 80, southeast at 14. Arlington, clear, 80, southeast at 9. McKinney, cloudy, 82, south at 13. Denton, clear, 81, south at 9. Elsewhere around the region, Wichita Falls, rain and fog, 67, northeast at 9. Abilene, cloudy, 74, east at 8. Waco, clear, 81, south at 16. Tyler, clear, 80, south at 13. Once again at 11 p.m., DFW Airport, partly cloudy, 81, south at 12. Now let's check on your local forecast for the Dallas-Fort Worth Metroplex. Rest of tonight, partly cloudy with a slight chance of showers. A slight chance of thunderstorms. Lows in the lower 70s. South winds 5 to 10 miles an hour. Chance of rain 20%. Thursday, mostly sunny. Highs around 90. South winds 5 to

10 miles an hour. Thursday night, partly cloudy in the evening, then becoming mostly cloudy. A slight chance of thunderstorms in the evening. A chance of showers. Cooler with lows in the upper 50s. North winds 10 to 20 miles an hour. Gusts up to 30 miles an hour after midnight. Chance of rain 50%. Friday, partly sunny in the morning, then clearing. Breezy and much cooler. Less humid with highs in the mid-60s. North winds 20 to 25 miles an hour, diminishing to 15 to 20 miles an hour in the afternoon. Wind gusts up to 35 miles an hour are possible. And now the extended forecast. Friday night, partly cloudy in the evening, then clearing. Cooler with lows in the upper 40s. North winds 10 to 15 miles an hour. Gusts up to 30 miles an hour in the evening. Saturday, sunny. Highs in the upper 60s. Saturday night, clear. Lows in the upper 40s. Sunday, sunny. Highs in the lower 70s. Sunday night, mostly clear. Lows in the lower 50s. Monday, sunny. Highs in the upper 70s. Monday night, mostly clear. Lows in the upper 50s. Tuesday, mostly sunny. Highs in the lower 80s. Tuesday night, partly cloudy in the evening, then becoming mostly clear. Lows in the mid-60s. Wednesday, mostly sunny. Highs in the mid-80s. The forecast key messages for North and Central Texas. Scattered to numerous showers and storms are forecast for Western North TX Wednesday night through Thursday night. A strong cold front Thursday night will bring windy conditions on Friday. Peak wind gusts to around 40 miles an hour are likely much of the day. Much cooler conditions are expected Friday and Saturday, with highs in the 60s and low 70s. The spotter information statement for North and Central Texas. Spotter activation is not expected at this time. The ultraviolet index forecast for October 15th is 7, or high. The current time is 11:58 p.m.

rain and fog, 67, northeast at 9. Abilene, cloudy, 74, east at 8. Waco, clear, 81, south at 16. Tyler, clear, 80, south at 13. Once again at 11 p.m., DFW Airport, partly cloudy, 81, south at 12. Now let's check on your local forecast for the Dallas-Fort Worth Metroplex. Rest of tonight, partly cloudy with a slight chance of showers. A slight chance of thunderstorms. Lows in the lower 70s. South winds 5 to 10 miles an hour. Chance of rain 20%. Thursday, mostly sunny. Highs around 90. South winds 5 to 10 miles an hour. Thursday night, partly cloudy in the evening, then becoming mostly cloudy. A slight chance of thunderstorms in the evening. A chance of showers. Cooler with lows in the upper 50s. North winds 10 to 20 miles an hour. Gusts up to 30 miles an hour after midnight. Chance of rain 50%. Friday, partly sunny in the morning, then clearing. Breezy and much cooler. Less humid with highs in the mid-60s. North winds 20 to 25 miles an hour, diminishing to 15 to 20 miles an hour in the afternoon. Wind gusts up to 35 miles an hour are possible. And now the extended forecast. Friday night, partly cloudy in the evening, then clearing. Cooler with lows in the upper 40s. North winds 10 to 15 miles an hour. Gusts up to 30 miles an hour in the evening. Saturday, sunny. Highs in the upper 60s. Saturday night, clear. Lows in the upper 40s. Sunday, sunny. Highs in the lower 70s. Sunday night, mostly clear. Lows in the lower 50s. Monday, sunny. Highs in the upper 70s. Monday night, mostly clear. Lows in the upper 50s. Tuesday, mostly sunny. Highs in the lower 80s. Tuesday night, partly cloudy in the evening, then becoming mostly clear. Lows in the mid-60s. Wednesday, mostly sunny. Highs in the mid-80s. The forecast key messages for North and Central Texas. Scattered to numerous showers and storms are forecast for Western North TX Wednesday night through Thursday night. A strong cold front Thursday night will bring windy conditions on Friday. Peak wind gusts to around 40 miles an hour are likely much of the day. Much cooler conditions are expected Friday and Saturday, with highs in the 60s and low 70s. The spotter information statement for North and Central Texas. Spotter activation is not expected at this time. The ultraviolet index forecast for October 15th is 7, or high. The current time is 12:02 a.m. Central Daylight Time. 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Serving the Dallas-Fort Worth listening area. The following reports of weather temperature and wind were made at midnight. DFW Airport, partly cloudy, 80, dew point 74, relative humidity 81%, wind south at 13, pressure 29.94 inches and falling. Dallas Love Field, partly cloudy, 81, south at 10, gusting to 21. Fort Worth Meacham, mostly cloudy, 80, southeast at 12. Arlington, clear, 79, southeast at 12. McKinney, clear, 80, southeast at 7. Denton, partly cloudy, 81, south at 12. Elsewhere around the region, Wichita Falls, mostly cloudy, 67, east at 12. Abilene, cloudy, 80, southeast at 14. Waco, clear, 80, south at 16. Tyler, clear, 78, south at 15. Once again at midnight, DFW Airport, partly cloudy, 80, south at 13. The following reports of weather temperature and wind were made at midnight. DFW Airport, partly cloudy, 80, dew point 74, relative humidity 81%, wind south at 13, pressure 29.94 inches and falling. Dallas Love Field, partly cloudy, 81, south at 10.

gusting to 21. Fort Worth, Meacham, mostly cloudy, 80, southeast at 12. Arlington, clear, 79, southeast at 12. McKinney, clear, 80, southeast at 7. Denton, partly cloudy, 81, south at 12. Elsewhere around the region, Wichita Falls, mostly cloudy, 67, east at 12. Abilene, cloudy, 80, southeast at 14. Waco, clear, 80, south at 16. Tyler, clear, 78, south at 15. Once again at midnight, DFW Airport, partly cloudy, 80, south at 13. Now let's check on your local forecast for the Dallas-Fort Worth Metroplex. Rest of tonight, partly cloudy with a slight chance of showers. A slight chance of thunderstorms. Lows in the lower 70s. South winds 5 to 10 miles an hour. Chance of rain 20%. Thursday, mostly sunny. Highs around 90. South winds 5 to 10 miles an hour. Thursday night, partly cloudy in the evening, then becoming mostly cloudy. A slight chance of thunderstorms in the evening. A chance of showers. Cooler with lows in the upper 50s. North winds 10 to 20 miles an hour. Gusts up to 30 miles an hour after midnight. Chance of rain 50%. Friday, partly sunny in the morning, then clearing. Breezy and much cooler. Less humid with highs in the mid-60s. North winds 20 to 25 miles an hour, diminishing to 15 to 20 miles an hour in the afternoon. Wind gusts up to 35 miles an hour are possible. And now the extended forecast. Friday night, partly cloudy in the evening, then clearing. Cooler with lows in the upper 40s. North winds 10 to 15 miles an hour. Gusts up to 30 miles an hour in the evening. Saturday, sunny. Highs in the upper 60s. Saturday night, clear. Lows in the upper 40s. Sunday, sunny. Highs in the lower 70s. Sunday night, mostly clear. Lows in the lower 50s. Monday, sunny. Highs in the upper 70s. Monday night, mostly clear. Lows in the upper 50s. Tuesday, mostly sunny. Highs in the lower 80s. Tuesday night, partly cloudy in the evening, then becoming mostly clear. Lows in the mid-60s. Wednesday, mostly sunny. Highs in the mid-80s. The forecast key messages for North and Central Texas. Scattered to numerous showers and storms are forecast for Western North TX Wednesday night through Thursday night. A strong cold front Thursday night will bring windy conditions on Friday. Peak wind gusts to around 40 miles an hour are likely much of the day. Much cooler conditions are expected Friday and Saturday, with highs in the 60s and low 70s. The spotter information statement for North and Central Texas. Spotter activation is not expected at this time. The ultraviolet index forecast for October 15th is 7, or high. The current time is 12:07 a.m. Central Daylight Time. 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The following reports of weather temperature and wind were made at midnight. DFW Airport, partly cloudy, 80, dew point 74, relative humidity 81%, wind south at 13, pressure 29.94 inches and falling. Dallas Love Field, partly cloudy, 81, south at 10, gusting to 21. Fort Worth Meacham, mostly cloudy, 80, southeast at 12. Arlington, clear, 79, southeast at 12. McKinney, clear, 80, southeast at 7. Denton, partly cloudy, 81, south at 12. Elsewhere around the region, Wichita Falls, mostly cloudy, 67, east at 12. Abilene, cloudy, 80, southeast at 14. Waco, clear, 80, south at 16. Tyler, clear, 78, south at 15. Once again at midnight, DFW Airport, partly cloudy, 80.

south at 13. Now let's check on your local forecast for the Dallas-Fort Worth Metroplex. Rest of tonight, partly cloudy with a slight chance of showers. A slight chance of thunderstorms. Lows in the lower 70s. South winds 5 to 10 miles an hour. Chance of rain 20%. Thursday, mostly sunny. Highs around 90. South winds 5 to 10 miles an hour. Thursday night, partly cloudy in the evening, then becoming mostly cloudy. A slight chance of thunderstorms in the evening. A chance of showers. Cooler with lows in the upper 50s. North winds 10 to 20 miles an hour. Gusts up to 30 miles an hour after midnight. Chance of rain 50%. Friday, partly sunny in the morning, then clearing. Breezy and much cooler. Less humid with highs in the mid-60s. North winds 20 to 25 miles an hour, diminishing to 15 to 20 miles an hour in the afternoon. Wind gusts up to 35 miles an hour are possible. And now the extended forecast. Friday night, partly cloudy in the evening, then clearing. Cooler with lows in the upper 40s. North winds 10 to 15 miles an hour. Gusts up to 30 miles an hour in the evening. Saturday, sunny. Highs in the upper 60s. Saturday night, clear. Lows in the upper 40s. Sunday, sunny. Highs in the lower 70s. Sunday night, mostly clear. Lows in the lower 50s. Monday, sunny. Highs in the upper 70s. Monday night, mostly clear. Lows in the upper 50s. Tuesday, mostly sunny. Highs in the lower 80s. Tuesday night, partly cloudy in the evening, then becoming mostly clear. Lows in the mid-60s. Wednesday, mostly sunny. Highs in the mid-80s. The forecast key messages for North and Central Texas. Scattered to numerous showers and storms are forecast for Western North TX Wednesday night through Thursday night. A strong cold front Thursday night will bring windy conditions on Friday. Peak wind gusts to around 40 miles an hour are likely much of the day. Much cooler conditions are expected Friday and Saturday, with highs in the 60s and low 70s. The spotter information statement for North and Central Texas. Spotter activation is not expected at this time. The ultraviolet index forecast for October 15th is 7, or high. The current time is 12:12 a.m. Central Daylight Time. 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The following reports of weather temperature and wind were made at midnight. DFW Airport, partly cloudy, 80, dew point 74, relative humidity 81%, wind south at 13, pressure 29.94 inches and falling. Dallas Love Field, partly cloudy, 81, south at 10, gusting to 21. Fort Worth Meacham, mostly cloudy, 80, southeast at 12. Arlington, clear, 79, southeast at 12. McKinney, clear, 80, southeast at 7. Denton, partly cloudy, 81, south at 12. Elsewhere around the region, Wichita Falls, mostly cloudy, 67, east at 12. Abilene, cloudy, 80, southeast at 14. Waco, clear, 80, south at 16. Tyler, clear, 78, south at 15. Once again at midnight, DFW Airport, partly cloudy, 80, south at 13. Now let's check on your local forecast for the Dallas-Fort Worth Metroplex. Rest of tonight, partly cloudy with a slight chance of showers. A slight chance of thunderstorms. Lows in the lower 70s. South winds 5 to 10 miles an hour. Chance of rain 20%. Thursday, mostly sunny. Highs around 90. South winds 5 to 10 miles an hour. Thursday night, partly cloudy in the evening, then becoming mostly cloudy. A slight chance of thunderstorms in the evening. A chance of showers. Cooler with lows in the upper 50s. North winds 10 to 20.

30 miles an hour. Gusts up to 30 miles an hour after midnight. Chance of rain 50%. Friday, partly sunny in the morning, then clearing. Breezy and much cooler. Less humid with highs in the mid-60s. North winds 20 to 25 miles an hour, diminishing to 15 to 20 miles an hour in the afternoon. Wind gusts up to 35 miles an hour are possible. And now the extended forecast. Friday night, partly cloudy in the evening, then clearing. Cooler with lows in the upper 40s. North winds 10 to 15 miles an hour. Gusts up to 30 miles an hour in the evening. Saturday, sunny. Highs in the upper 60s. Saturday night, clear. Lows in the upper 40s. Sunday, sunny. Highs in the lower 70s. Sunday night, mostly clear. Lows in the lower 50s. Monday, sunny. Highs in the upper 70s. Monday night, mostly clear. Lows in the upper 50s. Tuesday, mostly sunny. Highs in the lower 80s. Tuesday night, partly cloudy in the evening, then becoming mostly clear. Lows in the mid-60s. Wednesday, mostly sunny. Highs in the mid-80s. The forecast key messages for North and Central Texas. Scattered to numerous showers and storms are forecast for Western North TX Wednesday night through Thursday night. A strong cold front Thursday night will bring windy conditions on Friday. Peak wind gusts to around 40 miles an hour are likely much of the day. Much cooler conditions are expected Friday and Saturday, with highs in the 60s and low 70s. The spotter information statement for North and Central Texas. Spotter activation is not expected at this time. The ultraviolet index forecast for October 15th is 7, or high. The current time is 12:16 a.m. Central Daylight Time. 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The following reports of weather temperature and wind were made at midnight. DFW Airport, partly cloudy, 80, dew point 74, relative humidity 81%, wind south at 13, pressure 29.94 inches and falling. Dallas Love Field, partly cloudy, 81, south at 10, gusting to 21. Fort Worth Meacham, mostly cloudy, 80, southeast at 12. Arlington, clear, 79, southeast at 12. McKinney, clear, 80, southeast at 7. Denton, partly cloudy, 81, south at 12. Elsewhere around the region, Wichita Falls, mostly cloudy, 67, east at 12. Abilene, cloudy, 80, southeast at 14. Waco, clear, 80, south at 16. Tyler, clear, 78, south at 15. Once again at midnight, DFW Airport, partly cloudy, 80, south at 13. Now let's check on your local forecast for the Dallas-Fort Worth Metroplex. Rest of tonight, partly cloudy with a slight chance of showers. A slight chance of thunderstorms. Lows in the lower 70s. South winds 5 to 10 miles an hour. Chance of rain 20%. Thursday, mostly sunny. Highs around 90. South winds 5 to 10 miles an hour. Thursday night, partly cloudy in the evening, then becoming mostly cloudy. A slight chance of thunderstorms in the evening. A chance of showers. Cooler with lows in the upper 50s. North winds 10 to 20 miles an hour. Gusts up to 30 miles an hour after midnight. Chance of rain 50%. Friday, partly sunny in the morning, then clearing. Breezy and much cooler. Less humid with highs in the mid-60s. North winds 20 to 25 miles an hour, diminishing to 15 to 20 miles an hour in the afternoon. Wind gusts up to 35 miles an hour are possible. And now the extended forecast. Friday night, partly cloudy in the evening, then clearing. Cooler with lows in the upper 40s. North winds 10 to 15 miles an hour. Gusts up to 30 miles an hour in the evening.

Saturday, sunny. Highs in the upper 60s. Saturday night, clear. Lows in the upper 40s. Sunday, sunny. Highs in the lower 70s. Sunday night, mostly clear. Lows in the lower 50s. Monday, sunny. Highs in the upper 70s. Monday night, mostly clear. Lows in the upper 50s. Tuesday, mostly sunny. Highs in the lower 80s. Tuesday night, partly cloudy in the evening, then becoming mostly clear. Lows in the mid-60s. Wednesday, mostly sunny. Highs in the mid-80s. The forecast key messages for North and Central Texas. Scattered to numerous showers and storms are forecast for Western North TX Wednesday night through Thursday night. A strong cold front Thursday night will bring windy conditions on Friday. Peak wind gusts to around 40 miles an hour are likely much of the day. Much cooler conditions are expected Friday and Saturday, with highs in the 60s and low 70s. The spotter information statement for North and Central Texas. Spotter activation is not expected at this time. The ultraviolet index forecast for October 15th is 7, or high. The current time is 12:20 a.m. Central Daylight Time. 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The following reports of weather temperature and wind were made at midnight. DFW Airport, partly cloudy, 80, dew point 74, relative humidity 81%, wind south at 13, pressure 29.94 inches and falling. Dallas Love Field, partly cloudy, 81, south at 10, gusting to 21. Fort Worth Meacham, mostly cloudy, 80, southeast at 12. Arlington, clear, 79, southeast at 12. McKinney, clear, 80, southeast at 7. Denton, partly cloudy, 81, south at 12. Elsewhere around the region, Wichita Falls, mostly cloudy, 67, east at 12. Abilene, cloudy, 80, southeast at 14. Waco, clear, 80, south at 16. Tyler, clear, 78, south at 15. Once again at midnight, DFW Airport, partly cloudy, 80, south at 13. Now let's check on your local forecast for the Dallas-Fort Worth Metroplex. Rest of tonight, partly cloudy with a slight chance of showers. A slight chance of thunderstorms. Lows in the lower 70s. South winds 5 to 10 miles an hour. Chance of rain 20%. Thursday, mostly sunny. Highs around 90. South winds 5 to 10 miles an hour. Thursday night, partly cloudy in the evening, then becoming mostly cloudy. A slight chance of thunderstorms in the evening. A chance of showers. Cooler with lows in the upper 50s. North winds 10 to 20 miles an hour. Gusts up to 30 miles an hour after midnight. Chance of rain 50%. Friday, partly sunny in the morning, then clearing. Breezy and much cooler. Less humid with highs in the mid-60s. North winds 20 to 25 miles an hour, diminishing to 15 to 20 miles an hour in the afternoon. Wind gusts up to 35 miles an hour are possible. And now the extended forecast. Friday night, partly cloudy in the evening, then clearing. Cooler with lows in the upper 40s. North winds 10 to 15 miles an hour. Gusts up to 30 miles an hour in the evening. Saturday, sunny. Highs in the upper 60s. Saturday night, clear. Lows in the upper 40s. Sunday, sunny. Highs in the lower 70s. Sunday night, mostly clear. Lows in the lower 50s. Monday, sunny. Highs in the upper 70s. Monday night, mostly clear. Lows in the upper 50s. Tuesday, mostly sunny. Highs in the lower 80s. Tuesday night, partly cloudy in the evening, then becoming mostly clear. Lows in the mid-60s. Wednesday, mostly sunny.

the forecast key messages for North and Central Texas. Scattered to numerous showers and storms are forecast for Western North TX Wednesday night through Thursday night. A strong cold front Thursday night will bring windy conditions on Friday. Peak wind gusts to around 40 miles an hour are likely much of the day. Much cooler conditions are expected Friday and Saturday, with highs in the 60s and low 70s. The spotter information statement for North and Central Texas. Spotter activation is not expected at this time. The ultraviolet index forecast for October 15th is 7, or high. The current time is 12:24 a.m. Central Daylight Time. 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The following reports of weather temperature and wind were made at midnight. DFW Airport, partly cloudy, 80, dew point 74, relative humidity 81%, wind south at 13, pressure 29.94 inches and falling. Dallas Love Field, partly cloudy, 81, south at 10, gusting to 21. Fort Worth Meacham, mostly cloudy, 80, southeast at 12. Arlington, clear, 79, southeast at 12. McKinney, clear, 80, southeast at 7. Denton, partly cloudy, 81, south at 12. Elsewhere around the region, Wichita Falls, mostly cloudy, 67, east at 12. Abilene, cloudy, 80, southeast at 14. Waco, clear, 80, south at 16. Tyler, clear, 78, south at 15. Once again at midnight, DFW Airport, partly cloudy, 80, south at 13. Now let's check on your local forecast for the Dallas-Fort Worth Metroplex. Rest of tonight, partly cloudy with a slight chance of showers. A slight chance of thunderstorms. Lows in the lower 70s. South winds 5 to 10 miles an hour. Chance of rain 20%. Thursday, mostly sunny. Highs around 90. South winds 5 to 10 miles an hour. Thursday night, partly cloudy in the evening, then becoming mostly cloudy. A slight chance of thunderstorms in the evening. A chance of showers. Cooler with lows in the upper 50s. North winds 10 to 20 miles an hour. Gusts up to 30 miles an hour after midnight. Chance of rain 50%. Friday, partly sunny in the morning, then clearing. Breezy and much cooler. Less humid with highs in the mid-60s. North winds 20 to 25 miles an hour, diminishing to 15 to 20 miles an hour in the afternoon. Wind gusts up to 35 miles an hour are possible. And now the extended forecast. Friday night, partly cloudy in the evening, then clearing. Cooler with lows in the upper 40s. North winds 10 to 15 miles an hour. Gusts up to 30 miles an hour in the evening. Saturday, sunny. Highs in the upper 60s. Saturday night, clear. Lows in the upper 40s. Sunday, sunny. Highs in the lower 70s. Sunday night, mostly clear. Lows in the lower 50s. Monday, sunny. Highs in the upper 70s. Monday night, mostly clear. Lows in the upper 50s. Tuesday, mostly sunny. Highs in the lower 80s. Tuesday night, partly cloudy in the evening, then becoming mostly clear. Lows in the mid-60s. Wednesday, mostly sunny. Highs in the mid-80s. The forecast key messages for North and Central Texas. Scattered to numerous showers and storms are forecast for Western North TX Wednesday night through Thursday night. A strong cold front Thursday night will bring windy conditions on Friday. Peak wind gusts to around 40 miles an hour are likely much of the day. Much cooler conditions are expected Friday and Saturday, with highs in the 60s and low 70s. The spotter information statement for North and Central Texas. Spotter activation is not expected at this time. The ultraviolet index forecast for October 15th is 7, or high.

current time is 12:29 a.m. Central Daylight Time. 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The following reports of weather temperature and wind were made at midnight. DFW Airport, partly cloudy, 80, dew point 74, relative humidity 81%, wind south at 13, pressure 29.94 inches and falling. Dallas Love Field, partly cloudy, 81, south at 10, gusting to 21. Fort Worth Meacham, mostly cloudy, 80, southeast at 12. Arlington, clear, 79, southeast at 12. McKinney, clear, 80, southeast at 7. Denton, partly cloudy, 81, south at 12. Elsewhere around the region, Wichita Falls, mostly cloudy, 67, east at 12. Abilene, cloudy, 80, southeast at 14. Waco, clear, 80, south at 16. Tyler, clear, 78, south at 15. Once again at midnight, DFW Airport, partly cloudy, 80, south at 13. Now let's check on your local forecast for the Dallas-Fort Worth Metroplex. Rest of tonight, partly cloudy with a slight chance of showers. A slight chance of thunderstorms. Lows in the lower 70s. South winds 5 to 10 miles an hour. Chance of rain 20%. Thursday, mostly sunny. Highs around 90. South winds 5 to 10 miles an hour. Thursday night, partly cloudy in the evening, then becoming mostly cloudy. A slight chance of thunderstorms in the evening. A chance of showers. Cooler with lows in the upper 50s. North winds 10 to 20 miles an hour. Gusts up to 30 miles an hour after midnight. Chance of rain 50%. Friday, partly sunny in the morning, then clearing. Breezy and much cooler. Less humid with highs in the mid-60s. North winds 20 to 25 miles an hour, diminishing to 15 to 20 miles an hour in the afternoon. Wind gusts up to 35 miles an hour are possible. And now the extended forecast. Friday night, partly cloudy in the evening, then clearing. Cooler with lows in the upper 40s. North winds 10 to 15 miles an hour. Gusts up to 30 miles an hour in the evening. Saturday, sunny. Highs in the upper 60s. Saturday night, clear. Lows in the upper 40s. Sunday, sunny. Highs in the lower 70s. Sunday night, mostly clear. Lows in the lower 50s. Monday, sunny. Highs in the upper 70s. Monday night, mostly clear. Lows in the upper 50s. Tuesday, mostly sunny. Highs in the lower 80s. Tuesday night, partly cloudy in the evening, then becoming mostly clear. Lows in the mid-60s. Wednesday, mostly sunny. Highs in the mid-80s. The forecast key messages for North and Central Texas. Scattered to numerous showers and storms are forecast for Western North TX Wednesday night through Thursday night. A strong cold front Thursday night will bring windy conditions on Friday. Peak wind gusts to around 40 miles an hour are likely much of the day. Much cooler conditions are expected Friday and Saturday, with highs in the 60s and low 70s. The spotter information statement winds are expected Friday and Saturday, with highs in the 60s and low 70s. The spotter information statement for North and Central Texas. Spotter activation is not expected at this time. The ultraviolet index forecast for October 15th is 7, or high. The current time is 12:33 a.m. Central Daylight Time. 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The following reports of weather temperature and wind were made at midnight. DFW Airport, partly cloudy, 80, dew point 74, relative humidity 81%, wind south at 13, pressure 29.94 inches and falling. Dallas Love Field, partly cloudy.

81, south at 10, gusting to 21. Fort Worth, Meacham, mostly cloudy, 80, southeast at 12. Arlington, clear, 79, southeast at 12. McKinney, clear, 80, southeast at 7. Denton, partly cloudy, 81, south at 12. Elsewhere around the region, Wichita Falls, mostly cloudy, 67, east at 12. Abilene, cloudy, 80, southeast at 14. Waco, clear, 80, south at 16. Tyler, clear, 78, south at 15. Once again at midnight, DFW Airport, partly cloudy, 80, south at 13. Now let's check on your local forecast for the Dallas-Fort Worth Metroplex. Rest of tonight, partly cloudy with a slight chance of showers. A slight chance of thunderstorms. Lows in the lower 70s. South winds 5 to 10 miles an hour. Chance of rain 20%. Thursday, mostly sunny. Highs around 90. South winds 5 to 10 miles an hour. Thursday night, partly cloudy in the evening, then becoming mostly cloudy. A slight chance of thunderstorms in the evening. A chance of showers. Cooler with lows in the upper 50s. North winds 10 to 20 miles an hour. Gusts up to 30 miles an hour after midnight. Chance of rain 50%. Friday, partly sunny in the morning, then clearing. Breezy and much cooler. Less humid with highs in the mid-60s. North winds 20 to 25 miles an hour, diminishing to 15 to 20 miles an hour in the afternoon. Wind gusts up to 35 miles an hour are possible. And now the extended forecast. Friday night, partly cloudy in the evening, then clearing. Cooler with lows in the upper 40s. North winds 10 to 15 miles an hour. Gusts up to 30 miles an hour in the evening. Saturday, sunny. Highs in the upper 60s. Saturday night, clear. Lows in the upper 40s. Sunday, sunny. Highs in the lower 70s. Sunday night, mostly clear. Lows in the lower 50s. Monday, sunny. Highs in the upper 70s. Monday night, mostly clear. Lows in the upper 50s. Tuesday, mostly sunny. Highs in the lower 80s. Tuesday night, partly cloudy in the evening, then becoming mostly clear. Lows in the mid-60s. Wednesday, mostly sunny. Highs in the mid-80s. The forecast key messages for North and Central Texas. Scattered to numerous showers and storms are forecast for Western North TX Wednesday night through Thursday night. A strong cold front Thursday night will bring windy conditions on Friday. Peak wind gusts to around 40 miles an hour are likely much of the day. Much cooler conditions are expected Friday and Saturday, with highs in the 60s and low 70s. The spotter information statement for North and Central Texas. Spotter activation is not expected at this time. The ultraviolet index forecast for October 15th is 7, or high. The current time is 12:37 a.m. Central Daylight Time. 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The following reports of weather temperature and wind were made at midnight. DFW Airport, partly cloudy, 80, dew point 74, relative humidity 81%, wind south at 13, pressure 29.94 inches and falling. Dallas Love Field, partly cloudy, 81, south at 10, gusting to 21. Fort Worth Meacham, mostly cloudy, 80, southeast at 12. Arlington, clear, 79, southeast at 12. McKinney, clear, 80, southeast at 7. Denton, partly cloudy, 81, south at 12. Elsewhere around the region, Wichita Falls, mostly cloudy, 67, east at 12. Abilene, cloudy, 80, southeast at 14. Waco, clear, 80, south at 16. Tyler, clear, 78, south at 15. Once again at midnight, DFW Airport.

partly cloudy, 80, south at 13. Now let's check on your local forecast for the Dallas-Fort Worth Metroplex. Rest of tonight, partly cloudy with a slight chance of showers. A slight chance of thunderstorms. Lows in the lower 70s. South winds 5 to 10 miles an hour. Chance of rain 20%. Thursday, mostly sunny. Highs around 90. South winds 5 to 10 miles an hour. Thursday night, partly cloudy in the evening, then becoming mostly cloudy. A slight chance of thunderstorms in the evening. A chance of showers. Cooler with lows in the upper 50s. North winds 10 to 20 miles an hour. Gusts up to 30 miles an hour after midnight. Chance of rain 50%. Friday, partly sunny in the morning, then clearing. Breezy and much cooler. Less humid with highs in the mid-60s. North winds 20 to 25 miles an hour.

for Western North TX Wednesday night through Thursday night. A strong cold front Thursday night will bring windy conditions on Friday. Peak wind gusts to around 40 miles an hour are likely much of the day. Much cooler conditions are expected Friday and Saturday, with highs in the 60s and low 70s. The spotter information statement for North and Central Texas. Spotter activation is not expected at this time. The ultraviolet index forecast for October 15th is 7, or high. The current time is 12:42 a.m. Central Daylight Time. 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The following reports of weather temperature and wind were made at midnight. DFW Airport, partly cloudy, 80, dew point 74, relative humidity 81%, wind south at 13, pressure 29.94 inches and falling. Dallas Love Field, partly cloudy, 81, south at 10, gusting to 21. Fort Worth Meacham, mostly cloudy, 80, southeast at 12. Arlington, clear, 79, southeast at 12. McKinney, clear, 80, southeast at 7. Denton, partly cloudy, 81, south at 12. Elsewhere around the region, Wichita Falls, mostly cloudy, 67, east at 12. Abilene, cloudy, 80, southeast at 14. Waco, clear, 80, south at 16. Tyler, clear, 78, south at 15. Once again at midnight, DFW Airport, partly cloudy, 80, south at 13. Now let's check on your local forecast for the Dallas-Fort Worth Metroplex. Rest of tonight, partly cloudy with a slight chance of showers. A slight chance of thunderstorms. Lows in the lower 70s. South winds 5 to 10 miles an hour. Chance of rain 20%. Thursday, mostly sunny. Highs around 90. South winds 5 to 10 miles an hour. Thursday night, partly cloudy in the evening, then becoming mostly cloudy. A slight chance of thunderstorms in the evening. A chance of showers. Cooler with lows in the upper 50s. North winds 10 to 20 miles an hour. Gusts up to 30 miles an hour after midnight. Chance of rain 50%. Friday, partly sunny in the morning, then clearing. Breezy and much cooler. Less humid with highs in the mid-60s. North winds 20 to 25 miles an hour, diminishing to 15 to 20 miles an hour in the afternoon. Wind gusts up to 35 miles an hour are possible. And now the extended forecast. Friday night, partly cloudy in the evening, then clearing. Cooler with lows in the upper 40s. North winds 10 to 15 miles an hour. Gusts up to 30 miles an hour in the evening. Saturday, sunny. Highs in the upper 60s. Saturday night, clear. Lows in the upper 40s. Sunday, sunny. Highs in the lower 70s. Sunday night, mostly clear. Lows in the lower 50s. Monday, sunny. Highs in the upper 70s. Monday night, mostly clear. Lows in the upper 50s. Tuesday, mostly sunny. Highs in the lower 80s. Tuesday night, partly cloudy in the evening, then becoming mostly clear. Lows in the mid-60s. Wednesday, mostly sunny. Highs in the mid-80s. The forecast key messages for North and Central Texas. Scattered to numerous showers and storms are forecast for Western North TX Wednesday night through Thursday night. A strong cold front Thursday night will bring windy conditions on Friday. Peak wind gusts to around 40 miles an hour are likely much of the day. Much cooler conditions are expected Friday and Saturday, with highs in the 60s and low 70s. The spotter information statement for North and Central Texas. Spotter activation is not expected at this time. The ultraviolet index forecast for October 15th is 7, or high. The current time is 12:46 a.m. Central Daylight Time. 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

Regional Weather Service, station KEC 56, serving the Dallas-Fort Worth listening area. The following reports of weather temperature and wind were made at midnight. DFW Airport, partly cloudy, 80, dew point 74, relative humidity 81%, wind south at 13, pressure 29.94 inches and falling. Dallas Love Field, partly cloudy, 81, south at 10, gusting to 21. Fort Worth Meacham, mostly cloudy, 80, southeast at 12. Arlington, clear, 79, southeast at 12. McKinney, clear, 80, southeast at 7. Denton, partly cloudy, 81, south at 12. Elsewhere around the region, Wichita Falls, mostly cloudy, 67, east at 12. Abilene, cloudy, 80, southeast at 14. Waco, clear, 80, south at 16. Tyler, clear, 78, south at 15. Once again at midnight, DFW Airport, partly cloudy, 80, south at 13. Now let's check on your local forecast for the Dallas-Fort Worth Metroplex. Rest of tonight, partly cloudy with a slight chance of showers. A slight chance of thunderstorms. Lows in the lower 70s. South winds 5 to 10 miles an hour. Chance of rain 20%. Thursday, mostly sunny. Highs around 90. South winds 5 to 10 miles an hour. Thursday night, partly cloudy in the evening, then becoming mostly cloudy. A slight chance of thunderstorms in the evening. A chance of showers. Cooler with lows in the upper 50s. North winds 10 to 20 miles an hour. Gusts up to 30 miles an hour after midnight. Chance of rain 50%. Friday, partly sunny in the morning, then clearing. Breezy and much cooler. Less humid with highs in the mid-60s. North winds 20 to 25 miles an hour, diminishing to 15 to 20 miles an hour in the afternoon. Wind gusts up to 35 miles an hour are possible. And now the extended forecast. Friday night, partly cloudy in the evening, then clearing. Cooler with lows in the upper 40s. North winds 10 to 15 miles an hour. Gusts up to 30 miles an hour in the evening. Saturday, sunny. Highs in the upper 60s. Saturday night, clear. Lows in the upper 40s. Sunday, sunny. Highs in the lower 70s. Sunday night, mostly clear. Lows in the lower 50s. Monday, sunny. Highs in the upper 70s. Monday night, mostly clear. Lows in the upper 50s. Tuesday, mostly sunny. Highs in the lower 80s. Tuesday night, partly cloudy in the evening, then becoming mostly clear. Lows in the mid-60s. Wednesday, mostly sunny. Highs in the mid-80s. The forecast key messages for North and Central Texas. Scattered to numerous showers and storms are forecast for Western North TX Wednesday night through Thursday night. A strong cold front Thursday night will bring windy conditions on Friday. Peak wind gusts to around 40 miles an hour are likely much of the day. Much cooler conditions are expected Friday and Saturday, with highs in the 60s and low 70s. The spotter information statement for North and Central Texas. Spotter activation is not expected at this time. The ultraviolet index forecast for October 15th is 7, or high. The current time is 12:50 a.m. Central Daylight Time. 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The following reports of weather temperature and wind were made at midnight. DFW Airport, partly cloudy, 80, dew point 74, relative humidity 81%, wind south at 13, pressure 29.94 inches and falling. Dallas Love Field, partly cloudy, 81, south at 10, gusting to 21. Fort Worth Meacham, mostly cloudy, 80, southeast at 12. Arlington, clear, 79, southeast at 12. McKinney, clear, 80, southeast at 7.

Denton, partly cloudy, 81, south at 12. Elsewhere around the region, Wichita Falls, mostly cloudy, 67, east at 12. Abilene, cloudy, 80, southeast at 14. Waco, clear, 80, south at 16. Tyler, clear, 78, south at 15. Once again at midnight, DFW Airport, partly cloudy, 80, south at 13. Now let's check on your local forecast for the Dallas-Fort Worth Metroplex. Rest of tonight, partly cloudy with a slight chance of showers. A slight chance of thunderstorms. Lows in the lower 70s. South winds 5 to 10 miles an hour. Chance of rain 20%. Thursday, mostly sunny. Highs around 90. South winds 5 to 10 miles an hour. Thursday night, partly cloudy in the evening, then becoming mostly cloudy. A slight chance of thunderstorms in the evening. A chance of showers. Cooler with lows in the upper 50s. North winds 10 to 20 miles an hour. Gusts up to 30 miles an hour after midnight. Chance of rain 50%. Friday, partly sunny in the morning, then clearing. Breezy and much cooler. Less humid with highs in the mid-60s. North winds 20 to 25 miles an hour, diminishing to 15 to 20 miles an hour in the afternoon. Wind gusts up to 35 miles an hour are possible. And now the extended forecast. Friday night, partly cloudy in the evening, then clearing. Cooler with lows in the upper 40s. North winds 10 to 15 miles an hour. Gusts up to 30 miles an hour in the evening. Saturday, sunny. Highs in the upper 60s. Saturday night, clear. Lows in the upper 40s. Sunday, sunny. Highs in the lower 70s. Sunday night, mostly clear. Lows in the lower 50s. Monday, sunny. Highs in the upper 70s. Monday night, mostly clear. Lows in the upper 50s. Tuesday, mostly sunny. Highs in the lower 80s. Tuesday night, partly cloudy in the evening, then becoming mostly clear. Lows in the mid-60s. Wednesday, mostly sunny. Highs in the mid-80s. The forecast key messages for North and Central Texas. Scattered to numerous showers and storms are forecast for Western North TX Wednesday night through Thursday night. A strong cold front Thursday night will bring windy conditions on Friday. Peak wind gusts to around 40 miles an hour are likely much of the day. Much cooler conditions are expected Friday and Saturday, with highs in the 60s and low 70s. The spotter information statement for North and Central Texas. Spotter activation is not expected at this time. The ultraviolet index forecast for October 15th is 7, or high. The current time is 12:54 a.m. Central Daylight Time. 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The following reports of weather temperature and wind were made at midnight. DFW Airport, partly cloudy, 80, dew point 74, relative humidity 81%, wind south at 13, pressure 29.94 inches and falling. Dallas Love Field, partly cloudy, 81, south at 10, gusting to 21. Fort Worth Meacham, mostly cloudy, 80, southeast at 12. Arlington, clear, 79, southeast at 12. McKinney, clear, 80, southeast at 7. Denton, partly cloudy, 81, south at 12. Elsewhere around the region, Wichita Falls, mostly cloudy, 67, east at 12. Abilene, cloudy, 80, southeast at 14. Waco, clear, 80, south at 16. Tyler, clear, 78, south at 15. Once again at midnight, DFW Airport, partly cloudy, 80, south at 13. Now let's check on your local forecast for the Dallas-Fort Worth Metroplex. Rest of tonight, partly cloudy with a slight chance of showers. A slight chance of thunderstorms. Lows in the lower

south winds 5 to 10 miles an hour. Chance of rain 20%. Thursday, mostly sunny. Highs around 90. South winds 5 to 10 miles an hour. Thursday night, partly cloudy in the evening, then becoming mostly cloudy. A slight chance of thunderstorms in the evening. A chance of showers. Cooler with lows in the upper 50s. North winds 10 to 20 miles an hour. Gusts up to 30 miles an hour after midnight. Chance of rain 50%. Friday, partly sunny in the morning, then clearing. Breezy and much cooler. Less humid with highs in the mid-60s. North winds 20 to 25 miles an hour, diminishing to 15 to 20 miles an hour in the afternoon. Wind gusts up to 35 miles an hour are possible. And now the extended forecast. Friday night, partly cloudy in the evening, then clearing. Cooler with lows in the upper 40s. North winds 10 to 15 miles an hour. Gusts up to 30 miles an hour in the evening. Saturday, sunny. Highs in the upper 60s. Saturday night, clear. Lows in the upper 40s. Sunday, sunny. Highs in the lower 70s. Sunday night, mostly clear. Lows in the lower 50s. Monday, sunny. Highs in the upper 70s. Monday night, mostly clear. Lows in the upper 50s. Tuesday, mostly sunny. Highs in the lower 80s. Tuesday night, partly cloudy in the evening, then becoming mostly clear. Lows in the mid-60s. Wednesday, mostly sunny. Highs in the mid-80s. The forecast key messages for North and Central Texas. Scattered to numerous showers and storms are forecast for Western North TX Wednesday night through Thursday night. A strong cold front Thursday night will bring windy conditions on Friday. Peak wind gusts to around 40 miles an hour are likely much of the day. Much cooler conditions are expected Friday and Saturday, with highs in the 60s and low 70s. The spotter information statement for North and Central Texas. Spotter activation is not expected at this time. The ultraviolet index forecast for October 15th is 7, or high. The current time is 12:59 a.m. Central Daylight Time. 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The following reports of weather temperature and wind were made at midnight. DFW Airport, partly cloudy, 80, dew point 74, relative humidity 81%, wind south at 13, pressure 29.94 inches and falling. Dallas Love Field, partly cloudy, 81, south at 10, gusting to 21. Fort Worth Meacham, mostly cloudy, 80, southeast at 12. Arlington, clear, 79, southeast at 12. McKinney, clear, 80, southeast at 7. Denton, partly cloudy, 81, south at 12. Elsewhere around the region, Wichita Falls, mostly cloudy, 67, east at 12. Abilene, cloudy, 80, southeast at 14. Waco, clear, 80, south at 16. Tyler, clear, 78, south at 15. Once again at midnight, DFW Airport, partly cloudy, 80, south at 13. Now let's check on your local forecast for the Dallas-Fort Worth Metroplex. Rest of tonight, partly cloudy with a slight chance of showers. A slight chance of thunderstorms. Lows in the lower 70s. South winds 5 to 10 miles an hour. Chance of rain 20%. Thursday, mostly sunny. Highs around 90. South winds 5 to 10 miles an hour. Thursday night, partly cloudy in the evening, then becoming mostly cloudy. A slight chance of thunderstorms in the evening. A chance of showers. Cooler with lows in the upper 50s. North winds 10 to 20 miles an hour. Gusts up to 30 miles an hour after midnight. Chance of rain 50%. Friday, partly sunny in the morning, then clearing. Breezy and much cooler. Less humid with highs.

60s. North winds 20 to 25 miles an hour, diminishing to 15 to 20 miles an hour in the afternoon. Wind gusts up to 35 miles an hour are possible. And now the extended forecast. Friday night, partly cloudy in the evening, then clearing. Cooler with lows in the upper 40s. North winds 10 to 15 miles an hour. Gusts up to 30 miles an hour in the evening. Saturday, sunny. Highs in the upper 60s. Saturday night, clear. Lows in the upper 40s. Sunday, sunny. Highs in the lower 70s. Sunday night, mostly clear. Lows in the lower 50s. Monday, sunny. Highs in the upper 70s. Monday night, mostly clear. Lows in the upper 50s. Tuesday, mostly sunny. Highs in the lower 80s. Tuesday night, partly cloudy in the evening, then becoming mostly clear. Lows in the mid-60s. Wednesday, mostly sunny. Highs in the mid-80s. The forecast key messages for North and Central Texas. Scattered to numerous showers and storms are forecast for Western North TX Wednesday night through Thursday night. A strong cold front Thursday night will bring windy conditions on Friday. Peak wind gusts to around 40 miles an hour are likely much of the day. Much cooler conditions are expected Friday and Saturday, with highs in the 60s and low 70s. The spotter information statement for North and Central Texas. Spotter activation is not expected at this time. The ultraviolet index forecast for October 15th is 7, or high. The current time is 1:03 a.m. Central Daylight Time. 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The following reports of weather temperature and wind were made at 1 a.m. DFW Airport, mostly cloudy, 80, dew point 73, relative humidity 79%, wind south at 12, pressure 29.95 inches and rising. Dallas Love Field, partly cloudy, 80, south at 10, gusting to 18. Fort Worth Meacham, cloudy, 79, southeast at 15. Arlington, clear, 79, southeast at 7. McKinney, clear, 79, south at 8. Denton, cloudy, 80, southeast at 9. Elsewhere around the region, Wichita Falls, cloudy, 67, east at 10. Abilene, cloudy, 80, south at 13, gusting to 21. Waco, clear, 78, south at 16, gusting to 26. Tyler, clear, 77, south at 14. Once again at 1 a.m., DFW Airport, mostly cloudy, 80, south at 12. The following reports of weather temperature and wind were made at 1 a.m. DFW Airport, mostly cloudy, 80, dew point 73, relative humidity 79%, wind south at 12, pressure 29.95 inches and rising. Dallas Love Field, partly cloudy, 80, south at 10, gusting to 18. Fort Worth Meacham, cloudy, 79, southeast at 15. Arlington, clear, 79, southeast at 7. McKinney, clear, 79, south at 8. Denton, cloudy, 80, southeast at 9. Elsewhere around the region, Wichita Falls, cloudy, 67, east at 10. Abilene, cloudy, 80, south at 13, gusting to 21. Waco, clear, 78, south at 16, gusting to 26. Tyler, clear, 77, south at 14. Once again at 1 a.m., DFW Airport, mostly cloudy, 80, south at 12. Now let's check on your local forecast for the Dallas-Fort Worth Metroplex. Rest of tonight, partly cloudy with a slight chance of showers. A slight chance of thunderstorms. Lows in the lower 70s. South winds 5 to 10 miles an hour. Chance of rain 20%. Thursday, mostly sunny. Highs around 90. South winds 5 to 10 miles an hour. Thursday night, partly cloudy.

evening, then becoming mostly cloudy. A slight chance of thunderstorms in the evening. A chance of showers. Cooler with lows in the upper 50s. North winds 10 to 20 miles an hour. Gusts up to 30 miles an hour after midnight. Chance of rain 50%. Friday, partly sunny in the morning, then clearing. Breezy and much cooler. Less humid with highs in the mid-60s. North winds 20 to 25 miles an hour, diminishing to 15 to 20 miles an hour in the afternoon. Wind gusts up to 35 miles an hour are possible. And now the extended forecast. Friday night, partly cloudy in the evening, then clearing. Cooler with lows in the upper 40s. North winds 10 to 15 miles an hour. Gusts up to 30 miles an hour in the evening. Saturday, sunny. Highs in the upper 60s. Saturday night, clear. Lows in the upper 40s. Sunday, sunny. Highs in the lower 70s. Sunday night, mostly clear. Lows in the lower 50s. Monday, sunny. Highs in the upper 70s. Monday night, mostly clear. Lows in the upper 50s. Tuesday, mostly sunny. Highs in the lower 80s. Tuesday night, partly cloudy in the evening, then becoming mostly clear. Lows in the mid-60s. Wednesday, mostly sunny. Highs in the mid-80s. The forecast key messages for North and Central Texas. Scattered to numerous showers and storms are forecast for Western North TX Wednesday night through Thursday night. A strong cold front Thursday night will bring windy conditions on Friday. Peak wind gusts to around 40 miles an hour are likely much of the day. Much cooler conditions are expected Friday and Saturday, with highs in the 60s and low 70s. The spotter information statement for North and Central Texas. Spotter activation is not expected at this time. The ultraviolet index forecast for October 15th is 7, or high. The current time is 1:08 a.m. Central Daylight Time. 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The following reports of weather temperature and wind were made at 1 a.m. DFW Airport, mostly cloudy, 80, dew point 73, relative humidity 79%, wind south at 12, pressure 29.95 inches and rising. Dallas Love Field, partly cloudy, 80, south at 10, gusting to 18. Fort Worth Meacham, cloudy, 79, southeast at 15. Arlington, clear, 79, southeast at 7. McKinney, clear, 79, south at 8. Denton, cloudy, 80, southeast at 9. Elsewhere around the region, Wichita Falls, cloudy, 67, east at 10. Abilene, cloudy, 80, south at 13, gusting to 21. Waco, clear, 78, south at 16, gusting to 26. Tyler, clear, 77, south at 14. Once again at 1 a.m., DFW Airport, mostly cloudy, 80, south at 12. Now let's check on your local forecast for the Dallas-Fort Worth Metroplex. Rest of tonight, partly cloudy with a slight chance of showers. A slight chance of thunderstorms. Lows in the lower 70s. South winds 5 to 10 miles an hour. Chance of rain 20%. Thursday, mostly sunny. Highs around 90. South winds 5 to 10 miles an hour. Thursday night, partly cloudy in the evening, then becoming mostly cloudy. A slight chance of thunderstorms in the evening. A chance of showers. Cooler with lows in the upper 50s. North winds 10 to 20 miles an hour. Gusts up to 30 miles an hour after midnight. Chance of rain 50%. Friday, partly sunny in the morning, then clearing. Breezy and much cooler. Less humid with highs in the mid-60s. North winds 20 to 25 miles an hour, diminishing to 15 to 20 miles an hour in the afternoon. Wind gusts up to 35 miles an hour are possible.

The extended forecast. Friday night, partly cloudy in the evening, then clearing. Cooler with lows in the upper 40s. North winds 10 to 15 miles an hour. Gusts up to 30 miles an hour in the evening. Saturday, sunny. Highs in the upper 60s. Saturday night, clear. Lows in the upper 40s. Sunday, sunny. Highs in the lower 70s. Sunday night, mostly clear. Lows in the lower 50s. Monday, sunny. Highs in the upper 70s. Monday night, mostly clear. Lows in the upper 50s. Tuesday, mostly sunny. Highs in the lower 80s. Tuesday night, partly cloudy in the evening, then becoming mostly clear. Lows in the mid-60s. Wednesday, mostly sunny. Highs in the mid-80s. The forecast key messages for North and Central Texas. Scattered to numerous showers and storms are forecast for Western North TX Wednesday night through Thursday night. A strong cold front Thursday night will bring windy conditions on Friday. Peak wind gusts to around 40 miles an hour are likely much of the day. Much cooler conditions are expected Friday and Saturday, with highs in the 60s and low 70s. The spotter information statement for North and Central Texas. Spotter activation is not expected at this time. The ultraviolet index forecast for October 15th is 7, or high. The current time is 1:13 a.m. Central Daylight Time. 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The following reports of weather temperature and wind were made at 1 a.m. DFW Airport, mostly cloudy, 80, dew point 73, relative humidity 79%, wind south at 12, pressure 29.95 inches and rising. Dallas Love Field, partly cloudy, 80, south at 10, gusting to 18. Fort Worth Meacham, cloudy, 79, southeast at 15. Arlington, clear, 79, southeast at 7. McKinney, clear, 79, south at 8. Denton, cloudy, 80, southeast at 9. Elsewhere around the region, Wichita Falls, cloudy, 67, east at 10. Abilene, cloudy, 80, south at 13, gusting to 21. Waco, clear, 78, south at 16, gusting to 26. Tyler, clear, 77, south at 14. Once again at 1 a.m., DFW Airport, mostly cloudy, 80, south at 12. Now let's check on your local forecast for the Dallas-Fort Worth Metroplex. Rest of tonight, partly cloudy with a slight chance of showers. A slight chance of thunderstorms. Lows in the lower 70s. South winds 5 to 10 miles an hour. Chance of rain 20%. Thursday, mostly sunny. Highs around 90. South winds 5 to 10 miles an hour. Thursday night, partly cloudy in the evening, then becoming mostly cloudy. A slight chance of thunderstorms in the evening. A chance of showers. Cooler with lows in the upper 50s. North winds 10 to 20 miles an hour. Gusts up to 30 miles an hour after midnight. Chance of rain 50%. Friday, partly sunny in the morning, then clearing. Breezy and much cooler. Less humid with highs in the mid-60s. North winds 20 to 25 miles an hour, diminishing to 15 to 20 miles an hour in the afternoon. Wind gusts up to 35 miles an hour are possible. And now the extended forecast. Friday night, partly cloudy in the evening, then clearing. Cooler with lows in the upper 40s. North winds 10 to 15 miles an hour. Gusts up to 30 miles an hour in the evening. Saturday, sunny. Highs in the upper 60s. Saturday night, clear. Lows in the upper 40s. Sunday, sunny. Highs in the lower 70s. Sunday night, mostly clear. Lows in the lower 50s. Monday, sunny. Highs in the upper 70s. Monday night, mostly clear.

lows in the upper 50s. Tuesday, mostly sunny. Highs in the lower 80s. Tuesday night, partly cloudy in the evening, then becoming mostly clear. Lows in the mid-60s. Wednesday, mostly sunny. Highs in the mid-80s. The forecast key messages for North and Central Texas. Scattered to numerous showers and storms are forecast for western North TX Wednesday night through Thursday night. A strong cold front Thursday night will bring windy conditions on Friday. Peak wind gusts to around 40 miles an hour are likely much of the day. Much cooler conditions are expected Friday and Saturday, with highs in the 60s and low 70s. The spotter information statement for North and Central Texas. Spotter activation is not expected at this time. The ultraviolet index forecast for October 15th is 7, or high. The current time is 1:17 a.m. Central Daylight Time. 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Serving the Dallas-Fort Worth listening area. The following reports of weather temperature and wind were made at 1 a.m. DFW Airport, mostly cloudy, 80, dew point 73, relative humidity 79%, wind south at 12, pressure 29.95 inches and rising. Dallas Love Field, partly cloudy, 80, south at 10, gusting to 18. Fort Worth Meacham, cloudy, 79, southeast at 15. Arlington, clear, 79, southeast at 7. McKinney, clear, 79, south at 8. Denton, cloudy, 80, southeast at 9. Elsewhere around the region, Wichita Falls, cloudy, 67, east at 10. Abilene, cloudy, 80, south at 13, gusting to 21. Waco, clear, 78, south at 16, gusting to 26. Tyler, clear, 77, south at 14. Once again at 1 a.m., DFW Airport, mostly cloudy, 80, south at 12. Now let's check on your local forecast for the Dallas-Fort Worth Metroplex. Rest of tonight, partly cloudy with a slight chance of showers. A slight chance of thunderstorms. Lows in the lower 70s. South winds 5 to 10 miles an hour. Chance of rain 20%. Thursday, mostly sunny. Highs around 90. South winds 5 to 10 miles an hour. Thursday night, partly cloudy in the evening, then becoming mostly cloudy. A slight chance of thunderstorms in the evening. A chance of showers. Cooler with lows in the upper 50s. North winds 10 to 20 miles an hour. Gusts up to 30 miles an hour after midnight. Chance of rain 50%. Friday, partly sunny in the morning, then clearing. Breezy and much cooler. Less humid with highs in the mid-60s. North winds 20 to 25 miles an hour, diminishing to 15 to 20 miles an hour in the afternoon. Wind gusts up to 35 miles an hour are possible. And now the extended forecast. Friday night, partly cloudy in the evening, then clearing. Cooler with lows in the upper 40s. North winds 10 to 15 miles an hour. Gusts up to 30 miles an hour in the evening. Saturday, sunny. Highs in the upper 60s. Saturday night, clear. Lows in the upper 40s. Sunday, sunny. Highs in the lower 70s. Sunday night, mostly clear. Lows in the lower 50s. Monday, sunny. Highs in the upper 70s. Monday night, mostly clear. Lows in the upper 50s. Tuesday, mostly sunny. Highs in the lower 80s. Tuesday night, partly cloudy in the evening, then becoming mostly clear. Lows in the mid-60s. Wednesday, mostly sunny. Highs in the mid-80s. The forecast key messages for North and Central Texas. Scattered to numerous showers and storms are forecast for western North TX Wednesday night through Thursday night. A strong cold front Thursday night will bring windy conditions on Friday. Peak wind gusts to around 40 miles an hour are likely much of the day. Much cooler conditions are expected.

Expected Friday and Saturday with highs in the 60s and low 70s. The spotter information statement for North and Central Texas. Spotter activation is not expected at this time. The ultraviolet index forecast for October 15th is 7 or high. The current time is 1:21 a.m. Central Daylight Time. 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The following reports of weather temperature and wind were made at 1 a.m. DFW Airport, mostly cloudy, 80, dew point 73, relative humidity 79%, wind south at 12, pressure 29.95 inches and rising. Dallas Love Field, partly cloudy, 80, south at 10, gusting to 18. Fort Worth Meacham, cloudy, 79, southeast at 15. Arlington, clear, 79, southeast at 7. McKinney, clear, 79, south at 8. Denton, cloudy, 80, southeast at 9. Elsewhere around the region, Wichita Falls, cloudy, 67, east at 10. Abilene, cloudy, 80, south at 13, gusting to 21. Waco, clear, 78, south at 16, gusting to 26. Tyler, clear, 77, south at 14. Once again at 1 a.m., DFW Airport, mostly cloudy, 80, south at 12. Now let's check on your local forecast for the Dallas-Fort Worth Metroplex. Rest of tonight, partly cloudy with a slight chance of showers. A slight chance of thunderstorms. Lows in the lower 70s. South winds 5 to 10 miles an hour. Chance of rain 20%. Thursday, mostly sunny. Highs around 90. South winds 5 to 10 miles an hour. Thursday night, partly cloudy in the evening, then becoming mostly cloudy. A slight chance of thunderstorms in the evening. A chance of showers. Cooler with lows in the upper 50s. North winds 10 to 20 miles an hour. Gusts up to 30 miles an hour after midnight. Chance of rain 50%. Friday, partly sunny in the morning, then clearing. Breezy and much cooler. Less humid with highs in the mid-60s. North winds 20 to 25 miles an hour, diminishing to 15 to 20 miles an hour in the afternoon. Wind gusts up to 35 miles an hour are possible. And now the extended forecast. Friday night, partly cloudy in the evening, then clearing. Cooler with lows in the upper 40s. North winds 10 to 15 miles an hour. Gusts up to 30 miles an hour in the evening. Saturday, sunny. Highs in the upper 60s. Saturday night, clear. Lows in the upper 40s. Sunday, sunny. Highs in the lower 70s. Sunday night, mostly clear. Lows in the lower 50s. Monday, sunny. Highs in the upper 70s. Monday night, mostly clear. Lows in the upper 50s. Tuesday, mostly sunny. Highs in the lower 80s. Tuesday night, partly cloudy in the evening, then becoming mostly clear. Lows in the mid-60s. Wednesday, mostly sunny. Highs in the mid-80s. The forecast key messages for North and Central Texas. Scattered to numerous showers and storms are forecast for Western North TX Wednesday night through Thursday night. A strong cold front Thursday night will bring windy conditions on Friday. Peak wind gusts to around 40 miles an hour are likely much of the day. Much cooler conditions are expected Friday and Saturday, with highs in the 60s and low 70s. The spotter information statement for North and Central Texas. Spotter activation is not expected at this time. The ultraviolet index forecast for October 15th is 7, or high. The current time is 1:26 a.m. Central Daylight Time. 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The following reports of weather temperature and wind were made at 1 a.m.
DFW Airport, mostly cloudy, 80, dew point 73, relative humidity 79%, wind south at 12, pressure 29.95 inches and rising. Dallas Love Field, partly cloudy, 80, south at 10, gusting to 18. Fort Worth Meacham, cloudy, 79, southeast at 15. Arlington, clear, 79, southeast at 7. McKinney, clear, 79, south at 8. Denton, cloudy, 80, southeast at 9. Elsewhere around the region, Wichita Falls, cloudy, 67, east at 10. Abilene, cloudy, 80, south at 13, gusting to 21. Waco, clear, 78, south at 16, gusting to 26. Tyler, clear, 77, south at 14. Once again at 1 a.m., DFW Airport, mostly cloudy, 80, south at 12. Now let's check on your local forecast for the Dallas-Fort Worth Metroplex. Rest of tonight, partly cloudy with a 20% chance of showers and thunderstorms. Lows in the lower 70s. South winds 5 to 10 miles an hour. Thursday, mostly sunny. Highs around 90. South winds 5 to 10 miles an hour. Thursday night, partly cloudy in the evening, then becoming mostly cloudy. A slight chance of thunderstorms in the evening. A chance of showers. Cooler with lows in the upper 50s. North winds 10 to 20 miles an hour. Gusts up to 30 miles an hour after midnight. Chance of rain 50%. Friday, partly sunny in the morning, then clearing. Breezy and much cooler. Less humid with highs in the mid-60s. North winds 20 to 25 miles an hour, diminishing to 15 to 20 miles an hour in the afternoon. Wind gusts up to 35 miles an hour are possible. And now the extended forecast. Friday night, partly cloudy in the evening, then clearing. Cooler with lows in the upper 40s. North winds 10 to 15 miles an hour. Gusts up to 30 miles an hour in the evening. Saturday, sunny. Highs in the upper 60s. Saturday night, clear. Lows in the upper 40s. Sunday, sunny. Highs in the lower 70s. Sunday night, mostly clear. Lows around 50. Monday, sunny. Highs in the upper 70s. Monday night, mostly clear. Lows in the mid-50s. Tuesday, mostly sunny. Highs in the lower 80s. Tuesday night, mostly clear. Lows around 60. Wednesday, sunny. Highs in the mid-80s. The forecast key messages for North and Central Texas. Scattered to numerous showers and storms are forecast for Western North TX Wednesday night through Thursday night. A strong cold front Thursday night will bring windy conditions on Friday. Peak wind gusts to around 40 miles an hour are likely much of the day. Much cooler conditions are expected Friday and Saturday, with highs in the 60s and low 70s. The spotter information statement for North and Central Texas. Spotter activation is not expected at this time. The ultraviolet index forecast for October 15th is 7, or high. The current time is 1:30 a.m. Central Daylight Time. 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The following reports of weather temperature and wind were made at 1 a.m. DFW Airport, mostly cloudy, 80, dew point 73, relative humidity 79%, wind south at 12, pressure 29.95 inches and rising. Dallas Love Field, partly cloudy, 80, south at 10, gusting to 18. Fort Worth Meacham, cloudy, 79, southeast at 15. Arlington, clear, 79, southeast at 7. McKinney, clear, 79, south at 8. Denton, cloudy, 80, southeast at 9. Elsewhere around the region, Wichita Falls, cloudy, 67, east at 10. Abilene, cloudy, 80, south at 13, gusting to 21.
Waco, clear, 78, south at 16, gusting to 26. Tyler, clear, 77, south at 14. Once again at 1 a.m., DFW Airport, mostly cloudy, 80, south at 12. Now let's check on your local forecast for the Dallas-Fort Worth Metroplex. Rest of tonight, partly cloudy with a 20% chance of showers and thunderstorms. Lows in the lower 70s. South winds 5 to 10 miles an hour. Thursday, mostly sunny. Highs around 90. South winds 5 to 10 miles an hour. Thursday night, partly cloudy in the evening, then becoming mostly cloudy. A slight chance of thunderstorms in the evening. A chance of showers. Cooler with lows in the upper 50s. North winds 10 to 20 miles an hour. Gusts up to 30 miles an hour after midnight. Chance of rain 50%. Friday, partly sunny in the morning, then clearing. Breezy and much cooler. Less humid with highs in the mid-60s. North winds 20 to 25 miles an hour, diminishing to 15 to 20 miles an hour in the afternoon. Wind gusts up to 35 miles an hour are possible. And now the extended forecast. Friday night, partly cloudy in the evening, then clearing. Cooler with lows in the upper 40s. North winds 10 to 15 miles an hour. Gusts up to 30 miles an hour in the evening. Saturday, sunny. Highs in the upper 60s. Saturday night, clear. Lows in the upper 40s. Sunday, sunny. Highs in the lower 70s. Saturday, sunny. Highs in the upper 60s. Saturday night, clear. Lows in the upper 40s. Sunday, sunny. Highs in the lower 70s. Sunday night, mostly clear. Lows around 50. Monday, sunny. Highs in the upper 70s. Monday night, mostly clear. Lows in the mid-50s. Tuesday, mostly sunny. Highs in the lower 80s. Tuesday night, mostly clear. Lows around 60. Wednesday, sunny. Highs in the mid-80s. The forecast key messages for North and Central Texas. Scattered to numerous showers and storms are forecast for Western North TX Wednesday night through Thursday night. A strong cold front Thursday night will bring windy conditions on Friday. Peak wind gusts to around 40 miles an hour are likely much of the day. Much cooler conditions are expected Friday and Saturday, with highs in the 60s and low 70s. The spotter information statement for North and Central Texas. Spotter activation is not expected at this time. The ultraviolet index forecast for October 15th is 7, or high. The current time is 1:34 a.m. Central Daylight Time. 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The following reports of weather temperature and wind were made at 1 a.m. DFW Airport, mostly cloudy, 80, dew point 73, relative humidity 79%, wind south at 12, pressure 29.95 inches and rising. Dallas Love Field, partly cloudy, 80, south at 10, gusting to 18. Fort Worth Meacham, cloudy, 79, southeast at 15. Arlington, clear, 79, southeast at 7. McKinney, clear, 79, south at 8. Denton, cloudy, 80, southeast at 9. Elsewhere around the region, Wichita Falls, cloudy, 67, east at 10. Abilene, cloudy, 80, south at 13, gusting to 21. Waco, clear, 78, south at 16, gusting to 26. Tyler, clear, 77, south at 14. Once again at 1 a.m., DFW Airport, mostly cloudy, 80, south at 12. Now let's check on your local forecast for the Dallas-Fort Worth Metroplex. Rest of tonight, partly cloudy with a 20% chance of showers and thunderstorms. Lows in the lower 70s. South winds 5 to 10 miles an hour. Thursday, mostly sunny.
highs around 90.

south winds 5 to 10 miles an hour. Thursday night, partly cloudy in the evening, then becoming mostly cloudy. A slight chance of thunderstorms in the evening. A chance of showers. Cooler with lows in the upper 50s. North winds 10 to 20 miles an hour. Gusts up to 30 miles an hour after midnight. Chance of rain 50%. Friday, partly sunny in the morning, then clearing. Breezy and much cooler. Less humid with highs in the mid-60s. North winds 20 to 25 miles an hour, diminishing to 15 to 20 miles an hour in the afternoon. Wind gusts up to 35 miles an hour are possible. And now the extended forecast. Friday night, partly cloudy in the evening, then clearing. Cooler with lows in the upper 40s. North winds 10 to 15 miles an hour. Gusts up to 30 miles an hour in the evening. Saturday, sunny. Highs in the upper 60s. Saturday night, clear. Lows in the upper 40s. Sunday, sunny. Highs in the lower 70s. Sunday night, mostly clear. Lows around 50. Monday, sunny. Highs in the upper 70s. Monday night, mostly clear. Lows in the mid-50s. Tuesday, mostly sunny. Highs in the lower 80s. Tuesday night, mostly clear. Lows around 60. Wednesday, sunny. Highs in the mid-80s. The forecast key messages for North and Central Texas. Scattered to numerous showers and storms are forecast for Western North TX Wednesday night through Thursday night. A strong cold front Thursday night will bring windy conditions on Friday. Peak wind gusts to around 40 miles an hour are likely much of the day. Much cooler conditions are expected Friday and Saturday, with highs in the 60s and low 70s. The spotter information statement for North and Central Texas. Spotter activation is not expected at this time. The ultraviolet index forecast for October 15th is 7, or high. The current time is 1:38 a.m. Central Daylight Time. 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Serving the Dallas-Fort Worth listening area. The following reports of weather temperature and wind were made at 1 a.m. DFW Airport, mostly cloudy, 80, dew point 73, relative humidity 79%, wind south at 12, pressure 29.95 inches and rising. Dallas Love Field, partly cloudy, 80, south at 10, gusting to 18. Fort Worth Meacham, cloudy, 79, southeast at 15. Arlington, clear, 79, southeast at 7. McKinney, clear, 79, south at 8. Denton, cloudy, 80, southeast at 9. Elsewhere around the region, Wichita Falls, cloudy, 67, east at 10. Abilene, cloudy, 80, south at 13, gusting to 21. Waco, clear, 78, south at 16, gusting to 26. Tyler, clear, 77, south at 14. Once again at 1 a.m., DFW Airport, mostly cloudy, 80, south at 12. Now let's check on your local forecast for the Dallas-Fort Worth Metroplex. Rest of tonight, partly cloudy with a 20% chance of showers and thunderstorms. Lows in the lower 70s. South winds 5 to 10 miles an hour. Thursday, mostly sunny. Highs around 90. South winds 5 to 10 miles an hour. Thursday night, partly cloudy in the evening, then becoming mostly cloudy. A slight chance of thunderstorms in the evening. A chance of showers. Cooler with lows in the upper 50s. North winds 10 to 20 miles an hour. Gusts up to 30 miles an hour after midnight. Chance of rain 50%. Friday, partly sunny in the morning, then clearing. Breezy and much cooler. Less humid with highs in the mid-60s. North winds 20 to 25 miles an hour, diminishing to 15 to 20 miles an hour in the afternoon. Wind gusts up to 35 miles an hour are possible. And now the extended forecast.

Forecast key messages for North and Central Texas. Scattered to numerous showers and storms are forecast for Western North TX Wednesday night through Thursday night. A strong cold front Thursday night will bring windy conditions on Friday. Peak wind gusts to around 40 miles an hour are likely much of the day. Much cooler conditions are expected Friday and Saturday, with highs in the 60s and low 70s. The spotter information statement for North and Central Texas. Spotter activation is not expected at this time. The ultraviolet index forecast for October 15th is 7, or high. The current time is 1:42 a.m. Central Daylight Time. 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The following reports of weather temperature and wind were made at 1 a.m. DFW Airport, mostly cloudy, 80, dew point 73, relative humidity 79%, wind south at 12, pressure 29.95 inches and rising. Dallas Love Field, partly cloudy, 80, south at 10, gusting to 18. Fort Worth Meacham, cloudy, 79, southeast at 15. Arlington, clear, 79, southeast at 7. McKinney, clear, 79, south at 8. Denton, cloudy, 80, southeast at 9. Elsewhere around the region, Wichita Falls, cloudy, 67, east at 10. Abilene, cloudy, 80, south at 13, gusting to 21. Waco, clear, 78, south at 16, gusting to 26. Tyler, clear, 77, south at 14. Once again at 1 a.m., DFW Airport, mostly cloudy, 80, south at 12. Now let's check on your local forecast for the Dallas-Fort Worth Metroplex. Rest of tonight, partly cloudy with a 20% chance of showers and thunderstorms. Lows in the lower 70s. South winds 5 to 10 miles an hour. Thursday, mostly sunny. Highs around 90. South winds 5 to 10 miles an hour. Thursday night, partly cloudy in the evening, then becoming mostly cloudy. A slight chance of thunderstorms in the evening. A chance of showers. Cooler with lows in the upper 50s. North winds 10 to 20 miles an hour. Gusts up to 30 miles an hour after midnight. Chance of rain 50%. Friday, partly sunny in the morning, then clearing. Breezy and much cooler. Less humid with highs in the mid-60s. North winds 20 to 25 miles an hour, diminishing to 15 to 20 miles an hour in the afternoon. Wind gusts up to 35 miles an hour are possible. And now the extended forecast. Friday night, partly cloudy in the evening, then clearing. Cooler with lows in the upper 40s. North winds 10 to 15 miles an hour. Gusts up to 30 miles an hour in the evening. Saturday, sunny. Highs in the upper 60s. Saturday night, clear. Lows in the upper 40s. Sunday, sunny. Highs in the lower 70s. Sunday night, mostly clear. Lows around 50. Monday, sunny. Highs in the upper 70s. Monday night, mostly clear. Lows in the mid-50s. Tuesday, mostly sunny. Highs in the lower 80s. Tuesday night, mostly clear. Lows around 60. Wednesday, sunny. Highs in the mid-80s. The forecast key messages for North and Central Texas. Scattered to numerous showers and storms are forecast for Western North TX Wednesday night through Thursday night. A strong cold front Thursday night will bring windy conditions on Friday. Peak wind gusts to around 40 miles an hour are likely much of the day. Much cooler conditions are expected Friday and Saturday, with highs in the 60s and low 70s. The spotter information statement for North and Central Texas. Spotter activation is not expected at this time. The ultraviolet index forecast for October 15th is 7, or high. The current time is 1:47 a.m. Central Daylight Time. 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

Radio, the voice of the National Weather Service, station KEC 56, serving the Dallas-Fort Worth listening area. The following reports of weather temperature and wind were made at 1 a.m. DFW Airport, mostly cloudy, 80, dew point 73, relative humidity 79%, wind south at 12, pressure 29.95 inches and rising. Dallas Love Field, partly cloudy, 80, south at 10, gusting to 18. Fort Worth Meacham, cloudy, 79, southeast at 15. Arlington, clear, 79, southeast at 7. McKinney, clear, 79, south at 8. Denton, cloudy, 80, southeast at 9. Elsewhere around the region, Wichita Falls, cloudy, 67, east at 10. Abilene, cloudy, 80, south at 13, gusting to 21. Waco, clear, 78, south at 16, gusting to 26. Tyler, clear, 77, south at 14. Once again at 1 a.m., DFW Airport, mostly cloudy, 80, south at 12. Now let's check on your local forecast for the Dallas-Fort Worth Metroplex. Rest of tonight, partly cloudy with a 20% chance of showers and thunderstorms. Lows in the lower 70s. South winds 5 to 10 miles an hour. Thursday, mostly sunny. Highs around 90. South winds 5 to 10 miles an hour. Thursday night, partly cloudy in the evening, then becoming mostly cloudy. A slight chance of thunderstorms in the evening. A chance of showers. Cooler with lows in the upper 50s. North winds 10 to 20 miles an hour. Gusts up to 30 miles an hour after midnight. Chance of rain 50%. Friday, partly sunny in the morning, then clearing. Breezy and much cooler. Less humid with highs in the mid-60s. North winds 20 to 25 miles an hour, diminishing to 15 to 20 miles an hour in the afternoon. Wind gusts up to 35 miles an hour are possible. And now the extended forecast. Friday night, partly cloudy in the evening, then clearing. Cooler with lows in the upper 40s. North winds 10 to 15 miles an hour. Gusts up to 30 miles an hour in the evening. Saturday, sunny. Highs in the upper 60s. Saturday night, clear. Lows in the upper 40s. Sunday, sunny. Highs in the lower 70s. Sunday night, mostly clear. Lows around 50. Monday, sunny. Highs in the upper 70s. Monday night, mostly clear. Lows in the mid-50s. Tuesday, mostly sunny. Highs in the lower 80s. Tuesday night, mostly clear. Lows around 60. Wednesday, sunny. Highs in the mid-80s. The forecast key messages for North and Central Texas. Scattered to numerous showers and storms are forecast for Western North TX Wednesday night through Thursday night. A strong cold front Thursday night will bring windy conditions on Friday. Peak wind gusts to around 40 miles an hour are likely much of the day. Much cooler conditions are expected Friday and Saturday, with highs in the 60s and low 70s. The spotter information statement for North and Central Texas. Spotter activation is not expected at this time. The ultraviolet index forecast for October 15th is 7, or high. The current time is 1:51 a.m. Central Daylight Time. 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The following reports of weather temperature and wind were made at 1 a.m. DFW Airport, mostly cloudy, 80, dew point 73, relative humidity 79%, wind south at 12, pressure 29.95 inches and rising. Dallas Love Field, partly cloudy, 80, south at 10, gusting to 18. Fort Worth Meacham, cloudy, 79, southeast at 15. Arlington, clear, 79, southeast at 7. McKinney, clear, 79, south at 8. Denton, cloudy, 80, southeast at 9.

elsewhere around the region. Wichita Falls, cloudy, 67, east at 10. Abilene, cloudy, 80, south at 13, gusting to 21. Waco, clear, 78, south at 16, gusting to 26. Tyler, clear, 77, south at 14. Once again at 1 a.m., DFW Airport, mostly cloudy, 80, south at 12. Now let's check on your local forecast for the Dallas-Fort Worth Metroplex. Rest of tonight, partly cloudy with a 20% chance of showers and thunderstorms. Lows in the lower 70s. South winds 5 to 10 miles an hour. Thursday, mostly sunny. Highs around 90. South winds 5 to 10 miles an hour. Thursday night, partly cloudy in the evening, then becoming mostly cloudy. A slight chance of thunderstorms in the evening. A chance of showers. Cooler with lows in the upper 50s. North winds 10 to 20 miles an hour. Gusts up to 30 miles an hour after midnight. Chance of rain 50%. Friday, partly sunny in the morning, then clearing. Breezy and much cooler. Less humid with highs in the mid-60s. North winds 20 to 25 miles an hour, diminishing to 15 to 20 miles an hour in the afternoon. Wind gusts up to 35 miles an hour are possible. And now the extended forecast. Friday night, partly cloudy in the evening, then clearing. Cooler with lows in the upper 40s. North winds 10 to 15 miles an hour. Gusts up to 30 miles an hour in the evening. Saturday, sunny. Highs in the upper 60s. Saturday night, clear. Lows in the upper 40s. Sunday, sunny. Highs in the lower 70s. Sunday night, mostly clear. Lows around 50. Monday, sunny. Highs in the upper 70s. Monday night, mostly clear. Lows in the mid-50s. Tuesday, mostly sunny. Highs in the lower 80s. Tuesday night, mostly clear. Lows around 60. Wednesday, sunny. Highs in the mid-80s. The forecast key messages for North and Central Texas. Scattered to numerous showers and storms are forecast for Western North TX Wednesday night through Thursday night. A strong cold front Thursday night will bring windy conditions on Friday. Peak wind gusts to around 40 miles an hour are likely much of the day. Much cooler conditions are expected Friday and Saturday, with highs in the 60s and low 70s. The spotter information statement for North and Central Texas. Spotter activation is not expected at this time. The ultraviolet index forecast for October 15th is 7, or high. The current time is 1:55 a.m. Central Daylight Time. 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The following reports of weather temperature and wind were made at 1 a.m. DFW Airport, mostly cloudy, 80, dew point 73, relative humidity 79%, wind south at 12, pressure 29.95 inches and rising. Dallas Love Field, partly cloudy, 80, south at 10, gusting to 18. Fort Worth Meacham, cloudy, 79, southeast at 15. Arlington, clear, 79, southeast at 7. McKinney, clear, 79, south at 8. Denton, cloudy, 80, southeast at 9. Elsewhere around the region, Wichita Falls, cloudy, 67, east at 10. Abilene, cloudy, 80, south at 13, gusting to 21. Waco, clear, 78, south at 16, gusting to 26. Tyler, clear, 77, south at 14. Once again at 1 a.m., DFW Airport, mostly cloudy, 80, south at 12. Now let's check on your local forecast for the Dallas-Fort Worth Metroplex. Rest of tonight, partly cloudy with a 20% chance of showers and thunderstorms. Lows in the lower 70s. South winds 5 to 10 miles an hour. Thursday, mostly sunny.

around 90. South winds 5 to 10 miles an hour. Thursday night, partly cloudy in the evening, then becoming mostly cloudy. A slight chance of thunderstorms in the evening. A chance of showers. Cooler with lows in the upper 50s. North winds 10 to 20 miles an hour. Gusts up to 30 miles an hour after midnight. Chance of rain 50%. Friday, partly sunny in the morning, then clearing. Breezy and much cooler. Less humid with highs in the mid-60s. North winds 20 to 25 miles an hour, diminishing to 15 to 20 miles an hour in the afternoon. Wind gusts up to 35 miles an hour are possible. And now the extended forecast. Friday night, partly cloudy in the evening, then clearing. Cooler with lows in the upper 40s. North winds 10 to 15 miles an hour. Gusts up to 30 miles an hour in the evening. Saturday, sunny. Highs in the upper 60s. Saturday night, clear. Lows in the upper 40s. Sunday, sunny. Highs in the lower 70s. Sunday night, mostly clear. Lows around 50. Monday, sunny. Highs in the upper 70s. Monday night, mostly clear. Lows in the mid-50s. Tuesday, mostly sunny. Highs in the lower 80s. Tuesday night, mostly clear. Lows around 60. Wednesday, sunny. Highs in the mid-80s. The forecast key messages for North and Central Texas. Scattered to numerous showers and storms are forecast for Western North TX Wednesday night through Thursday night. A strong cold front Thursday night will bring windy conditions on Friday. Peak wind gusts to around 40 miles an hour are likely much of the day. Much cooler conditions are expected Friday and Saturday, with highs in the 60s and low 70s. The spotter information statement for North and Central Texas. Spotter activation is not expected at this time. The ultraviolet index forecast for October 15th is 7, or high. The current time is 1:59 a.m. Central Daylight Time. 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The following reports of weather temperature and wind were made at 1 a.m. DFW Airport, mostly cloudy, 80, dew point 73, relative humidity 79%, wind south at 12, pressure 29.95 inches and rising. Dallas Love Field, partly cloudy, 80, south at 10, gusting to 18. Fort Worth Meacham, cloudy, 79, southeast at 15. Arlington, clear, 79, southeast at 7. McKinney, clear, 79, south at 8. Denton, cloudy, 80, southeast at 9. Elsewhere around the region, Wichita Falls, cloudy, 67, east at 10. Abilene, cloudy, 80, south at 13, gusting to 21. Waco, clear, 78, south at 16, gusting to 26. Tyler, clear, 77, south at 14. Once again at 1 a.m., DFW Airport, mostly cloudy, 80, south at 12. Now let's check on your local forecast for the Dallas-Fort Worth Metroplex. Rest of tonight, partly cloudy with a 20% chance of showers and thunderstorms. Lows in the lower 70s. South winds 5 to 10 miles an hour. Thursday, mostly sunny. Highs around 90. South winds 5 to 10 miles an hour. Thursday night, partly cloudy in the evening, then becoming mostly cloudy. A slight chance of thunderstorms in the evening. A chance of showers. Cooler with lows in the upper 50s. North winds 10 to 20 miles an hour. Gusts up to 30 miles an hour after midnight. Chance of rain 50%. Friday, partly sunny in the morning, then clearing. Breezy and much cooler. Less humid with highs in the mid-60s. North winds 20 to 25 miles an hour, diminishing to 15 to 20 miles an hour in the afternoon. Wind gusts up to 35 miles an hour are possible. And now the

Friday night, partly cloudy in the evening, then clearing. Cooler with lows in the upper 40s. North winds 10 to 15 miles an hour. Gusts up to 30 miles an hour in the evening. Saturday, sunny. Highs in the upper 60s. Saturday night, clear. Lows in the upper 40s. Sunday, sunny. Highs in the lower 70s. Sunday night, mostly clear. Lows around 50. Monday, sunny. Highs in the upper 70s. Monday night, mostly clear. Lows in the mid-50s. Tuesday, mostly sunny. Highs in the lower 80s. Tuesday night, mostly clear. Lows around 60. Wednesday, sunny. Highs in the mid-80s. The forecast key messages for North and Central Texas. Scattered to numerous showers and storms are forecast for Western North TX Wednesday night through Thursday night. A strong cold front Thursday night will bring windy conditions on Friday. Peak wind gusts to around 40 miles an hour are likely much of the day. Much cooler conditions are expected Friday and Saturday, with highs in the 60s and low 70s. The spotter information statement for North and Central Texas. Spotter activation is not expected at this time. The ultraviolet index forecast for October 15th is 7, or high. The current time is 2:03 a.m. Central Daylight Time. 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The following reports of weather temperature and wind were made at 2 a.m. DFW Airport, mostly cloudy, 80, dew point 72, relative humidity 76%, wind south at 14, pressure 29.95 inches and steady. Dallas Love Field, mostly cloudy, 80, south at 8. Fort Worth Meacham, cloudy, 79, south at 12. Arlington, partly cloudy, 79, south at 8. McKinney, cloudy, 80, south at 13. Denton, cloudy, 81, south at 14. Elsewhere around the region, Wichita Falls, cloudy, 67, east at 15. At Abilene, cloudy, 71, dew point 64, relative humidity 78%, pressure 30.00 inches and rising. Waco, clear, 77, south at 17. Tyler, clear, 75, south at 10. Once again at 2 a.m., DFW Airport, mostly cloudy, 80, south at 14. Now let's check on your local forecast for the Dallas-Fort Worth Metroplex. Rest of tonight, partly cloudy with a 20% chance of showers and thunderstorms. Lows in the lower 70s. South winds 5 to 10 miles an hour. Thursday, mostly sunny. Highs around 90. South winds 5 to 10 miles an hour. Thursday night, partly cloudy in the evening, then becoming mostly cloudy. A slight chance of thunderstorms in the evening. A chance of showers. Cooler with lows in the upper 50s. North winds 10 to 20 miles an hour. Gusts up to 30 miles an hour after midnight. Chance of rain 50%. Friday, partly sunny in the morning, then clearing. Breezy and much cooler. Less humid with highs in the mid-60s. North winds 20 to 25 miles an hour, diminishing to 15 to 20 miles an hour in the afternoon. Wind gusts up to 35 miles an hour are possible. And now the extended forecast. Friday night, partly cloudy in the evening, then clearing. Cooler with lows in the upper 40s. North winds 10 to 15 miles an hour. Gusts up to 30 miles an hour in the evening. Saturday, sunny. Highs in the upper 60s. Saturday night, clear. Lows in the upper 40s. Sunday, sunny. Highs in the lower 70s. Sunday night, mostly clear. Lows around 50. Monday, sunny. Highs in the upper 70s. Monday night, mostly clear. Lows in the mid-50s. Tuesday, mostly sunny. Highs in the lower 80s.

Tuesday night, mostly clear. Lows around 60. Wednesday, sunny. Highs in the mid-80s. The forecast key messages for North and Central Texas. Scattered to numerous showers and storms are forecast for Western North TX Wednesday night through Thursday night. A strong cold front Thursday night will bring windy conditions on Friday. Peak wind gusts to around 40 miles an hour are likely much of the day. Much cooler conditions are expected Friday and Saturday, with highs in the 60s and low 70s. The spotter information statement for North and Central Texas. Spotter activation is not expected at this time. The ultraviolet index forecast for October 15th is 7, or high. The current time is 2:08 a.m. Central Daylight Time. 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The following reports of weather temperature and wind were made at 2 a.m. DFW Airport, mostly cloudy, 80, dew point 72, relative humidity 76%, wind south at 14, pressure 29.95 inches and steady. Dallas Love Field, mostly cloudy, 80, south at 8. Fort Worth Meacham, cloudy, 79, south at 12. Arlington, partly cloudy, 79, south at 8. McKinney, cloudy, 80, south at 13. Denton, cloudy, 81, south at 14. Elsewhere around the region, Wichita Falls, cloudy, 67, east at 15. At Abilene, cloudy, 71, dew point 64, relative humidity 78%, pressure 30.00 inches and rising. Waco, clear, 77, south at 17. Tyler, clear, 75, south at 10. Once again at 2 a.m., DFW Airport, mostly cloudy, 80, south at 14. Now let's check on your local forecast for the Dallas-Fort Worth Metroplex. Today, mostly sunny. Highs around 90. South winds 5 to 10 miles an hour. Tonight, partly cloudy in the evening, then becoming mostly cloudy. A slight chance of thunderstorms in the evening. A chance of showers. Cooler with lows in the upper 50s. North winds 10 to 20 miles an hour. Gusts up to 30 miles an hour after midnight. Chance of rain 50%. Friday, partly sunny in the morning, then clearing. Breezy and much cooler. Less humid with highs in the mid-60s. North winds 20 to 25 miles an hour, diminishing to 15 to 20 miles an hour in the afternoon. Wind gusts up to 35 miles an hour are possible. Friday night, partly cloudy in the evening, then clearing. Cooler with lows in the upper 40s. North winds 10 to 15 miles an hour. Gusts up to 30 miles an hour in the evening. And now the extended forecast. Saturday, sunny. Highs in the upper 60s. North winds 5 to 10 miles an hour. Saturday night, clear. Lows in the upper 40s. Sunday, sunny. Highs in the lower 70s. Sunday night, mostly clear. Lows around 50. Monday, sunny. Highs in the upper 70s. Monday night, mostly clear. Lows in the mid-50s. Tuesday, mostly sunny. Highs in the lower 80s. Tuesday night, mostly clear. Lows around 60. Wednesday, sunny. Highs in the mid-80s. The forecast key messages for North and Central Texas. Scattered to numerous showers and storms are forecast for Western North TX Wednesday night through Thursday night. A strong cold front Thursday night will bring windy conditions on Friday. Peak wind gusts to around 40 miles an hour are likely much of the day. Much cooler conditions are expected Friday and Saturday, with highs in the 60s and low 70s. The spotter information statement for North and Central Texas. Spotter activation is not expected at this time. The ultraviolet index forecast for October 15th is 7, or high. The current time is 2:12 a.m. Central Daylight Time.

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The following reports of weather temperature and wind were made at 2 a.m. DFW Airport, mostly cloudy, 80, dew point 72, relative humidity 76%, wind south at 14, pressure 29.95 inches and steady. Dallas Love Field, mostly cloudy, 80, south at 8. Fort Worth Meacham, cloudy, 79, south at 12. Arlington, partly cloudy, 79, south at 8. McKinney, cloudy, 80, south at 13. Denton, cloudy, 81, south at 14. Elsewhere around the region, Wichita Falls, cloudy, 67, east at 15. At Abilene, cloudy, 71, dew point 64, relative humidity 78%, pressure 30.00 inches and rising. Waco, clear, 77, south at 17. Tyler, clear, 75, south at 10. Once again at 2 a.m., DFW Airport, mostly cloudy, 80, south at 14. Now let's check on your local forecast for the Dallas-Fort Worth Metroplex. Today, mostly sunny. Highs around 90. South winds 5 to 10 miles an hour. Tonight, partly cloudy in the evening, then becoming mostly cloudy. A slight chance of thunderstorms in the evening. A chance of showers. Cooler with lows in the upper 50s. North winds 10 to 20 miles an hour. Gusts up to 30 miles an hour after midnight. Chance of rain 50%. Friday, partly sunny in the morning, then clearing. Breezy and much cooler. Less humid with highs in the mid-60s. North winds 20 to 25 miles an hour, diminishing to 15 to 20 miles an hour in the afternoon. Wind gusts up to 35 miles an hour are possible. Friday night, partly cloudy in the evening, then clearing. Cooler with lows in the upper 40s. North winds 10 to 15 miles an hour. Gusts up to 30 miles an hour in the evening. And now the extended forecast. Saturday, sunny. Highs in the upper 60s. North winds 5 to 10 miles an hour. Saturday night, clear. Lows in the upper 40s. Sunday, sunny. Highs in the lower 70s. Sunday night, mostly clear. Lows around 50. Monday, sunny. Highs in the upper 70s. Monday night, mostly clear. Lows in the mid-50s. Tuesday, mostly sunny. Highs in the lower 80s. Tuesday night, mostly clear. Lows around 60. Wednesday, sunny. Highs in the mid-80s. The forecast key messages for North and Central Texas. Scattered to numerous showers and storms are forecast for Western North TX Wednesday night through Thursday night. A strong cold front Thursday night will bring windy conditions on Friday. Peak wind gusts to around 40 miles an hour are likely much of the day. Much cooler conditions are expected Friday and Saturday, with highs in the 60s and low 70s. The spotter information statement for North and Central Texas. Spotter activation is not expected at this time. The ultraviolet index forecast for October 15th is 7, or high. The current time is 2:16 a.m. Central Daylight Time. 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The following reports of weather temperature and wind were made at 2 a.m. DFW Airport, mostly cloudy, 80, dew point 72, relative humidity 76%, wind south at 14, pressure 29.95 inches and steady. Dallas Love Field, mostly cloudy, 80, south at 8. Fort Worth Meacham, cloudy, 79, south at 12. Arlington, partly cloudy, 79, south at 8. McKinney, cloudy, 80, south at 13. Denton, cloudy, 81, south at 14. Elsewhere around the region, Wichita Falls, cloudy, 60.

57, east at 15. At Abilene, cloudy, 71, dew point 64, relative humidity 78%, pressure 30.00 inches and rising. Waco, clear, 77, south at 17. Tyler, clear, 75, south at 10. Once again at 2 a.m., DFW Airport, mostly cloudy, 80, south at 14. Now let's check on your local forecast for the Dallas-Fort Worth Metroplex. Today, mostly sunny. Highs around 90. South winds 5 to 10 miles an hour. Tonight, partly cloudy in the evening, then becoming mostly cloudy. A slight chance of thunderstorms in the evening. A chance of showers. Cooler with lows in the upper 50s. North winds 10 to 20 miles an hour. Gusts up to 30 miles an hour after midnight. Chance of rain 50%. Friday, partly sunny in the morning, then clearing. Breezy and much cooler. Less humid with highs in the mid-60s. North winds 20 to 25 miles an hour, diminishing to 15 to 20 miles an hour in the afternoon. Wind gusts up to 35 miles an hour are possible. Friday night, partly cloudy in the evening, then clearing. Cooler with lows in the upper 40s. North winds 10 to 15 miles an hour. Gusts up to 30 miles an hour in the evening. And now the extended forecast. Saturday, sunny. Highs in the upper 60s. North winds 5 to 10 miles an hour. Saturday night, clear. Lows in the upper 40s. Sunday, sunny. Highs in the lower 70s. Sunday night, mostly clear. Lows around 50. Monday, sunny. Highs in the upper 70s. Monday night, mostly clear. Lows in the mid-50s. Tuesday, mostly sunny. Highs in the lower 80s. Tuesday night, mostly clear. Lows around 60. Wednesday, sunny. Highs in the mid-80s. The forecast key messages for North and Central Texas. Scattered to numerous showers and storms are forecast for Western North TX Wednesday night through Thursday night. A strong cold front Thursday night will bring windy conditions on Friday. Peak wind gusts to around 40 miles an hour are likely much of the day. Much cooler conditions are expected Friday and Saturday, with highs in the 60s and low 70s. The spotter information statement for North and Central Texas. Spotter activation is not expected at this time. The forecast key messages for North and Central Texas. Scattered to numerous showers and storms are forecast for Western North TX through Thursday night. A strong cold front this evening tonight will bring windy conditions on Friday. Peak wind gusts to around 40 miles an hour are likely much of the day. Much cooler and quiet conditions are expected this weekend. The spotter information statement for North and Central Texas. Spotter activation is not expected at this time. The ultraviolet index forecast for October 15th is 7, or high. The current time is 2:20 a.m. Central Daylight Time. 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The following reports of weather temperature and wind were made at 2 a.m. DFW Airport, mostly cloudy, 80, dew point 72, relative humidity 76%, wind south at 14, pressure 29.95 inches and steady. Dallas Love Field, mostly cloudy, 80, south at 8. Fort Worth Meacham, cloudy, 79, south at 12. Arlington, partly cloudy, 79, south at 8. McKinney, cloudy, 80, south at 13. Denton, cloudy, 81, south at 14. Elsewhere around the region, Wichita Falls, cloudy, 67, east at 15. At Abilene, cloudy, 71, dew point 64, relative humidity 78%, pressure 30.00 inches and rising. Waco, clear, 77, south at 17. Tyler, clear, 75, south at 10. Once again at 2 a.m., DFW Airport.

mostly cloudy, 80, south at 14. Now let's check on your local forecast for the Dallas-Fort Worth Metroplex. Today, mostly sunny. Highs around 90. South winds 5 to 10 miles an hour. Tonight, partly cloudy in the evening, then becoming mostly cloudy. A slight chance of thunderstorms in the evening. A chance of showers. Cooler with lows in the upper 50s. North winds 10 to 20 miles an hour. Gusts up to 30 miles an hour after midnight. Chance of rain 50%. Friday, partly sunny in the morning, then clearing. Breezy and much cooler. Less humid with highs in the mid-60s. North winds 20 to 25 miles an hour, diminishing to 15 to 20 miles an hour in the afternoon. Wind gusts up to 35 miles an hour are possible. Friday night, partly cloudy in the evening, then clearing. Cooler with lows in the upper 40s. North winds 10 to 15 miles an hour. Gusts up to 30 miles an hour in the evening. And now the extended forecast. Saturday, sunny. Highs in the upper 60s. North winds 5 to 10 miles an hour. Saturday night, clear. Lows in the upper 40s. Sunday, sunny. Highs in the lower 70s. Sunday night, mostly clear. Lows around 50. Monday, sunny. Highs in the upper 70s. Monday night, mostly clear. Lows in the mid-50s. Tuesday, mostly sunny. Highs in the lower 80s. Tuesday night, mostly clear. Lows around 60. Wednesday, sunny. Highs in the mid-80s. The forecast key messages for North and Central Texas. Scattered to numerous showers and storms are forecast for Western North TX through Thursday night. A strong cold front this evening tonight will bring windy conditions on Friday. Peak wind gusts to around 40 miles an hour are likely much of the day. Much cooler and quiet conditions are expected this weekend. The spotter information statement for North and Central Texas. Spotter activation is not expected at this time. The ultraviolet index forecast for October 15th is 7, or high. The current time is 2:24 a.m. Central Daylight Time. 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The following reports of weather temperature and wind were made at 2 a.m. DFW Airport, mostly cloudy, 80, dew point 72, relative humidity 76%, wind south at 14, pressure 29.95 inches and steady. Dallas Love Field, mostly cloudy, 80, south at 8. Fort Worth Meacham, cloudy, 79, south at 12. Arlington, partly cloudy, 79, south at 8. McKinney, cloudy, 80, south at 13. Denton, cloudy, 81, south at 14. Elsewhere around the region, Wichita Falls, cloudy, 67, east at 15. At Abilene, cloudy, 71, dew point 64, relative humidity 78%, pressure 30.00 inches and rising. Waco, clear, 77, south at 17. Tyler, clear, 75, south at 10. Once again at 2 a.m., DFW Airport, mostly cloudy, 80, south at 14. Now let's check on your local forecast for the Dallas-Fort Worth Metroplex. Today, mostly sunny. Highs around 90. South winds 5 to 10 miles an hour. Tonight, partly cloudy in the evening, then becoming mostly cloudy. A slight chance of thunderstorms in the evening. A chance of showers. Cooler with lows in the upper 50s. North winds 10 to 20 miles an hour. Gusts up to 30 miles an hour after midnight. Chance of rain 50%. Friday, partly sunny in the morning, then clearing. Breezy and much cooler. Less humid with highs in the mid-60s. North winds 20 to 25 miles an hour, diminishing to 15 to 20 miles an hour in the afternoon. Wind gusts up to 35 miles an hour are possible.

Friday night, partly cloudy in the evening, then clearing. Cooler with lows in the upper 40s. North winds 10 to 15 miles an hour. Gusts up to 30 miles an hour in the evening. And now the extended forecast. Saturday, sunny. Highs in the upper 60s. North winds 5 to 10 miles an hour. Saturday night, clear. Lows in the upper 40s. Sunday, sunny. Highs in the lower 70s. Sunday night, mostly clear. Lows around 50. Monday, sunny. Highs in the upper 70s. Monday night, mostly clear. Lows in the mid-50s. Tuesday, mostly sunny. Highs in the lower 80s. Tuesday night, mostly clear. Lows around 60. Wednesday, sunny. Highs in the mid-80s. The forecast key messages for North and Central Texas. Scattered to numerous showers and storms are forecast for western North TX through Thursday night. A strong cold front this evening tonight will bring windy conditions on Friday. Peak wind gusts to around 40 miles an hour are likely much of the day. Much cooler and quiet conditions are expected this weekend. The spotter information statement for North and Central Texas. Spotter activation is not expected at this time. The ultraviolet index forecast for October 15th is 7, or high. The current time is 2:28 a.m. Central Daylight Time. 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The following reports of weather temperature and wind were made at 2 a.m. DFW Airport, mostly cloudy, 80, dew point 72, relative humidity 76%, wind south at 14, pressure 29.95 inches and steady. Dallas Love Field, mostly cloudy, 80, south at 8. Fort Worth Meacham, cloudy, 79, south at 12. Arlington, partly cloudy, 79, south at 8. McKinney, cloudy, 80, south at 13. Denton, cloudy, 81, south at 14. Elsewhere around the region, Wichita Falls, cloudy, 67, east at 15. At Abilene, cloudy, 71, dew point 64, relative humidity 78%, pressure 30.00 inches and rising. Waco, clear, 77, south at 17. Tyler, clear, 75, south at 10. Once again at 2 a.m., DFW Airport, mostly cloudy, 80, south at 14. Now let's check on your local forecast for the Dallas-Fort Worth Metroplex. Today, mostly sunny. Highs around 90. South winds 5 to 10 miles an hour. Tonight, partly cloudy in the evening, then becoming mostly cloudy. A slight chance of thunderstorms in the evening. A chance of showers. Cooler with lows in the upper 50s. North winds 10 to 20 miles an hour. Gusts up to 30 miles an hour after midnight. Chance of rain 50%. Friday, partly sunny in the morning, then clearing. Breezy and much cooler. Less humid with highs in the mid-60s. North winds 20 to 25 miles an hour, diminishing to 15 to 20 miles an hour in the afternoon. Wind gusts up to 35 miles an hour are possible. Friday night, partly cloudy in the evening, then clearing. Cooler with lows in the upper 40s. North winds 10 to 15 miles an hour. Gusts up to 30 miles an hour in the evening. And now the extended forecast. Saturday, sunny. Highs in the upper 60s. North winds 5 to 10 miles an hour. Saturday night, clear. Lows in the upper 40s. Sunday, sunny. Highs in the lower 70s. Sunday night, mostly clear. Lows around 50. Monday, sunny. Highs in the upper 70s. Monday night, mostly clear. Lows in the mid-50s. Tuesday, mostly sunny. Highs in the lower 80s. Tuesday night, mostly clear. Lows around 60. Wednesday, sunny.
highs in the mid-80s. The forecast key messages for North and Central Texas. Scattered to numerous showers and storms are forecast for western North TX through Thursday night. A strong cold front this evening tonight will bring windy conditions on Friday. Peak wind gusts to around 40 miles an hour are likely much of the day. Much cooler and quiet conditions are expected this weekend. The spotter information statement for North and Central Texas. Spotter activation is not expected at this time. The ultraviolet index forecast for October 15th is 7, or high. The current time is 2:32 a.m. Central Daylight Time. 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The following reports of weather temperature and wind were made at 2 a.m. DFW Airport, serving the Dallas-Fort Worth listening area. DFW Airport, mostly cloudy, 80, dew point 72, relative humidity 76%, wind south at 14, pressure 29.95 inches and steady. Dallas Love Field, mostly cloudy, 80, south at 8. Fort Worth Meacham, cloudy, 79, south at 12. Arlington, partly cloudy, 79, south at 8. McKinney, cloudy, 80, south at 13. Denton, cloudy, 81, south at 14. Elsewhere around the region, Wichita Falls, cloudy, 67, east at 15. At Abilene, cloudy, 71, dew point 64, relative humidity 78%, pressure 30.00 inches and rising. Waco, clear, 77, south at 17. Tyler, clear, 75, south at 10. Once again at 2 a.m., DFW Airport, mostly cloudy, 80, south at 14. Now let's check on your local forecast for the Dallas-Fort Worth Metroplex. Today, mostly sunny. Highs around 90. South winds 5 to 10 miles an hour. Tonight, partly cloudy in the evening, then becoming mostly cloudy. A slight chance of thunderstorms in the evening. A chance of showers. Cooler with lows in the upper 50s. North winds 10 to 20 miles an hour. Gusts up to 30 miles an hour after midnight. Chance of rain 50%. Friday, partly sunny in the morning, then clearing. Breezy and much cooler. Less humid with highs in the mid-60s. North winds 20 to 25 miles an hour, diminishing to 15 to 20 miles an hour in the afternoon. Wind gusts up to 35 miles an hour are possible. Friday night, partly cloudy in the evening, then clearing. Cooler with lows in the upper 40s. North winds 10 to 15 miles an hour. Gusts up to 30 miles an hour in the evening. And now the extended forecast. Saturday, sunny. Highs in the upper 60s. North winds 5 to 10 miles an hour. Saturday night, clear. Lows in the upper 40s. Sunday, sunny. Highs in the lower 70s. Sunday night, mostly clear. Lows around 50. Monday, sunny. Highs in the upper 70s. Monday night, mostly clear. Lows in the mid-50s. Tuesday, mostly sunny. Highs in the lower 80s. Tuesday night, mostly clear. Lows around 60. Wednesday, sunny. Highs in the mid-80s. The forecast key messages for North and Central Texas. Scattered to numerous showers and storms are forecast for western North TX through Thursday night. A strong cold front this evening tonight will bring windy conditions on Friday. Peak wind gusts to around 40 miles an hour are likely much of the day. Much cooler and quiet conditions are expected this weekend. The spotter information statement for North and Central Texas. Spotter activation is not expected at this time. The ultraviolet index forecast for October 15th is 7, or high. The current time is 2:36 a.m. Central Daylight Time.

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The following reports of weather temperature and wind were made at 2 a.m. DFW Airport, mostly cloudy, 80, dew point 72, relative humidity 76%, wind south at 14, pressure 29.95 inches and steady. Dallas Love Field, mostly cloudy, 80, south at 8. Fort Worth Meacham, cloudy, 79, south at 12. Arlington, partly cloudy, 79, south at 8. McKinney, cloudy, 80, south at 13. Denton, cloudy, 81, south at 14. Elsewhere around the region, Wichita Falls, cloudy, 67, east at 15. At Abilene, cloudy, 71, dew point 64, relative humidity 78%, pressure 30.00 inches and rising. Waco, clear, 77, south at 17. Tyler, clear, 75, south at 10. Once again at 2 a.m., DFW Airport, mostly cloudy, 80, south at 14. Now let's check on your local forecast for the Dallas-Fort Worth Metroplex. Today, mostly sunny. Highs around 90. South winds 5 to 10 miles an hour. Tonight, partly cloudy in the evening, then becoming mostly cloudy. A slight chance of thunderstorms in the evening. A chance of showers. Cooler with lows in the upper 50s. North winds 10 to 20 miles an hour. Gusts up to 30 miles an hour after midnight. Chance of rain 50%. Friday, partly sunny in the morning, then clearing. Breezy and much cooler. Less humid with highs in the mid-60s. North winds 20 to 25 miles an hour, diminishing to 15 to 20 miles an hour in the afternoon. Wind gusts up to 35 miles an hour are possible. Friday night, partly cloudy in the evening, then clearing. Cooler with lows in the upper 40s. North winds 10 to 15 miles an hour. Gusts up to 30 miles an hour in the evening. And now the extended forecast. Saturday, sunny. Highs in the upper 60s. North winds 5 to 10 miles an hour. Saturday night, clear. Lows in the upper 40s. Sunday, sunny. Highs in the lower 70s. Sunday night, mostly clear. Lows around 50. Monday, sunny. Highs in the upper 70s. Monday night, mostly clear. Lows in the mid-50s. Tuesday, mostly sunny. Highs in the lower 80s. Tuesday night, mostly clear. Lows around 60. Wednesday, sunny. Highs in the mid-80s. The forecast key messages for North and Central Texas. Scattered to numerous showers and storms are forecast for Western North TX through Thursday night. A strong cold front this evening tonight will bring windy conditions on Friday. Peak wind gusts to around 40 miles an hour are likely much of the day. Much cooler and quiet conditions are expected this weekend. The spotter information statement for North and Central Texas. Spotter activation is not expected at this time. The ultraviolet index forecast for October 15th is 7, or high. The current time is 2:40 a.m. Central Daylight Time. 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The following reports of weather temperature and wind were made at 2 a.m. DFW Airport, mostly cloudy, 80, dew point 72, relative humidity 76%, wind south at 14, pressure 29.95 inches and steady. Dallas Love Field, mostly cloudy, 80, south at 8. Fort Worth Meacham, cloudy, 79, south at 12. Arlington, partly cloudy, 79, south at 8. McKinney, cloudy, 80, south at 13. Denton, cloudy, 81, south at 14. Elsewhere around the region, Wichita Falls, cloudy, 67, east at 15. At Abilene,

hour. Gusts up to 30 miles an hour after midnight. Chance of rain 50%. Friday, partly sunny in the morning, then clearing. Breezy and much cooler. Less humid with highs in the mid-60s. North winds 20 to 25 miles an hour, diminishing to 15 to 20 miles an hour in the afternoon. Wind gusts up to 35 miles an hour are possible. Friday night, partly cloudy in the evening, then clearing. Cooler with lows in the upper 40s. North winds 10 to 15 miles an hour. Gusts up to 30 miles an hour in the evening. And now the extended forecast. Saturday, sunny. Highs in the upper 60s. North winds 5 to 10 miles an hour. Saturday night, clear. Lows in the upper 40s. Sunday, sunny. Highs in the lower 70s. Sunday night, mostly clear. Lows around 50. Monday, sunny. Highs in the upper 70s. Monday night, mostly clear. Lows in the mid-50s. Tuesday, mostly sunny. Highs in the lower 80s. Tuesday night, mostly clear. Lows around 60. Wednesday, sunny. Highs in the mid-80s. The forecast key messages for North and Central Texas. Scattered to numerous showers and storms are forecast for Western North TX through Thursday night. A strong cold front this evening tonight will bring windy conditions on Friday. Peak wind gusts to around 40 miles an hour are likely much of the day. Much cooler and quiet conditions are expected this weekend. The spotter information statement for North and Central Texas. Spotter activation is not expected at this time. The ultraviolet index forecast for October 15th is 7, or high. The current time is 2:44 a.m. Central Daylight Time. 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The following reports of weather temperature and wind were made at 2 a.m. DFW Airport, mostly cloudy, 80, dew point 72, relative humidity 76%, wind south at 14, pressure 29.95 inches and steady. Dallas Love Field, mostly cloudy, 80, south at 8. Fort Worth Meacham, cloudy, 79, south at 12. Arlington, partly cloudy, 79, south at 8. McKinney, cloudy, 80, south at 13. Denton, cloudy, 81, south at 14. Elsewhere around the region, Wichita Falls, cloudy, 67, east at 15. At Abilene, cloudy, 71, dew point 64, relative humidity 78%, pressure 30.00 inches and rising. Waco, clear, 77, south at 17. Tyler, clear, 75, south at 10. Once again at 2 a.m., DFW Airport, mostly cloudy, 80, south at 14. Now let's check on your local forecast for the Dallas-Fort Worth Metroplex. Today, mostly sunny. Highs around 90. South winds 5 to 10 miles an hour. Tonight, partly cloudy in the evening, then becoming mostly cloudy. A slight chance of thunderstorms in the evening. A chance of showers. Cooler with lows in the upper 50s. North winds 10 to 20 miles an hour. Gusts up to 30 miles an hour after midnight. Chance of rain 50%. Friday, partly sunny in the morning, then clearing. Breezy and much cooler. Less humid with highs in the mid-60s. North winds 20 to 25 miles an hour, diminishing to 15 to 20 miles an hour in the afternoon. Wind gusts up to 35 miles an hour are possible. Friday night, partly cloudy in the evening, then clearing. Cooler with lows in the upper 40s. North winds 10 to 15 miles an hour. Gusts up to 30 miles an hour in the evening. And now the extended forecast. Saturday, sunny. Highs in the upper 60s. North winds 5 to 10 miles an hour. Saturday night, clear. Lows in the upper 40s. Sunday, sunny.

Highs in the lower 70s. Sunday night, mostly clear. Lows around 50. Monday, sunny. Highs in the upper 70s. Monday night, mostly clear. Lows in the mid-50s. Tuesday, mostly sunny. Highs in the lower 80s. Tuesday night, mostly clear. Lows around 60. Wednesday, sunny. Highs in the mid-80s. The forecast key messages for North and Central Texas. Scattered to numerous showers and storms are forecast for western North TX through Thursday night. A strong cold front this evening tonight will bring windy conditions on Friday. Peak wind gusts to around 40 miles an hour are likely much of the day. Much cooler and quiet conditions are expected this weekend. The spotter information statement for North and Central Texas. Spotter activation is not expected at this time. The ultraviolet index forecast for October 15th is 7, or high. The current time is 2:49 a.m. Central Daylight Time. 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The following reports of weather temperature and wind were made at 2 a.m. DFW Airport, mostly cloudy, 80, dew point 72, relative humidity 76%, wind south at 14, pressure 29.95 inches and steady. Dallas Love Field, mostly cloudy, 80, south at 8. Fort Worth Meacham, cloudy, 79, south at 12. Arlington, partly cloudy, 79, south at 8. McKinney, cloudy, 80, south at 13. Denton, cloudy, 81, south at 14. Elsewhere around the region, Wichita Falls, cloudy, 67, east at 15. At Abilene, cloudy, 71, dew point 64, relative humidity 78%, pressure 30.00 inches and rising. Waco, clear, 77, south at 17. Tyler, clear, 75, south at 10. Once again at 2 a.m., DFW Airport, mostly cloudy, 80, south at 14. Now let's check on your local forecast for the Dallas-Fort Worth Metroplex. Today, mostly sunny. Highs around 90. South winds 5 to 10 miles an hour. Tonight, partly cloudy in the evening, then becoming mostly cloudy. A slight chance of thunderstorms in the evening. A chance of showers. Cooler with lows in the upper 50s. North winds 10 to 20 miles an hour. Gusts up to 30 miles an hour after midnight. Chance of rain 50%. Friday, partly sunny in the morning, then clearing. Breezy and much cooler. Less humid with highs in the mid-60s. North winds 20 to 25 miles an hour, diminishing to 15 to 20 miles an hour in the afternoon. Wind gusts up to 35 miles an hour are possible. Friday night, partly cloudy in the evening, then clearing. Cooler with lows in the upper 40s. North winds 10 to 15 miles an hour. Gusts up to 30 miles an hour in the evening. And now the extended forecast. Saturday, sunny. Highs in the upper 60s. North winds 5 to 10 miles an hour. Saturday night, clear. Lows in the upper 40s. Sunday, sunny. Highs in the lower 70s. Sunday night, mostly clear. Lows around 50. Monday, sunny. Highs in the upper 70s. Monday night, mostly clear. Lows in the mid-50s. Tuesday, mostly sunny. Highs in the lower 80s. Tuesday night, mostly clear. Lows around 60. Wednesday, sunny. Highs in the mid-80s. The forecast key messages for North and Central Texas. Scattered to numerous showers and storms are forecast for western North TX through Thursday night. A strong cold front this evening tonight will bring windy conditions on Friday. Peak wind gusts to around 40 miles an hour are likely much of the day. Much cooler and quiet conditions are expected this weekend. The spotter information statement for North and Central Texas.

fodder activation is not expected at this time. The ultraviolet index forecast for October 15th is 7, or high. The current time is 2:53 a.m. Central Daylight Time. 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The following reports of weather temperature and wind were made at 2 a.m. DFW Airport, mostly cloudy, 80, dew point 72, relative humidity 76%, wind south at 14, pressure 29.95 inches and steady. Dallas Love Field, mostly cloudy, 80, south at 8. Fort Worth Meacham, cloudy, 79, south at 12. Arlington, partly cloudy, 79, south at 8. McKinney, cloudy, 80, south at 13. Denton, cloudy, 81, south at 14. Elsewhere around the region, Wichita Falls, cloudy, 67, east at 15. At Abilene, cloudy, 71, dew point 64, relative humidity 78%, pressure 30.00 inches and rising. Waco, clear, 77, south at 17. Tyler, clear, 75, south at 10. Once again at 2 a.m., DFW Airport, mostly cloudy, 80, south at 14. Now let's check on your local forecast for the Dallas-Fort Worth Metroplex. Today, mostly sunny. Highs around 90. South winds 5 to 10 miles an hour. Tonight, partly cloudy in the evening, then becoming mostly cloudy. A slight chance of thunderstorms in the evening. A chance of showers. Cooler with lows in the upper 50s. North winds 10 to 20 miles an hour. Gusts up to 30 miles an hour after midnight. Chance of rain 50%. Friday, partly sunny in the morning, then clearing. Breezy and much cooler. Less humid with highs in the mid-60s. North winds 20 to 25 miles an hour, diminishing to 15 to 20 miles an hour in the afternoon. Wind gusts up to 35 miles an hour are possible. Friday night, partly cloudy in the evening, then clearing. Cooler with lows in the upper 40s. North winds 10 to 15 miles an hour. Gusts up to 30 miles an hour in the evening. And now the extended forecast. Saturday, sunny. Highs in the upper 60s. North winds 5 to 10 miles an hour. Saturday night, clear. Lows in the upper 40s. Sunday, sunny. Highs in the lower 70s. Sunday night, mostly clear. Lows around 50. Monday, sunny. Highs in the upper 70s. Monday night, mostly clear. Lows in the mid-50s. Tuesday, mostly sunny. Highs in the lower 80s. Tuesday night, mostly clear. Lows around 60. Wednesday, sunny. Highs in the mid-80s. The forecast key messages for North and Central Texas. Scattered to numerous showers and storms are forecast for Western North TX through Thursday night. A strong cold front this evening tonight will bring windy conditions on Friday. Peak wind gusts to around 40 miles an hour are likely much of the day. Much cooler and quiet conditions are expected this weekend. The spotter information statement for North and Central Texas. Spotter activation is not expected at this time. The ultraviolet index forecast for October 15th is 7, or high. The current time is 2:57 a.m. Central Daylight Time. 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The following reports of weather temperature and wind were made at 2 a.m. DFW Airport, mostly cloudy, 80, dew point 72, relative humidity 76%, wind south at 14, pressure 29.95 inches and steady. Dallas Love Field, mostly cloudy, 80, south at 8. Fort Worth Meacham, cloudy, 79, south at 12. Arlington, partly cloudy, 79, south at

McKinney, cloudy, 80, south at 13. Denton, cloudy, 81, south at 14. Elsewhere around the region, Wichita Falls, cloudy, 67, east at 15. At Abilene, cloudy, 71, dew point 64, relative humidity 78%, pressure 30.00 inches and rising. Waco, clear, 77, south at 17. Tyler, clear, 75, south at 10. Once again at 2 a.m., DFW Airport, mostly cloudy, 80, south at 14. Now let's check on your local forecast for the Dallas-Fort Worth Metroplex. Today, mostly sunny. Highs around 90. South winds 5 to 10 miles an hour. Tonight, partly cloudy in the evening, then becoming mostly cloudy. A slight chance of thunderstorms in the evening. A chance of showers. Cooler with lows in the upper 50s. North winds 10 to 20 miles an hour. Gusts up to 30 miles an hour after midnight. Chance of rain 50%. Friday, partly sunny in the morning, then clearing. Breezy and much cooler. Less humid with highs in the mid-60s. North winds 20 to 25 miles an hour, diminishing to 15 to 20 miles an hour in the afternoon. Wind gusts up to 35 miles an hour are possible. Friday night, partly cloudy in the evening, then clearing. Cooler with lows in the upper 40s. North winds 10 to 15 miles an hour. Gusts up to 30 miles an hour in the evening. And now the extended forecast. Saturday, sunny. Highs in the upper 60s. North winds 5 to 10 miles an hour. Saturday night, clear. Lows in the upper 40s. Sunday, sunny. Highs in the lower 70s. Sunday night, mostly clear. Lows around 50. Monday, sunny. Highs in the upper 70s. Monday night, mostly clear. Lows in the mid-50s. Tuesday, mostly sunny. Highs in the lower 80s. Tuesday night, mostly clear. Lows around 60. Wednesday, sunny. Highs in the mid-80s. The forecast key messages for North and Central Texas. Scattered to numerous showers and storms are forecast for Western North TX through Thursday night. A strong cold front this evening tonight will bring windy conditions on Friday. Peak wind gusts to around 40 miles an hour are likely much of the day. Much cooler and quiet conditions are expected this weekend. The spotter information statement for North and Central Texas. Spotter activation is not expected at this time. The ultraviolet index forecast for October 15th is 7, or high. The current time is 3:01 a.m. Central Daylight Time. 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The following reports of weather temperature and wind were made at 2 a.m. DFW Airport, mostly cloudy, 80, dew point 72, relative humidity 76%, wind south at 14, pressure 29.95 inches and steady. Dallas Love Field, mostly cloudy, 80, south at 8. Fort Worth Meacham, cloudy, 79, south at 12. Arlington, partly cloudy, 79, south at 8. McKinney, cloudy, 80, south at 13. Denton, cloudy, 81, south at 14. Elsewhere around the region, Wichita Falls, cloudy, 67, east at 15. At Abilene, cloudy, 71, dew point 64, relative humidity 78%, pressure 30.00 inches and rising. Waco, clear, 77, south at 17. Tyler, clear, 75, south at 10. Once again at 2 a.m., DFW Airport, mostly cloudy, 80, south at 14. The following reports of weather temperature and wind were made at 3 a.m. DFW Airport, cloudy, 79, dew point 70, relative humidity 74%, wind south at 15, pressure 29.96 inches and rising. Dallas.

A field, cloudy, 79, south at 17, gusting to 24. Fort Worth, Meacham, cloudy, 78, south at 15. Arlington, cloudy, 78, southeast at 14. McKinney, cloudy, 79, south at 14. Denton, cloudy, 80, south at 15. Elsewhere around the region, Wichita Falls, light rain, 67, east at 16. Abilene, cloudy, 69, variable at 5. Waco, clear, 75, south at 15. Tyler, clear, 73, south at 8. Once again at 3 a.m., DFW Airport, cloudy, 79, south at 15. Now let's check on your local forecast for the Dallas-Fort Worth Metroplex. Today, mostly sunny. Highs around 90. South winds 5 to 10 miles an hour. Tonight, partly cloudy in the evening, then becoming mostly cloudy. A slight chance of thunderstorms in the evening. A chance of showers. Cooler with lows in the upper 50s. North winds 10 to 20 miles an hour. Gusts up to 30 miles an hour after midnight. Chance of rain 50%. Friday, partly sunny in the morning, then clearing. Breezy and much cooler. Less humid with highs in the mid-60s. North winds 20 to 25 miles an hour, diminishing to 15 to 20 miles an hour in the afternoon. Wind gusts up to 35 miles an hour are possible. Friday night, partly cloudy in the evening, then clearing. Cooler with lows in the upper 40s. North winds 10 to 15 miles an hour. Gusts up to 30 miles an hour in the evening. And now the extended forecast. Saturday, sunny. Highs in the upper 60s. North winds 5 to 10 miles an hour. Saturday night, clear. Lows in the upper 40s. Sunday, sunny. Highs in the lower 70s. Sunday night, mostly clear. Lows around 50. Monday, sunny. Highs in the upper 70s. Monday night, mostly clear. Lows in the mid-50s. Tuesday, mostly sunny. Highs in the lower 80s. Tuesday night, mostly clear. Lows around 60. Wednesday, sunny. Highs in the mid-80s. The forecast key messages for North and Central Texas. Scattered to numerous showers and storms are forecast for Western North TX through Thursday night. A strong cold front this evening tonight will bring windy conditions on Friday. Peak wind gusts to around 40 miles an hour are likely much of the day. Much cooler and quiet conditions are expected this weekend. The spotter information statement for North and Central Texas. Spotter activation is not expected at this time. The ultraviolet index forecast for October 15th is 7, or high. The current time is 3:06 a.m. Central Daylight Time. 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The following reports of weather temperature and wind were made at 3 a.m. DFW Airport, cloudy, 79, dew point 70, relative humidity 74%, wind south at 15, pressure 29.96 inches and rising. Dallas Love Field, cloudy, 79, south at 17, gusting to 24. Fort Worth Meacham, cloudy, 78, south at 15. Arlington, cloudy, 78, southeast at 14. McKinney, cloudy, 79, south at 14. Denton, cloudy, 80, south at 15. Elsewhere around the region, Wichita Falls, light rain, 67, east at 16. Abilene, cloudy, 69, variable at 5. Waco, clear, 75, south at 15. Tyler, clear, 73, south at 8. Once again at 3 a.m., DFW Airport, cloudy, 79, south at 15. Now let's check on your local forecast for the Dallas-Fort Worth Metroplex. Today, mostly sunny. Highs around 90. South winds 5 to 10 miles an hour.

tonight, partly cloudy in the evening, then becoming mostly cloudy. A slight chance of thunderstorms in the evening. A chance of showers. Cooler with lows in the upper 50s. North winds 10 to 20 miles an hour. Gusts up to 30 miles an hour after midnight. Chance of rain 50%. Friday, partly sunny in the morning, then clearing. Breezy and much cooler. Less humid with highs in the mid-60s. North winds 20 to 25 miles an hour, diminishing to 15 to 20 miles an hour in the afternoon. Wind gusts up to 35 miles an hour are possible. Friday night, partly cloudy in the evening, then clearing. Cooler with lows in the upper 40s. North winds 10 to 15 miles an hour. Gusts up to 30 miles an hour in the evening. And now the extended forecast. Saturday, sunny. Highs in the upper 60s. North winds 5 to 10 miles an hour. Saturday night, clear. Lows in the upper 40s. Sunday, sunny. Highs in the lower 70s. Sunday night, mostly clear. Lows around 50. Monday, sunny. Highs in the upper 70s. Monday night, mostly clear. Lows in the mid-50s. Tuesday, mostly sunny. Highs in the lower 80s. Tuesday night, mostly clear. Lows around 60. Wednesday, sunny. Highs in the mid-80s. The forecast key messages for North and Central Texas. Scattered to numerous showers and storms are forecast for Western North TX through Thursday night. A strong cold front this evening tonight will bring windy conditions on Friday. Peak wind gusts to around 40 miles an hour are likely much of the day. Much cooler and quiet conditions are expected this weekend. The spotter information statement for North and Central Texas. Spotter activation is not expected at this time. The ultraviolet index forecast for October 15th is 7, or high. The current time is 3:10 a.m. Central Daylight Time. 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The following reports of weather temperature and wind were made at 3 a.m. DFW Airport, cloudy, 79, dew point 70, relative humidity 74%, wind south at 15, pressure 29.96 inches and rising. Dallas Love Field, cloudy, 79, south at 17, gusting to 24. Fort Worth Meacham, cloudy, 78, south at 15. Arlington, cloudy, 78, southeast at 14. McKinney, cloudy, 79, south at 14. Denton, cloudy, 80, south at 15. Elsewhere around the region, Wichita Falls, light rain, 67, east at 16. Abilene, cloudy, 69, variable at 5. Waco, clear, 75, south at 15. Tyler, clear, 73, south at 8. Once again at 3 a.m., DFW Airport, cloudy, 79, south at 15. The following reports of weather temperature and wind were made at 3 a.m. DFW Airport, cloudy, 79, dew point 70, relative humidity 74%, wind south at 15, pressure 29.96 inches and rising. Dallas Love Field, cloudy, 79, south at 17, gusting to 24. Fort Worth Meacham, cloudy, 78, south at 15. Arlington, cloudy, 78, southeast at 14. McKinney, cloudy, 79, south at 14. Denton, cloudy, 80, south at 15. Elsewhere around the region, Wichita Falls, light rain, 67, east at 16. Abilene, cloudy, 69, variable at 5. Waco, clear, 75, south at 15. Tyler, clear, 73, south at 8. Once again at 3 a.m., DFW Airport, cloudy, 79, south at 15. Now let's check on your local forecast for the Dallas-Fort Worth Metroplex. Today, mostly sunny,

Highs around 90. South winds 5 to 10 miles an hour. Tonight, partly cloudy in the evening, then becoming mostly cloudy. A slight chance of thunderstorms in the evening. A chance of showers. Cooler with lows in the upper 50s. North winds 10 to 20 miles an hour. Gusts up to 30 miles an hour after midnight. Chance of rain 50%. Friday, partly sunny in the morning, then clearing. Breezy and much cooler. Less humid with highs in the mid-60s. North winds 20 to 25 miles an hour, diminishing to 15 to 20 miles an hour in the afternoon. Wind gusts up to 35 miles an hour are possible. Friday night, partly cloudy in the evening, then clearing. Cooler with lows in the upper 40s. North winds 10 to 15 miles an hour. Gusts up to 30 miles an hour in the evening. And now the extended forecast. Saturday, sunny. Highs in the upper 60s. North winds 5 to 10 miles an hour. Saturday night, clear. Lows in the upper 40s. Sunday, sunny. Highs in the lower 70s. Sunday night, mostly clear. Lows around 50. Monday, sunny. Highs in the upper 70s. Monday night, mostly clear. Lows in the mid-50s. Tuesday, mostly sunny. Highs in the lower 80s. Tuesday night, mostly clear. Lows around 60. Wednesday, sunny. Highs in the mid-80s. The forecast key messages for North and Central Texas. Scattered to numerous showers and storms are forecast for Western North TX through Thursday night. A strong cold front this evening tonight will bring windy conditions on Friday. Peak wind gusts to around 40 miles an hour are likely much of the day. Much cooler and quiet conditions are expected this weekend. The spotter information statement for North and Central Texas. Spotter activation is not expected at this time. The ultraviolet index forecast for October 15th is 7, or high. The current time is 3:15 a.m. Central Daylight Time. 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The following reports of weather temperature and wind were made at 3 a.m. DFW Airport, cloudy, 79, dew point 70, relative humidity 74%, wind south at 15, pressure 29.96 inches and rising. Dallas Love Field, cloudy, 79, south at 17, gusting to 24. Fort Worth Meacham, cloudy, 78, south at 15. Arlington, cloudy, 78, southeast at 14. McKinney, cloudy, 79, south at 14. Denton, cloudy, 80, south at 15. Elsewhere around the region, Wichita Falls, light rain, 67, east at 16. Abilene, cloudy, 69, variable at 5. Waco, clear, 75, south at 15. Tyler, clear, 73, south at 8. Once again at 3 a.m., DFW Airport, cloudy, 79, south at 15. Now let's check on your local forecast for the Dallas-Fort Worth Metroplex. Today, mostly sunny. Highs around 90. South winds 5 to 10 miles an hour. Tonight, partly cloudy in the evening, then becoming mostly cloudy. A slight chance of thunderstorms in the evening. A chance of showers. Cooler with lows in the upper 50s. North winds 10 to 20 miles an hour. Gusts up to 30 miles an hour after midnight. Chance of rain 50%. Friday, partly sunny in the morning, then clearing. Breezy and much cooler. Less humid with highs in the mid-60s. North winds 20 to 25 miles an hour, diminishing to 15 to 20 miles an hour in the afternoon. Wind gusts up to 35 miles an hour are possible. Friday night, partly cloudy in the evening, then clearing. Cooler with lows in the upper 40s. North winds 10 to 15 miles an hour. Gusts up to 30 miles an hour in the evening. And now the

forecast. Saturday, sunny. Highs in the upper 60s. North winds 5 to 10 miles an hour. Saturday night, clear. Lows in the upper 40s. Sunday, sunny. Highs in the lower 70s. Sunday night, mostly clear. Lows around 50. Monday, sunny. Highs in the upper 70s. Monday night, mostly clear. Lows in the mid-50s. Tuesday, mostly sunny. Highs in the lower 80s. Tuesday night, mostly clear. Lows around 60. Wednesday, sunny. Highs in the mid-80s. The forecast key messages for North and Central Texas. Scattered to numerous showers and storms are forecast for Western North TX through Thursday night. A strong cold front this evening tonight will bring windy conditions on Friday. Peak wind gusts to around 40 miles an hour are likely much of the day. Much cooler and quiet conditions are expected this weekend. The spotter information statement for North and Central Texas. Spotter activation is not expected at this time. The ultraviolet index forecast for October 15th is 7, or high. The current time is 3:19 a.m. Central Daylight Time. 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The following reports of weather temperature and wind were made at 3 a.m. DFW Airport, cloudy, 79, dew point 70, relative humidity 74%, wind south at 15, pressure 29.96 inches and rising. Dallas Love Field, cloudy, 79, south at 17, gusting to 24. Fort Worth Meacham, cloudy, 78, south at 15. Arlington, cloudy, 78, southeast at 14. McKinney, cloudy, 79, south at 14. Denton, cloudy, 80, south at 15. Elsewhere around the region, Wichita Falls, light rain, 67, east at 16. Abilene, cloudy, 69, variable at 5. Waco, clear, 75, south at 15. Tyler, clear, 73, south at 8. Once again at 3 a.m., DFW Airport, cloudy, 79, south at 15. Now let's check on your local forecast for the Dallas-Fort Worth Metroplex. Today, mostly sunny. Highs around 90. South winds 5 to 10 miles an hour. Tonight, partly cloudy in the evening, then becoming mostly cloudy. A slight chance of thunderstorms in the evening. A chance of showers. Cooler with lows in the upper 50s. North winds 10 to 20 miles an hour. Gusts up to 30 miles an hour after midnight. Chance of rain 50%. Friday, partly sunny in the morning, then clearing. Breezy and much cooler. Less humid with highs in the mid-60s. North winds 20 to 25 miles an hour, diminishing to 15 to 20 miles an hour in the afternoon. Wind gusts up to 35 miles an hour are possible. Friday night, partly cloudy in the evening, then clearing. Cooler with lows in the upper 40s. North winds 10 to 15 miles an hour. Gusts up to 30 miles an hour in the evening. And now the extended forecast. Saturday, sunny. Highs in the upper 60s. North winds 5 to 10 miles an hour. Saturday night, clear. Lows in the upper 40s. Sunday, sunny. Highs in the lower 70s. Sunday night, mostly clear. Lows around 50. Monday, sunny. Highs in the upper 70s. Monday night, mostly clear. Lows in the mid-50s. Tuesday, mostly sunny. Highs in the lower 80s. Tuesday night, mostly clear. Lows around 60. Wednesday, sunny. Highs in the mid-80s. The forecast key messages for North and Central Texas. Scattered to numerous showers and storms are forecast for Western North TX through Thursday night. A strong cold front this evening tonight will bring windy conditions on Friday. Peak wind

to around 40 miles an hour are likely much of the day. Much cooler and quiet conditions are expected this weekend. The spotter information statement for North and Central Texas. Spotter activation is not expected at this time. The ultraviolet index forecast for October 15th is 7, or high. The current time is 3:23 a.m. Central Daylight Time. 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The following reports of weather temperature and wind were made at 3 a.m. DFW Airport, cloudy, 79, dew point 70, relative humidity 74%, wind south at 15, pressure 29.96 inches and rising. Dallas Love Field, cloudy, 79, south at 17, gusting to 24. Fort Worth Meacham, cloudy, 78, south at 15. Arlington, cloudy, 78, southeast at 14. McKinney, cloudy, 79, south at 14. Denton, cloudy, 80, south at 15. Elsewhere around the region, Wichita Falls, light rain, 67, east at 16. Abilene, cloudy, 69, variable at 5. Waco, clear, 75, south at 15. Tyler, clear, 73, south at 8. Once again at 3 a.m., DFW Airport, cloudy, 79, south at 15. Now let's check on your local forecast for the Dallas-Fort Worth Metroplex. Today, mostly sunny. Highs around 90. South winds 5 to 10 miles an hour. Tonight, partly cloudy in the evening, then becoming mostly cloudy. A slight chance of thunderstorms in the evening. A chance of showers. Cooler with lows in the upper 50s. North winds 10 to 20 miles an hour. Gusts up to 30 miles an hour after midnight. Chance of rain 50%. Friday, partly sunny in the morning, then clearing. Breezy and much cooler. Less humid with highs in the mid-60s. North winds 20 to 25 miles an hour, diminishing to 15 to 20 miles an hour in the afternoon. Wind gusts up to 35 miles an hour are possible. Friday night, partly cloudy in the evening, then clearing. Cooler with lows in the upper 40s. North winds 10 to 15 miles an hour. Gusts up to 30 miles an hour in the evening. And now the extended forecast. Saturday, sunny. Highs in the upper 60s. North winds 5 to 10 miles an hour. Saturday night, clear. Lows in the upper 40s. Sunday, sunny. Highs in the lower 70s. Sunday night, mostly clear. Lows around 50. Monday, sunny. Highs in the upper 70s. Monday night, mostly clear. Lows in the mid-50s. Tuesday, mostly sunny. Highs in the lower 80s. Tuesday night, mostly clear. Lows around 60. Wednesday, sunny. Highs in the mid-80s. The forecast key messages for North and Central Texas. Scattered to numerous showers and storms are forecast for Western North TX through Thursday night. A strong cold front this evening tonight will bring windy conditions on Friday. Peak wind gusts to around 40 miles an hour are likely much of the day. Much cooler and quiet conditions are expected this weekend. The spotter information statement for North and Central Texas. Spotter activation is not expected at this time. The ultraviolet index forecast for October 15th is 7, or high. The current time is 3:27 a.m. Central Daylight Time. 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The following reports of weather temperature and wind were made at 3 a.m. DFW Airport, cloudy, 79, dew point 70, relative humidity 74%, wind south at 15, pressure 29.96 inches and rising. Dallas Love Field, cloudy, 79, south at 17, gusting to

24. Fort Worth, Meacham, cloudy, 78, south at 15. Arlington, cloudy, 78, southeast at 14. McKinney, cloudy, 79, south at 14. Denton, cloudy, 80, south at 15. Elsewhere around the region, Wichita Falls, light rain, 67, east at 16. Abilene, cloudy, 69, variable at 5. Waco, clear, 75, south at 15. Tyler, clear, 73, south at 8. Once again at 3 a.m., DFW Airport, cloudy, 79, south at 15. Now let's check on your local forecast for the Dallas-Fort Worth Metroplex. Today, mostly sunny. Highs around 90. South winds 5 to 10 miles an hour. Tonight, partly cloudy in the evening, then becoming mostly cloudy. A slight chance of thunderstorms in the evening. A chance of showers. Cooler with lows in the upper 50s. North winds 10 to 20 miles an hour. Gusts up to 30 miles an hour after midnight. Chance of rain 50%. Friday, partly sunny in the morning, then clearing. Breezy and much cooler. Less humid with highs in the mid-60s. North winds 20 to 25 miles an hour, diminishing to 15 to 20 miles an hour in the afternoon. Wind gusts up to 35 miles an hour are possible. Friday night, partly cloudy in the evening, then clearing. Cooler with lows in the upper 40s. North winds 10 to 15 miles an hour. Gusts up to 30 miles an hour in the evening. And now the extended forecast. Saturday, sunny. Highs in the upper 60s. North winds 5 to 10 miles an hour. Saturday night, clear. Lows in the upper 40s. Sunday, sunny. Highs in the lower 70s. Sunday night, mostly clear. Lows around 50. Monday, sunny. Highs in the upper 70s. Monday night, mostly clear. Lows in the mid-50s. Tuesday, mostly sunny. Highs in the lower 80s. Tuesday night, mostly clear. Lows around 60. Wednesday, sunny. Highs in the mid-80s. The forecast key messages for North and Central Texas. Scattered to numerous showers and storms are forecast for Western North TX through Thursday night. A strong cold front this evening tonight will bring windy conditions on Friday. Peak wind gusts to around 40 miles an hour are likely much of the day. Much cooler and quiet conditions are expected this weekend. The spotter information statement for North and Central Texas. Spotter activation is not expected at this time. The ultraviolet index forecast for October 15th is 7, or high. The current time is 3:31 a.m. Central Daylight Time. 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The following reports of weather temperature and wind were made at 3 a.m. DFW Airport, cloudy, 79, dew point 70, relative humidity 74%, wind south at 15, pressure 29.96 inches and rising. Dallas Love Field, cloudy, 79, south at 17, gusting to 24. Fort Worth Meacham, cloudy, 78, south at 15. Arlington, cloudy, 78, southeast at 14. McKinney, cloudy, 79, south at 14. Denton, cloudy, 80, south at 15. Elsewhere around the region, Wichita Falls, light rain, 67, east at 16. Abilene, cloudy, 69, variable at 5. Waco, clear, 75, south at 15. Tyler, clear, 73, south at 8. Once again at 3 a.m., DFW Airport, cloudy, 79, south at 15. Now let's check on your local forecast for the Dallas-Fort Worth Metroplex. Today, mostly sunny. Highs around 90. South winds 5 to 10 miles an hour. Tonight, partly cloudy in the evening, then becoming mostly cloudy.
a slight chance of thunderstorms in the evening, a chance of showers. Cooler with lows in the upper 50s. North winds 10 to 20 miles an hour. Gusts up to 30 miles an hour after midnight. Chance of rain 50%. Friday, partly sunny in the morning, then clearing. Breezy and much cooler. Less humid with highs in the mid-60s. North winds 20 to 25 miles an hour. Friday, partly sunny in the morning, then clearing. Breezy and much cooler. Less humid with highs in the mid-60s. North winds 20 to 25 miles an hour, diminishing to 15 to 20 miles an hour in the afternoon. Wind gusts up to 35 miles an hour are possible. Friday night, partly cloudy in the evening, then clearing. Cooler with lows in the upper 40s. North winds 10 to 15 miles an hour. Gusts up to 30 miles an hour in the evening. And now the extended forecast. Saturday, sunny. Highs in the upper 60s. North winds 5 to 10 miles an hour. Saturday night, clear. Lows in the upper 40s. Sunday, sunny. Highs in the lower 70s. Sunday night, mostly clear. Lows around 50. Monday, sunny. Highs in the upper 70s. Monday night, mostly clear. Lows in the mid-50s. Tuesday, mostly sunny. Highs in the lower 80s. Tuesday night, mostly clear. Lows around 60. Wednesday, sunny. Highs in the mid-80s. The forecast key messages for North and Central Texas. Scattered to numerous showers and storms are forecast for Western North TX through Thursday night. A strong cold front this evening tonight will bring windy conditions on Friday. Peak wind gusts to around 40 miles an hour are likely much of the day. Much cooler and quiet conditions are expected this weekend. The spotter information statement for North and Central Texas. Spotter activation is not expected at this time. The ultraviolet index forecast for October 15th is 7, or high. The current time is 3:35 a.m. Central Daylight Time. 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The following reports of weather temperature and wind were made at 3 a.m. DFW Airport, cloudy, 79, dew point 70, relative humidity 74%, wind south at 15, pressure 29.96 inches and rising. Dallas Love Field, cloudy, 79, south at 17, gusting to 24. Fort Worth Meacham, cloudy, 78, south at 15. Arlington, cloudy, 78, southeast at 14. McKinney, cloudy, 79, south at 14. Denton, cloudy, 80, south at 15. Elsewhere around the region, Wichita Falls, light rain, 67, east at 16. Abilene, cloudy, 69, variable at 5. Waco, clear, 75, south at 15. Tyler, clear, 73, south at 8. Once again at 3 a.m., DFW Airport, cloudy, 79, south at 15. Now let's check on your local forecast for the Dallas-Fort Worth Metroplex. Today, mostly sunny. Highs around 90. South winds 5 to 10 miles an hour. Tonight, partly cloudy in the evening, then becoming mostly cloudy. A slight chance of thunderstorms in the evening. A chance of showers. Cooler with lows in the upper 50s. North winds 10 to 20 miles an hour. Gusts up to 30 miles an hour after midnight. Chance of rain 50%. Friday, partly sunny in the morning, then clearing. Breezy and much cooler. Less humid with highs in the mid-60s. North winds 20 to 25 miles an hour, diminishing to 15 to 20 miles an hour in the afternoon. Wind gusts up to 35 miles an hour are possible. Friday night, partly cloudy in the evening, then clearing. Cooler with lows in the upper 40s. North winds 10 to 15 miles an hour. Gusts up to 30 miles an hour in the evening.

And now the extended forecast. Saturday, sunny. Highs in the upper 60s. North winds 5 to 10 miles an hour. Saturday night, clear. Lows in the upper 40s. Sunday, sunny. Highs in the lower 70s. Sunday night, mostly clear. Lows around 50. Monday, sunny. Highs in the upper 70s. Monday night, mostly clear. Lows in the mid-50s. Tuesday, mostly sunny. Highs in the lower 80s. Tuesday night, mostly clear. Lows around 60. Wednesday, sunny. Highs in the mid-80s. The forecast key messages for North and Central Texas. Scattered to numerous showers and storms are forecast for Western North TX through Thursday night. A strong cold front this evening tonight will bring windy conditions on Friday. Peak wind gusts to around 40 miles an hour are likely much of the day. Much cooler and quiet conditions are expected this weekend. The spotter information statement for North and Central Texas. Spotter activation is not expected at this time. The ultraviolet index forecast for October 15th is 7, or high. The current time is 3:39 a.m. Central Daylight Time. 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The following reports of weather temperature and wind were made at 3 a.m. DFW Airport, cloudy, 79, dew point 70, relative humidity 74%, wind south at 15, pressure 29.96 inches and rising. Dallas Love Field, cloudy, 79, south at 17, gusting to 24. Fort Worth Meacham, cloudy, 78, south at 15. Arlington, cloudy, 78, southeast at 14. McKinney, cloudy, 79, south at 14. Denton, cloudy, 80, south at 15. Elsewhere around the region, Wichita Falls, light rain, 67, east at 16. Abilene, cloudy, 69, variable at 5. Waco, clear, 75, south at 15. Tyler, clear, 73, south at 8. Once again at 3 a.m., DFW Airport, cloudy, 79, south at 15. Now let's check on your local forecast for the Dallas-Fort Worth Metroplex. Today, mostly sunny. Highs around 90. South winds 5 to 10 miles an hour. Tonight, partly cloudy in the evening, then becoming mostly cloudy. A slight chance of thunderstorms in the evening. A chance of showers. Cooler with lows in the upper 50s. North winds 10 to 20 miles an hour. Gusts up to 30 miles an hour after midnight. Chance of rain 50%. Friday, partly sunny in the morning, then clearing. Breezy and much cooler. Less humid with highs in the mid-60s. North winds 20 to 25 miles an hour, diminishing to 15 to 20 miles an hour in the afternoon. Wind gusts up to 35 miles an hour are possible. Friday night, partly cloudy in the evening, then clearing. Cooler with lows in the upper 40s. North winds 10 to 15 miles an hour. Gusts up to 30 miles an hour in the evening. And now the extended forecast. Saturday, sunny. Highs in the upper 60s. North winds 5 to 10 miles an hour. Saturday night, clear. Lows in the upper 40s. Sunday, sunny. Highs in the lower 70s. Sunday night, mostly clear. Lows around 50. Monday, sunny. Highs in the upper 70s. Monday night, mostly clear. Lows in the mid-50s. Tuesday, mostly sunny. Highs in the lower 80s. Tuesday night, mostly clear. Lows around 60. Wednesday, sunny. Highs in the mid-80s. The forecast key messages for North and Central Texas. Scattered to numerous showers and storms are forecast for Western North TX through Thursday night. A strong cold front this evening tonight will bring windy conditions on

Temperatures and rising. Dallas Love Field, cloudy, 79, south at 17, gusting to 24. Fort Worth Meacham, cloudy, 78, south at 15. Arlington, cloudy, 78, southeast at 14. McKinney, cloudy, 79, south at 14. Denton, cloudy, 80, south at 15. Elsewhere around the region, Wichita Falls, light rain, 67, east at 16. Abilene, cloudy, 69, variable at 5. Waco, clear, 75, south at 15. Tyler, clear, 73, south at 8. Once again at 3 a.m., DFW Airport, cloudy, 79, south at 15. Now let's check on your local forecast for the Dallas-Fort Worth Metroplex. Today, mostly sunny. Highs around 90. South winds 5 to 10 miles an hour. Tonight, partly cloudy in the evening, then becoming mostly cloudy. A slight chance of thunderstorms in the evening. A chance of showers. Cooler with lows in the upper 50s. North winds 10 to 20 miles an hour. Gusts up to 30 miles an hour after midnight. Chance of rain 50%. Friday, partly sunny in the morning, then clearing. Breezy and much cooler. Less humid with highs in the mid-60s. North winds 20 to 25 miles an hour, diminishing to 15 to 20 miles an hour in the afternoon. Wind gusts up to 35 miles an hour are possible. Friday night, partly cloudy in the evening, then clearing. Cooler with lows in the upper 40s. North winds 10 to 15 miles an hour. Gusts up to 30 miles an hour in the evening. And now the extended forecast. Saturday, sunny. Highs in the upper 60s. North winds 5 to 10 miles an hour. Saturday night, clear. Lows in the upper 40s. Sunday, sunny. Highs in the lower 70s. Sunday night, mostly clear. Lows around 50. Monday, sunny. Highs in the upper 70s. Monday night, mostly clear. Lows in the mid-50s. Tuesday, mostly sunny. Highs in the lower 80s. Tuesday night, mostly clear. Lows around 60. Wednesday, sunny. Highs in the mid-80s. The forecast key messages for North and Central Texas. Scattered to numerous showers and storms are forecast for Western North TX through Thursday night. A strong cold front this evening tonight will bring windy conditions on Friday. Peak wind gusts to around 40 miles an hour are likely much of the day. Much cooler and quiet conditions are expected this weekend. The spotter information statement for North and Central Texas. Spotter activation is not expected at this time. The ultraviolet index forecast for October 15th is 7, or high. The current time is 3:47 a.m. Central Daylight Time. 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The following reports of weather temperature and wind were made at 3 a.m. DFW Airport, cloudy, 79, dew point 70, relative humidity 74%, wind south at 15, pressure 29.96 inches and rising. Dallas Love Field, cloudy, 79, south at 17, gusting to 24. Fort Worth Meacham, cloudy, 78, south at 15. Arlington, cloudy, 78, southeast at 14. McKinney, cloudy, 79, south at 14. Denton, cloudy, 80, south at 15. Elsewhere around the region, Wichita Falls, light rain, 67, east at 16. Abilene, cloudy, 69, variable at 5. Waco, clear, 75, south at 15. Tyler, clear, 73, south at 8. Once again at 3 a.m., DFW Airport, cloudy, 79, south at 15. Now let's check on your local forecast for the Dallas-Fort Worth Metroplex. Today, mostly sunny. Highs around 90. South

winds 5 to 10 miles an hour. Tonight, partly cloudy in the evening, then becoming mostly cloudy. A slight chance of thunderstorms in the evening. A chance of showers. Cooler with lows in the upper 50s. North winds 10 to 20 miles an hour. Gusts up to 30 miles an hour after midnight. Chance of rain 50%. Friday, partly sunny in the morning, then clearing. Breezy and much cooler. Less humid with highs in the mid-60s. North winds 20 to 25 miles an hour, diminishing to 15 to 20 miles an hour in the afternoon. Wind gusts up to 35 miles an hour are possible. Friday night, partly cloudy in the evening, then clearing. Cooler with lows in the upper 40s. North winds 10 to 15 miles an hour. Gusts up to 30 miles an hour in the evening. And now the extended forecast. Saturday, sunny. Highs in the upper 60s. North winds 5 to 10 miles an hour. Saturday night, clear. Lows in the upper 40s. Sunday, sunny. Highs in the lower 70s. Sunday night, mostly clear. Lows around 50. Monday, sunny. Highs in the upper 70s. Monday night, mostly clear. Lows in the mid-50s. Tuesday, mostly sunny. Highs in the lower 80s. Tuesday night, mostly clear. Lows around 60. Wednesday, sunny. Highs in the mid-80s. The forecast key messages for North and Central Texas. Scattered to numerous showers and storms are forecast for western North TX through Thursday night. A strong cold front this evening tonight will bring windy conditions on Friday. Peak wind gusts to around 40 miles an hour are likely much of the day. Much cooler and quiet conditions are expected this weekend. The spotter information statement for North and Central Texas. Spotter activation is not expected at this time. The ultraviolet index forecast for October 15th is 7, or high. The current time is 3:51 a.m. Central Daylight Time. 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The following reports of weather temperature and wind were made at 3 a.m. DFW Airport, cloudy, 79, dew point 70, relative humidity 74%, wind south at 15, pressure 29.96 inches and rising. Dallas Love Field, cloudy, 79, south at 17, gusting to 24. Fort Worth Meacham, cloudy, 78, south at 15. Arlington, cloudy, 78, southeast at 14. McKinney, cloudy, 79, south at 14. Denton, cloudy, 80, south at 15. Elsewhere around the region, Wichita Falls, light rain, 67, east at 16. Abilene, cloudy, 69, variable at 5. Waco, clear, 75, south at 15. Tyler, clear, 73, south at 8. Once again at 3 a.m., DFW Airport, cloudy, 79, south at 15. Now let's check on your local forecast for the Dallas-Fort Worth Metroplex. Today, mostly sunny. Highs around 90. South winds 5 to 10 miles an hour. Tonight, partly cloudy in the evening, then becoming mostly cloudy. A slight chance of thunderstorms in the evening. A chance of showers. Cooler with lows in the upper 50s. North winds 10 to 20 miles an hour. Gusts up to 30 miles an hour after midnight. Chance of rain 50%. Friday, partly sunny in the morning, then clearing. Breezy and much cooler. Less humid with highs in the mid-60s. North winds 20 to 25 miles an hour, diminishing to 15 to 20 miles an hour in the afternoon. Wind gusts up to 35 miles an hour are possible. Friday night, partly cloudy in the evening, then clearing. Cooler with lows in the upper 40s. North winds 10 to 15 miles an hour. Gusts up to 30 miles an hour in the evening. And now the extended forecast. Saturday.

sunny. Highs in the upper 60s. North winds 5 to 10 miles an hour. Saturday night, clear. Lows in the upper 40s. Sunday, sunny. Highs in the lower 70s. Sunday night, mostly clear. Lows around 50. Monday, sunny. Highs in the upper 70s. Monday night, mostly clear. Lows in the mid-50s. Tuesday, mostly sunny. Highs in the lower 80s. Tuesday night, mostly clear. Lows around 60. Wednesday, sunny. Highs in the mid-80s. The forecast key messages for North and Central Texas. Scattered to numerous showers and storms are forecast for western North TX through Thursday night. A strong cold front this evening tonight will bring windy conditions on Friday. Peak wind gusts to around 40 miles an hour are likely much of the day. Much cooler and quiet conditions are expected this weekend. The spotter information statement for North and Central Texas. Spotter activation is not expected at this time. The ultraviolet index forecast for October 15th is 7, or high. The current time is 3:55 a.m. Central Daylight Time. 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The following reports of weather temperature and wind were made at 3 a.m. DFW Airport, cloudy, 79, dew point 70, relative humidity 74%, wind south at 15, pressure 29.96 inches and rising. Dallas Love Field, cloudy, 79, south at 17, gusting to 24. Fort Worth Meacham, cloudy, 78, south at 15. Arlington, cloudy, 78, southeast at 14. McKinney, cloudy, 79, south at 14. Denton, cloudy, 80, south at 15. Elsewhere around the region, Wichita Falls, light rain, 67, east at 16. Abilene, cloudy, 69, variable at 5. Waco, clear, 75, south at 15. Tyler, clear, 73, south at 8. Once again at 3 a.m., DFW Airport, cloudy, 79, south at 15. Now let's check on your local forecast for the Dallas-Fort Worth Metroplex. Today, mostly sunny. Highs around 90. South winds 5 to 10 miles an hour. Tonight, partly cloudy in the evening, then becoming mostly cloudy. A slight chance of thunderstorms in the evening. A chance of showers. Cooler with lows in the upper 50s. North winds 10 to 20 miles an hour. Gusts up to 30 miles an hour after midnight. Chance of rain 50%. Friday, partly sunny in the morning, then clearing. Breezy and much cooler. Less humid with highs in the mid-60s. North winds 20 to 25 miles an hour, diminishing to 15 to 20 miles an hour in the afternoon. Wind gusts up to 35 miles an hour are possible. Friday night, partly cloudy in the evening, then clearing. Cooler with lows in the upper 40s. North winds 10 to 15 miles an hour. Gusts up to 30 miles an hour in the evening. And now the extended forecast. Saturday, sunny. Highs in the upper 60s. North winds 5 to 10 miles an hour. Saturday night, clear. Lows in the upper 40s. Sunday, sunny. Highs in the lower 70s. Sunday night, mostly clear. Lows around 50. Monday, sunny. Highs in the upper 70s. Monday night, mostly clear. Lows in the mid-50s. Tuesday, mostly sunny. Highs in the lower 80s. Tuesday night, mostly clear. Lows around 60. Wednesday, sunny. Highs in the mid-80s. The forecast key messages for North and Central Texas. Scattered to numerous showers and storms are forecast for western North TX through Thursday night. A strong cold front this evening tonight will bring windy conditions on Friday. Peak wind gusts to around 40 miles an hour are

Much cooler and quiet conditions are expected this weekend. The spotter information statement for North and Central Texas. Spotter activation is not expected at this time. The ultraviolet index forecast for October 15th is 7, or high. The current time is 3:58 a.m. Central Daylight Time. 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The following reports of weather temperature and wind were made at 3 a.m. DFW Airport, cloudy, 79, dew point 70, relative humidity 74%, wind south at 15, pressure 29.96 inches and rising. Dallas Love Field, cloudy, 79, south at 17, gusting to 24. Fort Worth Meacham, cloudy, 78, south at 15. Arlington, cloudy, 78, southeast at 14. McKinney, cloudy, 79, south at 14. Denton, cloudy, 80, south at 15. Elsewhere around the region, Wichita Falls, light rain, 67, east at 16. Abilene, cloudy, 69, variable at 5. Waco, clear, 75, south at 15. Tyler, clear, 73, south at 8. Once again at 3 a.m., DFW Airport, cloudy, 79, south at 15. Now let's check on your local forecast for the Dallas-Fort Worth Metroplex. Today, mostly sunny. Highs around 90. South winds 5 to 10 miles an hour. Tonight, partly cloudy in the evening, then becoming mostly cloudy. A slight chance of thunderstorms in the evening. A chance of showers. Cooler with lows in the upper 50s. North winds 10 to 20 miles an hour. Gusts up to 30 miles an hour after midnight. Chance of rain 50%. Friday, partly sunny in the morning, then clearing. Breezy and much cooler. Less humid with highs in the mid-60s. North winds 20 to 25 miles an hour, diminishing to 15 to 20 miles an hour in the afternoon. Wind gusts up to 35 miles an hour are possible. Friday night, partly cloudy in the evening, then clearing. Cooler with lows in the upper 40s. North winds 10 to 15 miles an hour. Gusts up to 30 miles an hour in the evening. And now the extended forecast. Saturday, sunny. Highs in the upper 60s. North winds 5 to 10 miles an hour. Saturday night, clear. Lows in the upper 40s. Sunday, sunny. Highs in the lower 70s. Sunday night, mostly clear. Lows around 50. Monday, sunny. Highs in the upper 70s. Monday night, mostly clear. Lows in the mid-50s. Tuesday, mostly sunny. Highs in the lower 80s. Tuesday night, mostly clear. Lows around 60. Wednesday, sunny. Highs in the mid-80s. The forecast key messages for North and Central Texas. Scattered to numerous showers and storms are forecast for Western North TX through Thursday night. A strong cold front this evening tonight will bring windy conditions on Friday. Peak wind gusts to around 40 miles an hour are likely much of the day. Much cooler and quiet conditions are expected this weekend. The spotter information statement for North and Central Texas. Spotter activation is not expected at this time. The ultraviolet index forecast for October 15th is 7, or high. The current time is 4:02 a.m. Central Daylight Time. 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The following reports of weather temperature and wind were made at 4 a.m. DFW Airport, cloudy, 78, dew point 69, relative humidity 73%, wind south at 21, gusting to 31, pressure 29.96 inches and steady. Dallas Love Field, cloudy, 78, south at 10. Fort Worth Meacham.

Cloudy, 78. South at 16, gusting to 25. Arlington, cloudy, 77. South at 14, gusting to 23. McKinney, cloudy, 78. South at 15, gusting to 24. Denton, cloudy, 79. South at 17. Elsewhere around the region, Wichita Falls, a thunderstorm, 67, northeast at 8. Abilene, cloudy, 70, east at 8. Waco, mostly cloudy, 74, south at 14, gusting to 20. Tyler, clear, 72, south at 8. Once again at 4 a.m., DFW Airport, cloudy, 78, south at 21, gusting to 31. The following reports of weather temperature and wind were made at 4 a.m. DFW Airport, cloudy, 78, dew point 69, relative humidity 73%, wind south at 21, gusting to 31, pressure 29.96 inches and steady. Dallas Love Field, cloudy, 78, south at 10. Fort Worth Meacham, cloudy, 78, south at 16, gusting to 25. Arlington, cloudy, 77, south at 14, gusting to 23. McKinney, cloudy, 78, south at 15, gusting to 24. Denton, cloudy, 79, south at 17. Elsewhere around the region, Wichita Falls, light rain, 67, northeast at 12. Abilene, cloudy, 70, east at 8. Waco, mostly cloudy, 74, south at 14, gusting to 20. Tyler, clear, 72, south at 8. Once again at 4 a.m., DFW Airport, cloudy, 78, south at 21, gusting to 31. Now let's check on your local forecast for the Dallas-Fort Worth Metroplex. Today, mostly sunny. Highs around 90. South winds 5 to 10 miles an hour. Tonight, partly cloudy in the evening, then becoming mostly cloudy. A slight chance of thunderstorms in the evening. A chance of showers. Cooler with lows in the upper 50s. North winds 10 to 20 miles an hour. Gusts up to 30 miles an hour after midnight. Chance of rain 50%. Friday, partly sunny in the morning, then clearing. Breezy and much cooler. Less humid with highs in the mid-60s. North winds 20 to 25 miles an hour, diminishing to 15 to 20 miles an hour in the afternoon. Wind gusts up to 35 miles an hour are possible. Friday night, partly cloudy in the evening, then clearing. Cooler with lows in the upper 40s. North winds 10 to 15 miles an hour. Gusts up to 30 miles an hour in the evening. And now the extended forecast. Saturday, sunny. Highs in the upper 60s. North winds 5 to 10 miles an hour. Saturday night, clear. Lows in the upper 40s. Sunday, sunny. Highs in the lower 70s. Sunday night, mostly clear. Lows around 50. Monday, sunny. Highs in the upper 70s. Monday night, mostly clear. Lows in the mid-50s. Tuesday, mostly sunny. Highs in the lower 80s. Tuesday night, mostly clear. Lows around 60. Wednesday, sunny. Highs in the mid-80s. The forecast key messages for North and Central Texas. Scattered to numerous showers and storms are forecast for Western North TX through Thursday night. A strong cold front this evening tonight will bring windy conditions on Friday. Peak wind gusts to around 40 miles an hour are likely much of the day. Much cooler and quiet conditions are expected this weekend. The spotter information statement for North and Central Texas. Spotter activation is not expected at this time. The ultraviolet index forecast for October 15th is 7, or high. The current time is 4:08 a.m. Central Daylight Time. 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The following reports of weather temperature and wind were made at 4 a.m.

DFW Airport, cloudy, 78, dew point 69, relative humidity 73%, wind south at 21, gusting to 31, pressure 29.96 inches and steady. Dallas Love Field, cloudy, 78, south at 10. Fort Worth Meacham, cloudy, 78, south at 16, gusting to 25. Arlington, cloudy, 77, south at 14, gusting to 23. McKinney, cloudy, 78, south at 15, gusting to 24. Denton, cloudy, 79, south at 17. Elsewhere around the region, Wichita Falls, light rain, 67, northeast at 12. Abilene, cloudy, 70, east at 8. Waco, mostly cloudy, 74, south at 14, gusting to 20. Tyler, clear, 72, south at 8. Once again at 4 a.m., DFW Airport, cloudy, 78, south at 21, gusting to 31. Now let's check on your local forecast for the Dallas-Fort Worth Metroplex. Today, mostly sunny. Highs around 90. South winds 5 to 10 miles an hour. Tonight, partly cloudy in the evening, then becoming mostly cloudy. A slight chance of thunderstorms in the evening. A chance of showers. Cooler with lows in the upper 50s. North winds 10 to 20 miles an hour. Gusts up to 30 miles an hour after midnight. Chance of rain 50%. Friday, partly sunny in the morning, then clearing. Breezy and much cooler. Less humid with highs in the mid-60s. North winds 20 to 25 miles an hour, diminishing to 15 to 20 miles an hour in the afternoon. Wind gusts up to 35 miles an hour are possible. Friday night, partly cloudy in the evening, then clearing. Cooler with lows in the upper 40s. North winds 10 to 15 miles an hour. Gusts up to 30 miles an hour in the evening. And now the extended forecast. Saturday, sunny. Highs in the upper 60s. North winds 5 to 10 miles an hour. Saturday night, clear. Lows in the upper 40s. Sunday, sunny. Highs in the lower 70s. Sunday night, mostly clear. Lows around 50. Monday, sunny. Highs in the upper 70s. Monday night, mostly clear. Lows in the mid-50s. Tuesday, mostly sunny. Highs in the lower 80s. Tuesday night, mostly clear. Lows around 60. Wednesday, sunny. Highs in the mid-80s. The forecast key messages for North and Central Texas. Scattered to numerous showers and storms are forecast for Western North TX through Thursday night. A strong cold front this evening tonight will bring windy conditions on Friday. Peak wind gusts to around 40 miles an hour are likely much of the day. Much cooler and quiet conditions are expected this weekend. The spotter information statement for North and Central Texas. Spotter activation is not expected at this time. The ultraviolet index forecast for October 15th is 7, or high. The current time is 4:12 a.m. Central Daylight Time. 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The following reports of weather temperature and wind were made at 4 a.m. DFW Airport, cloudy, 78, dew point 69, relative humidity 73%, wind south at 21, gusting to 31, pressure 29.96 inches and steady. Dallas Love Field, cloudy, 78, south at 10. Fort Worth Meacham, cloudy, 78, south at 16, gusting to 25. Arlington, cloudy, 77, south at 14, gusting to 23. McKinney, cloudy, 78, south at 15, gusting to 24. Denton, cloudy, 79, south at 17. Elsewhere around the region, Wichita Falls, light rain, 67, northeast at 12. Abilene, cloudy, 70, east at 8. Waco, partly cloudy, 74, south at

12. Tyler, clear, 72, south at 8. Once again at 4 a.m., DFW Airport, cloudy, 78, south at 21, gusting to 31. Now let's check on your local forecast for the Dallas-Fort Worth Metroplex. Today, mostly sunny. Highs around 90. South winds 5 to 10 miles an hour. Tonight, partly cloudy in the evening, then becoming mostly cloudy. A slight chance of thunderstorms in the evening. A chance of showers. Cooler with lows in the upper 50s. North winds 10 to 20 miles an hour. Gusts up to 30 miles an hour after midnight. Chance of rain 50%. Friday, partly sunny in the morning, then clearing. Breezy and much cooler. Less humid with highs in the mid-60s. North winds 20 to 25 miles an hour, diminishing to 15 to 20 miles an hour in the afternoon. Wind gusts up to 35 miles an hour are possible. Friday night, partly cloudy in the evening, then clearing. Cooler with lows in the upper 40s. North winds 10 to 15 miles an hour. Gusts up to 30 miles an hour in the evening. And now the extended forecast. Saturday, sunny. Highs in the upper 60s. North winds 5 to 10 miles an hour. Saturday night, clear. Lows in the upper 40s. Sunday, sunny. Highs in the lower 70s. Sunday night, mostly clear. Lows around 50. Monday, sunny. Highs in the upper 70s. Monday night, mostly clear. Lows in the mid-50s. Tuesday, mostly sunny. Highs in the lower 80s. Tuesday night, mostly clear. Lows around 60. Wednesday, sunny. Highs in the mid-80s. The forecast key messages for North and Central Texas. Scattered to numerous showers and storms are forecast for Western North TX through Thursday night. A strong cold front this evening tonight will bring windy conditions on Friday. Peak wind gusts to around 40 miles an hour are likely much of the day. Much cooler and quiet conditions are expected this weekend. The spotter information statement for North and Central Texas. Spotter activation is not expected at this time. The ultraviolet index forecast for October 15th is 7, or high. The current time is 4:16 a.m. Central Daylight Time. 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The following reports of weather temperature and wind were made at 4 a.m. DFW Airport, cloudy, 78, dew point 69, relative humidity 73%, wind south at 21, gusting to 31, pressure 29.96 inches and steady. Dallas Love Field, cloudy, 78, south at 10. Fort Worth Meacham, cloudy, 78, south at 16, gusting to 25. Arlington, cloudy, 77, south at 14, gusting to 23. McKinney, cloudy, 78, south at 15, gusting to 24. Denton, cloudy, 79, south at 17. Elsewhere around the region, Wichita Falls, light rain, 67, northeast at 12. Abilene, cloudy, 70, east at 8. Waco, partly cloudy, 74, south at 12. Tyler, clear, 72, south at 8. Once again at 4 a.m., DFW Airport, cloudy, 78, south at 21, gusting to 31. Now let's check on your local forecast for the Dallas-Fort Worth Metroplex. Today, mostly sunny. Highs around 90. South winds 5 to 10 miles an hour. Tonight, partly cloudy in the evening, then becoming mostly cloudy. A slight chance of thunderstorms in the evening. A chance of showers. Cooler with lows in the upper 50s. North winds 10 to 20 miles an hour. Gusts up to 30 miles an hour after midnight. Chance of rain 50%. Friday, partly sunny in the morning, then clearing. Breezy and much cooler. Less humid with highs in the mid-60s.

north winds 20 to 25 miles an hour, diminishing to 15 to 20 miles an hour in the afternoon. Wind gusts up to 35 miles an hour are possible. Friday night, partly cloudy in the evening, then clearing. Cooler with lows in the upper 40s. North winds 10 to 15 miles an hour. Gusts up to 30 miles an hour in the evening. And now the extended forecast. Saturday, sunny. Highs in the upper 60s. North winds 5 to 10 miles an hour. Saturday night, clear. Lows in the upper 40s. Sunday, sunny. Highs in the lower 70s. Sunday night, mostly clear. Lows around 50. Monday, sunny. Highs in the upper 70s. Monday night, mostly clear. Lows in the mid-50s. Tuesday, mostly sunny. Highs in the lower 80s. Tuesday night, mostly clear. Lows around 60. Wednesday, sunny. Highs in the mid-80s. The forecast key messages for North and Central Texas. Scattered to numerous showers and storms are forecast for western North TX through Thursday night. A strong cold front this evening tonight will bring windy conditions on Friday. Peak wind gusts to around 40 miles an hour are likely much of the day. Much cooler and quiet conditions are expected this weekend. The spotter information statement for North and Central Texas. Spotter activation is not expected at this time. The ultraviolet index forecast for October 15th is 7, or high. The current time is 4:20 a.m. Central Daylight Time. 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The following reports of weather temperature and wind were made at 4 a.m. DFW Airport, cloudy, 78, dew point 69, relative humidity 73%, wind south at 21, gusting to 31, pressure 29.96 inches and steady. Dallas Love Field, cloudy, 78, south at 10. Fort Worth Meacham, cloudy, 78, south at 16, gusting to 25. Arlington, cloudy, 77, south at 14, gusting to 23. McKinney, cloudy, 78, south at 15, gusting to 24. Denton, cloudy, 79, south at 17. Elsewhere around the region, Wichita Falls, light rain, 67, northeast at 12. Abilene, cloudy, 70, east at 8. Waco, partly cloudy, 74, south at 12. Tyler, clear, 72, south at 8. Once again at 4 a.m., DFW Airport, cloudy, 78, south at 21, gusting to 31. Now let's check on your local forecast for the Dallas-Fort Worth Metroplex. Today, mostly sunny. Highs around 90. South winds 5 to 10 miles an hour. Tonight, partly cloudy in the evening, then becoming mostly cloudy. A slight chance of thunderstorms in the evening. A chance of showers. Cooler with lows in the upper 50s. North winds 10 to 20 miles an hour. Gusts up to 30 miles an hour after midnight. Chance of rain 50%. Friday, partly sunny in the morning, then clearing. Breezy and much cooler. Less humid with highs in the mid-60s. North winds 20 to 25 miles an hour, diminishing to 15 to 20 miles an hour in the afternoon. Wind gusts up to 35 miles an hour are possible. Friday night, partly cloudy in the evening, then clearing. Cooler with lows in the upper 40s. North winds 10 to 15 miles an hour. Gusts up to 30 miles an hour in the evening. And now the extended forecast. Saturday, sunny. Highs in the upper 60s. North winds 5 to 10 miles an hour. Saturday night, clear. Lows in the upper 40s. Sunday, sunny. Highs in the lower 70s. Sunday night, mostly clear. Lows around 50. Monday, sunny. Highs in the upper 70s. Monday night, mostly clear.

lows in the mid-50s. Tuesday, mostly sunny. Highs in the lower 80s. Tuesday night, mostly clear. Lows around 60. Wednesday, sunny. Highs in the mid-80s. The forecast key messages for North and Central Texas. Scattered to numerous showers and storms are forecast for western North TX through Thursday night. A strong cold front this evening tonight will bring windy conditions on Friday. Peak wind gusts to around 40 miles an hour are likely much of the day. Much cooler and quiet conditions are expected this weekend. The spotter information statement for North and Central Texas. Spotter activation is not expected at this time. The ultraviolet index forecast for October 15th is 7, or high. The current time is 4:24 a.m. Central Daylight Time. 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The following reports of weather temperature and wind were made at 4 a.m. DFW Airport, cloudy, 78, dew point 69, relative humidity 73%, wind south at 21, gusting to 31, pressure 29.96 inches and steady. Dallas Love Field, cloudy, 78, south at 10. Fort Worth Meacham, cloudy, 78, south at 16, gusting to 25. Arlington, cloudy, 77, south at 14, gusting to 23. McKinney, cloudy, 78, south at 15, gusting to 24. Denton, cloudy, 79, south at 17. Elsewhere around the region, Wichita Falls, light rain, 67, northeast at 12. Abilene, cloudy, 70, east at 8. Waco, partly cloudy, 74, south at 12. Tyler, clear, 72, south at 8. Once again at 4 a.m., DFW Airport, cloudy, 78, south at 21, gusting to 31. Now let's check on your local forecast for the Dallas-Fort Worth Metroplex. Today, mostly sunny. Highs around 90. South winds 5 to 10 miles an hour. Tonight, partly cloudy in the evening, then becoming mostly cloudy. A slight chance of thunderstorms in the evening. A chance of showers. Cooler with lows in the upper 50s. North winds 10 to 20 miles an hour. Gusts up to 30 miles an hour after midnight. Chance of rain 50%. Friday, partly sunny in the morning, then clearing. Breezy and much cooler. Less humid with highs in the mid-60s. North winds 20 to 25 miles an hour, diminishing to 15 to 20 miles an hour in the afternoon. Wind gusts up to 35 miles an hour are possible. Friday night, partly cloudy in the evening, then clearing. Cooler with lows in the upper 40s. North winds 10 to 15 miles an hour. Gusts up to 30 miles an hour in the evening. And now the extended forecast. Saturday, sunny. Highs in the upper 60s. North winds 5 to 10 miles an hour. Saturday night, clear. Lows in the upper 40s. Sunday, sunny. Highs in the lower 70s. Sunday night, mostly clear. Lows around 50. Monday, sunny. Highs in the upper 70s. Monday night, mostly clear. Lows in the mid-50s. Tuesday, mostly sunny. Highs in the lower 80s. Tuesday night, mostly clear. Lows around 60. Wednesday, sunny. Highs in the mid-80s. The forecast key messages for North and Central Texas. Scattered to numerous showers and storms are forecast for western North TX through Thursday night. A strong cold front this evening tonight will bring windy conditions on Friday. Peak wind gusts to around 40 miles an hour are likely much of the day. Much cooler and quiet conditions are expected this weekend. The spotter information statement for North and Central Texas. Spotter activation is not expected at this time. The ultraviolet index forecast for October 15th is 7, or high. The current time is

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The following reports of weather temperature and wind were made at 4 a.m. DFW Airport, cloudy, 78, dew point 69, relative humidity 73%, wind south at 21, gusting to 31, pressure 29.96 inches and steady. Dallas Love Field, cloudy, 78, south at 10. Fort Worth Meacham, cloudy, 78, south at 16, gusting to 25. Arlington, cloudy, 77, south at 14, gusting to 23. McKinney, cloudy, 78, south at 15, gusting to 24. Denton, cloudy, 79, south at 17. Elsewhere around the region, Wichita Falls, light rain, 67, northeast at 12. Abilene, cloudy, 70, east at 8. Waco, partly cloudy, 74, south at 12. Tyler, clear, 72, south at 8. Once again at 4 a.m., DFW Airport, cloudy, 78, south at 21, gusting to 31. Now let's check on your local forecast for the Dallas-Fort Worth Metroplex. Today, mostly sunny. Highs around 90. South winds 5 to 10 miles an hour. Tonight, partly cloudy in the evening, then becoming mostly cloudy. A slight chance of thunderstorms in the evening. A chance of showers. Cooler with lows in the upper 50s. North winds 10 to 20 miles an hour. Gusts up to 30 miles an hour after midnight. Chance of rain 50%. Friday, partly sunny in the morning, then clearing. Breezy and much cooler. Less humid with highs in the mid-60s. North winds 20 to 25 miles an hour, diminishing to 15 to 20 miles an hour in the afternoon. Wind gusts up to 35 miles an hour are possible. Friday night, partly cloudy in the evening, then clearing. Cooler with lows in the upper 40s. North winds 10 to 15 miles an hour. Gusts up to 30 miles an hour in the evening. And now the extended forecast. Saturday, sunny. Highs in the upper 60s. North winds 5 to 10 miles an hour. Saturday night, clear. Lows in the upper 40s. Sunday, sunny. Highs in the lower 70s. Sunday night, mostly clear. Lows around 50. Monday, sunny. Highs in the upper 70s. Monday night, mostly clear. Lows in the mid-50s. Tuesday, mostly sunny. Highs in the lower 80s. Tuesday night, mostly clear. Lows around 60. Wednesday, sunny. Highs in the mid-80s. The forecast key messages for North and Central Texas. Scattered to numerous showers and storms are forecast for Western North TX through Thursday night. A strong cold front this evening tonight will bring windy conditions on Friday. Peak wind gusts to around 40 miles an hour are likely much of the day. Much cooler and quiet conditions are expected this weekend. The spotter information statement for North and Central Texas. Spotter activation is not expected at this time. The ultraviolet index forecast for October 15th is 7, or high. The current time is 4:32 a.m. Central Daylight Time. 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The following reports of weather temperature and wind were made at 4 a.m. DFW Airport, cloudy, 78, dew point 69, relative humidity 73%, wind south at 21, gusting to 31, pressure 29.96 inches and steady. Dallas Love Field, cloudy 73%, wind south at 21, gusting to 31, pressure 29.96 inches and steady. Dallas Love Field, cloudy, 78, south at 10. Fort Worth Meacham, cloudy, 78, south at 16, gusting to 25. Arlington, cloudy.

77, south at 14, gusting to 23. McKinney, cloudy, 78, south at 15, gusting to 24. Denton, cloudy, 79, south at 17. Elsewhere around the region, Wichita Falls, light rain, 67, northeast at 12. Abilene, cloudy, 70, east at 8. Waco, partly cloudy, 74, south at 12. Tyler, clear, 72, south at 8. Once again at 4 a.m., DFW Airport, cloudy, 78, south at 21, gusting to 31. Now let's check on your local forecast for the Dallas-Fort Worth Metroplex. Today, mostly sunny. Highs around 90. South winds 5 to 10 miles an hour. Tonight, partly cloudy in the evening, then becoming mostly cloudy. A slight chance of thunderstorms in the evening. A chance of showers. Cooler with lows in the upper 50s. North winds 10 to 20 miles an hour. Gusts up to 30 miles an hour after midnight. Chance of rain 50%. Friday, partly sunny in the morning, then clearing. Breezy and much cooler. Less humid with highs in the mid-60s. North winds 20 to 25 miles an hour, diminishing to 15 to 20 miles an hour in the afternoon. Wind gusts up to 35 miles an hour are possible. Friday night, partly cloudy in the evening, then clearing. Cooler with lows in the upper 40s. North winds 10 to 15 miles an hour. Gusts up to 30 miles an hour in the evening. And now the extended forecast. Saturday, sunny. Highs in the upper 60s. North winds 5 to 10 miles an hour. Saturday night, clear. Lows in the upper 40s. Sunday, sunny. Highs in the lower 70s. Sunday night, mostly clear. Lows around 50. Monday, sunny. Highs in the upper 70s. Monday night, mostly clear. Lows in the mid-50s. Tuesday, mostly sunny. Highs in the lower 80s. Tuesday night, mostly clear. Lows around 60. Wednesday, sunny. Highs in the mid-80s. The forecast key messages for North and Central Texas. Scattered to numerous showers and storms are forecast for Western North TX through Thursday night. A strong cold front this evening tonight will bring windy conditions on Friday. Peak wind gusts to around 40 miles an hour are likely much of the day. Much cooler and quiet conditions are expected this weekend. The spotter information statement for North and Central Texas. Spotter activation is not expected at this time. The ultraviolet index forecast for October 15th is 7, or high. The current time is 4:36 a.m. Central Daylight Time. 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The following reports of weather temperature and wind were made at 4 a.m. DFW Airport, cloudy, 78, dew point 69, relative humidity 73%, wind south at 21, gusting to 31, pressure 29.96 inches and steady. Dallas Love Field, cloudy, 78, south at 10. Fort Worth Meacham, cloudy, 78, south at 16, gusting to 25. Arlington, cloudy, 77, south at 14, gusting to 23. McKinney, cloudy, 78, south at 15, gusting to 24. Denton, cloudy, 79, south at 17. Elsewhere around the region, Wichita Falls, light rain, 67, northeast at 12. Abilene, cloudy, 70, east at 8. Waco, partly cloudy, 74, south at 12. Tyler, clear, 72, south at 8. Once again at 4 a.m., DFW Airport, cloudy, 78, south at 21, gusting to 31. Now let's check on your local forecast for the Dallas-Fort Worth Metroplex. Today, mostly sunny. Highs around 90. South winds 5 to 10 miles an hour. Tonight, partly cloudy

evening, then becoming mostly cloudy. A slight chance of thunderstorms in the evening. A chance of showers. Cooler with lows in the upper 50s. North winds 10 to 20 miles an hour. Gusts up to 30 miles an hour after midnight. Chance of rain 50%. Friday, partly sunny in the morning, then clearing. Breezy and much cooler. Less humid with highs in the mid-60s. North winds 20 to 25 miles an hour, diminishing to 15 to 20 miles an hour in the afternoon. Wind gusts up to 35 miles an hour are possible. Friday night, partly cloudy in the evening, then clearing. Cooler with lows in the upper 40s. North winds 10 to 15 miles an hour. Gusts up to 30 miles an hour in the evening. And now the extended forecast. Saturday, sunny. Highs in the upper 60s. North winds 5 to 10 miles an hour. Saturday night, clear. Lows in the upper 40s. Sunday, sunny. Highs in the lower 70s. Sunday night, mostly clear. Lows around 50. Monday, sunny. Highs in the upper 70s. Monday night, mostly clear. Lows in the mid-50s. Tuesday, mostly sunny. Highs in the lower 80s. Tuesday night, mostly clear. Lows around 60. Wednesday, sunny. Highs in the mid-80s. The forecast key messages for North and Central Texas. Scattered to numerous showers and storms are forecast for Western North TX through Thursday night. A strong cold front this evening tonight will bring windy conditions on Friday. Peak wind gusts to around 40 miles an hour are likely much of the day. Much cooler and quiet conditions are expected this weekend. The spotter information statement for North and Central Texas. Spotter activation is not expected at this time. The ultraviolet index forecast for October 15th is 7, or high. The current time is 4:40 a.m. Central Daylight Time. 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The following reports of weather temperature and wind were made at 4 a.m. DFW Airport, cloudy, 78, dew point 69, relative humidity 73%, wind south at 21, gusting to 31, pressure 29.96 inches and steady. Dallas Love Field, cloudy, 78, south at 10. Fort Worth Meacham, cloudy, 78, south at 16, gusting to 25. Arlington, cloudy, 77, south at 14, gusting to 23. McKinney, cloudy, 78, south at 15, gusting to 24. Denton, cloudy, 79, south at 17. Elsewhere around the region, Wichita Falls, light rain, 67, northeast at 12. Abilene, cloudy, 70, east at 8. Waco, partly cloudy, 74, south at 12. Tyler, clear, 72, south at 8. Once again at 4 a.m., DFW Airport, cloudy, 78, south at 21, gusting to 31. Now let's check on your local forecast for the Dallas-Fort Worth Metroplex. Today, mostly sunny. Highs around 90. South winds 5 to 10 miles an hour. Tonight, partly cloudy in the evening, then becoming mostly cloudy. A slight chance of thunderstorms in the evening. A chance of showers. Cooler with lows in the upper 50s. North winds 10 to 20 miles an hour. Gusts up to 30 miles an hour after midnight. Chance of rain 50%. Friday, partly sunny in the morning, then clearing. Breezy and much cooler. Less humid with highs in the mid-60s. North winds 20 to 25 miles an hour, diminishing to 15 to 20 miles an hour in the afternoon. Wind gusts up to 35 miles an hour are possible. Friday night, partly cloudy in the evening, then clearing. Cooler with lows in the upper 40s. North winds 10 to 15 miles an hour. Gusts up to 30 miles an hour in the evening. And now the extended forecast.

cold front this evening, tonight will bring windy conditions on Friday. Peak wind gusts to around 40 miles an hour are likely much of the day. Much cooler and quiet conditions are expected this weekend. The spotter information statement for North and Central Texas. Spotter activation is not expected at this time. The ultraviolet index forecast for October 15th is 7, or high. The current time is 4:44 a.m. Central Daylight Time. 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The following reports of weather temperature and wind were made at 4 a.m. DFW Airport, cloudy, 78, dew point 69, relative humidity 73%, wind south at 21, gusting to 31, pressure 29.96 inches and steady. Dallas Love Field, cloudy, 78, south at 10. Fort Worth Meacham, cloudy, 78, south at 16, gusting to 25. Arlington, cloudy, 77, south at 14, gusting to 23. McKinney, cloudy, 78, south at 15, gusting to 24. Denton, cloudy, 79, south at 17. Elsewhere around the region, Wichita Falls, light rain, 67, northeast at 12. Abilene, cloudy, 70, east at 8. Waco, partly cloudy, 74, south at 12. Tyler, clear, 72, south at 8. Once again at 4 a.m., DFW Airport, cloudy, 78, south at 21, gusting to 31. Now let's check on your local forecast for the Dallas-Fort Worth Metroplex. Today, mostly sunny. Highs around 90. South winds 5 to 10 miles an hour. Tonight, partly cloudy in the evening, then becoming mostly cloudy. A slight chance of thunderstorms in the evening. A chance of showers. Cooler with lows in the upper 50s. North winds 10 to 20 miles an hour. Gusts up to 30 miles an hour after midnight. Chance of rain 50%. Friday, partly sunny in the morning, then clearing. Breezy and much cooler. Less humid with highs in the mid-60s. North winds 20 to 25 miles an hour, diminishing to 15 to 20 miles an hour in the afternoon. Wind gusts up to 35 miles an hour are possible. Friday night, partly cloudy in the evening, then clearing. Cooler with lows in the upper 40s. North winds 10 to 15 miles an hour. Gusts up to 30 miles an hour in the evening. And now the extended forecast. Saturday, sunny. Highs in the upper 60s. North winds 5 to 10 miles an hour. Saturday night, clear. Lows in the upper 40s. Sunday, sunny. Highs in the lower 70s. Sunday night, mostly clear. Lows around 50. Monday, sunny. Highs in the upper 70s. Monday night, mostly clear. Lows in the mid-50s. Tuesday, mostly sunny. Highs in the lower 80s. Tuesday night, mostly clear. Lows around 60. Wednesday, sunny. Highs in the mid-80s. The forecast key messages for North and Central Texas. Scattered to numerous showers and storms are forecast for Western North TX through Thursday night. A strong cold front this evening tonight will bring windy conditions on Friday. Peak wind gusts to around 40 miles an hour are likely much of the day. Much cooler and quiet conditions are expected this weekend. The spotter information statement for North and Central Texas. Spotter activation is not expected at this time. The ultraviolet index forecast for October 15th is 7, or high. The current time is 4:48 a.m. Central Daylight Time. 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The following reports of weather temperature and wind were made at 4 a.m. DFW Airport, cloudy, 78, dew point 69, relative humidity 73%.

Wind south at 21, gusting to 31, pressure 29.96 inches and steady. Dallas Love Field, cloudy, 78, south at 10. Fort Worth Meacham, cloudy, 78, south at 16, gusting to 25. Arlington, cloudy, 77, south at 14, gusting to 23. McKinney, cloudy, 78, south at 15, gusting to 24. Denton, cloudy, 79, south at 17. Elsewhere around the region, Wichita Falls, light rain, 67, northeast at 12. Abilene, cloudy, 70, east at 8. Waco, partly cloudy, 74, south at 12. Tyler, clear, 72, south at 8. Once again at 4 a.m., DFW Airport, cloudy, 78, south at 21, gusting to 31. Now let's check on your local forecast for the Dallas-Fort Worth Metroplex. Today, mostly sunny. Highs around 90. South winds 5 to 10 miles an hour. Tonight, partly cloudy in the evening, then becoming mostly cloudy. A slight chance of thunderstorms in the evening. A chance of showers. Cooler with lows in the upper 50s. North winds 10 to 20 miles an hour. Gusts up to 30 miles an hour after midnight. Chance of rain 50%. Friday, partly sunny in the morning, then clearing. Breezy and much cooler. Less humid with highs in the mid-60s. North winds 20 to 25 miles an hour, diminishing to 15 to 20 miles an hour in the afternoon. Wind gusts up to 35 miles an hour are possible. Friday night, partly cloudy in the evening, then clearing. Cooler with lows in the upper 40s. North winds 10 to 15 miles an hour. Gusts up to 30 miles an hour in the evening. And now the extended forecast. Saturday, sunny. Highs in the upper 60s. North winds 5 to 10 miles an hour. Saturday night, clear. Lows in the upper 40s. Sunday, sunny. Highs in the lower 70s. Sunday night, mostly clear. Lows around 50. Monday, sunny. Highs in the upper 70s. Monday night, mostly clear. Lows in the mid-50s. Tuesday, mostly sunny. Highs in the lower 80s. Tuesday night, mostly clear. Lows around 60. Wednesday, sunny. Highs in the mid-80s. The forecast key messages for North and Central Texas. Scattered to numerous showers and storms are forecast for Western North TX through Thursday night. A strong cold front this evening tonight will bring windy conditions on Friday. Peak wind gusts to around 40 miles an hour are likely much of the day. Much cooler and quiet conditions are expected this weekend. The spotter information statement for North and Central Texas. Spotter activation is not expected at this time. The ultraviolet index forecast for October 15th is 7, or high. The current time is 4:53 a.m. Central Daylight Time. 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The following reports of weather temperature and wind were made at 4 a.m. DFW Airport, cloudy, 78, dew point 69, relative humidity 73%, wind south at 21, gusting to 31, pressure 29.96 inches and steady. Dallas Love Field, cloudy, 78, south at 10. Fort Worth Meacham, cloudy, 78, south at 16, gusting to 25. Arlington, cloudy, 77, south at 14, gusting to 23. McKinney, cloudy, 78, south at 15, gusting to 24. Denton, cloudy, 79, south at 17. Elsewhere around the region, Wichita Falls, light rain, 67, northeast at 12. Abilene, cloudy, 70, east at 8. Waco, partly cloudy, 74, south at 12. Tyler, clear, 72, south at 8. Once again at 4 a.m., DFW Airport.

cloudy. 78. South at 21. Gusting to 31. Now let's check on your local forecast for the Dallas-Fort Worth Metroplex. Today, mostly sunny. Highs around 90. South winds 5 to 10 miles an hour. Tonight, partly cloudy in the evening, then becoming mostly cloudy. A slight chance of thunderstorms in the evening. A chance of showers. Cooler with lows in the upper 50s. North winds 10 to 20 miles an hour. Gusts up to 30 miles an hour after midnight. Chance of rain 50%. Friday, partly sunny in the morning, then clearing. Breezy and much cooler. Less humid with highs in the mid-60s. North winds 20 to 25 miles an hour, diminishing to 15 to 20 miles an hour in the afternoon. Wind gusts up to 35 miles an hour are possible. Friday night, partly cloudy in the evening, then clearing. Cooler with lows in the upper 40s. North winds 10 to 15 miles an hour. Gusts up to 30 miles an hour in the evening. And now the extended forecast. Saturday, sunny. Highs in the upper 60s. North winds 5 to 10 miles an hour. Saturday night, clear. Lows in the upper 40s. Sunday, sunny. Highs in the lower 70s. Sunday night, mostly clear. Lows around 50. Monday, sunny. Highs in the upper 70s. Monday night, mostly clear. Lows in the mid-50s. Tuesday, mostly sunny. Highs in the lower 80s. Tuesday night, mostly clear. Lows around 60. Wednesday, sunny. Highs in the mid-80s. The forecast key messages for North and Central Texas. Scattered to numerous showers and storms are forecast for Western North TX through Thursday night. A strong cold front this evening tonight will bring windy conditions on Friday. Peak wind gusts to around 40 miles an hour are likely much of the day. Much cooler and quiet conditions are expected this weekend. The spotter information statement for North and Central Texas. Spotter activation is not expected at this time. The ultraviolet index forecast for October 15th is 7, or high. The current time is 4:57 a.m. Central Daylight Time. 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The following reports of weather temperature and wind were made at 4 a.m. DFW Airport, cloudy, 78, dew point 69, relative humidity 73%, wind south at 21, gusting to 31, pressure 29.96 inches and steady. Dallas Love Field, cloudy, 78, south at 10. Fort Worth Meacham, cloudy, 78, south at 16, gusting to 25. Arlington, cloudy, 77, south at 14, gusting to 23. McKinney, cloudy, 78, south at 15, gusting to 24. Denton, cloudy, 79, south at 17. Elsewhere around the region, Wichita Falls, light rain, 67, northeast at 12. Abilene, cloudy, 70, east at 8. Waco, partly cloudy, 74, south at 12. Tyler, clear, 72, south at 8. Once again at 4 a.m., DFW Airport, cloudy, 78, south at 21, gusting to 31. Now let's check on your local forecast for the Dallas-Fort Worth Metroplex. Today, mostly sunny. Highs around 90. South winds 5 to 10 miles an hour. Tonight, partly cloudy in the evening, then becoming mostly cloudy. A slight chance of thunderstorms in the evening. A chance of showers. Cooler with lows in the upper 50s. North winds 10 to 20 miles an hour. Gusts up to 30 miles an hour after midnight. Chance of rain 50%. Friday, partly sunny in the morning, then clearing. Breezy and much cooler. Less humid with highs in the mid-60s. North winds 20 to 25 miles an hour, diminishing to 15 to 20 miles an hour in the afternoon. Wind gusts

up to 35 miles an hour are possible. Friday night, partly cloudy in the evening, then clearing. Cooler with lows in the upper 40s. North winds 10 to 15 miles an hour. Gusts up to 30 miles an hour in the evening. And now the extended forecast. Saturday, sunny. Highs in the upper 60s. North winds 5 to 10 miles an hour. Saturday night, clear. Lows in the upper 40s. Sunday, sunny. Highs in the lower 70s. Sunday night, mostly clear. Lows around 50. Monday, sunny. Highs in the upper 70s. Monday night, mostly clear. Lows in the mid-50s. Tuesday, mostly sunny. Highs in the lower 80s. Tuesday night, mostly clear. Lows around 60. Wednesday, sunny. Highs in the mid-80s. The forecast key messages for North and Central Texas. Scattered to numerous showers and storms are forecast for western North TX through Thursday night. A strong cold front this evening tonight will bring windy conditions on Friday. Peak wind gusts to around 40 miles an hour are likely much of the day. Much cooler and quiet conditions are expected this weekend. The spotter information statement for North and Central Texas. Spotter activation is not expected at this time. The ultraviolet index forecast for October 15th is 7, or high. The current time is 5:01 a.m. Central Daylight Time. 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The following reports of weather temperature and wind were made at 4 a.m. DFW Airport, cloudy, 78, dew point 69, relative humidity 73%, wind south at 21, gusting to 31, pressure 29.96 inches and steady. Dallas Love Field, cloudy, 78, south at 10. Fort Worth Meacham, cloudy, 78, south at 16, gusting to 25. Arlington, cloudy, 77, south at 14, gusting to 23. McKinney, cloudy, 78, south at 15, gusting to 24. Denton, cloudy, 79, south at 17. Elsewhere around the region, Wichita Falls, light rain, 67, northeast at 12. Abilene, cloudy, 70, east at 8. Waco, partly cloudy, 74, south at 12. Tyler, clear, 72, south at 8. Once again at 4 a.m., DFW Airport, cloudy, 78, south at 21, gusting to 31. The following reports of weather temperature and wind were made at 5 a.m. DFW Airport, mostly cloudy, 77, dew point 70, relative humidity 79%, wind south at 16, pressure 29.97 inches and rising. Dallas Love Field, mostly cloudy, 76, south at 9, gusting to 24. Fort Worth Meacham, cloudy, 77, south at 12. Arlington, partly cloudy, 75, south at 12. McKinney, mostly cloudy, 77, south at 15. Denton, cloudy, 78, south at 13. Elsewhere around the region, Wichita Falls, cloudy, 67, southeast at 7. Abilene, mostly cloudy, 71, southeast at 6. Waco, partly cloudy, 73, south at 8. Tyler, clear, 70, south at 5. Once again at 5 a.m., DFW Airport, mostly cloudy, 77, south at 16. The following reports of weather temperature and wind were made at 5 a.m. DFW Airport, mostly cloudy, 77, dew point 70, relative humidity 79%, wind south at 16, pressure 29.97 inches and rising. Dallas Love Field, mostly cloudy, 76, south at 9, gusting to 24. Fort Worth Meacham, cloudy, 77, south at 12. Arlington, partly cloudy, 75, south at 12. McKinney, mostly cloudy, 77, south at 12.

13. Denton, cloudy, 78, south at 13. Elsewhere around the region, Wichita Falls, cloudy, 67, southeast at 7. Abilene, mostly cloudy, 71, southeast at 6. Waco, partly cloudy, 73, south at 8. Tyler, clear, 70, south at 5. Once again at 5 a.m., DFW Airport, mostly cloudy, 77, south at 16. Now let's check on your local forecast for the Dallas-Fort Worth Metroplex. Today, sunny. Highs around 90. South winds 5 to 10 miles an hour. Tonight, partly cloudy in the evening, then becoming mostly cloudy. A chance of thunderstorms in the evening. A chance of showers. Cooler with lows in the upper 50s. North winds 10 to 20 miles an hour. Gusts up to 30 miles an hour after midnight. Chance of rain 40%. Friday, partly sunny in the morning, then clearing. Breezy and much cooler. Less humid with highs in the mid-60s. North winds 20 to 25 miles an hour, diminishing to 15 to 20 miles an hour in the afternoon. Wind gusts up to 35 miles an hour are possible. Friday night, partly cloudy in the evening, then clearing. Cooler with lows in the upper 40s. North winds 10 to 15 miles an hour. Gusts up to 30 miles an hour in the evening. And now the extended forecast. Saturday, sunny. Highs in the upper 60s. North winds 5 to 10 miles an hour. Saturday night, clear. Lows in the upper 40s. Sunday, sunny. Highs in the lower 70s. Sunday night, mostly clear. Lows around 50. Monday, sunny. Highs in the upper 70s. Monday night, mostly clear. Lows in the mid-50s. Tuesday, mostly sunny. Highs in the lower 80s. Tuesday night, mostly clear. Lows around 60. Wednesday, sunny. Highs in the mid-80s. The forecast key messages for North and Central Texas. Scattered to numerous showers and storms are forecast for Western North TX through Thursday night. A strong cold front this evening tonight will bring windy conditions on Friday. Peak wind gusts to around 40 miles an hour are likely much of the day. Much cooler and quiet conditions are expected this weekend. The spotter information statement for North and Central Texas. Spotter activation is not expected at this time. The ultraviolet index forecast for October 15th is 7, or high. The current time is 5:07 a.m. Central Daylight Time. 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The following reports of weather temperature and wind were made at 5 a.m. DFW Airport, mostly cloudy, 77, dew point 70, relative humidity 79%, wind south at 16, pressure 29.97 inches and rising. Dallas Love Field, mostly cloudy, 76, south at 9, gusting to 24. Fort Worth Meacham, cloudy, 77, south at 12. Arlington, partly cloudy, 75, south at 12. McKinney, mostly cloudy, 77, south at 15. Denton, cloudy, 78, south at 13. Elsewhere around the region, Wichita Falls, cloudy, 67, southeast at 7. Abilene, mostly cloudy, 71, southeast at 6. Waco, partly cloudy, 73, south at 8. Tyler, clear, 70, south at 5. Once again at 5 a.m., DFW Airport, mostly cloudy, 77, south at 16. Now let's check on your local forecast for the Dallas-Fort Worth Metroplex. Today, sunny. Highs around 90. South winds 5 to 10 miles an hour. Tonight, partly cloudy in the evening, then becoming mostly cloudy. A chance of thunderstorms in the evening. A chance of showers. Cooler with lows in the upper 50s. North winds 10 to 20 miles an hour.

gusts up to 30 miles an hour after midnight. Chance of rain 40%. Friday, partly sunny in the morning, then clearing. Breezy and much cooler. Less humid with highs in the mid-60s. North winds 20 to 25 miles an hour, diminishing to 15 to 20 miles an hour in the afternoon. Wind gusts up to 35 miles an hour are possible. Friday night, partly cloudy in the evening, then clearing. Cooler with lows in the upper 40s. North winds 10 to 15 miles an hour. Gusts up to 30 miles an hour in the evening. And now the extended forecast. Saturday, sunny. Highs in the upper 60s. North winds 5 to 10 miles an hour. Saturday night, clear. Lows in the upper 40s. Sunday, sunny. Highs in the lower 70s. Sunday night, mostly clear. Lows around 50. Monday, sunny. Highs in the upper 70s. Monday night, mostly clear. Lows in the mid-50s. Tuesday, mostly sunny. Highs in the lower 80s. Tuesday night, mostly clear. Lows around 60. Wednesday, sunny. Highs in the mid-80s. The forecast key messages for North and Central Texas. Scattered to numerous showers and storms are forecast for Western North TX through Thursday night. A strong cold front this evening tonight will bring windy conditions on Friday. Peak wind gusts to around 40 miles an hour are likely much of the day. Much cooler and quiet conditions are expected this weekend. The spotter information statement for North and Central Texas. Spotter activation is not expected at this time. The ultraviolet index forecast for October 15th is 7, or high. The current time is 5:11 a.m. Central Daylight Time. 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The following reports of weather temperature and wind were made at 5 a.m. DFW Airport, mostly cloudy, 77, dew point 70, relative humidity 79%, wind south at 16, pressure 29.97 inches and rising. Dallas Love Field, mostly cloudy, 76, south at 9, gusting to 24. Fort Worth Meacham, cloudy, 77, south at 12. Arlington, partly cloudy, 75, south at 12. McKinney, mostly cloudy, 77, south at 15. Denton, cloudy, 78, south at 13. Elsewhere around the region, Wichita Falls, cloudy, 67, southeast at 7. Abilene, mostly cloudy, 71, southeast at 6. Waco, partly cloudy, 73, south at 8. Tyler, clear, 70, south at 5. Once again at 5 a.m., DFW Airport, mostly cloudy, 77, south at 16. Now let's check on your local forecast for the Dallas-Fort Worth Metroplex. Today, sunny. Highs around 90. South winds 5 to 10 miles an hour. Tonight, partly cloudy in the evening, then becoming mostly cloudy. A chance of thunderstorms in the evening. A chance of showers. Cooler with lows in the upper 50s. North winds 10 to 20 miles an hour. Gusts up to 30 miles an hour after midnight. Chance of rain 40%. Friday, partly sunny in the morning, then clearing. Breezy and much cooler. Less humid with highs in the mid-60s. North winds 20 to 25 miles an hour, diminishing to 15 to 20 miles an hour in the afternoon. Wind gusts up to 35 miles an hour are possible. Friday night, partly cloudy in the evening, then clearing. Cooler with lows in the upper 40s. North winds 10 to 15 miles an hour. Gusts up to 30 miles an hour in the evening. And now the extended forecast. Saturday, sunny. Highs in the upper 60s. North winds 5 to 10 miles an hour. Saturday night, clear. Lows in the upper 40s. Sunday, sunny. Highs in the lower 70s.

Sunday night, mostly clear. Lows around 50. Monday, sunny. Highs in the upper 70s. Monday night, mostly clear. Lows in the mid-50s. Tuesday, mostly sunny. Highs in the lower 80s. Tuesday night, mostly clear. Lows around 60. Wednesday, sunny. Highs in the mid-80s. The forecast key messages for North and Central Texas. Scattered to numerous showers and storms are forecast for Western North TX through Thursday night. A strong cold front this evening tonight will bring windy conditions on Friday. Peak wind gusts to around 40 miles an hour are likely much of the day. Much cooler and quiet conditions are expected this weekend. The spotter information statement for North and Central Texas. Spotter activation is not expected at this time. The ultraviolet index forecast for October 15th is 7, or high. The current time is 5:15 a.m. Central Daylight Time. 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The following reports of weather temperature and wind were made at 5 a.m. DFW Airport, mostly cloudy, 77, dew point 70, relative humidity 79%, wind south at 16, pressure 29.97 inches and rising. Dallas Love Field, mostly cloudy, 76, south at 9, gusting to 24. Fort Worth Meacham, cloudy, 77, south at 12. Arlington, partly cloudy, 75, south at 12. McKinney, mostly cloudy, 77, south at 15. Denton, cloudy, 78, south at 13. Elsewhere around the region, Wichita Falls, cloudy, 67, southeast at 7. Abilene, mostly cloudy, 71, southeast at 6. Waco, partly cloudy, 73, south at 8. Tyler, clear, 70, south at 5. Once again at 5 a.m., DFW Airport, mostly cloudy, 77, south at 16. Now let's check on your local forecast for the Dallas-Fort Worth Metroplex. Today, sunny. Highs around 90. South winds 5 to 10 miles an hour. Tonight, partly cloudy in the evening, then becoming mostly cloudy. A chance of thunderstorms in the evening. A chance of showers. Cooler with lows in the upper 50s. North winds 10 to 20 miles an hour. Gusts up to 30 miles an hour after midnight. Chance of rain 40%. Friday, partly sunny in the morning, then clearing. Breezy and much cooler. Less humid with highs in the mid-60s. North winds 20 to 25 miles an hour, diminishing to 15 to 20 miles an hour in the afternoon. Wind gusts up to 35 miles an hour are possible. Friday night, partly cloudy in the evening, then clearing. Cooler with lows in the upper 40s. North winds 10 to 15 miles an hour. Gusts up to 30 miles an hour in the evening. And now the extended forecast. Saturday, sunny. Highs in the upper 60s. North winds 5 to 10 miles an hour. Saturday night, clear. Lows in the upper 40s. Sunday, sunny. Highs in the lower 70s. Sunday night, mostly clear. Lows around 50. Monday, sunny. Highs in the upper 70s. Monday night, mostly clear. Lows in the mid-50s. Tuesday, mostly sunny. Highs in the lower 80s. Tuesday night, mostly clear. Lows around 60. Wednesday, sunny. Highs in the mid-80s. The forecast key messages for North and Central Texas. Scattered to numerous showers and storms are forecast for Western North TX through Thursday night. A strong cold front this evening tonight will bring windy conditions on Friday. Peak wind gusts to around 40 miles an hour are likely much of the day. Much cooler and quiet conditions are expected this weekend. The spotter information statement for North and Central Texas. Spotter activation is not expected at this time.

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The current time is 5:19 a.m. Central Daylight Time. 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The following reports of weather temperature and wind were made at 5 a.m. DFW Airport, mostly cloudy, 77, dew point 70, relative humidity 79%, wind south at 16, pressure 29.97 inches and rising. Dallas Love Field, mostly cloudy, 76, south at 9, gusting to 24. Fort Worth Meacham, cloudy, 77, south at 12. Arlington, partly cloudy, 75, south at 12. McKinney, mostly cloudy, 77, south at 15. Denton, cloudy, 78, south at 13. Elsewhere around the region, Wichita Falls, cloudy, 67, southeast at 7. Abilene, mostly cloudy, 71, southeast at 6. Waco, partly cloudy, 73, south at 8. Tyler, clear, 70, south at 5. Once again at 5 a.m., DFW Airport, mostly cloudy, 77, south at 16. Now let's check on your local forecast for the Dallas-Fort Worth Metroplex. Today, sunny. Highs around 90. South winds 5 to 10 miles an hour. Tonight, partly cloudy in the evening, then becoming mostly cloudy. A chance of thunderstorms in the evening. A chance of showers. Cooler with lows in the upper 50s. North winds 10 to 20 miles an hour. Gusts up to 30 miles an hour after midnight. Chance of rain 40%. Friday, partly sunny in the morning, then clearing. Breezy and much cooler. Less humid with highs in the mid-60s. North winds 20 to 25 miles an hour, diminishing to 15 to 20 miles an hour in the afternoon. Wind gusts up to 35 miles an hour are possible. Friday night, partly cloudy in the evening, then clearing. Cooler with lows in the upper 40s. North winds 10 to 15 miles an hour. Gusts up to 30 miles an hour in the evening. And now the extended forecast. Saturday, sunny. Highs in the upper 60s. North winds 5 to 10 miles an hour. Saturday night, clear. Lows in the upper 40s. Sunday, sunny. Highs in the lower 70s. Sunday night, mostly clear. Lows around 50. Monday, sunny. Highs in the upper 70s. Monday night, mostly clear. Lows in the mid-50s. Tuesday, mostly sunny. Highs in the lower 80s. Tuesday night, mostly clear. Lows around 60. Wednesday, sunny. Highs in the mid-80s. The forecast key messages for North and Central Texas. Scattered to numerous showers and storms are forecast for Western North TX through Thursday night. A strong cold front this evening tonight will bring windy conditions on Friday. Peak wind gusts to around 40 miles an hour are likely much of the day. Much cooler and quiet conditions are expected this weekend. The spotter information statement for North and Central Texas. Spotter activation is not expected at this time. The ultraviolet index forecast for October 15th is 7, or high. The current time is 5:23 a.m. Central Daylight Time. 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The following reports of weather temperature and wind were made at 5 a.m. DFW Airport, mostly cloudy, 77, dew point 70, relative humidity 79%, wind south at 16, pressure 29.97 inches and rising. Dallas Love Field, mostly cloudy, 76, south at 9, gusting to 24. Fort Worth Meacham, cloudy, 77, south at 12. Arlington, partly cloudy, 75, south at 12. McKinney, mostly cloudy, 77.

south at 15. Denton, cloudy, 78, south at 13. Elsewhere around the region, Wichita Falls, cloudy, 67, southeast at 7. Abilene, mostly cloudy, 71, southeast at 6. Waco, partly cloudy, 73, south at 8. Tyler, clear, 70, south at 5. Once again at 5 a.m., DFW Airport, mostly cloudy, 77, south at 16. Now let's check on your local forecast for the Dallas-Fort Worth Metroplex. Today, sunny. Highs around 90. South winds 5 to 10 miles an hour. Tonight, partly cloudy in the evening, then becoming mostly cloudy. A chance of thunderstorms in the evening. A chance of showers. Cooler with lows in the upper 50s. North winds 10 to 20 miles an hour. Gusts up to 30 miles an hour after midnight. Chance of rain 40%. Friday, partly sunny in the morning, then clearing. Breezy and much cooler. Less humid with highs in the mid-60s. North winds 20 to 25 miles an hour, diminishing to 15 to 20 miles an hour in the afternoon. Wind gusts up to 35 miles an hour are possible. Friday night, partly cloudy in the evening, then clearing. Cooler with lows in the upper 40s. North winds 10 to 15 miles an hour. Gusts up to 30 miles an hour in the evening. And now the extended forecast. Saturday, sunny. Highs in the upper 60s. North winds 5 to 10 miles an hour. Saturday night, clear. Lows in the upper 40s. Sunday, sunny. Highs in the lower 70s. Sunday night, mostly clear. Lows around 50. Monday, sunny. Highs in the upper 70s. Monday night, mostly clear. Lows in the mid-50s. Tuesday, mostly sunny. Highs in the lower 80s. Tuesday night, mostly clear. Lows around 60. Wednesday, sunny. Highs in the mid-80s. The forecast key messages for North and Central Texas. Scattered to numerous showers and storms are forecast for Western North TX through Thursday night. A strong cold front this evening tonight will bring windy conditions on Friday. Peak wind gusts to around 40 miles an hour are likely much of the day. Much cooler and quiet conditions are expected this weekend. The spotter information statement for North and Central Texas. Spotter activation is not expected at this time. The ultraviolet index forecast for October 15th is 7, or high. The current time is 5:27 a.m. Central Daylight Time. 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The following reports of weather temperature and wind were made at 5 a.m. DFW Airport, mostly cloudy, 77, dew point 70, relative humidity 79%, wind south at 16, pressure 29.97 inches and rising. Dallas Love Field, mostly cloudy, 76, south at 9, gusting to 24. Fort Worth Meacham, cloudy, 77, south at 12. Arlington, partly cloudy, 75, south at 12. McKinney, mostly cloudy, 77, south at 15. Denton, cloudy, 78, south at 13. Elsewhere around the region, Wichita Falls, cloudy, 67, southeast at 7. Abilene, mostly cloudy, 71, southeast at 6. Waco, partly cloudy, 73, south at 8. Tyler, clear, 70, south at 5. Once again at 5 a.m., DFW Airport, mostly cloudy, 77, south at 16. Now let's check on your local forecast for the Dallas-Fort Worth Metroplex. Today, sunny. Highs around 90. South winds 5 to 10 miles an hour. Tonight, partly cloudy in the evening, then becoming mostly cloudy. A chance of thunderstorms in the evening. A chance of showers. Cooler with lows in the upper 50s.
North winds 10 to 20 miles an hour. Gusts up to 30 miles an hour after midnight. Chance of rain 40%. Friday, partly sunny in the morning, then clearing. Breezy and much cooler. Less humid with highs in the mid-60s. North winds 20 to 25 miles an hour, diminishing to 15 to 20 miles an hour in the afternoon. Wind gusts up to 35 miles an hour are possible. Friday night, partly cloudy in the evening, then clearing. Cooler with lows in the upper 40s. North winds 10 to 15 miles an hour. Gusts up to 30 miles an hour in the evening. And now the extended forecast. Saturday, sunny. Highs in the upper 60s. North winds 5 to 10 miles an hour. Saturday night, clear. Lows in the upper 40s. Sunday, sunny. Highs in the lower 70s. Sunday night, mostly clear. Lows around 50. Monday, sunny. Highs in the upper 70s. Monday night, mostly clear. Lows in the mid-50s. Tuesday, mostly sunny. Highs in the lower 80s. Tuesday night, mostly clear. Lows around 60. Wednesday, sunny. Highs in the mid-80s. The forecast key messages for North and Central Texas. Scattered to numerous showers and storms are forecast for Western North TX through Thursday night. A strong cold front this evening tonight will bring windy conditions on Friday. Peak wind gusts to around 40 miles an hour are likely much of the day. Much cooler and quiet conditions are expected this weekend. The spotter information statement for North and Central Texas. Spotter activation is not expected at this time. The ultraviolet index forecast for October 15th is 7, or high. The current time is 5:31 a.m. Central Daylight Time. 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The following reports of weather temperature and wind were made at 5 a.m. DFW Airport, mostly cloudy, 77, dew point 70, relative humidity 79%, wind south at 16, pressure 29.97 inches and rising. Dallas Love Field, mostly cloudy, 76, south at 9, gusting to 24. Fort Worth Meacham, cloudy, 77, south at 12. Arlington, partly cloudy, 75, south at 12. McKinney, mostly cloudy, 77, south at 15. Denton, cloudy, 78, south at 13. Elsewhere around the region, Wichita Falls, cloudy, 67, southeast at 7. Abilene, mostly cloudy, 71, southeast at 6. Waco, partly cloudy, 73, south at 8. Tyler, clear, 70, south at 5. Once again at 5 a.m., DFW Airport, mostly cloudy, 77, south at 16. Now let's check on your local forecast for the Dallas-Fort Worth Metroplex. Today, sunny. Highs around 90. South winds 5 to 10 miles an hour. Tonight, partly cloudy in the evening, then becoming mostly cloudy. A chance of thunderstorms in the evening. A chance of winds 5 to 10 miles an hour. Tonight, partly cloudy in the evening, then becoming mostly cloudy. A chance of thunderstorms in the evening. A chance of showers. Cooler with lows in the upper 50s. North winds 10 to 20 miles an hour. Gusts up to 30 miles an hour after midnight. Chance of rain 40%. Friday, partly sunny in the morning, then clearing. Breezy and much cooler. Less humid with highs in the mid-60s. North winds 20 to 25 miles an hour, diminishing to 15 to 20 miles an hour in the afternoon. Wind gusts up to 35 miles an hour are possible. Friday night, partly cloudy in the evening, then clearing. Cooler with lows in the upper 40s. North winds 10 to 15 miles an hour. Gusts up to 30 miles an hour in the evening. And now the extended forecast. Saturday, sunny.
highs in the upper 60s.

North winds 5 to 10 miles an hour. Saturday night, clear. Lows in the upper 40s. Sunday, sunny. Highs in the lower 70s. Sunday night, mostly clear. Lows around 50. Monday, sunny. Highs in the upper 70s. Monday night, mostly clear. Lows in the mid-50s. Tuesday, mostly sunny. Highs in the lower 80s. Tuesday night, mostly clear. Lows around 60. Wednesday, sunny. Highs in the mid-80s. The forecast key messages for North and Central Texas. Scattered to numerous showers and storms are forecast for Western North TX through Thursday night. A strong cold front this evening tonight will bring windy conditions on Friday. Peak wind gusts to around 40 miles an hour are likely much of the day. Much cooler and quiet conditions are expected this weekend. The spotter information statement for North and Central Texas. Spotter activation is not expected at this time. The ultraviolet index forecast for October 15th is 7, or high. The current time is 5:35 a.m. Central Daylight Time. 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The following reports of weather temperature and wind were made at 5 a.m. DFW Airport, mostly cloudy, 77, dew point 70, relative humidity 79%, wind south at 16, pressure 29.97 inches and rising. Dallas Love Field, mostly cloudy, 76, south at 9, gusting to 24. Fort Worth Meacham, cloudy, 77, south at 12. Arlington, partly cloudy, 75, south at 12. McKinney, mostly cloudy, 77, south at 15. Denton, cloudy, 78, south at 13. Elsewhere around the region, Wichita Falls, cloudy, 67, southeast at 7. Abilene, mostly cloudy, 71, southeast at 6. Waco, partly cloudy, 73, south at 8. Tyler, clear, 70, south at 5. Once again at 5 a.m., DFW Airport, mostly cloudy, 77, south at 16. Now let's check on your local forecast for the Dallas-Fort Worth Metroplex. Today, sunny. Highs around 90. South winds 5 to 10 miles an hour. Tonight, partly cloudy in the evening, then becoming mostly cloudy. A chance of thunderstorms in the evening. A chance of showers. Cooler with lows in the upper 50s. North winds 10 to 20 miles an hour. Gusts up to 30 miles an hour after midnight. Chance of rain 40%. Friday, partly sunny in the morning, then clearing. Breezy and much cooler. Less humid with highs in the mid-60s. North winds 20 to 25 miles an hour, diminishing to 15 to 20 miles an hour in the afternoon. Wind gusts up to 35 miles an hour are possible. Friday night, partly cloudy in the evening, then clearing. Cooler with lows in the upper 40s. North winds 10 to 15 miles an hour. Gusts up to 30 miles an hour in the evening. And now the extended forecast. Saturday, sunny. Highs in the upper 60s. North winds 5 to 10 miles an hour. Saturday night, clear. Lows in the upper 40s. Sunday, sunny. Highs in the lower 70s. Sunday night, mostly clear. Lows around 50. Monday, sunny. Highs in the upper 70s. Monday night, mostly clear. Lows in the mid-50s. Tuesday, mostly sunny. Highs in the lower 80s. Tuesday night, mostly clear. Lows around 60. Wednesday, sunny. Highs in the mid-80s. The forecast key messages for North and Central Texas. Scattered to numerous showers and storms are forecast for Western North TX through Thursday night. A strong cold front this evening tonight will bring windy conditions on Friday. Peak wind gusts to around 40 miles an hour are likely much of the day.

much cooler and quiet conditions are expected this weekend. The spotter information statement for North and Central Texas. Spotter activation is not expected at this time. The ultraviolet index forecast for October 15th is 7, or high. The current time is 5:39 a.m. Central Daylight Time. 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The following reports of weather temperature and wind were made at 5 a.m. DFW Airport, mostly cloudy, 77, dew point 70, relative humidity 79%, wind south at 16, pressure 29.97 inches and rising. Dallas Love Field, mostly cloudy, 76, south at 9, gusting to 24. Fort Worth Meacham, cloudy, 77, south at 12. Arlington, partly cloudy, 75, south at 12. McKinney, mostly cloudy, 77, south at 15. Denton, cloudy, 78, south at 13. Elsewhere around the region, Wichita Falls, cloudy, 67, southeast at 7. Abilene, mostly cloudy, 71, southeast at 6. Waco, partly cloudy, 73, south at 8. Tyler, clear, 70, south at 5. Once again at 5 a.m., DFW Airport, mostly cloudy, 77, south at 16. Now let's check on your local forecast for the Dallas-Fort Worth Metroplex. Today, sunny. Highs around 90. South winds 5 to 10 miles an hour. Tonight, partly cloudy in the evening, then becoming mostly cloudy. A chance of thunderstorms in the evening. A chance of showers. Cooler with lows in the upper 50s. North winds 10 to 20 miles an hour. Gusts up to 30 miles an hour after midnight. Chance of rain 40%. Friday, partly sunny in the morning, then clearing. Breezy and much cooler. Less humid with highs in the mid-60s. North winds 20 to 25 miles an hour, diminishing to 15 to 20 miles an hour in the afternoon. Wind gusts up to 35 miles an hour are possible. Friday night, partly cloudy in the evening, then clearing. Cooler with lows in the upper 40s. North winds 10 to 15 miles an hour. Gusts up to 30 miles an hour in the evening. And now the extended forecast. Saturday, sunny. Highs in the upper 60s. North winds 5 to 10 miles an hour. Saturday night, clear. Lows in the upper 40s. Sunday, sunny. Highs in the lower 70s. Sunday night, mostly clear. Lows around 50. Monday, sunny. Highs in the upper 70s. Monday night, mostly clear. Lows in the mid-50s. Tuesday, mostly sunny. Highs in the lower 80s. Tuesday night, mostly clear. Lows around 60. Wednesday, sunny. Highs in the mid-80s. The forecast key messages for North and Central Texas. Scattered to numerous showers and storms are forecast for Western North TX through Thursday night. A strong cold front this evening tonight will bring windy conditions on Friday. Peak wind gusts to around 40 miles an hour are likely much of the day. Much cooler and quiet conditions are expected this weekend. The spotter information statement for North and Central Texas. Spotter activation is not expected at this time. The ultraviolet index forecast for October 15th is 7, or high. The current time is 5:43 a.m. Central Daylight Time. 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The following reports of weather temperature and wind were made at 5 a.m. DFW Airport, mostly cloudy, 77, dew point 70, relative humidity 79%, wind south at 16, pressure 29.97 inches and rising. Dallas Love Field, mostly cloudy, 76, south at 9, gusting to 24.

south winds 5 to 10 miles an hour. Tonight, partly cloudy in the evening, then becoming mostly cloudy. A chance of thunderstorms in the evening. A chance of showers. Cooler with lows in the upper 50s. North winds 10 to 20 miles an hour. Gusts up to 30 miles an hour after midnight. Chance of rain 40%. Friday, partly sunny in the morning, then clearing. Breezy and much cooler. Less humid with highs in the mid-60s. North winds 20 to 25 miles an hour, diminishing to 15 to 20 miles an hour in the afternoon. Wind gusts up to 35 miles an hour are possible. Friday night, partly cloudy in the evening, then clearing. Cooler with lows in the upper 40s. North winds 10 to 15 miles an hour. Gusts up to 30 miles an hour in the evening. And now the extended forecast. Saturday, sunny. Highs in the upper 60s. North winds 5 to 10 miles an hour. Saturday night, clear. Lows in the upper 40s. Sunday, sunny. Highs in the lower 70s. Sunday night, mostly clear. Lows around 50. Monday, sunny. Highs in the upper 70s. Monday night, mostly clear. Lows in the mid-50s. Tuesday, mostly sunny. Highs in the lower 80s. Tuesday night, mostly clear. Lows around 60. Wednesday, sunny. Highs in the mid-80s. The forecast key messages for North and Central Texas. Scattered to numerous showers and storms are forecast for Western North TX through Thursday night. A strong cold front this evening tonight will bring windy conditions on Friday. Peak wind gusts to around 40 miles an hour are likely much of the day. Much cooler and quiet conditions are expected this weekend. The spotter information statement for North and Central Texas. Spotter activation is not expected at this time. The ultraviolet index forecast for October 15th is 7, or high. The current time is 5:47 a.m. Central Daylight Time. 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The following reports of weather temperature and wind were made at 5 a.m. DFW Airport, mostly cloudy, 77, dew point 70, relative humidity 79%, wind south at 16, pressure 29.97 inches and rising. Dallas Love Field, mostly cloudy, 76, south at 9, gusting to 24. Fort Worth Meacham, cloudy, 77, south at 12. Arlington, partly cloudy, 75, south at 12. McKinney, mostly cloudy, 77, south at 15. Denton, cloudy, 78, south at 13. Elsewhere around the region, Wichita Falls, cloudy, 67, southeast at 7. Abilene, mostly cloudy, 71, southeast at 6. Waco, partly cloudy, 73, south at 8. Tyler, clear, 70, south at 5. Once again at 5 a.m., DFW Airport, mostly cloudy, 77, south at 16. Now let's check on your local forecast for the Dallas-Fort Worth Metroplex. Today, sunny. Highs around 90. South winds 5 to 10 miles an hour. Tonight, partly cloudy in the evening, then becoming mostly cloudy. A chance of thunderstorms in the evening. A chance of showers. Cooler with lows in the upper 50s. North winds 10 to 20 miles an hour. Gusts up to 30 miles an hour after midnight. Chance of rain 40%. Friday, partly sunny in the morning, then clearing. Breezy and much cooler. Less humid with highs in the mid-60s. North winds 20 to 25 miles an hour, diminishing to 15 to 20 miles an hour in the afternoon. Wind gusts up to 35 miles an hour are possible. Friday night, partly cloudy in the evening, then clearing. Cooler with lows in the upper 40s. North winds 10 to 15 miles an hour. Gusts up to 30 miles an hour in the evening.

And now the extended forecast. Saturday, sunny. Highs in the upper 60s. North winds 5 to 10 miles an hour. Saturday night, clear. Lows in the upper 40s. Sunday, sunny. Highs in the lower 70s. Sunday night, mostly clear. Lows around 50. Monday, sunny. Highs in the upper 70s. Monday night, mostly clear. Lows in the mid-50s. Tuesday, mostly sunny. Highs in the lower 80s. Tuesday night, mostly clear. Lows around 60. Wednesday, sunny. Highs in the mid-80s. The forecast key messages for North and Central Texas. Scattered to numerous showers and storms are forecast for western North TX through Thursday night. A strong cold front this evening tonight will bring windy conditions on Friday. Peak wind gusts to around 40 miles an hour are likely much of the day. Much cooler and quiet conditions are expected this weekend. The spotter information statement for North and Central Texas. Spotter activation is not expected at this time. The ultraviolet index forecast for October 15th is 7, or high. The current time is 5:51 a.m. Central Daylight Time. 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The following reports of weather temperature and wind were made at 5 a.m. DFW Airport, mostly cloudy, 77, dew point 70, relative humidity 79%, wind south at 16, pressure 29.97 inches and rising. Dallas Love Field, mostly cloudy, 76, south at 9, gusting to 24. Fort Worth Meacham, cloudy, 77, south at 12. Arlington, partly cloudy, 75, south at 12. McKinney, mostly cloudy, 77, south at 15. Denton, cloudy, 78, south at 13. Elsewhere around the region, Wichita Falls, cloudy, 67, southeast at 7. Abilene, mostly cloudy, 71, southeast at 6. Waco, partly cloudy, 73, south at 8. Tyler, clear, 70, south at 5. Once again at 5 a.m., DFW Airport, mostly cloudy, 77, south at 16. Now let's check on your local forecast for the Dallas-Fort Worth Metroplex. Today, sunny. Highs around 90. South winds 5 to 10 miles an hour. Tonight, partly cloudy in the evening, then becoming mostly cloudy. A chance of thunderstorms in the evening. A chance of showers. Cooler with lows in the upper 50s. North winds 10 to 20 miles an hour. Gusts up to 30 miles an hour after midnight. Chance of rain 40%. Friday, partly sunny in the morning, then clearing. Breezy and much cooler. Less humid with highs in the mid-60s. North winds 20 to 25 miles an hour, diminishing to 15 to 20 miles an hour in the afternoon. Wind gusts up to 35 miles an hour are possible. Friday night, partly cloudy in the evening, then clearing. Cooler with lows in the upper 40s. North winds 10 to 15 miles an hour. Gusts up to 30 miles an hour in the evening. And now the extended forecast. Saturday, sunny. Highs in the upper 60s. North winds 5 to 10 miles an hour. Saturday night, clear. Lows in the upper 40s. Sunday, sunny. Highs in the lower 70s. Sunday night, mostly clear. Lows around 50. Monday, sunny. Highs in the upper 70s. Monday night, mostly clear. Lows in the mid-50s. Tuesday, mostly sunny. Highs in the lower 80s. Tuesday night, mostly clear. Lows around 60. Wednesday, sunny. Highs in the mid-80s. The forecast key messages for North and Central Texas. Scattered to numerous showers and storms are forecast for western North TX through Thursday night. A strong cold front

Evening tonight will bring windy conditions on Friday. Peak wind gusts to around 40 miles an hour are likely much of the day. Much cooler and quiet conditions are expected this weekend. The spotter information statement for North and Central Texas. Spotter activation is not expected at this time. The ultraviolet index forecast for October 15th is 7, or high. The current time is 5:55 a.m. Central Daylight Time. 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The following reports of weather temperature and wind were made at 5 a.m. DFW Airport, mostly cloudy, 77, dew point 70, relative humidity 79%, wind south at 16, pressure 29.97 inches and rising. Dallas Love Field, mostly cloudy, 76, south at 9, gusting to 24. Fort Worth Meacham, cloudy, 77, south at 12. Arlington, partly cloudy, 75, south at 12. McKinney, mostly cloudy, 77, south at 15. Denton, cloudy, 78, south at 13. Elsewhere around the region, Wichita Falls, cloudy, 67, southeast at 7. Abilene, mostly cloudy, 71, southeast at 6. Waco, partly cloudy, 73, south at 8. Tyler, clear, 70, south at 5. Once again at 5 a.m., DFW Airport, mostly cloudy, 77, south at 16. Now let's check on your local forecast for the Dallas-Fort Worth Metroplex. Today, sunny. Highs around 90. South winds 5 to 10 miles an hour. Tonight, partly cloudy in the evening, then becoming mostly cloudy. A chance of thunderstorms in the evening. A chance of showers. Cooler with lows in the upper 50s. North winds 10 to 20 miles an hour. Gusts up to 30 miles an hour after midnight. Chance of rain 40%. Friday, partly sunny in the morning, then clearing. Breezy and much cooler. Less humid with highs in the mid-60s. North winds 20 to 25 miles an hour, diminishing to 15 to 20 miles an hour in the afternoon. Wind gusts up to 35 miles an hour are possible. Friday night, partly cloudy in the evening, then clearing. Cooler with lows in the upper 40s. North winds 10 to 15 miles an hour. Gusts up to 30 miles an hour in the evening. And now the extended forecast. Saturday, sunny. Highs in the upper 60s. North winds 5 to 10 miles an hour. Saturday night, clear. Lows in the upper 40s. Sunday, sunny. Highs in the lower 70s. Sunday night, mostly clear. Lows around 50. Monday, sunny. Highs in the upper 70s. Monday night, mostly clear. Lows in the mid-50s. Tuesday, mostly sunny. Highs in the lower 80s. Tuesday night, mostly clear. Lows around 60. Wednesday, sunny. Highs in the mid-80s. The forecast key messages for North and Central Texas. Scattered to numerous showers and storms are forecast for Western North TX through Thursday night. A strong cold front this evening tonight will bring windy conditions on Friday. Peak wind gusts to around 40 miles an hour are likely much of the day. Much cooler and quiet conditions are expected this weekend. The spotter information statement for North and Central Texas. Spotter activation is not expected at this time. The forecast key messages for North and Central Texas. Scattered to numerous showers and storms are forecast for Western North TX through Thursday night. A strong cold front this evening tonight will bring windy conditions on Friday. Peak wind gusts to 40 to 45 miles an hour are likely much of the day. Much cooler and quiet conditions are expected this weekend. The spotter information statement for North and Central Texas. Spotter activation is not expected at this time. The ultraviolet index forecast for October 15th is 7, or high.

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The following reports of weather temperature and wind were made at 5 a.m. DFW Airport, mostly cloudy, 77, dew point 70, relative humidity 79%, wind south at 16, pressure 29.97 inches and rising. Dallas Love Field, mostly cloudy, 76, south at 9, gusting to 24. Fort Worth Meacham, cloudy, 77, south at 12. Arlington, partly cloudy, 75, south at 12. McKinney, mostly cloudy, 77, south at 15. Denton, cloudy, 78, south at 13. Elsewhere around the region, Wichita Falls, cloudy, 67, southeast at 7. Abilene, mostly cloudy, 71, southeast at 6. Waco, partly cloudy, 73, south at 8. Tyler, clear, 70, south at 5. Once again at 5 a.m., DFW Airport, mostly cloudy, 77, south at 16. Now let's check on your local forecast for the Dallas-Fort Worth Metroplex. Today, sunny. Highs around 90. South winds 5 to 10 miles an hour. Tonight, partly cloudy in the evening, then becoming mostly cloudy. A chance of thunderstorms in the evening. A chance of showers. Cooler with lows in the upper 50s. North winds 10 to 20 miles an hour. Gusts up to 30 miles an hour after midnight. Chance of rain 40%. Friday, partly sunny in the morning, then clearing. Breezy and much cooler. Less humid with highs in the mid-60s. North winds 20 to 25 miles an hour, diminishing to 15 to 20 miles an hour in the afternoon. Wind gusts up to 35 miles an hour are possible. Friday night, partly cloudy in the evening, then clearing. Cooler with lows in the upper 40s. North winds 10 to 15 miles an hour. Gusts up to 30 miles an hour in the evening. And now the extended forecast. Saturday, sunny. Highs in the upper 60s. North winds 5 to 10 miles an hour. Saturday night, clear. Lows in the upper 40s. Sunday, sunny. Highs in the lower 70s. Sunday night, mostly clear. Lows around 50. Monday, sunny. Highs in the upper 70s. Monday night, mostly clear. Lows in the mid-50s. Tuesday, mostly sunny. Highs in the lower 80s. Tuesday night, mostly clear. Lows around 60. Wednesday, sunny. Highs in the mid-80s. The forecast key messages for North and Central Texas. Scattered to numerous showers and storms are forecast for Western North TX through Thursday night. A strong cold front this evening tonight will bring windy conditions on Friday. Peak wind gusts to 40 to 45 miles an hour are likely much of the day. Much cooler and quiet conditions are expected this weekend. The spotter information statement for North and Central Texas. Spotter activation is not expected at this time. The ultraviolet index forecast for October 15th is 7, or high. The current time is 6:04 a.m. Central Daylight Time. 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The following reports of weather temperature and wind were made at 6 a.m. DFW Airport, mostly cloudy, 75, dew point 70, relative humidity 84%, wind south at 13, pressure 29.98 inches and rising. Dallas Love Field, mostly cloudy, 76, south at 9. Fort Worth Meacham, mostly cloudy, 76, south at 13. Arlington, clear, 74, south at 8. McKinney, mostly cloudy, 76, south at 14. Denton, cloudy, 77, south at 8. Elsewhere around the region,

Wichita Falls, light rain, 67, east at 7. Abilene, mostly cloudy, 75, south at 7. Waco, mostly cloudy, 73, south at 7. Tyler, clear, 70, calm. Once again at 6 a.m., DFW Airport, mostly cloudy, 75, south at 13. Now let's check on your local forecast for the Dallas-Fort Worth Metroplex. Today, sunny. Highs around 90. South winds 5 to 10 miles an hour. Tonight, partly cloudy in the evening, then becoming mostly cloudy. A chance of thunderstorms in the evening. A chance of showers. Cooler with lows in the upper 50s. North winds 10 to 20 miles an hour. Gusts up to 30 miles an hour after midnight. Chance of rain 40%. Friday, partly sunny in the morning, then clearing. Breezy and much cooler. Less humid with highs in the mid-60s. North winds 20 to 25 miles an hour, diminishing to 15 to 20 miles an hour in the afternoon. Wind gusts up to 35 miles an hour are possible. Friday night, partly cloudy in the evening, then clearing. Cooler with lows in the upper 40s. North winds 10 to 15 miles an hour. Gusts up to 30 miles an hour in the evening. And now the extended forecast. Saturday, sunny. Highs in the upper 60s. North winds 5 to 10 miles an hour. Saturday night, clear. Lows in the upper 40s. Sunday, sunny. Highs in the lower 70s. Sunday night, mostly clear. Lows around 50. Monday, sunny. Highs in the upper 70s. Monday night, mostly clear. Lows in the mid-50s. Tuesday, mostly sunny. Highs in the lower 80s. Tuesday night, mostly clear. Lows around 60. Wednesday, sunny. Highs in the mid-80s. The forecast key messages for North and Central Texas. Scattered to numerous showers and storms are forecast for Western North TX through Thursday night. A strong cold front this evening tonight will bring windy conditions on Friday. Peak wind gusts to 40 to 45 miles an hour are likely much of the day. Much cooler and quiet conditions are expected this weekend. The spotter information statement for North and Central Texas. Spotter activation is not expected at this time. The ultraviolet index forecast for October 15th is 7, or high. The current time is 6:08 a.m. Central Daylight Time. 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The following reports of weather temperature and wind were made at 6 a.m. DFW Airport, mostly cloudy, 75, dew point 70, relative humidity 84%, wind south at 13, pressure 29.98 inches and rising. Dallas Love Field, mostly cloudy, 76, south at 9. Fort Worth Meacham, mostly cloudy, 76, south at 13. Arlington, clear, 74, south at 8. McKinney, mostly cloudy, 76, south at 14. Denton, cloudy, 77, south at 8. Elsewhere around the region, Wichita Falls, light rain, 67, east at 7. Abilene, mostly cloudy, 75, south at 7. Waco, mostly cloudy, 73, south at 7. Tyler, clear, 70, calm. Once again at 6 a.m., DFW Airport, mostly cloudy, 75, south at 13. Now let's check on your local forecast for the Dallas-Fort Worth Metroplex. Today, sunny. Highs around 90. South winds 5 to 10 miles an hour. Tonight, partly cloudy in the evening, then becoming mostly cloudy. A chance of thunderstorms in the evening. A chance of showers. Cooler with lows in the upper 50s. North winds 10 to 20 miles an hour. Gusts up to 30 miles an hour after midnight. Chance of rain 40%. Friday, partly sunny in the morning,

clearing, breezy and much cooler. Less humid with highs in the mid-60s. North winds 20 to 25 miles an hour, diminishing to 15 to 20 miles an hour in the afternoon. Wind gusts up to 35 miles an hour are possible. Friday night, partly cloudy in the evening, then clearing. Cooler with lows in the upper 40s. North winds 10 to 15 miles an hour. Gusts up to 30 miles an hour in the evening. And now the extended forecast. Saturday, sunny. Highs in the upper 60s. North winds 5 to 10 miles an hour. Saturday night, clear. Lows in the upper 40s. Sunday, sunny. Highs in the lower 70s. Sunday night, mostly clear. Lows around 50. Monday, sunny. Highs in the upper 70s. Monday night, mostly clear. Lows in the mid-50s. Tuesday, mostly sunny. Highs in the lower 80s. Tuesday night, mostly clear. Lows around 60. Wednesday, sunny. Highs in the mid-80s. The forecast key messages for North and Central Texas. Scattered to numerous showers and storms are forecast for Western North TX through Thursday night. A strong cold front this evening tonight will bring windy conditions on Friday. Peak wind gusts to 40 to 45 miles an hour are likely much of the day. Much cooler and quiet conditions are expected this weekend. The spotter information statement for North and Central Texas. Spotter activation is not expected at this time. The ultraviolet index forecast for October 15th is 7, or high. The current time is 6:12 a.m. Central Daylight Time. 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The following reports of weather temperature and wind were made at 6 a.m. DFW Airport, mostly cloudy, 75, dew point 70, relative humidity 84%, wind south at 13, pressure 29.98 inches and rising. Dallas Love Field, mostly cloudy, 76, south at 9. Fort Worth Meacham, mostly cloudy, 76, south at 13. Arlington, clear, 74, south at 8. McKinney, mostly cloudy, 76, south at 14. Denton, cloudy, 77, south at 8. Elsewhere around the region, Wichita Falls, light rain, 67, east at 7. Abilene, mostly cloudy, 76, south at 9. Waco, cloudy, 71, southeast at 6. Tyler, partly cloudy, 70, calm. Once again at 6 a.m., DFW Airport, mostly cloudy, 75, south at 13. Now let's check on your local forecast for the Dallas-Fort Worth Metroplex. Today, sunny. Highs around 90. South winds 5 to 10 miles an hour. Tonight, partly cloudy in the evening, then becoming mostly cloudy. A chance of thunderstorms in the evening. A chance of showers. Cooler with lows in the upper 50s. North winds 10 to 20 miles an hour. Gusts up to 30 miles an hour after midnight. Chance of rain 40%. Friday, partly sunny in the morning, then clearing. Breezy and much cooler. Less humid with highs in the mid-60s. North winds 20 to 25 miles an hour, diminishing to 15 to 20 miles an hour in the afternoon. Wind gusts up to 35 miles an hour are possible. Friday night, partly cloudy in the evening, then clearing. Cooler with lows in the upper 40s. North winds 10 to 15 miles an hour. Gusts up to 30 miles an hour in the evening. And now the extended forecast. Saturday, sunny. Highs in the upper 60s. North winds 5 to 10 miles an hour. Saturday night, clear. Lows in the upper 40s. Sunday, sunny. Highs in the lower 70s. Sunday night, mostly clear. Lows around 50. Monday, sunny. Highs in the upper 70s. Monday night, mostly clear.

lows in the mid-50s. Tuesday, mostly sunny. Highs in the lower 80s. Tuesday night, mostly clear. Lows around 60. Wednesday, sunny. Highs in the mid-80s. The forecast key messages for North and Central Texas. Scattered to numerous showers and storms are forecast for western North TX through Thursday night. A strong cold front this evening tonight will bring windy conditions on Friday. Peak wind gusts to 40 to 45 miles an hour are likely much of the day. Much cooler and quiet conditions are expected this weekend. The spotter information statement for North and Central Texas. Spotter activation is not expected at this time. The ultraviolet index forecast for October 15th is 7, or high. The current time is 6:16 a.m. Central Daylight Time. 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The following reports of weather temperature and wind were made at 6 a.m. DFW Airport, mostly cloudy, 75, dew point 70, relative humidity 84%, wind south at 13, pressure 29.98 inches and rising. Dallas Love Field, mostly cloudy, 76, south at 9. Fort Worth Meacham, mostly cloudy, 76, south at 13. Arlington, clear, 74, south at 8. McKinney, mostly cloudy, 76, south at 14. Denton, cloudy, 77, south at 8. Elsewhere around the region, Wichita Falls, light rain, 67, east at 7. Abilene, mostly cloudy, 76, south at 9. Waco, cloudy, 71, southeast at 6. Tyler, partly cloudy, 70, calm. Once again at 6 a.m., DFW Airport, mostly cloudy, 75, south at 13. Now let's check on your local forecast for the Dallas-Fort Worth Metroplex. Today, sunny. Highs around 90. South winds 5 to 10 miles an hour. Tonight, partly cloudy in the evening, then becoming mostly cloudy. A chance of thunderstorms in the evening. A chance of showers. Cooler with lows in the upper 50s. North winds 10 to 20 miles an hour. Gusts up to 30 miles an hour after midnight. Chance of rain 40%. Friday, partly sunny in the morning, then clearing. Breezy and much cooler. Less humid with highs in the mid-60s. North winds 20 to 25 miles an hour, diminishing to 15 to 20 miles an hour in the afternoon. Wind gusts up to 35 miles an hour are possible. Friday night, partly cloudy in the evening, then clearing. Cooler with lows in the upper 40s. North winds 10 to 15 miles an hour. Gusts up to 30 miles an hour in the evening. And now the extended forecast. Saturday, sunny. Highs in the upper 60s. North winds 5 to 10 miles an hour. Saturday night, clear. Lows in the upper 40s. Sunday, sunny. Highs in the lower 70s. Sunday night, mostly clear. Lows around 50. Monday, sunny. Highs in the upper 70s. Monday night, mostly clear. Lows in the mid-50s. Tuesday, mostly sunny. Highs in the lower 80s. Tuesday night, mostly clear. Lows around 60. Wednesday, sunny. Highs in the mid-80s. The forecast key messages for North and Central Texas. Scattered to numerous showers and storms are forecast for western North TX through Thursday night. A strong cold front this evening tonight will bring windy conditions on Friday. Peak wind gusts to 40 to 45 miles an hour are likely much of the day. Much cooler and quiet conditions are expected this weekend. The spotter information statement for North and Central Texas. Spotter activation is not expected at this time. The ultraviolet index forecast for October 15th is 7, or high. The current time is 6:20 a.m. Central Daylight Time.

listening to NOAA, All Hazards Radio, the voice of the National Weather Service, station KEC 56, serving the Dallas-Fort Worth listening area. The following reports of weather temperature and wind were made at 6 a.m. DFW Airport, mostly cloudy, 75, dew point 70, relative humidity 84%, wind south at 13, pressure 29.98 inches and rising. Dallas Love Field, mostly cloudy, 76, south at 9. Fort Worth Meacham, mostly cloudy, 76, south at 13. Arlington, clear, 74, south at 8. McKinney, mostly cloudy, 76, south at 14. Denton, cloudy, 77, south at 8. Elsewhere around the region, Wichita Falls, light rain, 67, east at 7. Abilene, mostly cloudy, 76, south at 9. Waco, cloudy, 71, southeast at 6. Tyler, partly cloudy, 70, calm. Once again at 6 a.m., DFW Airport, mostly cloudy, 75, south at 13. Now let's check on your local forecast for the Dallas-Fort Worth Metroplex. Today, sunny. Highs around 90. South winds 5 to 10 miles an hour. Tonight, partly cloudy in the evening, then becoming mostly cloudy. A chance of thunderstorms in the evening. A chance of showers. Cooler with lows in the upper 50s. North winds 10 to 20 miles an hour. Gusts up to 30 miles an hour after midnight. Chance of rain 40%. Friday, partly sunny in the morning, then clearing. Breezy and much cooler. Less humid with highs in the mid-60s. North winds 20 to 25 miles an hour, diminishing to 15 to 20 miles an hour in the afternoon. Wind gusts up to 35 miles an hour are possible. Friday night, partly cloudy in the evening, then clearing. Cooler with lows in the upper 40s. North winds 10 to 15 miles an hour. Gusts up to 30 miles an hour in the evening. And now the extended forecast. Saturday, sunny. Highs in the upper 60s. North winds 5 to 10 miles an hour. Saturday night, clear. Lows in the upper 40s. Sunday, sunny. Highs in the lower 70s. Sunday night, mostly clear. Lows around 50. Monday, sunny. Highs in the upper 70s. Monday night, mostly clear. Lows in the mid-50s. Tuesday, mostly sunny. Highs in the lower 80s. Tuesday night, mostly clear. Lows around 60. Wednesday, sunny. Highs in the mid-80s. The forecast key messages for North and Central Texas. Scattered to numerous showers and storms are forecast for Western North TX through Thursday night. A strong cold front this evening tonight will bring windy conditions on Friday. Peak wind gusts to 40 to 45 miles an hour are likely much of the day. Much cooler and quiet conditions are expected this weekend. The spotter information statement for North and Central Texas. Spotter activation is not expected at this time. The ultraviolet index forecast for October 15th is 7 or high. The current time is 6:24 a.m. Central Daylight Time. 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The following reports of weather temperature and wind were made at 6 a.m. DFW Airport, mostly cloudy, 75, dew point 70, relative humidity 84%, wind south at 13, pressure 29.98 inches and rising. Dallas Love Field, mostly cloudy, 76, south at 9. Fort Worth Meacham, mostly cloudy, 76, south at 13. Arlington, clear, 74, south at 8. McKinney, mostly cloudy, 76, south at 14. Denton, cloudy, 77, south at 8. Elsewhere around the region, Wichita Falls, light rain, 67, east at 7. Abilene, mostly cloudy.

76, south at 9. Waco, cloudy, 71, southeast at 6. Tyler, partly cloudy, 70, calm. Once again at 6 a.m., DFW Airport, mostly cloudy, 75, south at 13. Now let's check on your local forecast for the Dallas-Fort Worth Metroplex. Today, sunny. Highs around 90. South winds 5 to 10 miles an hour. Tonight, partly cloudy in the evening, then becoming mostly cloudy. A chance of thunderstorms in the evening. A chance of showers. Cooler with lows in the upper 50s. North winds 10 to 20 miles an hour. Gusts up to 30 miles an hour after midnight. Chance of rain 40%. Friday, partly sunny in the morning, then clearing. Breezy and much cooler. Less humid with highs in the mid-60s. North winds 20 to 25 miles an hour, diminishing to 15 to 20 miles an hour in the afternoon. Wind gusts up to 35 miles an hour are possible. Friday night, partly cloudy in the evening, then clearing. Cooler with lows in the upper 40s. North winds 10 to 15 miles an hour. Gusts up to 30 miles an hour in the evening. And now the extended forecast. Saturday, sunny. Highs in the upper 60s. North winds 5 to 10 miles an hour. Saturday night, clear. Lows in the upper 40s. Sunday, sunny. Highs in the lower 70s. Sunday night, mostly clear. Lows around 50. Monday, sunny. Highs in the upper 70s. Monday night, mostly clear. Lows in the mid-50s. Tuesday, mostly sunny. Highs in the lower 80s. Tuesday night, mostly clear. Lows around 60. Wednesday, sunny. Highs in the mid-80s. The forecast key messages for North and Central Texas. Scattered to numerous showers and storms are forecast for Western North TX through Thursday night. A strong cold front this evening tonight will bring windy conditions on Friday. Peak wind gusts to 40 to 45 miles an hour are likely much of the day. Much cooler and quiet conditions are expected this weekend. The spotter information statement for North and Central Texas. Spotter activation is not expected at this time. The ultraviolet index forecast for October 15th is 7, or high. The current time is 6:28 a.m. Central Daylight Time. 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The following reports of weather temperature and wind were made at 6 a.m. DFW Airport, mostly cloudy, 75, dew point 70, relative humidity 84%, wind south at 13, pressure 29.98 inches and rising. Dallas Love Field, mostly cloudy, 76, south at 9. Fort Worth Meacham, mostly cloudy, 76, south at 13. Arlington, clear, 74, south at 8. McKinney, mostly cloudy, 76, south at 14. Denton, cloudy, 77, south at 8. Elsewhere around the region, Wichita Falls, light rain, 67, east at 7. Abilene, mostly cloudy, 76, south at 9. Waco, cloudy, 71, southeast at 6. Tyler, partly cloudy, 70, calm. Once again at 6 a.m., DFW Airport, mostly cloudy, 75, south at 13. Now let's check on your local forecast for the Dallas-Fort Worth Metroplex. Today, sunny. Highs around 90. South winds 5 to 10 miles an hour. Tonight, partly cloudy in the evening, then becoming mostly cloudy. A chance of thunderstorms in the evening. A chance of showers. Cooler with lows in the upper 50s. North winds 10 to 20 miles an hour. Gusts up to 30 miles an hour after midnight. Chance of rain 40%. Friday, partly sunny in the morning, then clearing. Breezy and much cooler. Less humid with highs in the mid-60s.

North winds 20 to 25 miles an hour, diminishing to 15 to 20 miles an hour in the afternoon. Wind gusts up to 35 miles an hour are possible. Friday night, partly cloudy in the evening, then clearing. Cooler with lows in the upper 40s. North winds 10 to 15 miles an hour. Gusts up to 30 miles an hour in the evening. And now the extended forecast. Saturday, sunny. Highs in the upper 60s. North winds 5 to 10 miles an hour. Saturday night, clear. Lows in the upper 40s. Sunday, sunny. Highs in the lower 70s. Sunday night, mostly clear. Lows around 50. Monday, sunny. Highs in the upper 70s. Monday night, mostly clear. Lows in the mid-50s. Tuesday, mostly sunny. Highs in the lower 80s. Tuesday night, mostly clear. Lows around 60. Wednesday, sunny. Highs in the mid-80s. The forecast key messages for North and Central Texas. Scattered to numerous showers and storms are forecast for western North TX through Thursday night. A strong cold front this evening tonight will bring windy conditions on Friday. Peak wind gusts to 40 to 45 miles an hour are likely much of the day. Much cooler and quiet conditions are expected this weekend. The spotter information statement for North and Central Texas. Spotter activation is not expected at this time. The ultraviolet index forecast for October 15th is 7, or high. The current time is 6:31 a.m. Central Daylight Time. 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The following reports of weather temperature and wind were made at 6 a.m. DFW Airport, mostly cloudy, 75, dew point 70, relative humidity 84%, wind south at 13, pressure 29.98 inches and rising. Dallas Love Field, mostly cloudy, 76, south at 9. Fort Worth Meacham, mostly cloudy, 76, south at 13. Arlington, clear, 74, south at 8. McKinney, mostly cloudy, 76, south at 14. Denton, cloudy, 77, south at 8. Elsewhere around the region, Wichita Falls, light rain, 67, east at 7. Abilene, mostly cloudy, 76, south at 9. Waco, cloudy, 71, southeast at 6. Tyler, partly cloudy, 70, calm. Once again at 6 a.m., DFW Airport, mostly cloudy, 75, southeast at 6. Tyler, partly cloudy, 70, calm. Once again at 6 a.m., DFW Airport, mostly cloudy, 75, south at 13. Now let's check on your local forecast for the Dallas-Fort Worth Metroplex. Today, sunny. Highs around 90. South winds 5 to 10 miles an hour. Tonight, partly cloudy in the evening, then becoming mostly cloudy. A chance of thunderstorms in the evening. A chance of showers. Cooler with lows in the upper 50s. North winds 10 to 20 miles an hour. Gusts up to 30 miles an hour after midnight. Chance of rain 40%. Friday, partly sunny in the morning, then clearing. Breezy and much cooler. Less humid with highs in the mid-60s. North winds 20 to 25 miles an hour, diminishing to 15 to 20 miles an hour in the afternoon. Wind gusts up to 35 miles an hour are possible. Friday night, partly cloudy in the evening, then clearing. Cooler with lows in the upper 40s. North winds 10 to 15 miles an hour. Gusts up to 30 miles an hour in the evening. And now the extended forecast. Saturday, sunny. Highs in the upper 60s. North winds 5 to 10 miles an hour. Saturday night, clear. Lows in the upper 40s. Sunday, sunny. Highs in the lower 70s. Sunday night, mostly clear. Lows around 50. Monday,

Sunny. Highs in the upper 70s. Monday night, mostly clear. Lows in the mid-50s. Tuesday, mostly sunny. Highs in the lower 80s. Tuesday night, mostly clear. Lows around 60. Wednesday, sunny. Highs in the mid-80s. The forecast key messages for North and Central Texas. Scattered to numerous showers and storms are forecast for western North TX through Thursday night. A strong cold front this evening tonight will bring windy conditions on Friday. Peak wind gusts to 40 to 45 miles an hour are likely much of the day. Much cooler and quiet conditions are expected this weekend. The spotter information statement for North and Central Texas. Spotter activation is not expected at this time. The ultraviolet index forecast for October 15th is 7, or high. The current time is 6:35 a.m. Central Daylight Time. 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The following reports of weather temperature and wind were made at 6 a.m. DFW Airport, mostly cloudy, 75, dew point 70, relative humidity 84%, wind south at 13, pressure 29.98 inches and rising. Dallas Love Field, mostly cloudy, 76, south at 9. Fort Worth Meacham, mostly cloudy, 76, south at 13. Arlington, clear, 74, south at 8. McKinney, mostly cloudy, 76, south at 14. Denton, cloudy, 77, south at 8. Elsewhere around the region, Wichita Falls, light rain, 67, east at 7. Abilene, mostly cloudy, 76, south at 9. Waco, cloudy, 71, southeast at 6. Tyler, partly cloudy, 70, calm. Once again at 6 a.m., DFW Airport, mostly cloudy, 75, south at 13. Now let's check on your local forecast for the Dallas-Fort Worth Metroplex. Today, sunny. Highs around 90. South winds 5 to 10 miles an hour. Tonight, partly cloudy in the evening, then becoming mostly cloudy. A chance of thunderstorms in the evening. A chance of showers. Cooler with lows in the upper 50s. North winds 10 to 20 miles an hour. Gusts up to 30 miles an hour after midnight. Chance of rain 40%. Friday, partly sunny in the morning, then clearing. Breezy and much cooler. Less humid with highs in the mid-60s. North winds 20 to 25 miles an hour, diminishing to 15 to 20 miles an hour in the afternoon. Wind gusts up to 35 miles an hour are possible. Friday night, partly cloudy in the evening, then clearing. Cooler with lows in the upper 40s. North winds 10 to 15 miles an hour. Gusts up to 30 miles an hour in the evening. And now the extended forecast. Saturday, sunny. Highs in the upper 60s. North winds 5 to 10 miles an hour. Saturday night, clear. Lows in the upper 40s. Sunday, sunny. Highs in the lower 70s. Sunday night, mostly clear. Lows around 50. Monday, sunny. Highs in the upper 70s. Monday night, mostly clear. Lows in the mid-50s. Tuesday, mostly sunny. Highs in the lower 80s. Tuesday night, mostly clear. Lows around 60. Wednesday, sunny. Highs in the mid-80s. The forecast key messages for North and Central Texas. Scattered to numerous showers and storms are forecast for western North TX through Thursday night. A strong cold front this evening tonight will bring windy conditions on Friday. Peak wind gusts to 40 to 45 miles an hour are likely much of the day. Much cooler and quiet conditions are expected this weekend. The spotter information statement for North and Central Texas. Spotter activation is not expected at this time. The ultraviolet index forecast for October 15th is 7, or high.

The current time is 6:39 a.m. Central Daylight Time. 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The following reports of weather temperature and wind were made at 6 a.m. DFW Airport, mostly cloudy, 75, dew point 70, relative humidity 84%, wind south at 13, pressure 29.98 inches and rising. Dallas Love Field, mostly cloudy, 76, south at 9. Fort Worth Meacham, mostly cloudy, 76, south at 13. Arlington, clear, 74, south at 8. McKinney, mostly cloudy, 76, south at 14. Denton, cloudy, 77, south at 8. Elsewhere around the region, Wichita Falls, light rain, 67, east at 7. Abilene, mostly cloudy, 76, south at 9. Waco, cloudy, 71, southeast at 6. Tyler, partly cloudy, 70, calm. Once again at 6 a.m., DFW Airport, mostly cloudy, 75, south at 13. Now let's check on your local forecast for the Dallas-Fort Worth Metroplex. Today, sunny. Highs around 90. South winds 5 to 10 miles an hour. Tonight, partly cloudy in the evening, then becoming mostly cloudy. A chance of thunderstorms in the evening. A chance of showers. Cooler with lows in the upper 50s. North winds 10 to 20 miles an hour. Gusts up to 30 miles an hour after midnight. Chance of rain 40%. Friday, partly sunny in the morning, then clearing. Breezy and much cooler. Less humid with highs in the mid-60s. North winds 20 to 25 miles an hour, diminishing to 15 to 20 miles an hour in the afternoon. Wind gusts up to 35 miles an hour are possible. Friday night, partly cloudy in the evening, then clearing. Cooler with lows in the upper 40s. North winds 10 to 15 miles an hour. Gusts up to 30 miles an hour in the evening. And now the extended forecast. Saturday, sunny. Highs in the upper 60s. North winds 5 to 10 miles an hour. Saturday night, clear. Lows in the upper 40s. Sunday, sunny. Highs in the lower 70s. Sunday night, mostly clear. Lows around 50. Monday, sunny. Highs in the upper 70s. Monday night, mostly clear. Lows in the mid-50s. Tuesday, mostly sunny. Highs in the lower 80s. Tuesday night, mostly clear. Lows around 60. Wednesday, sunny. Highs in the mid-80s. The forecast key messages for North and Central Texas. Scattered to numerous showers and storms are forecast for Western North TX through Thursday night. A strong cold front this evening tonight will bring windy conditions on Friday. Peak wind gusts to 40 to 45 miles an hour are likely much of the day. Much cooler and quiet conditions are expected this weekend. The spotter information statement for North and Central Texas. Spotter activation is not expected at this time. The ultraviolet index forecast for October 15th is 7, or high. The current time is 6:43 a.m. Central Daylight Time. 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The following reports of weather temperature and wind were made at 6 a.m. DFW Airport, mostly cloudy, 75, dew point 70, relative humidity 84%, wind south at 13, pressure 29.98 inches and rising. Dallas Love Field, mostly cloudy, 76, south at 9. Fort Worth Meacham, mostly cloudy, 76, south at 13. Arlington, clear, 74, south at 8. McKinney, mostly cloudy, 76, south at 14. Denton, cloudy, 77, south at 8. Elsewhere around the region, Wichita Falls.

after midnight. Chance of rain 40%. Friday, partly sunny in the morning, then clearing. Breezy and much cooler. Less humid with highs in the mid-60s. North winds 20 to 25 miles an hour, diminishing to 15 to 20 miles an hour in the afternoon. Wind gusts up to 35 miles an hour are possible. Friday night, partly cloudy in the evening, then clearing. Cooler with lows in the upper 40s. North winds 10 to 15 miles an hour. Gusts up to 30 miles an hour in the evening. And now the extended forecast. Saturday, sunny. Highs in the upper 60s. North winds 5 to 10 miles an hour. Saturday night, clear. Lows in the upper 40s. Sunday, sunny. Highs in the lower 70s. Sunday night, mostly clear. Lows around 50. Monday, sunny. Highs in the upper 70s. Monday night, mostly clear. Lows in the mid-50s. Tuesday, mostly sunny. Highs in the lower 80s. Tuesday night, mostly clear. Lows around 60. Wednesday, sunny. Highs in the mid-80s. The forecast key messages for North and Central Texas. Scattered to numerous showers and storms are forecast for western North TX through Thursday night. A strong cold front this evening tonight will bring windy conditions on Friday. Peak wind gusts to 40 to 45 miles an hour are likely much of the day. Much cooler and quiet conditions are expected this weekend. The spotter information statement for North and Central Texas. Spotter activation is not expected at this time. The ultraviolet index forecast for October 15th is 7, or high. The current time is 6:47 a.m. Central Daylight Time. 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The following reports of weather temperature and wind were made at 6 a.m. DFW Airport, mostly cloudy, 75, dew point 70, relative humidity 84%, wind south at 13, pressure 29.98 inches and rising. Dallas Love Field, mostly cloudy, 76, south at 9. Fort Worth Meacham, mostly cloudy, 76, south at 13. Arlington, clear, 74, south at 8. McKinney, mostly cloudy, 76, south at 14. Denton, cloudy, 77, south at 8. Elsewhere around the region, Wichita Falls, light rain, 67, east at 7. Abilene, mostly cloudy, 76, south at 9. Waco, cloudy, 71, southeast at 6. Tyler, partly cloudy, 70, calm. Once again at 6 a.m., DFW Airport, mostly cloudy, 75, south at 13. Now let's check on your local forecast for the Dallas-Fort Worth Metroplex. Today, sunny. Highs around 90. South winds 5 to 10 miles an hour. Tonight, partly cloudy in the evening, then becoming mostly cloudy. A chance of thunderstorms in the evening. A chance of showers. Cooler with lows in the upper 50s. North winds 10 to 20 miles an hour. Gusts up to 30 miles an hour after midnight. Chance of rain 40%. Friday, partly sunny in the morning, then clearing. Breezy and much cooler. Less humid with highs in the mid-60s. North winds 20 to 25 miles an hour, diminishing to 15 to 20 miles an hour in the afternoon. Wind gusts up to 35 miles an hour are possible. Friday night, partly cloudy in the evening, then clearing. Cooler with lows in the upper 40s. North winds 10 to 15 miles an hour. Gusts up to 30 miles an hour in the evening. And now the extended forecast. Saturday, sunny. Highs in the upper 60s. North winds 5 to 10 miles an hour. Saturday night, clear. Lows in the upper 40s. Sunday, sunny. Highs in the lower 70s. Sunday night, mostly clear. Lows around 50.

Monday, sunny. Highs in the upper 70s. Monday night, mostly clear. Lows in the mid-50s. Tuesday, mostly sunny. Highs in the lower 80s. Tuesday night, mostly clear. Lows around 60. Wednesday, sunny. Highs in the mid-80s. The forecast key messages for North and Central Texas. Scattered to numerous showers and storms are forecast for Western North TX through Thursday night. A strong cold front this evening tonight will bring windy conditions on Friday. Peak wind gusts to 40 to 45 miles an hour are likely much of the day. Much cooler and quiet conditions are expected this weekend. The spotter information statement for North and Central Texas. Spotter activation is not expected at this time. The ultraviolet index forecast for October 15th is 7, or high. The current time is 6:51 a.m. Central Daylight Time. 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Serving the Dallas-Fort Worth listening area. The following reports of weather temperature and wind were made at 6 a.m. DFW Airport, mostly cloudy, 75, dew point 70, relative humidity 84%, wind south at 13, pressure 29.98 inches and rising. Dallas Love Field, mostly cloudy, 76, south at 9. Fort Worth Meacham, mostly cloudy, 76, south at 13. Arlington, clear, 74, south at 8. McKinney, mostly cloudy, 76, south at 14. Denton, cloudy, 77, south at 8. Elsewhere around the region, Wichita Falls, light rain, 67, east at 7. Abilene, mostly cloudy, 76, south at 9. Waco, cloudy, 71, southeast at 6. Tyler, partly cloudy, 70, calm. Once again at 6 a.m., DFW Airport, mostly cloudy, 75, south at 13. Now let's check on your local forecast for the Dallas-Fort Worth Metroplex. Today, sunny. Highs around 90. South winds 5 to 10 miles an hour. Tonight, partly cloudy in the evening, then becoming mostly cloudy. A chance of thunderstorms in the evening. A chance of showers. Cooler with lows in the upper 50s. North winds 10 to 20 miles an hour. Gusts up to 30 miles an hour after midnight. Chance of rain 40%. Friday, partly sunny in the morning, then clearing. Breezy and much cooler. Less humid with highs in the mid-60s. North winds 20 to 25 miles an hour, diminishing to 15 to 20 miles an hour in the afternoon. Wind gusts up to 35 miles an hour are possible. Friday night, partly cloudy in the evening, then clearing. Cooler with lows in the upper 40s. North winds 10 to 15 miles an hour. Gusts up to 30 miles an hour in the evening. And now the extended forecast. Saturday, sunny. Highs in the upper 60s. North winds 5 to 10 miles an hour. Saturday night, clear. Lows in the upper 40s. Sunday, sunny. Highs in the lower 70s. Sunday night, mostly clear. Lows around 50. Monday, sunny. Highs in the upper 70s. Monday night, mostly clear. Lows in the mid-50s. Tuesday, mostly sunny. Highs in the lower 80s. Tuesday night, mostly clear. Lows around 60. Wednesday, sunny. Highs in the mid-80s. The forecast key messages for North and Central Texas. Scattered to numerous showers and storms are forecast for Western North TX through Thursday night. A strong cold front this evening tonight will bring windy conditions on Friday. Peak wind gusts to 40 to 45 miles an hour are likely much of the day. Much cooler and quiet conditions are expected this weekend. The spotter information statement for North and Central Texas. Spotter activation is not expected at this time. The ultraviolet index forecast for October 15th is 7.

current time is 6:55 a.m. Central Daylight Time. 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The following reports of weather, temperature, and wind were made at 6 a.m. DFW Airport, mostly cloudy, 75, dew point 70, relative humidity 84%, wind south at 13, pressure 29.98 inches and rising. Dallas Love Field, mostly cloudy, 76, south at 9. Fort Worth Meacham, mostly cloudy, 76, south at 13. Arlington, clear, 74, south at 8. McKinney, mostly cloudy, 76, south at 14. Denton, cloudy, 77, south at 8. Elsewhere around the region, Wichita Falls, light rain, 67, east at 7. Abilene, mostly cloudy, 76, south at 9. Waco, cloudy, 71, southeast at 6. Tyler, partly cloudy, 70, calm. Once again at 6 a.m., DFW Airport, mostly cloudy, 75, south at 13. Now let's check on your local forecast for the Dallas-Fort Worth Metroplex. Today, sunny. Highs around 90. South winds 5 to 10 miles an hour. Tonight, partly cloudy in the evening, then becoming mostly cloudy. A chance of thunderstorms in the evening. A chance of showers. Cooler with lows in the upper 50s. North winds 10 to 20 miles an hour. Gusts up to 30 miles an hour after midnight. Chance of rain 40%. Friday, partly sunny in the morning, then clearing. Breezy and much cooler. Less humid with highs in the mid-60s. North winds 20 to 25 miles an hour, diminishing to 15 to 20 miles an hour in the afternoon. Wind gusts up to 35 miles an hour are possible. Friday night, partly cloudy in the evening, then clearing. Cooler with lows in the upper 40s. North winds 10 to 15 miles an hour. Gusts up to 30 miles an hour in the evening. And now the extended forecast. Saturday, sunny. Highs in the upper 60s. North winds 5 to 10 miles an hour. Saturday night, clear. Lows in the upper 40s. Sunday, sunny. Highs in the lower 70s. Sunday night, mostly clear. Lows around 50. Monday, sunny. Highs in the upper 70s. Monday night, mostly clear. Lows in the mid-50s. Tuesday, mostly sunny. Highs in the lower 80s. Tuesday night, mostly clear. Lows around 60. Wednesday, sunny. Highs in the mid-80s. The forecast key messages for North and Central Texas. Scattered to numerous showers and storms are forecast for Western North TX through Thursday night. A strong cold front this evening tonight will bring windy conditions on Friday. Peak wind gusts to 40 to 45 miles an hour are likely much of the day. Much cooler and quiet conditions are expected this weekend. The spotter information statement for North and Central Texas. Spotter activation is not expected at this time. The ultraviolet index forecast for October 15th is 7, or high. The current time is 6:59 a.m. Central Daylight Time. 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The following reports of weather, temperature, and wind were made at 6 a.m. DFW Airport, mostly cloudy, 75, dew point 70, relative humidity 84%, wind south at 13, pressure 29.98 inches and rising. Dallas Love Field, mostly cloudy, 76, south at 9. Fort Worth Meacham, mostly cloudy, 76, south at 13. Arlington, clear, 74, south at 8. McKinney, mostly cloudy, 76, south at 14. Denton, cloudy, 77, south at 8. Elsewhere around

region. Wichita Falls, light rain, 67, east at 7. Abilene, mostly cloudy, 76, south at 9. Waco, cloudy, 71, southeast at 6. Tyler, partly cloudy, 70, calm. Once again at 6 a.m., DFW Airport, mostly cloudy, 75, south at 13. Now let's check on your local forecast for the Dallas-Fort Worth Metroplex. Today, sunny. Highs around 90. South winds 5 to 10 miles an hour. Tonight, partly cloudy in the evening, then becoming mostly cloudy. A chance of thunderstorms in the evening. A chance of showers. Cooler with lows in the upper 50s. North winds 10 to 20 miles an hour. Gusts up to 30 miles an hour after midnight. Chance of rain 40%. Friday, partly sunny in the morning, then clearing. Breezy and much cooler. Less humid with highs in the mid-60s. North winds 20 to 25 miles an hour, diminishing to 15 to 20 miles an hour in the afternoon. Wind gusts up to 35 miles an hour are possible. Friday night, partly cloudy in the evening, then clearing. Cooler with lows in the upper 40s. North winds 10 to 15 miles an hour. Gusts up to 30 miles an hour in the evening. And now the extended forecast. Saturday, sunny. Highs in the upper 60s. North winds 5 to 10 miles an hour. Saturday night, clear. Lows in the upper 40s. Sunday, sunny. Highs in the lower 70s. Sunday night, mostly clear. Lows around 50. Monday, sunny. Highs in the upper 70s. Monday night, mostly clear. Lows in the mid-50s. Tuesday, mostly sunny. Highs in the lower 80s. Tuesday night, mostly clear. Lows around 60. Wednesday, sunny. Highs in the mid-80s. The forecast key messages for North and Central Texas. Scattered to numerous showers and storms are forecast for Western North TX through Thursday night. A strong cold front this evening tonight will bring windy conditions on Friday. Peak wind gusts to 40 to 45 miles an hour are likely much of the day. Much cooler and quiet conditions are expected this weekend. The spotter information statement for North and Central Texas. Spotter activation is not expected at this time. The Dallas-Fort Worth climate summary for yesterday, October 14, 2026. Yesterday's high temperature was 93 degrees and the low 79 degrees. A trace of precipitation fell yesterday, which brings the monthly total to 3.84 inches. The total precipitation for the year now stands at 26.62 inches. There were no heating degree days yesterday and there were 21 cooling degree days yesterday. The normal high temperature for today is 79 degrees and the normal low is 57. The record high for today is 95, which occurred in 2015, and the record low is 41, which occurred in 2018. Sunrise today is at 7:32 a.m. and sunset is at 6:55 p.m. The ultraviolet index forecast for October 15th is 7, or high. The current time is 7:04 a.m. Central Daylight Time. 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The following reports of weather temperature and wind were made at 7 a.m. DFW Airport, mostly cloudy, 74, dew point 70, relative humidity 87%, wind south at 12, pressure 29.99 inches and rising. Dallas Love Field, partly cloudy, 75, south at 8. Fort Worth Meacham, clear, 74, south at 8. Arlington, clear, 72, southeast at 6. McKinney, mostly cloudy, 75, south at 7. Denton, cloudy, 76, south at 6. Elsewhere around the region, Wichita Falls, heavy rain and fog, 68, calm. Abilene, mostly cloudy, 75, southeast at 9. Waco, partly cloudy, 70.

southeast at 6. Tyler, partly cloudy, 69, south at 7. Once again at 7 a.m., DFW Airport, mostly cloudy, 74, south at 12. Now let's check on your local forecast for the Dallas-Fort Worth Metroplex. Today, sunny. Highs around 90. South winds 5 to 10 miles an hour. Tonight, partly cloudy in the evening, then becoming mostly cloudy. A chance of thunderstorms in the evening. A chance of showers. Cooler with lows in the upper 50s. North winds 10 to 20 miles an hour. Gusts up to 30 miles an hour after midnight. Chance of rain 40%. Friday, partly sunny in the morning, then clearing. Breezy and much cooler. Less humid with highs in the mid-60s. North winds 20 to 25 miles an hour, diminishing to 15 to 20 miles an hour in the afternoon. Wind gusts up to 35 miles an hour are possible. Friday night, partly cloudy in the evening, then clearing. Cooler with lows in the upper 40s. North winds 10 to 15 miles an hour. Gusts up to 30 miles an hour in the evening. And now the extended forecast. Saturday, sunny. Highs in the upper 60s. North winds 5 to 10 miles an hour. Saturday night, clear. Lows in the upper 40s. Sunday, sunny. Highs in the lower 70s. Sunday night, mostly clear. Lows around 50. Monday, sunny. Highs in the upper 70s. Monday night, mostly clear. Lows in the mid-50s. Tuesday, mostly sunny. Highs in the lower 80s. Tuesday night, mostly clear. Lows around 60. Wednesday, sunny. Highs in the mid-80s. The forecast key messages for North and Central Texas. Scattered to numerous showers and storms are forecast for Western North TX through Thursday night. A strong cold front this evening tonight will bring windy conditions on Friday. Peak wind gusts to 40 to 45 miles an hour are likely much of the day. Much cooler and quiet conditions are expected this weekend. The spotter information statement for North and Central Texas. Spotter activation is not expected at this time. The Dallas-Fort Worth climate summary for yesterday, October 14, 2026. Yesterday's high temperature was 93 degrees and the low 79 degrees. A trace of precipitation fell yesterday, which brings the monthly total to 3.84 inches. The total precipitation for the year now stands at 26.62 inches. There were no heating degree days yesterday and there were 21 cooling degree days yesterday. The normal high temperature for today is 79 degrees and the normal low is 57. The record high for today is 95, which occurred in 2015, and the record low is 41, which occurred in 2018. Sunrise today is at 7:32 a.m. and sunset is at 6:55 p.m. The ultraviolet index forecast for October 15th is 7, or high. The current time is 7:09 a.m. Central Daylight Time. 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The following reports of weather temperature and wind were made at 7 a.m. DFW Airport, mostly cloudy, 74, dew point 70, relative humidity 87%, wind south at 12, pressure 29.99 inches and rising. Dallas Love Field, partly cloudy, 75, south at 8. Fort Worth Meacham, clear, 74, south at 8. Arlington, clear, 72, southeast at 6. McKinney, mostly cloudy, 75, south at 7. Denton, cloudy, 76, south at 6. Elsewhere around the region, Wichita Falls, heavy rain and fog, 68, calm. Abilene, mostly cloudy, 75, southeast at 9. Waco, partly cloudy, 70, southeast at 6. Tyler, partly cloudy, 69, south at 7. Once again at 7 a.m., DFW Airport, mostly cloudy, 74, south.

Now let's check on your local forecast for the Dallas-Fort Worth Metroplex. Today, sunny. Highs around 90. South winds 5 to 10 miles an hour. Tonight, partly cloudy in the evening, then becoming mostly cloudy. A chance of thunderstorms in the evening. A chance of showers. Cooler with lows in the upper 50s. North winds 10 to 20 miles an hour. Gusts up to 30 miles an hour after midnight. Chance of rain 40%. Friday, partly sunny in the morning, then clearing. Breezy and much cooler. Less humid with highs in the mid-60s. North winds 20 to 25 miles an hour, diminishing to 15 to 20 miles an hour in the afternoon. Wind gusts up to 35 miles an hour are possible. Friday night, partly cloudy in the evening, then clearing. Cooler with lows in the upper 40s. North winds 10 to 15 miles an hour. Gusts up to 30 miles an hour in the evening. And now the extended forecast. Saturday, sunny. Highs in the upper 60s. North winds 5 to 10 miles an hour. Saturday night, clear. Lows in the upper 40s. Sunday, sunny. Highs in the lower 70s. Sunday night, mostly clear. Lows around 50. Monday, sunny. Highs in the upper 70s. Monday night, mostly clear. Lows in the mid-50s. Tuesday, mostly sunny. Highs in the lower 80s. Tuesday night, mostly clear. Lows around 60. Wednesday, sunny. Highs in the mid-80s. The forecast key messages for North and Central Texas. Scattered to numerous showers and storms are forecast for Western North TX through Thursday night. A strong cold front this evening tonight will bring windy conditions on Friday. Peak wind gusts to 40 to 45 miles an hour are likely much of the day. Much cooler and quiet conditions are expected this weekend. The spotter information statement for North and Central Texas. Spotter activation is not expected at this time. The Dallas-Fort Worth climate summary for yesterday, October 14, 2026. Yesterday's high temperature was 93 degrees and the low 79 degrees. A trace of precipitation fell yesterday, which brings the monthly total to 3.84 inches. The total precipitation for the year now stands at 26.62 inches. There were no heating degree days yesterday and there were 21 cooling degree days yesterday. The normal high temperature for today is 79 degrees and the normal low is 57. The record high for today is 95, which occurred in 2015, and the record low is 41, which occurred in 2018. Sunrise today is at 7:32 a.m. and sunset is at 6:55 p.m. The ultraviolet index forecast for October 15th is 7, or high. The current time is 7:14 a.m. Central Daylight Time. 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The following reports of weather temperature and wind were made at 7 a.m. DFW Airport, mostly cloudy, 74, dew point 70, relative humidity 87%, wind south at 12, pressure 29.99 inches and rising. Dallas Love Field, partly cloudy, 75, south at 8. Fort Worth Meacham, clear, 74, south at 8. Arlington, clear, 72, southeast at 6. McKinney, mostly cloudy, 75, south at 7. Denton, cloudy, 76, south at 6. Elsewhere around the region, Wichita Falls, light rain and fog, 68, calm. Abilene, mostly cloudy, 75, southeast at 9. Waco, partly cloudy, 70, southeast at 6. Tyler, partly cloudy, 69, south at 7. Once again at 7 a.m., DFW Airport, mostly cloudy, 74, south at 12. Now let's check on your local forecast for the Dallas-Fort Worth Metroplex. Today, sunny. Highs around 90. South winds 5 to 10 miles.

miles an hour. Tonight, partly cloudy in the evening, then becoming mostly cloudy. A chance of thunderstorms in the evening. A chance of showers. Cooler with lows in the upper 50s. North winds 10 to 20 miles an hour. Gusts up to 30 miles an hour after midnight. Chance of rain 40%. Friday, partly sunny in the morning, then clearing. Breezy and much cooler. Less humid with highs in the mid-60s. North winds 20 to 25 miles an hour, diminishing to 15 to 20 miles an hour in the afternoon. Wind gusts up to 35 miles an hour are possible. Friday night, partly cloudy in the evening, then clearing. Cooler with lows in the upper 40s. North winds 10 to 15 miles an hour. Gusts up to 30 miles an hour in the evening. And now the extended forecast. Saturday, sunny. Highs in the upper 60s. North winds 5 to 10 miles an hour. Saturday night, clear. Lows in the upper 40s. Sunday, sunny. Highs in the lower 70s. Sunday night, mostly clear. Lows around 50. Monday, sunny. Highs in the upper 70s. Monday night, mostly clear. Lows in the mid-50s. Tuesday, mostly sunny. Highs in the lower 80s. Tuesday night, mostly clear. Lows around 60. Wednesday, sunny. Highs in the mid-80s. The forecast key messages for North and Central Texas. Scattered to numerous showers and storms are forecast for western North TX through Thursday night. A strong cold front this evening tonight will bring windy conditions on Friday. Peak wind gusts to 40 to 45 miles an hour are likely much of the day. Much cooler and quiet conditions are expected this weekend. The spotter information statement for North and Central Texas. Spotter activation is not expected at this time. The Dallas-Fort Worth climate summary for yesterday, October 14, 2026. Yesterday's high temperature was 93 degrees and the low 79 degrees. A trace of precipitation fell yesterday, which brings the monthly total to 3.84 inches. The total precipitation for the year now stands at 26.62 inches. There were no heating degree days yesterday and there were 21 cooling degree days yesterday. The normal high temperature for today is 79 degrees, and the normal low is 57. The record high for today is 95, which occurred in 2015, and the record low is 41, which occurred in 2018. Sunrise today is at 7:32 a.m., and sunset is at 6:55 p.m. The ultraviolet index forecast for October 15th is 7, or high. The current time is 7:19 a.m. Central Daylight Time. 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The following reports of weather temperature and wind were made at 7 a.m. DFW Airport, mostly cloudy, 74, dew point 70, relative humidity 87%, wind south at 12, pressure 29.99 inches and rising. Dallas Love Field, partly cloudy, 75, south at 8. Fort Worth Meacham, clear, 74, south at 8. Arlington, clear, 72, southeast at 6. McKinney, mostly cloudy, 75, south at 7. Denton, cloudy, 76, south at 6. Elsewhere around the region, Wichita Falls, light rain and fog, 68, calm. Abilene, mostly cloudy, 75, southeast at 9. Waco, partly cloudy, 70, southeast at 6. Tyler, partly cloudy, 69, south at 7. Once again at 7 a.m., DFW Airport, mostly cloudy, 74, south at 12. Now let's check on your local forecast for the Dallas-Fort Worth Metroplex. Today, sunny. Highs around 90. South winds 5 to 10 miles an hour. Tonight, partly cloudy in the evening, then becoming mostly cloudy. A chance of thunderstorms in the evening. A chance of showers. Cooler with low.

north winds 10 to 20 miles an hour. Gusts up to 30 miles an hour after midnight. Chance of rain 40%. Friday, partly sunny in the morning, then clearing. Breezy and much cooler. Less humid with highs in the mid-60s. North winds 20 to 25 miles an hour, diminishing to 15 to 20 miles an hour in the afternoon. Wind gusts up to 35 miles an hour are possible. Friday night, partly cloudy in the evening, then clearing. Cooler with lows in the upper 40s. North winds 10 to 15 miles an hour. Gusts up to 30 miles an hour in the evening. And now the extended forecast. Saturday, sunny. Highs in the upper 60s. North winds 5 to 10 miles an hour. Saturday night, clear. Lows in the upper 40s. Sunday, sunny. Highs in the lower 70s. Sunday night, mostly clear. Lows around 50. Monday, sunny. Highs in the upper 70s. Monday night, mostly clear. Lows in the mid-50s. Tuesday, mostly sunny. Highs in the lower 80s. Tuesday night, mostly clear. Lows around 60. Wednesday, sunny. Highs in the mid-80s. The forecast key messages for North and Central Texas. Scattered to numerous showers and storms are forecast for Western North TX through Thursday night. A strong cold front this evening tonight will bring windy conditions on Friday. Peak wind gusts to 40 to 45 miles an hour are likely much of the day. Much cooler and quiet conditions are expected this weekend. The spotter information statement for North and Central Texas. Spotter activation is not expected at this time. The Dallas-Fort Worth climate summary for yesterday, October 14, 2026. Yesterday's high temperature was 93 degrees and the low 79 degrees. A trace of precipitation fell yesterday, which brings the monthly total to 3.84 inches. The total precipitation for the year now stands at 26.62 inches. There were no heating degree days yesterday and there were 21 cooling degree days yesterday. The normal high temperature for today is 79 degrees and the normal low is 57. The record high for today is 95, which occurred in 2015, and the record low is 41, which occurred in 2018. Sunrise today is at 7:32 a.m. and sunset is at 6:55 p.m. The ultraviolet index forecast for October 15th is 7, or high. The current time is 7:23 a.m. Central Daylight Time. 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The following reports of weather temperature and wind were made at 7 a.m. DFW Airport, mostly cloudy, 74, dew point 70, relative humidity 87%, wind south at 12, pressure 29.99 inches and rising. Dallas Love Field, partly cloudy, 75, south at 8. Fort Worth Meacham, clear, 74, south at 8. Arlington, clear, 72, southeast at 6. McKinney, mostly cloudy, 75, south at 7. Denton, cloudy, 76, south at 6. Elsewhere around the region, Wichita Falls, light rain and fog, 68, calm. Abilene, mostly cloudy, 75, southeast at 9. Waco, partly cloudy, 70, southeast at 6. Tyler, partly cloudy, 69, south at 7. Once again at 7 a.m., DFW Airport, mostly cloudy, 74, south at 12. Now let's check on your local forecast for the Dallas-Fort Worth Metroplex. Today, sunny. Highs around 90. South winds 5 to 10 miles an hour. Tonight, partly cloudy in the evening, then becoming mostly cloudy. A chance of thunderstorms in the evening. A chance of showers. Cooler with lows in the upper 50s. North winds 10 to 20 miles an hour. Gusts up to 30 miles an hour after midnight. Chance of rain 40%. Friday.

partly sunny in the morning, then clearing. Breezy and much cooler. Less humid with highs in the mid-60s. North winds 20 to 25 miles an hour, diminishing to 15 to 20 miles an hour in the afternoon. Wind gusts up to 35 miles an hour are possible. Friday night, partly cloudy in the evening, then clearing. Cooler with lows in the upper 40s. North winds 10 to 15 miles an hour. Gusts up to 30 miles an hour in the evening. And now the extended forecast. Saturday, sunny. Highs in the upper 60s. North winds 5 to 10 miles an hour. Saturday night, clear. Lows in the upper 40s. Sunday, sunny. Highs in the lower 70s. Sunday night, mostly clear. Lows around 50. Monday, sunny. Highs in the upper 70s. Monday night, mostly clear. Lows in the mid-50s. Tuesday, mostly sunny. Highs in the lower 80s. Tuesday night, mostly clear. Lows around 60. Wednesday, sunny. Highs in the mid-80s. The forecast key messages for North and Central Texas. Scattered to numerous showers and storms are forecast for western North TX through Thursday night. A strong cold front this evening tonight will bring windy conditions on Friday. Peak wind gusts to 40 to 45 miles an hour are likely much of the day. Much cooler and quiet conditions are expected this weekend. The spotter information statement for North and Central Texas. Spotter activation is not expected at this time. The Dallas-Fort Worth climate summary for yesterday, October 14, 2026. Yesterday's high temperature was 93 degrees and the low 79 degrees. A trace of precipitation fell yesterday, which brings the monthly total to 3.84 inches. The total precipitation for the year now stands at 26.62 inches. There were no heating degree days yesterday and there were 21 cooling degree days yesterday. The normal high temperature for today is 79 degrees, and the normal low is 57. The record high for today is 95, which occurred in 2015, and the record low is 41, which occurred in 2018. Sunrise today is at 7:32 a.m., and sunset is at 6:55 p.m. The ultraviolet index forecast for October 15th is 7, or high. The current time is 7:28 a.m. Central Daylight Time. 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The following reports of weather temperature and wind were made at 7 a.m. DFW Airport, mostly cloudy, 74, dew point 70, relative humidity 87%, wind south at 12, pressure 29.99 inches and rising. Dallas Love Field, partly cloudy, 75, south at 8. Fort Worth Meacham, clear, 74, south at 8. Arlington, clear, 72, southeast at 6. McKinney, mostly cloudy, 75, south at 7. Denton, cloudy, 76, south at 6. Elsewhere around the region, Wichita Falls, light rain and fog, 68, calm. Abilene, mostly cloudy, 75, southeast at 9. Waco, partly cloudy, 70, southeast at 6. Tyler, partly cloudy, 69, south at 7. Once again at 7 a.m., DFW Airport, mostly cloudy, 74, south at 12. Now let's check on your local forecast for the Dallas-Fort Worth Metroplex. Today, sunny. Highs around 90. South winds 5 to 10 miles an hour. Tonight, partly cloudy in the evening, then becoming mostly cloudy. A chance of thunderstorms in the evening. A chance of showers. Cooler with lows in the upper 50s. North winds 10 to 20 miles an hour. Gusts up to 30 miles an hour after midnight. Chance of rain 40%. Friday, partly sunny in the morning, then clearing. Breezy and much cooler. Less humid with highs in the mid-60s. North winds 20 to 25 miles an hour, diminishing to 50.

to 20 miles an hour in the afternoon. Wind gusts up to 35 miles an hour are possible. Friday night, partly cloudy in the evening, then clearing. Cooler with lows in the upper 40s. North winds 10 to 15 miles an hour. Gusts up to 30 miles an hour in the evening. And now the extended forecast. Saturday, sunny. Highs in the upper 60s. North winds 5 to 10 miles an hour. Saturday night, clear. Lows in the upper 40s. Sunday, sunny. Highs in the lower 70s. Sunday night, mostly clear. Lows around 50. Monday, sunny. Highs in the upper 70s. Monday night, mostly clear. Lows in the mid-50s. Tuesday, mostly sunny. Highs in the lower 80s. Tuesday night, mostly clear. Lows around 60. Wednesday, sunny. Highs in the mid-80s. The forecast key messages for North and Central Texas. Scattered to numerous showers and storms are forecast for western North TX through Thursday night. A strong cold front this evening tonight will bring windy conditions on Friday. Peak wind gusts to 40 to 45 miles an hour are likely much of the day. Much cooler and quiet conditions are expected this weekend. The spotter information statement for North and Central Texas. Spotter activation is not expected at this time. The Dallas-Fort Worth climate summary for yesterday, October 14, 2026. Yesterday's high temperature was 93 degrees and the low 79 degrees. A trace of precipitation fell yesterday, which brings the monthly total to 3.84 inches. The total precipitation for the year now stands at 26.62 inches. There were no heating degree days yesterday and there were 21 cooling degree days yesterday. The normal high temperature for today is 79 degrees and the normal low is 57. The record high for today is 95, which occurred in 2015, and the record low is 41, which occurred in 2018. Sunrise today is at 7:32 a.m. and sunset is at 6:55, which occurred in 2015, and the record low is 41, which occurred in 2018. Sunrise today is at 7:32 a.m. and sunset is at 6:55 p.m. The ultraviolet index forecast for October 15th is 7, or high. The current time is 7:33 a.m. Central Daylight Time. 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The following reports of weather temperature and wind were made at 7 a.m. DFW Airport, mostly cloudy, 74, dew point 70, relative humidity 87%, wind south at 12, pressure 29.99 inches and rising. Dallas Love Field, partly cloudy, 75, south at 8. Fort Worth Meacham, clear, 74, south at 8. Arlington, clear, 72, southeast at 6. McKinney, mostly cloudy, 75, south at 7. Denton, cloudy, 76, south at 6. Elsewhere around the region, Wichita Falls, light rain and fog, 68, calm. Abilene, mostly cloudy, 75, southeast at 9. Waco, partly cloudy, 70, southeast at 6. Tyler, partly cloudy, 69, south at 7. Once again at 7 a.m., DFW Airport, mostly cloudy, 74, south at 12. Now let's check on your local forecast for the Dallas-Fort Worth Metroplex. Today, sunny. Highs around 90. South winds 5 to 10 miles an hour. Tonight, partly cloudy in the evening, then becoming mostly cloudy. A chance of thunderstorms in the evening. A chance of showers. Cooler with lows in the upper 50s. North winds 10 to 20 miles an hour. Gusts up to 30 miles an hour after midnight. Chance of rain 40%. Friday, partly sunny in the morning, then clearing. Breezy and much cooler. Less humid with highs in the mid-60s. North winds 20 to 25 miles an hour, diminishing to 15 to 20 miles.

hour in the afternoon. Wind gusts up to 35 miles an hour are possible. Friday night, partly cloudy in the evening, then clearing. Cooler with lows in the upper 40s. North winds 10 to 15 miles an hour. Gusts up to 30 miles an hour in the evening. And now the extended forecast. Saturday, sunny. Highs in the upper 60s. North winds 5 to 10 miles an hour. Saturday night, clear. Lows in the upper 40s. Sunday, sunny. Highs in the lower 70s. Sunday night, mostly clear. Lows around 50. Monday, sunny. Highs in the upper 70s. Monday night, mostly clear. Lows in the mid-50s. Tuesday, mostly sunny. Highs in the lower 80s. Tuesday night, mostly clear. Lows around 60. Wednesday, sunny. Highs in the mid-80s. The forecast key messages for North and Central Texas. Scattered to numerous showers and storms are forecast for western North TX through Thursday night. A strong cold front this evening tonight will bring windy conditions on Friday. Peak wind gusts to 40 to 45 miles an hour are likely much of the day. Much cooler and quiet conditions are expected this weekend. The spotter information statement for North and Central Texas. Spotter activation is not expected at this time. The Dallas-Fort Worth climate summary for yesterday, October 14, 2026. Yesterday's high temperature was 93 degrees and the low 79 degrees. A trace of precipitation fell yesterday, which brings the monthly total to 3.84 inches. The total precipitation for the year now stands at 26.62 inches. There were no heating degree days yesterday and there were 21 cooling degree days yesterday. The normal high temperature for today is 79 degrees and the normal low is 57. The record high for today is 95, which occurred in 2015, and the record low is 41, which occurred in 2018. Sunrise today is at 7:32 a.m. and sunset is at 6:55 p.m. The ultraviolet index forecast for October 15th is 7, or high. The current time is 7:38 a.m. Central Daylight Time. 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The following reports of weather temperature and wind were made at 7 a.m. DFW Airport, mostly cloudy, 74, dew point 70, relative humidity 87%, wind south at 12, pressure 29.99 inches and rising. Dallas Love Field, partly cloudy, 75, south at 8. Fort Worth Meacham, clear, 74, south at 8. Arlington, clear, 72, southeast at 6. McKinney, mostly cloudy, 75, south at 7. Denton, cloudy, 76, south at 6. Elsewhere around the region, Wichita Falls, light rain and fog, 68, calm. Abilene, mostly cloudy, 75, southeast at 9. Waco, partly cloudy, 70, southeast at 6. Tyler, partly cloudy, 69, south at 7. Once again at 7 a.m., DFW Airport, mostly cloudy, 74, south at 12. Now let's check on your local forecast for the Dallas-Fort Worth Metroplex. Today, sunny. Highs around 90. South winds 5 to 10 miles an hour. Tonight, partly cloudy in the evening, then becoming mostly cloudy. A chance of thunderstorms in the evening. A chance of showers. Cooler with lows in the upper 50s. North winds 10 to 20 miles an hour. Gusts up to 30 miles an hour after midnight. Chance of rain 40%. Friday, partly sunny in the morning, then clearing. Breezy and much cooler. Less humid with highs in the mid-60s. North winds 20 to 25 miles an hour, diminishing to 15 to 20 miles an hour in the afternoon. Wind gusts up to 35 miles an hour are possible. Friday night, partly cloudy in the evening, then clearing. Cooler with lows in the upper 40s.

North winds 10 to 15 miles an hour. Gusts up to 30 miles an hour in the evening. And now the extended forecast. Saturday, sunny. Highs in the upper 60s. North winds 5 to 10 miles an hour. Saturday night, clear. Lows in the upper 40s. Sunday, sunny. Highs in the lower 70s. Sunday night, mostly clear. Lows around 50. Monday, sunny. Highs in the upper 70s. Monday night, mostly clear. Lows in the mid-50s. Tuesday, mostly sunny. Highs in the lower 80s. Tuesday night, mostly clear. Lows around 60. Wednesday, sunny. Highs in the mid-80s. The forecast key messages for North and Central Texas. Scattered to numerous showers and storms are forecast for western North TX through Thursday night. A strong cold front this evening tonight will bring windy conditions on Friday. Peak wind gusts to 40 to 45 miles an hour are likely much of the day. Much cooler and quiet conditions are expected this weekend. The spotter information statement for North and Central Texas. Spotter activation is not expected at this time. The Dallas-Fort Worth climate summary for yesterday, October 14, 2026. Yesterday's high temperature was 93 degrees and the low 79 degrees. A trace of precipitation fell yesterday, which brings the monthly total to 3.84 inches. The total precipitation for the year now stands at 26.62 inches. There were no heating degree days yesterday and there were 21 cooling degree days yesterday. The normal high temperature for today is 79 degrees and the normal low is 57. The record high for today is 95, which occurred in 2015, and the record low is 41, which occurred in 2018. Sunrise today is at 7:32 a.m. and sunset is at 6:55 p.m. The ultraviolet index forecast for October 15th is 7, or high. The current time is 7:43 a.m. Central Daylight Time. 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The following reports of weather temperature and wind were made at 7 a.m. DFW Airport, mostly cloudy, 74, dew point 70, relative humidity 87%, wind south at 12, pressure 29.99 inches and rising. Dallas Love Field, partly cloudy, 75, south at 8. Fort Worth Meacham, clear, 74, south at 8. Arlington, clear, 72, southeast at 6. McKinney, mostly cloudy, 75, south at 7. Denton, cloudy, 76, south at 6. Elsewhere around the region, Wichita Falls, light rain and fog, 68, calm. Abilene, mostly cloudy, 75, southeast at 9. Waco, partly cloudy, 70, southeast at 6. Tyler, partly cloudy, 69, south at 7. Once again at 7 a.m., DFW Airport, mostly cloudy, 74, south at 12. Now let's check on your local forecast for the Dallas-Fort Worth Metroplex. Today, sunny. Highs around 90. South winds 5 to 10 miles an hour. Tonight, partly cloudy in the evening, then becoming mostly cloudy. A chance of thunderstorms in the evening. A chance of showers. Cooler with lows in the upper 50s. North winds 10 to 20 miles an hour. Gusts up to 30 miles an hour after midnight. Chance of rain 40%. Friday, partly sunny in the morning, then clearing. Breezy and much cooler. Less humid with highs in the mid-60s. North winds 20 to 25 miles an hour, diminishing to 15 to 20 miles an hour in the afternoon. Wind gusts up to 35 miles an hour are possible. Friday night, partly cloudy in the evening, then clearing. Cooler with lows in the upper 40s. North winds 10 to 15 miles an hour. Gusts up to 30 miles an hour in the evening. And now the extended forecast. Saturday.

cold front this evening. Tonight will bring windy conditions on Friday. Peak wind gusts to 40 to 45 miles an hour are likely much of the day. Much cooler and quiet conditions are expected this weekend. The spotter information statement for North and Central Texas. Spotter activation is not expected at this time. The Dallas-Fort Worth climate summary for yesterday, October 14, 2026. Yesterday's high temperature was 93 degrees and the low 79 degrees. A trace of precipitation fell yesterday, which brings the monthly total to 3.84 inches. The total precipitation for the year now stands at 26.62 inches. There were no heating degree days yesterday, and there were 21 cooling degree days yesterday. The normal high temperature for today is 79 degrees, and the normal low is 57. The record high for today is 95, which occurred in 2015, and the record low is 41, which occurred in 2018. Sunrise today is at 7:32 a.m. and sunset is at 6:55 p.m. The ultraviolet index forecast for October 15th is 7, or high. The current time is 7:47 a.m. Central Daylight Time. 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The following reports of weather temperature and wind were made at 7 a.m. DFW Airport, mostly cloudy, 74, dew point 70, relative humidity 87%, wind south at 12, pressure 29.99 inches and rising. Dallas Love Field, partly cloudy, 75, south at 8. Fort Worth Meacham, clear, 74, south at 8. Arlington, clear, 72, southeast at 6. McKinney, mostly cloudy, 75, south at 7. Denton, cloudy, 76, south at 6. Elsewhere around the region, Wichita Falls, light rain and fog, 68, calm. Abilene, mostly cloudy, 75, southeast at 9. Waco, partly cloudy, 70, southeast at 6. Tyler, partly cloudy, 69, south at 7. Once again at 7 a.m., DFW Airport, mostly cloudy, 74, south at 12. Now let's check on your local forecast for the Dallas-Fort Worth Metroplex. Today, sunny. Highs around 90. South winds 5 to 10 miles an hour. Tonight, partly cloudy in the evening, then becoming mostly cloudy. A chance of thunderstorms in the evening. A chance of showers. Cooler with lows in the upper 50s. North winds 10 to 20 miles an hour. Gusts up to 30 miles an hour after midnight. Chance of rain 40%. Friday, partly sunny in the morning, then clearing. Breezy and much cooler. Less humid with highs in the mid-60s. North winds 20 to 25 miles an hour, diminishing to 15 to 20 miles an hour in the afternoon. Wind gusts up to 35 miles an hour are possible. Friday night, partly cloudy in the evening, then clearing. Cooler with lows in the upper 40s. North winds 10 to 15 miles an hour. Gusts up to 30 miles an hour in the evening. And now the extended forecast. Saturday, sunny. Highs in the upper 60s. North winds 5 to 10 miles an hour. Saturday night, clear. Lows in the upper 40s. Sunday, sunny. Highs in the lower 70s. Sunday night, mostly clear. Lows around 50. Monday, sunny. Highs in the upper 70s. Monday night, mostly clear. Lows in the mid-50s. Tuesday, mostly sunny. Highs in the lower 80s. Tuesday night, mostly clear. Lows around 60. Wednesday, sunny. Highs in the mid-80s. The forecast key messages for North and Central Texas. Scattered to numerous showers and storms are forecast for Western North TX through Thursday night. A strong cold front this evening tonight will bring windy conditions on Friday. Peak wind gusts to 40 to 45 miles an hour are likely much of the day. Much cooler and quiet conditions.

the spotter information statement for North and Central Texas. Spotter activation is not expected at this time. The Dallas-Fort Worth climate summary for yesterday, October 14, 2026. Yesterday's high temperature was 93 degrees and the low 79 degrees. A trace of precipitation fell yesterday, which brings the monthly total to 3.84 inches. The total precipitation for the year now stands at 26.62 inches. There were no heating degree days yesterday, and there were 21 cooling degree days yesterday. The normal high temperature for today is 79 degrees, and the normal low is 57. The record high for today is 95, which occurred in 2015, and the record low is 41, which occurred in 2018. Sunrise today is at 7:32 a.m., and sunset is at 6:55 p.m. The ultraviolet index forecast for October 15th is 7, or high. The current time is 7:52 a.m. Central Daylight Time. 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The following reports of weather temperature and wind were made at 7 a.m. DFW Airport, mostly cloudy, 74, dew point 70, relative humidity 87%, wind south at 12, pressure 29.99 inches and rising. Dallas Love Field, partly cloudy, 75, south at 8. Fort Worth Meacham, clear, 74, south at 8. Arlington, clear, 72, southeast at 6. McKinney, mostly cloudy, 75, south at 7. Denton, cloudy, 76, south at 6. Elsewhere around the region, Wichita Falls, light rain and fog, 68, calm. Abilene, mostly cloudy, 75, southeast at 9. Waco, partly cloudy, 70, southeast at 6. Tyler, partly cloudy, 69, south at 7. Once again at 7 a.m., DFW Airport, mostly cloudy, 74, south at 12. Now let's check on your local forecast for the Dallas-Fort Worth Metroplex. Today, sunny. Highs around 90. South winds 5 to 10 miles an hour. Tonight, partly cloudy in the evening, then becoming mostly cloudy. A chance of thunderstorms in the evening. A chance of showers. Cooler with lows in the upper 50s. North winds 10 to 20 miles an hour. Gusts up to 30 miles an hour after midnight. Chance of rain 40%. Friday, partly sunny in the morning, then clearing. Breezy and much cooler. Less humid with highs in the mid-60s. North winds 20 to 25 miles an hour, diminishing to 15 to 20 miles an hour in the afternoon. Wind gusts up to 35 miles an hour are possible. Friday night, partly cloudy in the evening, then clearing. Cooler with lows in the upper 40s. North winds 10 to 15 miles an hour. Gusts up to 30 miles an hour in the evening. And now the extended forecast. Saturday, sunny. Highs in the upper 60s. North winds 5 to 10 miles an hour. Saturday night, clear. Lows in the upper 40s. Sunday, sunny. Highs in the lower 70s. Sunday night, mostly clear. Lows around 50. Monday, sunny. Highs in the upper 70s. Monday night, mostly clear. Lows in the mid-50s. Tuesday, mostly sunny. Highs in the lower 80s. Tuesday night, mostly clear. Lows around 60. Wednesday, sunny. Highs in the mid-80s. The forecast key messages for North and Central Texas. Scattered to numerous showers and storms are forecast for Western North TX through Thursday night. A strong cold front this evening tonight will bring windy conditions on Friday. Peak wind gusts to 40 to 45 miles an hour are likely much of the day. Much cooler and quiet conditions are expected this weekend. The spotter information statement for North and Central Texas. Spotter activation is not expected at this time. The Dallas-Fort Worth

climate summary for yesterday, October 14th, 2026. Yesterday's high temperature was 93 degrees and the low 79 degrees. A trace of precipitation fell yesterday, which brings the monthly total to 3.84 inches. The total precipitation for the year now stands at 26.62 inches. There were no heating degree days yesterday, and there were 21 cooling degree days yesterday. The normal high temperature for today is 79 degrees, and the normal low is 57. The record high for today is 95, which occurred in 2015, and the record low is 41, which occurred in 2018. Sunrise today is at 7:32 a.m., and sunset is at 6:55 p.m. The ultraviolet index forecast for October 15th is 7, or high. The current time is 7:57 a.m. Central Daylight Time. 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The following reports of weather temperature and wind were made at 7 a.m. DFW Airport, mostly cloudy, 74, dew point 70, relative humidity 87%, wind south at 12, pressure 29.99 inches and rising. Dallas Love Field, partly cloudy, 75, south at 8. Fort Worth Meacham, clear, 74, south at 8. Arlington, clear, 72, southeast at 6. McKinney, mostly cloudy, 75, south at 7. Denton, cloudy, 76, south at 6. Elsewhere around the region, Wichita Falls, light rain and fog, 68, calm. Abilene, mostly cloudy, 75, southeast at 9. Waco, partly cloudy, 70, southeast at 6. Tyler, partly cloudy, 69, south at 7. Once again at 7 a.m., DFW Airport, mostly cloudy, 74, south at 12. Now let's check on your local forecast for the Dallas-Fort Worth Metroplex. Today, sunny. Highs around 90. South winds 5 to 10 miles an hour. Tonight, partly cloudy in the evening, then becoming mostly cloudy. A chance of thunderstorms in the evening. A chance of showers. Cooler with lows in the upper 50s. North winds 10 to 20 miles an hour. Gusts up to 30 miles an hour after midnight. Chance of rain 40%. Friday, partly sunny in the morning, then clearing. Breezy and much cooler. Less humid with highs in the mid-60s. North winds 20 to 25 miles an hour, diminishing to 15 to 20 miles an hour in the afternoon. Wind gusts up to 35 miles an hour are possible. Friday night, partly cloudy in the evening, then clearing. Cooler with lows in the upper 40s. North winds 10 to 15 miles an hour. Gusts up to 30 miles an hour in the evening. And now the extended forecast. Saturday, sunny. Highs in the upper 60s. North winds 5 to 10 miles an hour. Saturday night, clear. Lows in the upper 40s. Sunday, sunny. Highs in the lower 70s. Sunday night, mostly clear. Lows around 50. Monday, sunny. Highs in the upper 70s. Monday night, mostly clear. Lows in the mid-50s. Tuesday, mostly sunny. Highs in the lower 80s. Tuesday night, mostly clear. Lows around 60. Wednesday, sunny. Highs in the mid-80s. The forecast key messages for North and Central Texas. Scattered to numerous showers and storms are forecast for Western North TX through Thursday night. A strong cold front this evening tonight will bring windy conditions on Friday. Peak wind gusts to 40 to 45 miles an hour are likely much of the day. Much cooler and quiet conditions are expected this weekend. The spotter information statement for North and Central Texas. Spotter activation is not expected at this time. The Dallas-Fort Worth climate summary for yesterday, October 14, 2026. Yesterday's high temperature was 93 degrees and the low 79 degrees. A trace of precipitation fell yesterday.

which brings the monthly total to 3.84 inches. The total precipitation for the year now stands at 26.62 inches. There were no heating degree days yesterday, and there were 21 cooling degree days yesterday. The normal high temperature for today is 79 degrees, and the normal low is 57. The record high for today is 95, which occurred in 2015, and the record low is 41, which occurred in 2018. Sunrise today is at 7:32 a.m. and sunset is at 6:55 p.m. The ultraviolet index forecast for October 15th is 7, or high. The current time is 8:02 a.m. Central Daylight Time. 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The following reports of weather temperature and wind were made at 8 a.m. DFW Airport, partly cloudy, 74, dew point 70, relative humidity 87%, wind south at 7, pressure 30.01 inches and rising. Dallas Love Field, partly cloudy, 74, south at 9. Fort Worth Meacham, clear, 73, south at 8. Arlington, clear, 72, south at 10. McKinney, partly cloudy, 74, southeast at 7. Denton, cloudy, 76, south at 8. Elsewhere around the region, Wichita Falls, light rain and fog, 68, east at 12. Abilene, clear, 74, southeast at 10. Waco, partly cloudy, 69, southeast at 6. Tyler, fog, 71, south at 6. Once again at 8 a.m., DFW Airport, partly cloudy, 74, south at 7. Now let's check on your local forecast for the Dallas-Fort Worth Metroplex. Today, sunny. Highs around 90. South winds 5 to 10 miles an hour. Tonight, partly cloudy in the evening, then becoming mostly cloudy. A chance of thunderstorms in the evening. A chance of showers. Cooler with lows in the upper 50s. North winds 10 to 20 miles an hour. Gusts up to 30 miles an hour after midnight. Chance of rain 40%. Friday, partly sunny in the morning, then clearing. Breezy and much cooler. Less humid with highs in the mid-60s. North winds 20 to 25 miles an hour, diminishing to 15 to 20 miles an hour in the afternoon. Wind gusts up to 35 miles an hour are possible. Friday night, partly cloudy in the evening, then clearing. Cooler with lows in the upper 40s. North winds 10 to 15 miles an hour. Gusts up to 30 miles an hour in the evening. And now the extended forecast. Saturday, sunny. Highs in the upper 60s. North winds 5 to 10 miles an hour. Saturday night, clear. Lows in the upper 40s. Sunday, sunny. Highs in the lower 70s. Sunday night, mostly clear. Lows around 50. Monday, sunny. Highs in the upper 70s. Monday night, mostly clear. Lows in the mid-50s. Tuesday, mostly sunny. Highs in the lower 80s. Tuesday night, mostly clear. Lows around 60. Wednesday, sunny. Highs in the mid-80s. The forecast key messages for North and Central Texas. Scattered to numerous showers and storms are forecast for Western North TX through Thursday night. A strong cold front this evening tonight will bring windy conditions on Friday. Peak wind gusts to 40 to 45 miles an hour are likely much of the day. Much cooler and quiet conditions are expected this weekend. The spotter information statement for North and Central Texas. Spotter activation is not expected at this time. The Dallas-Fort Worth climate summary for yesterday, October 14, 2026. Yesterday's high temperature was 93 degrees and the low 79 degrees. A trace of precipitation fell yesterday, which brings the monthly total to 3.84 inches. The total precipitation for the year now stands at 26.62 inches. There were no heating degree days yesterday, and there were 21 cooling degree days yesterday.

The normal high temperature for today is 79 degrees, and the normal low is 57. The record high for today is 95, which occurred in 2015, and the record low is 41, which occurred in 2018. Sunrise today is at 7:32 a.m., and sunset is at 6:55 p.m. The ultraviolet index forecast for October 15th is 7, or high. The current time is 8:07 a.m. Central Daylight Time. 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The following reports of weather temperature and wind were made at 8 a.m. DFW Airport, partly cloudy, 74, dew point 70, relative humidity 87%, wind south at 7, pressure 30.01 inches and rising. Dallas Love Field, partly cloudy, 74, south at 9. Fort Worth Meacham, clear, 73, south at 8. Arlington, clear, 72, south at 10. McKinney, partly cloudy, 74, southeast at 7. Denton, cloudy, 76, south at 8. Elsewhere around the region, Wichita Falls, light rain and fog, 68, east at 12. Abilene, clear, 74, southeast at 10. Waco, partly cloudy, 69, southeast at 6. Tyler, fog, 71, south at 6. Once again at 8 a.m., DFW Airport, partly cloudy, 74, south at 7. Now let's check on your local forecast for the Dallas-Fort Worth Metroplex. Today, sunny. Highs around 90. South winds 5 to 10 miles an hour. Tonight, partly cloudy in the evening, then becoming mostly cloudy. A chance of thunderstorms in the evening. A chance of showers. Cooler with lows in the upper 50s. North winds 10 to 20 miles an hour. Gusts up to 30 miles an hour after midnight. Chance of rain 40%. Friday, partly sunny in the morning, then clearing. Breezy and much cooler. Less humid with highs in the mid-60s. North winds 20 to 25 miles an hour, diminishing to 15 to 20 miles an hour in the afternoon. Wind gusts up to 35 miles an hour are possible. Friday night, partly cloudy in the evening, then clearing. Cooler with lows in the upper 40s. North winds 10 to 15 miles an hour. Gusts up to 30 miles an hour in the evening. And now the extended forecast. Saturday, sunny. Highs in the upper 60s. North winds 5 to 10 miles an hour. Saturday night, clear. Lows in the upper 40s. Sunday, sunny. Highs in the lower 70s. Sunday night, mostly clear. Lows around 50. Monday, sunny. Highs in the upper 70s. Monday night, mostly clear. Lows in the mid-50s. Tuesday, mostly sunny. Highs in the lower 80s. Tuesday night, mostly clear. Lows around 60. Wednesday, sunny. Highs in the mid-80s. The forecast key messages for North and Central Texas. Scattered to numerous showers and storms are forecast for Western North TX through Thursday night. A strong cold front this evening tonight will bring windy conditions on Friday. Peak wind gusts to 40 to 45 miles an hour are likely much of the day. Much cooler and quiet conditions are expected this weekend. The spotter information statement for North and Central Texas. Spotter activation is not expected at this time. The Dallas-Fort Worth climate summary for yesterday, October 14, 2026. Yesterday's high temperature was 93 degrees and the low 79 degrees. A trace of precipitation fell yesterday, which brings the monthly total to 3.84 inches. The total precipitation for the year now stands at 26.62 inches. There were no heating degree days yesterday and there were 21 cooling degree days yesterday. The normal high temperature for today is 79 degrees and the normal low is 57. The record high for today is 95, which occurred in 2015, and the record low is 41, which occurred in 2018.

Sunrise today is at 7:32 a.m. and sunset is at 6:55 p.m. The ultraviolet index forecast for October 15th is 7, or high. The current time is 8:11 a.m. Central Daylight Time. 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The following reports of weather temperature and wind were made at 8 a.m. DFW Airport, partly cloudy, 74, dew point 70, relative humidity 87%, wind south at 7, pressure 30.01 inches and rising. Dallas Love Field, partly cloudy, 74, south at 9. Fort Worth Meacham, clear, 73, south at 8. Arlington, clear, 72, south at 10. McKinney, partly cloudy, 74, southeast at 7. Denton, cloudy, 76, south at 8. Elsewhere around the region, Wichita Falls, light rain and fog, 68, east at 12. Abilene, clear, 74, southeast at 10. Waco, mostly cloudy, 70, southeast at 6. Tyler, fog, 71, south at 6. Once again at 8 a.m., DFW Airport, partly cloudy, 74, south at 7. Now let's check on your local forecast for the Dallas-Fort Worth Metroplex. Today, sunny. Highs around 90. South winds 5 to 10 miles an hour. Tonight, partly cloudy in the evening, then becoming mostly cloudy. A chance of thunderstorms in the evening. A chance of showers. Cooler with lows in the upper 50s. North winds 10 to 20 miles an hour. Gusts up to 30 miles an hour after midnight. Chance of rain 40%. Friday, partly sunny in the morning, then clearing. Breezy and much cooler. Less humid with highs in the mid-60s. North winds 20 to 25 miles an hour, diminishing to 15 to 20 miles an hour in the afternoon. Wind gusts up to 35 miles an hour are possible. Friday night, partly cloudy in the evening, then clearing. Cooler with lows in the upper 40s. North winds 10 to 15 miles an hour. Gusts up to 30 miles an hour in the evening. And now the extended forecast. Saturday, sunny. Highs in the upper 60s. North winds 5 to 10 miles an hour. Saturday night, clear. Lows in the upper 40s. Sunday, sunny. Highs in the lower 70s. Sunday night, mostly clear. Lows around 50. Monday, sunny. Highs in the upper 70s. Monday night, mostly clear. Lows in the mid-50s. Tuesday, mostly sunny. Highs in the lower 80s. Tuesday night, mostly clear. Lows around 60. Wednesday, sunny. Highs in the mid-80s. The forecast key messages for North and Central Texas. Scattered to numerous showers and storms are forecast for Western North TX through Thursday night. A strong cold front this evening tonight will bring windy conditions on Friday. Peak wind gusts to 40 to 45 miles an hour are likely much of the day. Much cooler and quiet conditions are expected this weekend. The spotter information statement for North and Central Texas. Spotter activation is not expected at this time. The Dallas-Fort Worth climate summary for yesterday, October 14, 2026. Yesterday's high temperature was 93 degrees and the low 79 degrees. A trace of precipitation fell yesterday, which brings the monthly total to 3.84 inches. The total precipitation for the year now stands at 26.62 inches. There were no heating degree days yesterday and there were 21 cooling degree days yesterday. The normal high temperature for today is 79 degrees and the normal low is 57. The record high for today is 95, which occurred in 2015, and the record low is 41, which occurred in 2018. Sunrise today is at 7:32 a.m. and sunset is at 6:55 p.m. The ultraviolet index forecast for October 15th is 7, or high. The current time is 8.

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The following reports of weather temperature and wind were made at 8 a.m. DFW Airport, partly cloudy, 74, dew point 70, relative humidity 87%, wind south at 7, pressure 30.01 inches and rising. Dallas Love Field, partly cloudy, 74, south at 9. Fort Worth Meacham, clear, 73, south at 8. Arlington, clear, 72, south at 10. McKinney, partly cloudy, 74, southeast at 7. Denton, cloudy, 76, south at 8. Elsewhere around the region, Wichita Falls, light rain and fog, 68, east at 12. Abilene, clear, 74, southeast at 10. Waco, mostly cloudy, 70, southeast at 6. Tyler, fog, 71, south at 6. Once again at 8 a.m., DFW Airport, partly cloudy, 74, south at 7. Now let's check on your local forecast for the Dallas-Fort Worth Metroplex. Today, sunny. Highs around 90. South winds 5 to 10 miles an hour. Tonight, partly cloudy in the evening, then becoming mostly cloudy. A chance of thunderstorms in the evening. A chance of showers. Cooler with lows in the upper 50s. North winds 10 to 20 miles an hour. Gusts up to 30 miles an hour after midnight. Chance of rain 40%. Friday, partly sunny in the morning, then clearing. Breezy and much cooler. Less humid with highs in the mid-60s. North winds 20 to 25 miles an hour, diminishing to 15 to 20 miles an hour in the afternoon. Wind gusts up to 35 miles an hour are possible. Friday night, partly cloudy in the evening, then clearing. Cooler with lows in the upper 40s. North winds 10 to 15 miles an hour. Gusts up to 30 miles an hour in the evening. And now the extended forecast. Saturday, sunny. Highs in the upper 60s. North winds 5 to 10 miles an hour. Saturday night, clear. Lows in the upper 40s. Sunday, sunny. Highs in the lower 70s. Sunday night, mostly clear. Lows around 50. Monday, sunny. Highs in the upper 70s. Monday night, mostly clear. Lows in the mid-50s. Tuesday, mostly sunny. Highs in the lower 80s. Tuesday night, mostly clear. Lows around 60. Wednesday, sunny. Highs in the mid-80s. The forecast key messages for North and Central Texas. Scattered to numerous showers and storms are forecast for Western North TX through Thursday night. A strong cold front this evening tonight will bring windy conditions on Friday. Peak wind gusts to 40 to 45 miles an hour are likely much of the day. Much cooler and quiet conditions are expected this weekend. The spotter information statement for North and Central Texas. Spotter activation is not expected at this time. The Dallas-Fort Worth climate summary for yesterday, October 14, 2026. Yesterday's high temperature was 93 degrees and the low 79 degrees. A trace of precipitation fell yesterday, which brings the monthly total to 3.84 inches. The total precipitation for the year now stands at 26.62 inches. There were no heating degree days yesterday and there were 21 cooling degree days yesterday. The normal high temperature for today is 79 degrees and the normal low is 57. The record high for today is 95, which occurred in 2015, and the record low is 41, which occurred in 2018. Sunrise today is at 7:32 a.m. and sunset is at 6:55 p.m. The ultraviolet index forecast for October 15th is 7, or high. The current time is 8:21 a.m. Central Daylight Time. 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

The following reports of weather, temperature, and wind were made at 8 a.m. DFW Airport, partly cloudy, 74, dew point 70, relative humidity 87%, wind south at 7, pressure 30.01 inches and rising. Dallas Love Field, partly cloudy, 74, south at 9. Fort Worth Meacham, clear, 73, south at 8. Arlington, clear, 72, south at 10. McKinney, partly cloudy, 74, southeast at 7. Denton, cloudy, 76, south at 8. Elsewhere around the region, Wichita Falls, light rain and fog, 68, east at 12. Abilene, clear, 74, southeast at 10. Waco, mostly cloudy, 70, southeast at 6. Tyler, fog, 71, south at 6. Once again at 8 a.m., DFW Airport, partly cloudy, 74, south at 7. Now let's check on your local forecast for the Dallas-Fort Worth Metroplex. Today, sunny. Highs around 90. South winds 5 to 10 miles an hour. Tonight, partly cloudy in the evening, then becoming mostly cloudy. A chance of thunderstorms in the evening. A chance of showers. Cooler with lows in the upper 50s. North winds 10 to 20 miles an hour. Gusts up to 30 miles an hour after midnight. Chance of rain 40%. Friday, partly sunny in the morning, then clearing. Breezy and much cooler. Less humid with highs in the mid-60s. North winds 20 to 25 miles an hour, diminishing to 15 to 20 miles an hour in the afternoon. Wind gusts up to 35 miles an hour are possible. Friday night, partly cloudy in the evening, then clearing. Cooler with lows in the upper 40s. North winds 10 to 15 miles an hour. Gusts up to 30 miles an hour in the evening. And now the extended forecast. Saturday, sunny. Highs in the upper 60s. North winds 5 to 10 miles an hour. Saturday night, clear. Lows in the upper 40s. Sunday, sunny. Highs in the lower 70s. Sunday night, mostly clear. Lows around 50. Monday, sunny. Highs in the upper 70s. Monday night, mostly clear. Lows in the mid-50s. Tuesday, mostly sunny. Highs in the lower 80s. Tuesday night, mostly clear. Lows around 60. Wednesday, sunny. Highs in the mid-80s. The forecast key messages for North and Central Texas. Scattered to numerous showers and storms are forecast for Western North TX through Thursday night. A strong cold front this evening tonight will bring windy conditions on Friday. Peak wind gusts to 40 to 45 miles an hour are likely much of the day. Much cooler and quiet conditions are expected this weekend. The spotter information statement for North and Central Texas. Spotter activation is not expected at this time. The Dallas-Fort Worth climate summary for yesterday, October 14, 2026. Yesterday's high temperature was 93 degrees and the low 79 degrees. A trace of precipitation fell yesterday, which brings the monthly total to 3.84 inches. The total precipitation for the year now stands at 26.62 inches. There were no heating degree days yesterday and there were 21 cooling degree days yesterday. The normal high temperature for today is 79 degrees and the normal low is 57. The record high for today is 95, which occurred in 2015, and the record low is 41, which occurred in 2018. Sunrise today is at 7:32 a.m. and sunset is at 6:55 p.m. The ultraviolet index forecast for October 15th is 7, or high. The current time is 8:26 a.m. Central Daylight Time. 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The following reports of weather, temperature, and wind were made at 8 a.m. DFW Airport, partly cloudy, 74, dew point 70, relative humidity 87%, wind south at 7, pressure 30.

0.01 inches and rising. Dallas Love Field, partly cloudy, 74, south at 9. Fort Worth Meacham, clear, 73, south at 8. Arlington, clear, 72, south at 10. McKinney, partly cloudy, 74, southeast at 7. Denton, cloudy, 76, south at 8. Elsewhere around the region, Wichita Falls, light rain and fog, 68, east at 12. Abilene, clear, 74, southeast at 10. Waco, mostly cloudy, 70, southeast at 6. Tyler, fog, 71, south at 6. Once again at 8 a.m., DFW Airport, partly cloudy, 74, south at 7. Now let's check on your local forecast for the Dallas-Fort Worth Metroplex. Today, sunny. Highs around 90. South winds 5 to 10 miles an hour. Tonight, partly cloudy in the evening, then becoming mostly cloudy. A chance of thunderstorms in the evening. A chance of showers. Cooler with lows in the upper 50s. North winds 10 to 20 miles an hour. Gusts up to 30 miles an hour after midnight. Chance of rain 40%. Friday, partly sunny in the morning, then clearing. Breezy and much cooler. Less humid with highs in the mid-60s. North winds 20 to 25 miles an hour, diminishing to 15 to 20 miles an hour in the afternoon. Wind gusts up to 35 miles an hour are possible. Friday night, partly cloudy in the evening, then clearing. Cooler with lows in the upper 40s. North winds 10 to 15 miles an hour. Gusts up to 30 miles an hour in the evening. And now the extended forecast. Saturday, sunny. Highs in the upper 60s. North winds 5 to 10 miles an hour. Saturday night, clear. Lows in the upper 40s. Sunday, sunny. Highs in the lower 70s. Sunday night, mostly clear. Lows around 50. Monday, sunny. Highs in the upper 70s. Monday night, mostly clear. Lows in the mid-50s. Tuesday, mostly sunny. Highs in the lower 80s. Tuesday night, mostly clear. Lows around 60. Wednesday, sunny. Highs in the mid-80s. The forecast key messages for North and Central Texas. Scattered to numerous showers and storms are forecast for Western North TX through Thursday night. A strong cold front this evening tonight will bring windy conditions on Friday. Peak wind gusts to 40 to 45 miles an hour are likely much of the day. Much cooler and quiet conditions are expected this weekend. The spotter information statement for North and Central Texas. Spotter activation is not expected at this time. The Dallas-Fort Worth climate summary for yesterday, October 14, 2026. Yesterday's high temperature was 93 degrees and the low 79 degrees. A trace of precipitation fell yesterday, which brings the monthly total to 3.84 inches. The total precipitation for the year now stands at 26.62 inches. There were no heating degree days yesterday and there were 21 cooling degree days yesterday. The normal high temperature for today is 79 degrees and the normal low is 57. The record high for today is 95, which occurred in 2015, and the record low is 41, which occurred in 2018. Sunrise today is at 7:32 a.m. and sunset is at 6:55 p.m. The ultraviolet index forecast for October 15th is 7, or high. The current time is 8:30 a.m. Central Daylight Time. 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The following reports of weather temperature and wind were made at 8 a.m. DFW Airport, partly cloudy, 74, dew point 70, relative humidity 87%, wind south at 7, pressure 30.01 inches and rising. Dallas Love Field, partly cloudy, 74, south at 9. Fort Worth Meacham, clear, 73, south at 8. Arlington, clear, 72,
south at 10. McKinney, partly cloudy, 74, southeast at 7. Denton, cloudy, 76, south at 8. Elsewhere around the region, Wichita Falls, light rain and fog, 68, east at 12. Abilene, clear, 74, southeast at 10. Waco, mostly cloudy, 70, southeast at 6. Tyler, fog, 71, south at 6. Once again at 8 a.m., DFW Airport, partly cloudy, 74, south at 7. Now let's check on your local forecast for the Dallas-Fort Worth Metroplex. Today, sunny. Highs around 90. South winds 5 to 10 miles an hour. Tonight, partly cloudy in the evening, then becoming mostly cloudy. A chance of thunderstorms in the evening. A chance of showers. Cooler with lows in the upper 50s. North winds 10 to 20 miles an hour. Gusts up to 30 miles an hour after midnight. Chance of rain 40%. Friday, partly sunny in the morning, then clearing. Breezy and much cooler. Less humid with highs in the mid-60s. North winds 20 to 25 miles an hour, diminishing to 15 to 20 miles an hour in the afternoon. Wind gusts up to 35 miles an hour are possible. Friday night, partly cloudy in the evening, then clearing. Cooler with lows in the upper 40s. North winds 10 to 15 miles an hour. Gusts up to 30 miles an hour in the evening. Then clearing. Cooler with lows in the upper 40s. North winds 10 to 15 miles an hour. Gusts up to 30 miles an hour in the evening. And now the extended forecast. Saturday, sunny. Highs in the upper 60s. North winds 5 to 10 miles an hour. Saturday night, clear. Lows in the upper 40s. Sunday, sunny. Highs in the lower 70s. Sunday night, mostly clear. Lows around 50. Monday, sunny. Highs in the upper 70s. Monday night, mostly clear. Lows in the mid-50s. Tuesday, mostly sunny. Highs in the lower 80s. Tuesday night, mostly clear. Lows around 60. Wednesday, sunny. Highs in the mid-80s. The forecast key messages for North and Central Texas. Scattered to numerous showers and storms are forecast for Western North TX through Thursday night. A strong cold front this evening tonight will bring windy conditions on Friday. Peak wind gusts to 40 to 45 miles an hour are likely much of the day. Much cooler and quiet conditions are expected this weekend. The spotter information statement for North and Central Texas. Spotter activation is not expected at this time. The Dallas-Fort Worth climate summary for yesterday, October 14, 2026. Yesterday's high temperature was 93 degrees and the low 79 degrees. A trace of precipitation fell yesterday, which brings the monthly total to 3.84 inches. The total precipitation for the year now stands at 26.62 inches. There were no heating degree days yesterday and there were 21 cooling degree days yesterday. The normal high temperature for today is 79 degrees and the normal low is 57. The record high for today is 95, which occurred in 2015, and the record low is 41, which occurred in 2018. Sunrise today is at 7:32 a.m. and sunset is at 6:55 p.m. The ultraviolet index forecast for October 15th is 7, or high. The current time is 8:35 a.m. Central Daylight Time. 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The following reports of weather temperature and wind were made at 8 a.m. DFW Airport, partly cloudy, 74, dew point 70, relative humidity 87%, wind south at 7, pressure 30.01 inches and rising. Dallas Love Field, partly cloudy, 74, south at 9. Fort Worth Meacham, clear, 73, south at 8. Arlington, clear, 72, south at 10. McKinney, partly cloudy.

74, southeast at 7. Denton, cloudy, 76, south at 8. Elsewhere around the region, Wichita Falls, light rain and fog, 68, east at 12. Abilene, clear, 74, southeast at 10. Waco, mostly cloudy, 70, southeast at 6. Tyler, fog, 71, south at 6. Once again at 8 a.m., DFW Airport, partly cloudy, 74, south at 7. Now let's check on your local forecast for the Dallas-Fort Worth Metroplex. Today, sunny. Highs around 90. South winds 5 to 10 miles an hour. Tonight, partly cloudy in the evening, then becoming mostly cloudy. A chance of thunderstorms in the evening. A chance of showers. Cooler with lows in the upper 50s. North winds 10 to 20 miles an hour. Gusts up to 30 miles an hour after midnight. Chance of rain 40%. Friday, partly sunny in the morning, then clearing. Breezy and much cooler. Less humid with highs in the mid-60s. North winds 20 to 25 miles an hour, diminishing to 15 to 20 miles an hour in the afternoon. Wind gusts up to 35 miles an hour are possible. Friday night, partly cloudy in the evening, then clearing. Cooler with lows in the upper 40s. North winds 10 to 15 miles an hour. Gusts up to 30 miles an hour in the evening. And now the extended forecast. Saturday, sunny. Highs in the upper 60s. North winds 5 to 10 miles an hour. Saturday night, clear. Lows in the upper 40s. Sunday, sunny. Highs in the lower 70s. Sunday night, mostly clear. Lows around 50. Monday, sunny. Highs in the upper 70s. Monday night, mostly clear. Lows in the mid-50s. Tuesday, mostly sunny. Highs in the lower 80s. Tuesday night, mostly clear. Lows around 60. Wednesday, sunny. Highs in the mid-80s. The forecast key messages for North and Central Texas. Scattered to numerous showers and storms are forecast for Western North TX through Thursday night. A strong cold front this evening tonight will bring windy conditions on Friday. Peak wind gusts to 40 to 45 miles an hour are likely much of the day. Much cooler and quiet conditions are expected this weekend. The spotter information statement for North and Central Texas. Spotter activation is not expected at this time. The Dallas-Fort Worth climate summary for yesterday, October 14, 2026. Yesterday's high temperature was 93 degrees and the low 79 degrees. A trace of precipitation fell yesterday, which brings the monthly total to 3.84 inches. The total precipitation for the year now stands at 26.62 inches. There were no heating degree days yesterday, and there were 21 cooling degree days yesterday. The normal high temperature for today is 79 degrees, and the normal low is 57. The record high for today is 95, which occurred in 2015, and the record low is 41, which occurred in 2018. Sunrise today is at 7:32 a.m., and sunset is at 6:55 p.m. The ultraviolet index forecast for October 15th is 7, or high. The current time is 8:40 a.m. Central Daylight Time. 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The following reports of weather temperature and wind were made at 8 a.m. DFW Airport, partly cloudy, 74, dew point 70, relative humidity 87%, wind south at 7, pressure 30.01 inches and rising. Dallas Love Field, partly cloudy, 74, south at 9. Fort Worth Meacham, clear, 73, south at 8. Arlington, clear, 72, south at 10. McKinney, partly cloudy, 74, southeast at 7. Denton, cloudy, 76, south at 8. Elsewhere around the region, Wichita Falls, light rain and fog, 68, east at 12. Abilene,

74, southeast at 10. Waco, mostly cloudy, 70, southeast at 6. Tyler, fog, 71, south at 6. Once again at 8 a.m., DFW Airport, partly cloudy, 74, south at 7. Now let's check on your local forecast for the Dallas-Fort Worth Metroplex. Today, sunny. Highs around 90. South winds 5 to 10 miles an hour. Tonight, partly cloudy in the evening, then becoming mostly cloudy. A chance of thunderstorms in the evening. A chance of showers. Cooler with lows in the upper 50s. North winds 10 to 20 miles an hour. Gusts up to 30 miles an hour after midnight. Chance of rain 40%. Friday, partly sunny in the morning, then clearing. Breezy and much cooler. Less humid with highs in the mid-60s. North winds 20 to 25 miles an hour, diminishing to 15 to 20 miles an hour in the afternoon. Wind gusts up to 35 miles an hour are possible. Friday night, partly cloudy in the evening, then clearing. Cooler with lows in the upper 40s. North winds 10 to 15 miles an hour. Gusts up to 30 miles an hour in the evening. And now the extended forecast. Saturday, sunny. Highs in the upper 60s. North winds 5 to 10 miles an hour. Saturday night, clear. Lows in the upper 40s. Sunday, sunny. Highs in the lower 70s. Sunday night, mostly clear. Lows around 50. Monday, sunny. Highs in the upper 70s. Monday night, mostly clear. Lows in the mid-50s. Tuesday, mostly sunny. Highs in the lower 80s. Tuesday night, mostly clear. Lows around 60. Wednesday, sunny. Highs in the mid-80s. The forecast key messages for North and Central Texas. Scattered to numerous showers and storms are forecast for Western North TX through Thursday night. A strong cold front this evening tonight will bring windy conditions on Friday. Peak wind gusts to 40 to 45 miles an hour are likely much of the day. Much cooler and quiet conditions are expected this weekend. The spotter information statement for North and Central Texas. Spotter activation is not expected at this time. The Dallas-Fort Worth climate summary for yesterday, October 14, 2026. Yesterday's high temperature was 93 degrees and the low 79 degrees. A trace of precipitation fell yesterday, which brings the monthly total to 3.84 inches. The total precipitation for the year now stands at 26.62 inches. There were no heating degree days yesterday and there were 21 cooling degree days yesterday. The normal high temperature for today is 79 degrees and the normal low is 57. The record high for today is 95, which occurred in 2015, and the record low is 41, which occurred in 2018. Sunrise today is at 7:32 a.m. and sunset is at 6:55 p.m. The ultraviolet index forecast for October 15th is 7, or high. The current time is 8:45 a.m. Central Daylight Time. 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The following reports of weather temperature and wind were made at 8 a.m. DFW Airport, partly cloudy, 74, dew point 70, relative humidity 87%, wind south at 7, pressure 30.01 inches and rising. Dallas Love Field, partly cloudy, 74, south at 9. Fort Worth Meacham, clear, 73, south at 8. Arlington, clear, 72, south at 10. McKinney, partly cloudy, 74, southeast at 7. Denton, cloudy, 76, south at 8. Elsewhere around the region, Wichita Falls, light rain and fog, 68, east at 12. Abilene, clear, 74, southeast at 10. Waco, mostly cloudy, 70, southeast at 6. Tyler, fog, 71, south at 6. Once again at 8 a.m., DFW Airport.

up to 35 miles an hour are possible. Friday night, partly cloudy in the evening, then clearing. Cooler with lows in the upper 40s. North winds 10 to 15 miles an hour. Gusts up to 30 miles an hour in the evening. And now the extended forecast. Saturday, sunny. Highs in the upper 60s. North winds 5 to 10 miles an hour. Saturday night, clear. Lows in the upper 40s. Sunday, sunny. Highs in the lower 70s. Sunday night, mostly clear. Lows around 50. Monday, sunny. Highs in the upper 70s. Monday night, mostly clear. Lows in the mid-50s. Tuesday, mostly sunny. Highs in the lower 80s. Tuesday night, mostly clear. Lows around 60. Wednesday, sunny. Highs in the mid-80s. The forecast key messages for North and Central Texas. Scattered to numerous showers and storms are forecast for western North TX through Thursday night. A strong cold front this evening tonight will bring windy conditions on Friday. Peak wind gusts to 40 to 45 miles an hour are likely much of the day. Much cooler and quiet conditions are expected this weekend. The spotter information statement for North and Central Texas. Spotter activation is not expected at this time. The Dallas-Fort Worth climate summary for yesterday, October 14, 2026. Yesterday's high temperature was 93 degrees and the low 79 degrees. A trace of precipitation fell yesterday, which brings the monthly total to 3.84 inches. The total precipitation for the year now stands at 26.62 inches. There were no heating degree days yesterday and there were 21 cooling degree days yesterday. The normal high temperature for today is 79 degrees and the normal low is 57. The record high for today is 95, which occurred in 2015, and the record low is 41, which occurred in 2018. Sunrise today is at 7:32 a.m. and sunset is at 6:55 p.m. The ultraviolet index forecast for October 15th is 7, or high. The current time is 8:49 a.m. Central Daylight Time. 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The following reports of weather temperature and wind were made at 8 a.m. DFW Airport, partly cloudy, 74, dew point 70, relative humidity 87%, wind south at 7, pressure 30.01 inches and rising. Dallas Love Field, partly cloudy, 74, south at 9. Fort Worth Meacham, clear, 73, south at 8. Arlington, clear, 72, south at 10. McKinney, partly cloudy, 74, southeast at 7. Denton, cloudy, 76, south at 8. Elsewhere around the region, Wichita Falls, light rain and fog, 68, east at 12. Abilene, clear, 74, southeast at 10. Waco, mostly cloudy, 70, southeast at 6. Tyler, fog, 71, south at 6. Once again at 8 a.m., DFW Airport, partly cloudy, 74, south at 7. Now let's check on your local forecast for the Dallas-Fort Worth Metroplex. Today, sunny. Highs around 90. South winds 5 to 10 miles an hour. Tonight, partly cloudy in the evening, then becoming mostly cloudy. A chance of thunderstorms in the evening. A chance of showers. Cooler with lows in the upper 50s. North winds 10 to 20 miles an hour. Gusts up to 30 miles an hour after midnight. Chance of rain 40%. Friday, partly sunny in the morning, then clearing. Breezy and much cooler. Less humid with highs in the mid-60s. North winds 20 to 25 miles an hour, diminishing to 15 to 20 miles an hour in the afternoon. Wind gusts up to 35 miles an hour are possible. Friday night, partly cloudy in the evening, then clearing. Cooler with lows in the upper 40s. North winds 10 to 15 miles an hour. Gusts up

to 30 miles an hour in the evening. And now the extended forecast. Saturday, sunny. Highs in the upper 60s. North winds 5 to 10 miles an hour. Saturday night, clear. Lows in the upper 40s. Sunday, sunny. Highs in the lower 70s. Sunday night, mostly clear. Lows around 50. Monday, sunny. Highs in the upper 70s. Monday night, mostly clear. Lows in the mid-50s. Tuesday, mostly sunny. Highs in the lower 80s. Tuesday night, mostly clear. Lows around 60. Wednesday, sunny. Highs in the mid-80s. The forecast key messages for North and Central Texas. Scattered to numerous showers and storms are forecast for western North TX through Thursday night. A strong cold front this evening tonight will bring windy conditions on Friday. Peak wind gusts to 40 to 45 miles an hour are likely much of the day. Much cooler and quiet conditions are expected this weekend. The spotter information statement for North and Central Texas. Spotter activation is not expected at this time. The Dallas-Fort Worth climate summary for yesterday, October 14, 2026. Yesterday's high temperature was 93 degrees and the low 79 degrees. A trace of precipitation fell yesterday, which brings the monthly total to 3.84 inches. The total precipitation for the year now stands at 26.62 inches. There were no heating degree days yesterday and there were 21 cooling degree days yesterday. The normal high temperature for today is 79 degrees and the normal low is 57. The record high for today is 95, which occurred in 2015, and the record low is 41, which occurred in 2018. Sunrise today is at 7:32 a.m. and sunset is at 6:55 p.m. The ultraviolet index forecast for October 15th is 7, or high. The current time is 8:54 a.m. Central Daylight Time. 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The following reports of weather temperature and wind were made at 8 a.m. DFW Airport, partly cloudy, 74, dew point 70, relative humidity 87%, wind south at 7, pressure 30.01 inches and rising. Dallas Love Field, partly cloudy, 74, south at 9. Fort Worth Meacham, clear, 73, south at 8. Arlington, clear, 72, south at 10. McKinney, partly cloudy, 74, southeast at 7. Denton, cloudy, 76, south at 8. Elsewhere around the region, Wichita Falls, light rain and fog, 68, east at 12. Abilene, clear, 74, southeast at 10. Waco, mostly cloudy, 70, southeast at 6. Tyler, fog, 71, south at 6. Once again at 8 a.m., DFW Airport, partly cloudy, 74, south at 7. Now let's check on your local forecast for the Dallas-Fort Worth Metroplex. Today, sunny. Highs around 90. South winds 5 to 10 miles an hour. Tonight, partly cloudy in the evening, then becoming mostly cloudy. A chance of thunderstorms in the evening. A chance of showers. Cooler with lows in the upper 50s. North winds 10 to 20 miles an hour. Gusts up to 30 miles an hour after midnight. Chance of rain 40%. Friday, partly sunny in the morning, then clearing. Breezy and much cooler. Less humid with highs in the mid-60s. North winds 20 to 25 miles an hour, diminishing to 15 to 20 miles an hour in the afternoon. Wind gusts up to 35 miles an hour are possible. Friday night, partly cloudy in the evening, then clearing. Cooler with lows in the upper 40s. North winds 10 to 15 miles an hour. Gusts up to 30 miles an hour in the evening. And now the extended forecast. Saturday, sunny. Highs in the upper 60s. North winds 5 to 10 miles an hour. Saturday night.

clear. Lows in the upper 40s. Sunday, sunny. Highs in the lower 70s. Sunday night, mostly clear. Lows around 50. Monday, sunny. Highs in the upper 70s. Monday night, mostly clear. Lows in the mid-50s. Tuesday, mostly sunny. Highs in the lower 80s. Tuesday night, mostly clear. Lows around 60. Wednesday, sunny. Highs in the mid-80s. The forecast key messages for North and Central Texas. Scattered to numerous showers and storms are forecast for western North TX through Thursday night. A strong cold front this evening tonight will bring windy conditions on Friday. Peak wind gusts to 40 to 45 miles an hour are likely much of the day. Much cooler and quiet conditions are expected this weekend. The spotter information statement for North and Central Texas. Spotter activation is not expected at this time. The Dallas-Fort Worth climate summary for yesterday, October 14, 2026. Yesterday's high temperature was 93 degrees and the low 79 degrees. A trace of precipitation fell yesterday, which brings the monthly total to 3.84 inches. The total precipitation for the year now stands at 26.62 inches. There were no heating degree days yesterday and there were 21 cooling degree days yesterday. The normal high temperature for today is 79 degrees and the normal low is 57. The record high for today is 95, which occurred in 2015, and the record low is 41, which occurred in 2018. Sunrise today is at 7:32 a.m. and sunset is at 6:55 p.m. The ultraviolet index forecast for October 15th is 7, or high. The current time is 8:59 a.m. Central Daylight Time. 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The following reports of weather temperature and wind were made at 8 a.m. DFW Airport, partly cloudy, 74, dew point 70, relative humidity 87%, wind south at 7, pressure 30.01 inches and rising. Dallas Love Field, partly cloudy, 74, south at 9. Fort Worth Meacham, clear, 73, south at 8. Arlington, clear, 72, south at 10. McKinney, partly cloudy, 74, southeast at 7. Denton, cloudy, 76, south at 8. Elsewhere around the region, Wichita Falls, light rain and fog, 68, east at 12. Abilene, clear, 74, southeast at 10. Waco, mostly cloudy, 70, southeast at 6. Tyler, fog, 71, south at 6. Once again at 8 a.m., DFW Airport, partly cloudy, 74, south at 7. Now let's check on your local forecast for the Dallas-Fort Worth Metroplex. Today, sunny. Highs around 90. South winds 5 to 10 miles an hour. Tonight, partly cloudy in the evening, then becoming mostly cloudy. A chance of thunderstorms in the evening. A chance of showers. Cooler with lows in the upper 50s. North winds 10 to 20 miles an hour. Gusts up to 30 miles an hour after midnight. Chance of rain 40%. Friday, partly sunny in the morning, then clearing. Breezy and much cooler. Less humid with highs in the mid-60s. North winds 20 to 25 miles an hour, diminishing to 15 to 20 miles an hour in the afternoon. Wind gusts up to 35 miles an hour are possible. Friday night, partly cloudy in the evening, then clearing. Cooler with lows in the upper 40s. North winds 10 to 15 miles an hour. Gusts up to 30 miles an hour in the evening. And now the extended forecast. Saturday, sunny. Highs in the upper 60s. North winds 5 to 10 miles an hour. Saturday night, clear. Lows in the upper 40s. Sunday, sunny. Highs in the lower 70s. Sunday night, mostly clear. Lows around 50. Monday, sunny.

highs in the upper 70s. Monday night, mostly clear. Lows in the mid-50s. Tuesday, mostly sunny. Highs in the lower 80s. Tuesday night, mostly clear. Lows around 60. Wednesday, sunny. Highs in the mid-80s. The forecast key messages for North and Central Texas. Scattered to numerous showers and storms are forecast for western North TX through Thursday night. A strong cold front this evening tonight will bring windy conditions on Friday. Peak wind gusts to 40 to 45 miles an hour are likely much of the day. Much cooler and quiet conditions are expected this weekend. The spotter information statement for North and Central Texas. Spotter activation is not expected at this time. The Dallas-Fort Worth climate summary for yesterday, October 14, 2026. Yesterday's high temperature was 93 degrees and the low 79 degrees. A trace of precipitation fell yesterday, which brings the monthly total to 3.84 inches. The total precipitation for the year now stands at 26.62 inches. There were no heating degree days yesterday, and there were 21 cooling degree days yesterday. The normal high temperature for today is 79 degrees, and the normal low is 57. The record high for today is 95, which occurred in 2015, and the record low is 41, which occurred in 2018. Sunrise today is at 7:32 a.m. and sunset is at 6:55 p.m. The ultraviolet index forecast for October 15th is 7, or high. The current time is 9:04 a.m. Central Daylight Time. 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The following reports of weather temperature and wind were made at 9 a.m. DFW Airport, mostly sunny, 76, dew point 70, relative humidity 82%, wind south at 9, pressure 30.02 inches and rising. Dallas Love Field, mostly sunny, 75, south at 10. Fort Worth Meacham, mostly sunny, 75, southeast at 9. Arlington, sunny, 75, southeast at 14. McKinney, mostly sunny, 75, south at 9. Denton, sunny, 76, southeast at 6. Elsewhere around the region, Wichita Falls, light rain, 68, southeast at 7. Abilene, sunny, 76, southeast at 13. Waco, mostly sunny, 72, southeast at 9. Tyler, cloudy, 71, south at 7. Once again at 9 a.m., DFW Airport, mostly sunny, 76, south at 9. Now let's check on your local forecast for the Dallas-Fort Worth Metroplex. Today, sunny. Highs around 90. South winds 5 to 10 miles an hour. Tonight, partly cloudy in the evening, then becoming mostly cloudy. A chance of thunderstorms in the evening. A chance of showers. Cooler with lows in the upper 50s. North winds 10 to 20 miles an hour. Gusts up to 30 miles an hour after midnight. Chance of rain 40%. Friday, partly sunny in the morning, then clearing. Breezy and much cooler. Less humid with highs in the mid-60s. North winds 20 to 25 miles an hour, diminishing to 15 to 20 miles an hour in the afternoon. Wind gusts up to 35 miles an hour are possible. Friday night, partly cloudy in the evening, then clearing. Cooler with lows in the upper 40s. North winds 10 to 15 miles an hour. Gusts up to 30 miles an hour in the evening. And now the extended forecast. Saturday, sunny. Highs in the upper 60s. North winds 5 to 10 miles an hour. Saturday night, clear. Lows in the upper 40s. Sunday, sunny. Highs in the lower 70s. Sunday night, mostly clear. Lows around 50. Monday, sunny. Highs in the upper 70s. Monday night, mostly clear. Lows in the mid-50s. Tuesday, mostly sunny. Highs in the lower 80s.

Tuesday night, mostly clear. Lows around 60. Wednesday, sunny. Highs in the mid-80s. The forecast key messages for North and Central Texas. Scattered to numerous showers and storms are forecast for Western North TX through Thursday night. A strong cold front this evening tonight will bring windy conditions on Friday. Peak wind gusts to 40 to 45 miles an hour are likely much of the day. Much cooler and quiet conditions are expected this weekend. The spotter information statement for North and Central Texas. Spotter activation is not expected at this time. The Dallas-Fort Worth climate summary for yesterday, October 14, 2026. Yesterday's high temperature was 93 degrees and the low 79 degrees. A trace of precipitation fell yesterday, which brings the monthly total to 3.84 inches. The total precipitation for the year now stands at 26.62 inches. There were no heating degree days yesterday, and there were 21 cooling degree days yesterday. The normal high temperature for today is 79 degrees, and the normal low is 57. The record high for today is 95, which occurred in 2015, and the record low is 41, which occurred in 2018. Sunrise today is at 7:32 a.m. and sunset is at 6:55 p.m. The ultraviolet index forecast for October 15th is 7, or high. The current time is 9:08 a.m. Central Daylight Time. 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The following reports of weather temperature and wind were made at 9 a.m. DFW Airport, mostly sunny, 76, dew point 70, relative humidity 82%, wind south at 9, pressure 30.02 inches and rising. Dallas Love Field, mostly sunny, 75, south at 10. Fort Worth Meacham, mostly sunny, 75, southeast at 9. Arlington, sunny, 75, southeast at 14. McKinney, mostly sunny, 75, south at 9. Denton, sunny, 76, southeast at 6. Elsewhere around the region, Wichita Falls, light rain, 68, southeast at 7. Abilene, sunny, 76, southeast at 13. Waco, mostly sunny, 72, southeast at 9. Tyler, cloudy, 71, south at 7. Once again at 9 a.m., DFW Airport, mostly sunny, 76, south at 9. Now let's check on your local forecast for the Dallas-Fort Worth Metroplex. Today, sunny. Highs around 90. South winds 5 to 10 miles an hour. Tonight, partly cloudy in the evening, then becoming mostly cloudy. A chance of thunderstorms in the evening. A chance of showers. Cooler with lows in the upper 50s. North winds 10 to 20 miles an hour. Gusts up to 30 miles an hour after midnight. Chance of rain 40%. Friday, partly sunny in the morning, then clearing. Breezy and much cooler. Less humid with highs in the mid-60s. North winds 20 to 25 miles an hour, diminishing to 15 to 20 miles an hour in the afternoon. Wind gusts up to 35 miles an hour are possible. Friday night, partly cloudy in the evening, then clearing. Cooler with lows in the upper 40s. North winds 10 to 15 miles an hour. Gusts up to 30 miles an hour in the evening. And now the extended forecast. Saturday, sunny. Highs in the upper 60s. North winds 5 to 10 miles an hour. Saturday night, clear. Lows in the upper 40s. Sunday, sunny. Highs in the lower 70s. Sunday night, mostly clear. Lows around 50. Monday, sunny. Highs in the upper 70s. Monday night, mostly clear. Lows in the mid-50s. Tuesday, mostly sunny. Highs in the lower 80s. Tuesday night, mostly clear. Lows around 60. Wednesday, sunny. Highs in the mid-80s. The forecast key messages for North and Central Texas.

Texas. Scattered to numerous showers and storms are forecast for western North TX through Thursday night. A strong cold front this evening tonight will bring windy conditions on Friday. Peak wind gusts to 40 to 45 miles an hour are likely much of the day. Much cooler and quiet conditions are expected this weekend. The spotter information statement for North and Central Texas. Spotter activation is not expected at this time. The Dallas-Fort Worth climate summary for yesterday, October 14, 2026. Yesterday's high temperature was 93 degrees and the low 79 degrees. A trace of precipitation fell yesterday, which brings the monthly total to 3.84 inches. The total precipitation for the year now stands at 26.62 inches. There were no heating degree days yesterday, and there were 21 cooling degree days yesterday. The normal high temperature for today is 79 degrees, and the normal low is 57. The record high for today is 95, which occurred in 2015, and the record low is 41, which occurred in 2018. Sunrise today is at 7:32 a.m. and sunset is at 6:55 p.m. The ultraviolet index forecast for October 15th is 7, or high. The current time is 9:13 a.m. Central Daylight Time. 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The following reports of weather temperature and wind were made at 9 a.m. DFW Airport, mostly sunny, 76, dew point 70, relative humidity 82%, wind south at 9, pressure 30.02 inches and rising. Dallas Love Field, mostly sunny, 75, south at 10. Fort Worth Meacham, mostly sunny, 75, southeast at 9. Arlington, sunny, 75, southeast at 14. McKinney, mostly sunny, 75, south at 9. Denton, sunny, 76, southeast at 6. Elsewhere around the region, Wichita Falls, light rain, 68, southeast at 7. Abilene, sunny, 76, southeast at 13. Waco, mostly sunny, 72, southeast at 9. Tyler, cloudy, 71, south at 7. Once again at 9 a.m., DFW Airport, mostly sunny, 76, south at 9. Now let's check on your local forecast for the Dallas-Fort Worth Metroplex. Today, sunny. Highs around 90. South winds 5 to 10 miles an hour. Tonight, partly cloudy in the evening, then becoming mostly cloudy. A chance of thunderstorms in the evening. A chance of showers. Cooler with lows in the upper 50s. North winds 10 to 20 miles an hour. Gusts up to 30 miles an hour after midnight. Chance of rain 40%. Friday, partly sunny in the morning, then clearing. Breezy and much cooler. Less humid with highs in the mid-60s. North winds 20 to 25 miles an hour, diminishing to 15 to 20 miles an hour in the afternoon. Wind gusts up to 35 miles an hour are possible. Friday night, partly cloudy in the evening, then clearing. Cooler with lows in the upper 40s. North winds 10 to 15 miles an hour. Gusts up to 30 miles an hour in the evening. And now the extended forecast. Saturday, sunny. Highs in the upper 60s. North winds 5 to 10 miles an hour. Saturday night, clear. Lows in the upper 40s. Sunday, sunny. Highs in the lower 70s. Sunday night, mostly clear. Lows around 50. Monday, sunny. Highs in the upper 70s. Monday night, mostly clear. Lows in the mid-50s. Tuesday, mostly sunny. Highs in the lower 80s. Tuesday night, mostly clear. Lows around 60. Wednesday, sunny. Highs in the mid-80s. The forecast key messages for North and Central Texas. Scattered to numerous showers and storms are forecast for western North TX through Thursday night. A strong cold front this evening tonight will bring windy conditions on Friday.

peak wind gusts to 40 to 45 miles an hour are likely much of the day. Much cooler and quiet conditions are expected this weekend. The spotter information statement for North and Central Texas. Spotter activation is not expected at this time. The Dallas-Fort Worth climate summary for yesterday, October 14, 2026. Yesterday's high temperature was 93 degrees and the low 79 degrees. A trace of precipitation fell yesterday, which brings the monthly total to 3.84 inches. The total precipitation for the year now stands at 26.62 inches. There were no heating degree days yesterday and there were 21 cooling degree days yesterday. The normal high temperature for today is 79 degrees and the normal low is 57. The record high for today is 95, which occurred in 2015, and the record low is 41, which occurred in 2018. Sunrise today is at 7:32 a.m. and sunset is at 6:55 p.m. The ultraviolet index forecast for October 15th is 7, or high. The current time is 9:18 a.m. Central Daylight Time. 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The following reports of weather temperature and wind were made at 9 a.m. DFW Airport, mostly sunny, 76, dew point 70, relative humidity 82%, wind south at 9, pressure 30.02 inches and rising. Dallas Love Field, mostly sunny, 75, south at 10. Fort Worth Meacham, mostly sunny, 75, southeast at 9. Arlington, sunny, 75, southeast at 14. McKinney, mostly sunny, 75, south at 9. Denton, sunny, 76, southeast at 6. Elsewhere around the region, Wichita Falls, light rain, 68, southeast at 7. Abilene, sunny, 76, southeast at 13. Waco, mostly sunny, 72, southeast at 9. Tyler, cloudy, 71, south at 7. Once again at 9 a.m., DFW Airport, mostly sunny, 76, south at 9. Now let's check on your local forecast for the Dallas-Fort Worth Metroplex. Today, sunny. Highs around 90. South winds 5 to 10 miles an hour. Tonight, partly cloudy in the evening, then becoming mostly cloudy. A chance of thunderstorms in the evening. A chance of showers. Cooler with lows in the upper 50s. North winds 10 to 20 miles an hour. Gusts up to 30 miles an hour after midnight. Chance of rain 40%. Friday, partly sunny in the morning, then clearing. Breezy and much cooler. Less humid with highs in the mid-60s. North winds 20 to 25 miles an hour, diminishing to 15 to 20 miles an hour in the afternoon. Wind gusts up to 35 miles an hour are possible. Friday night, partly cloudy in the evening, then clearing. Cooler with lows in the upper 40s. North winds 10 to 15 miles an hour. Gusts up to 30 miles an hour in the evening. And now the extended forecast. Saturday, sunny. Highs in the upper 60s. North winds 5 to 10 miles an hour. Saturday night, clear. Lows in the upper 40s. Sunday, sunny. Highs in the lower 70s. Sunday night, mostly clear. Lows around 50. Monday, sunny. Highs in the upper 70s. Monday night, mostly clear. Lows in the mid-50s. Tuesday, mostly sunny. Highs in the lower 80s. Tuesday night, mostly clear. Lows around 60. Wednesday, sunny. Highs in the mid-80s. The forecast key messages for North and Central Texas. Scattered to numerous showers and storms are forecast for Western North TX through Thursday night. A strong cold front this evening tonight will bring windy conditions on Friday. Peak wind gusts to 40 to 45 miles an hour are likely much of the day. Much cooler and quiet conditions are expected this weekend. The spotter information statement for North and Central

Texas. Spotter activation is not expected at this time. The Dallas-Fort Worth climate summary for yesterday, October 14, 2026. Yesterday's high temperature was 93 degrees and the low 79 degrees. A trace of precipitation fell yesterday, which brings the monthly total to 3.84 inches. The total precipitation for the year now stands at 26.62 inches. There were no heating degree days yesterday, and there were 21 cooling degree days yesterday. The normal high temperature for today is 79 degrees, and the normal low is 57. The record high for today is 95, which occurred in 2015, and the record low is 41, which occurred in 2018. Sunrise today is at 7:32 a.m. and sunset is at 6:55 p.m. The ultraviolet index forecast for October 15th is 7, or high. The current time is 9:23 a.m. Central Daylight Time. 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The following reports of weather temperature and wind were made at 9 a.m. DFW Airport, mostly sunny, 76, dew point 70, relative humidity 82%, wind south at 9, pressure 30.02 inches and rising. Dallas Love Field, mostly sunny, 75, south at 10. Fort Worth Meacham, mostly sunny, 75, southeast at 9. Arlington, sunny, 75, southeast at 14. McKinney, mostly sunny, 75, south at 9. Denton, sunny, 76, southeast at 6. Elsewhere around the region, Wichita Falls, light rain, 68, southeast at 7. Abilene, sunny, 76, southeast at 13. Waco, mostly sunny, 72, southeast at 9. Tyler, cloudy, 71, south at 7. Once again at 9 a.m., DFW Airport, mostly sunny, 76, south at 9. Now let's check on your local forecast for the Dallas-Fort Worth Metroplex. Today, sunny. Highs around 90. South winds 5 to 10 miles an hour. Tonight, partly cloudy in the evening, then becoming mostly cloudy. A chance of thunderstorms in the evening. A chance of showers. Cooler with lows in the upper 50s. North winds 10 to 20 miles an hour. Gusts up to 30 miles an hour after midnight. Chance of rain 40%. Friday, partly sunny in the morning, then clearing. Breezy and much cooler. Less humid with highs in the mid-60s. North winds 20 to 25 miles an hour, diminishing to 15 to 20 miles an hour in the afternoon. Wind gusts up to 35 miles an hour are possible. Friday night, partly cloudy in the evening, then clearing. Cooler with lows in the upper 40s. North winds 10 to 15 miles an hour. Gusts up to 30 miles an hour in the evening. And now the extended forecast. Saturday, sunny. Highs in the upper 60s. North winds 5 to 10 miles an hour. Saturday night, clear. Lows in the upper 40s. Sunday, sunny. Highs in the lower 70s. Sunday night, mostly clear. Lows around 50. Monday, sunny. Highs in the upper 70s. Monday night, mostly clear. Lows in the mid-50s. Tuesday, mostly sunny. Highs in the lower 80s. Tuesday night, mostly clear. Lows around 60. Wednesday, sunny. Highs in the mid-80s. The forecast key messages for North and Central Texas. Scattered to numerous showers and storms are forecast for Western North TX through Thursday night. A strong cold front this evening tonight will bring windy conditions on Friday. Peak wind gusts to 40 to 45 miles an hour are likely much of the day. Much cooler and quiet conditions are expected this weekend. The spotter information statement for North and Central Texas. Spotter activation is not expected at this time. The Dallas-Fort Worth climate summary for yesterday, October 14th, 2026.

Yesterday's high temperature was 93 degrees and the low 79 degrees. A trace of precipitation fell yesterday, which brings the monthly total to 3.84 inches. The total precipitation for the year now stands at 26.62 inches. There were no heating degree days yesterday, and there were 21 cooling degree days yesterday. The normal high temperature for today is 79 degrees, and the normal low is 57. The record high for today is 95, which occurred in 2015, and the record low is 41, which occurred in 2018. Sunrise today is at 7:32 a.m., and sunset is at 6:55 p.m. The ultraviolet index forecast for October 15th is 7, or high. The current time is 9:28 a.m. Central Daylight Time. 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The following reports of weather temperature and wind were made at 9 a.m. DFW Airport, mostly sunny, 76, dew point 70, relative humidity 82%, wind south at 9, pressure 30.02 inches and rising. Dallas Love Field, mostly sunny, 75, south at 10. Fort Worth Meacham, mostly sunny, 75, southeast at 9. Arlington, sunny, 75, southeast at 14. McKinney, mostly sunny, 75, south at 9. Denton, sunny, 76, southeast at 6. Elsewhere around the region, Wichita Falls, light rain, 68, southeast at 7. Abilene, sunny, 76, southeast at 13. Waco, mostly sunny, 72, southeast at 9. Tyler, cloudy, 71, south at 7. Once again at 9 a.m., DFW Airport, mostly sunny, 76, south at 9. Now let's check on your local forecast for the Dallas-Fort Worth Metroplex. Today, sunny. Highs around 90. South winds 5 to 10 miles an hour. Tonight, partly cloudy in the evening, then becoming mostly cloudy. A chance of thunderstorms in the evening. A chance of showers. Cooler with lows in the upper 50s. North winds 10 to 20 miles an hour. Gusts up to 30 miles an hour after midnight. Chance of rain 40%. Friday, partly sunny in the morning, then clearing. Breezy and much cooler. Less humid with highs in the mid-60s. North winds 20 to 25 miles an hour, diminishing to 15 to 20 miles an hour in the afternoon. Wind gusts up to 35 miles an hour are possible. Friday night, partly cloudy in the evening, then clearing. Cooler with lows in the upper 40s. North winds 10 to 15 miles an hour. Gusts up to 30 miles an hour in the evening. And now the extended forecast. Saturday, sunny. Highs in the upper 60s. North winds 5 to 10 miles an hour. Saturday night, clear. Lows in the upper 40s. Sunday, sunny. Highs in the lower 70s. Sunday night, mostly clear. Lows around 50. Monday, sunny. Highs in the upper 70s. Monday night, mostly clear. Lows in the mid-50s. Tuesday, mostly sunny. Highs in the lower 80s. Tuesday night, mostly clear. Lows around 60. Wednesday, sunny. Highs in the mid-80s. The forecast key messages for North and Central Texas. Scattered to numerous showers and storms are forecast for Western North TX through Thursday night. A strong cold front this evening tonight will bring windy conditions on Friday. Peak wind gusts to 40 to 45 miles an hour are likely much of the day. Much cooler and quiet conditions are expected this weekend. The spotter information statement for North and Central Texas. Spotter activation is not expected at this time. The Dallas-Fort Worth climate summary for yesterday, October 14, 2026. Yesterday's high temperature was 93 degrees and the low 79 degrees. A trace of precipitation fell yesterday, which brings the monthly total to 3.84 inches.

Total precipitation for the year now stands at 26.62 inches. There were no heating degree days yesterday, and there were 21 cooling degree days yesterday. The normal high temperature for today is 79 degrees, and the normal low is 57. The record high for today is 95, which occurred in 2015, and the record low is 41, which occurred in 2018. Sunrise today is at 7:32 a.m. and sunset is at 6:55 p.m. The ultraviolet index forecast for October 15th is 7, or high. The current time is 9:32 a.m. Central Daylight Time. 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The following reports of weather temperature and wind were made at 9 a.m. Serving the Dallas-Fort Worth listening area. The following reports of weather temperature and wind were made at 9 a.m. DFW Airport, mostly sunny, 76, dew point 70, relative humidity 82%, wind south at 9, pressure 30.02 inches and rising. Dallas Love Field, mostly sunny, 75, south at 10. Fort Worth Meacham, mostly sunny, 75, southeast at 9. Arlington, sunny, 75, southeast at 14. McKinney, mostly sunny, 75, south at 9. Denton, sunny, 76, southeast at 6. Elsewhere around the region, Wichita Falls, light rain, 68, southeast at 7. Abilene, sunny, 76, southeast at 13. Waco, mostly sunny, 72, southeast at 9. Tyler, cloudy, 71, south at 7. Once again at 9 a.m., DFW Airport, mostly sunny, 76, south at 9. Now let's check on your local forecast for the Dallas-Fort Worth Metroplex. Today, sunny. Highs around 90. South winds 5 to 10 miles an hour. Tonight, partly cloudy in the evening, then becoming mostly cloudy. A chance of thunderstorms in the evening. A chance of showers. Cooler with lows in the upper 50s. North winds 10 to 20 miles an hour. Gusts up to 30 miles an hour after midnight. Chance of rain 40%. Friday, partly sunny in the morning, then clearing. Breezy and much cooler. Less humid with highs in the mid-60s. North winds 20 to 25 miles an hour, diminishing to 15 to 20 miles an hour in the afternoon. Wind gusts up to 35 miles an hour are possible. Friday night, partly cloudy in the evening, then clearing. Cooler with lows in the upper 40s. North winds 10 to 15 miles an hour. Gusts up to 30 miles an hour in the evening. And now the extended forecast. Saturday, sunny. Highs in the upper 60s. North winds 5 to 10 miles an hour. Saturday night, clear. Lows in the upper 40s. Sunday, sunny. Highs in the lower 70s. Sunday night, mostly clear. Lows around 50. Monday, sunny. Highs in the upper 70s. Monday night, mostly clear. Lows in the mid-50s. Tuesday, mostly sunny. Highs in the lower 80s. Tuesday night, mostly clear. Lows around 60. Wednesday, sunny. Highs in the mid-80s. The forecast key messages for North and Central Texas. Scattered to numerous showers and storms are forecast for Western North TX through Thursday night. A strong cold front this evening tonight will bring windy conditions on Friday. Peak wind gusts to 40 to 45 miles an hour are likely much of the day. Much cooler and quiet conditions are expected this weekend. The spotter information statement for North and Central Texas. Spotter activation is not expected at this time. The Dallas-Fort Worth climate summary for yesterday, October 14, 2026. Yesterday's high temperature was 93 degrees and the low 79 degrees. A trace of precipitation fell yesterday, which brings the monthly total to 3.84 inches. The total precipitation for the year now stands at 26.

at 9. Arlington, sunny, 75. Southeast at 14. McKinney, mostly sunny, 75. South at 9. Denton, sunny, 76. Southeast at 6. Elsewhere around the region, Wichita Falls, light rain, 68. Southeast at 7. Abilene, sunny, 76. Southeast at 13. Waco, mostly sunny, 72, southeast at 9. Tyler, cloudy, 71, south at 7. Once again at 9 a.m., DFW Airport, mostly sunny, 76, south at 9. Now let's check on your local forecast for the Dallas-Fort Worth Metroplex. Today, sunny. Highs around 90. South winds 5 to 10 miles an hour. Tonight, partly cloudy in the evening, then becoming mostly cloudy. A chance of thunderstorms in the evening. A chance of showers. Cooler with lows in the upper 50s. North winds 10 to 20 miles an hour. Gusts up to 30 miles an hour after midnight. Chance of rain 40%. Friday, partly sunny in the morning, then clearing. Breezy and much cooler. Less humid with highs in the mid-60s. North winds 20 to 25 miles an hour, diminishing to 15 to 20 miles an hour in the afternoon. Wind gusts up to 35 miles an hour are possible. Friday night, partly cloudy in the evening, then clearing. Cooler with lows in the upper 40s. North winds 10 to 15 miles an hour. Gusts up to 30 miles an hour in the evening. And now the extended forecast. Saturday, sunny. Highs in the upper 60s. North winds 5 to 10 miles an hour. Saturday night, clear. Lows in the upper 40s. Sunday, sunny. Highs in the lower 70s. Sunday night, mostly clear. Lows around 50. Monday, sunny. Highs in the upper 70s. Monday night, mostly clear. Lows in the mid-50s. Tuesday, mostly sunny. Highs in the lower 80s. Tuesday night, mostly clear. Lows around 60. Wednesday, sunny. Highs in the mid-80s. The forecast key messages for North and Central Texas. Scattered to numerous showers and storms are forecast for Western North TX through Thursday night. A strong cold front this evening tonight will bring windy conditions on Friday. Peak wind gusts to 40 to 45 miles an hour are likely much of the day. Much cooler and quiet conditions are expected this weekend. The spotter information statement for North and Central Texas. Spotter activation is not expected at this time. The Dallas-Fort Worth climate summary for yesterday, October 14, 2026. Yesterday's high temperature was 93 degrees and the low 79 degrees. A trace of precipitation fell yesterday, which brings the monthly total to 3.84 inches. The total precipitation for the year now stands at 26.62 inches. There were no heating degree days yesterday and there were 21 cooling degree days yesterday. The normal high temperature for today is 79 degrees and the normal low is 57. The record high for today is 95, which occurred in 2015, and the record low is 41, which occurred in 2018. Sunrise today is at 7:32 a.m. and sunset is at 6:55 p.m. The ultraviolet index forecast for October 15th is 7, or high. The current time is 9:52 a.m. Central Daylight Time. 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The following reports of weather temperature and wind were made at 9 a.m. DFW Airport, mostly sunny, 76, dew point 70, relative humidity 82%, wind south at 9, pressure 30.02 inches and rising. Dallas Love Field, mostly sunny, 75, south at 10. Fort Worth Meacham, mostly sunny, 75, southeast at 9. Arlington, sunny, 75, southeast at 14. McKinney, mostly sunny, 75, south at 9. Denton, sunny.

76, southeast at 6. Elsewhere around the region, Wichita Falls, light rain, 68, southeast at 7. Abilene, sunny, 76, southeast at 13. Waco, mostly sunny, 72, southeast at 9. Tyler, cloudy, 71, south at 7. Once again at 9 a.m., DFW Airport, mostly sunny, 76, south at 9. Now let's check on your local forecast for the Dallas-Fort Worth Metroplex. Today, sunny. Highs around 90. South winds 5 to 10 miles an hour. Tonight, partly cloudy in the evening, then becoming mostly cloudy. A chance of thunderstorms in the evening. A chance of showers. Cooler with lows in the upper 50s. North winds 10 to 20 miles an hour. Gusts up to 30 miles an hour after midnight. Chance of rain 40%. Friday, partly sunny in the morning, then clearing. Breezy and much cooler. Less humid with highs in the mid-60s. North winds 20 to 25 miles an hour, diminishing to 15 to 20 miles an hour in the afternoon. Wind gusts up to 35 miles an hour are possible. Friday night, partly cloudy in the evening, then clearing. Cooler with lows in the upper 40s. North winds 10 to 15 miles an hour. Gusts up to 30 miles an hour in the evening. And now the extended forecast. Saturday, sunny. Highs in the upper 60s. North winds 5 to 10 miles an hour. Saturday night, clear. Lows in the upper 40s. Sunday, sunny. Highs in the lower 70s. Sunday night, mostly clear. Lows around 50. Monday, sunny. Highs in the upper 70s. Monday night, mostly clear. Lows in the mid-50s. Tuesday, mostly sunny. Highs in the lower 80s. Tuesday night, mostly clear. Lows around 60. Wednesday, sunny. Highs in the mid-80s. The forecast key messages for North and Central Texas. Scattered to numerous showers and storms are forecast for Western North TX through Thursday night. A strong cold front this evening tonight will bring windy conditions on Friday. Peak wind gusts to 40 to 45 miles an hour are likely much of the day. Much cooler and quiet conditions are expected this weekend. The spotter information statement for North and Central Texas. Spotter activation is not expected at this time. The Dallas-Fort Worth climate summary for yesterday, October 14, 2026. Yesterday's high temperature was 93 degrees and the low 79 degrees. A trace of precipitation fell yesterday, which brings the monthly total to 3.84 inches. The total precipitation for the year now stands at 26.62 inches. There were no heating degree days yesterday and there were 21 cooling degree days yesterday. The normal high temperature for today is 79 degrees and the normal low is 57. The record high for today is 95, which occurred in 2015, and the record low is 41, which occurred in 2018. Sunrise today is at 7:32 a.m. and sunset is at 6:55 p.m. The ultraviolet index forecast for October 15th is 7, or high. The current time is 9:56 a.m. Central Daylight Time. 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The following reports of weather temperature and wind were made at 9 a.m. DFW Airport, mostly sunny, 76, dew point 70, relative humidity 82%, wind south at 9, pressure 30.02 inches and rising. Dallas Love Field, mostly sunny, 75, south at 10. Fort Worth Meacham, mostly sunny, 75, southeast at 9. Arlington, sunny, 75, southeast at 14. McKinney, mostly sunny, 75, south at 9. Denton, sunny, 76, southeast at 6. Elsewhere around the region, Wichita Falls, light rain, 68, southeast at 7. Abilene, sunny, 76.

southeast at 13. Waco, mostly sunny, 72, southeast at 9. Tyler, cloudy, 71, south at 7. Once again at 9 a.m., DFW Airport, mostly sunny, 76, south at 9. Now let's check on your local forecast for the Dallas-Fort Worth Metroplex. Today, sunny. Highs around 90. South winds 5 to 10 miles an hour. Tonight, partly cloudy in the evening, then becoming mostly cloudy. A chance of thunderstorms in the evening. A chance of showers. Cooler with lows in the upper 50s. North winds 10 to 20 miles an hour. Gusts up to 30 miles an hour after midnight. Chance of rain 40%. Friday, partly sunny in the morning, then clearing. Breezy and much cooler. Less humid with highs in the mid-60s. North winds 20 to 25 miles an hour, diminishing to 15 to 20 miles an hour in the afternoon. Wind gusts up to 35 miles an hour are possible. Friday night, partly cloudy in the evening, then clearing. Cooler with lows in the upper 40s. North winds 10 to 15 miles an hour. Gusts up to 30 miles an hour in the evening. And now the extended forecast. Saturday, sunny. Highs in the upper 60s. North winds 5 to 10 miles an hour. Saturday night, clear. Lows in the upper 40s. Sunday, sunny. Highs in the lower 70s. Sunday night, mostly clear. Lows around 50. Monday, sunny. Highs in the upper 70s. Monday night, mostly clear. Lows in the mid-50s. Tuesday, mostly sunny. Highs in the lower 80s. Tuesday night, mostly clear. Lows around 60. Wednesday, sunny. Highs in the mid-80s. The forecast key messages for North and Central Texas. Scattered to numerous showers and storms are forecast for Western North TX through Thursday night. A strong cold front this evening tonight will bring windy conditions on Friday. Peak wind gusts to 40 to 45 miles an hour are likely much of the day. Much cooler and quiet conditions are expected this weekend. The spotter information statement for North and Central Texas. Spotter activation is not expected at this time. The ultraviolet index forecast for October 15th is 7, or high. The current time is 10 a.m. Central Daylight Time. 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The following reports of weather temperature and wind were made at 9 a.m. DFW Airport, mostly sunny, 76, dew point 70, relative humidity 82%, wind south at 9, pressure 30.02 inches and rising. Dallas Love Field, mostly sunny, 75, south at 10. Fort Worth Meacham, mostly sunny, 75, southeast at 9. Arlington, sunny, 75, southeast at 14. McKinney, mostly sunny, 75, south at 9. Denton, sunny, 76, southeast at 6. Elsewhere around the region, Wichita Falls, light rain, 68, southeast at 7. Abilene, sunny, 76, southeast at 13. Waco, mostly sunny, 72, southeast at 9. Tyler, cloudy, 71, south at 7. Once again at 9 a.m., DFW Airport, mostly sunny, 76, south at 9. The following reports of weather temperature and wind were made at 10 a.m. DFW Airport, mostly sunny, 79, dew point 70, relative humidity 74%, wind south at 14, pressure 30.03 inches and rising. Dallas Love Field, mostly sunny, 78, south at 12. Fort Worth Meacham, sunny, 77, south at 12. Arlington, sunny, 77, south at 13, gusting to 26. McKinney, mostly sunny, 77, south at 12. Denton, partly sunny, 77, south at 6. Elsewhere around the region, which

Wichita Falls, cloudy, 69, southeast at 7. Abilene, mostly sunny, 79, south at 18. Waco, sunny, 77, south at 12. Tyler, partly sunny, 74, south at 7. Once again at 10 a.m., DFW Airport, mostly sunny, 79, south at 14. Now let's check on your local forecast for the Dallas-Fort Worth Metroplex. Today, sunny. Highs around 90. South winds 5 to 10 miles an hour. Tonight, partly cloudy in the evening, then becoming mostly cloudy. A chance of thunderstorms in the evening. A chance of showers. Cooler with lows in the upper 50s. North winds 10 to 20 miles an hour. Gusts up to 30 miles an hour after midnight. Chance of rain 40%. Friday, partly sunny in the morning, then clearing. Breezy and much cooler. Less humid with highs in the mid-60s. North winds 20 to 25 miles an hour, diminishing to 15 to 20 miles an hour in the afternoon. Wind gusts up to 35 miles an hour are possible. Friday night, partly cloudy in the evening, then clearing. Cooler with lows in the upper 40s. North winds 10 to 15 miles an hour. Gusts up to 30 miles an hour in the evening. And now the extended forecast. Saturday, sunny. Highs in the upper 60s. North winds 5 to 10 miles an hour. Saturday night, clear. Lows in the upper 40s. Sunday, sunny. Highs in the lower 70s. Sunday night, mostly clear. Lows around 50. Monday, sunny. Highs in the upper 70s. Monday night, mostly clear. Lows in the mid-50s. Tuesday, mostly sunny. Highs in the lower 80s. Tuesday night, mostly clear. Lows around 60. Wednesday, sunny. Highs in the mid-80s. The forecast key messages for North and Central Texas. Scattered to numerous showers and storms are forecast for Western North TX through Thursday night. A strong cold front this evening tonight will bring windy conditions on Friday. Peak wind gusts to 40 to 45 miles an hour are likely much of the day. Much cooler and quiet conditions are expected this weekend. The spotter information statement for North and Central Texas. Spotter activation is not expected at this time. The ultraviolet index forecast for October 15th is 7, or high. The current time is 10:06 a.m. Central Daylight Time. 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The following reports of weather temperature and wind were made at 10 a.m. DFW Airport, mostly sunny, 79, dew point 70, relative humidity 74%, wind south at 14, pressure 30.03 inches and rising. Dallas Love Field, mostly sunny, 78, south at 12. Fort Worth Meacham, sunny, 77, south at 12. Arlington, sunny, 77, south at 13, gusting to 26. McKinney, mostly sunny, 77, south at 12. Denton, partly sunny, 77, south at 6. Elsewhere around the region, Wichita Falls, cloudy, 69, southeast at 7. Abilene, mostly sunny, 79, south at 18. Waco, sunny, 77, south at 12. Tyler, partly sunny, 74, south at 7. Once again at 10 a.m., DFW Airport, mostly sunny, 79, south at 14. Now let's check on your local forecast for the Dallas-Fort Worth Metroplex. Today, sunny. Highs around 90. South winds 5 to 10 miles an hour. Tonight, partly cloudy in the evening, then becoming mostly cloudy. A chance of thunderstorms in the evening. A chance of showers. Cooler with lows in the upper 50s. North winds 10 to 20 miles an hour. Gusts up to 30 miles an hour after midnight. Chance of rain 40%. Friday, partly sunny in the morning.

then clearing. Breezy and much cooler. Less humid with highs in the mid-60s. North winds 20 to 25 miles an hour, diminishing to 15 to 20 miles an hour in the afternoon. Wind gusts up to 35 miles an hour are possible. Friday night, partly cloudy in the evening, then clearing. Cooler with lows in the upper 40s. North winds 10 to 15 miles an hour. Gusts up to 30 miles an hour in the evening. And now the extended forecast. Saturday, sunny. Highs in the upper 60s. North winds 5 to 10 miles an hour. Saturday night, clear. Lows in the upper 40s. Sunday, sunny. Highs in the lower 70s. Sunday night, mostly clear. Lows around 50. Monday, sunny. Highs in the upper 70s. Monday night, mostly clear. Lows in the mid-50s. Tuesday, mostly sunny. Highs in the lower 80s. Tuesday night, mostly clear. Lows around 60. Wednesday, sunny. Highs in the mid-80s. The forecast key messages for North and Central Texas. Scattered to numerous showers and storms are forecast for western North TX through Thursday night. A strong cold front this evening tonight will bring windy conditions on Friday. Peak wind gusts to 40 to 45 miles an hour are likely much of the day. Much cooler and quiet conditions are expected this weekend. The spotter information statement for North and Central Texas. Spotter activation is not expected at this time. The ultraviolet index forecast for October 15th is 7, or high. The current time is 10:10 a.m. Central Daylight Time. 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The following reports of weather temperature and wind were made at 10 a.m. DFW Airport, mostly sunny, 79, dew point 70, relative humidity 74%, wind south at 14, pressure 30.03 inches and rising. Dallas Love Field, mostly sunny, 78, south at 12. Fort Worth Meacham, sunny, 77, south at 12. Arlington, sunny, 77, south at 13, gusting to 26. McKinney, mostly sunny, 77, south at 12. Denton, partly sunny, 77, south at 6. Elsewhere around the region, Wichita Falls, cloudy, 69, southeast at 7. Abilene, mostly sunny, 79, south at 18. Waco, sunny, 77, south at 12. Tyler, partly sunny, 74, south at 7. Once again at 10 a.m., DFW Airport, mostly sunny, 79, south at 14. The following reports of weather temperature and wind were made at 10 a.m. DFW Airport, mostly sunny, 79, dew point 70, relative humidity 74%, wind south at 14, pressure 30.03 inches and rising. Dallas Love Field, mostly sunny, 78, south at 12. Fort Worth Meacham, partly sunny, 77, southeast at 12. Arlington, sunny, 77, south at 13, gusting to 26. McKinney, mostly sunny, 77, south at 12. Denton, partly sunny, 77, south at 6. Elsewhere around the region, Wichita Falls, cloudy, 69, southeast at 7. Abilene, mostly sunny, 79, south at 18. Waco, sunny, 77, south at 12. Tyler, mostly sunny, 75, south at 8. Once again at 10 a.m., DFW Airport, mostly sunny, 79, south at 14. Now let's check on your local forecast for the Dallas-Fort Worth Metroplex. Today, sunny. Highs around 90. South winds 5 to 10 miles an hour. Tonight, partly cloudy in the evening, then becoming mostly cloudy. A chance of thunderstorms in the evening. A chance of showers. Cooler with lows in the upper 50s. North winds 10 to 20 miles an hour.

gusts up to 30 miles an hour after midnight. Chance of rain 40%. Friday, partly sunny in the morning, then clearing. Breezy and much cooler. Less humid with highs in the mid-60s. North winds 20 to 25 miles an hour, diminishing to 15 to 20 miles an hour in the afternoon. Wind gusts up to 35 miles an hour are possible. Friday night, partly cloudy in the evening, then clearing. Cooler with lows in the upper 40s. North winds 10 to 15 miles an hour. Gusts up to 30 miles an hour in the evening. And now the extended forecast. Saturday, sunny. Highs in the upper 60s. North winds 5 to 10 miles an hour. Saturday night, clear. Lows in the upper 40s. Sunday, sunny. Highs in the lower 70s. Sunday night, mostly clear. Lows around 50. Monday, sunny. Highs in the upper 70s. Monday night, mostly clear. Lows in the mid-50s. Tuesday, mostly sunny. Highs in the lower 80s. Tuesday night, mostly clear. Lows around 60. Wednesday, sunny. Highs in the mid-80s. The forecast key messages for North and Central Texas. Scattered to numerous showers and storms are forecast for Western North TX through Thursday night. A strong cold front this evening tonight will bring windy conditions on Friday. Peak wind gusts to 40 to 45 miles an hour are likely much of the day. Much cooler and quiet conditions are expected this weekend. The spotter information statement for North and Central Texas. Spotter activation is not expected at this time. The ultraviolet index forecast for October 15th is 7, or high. The current time is 10:15 a.m. Central Daylight Time. 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The following reports of weather temperature and wind were made at 10 a.m. DFW Airport, mostly sunny, 79, dew point 70, relative humidity 74%, wind south at 14, pressure 30.03 inches and rising. Dallas Love Field, mostly sunny, 78, south at 12. Fort Worth Meacham, partly sunny, 77, southeast at 12. Arlington, sunny, 77, south at 13, gusting to 26. McKinney, mostly sunny, 77, south at 12. Denton, partly sunny, 77, south at 6. Elsewhere around the region, Wichita Falls, cloudy, 69, southeast at 7. Abilene, mostly sunny, 79, south at 18. Waco, sunny, 77, south at 12. Tyler, mostly sunny, 75, south at 8. Once again at 10 a.m., DFW Airport, mostly sunny, 79, south at 14. Now let's check on your local forecast for the Dallas-Fort Worth Metroplex. Today, sunny. Highs around 90. South winds 5 to 10 miles an hour. Tonight, partly cloudy in the evening, then becoming mostly cloudy. A chance of thunderstorms in the evening. A chance of showers. Cooler with lows in the upper 50s. North winds 10 to 20 miles an hour. Gusts up to 30 miles an hour after midnight. Chance of rain 40%. Friday, partly sunny in the morning, then clearing. Breezy and much cooler. Less humid with highs in the mid-60s. North winds 20 to 25 miles an hour, diminishing to 15 to 20 miles an hour in the afternoon. Wind gusts up to 35 miles an hour are possible. Friday night, partly cloudy in the evening, then clearing. Cooler with lows in the upper 40s. North winds 10 to 15 miles an hour. Gusts up to 30 miles an hour in the evening. And now the extended forecast. Saturday, sunny. Highs in the upper 60s. North winds 5 to 10 miles an hour. Saturday night, clear. Lows in the upper 40s. Sunday, sunny. Highs in the lower 70s. Sunday night,

mostly clear. Lows around 50. Monday, sunny. Highs in the upper 70s. Monday night, mostly clear. Lows in the mid-50s. Tuesday, mostly sunny. Highs in the lower 80s. Tuesday night, mostly clear. Lows around 60. Wednesday, sunny. Highs in the mid-80s. The forecast key messages for North and Central Texas. Scattered to numerous showers and storms are forecast for western North TX through Thursday night. A strong cold front this evening tonight will bring windy conditions on Friday. Peak wind gusts to 40 to 45 miles an hour are likely much of the day. Much cooler and quiet conditions are expected this weekend. The spotter information statement for North and Central Texas. Spotter activation is not expected at this time. The ultraviolet index forecast for October 15th is 7, or high. The current time is 10:19 a.m. Central Daylight Time. 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The following reports of weather temperature and wind were made at 10 a.m. DFW Airport, mostly sunny, 79, dew point 70, relative humidity 74%, wind south at 14, pressure 30.03 inches and rising. Dallas Love Field, mostly sunny, 78, south at 12. Fort Worth Meacham, partly sunny, 77, southeast at 12. Arlington, sunny, 77, south at 13, gusting to 26. McKinney, mostly sunny, 77, south at 12. Denton, partly sunny, 77, south at 6. Elsewhere around the region, Wichita Falls, cloudy, 69, southeast at 7. Abilene, mostly sunny, 79, south at 18. Waco, sunny, 77, south at 12. Tyler, mostly sunny, 75, south at 8. Once again at 10 a.m., DFW Airport, mostly sunny, 79, south at 14. Now let's check on your local forecast for the Dallas-Fort Worth Metroplex. Today, sunny. Highs around 90. South winds 5 to 10 miles an hour. Tonight, partly cloudy in the evening, then becoming mostly cloudy. A chance of thunderstorms in the evening. A chance of showers. Cooler with lows in the upper 50s. North winds 10 to 20 miles an hour. Gusts up to 30 miles an hour after midnight. Chance of rain 40%. Friday, partly sunny in the morning, then clearing. Breezy and much cooler. Less humid with highs in the mid-60s. North winds 20 to 25 miles an hour, diminishing to 15 to 20 miles an hour in the afternoon. Wind gusts up to 35 miles an hour are possible. Friday night, partly cloudy in the evening, then clearing. Cooler with lows in the upper 40s. North winds 10 to 15 miles an hour. Gusts up to 30 miles an hour in the evening. And now the extended forecast. Saturday, sunny. Highs in the upper 60s. North winds 5 to 10 miles an hour. Saturday night, clear. Lows in the upper 40s. Sunday, sunny. Highs in the lower 70s. Sunday night, mostly clear. Lows around 50. Monday, sunny. Highs in the upper 70s. Monday night, mostly clear. Lows in the mid-50s. Tuesday, mostly sunny. Highs in the lower 80s. Tuesday night, mostly clear. Lows around 60. Wednesday, sunny. Highs in the mid-80s. The forecast key messages for North and Central Texas. Scattered to numerous showers and storms are forecast for western North TX through Thursday night. A strong cold front this evening tonight will bring windy conditions on Friday. Peak wind gusts to 40 to 45 miles an hour are likely much of the day. Much cooler and quiet conditions are expected this weekend. The spotter information statement for North and Central Texas. Spotter activation is not expected at this time.

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The current time is 10:23 a.m. Central Daylight Time. 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The following reports of weather temperature and wind were made at 10 a.m. DFW Airport, mostly sunny, 79, dew point 70, relative humidity 74%, wind south at 14, pressure 30.03 inches and rising. Dallas Love Field, mostly sunny, 78, south at 12. Fort Worth Meacham, partly sunny, 77, southeast at 12. Arlington, sunny, 77, south at 13, gusting to 26. McKinney, mostly sunny, 77, south at 12. Denton, partly sunny, 77, south at 6. Elsewhere around the region, Wichita Falls, cloudy, 69, southeast at 7. Abilene, mostly sunny, 79, south at 18. Waco, sunny, 77, south at 12. Tyler, mostly sunny, 75, south at 8. Once again at 10 a.m., DFW Airport, mostly sunny, 79, south at 14. Now let's check on your local forecast for the Dallas-Fort Worth Metroplex. Today, sunny. Highs around 90. South winds 5 to 10 miles an hour. Tonight, partly cloudy in the evening, then becoming mostly cloudy. A chance of thunderstorms in the evening. A chance of showers. Cooler with lows in the upper 50s. North winds 10 to 20 miles an hour. Gusts up to 30 miles an hour after midnight. Chance of rain 40%. Friday, partly sunny in the morning, then clearing. Breezy and much cooler. Less humid with highs in the mid-60s. North winds 20 to 25 miles an hour, diminishing to 15 to 20 miles an hour in the afternoon. Wind gusts up to 35 miles an hour are possible. Friday night, partly cloudy in the evening, then clearing. Cooler with lows in the upper 40s. North winds 10 to 15 miles an hour. Gusts up to 30 miles an hour in the evening. And now the extended forecast. Saturday, sunny. Highs in the upper 60s. North winds 5 to 10 miles an hour. Saturday night, clear. Lows in the upper 40s. Sunday, sunny. Highs in the lower 70s. Sunday night, mostly clear. Lows around 50. Monday, sunny. Highs in the upper 70s. Monday night, mostly clear. Lows in the mid-50s. Tuesday, mostly sunny. Highs in the lower 80s. Tuesday night, mostly clear. Lows around 60. Wednesday, sunny. Highs in the mid-80s. The forecast key messages for North and Central Texas. Scattered to numerous showers and storms are forecast for Western North TX through Thursday night. A strong cold front this evening tonight will bring windy conditions on Friday. Peak wind gusts to 40 to 45 miles an hour are likely much of the day. Much cooler and quiet conditions are expected this weekend. The spotter information statement for North and Central Texas. Spotter activation is not expected at this time. The ultraviolet index forecast for October 15th is 7 or high. The current time is 10:27 a.m. Central Daylight Time. 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The following reports of weather temperature and wind were made at 10 a.m. DFW Airport, mostly sunny, 79, dew point 70, relative humidity 74%, wind south at 14, pressure 30.03 inches and rising. Dallas Love Field, mostly sunny, 78, south at 12. Fort Worth Meacham, partly sunny, 77, southeast at 12. Arlington, sunny, 77, south at 13, gusting to 26. McKinney, mostly sunny, 77, south at 12.

Denton, partly sunny, 77, south at 6. Elsewhere around the region, Wichita Falls, cloudy, 69, southeast at 7. Abilene, mostly sunny, 79, south at 18. Waco, sunny, 77, south at 12. Tyler, mostly sunny, 75, south at 8. Once again at 10 a.m., DFW Airport, mostly sunny, 79, south at 14. Now let's check on your local forecast for the Dallas-Fort Worth Metroplex. Today, sunny. Highs around 90. South winds 5 to 10 miles an hour. Tonight, partly cloudy in the evening, then becoming mostly cloudy. A chance of thunderstorms in the evening. A chance of showers. Cooler with lows in the upper 50s. North winds 10 to 20 miles an hour. Gusts up to 30 miles an hour after midnight. Chance of rain 40%. Friday, partly sunny in the morning, then clearing. Breezy and much cooler. Less humid with highs in the mid-60s. North winds 20 to 25 miles an hour, diminishing to 15 to 20 miles an hour in the afternoon. Wind gusts up to 35 miles an hour are possible. Friday night, partly cloudy in the evening, then clearing. Cooler with lows in the upper 40s. North winds 10 to 15 miles an hour. Gusts up to 30 miles an hour in the evening. And now the extended forecast. Saturday, sunny. Highs in the upper 60s. North winds 5 to 10 miles an hour. Saturday night, clear. Lows in the upper 40s. Sunday, sunny. Highs in the lower 70s. Sunday night, mostly clear. Lows around 50. Monday, sunny. Highs in the upper 70s. Monday night, mostly clear. Lows in the mid-50s. Tuesday, mostly sunny. Highs in the lower 80s. Tuesday night, mostly clear. Lows around 60. Wednesday, sunny. Highs in the mid-80s. The forecast key messages for North and Central Texas. Scattered to numerous showers and storms are forecast for Western North TX through Thursday night. A strong cold front this evening tonight will bring windy conditions on Friday. Peak wind gusts to 40 to 45 miles an hour are likely much of the day. Much cooler and quiet conditions are expected this weekend. The spotter information statement for North and Central Texas. Spotter activation is not expected at this time. The ultraviolet index forecast for October 15th is 7, or high. The current time is 10:31 a.m. Central Daylight Time. 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Serving the Dallas-Fort Worth listening area. The following reports of weather temperature and wind were made at 10 a.m. DFW Airport, mostly sunny, 79, dew point 70, relative humidity 74%, wind south at 14, pressure 30.03 inches and rising. Dallas Love Field, mostly sunny, 78, south at 12. Fort Worth Meacham, partly sunny, 77, southeast at 12. Arlington, sunny, 77, south at 13, gusting to 26. McKinney, mostly sunny, 77, south at 12. Denton, partly sunny, 77, south at 6. Elsewhere around the region, Wichita Falls, cloudy, 69, southeast at 7. Abilene, mostly sunny, 79, south at 18. Waco, sunny, 77, south at 12. Tyler, mostly sunny, 75, south at 8. Once again at 10 a.m., DFW Airport, mostly sunny, 79, south at 14. Now let's check on your local forecast for the Dallas-Fort Worth Metroplex. Today, sunny. Highs around 90. South winds 5 to 10 miles an hour. Tonight, partly cloudy in the evening, then becoming mostly cloudy. A chance of thunderstorms in the evening. A chance of showers. Cooler with lows in the upper 50s. North winds 10 to 20 miles an hour. Gusts up.

30 miles an hour after midnight. Chance of rain 40%. Friday, partly sunny in the morning, then clearing. Breezy and much cooler. Less humid with highs in the mid-60s. North winds 20 to 25 miles an hour, diminishing to 15 to... Breezy and much cooler. Less humid with highs in the mid-60s. North winds 20 to 25 miles an hour, diminishing to 15 to 20 miles an hour in the afternoon. Wind gusts up to 35 miles an hour are possible. Friday night, partly cloudy in the evening, then clearing. Cooler with lows in the upper 40s. North winds 10 to 15 miles an hour. Gusts up to 30 miles an hour in the evening. And now the extended forecast. Saturday, sunny. Highs in the upper 60s. North winds 5 to 10 miles an hour. Saturday night, clear. Lows in the upper 40s. Sunday, sunny. Highs in the lower 70s. Sunday night, mostly clear. Lows around 50. Monday, sunny. Highs in the upper 70s. Monday night, mostly clear. Lows in the mid-50s. Tuesday, mostly sunny. Highs in the lower 80s. Tuesday night, mostly clear. Lows around 60. Wednesday, sunny. Highs in the mid-80s. The forecast key messages for North and Central Texas. Scattered to numerous showers and storms are forecast for Western North TX through Thursday night. A strong cold front this evening tonight will bring windy conditions on Friday. Peak wind gusts to 40 to 45 miles an hour are likely much of the day. Much cooler and quiet conditions are expected this weekend. The spotter information statement for North and Central Texas. Spotter activation is not expected at this time. The ultraviolet index forecast for October 15th is 7, or high. The current time is 10:35 a.m. Central Daylight Time. 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The following reports of weather temperature and wind were made at 10 a.m. DFW Airport, mostly sunny, 79, dew point 70, relative humidity 74%, wind south at 14, pressure 30.03 inches and rising. Dallas Love Field, mostly sunny, 78, south at 12. Fort Worth Meacham, partly sunny, 77, southeast at 12. Arlington, sunny, 77, south at 13, gusting to 26. McKinney, mostly sunny, 77, south at 12. Denton, partly sunny, 77, south at 6. Elsewhere around the region, Wichita Falls, cloudy, 69, southeast at 7. Abilene, mostly sunny, 79, south at 18. Waco, sunny, 77, south at 12. Tyler, mostly sunny, 75, south at 8. Once again at 10 a.m., DFW Airport, mostly sunny, 79, south at 14. Now let's check on your local forecast for the Dallas-Fort Worth Metroplex. Today, sunny. Highs around 90. South winds 5 to 10 miles an hour. Tonight, partly cloudy in the evening, then becoming mostly cloudy. A chance of thunderstorms in the evening. A chance of showers. Cooler with lows in the upper 50s. North winds 10 to 20 miles an hour. Gusts up to 30 miles an hour after midnight. Chance of rain 40%. Friday, partly sunny in the morning, then clearing. Breezy and much cooler. Less humid with highs in the mid-60s. North winds 20 to 25 miles an hour, diminishing to 15 to 20 miles an hour in the afternoon. Wind gusts up to 35 miles an hour are possible. Friday night, partly cloudy in the evening, then clearing. Cooler with lows in the upper 40s. North winds 10 to 15 miles an hour. Gusts up to 30 miles an hour in the evening. And now the extended forecast. Saturday, sunny. Highs in the upper 60s. North winds 5 to 10 miles an hour. Saturday night,

clear. Lows in the upper 40s. Sunday, sunny. Highs in the lower 70s. Sunday night, mostly clear. Lows around 50. Monday, sunny. Highs in the upper 70s. Monday night, mostly clear. Lows in the mid-50s. Tuesday, mostly sunny. Highs in the lower 80s. Tuesday night, mostly clear. Lows around 60. Wednesday, sunny. Highs in the mid-80s. The forecast key messages for North and Central Texas. Scattered to numerous showers and storms are forecast for Western North TX through Thursday night. A strong cold front this evening tonight will bring windy conditions on Friday. Peak wind gusts to 40 to 45 miles an hour are likely much of the day. Much cooler and quiet conditions are expected this weekend. The spotter information statement for North and Central Texas. Spotter activation is not expected at this time. The ultraviolet index forecast for October 15th is 7, or high. The current time is 10:39 a.m. Central Daylight Time. 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The following reports of weather temperature and wind were made at 10 a.m. DFW Airport, mostly sunny, 79, dew point 70, relative humidity 74%, wind south at 14, pressure 30.03 inches and rising. Dallas Love Field, mostly sunny, 78, south at 12. Fort Worth Meacham, partly sunny, 77, southeast at 12. Arlington, sunny, 77, south at 13, gusting to 26. McKinney, mostly sunny, 77, south at 12. Denton, partly sunny, 77, south at 6. Elsewhere around the region, Wichita Falls, cloudy, 69, southeast at 7. Abilene, mostly sunny, 79, south at 18. Waco, sunny, 77, south at 12. Tyler, mostly sunny, 75, south at 8. Once again at 10 a.m., DFW Airport, mostly sunny, 79, south at 14. Now let's check on your local forecast for the Dallas-Fort Worth Metroplex. Today, sunny. Highs around 90. South winds 5 to 10 miles an hour. Tonight, partly cloudy in the evening, then becoming mostly cloudy. A chance of thunderstorms in the evening. A chance of showers. Cooler with lows in the upper 50s. North winds 10 to 20 miles an hour. Gusts up to 30 miles an hour after midnight. Chance of rain 40%. Friday, partly sunny in the morning, then clearing. Breezy and much cooler. Less humid with highs in the mid-60s. North winds 20 to 25 miles an hour, diminishing to 15 to 20 miles an hour in the afternoon. Wind gusts up to 35 miles an hour are possible. Friday night, partly cloudy in the evening, then clearing. Cooler with lows in the upper 40s. North winds 10 to 15 miles an hour. Gusts up to 30 miles an hour in the evening. And now the extended forecast. Saturday, sunny. Highs in the upper 60s. North winds 5 to 10 miles an hour. Saturday night, clear. Lows in the upper 40s. Sunday, sunny. Highs in the lower 70s. Sunday night, mostly clear. Lows around 50. Monday, sunny. Highs in the upper 70s. Monday night, mostly clear. Lows in the mid-50s. Tuesday, mostly sunny. Highs in the lower 80s. Tuesday night, mostly clear. Lows around 60. Wednesday, sunny. Highs in the mid-80s. The forecast key messages for North and Central Texas. Scattered to numerous showers and storms are forecast for Western North TX through Thursday night. A strong cold front this evening tonight will bring windy conditions on Friday. Peak wind gusts to 40 to 45 miles an hour are likely much of the day. Much cooler and quiet conditions are expected this weekend.

the spotter information statement for North and Central Texas. Spotter activation is not expected at this time. The ultraviolet index forecast for October 15th is 7, or high. The current time is 10:43 a.m. Central Daylight Time. 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The following reports of weather temperature and wind were made at 10 a.m. DFW Airport, mostly sunny, 79, dew point 70, relative humidity 74%, wind south at 14, pressure 30.03 inches and rising. Dallas Love Field, mostly sunny, 78, south at 12. Fort Worth Meacham, partly sunny, 77, southeast at 12. Arlington, sunny, 77, south at 13, gusting to 26. McKinney, mostly sunny, 77, south at 12. Denton, partly sunny, 77, south at 6. Elsewhere around the region, Wichita Falls, cloudy, 69, southeast at 7. Abilene, mostly sunny, 79, south at 18. Waco, sunny, 77, south at 12. Tyler, mostly sunny, 75, south at 8. Once again at 10 a.m., DFW Airport, mostly sunny, 79, south at 14. Now let's check on your local forecast for the Dallas-Fort Worth Metroplex. Today, sunny. Highs around 90. South winds 5 to 10 miles an hour. Tonight, partly cloudy in the evening, then becoming mostly cloudy. A chance of thunderstorms in the evening. A chance of showers. Cooler with lows in the upper 50s. North winds 10 to 20 miles an hour. Gusts up to 30 miles an hour after midnight. Chance of rain 40%. Friday, partly sunny in the morning, then clearing. Breezy and much cooler. Less humid with highs in the mid-60s. North winds 20 to 25 miles an hour, diminishing to 15 to 20 miles an hour in the afternoon. Wind gusts up to 35 miles an hour are possible. Friday night, partly cloudy in the evening, then clearing. Cooler with lows in the upper 40s. North winds 10 to 15 miles an hour. Gusts up to 30 miles an hour in the evening. And now the extended forecast. Saturday, sunny. Highs in the upper 60s. North winds 5 to 10 miles an hour. Saturday night, clear. Lows in the upper 40s. Sunday, sunny. Highs in the lower 70s. Sunday night, mostly clear. Lows around 50. Monday, sunny. Highs in the upper 70s. Monday night, mostly clear. Lows in the mid-50s. Tuesday, mostly sunny. Highs in the lower 80s. Tuesday night, mostly clear. Lows around 60. Wednesday, sunny. Highs in the mid-80s. The forecast key messages for North and Central Texas. Scattered to numerous showers and storms are forecast for Western North TX through Thursday night. A strong cold front this evening tonight will bring windy conditions on Friday. Peak wind gusts to 40 to 45 miles an hour are likely much of the day. Much cooler and quiet conditions are expected this weekend. The spotter information statement for North and Central Texas. Spotter activation is not expected at this time. The ultraviolet index forecast for October 15th is 7, or high. The current time is 10:47 a.m. Central Daylight Time. 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The following reports of weather temperature and wind were made at 10 a.m. DFW Airport, mostly sunny, 79, dew point 70, relative humidity 74%, wind south at 14, pressure 30.03 inches and rising. Dallas Love Field, mostly sunny, 78, south at 12. Fort Worth Meacham, partly sunny, 77, southeast at 12. Arlington, sunny.

partly cloudy in the evening, then becoming mostly cloudy. A chance of thunderstorms in the evening. A chance of showers. Cooler with lows in the upper 50s. North winds 10 to 20 miles an hour. Gusts up to 30 miles an hour after midnight. Chance of rain 40%. Friday, partly sunny in the morning, then clearing. Breezy and much cooler. Less humid with highs in the mid-60s. North winds 20 to 25 miles an hour, diminishing to 15 to 20 miles an hour in the afternoon. Wind gusts up to 35 miles an hour are possible. Friday night, partly cloudy in the evening, then clearing. Cooler with lows in the upper 40s. North winds 10 to 15 miles an hour. Gusts up to 30 miles an hour in the evening. And now the extended forecast. Saturday, sunny. Highs in the upper 60s. North winds 5 to 10 miles an hour. Saturday night, clear. Lows in the upper 40s. Sunday, sunny. Highs in the lower 70s. Sunday night, mostly clear. Lows around 50. Monday, sunny. Highs in the upper 70s. Monday night, mostly clear. Lows in the mid-50s. Tuesday, mostly sunny. Highs in the lower 80s. Tuesday night, mostly clear. Lows around 60. Wednesday, sunny. Highs in the mid-80s. The forecast key messages for North and Central Texas. Scattered to numerous showers and storms are forecast for Western North TX through Thursday night. A strong cold front this evening tonight will bring windy conditions on Friday. Peak wind gusts to 40 to 45 miles an hour are likely much of the day. Much cooler and quiet conditions are expected this weekend. The spotter information statement for North and Central Texas. Spotter activation is not expected at this time. The ultraviolet index forecast for October 15th is 7, or high. The current time is 10:51 a.m. Central Daylight Time. 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The following reports of weather temperature and wind were made at 10 a.m. DFW Airport, mostly sunny, 79, dew point 70, relative humidity 74%, wind south at 14, pressure 30.03 inches and rising. Dallas Love Field, mostly sunny, 78, south at 12. Fort Worth Meacham, partly sunny, 77, southeast at 12. Arlington, sunny, 77, south at 13, gusting to 26. McKinney, mostly sunny, 77, south at 12. Denton, partly sunny, 77, south at 6. Elsewhere around the region, Wichita Falls, cloudy, 69, southeast at 7. Abilene, mostly sunny, 79, south at 18. Waco, sunny, 77, south at 12. Tyler, mostly sunny, 75, south at 8. Once again at 10 a.m., DFW Airport, mostly sunny, 79, south at 14. Now let's check on your local forecast for the Dallas-Fort Worth Metroplex. Today, sunny. Highs around 90. South winds 5 to 10 miles an hour. Tonight, partly cloudy in the evening, then becoming mostly cloudy. A chance of thunderstorms in the evening. A chance of showers. Cooler with lows in the upper 50s. North winds 10 to 20 miles an hour. Gusts up to 30 miles an hour after midnight. Chance of rain 40%. Friday, partly sunny in the morning, then clearing. Breezy and much cooler. Less humid with highs in the mid-60s. North winds 20 to 25 miles an hour, diminishing to 15 to 20 miles an hour in the afternoon. Wind gusts up to 35 miles an hour are possible. Friday night, partly cloudy in the evening, then clearing. Cooler with lows in the upper 40s. North winds 10 to 15 miles an hour. Gusts up to 30 miles an hour in the evening. And now the extended forecast. Saturday, sunny.

north winds 5 to 10 miles an hour. Saturday night, clear. Lows in the upper 40s. Sunday, sunny. Highs in the lower 70s. Sunday night, mostly clear. Lows around 50. Monday, sunny. Highs in the upper 70s. Monday night, mostly clear. Lows in the mid-50s. Tuesday, mostly sunny. Highs in the lower 80s. Tuesday night, mostly clear. Lows around 60. Wednesday, sunny. Highs in the mid-80s. The forecast key messages for North and Central Texas. Scattered to numerous showers and storms are forecast for Western North TX through Thursday night. A strong cold front this evening tonight will bring windy conditions on Friday. Peak wind gusts to 40 to 45 miles an hour are likely much of the day. Much cooler and quiet conditions are expected this weekend. The spotter information statement for North and Central Texas. Spotter activation is not expected at this time. The ultraviolet index forecast for October 15th is 7, or high. The current time is 10:55 a.m. Central Daylight Time. 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The following reports of weather temperature and wind were made at 10 a.m. DFW Airport, mostly sunny, 79, dew point 70, relative humidity 74%, wind south at 14, pressure 30.03 inches and rising. Dallas Love Field, mostly sunny, 78, south at 12. Fort Worth Meacham, partly sunny, 77, southeast at 12. Arlington, sunny, 77, south at 13, gusting to 26. McKinney, mostly sunny, 77, south at 12. Denton, partly sunny, 77, south at 6. Elsewhere around the region, Wichita Falls, cloudy, 69, southeast at 7. Abilene, mostly sunny, 79, south at 18. Waco, sunny, 77, south at 12. Tyler, mostly sunny, 75, south at 8. Once again at 10 a.m., DFW Airport, mostly sunny, 79, south at 14. Now let's check on your local forecast for the Dallas-Fort Worth Metroplex. Today, sunny. Highs around 90. South winds 5 to 10 miles an hour. Tonight, partly cloudy in the evening, then becoming mostly cloudy. A chance of thunderstorms in the evening. A chance of showers. Cooler with lows in the upper 50s. North winds 10 to 20 miles an hour. Gusts up to 30 miles an hour after midnight. Chance of rain 40%. Friday, partly sunny in the morning, then clearing. Breezy and much cooler. Less humid with highs in the mid-60s. North winds 20 to 25 miles an hour, diminishing to 15 to 20 miles an hour in the afternoon. Wind gusts up to 35 miles an hour are possible. Friday night, partly cloudy in the evening, then clearing. Cooler with lows in the upper 40s. North winds 10 to 15 miles an hour. Gusts up to 30 miles an hour in the evening. And now the extended forecast. Saturday, sunny. Highs in the upper 60s. North winds 5 to 10 miles an hour. Saturday night, clear. Lows in the upper 40s. Sunday, sunny. Highs in the lower 70s. Sunday night, mostly clear. Lows around 50. Monday, sunny. Highs in the upper 70s. Monday night, mostly clear. Lows in the mid-50s. Tuesday, mostly sunny. Highs in the lower 80s. Tuesday night, mostly clear. Lows around 60. Wednesday, sunny. Highs in the mid-80s. The forecast key messages for North and Central Texas. Scattered to numerous showers and storms are forecast for Western North TX through Thursday night. A strong cold front this evening tonight will bring windy conditions on Friday. Peak wind gusts to 40 to 45 miles an

hour are likely much of the day. Much cooler and quiet conditions are expected this weekend. The spotter information statement for North and Central Texas. Spotter activation is not expected at this time. The ultraviolet index forecast for October 15th is 7, or high. The current time is 10:59 a.m. Central Daylight Time. 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The following reports of weather temperature and wind were made at 10 a.m. DFW Airport, mostly sunny, 79, dew point 70, relative humidity 74%, wind south at 14, pressure 30.03 inches and rising. Dallas Love Field, mostly sunny, 78, south at 12. Fort Worth Meacham, partly sunny, 77, southeast at 12. Arlington, sunny, 77, south at 13, gusting to 26. McKinney, mostly sunny, 77, south at 12. Denton, partly sunny, 77, south at 6. Elsewhere around the region, Wichita Falls, cloudy, 69, southeast at 7. Abilene, mostly sunny, 79, south at 18. Waco, sunny, 77, south at 12. Tyler, mostly sunny, 75, south at 8. Once again at 10 a.m., DFW Airport, mostly sunny, 79, south at 14. Now let's check on your local forecast for the Dallas-Fort Worth Metroplex. Today, sunny. Highs around 90. South winds 5 to 10 miles an hour. Tonight, partly cloudy in the evening, then becoming mostly cloudy. A chance of thunderstorms in the evening. A chance of showers. Cooler with lows in the upper 50s. North winds 10 to 20 miles an hour. Gusts up to 30 miles an hour after midnight. Chance of rain 40%. Friday, partly sunny in the morning, then clearing. Breezy and much cooler. Less humid with highs in the mid-60s. North winds 20 to 25 miles an hour, diminishing to 15 to 20 miles an hour in the afternoon. Wind gusts up to 35 miles an hour are possible. Friday night, partly cloudy in the evening, then clearing. Cooler with lows in the upper 40s. North winds 10 to 15 miles an hour. Gusts up to 30 miles an hour in the evening. And now the extended forecast. Saturday, sunny. Highs in the upper 60s. North winds 5 to 10 miles an hour. Saturday night, clear. Lows in the upper 40s. Sunday, sunny. Highs in the lower 70s. Sunday night, mostly clear. Lows around 50. Monday, sunny. Highs in the upper 70s. Monday night, mostly clear. Lows in the mid-50s. Tuesday, mostly sunny. Highs in the lower 80s. Tuesday night, mostly clear. Lows around 60. Wednesday, sunny. Highs in the mid-80s. The forecast key messages for North and Central Texas. Scattered to numerous showers and storms are forecast for Western North TX through Thursday night. A strong cold front this evening tonight will bring windy conditions on Friday. Peak wind gusts to 40 to 45 miles an hour are likely much of the day. Much cooler and quiet conditions are expected this weekend. The spotter information statement for North and Central Texas. Spotter activation is not expected at this time. The ultraviolet index forecast for October 15th is 7, or high. The current time is 11:03 a.m. Central Daylight Time. 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The following reports of weather temperature and wind were made at 11 a.m. DFW Airport, mostly sunny, 82, dew point 70, relative humidity 66%, wind south at 12, pressure 30.04 inches and rising. Dallas Love Field, mostly sunny, 81, south at 10.

North Meacham, partly sunny, 79, south at 9. Arlington, mostly sunny, 80, southeast at 16, gusting to 23. McKinney, mostly sunny, 81, south at 8, gusting to 17. Denton, mostly sunny, 80, south at 8. Elsewhere around the region, at Wichita Falls, cloudy, 69, dew point 68, relative humidity 96%, pressure 30.08 inches and rising. Abilene, mostly sunny, 81, south at 20, gusting to 29. Waco, mostly sunny, 82, south at 14. Once again at 11 a.m., DFW Airport, mostly sunny, 82, south at 12. The following reports of weather temperature and wind were made at 11 a.m. DFW Airport, mostly sunny, 82, dew point 70, relative humidity 66%, wind south at 12, pressure 30.04 inches and rising. Dallas Love Field, mostly sunny, 81, south at 10. Fort Worth Meacham, partly sunny, 79, south at 9. Arlington, mostly sunny, 80, southeast at 16, gusting to 23. McKinney, mostly sunny, 81, south at 8, gusting to 17. Denton, mostly sunny, 80, south at 8. Elsewhere around the region, at Wichita Falls, cloudy, 69, dew point 68, relative humidity 96%, pressure 30.08 inches and rising. Abilene, mostly sunny, 81, south at 20, gusting to 29. Waco, mostly sunny, 82, south at 14. Once again at 11 a.m., DFW Airport, mostly sunny, 82, south at 12. Now let's check on your local forecast for the Dallas-Fort Worth Metroplex. Today, sunny. Highs around 90. South winds 5 to 10 miles an hour. Tonight, partly cloudy in the evening, then becoming mostly cloudy. A chance of thunderstorms in the evening. A chance of showers. Cooler with lows in the upper 50s. North winds 10 to 20 miles an hour. Gusts up to 30 miles an hour after midnight. Chance of rain 40%. Friday, partly sunny in the morning, then clearing. Breezy and much cooler. Less humid with highs in the mid-60s. North winds 20 to 25 miles an hour, diminishing to 15 to 20 miles an hour in the afternoon. Wind gusts up to 35 miles an hour are possible. Friday night, partly cloudy in the evening, then clearing. Cooler with lows in the upper 40s. North winds 10 to 15 miles an hour. Gusts up to 30 miles an hour in the evening. And now the extended forecast. Saturday, sunny. Highs in the upper 60s. North winds 5 to 10 miles an hour. Saturday night, clear. Lows in the upper 40s. Sunday, sunny. Highs in the lower 70s. Sunday night, mostly clear. Lows around 50. Monday, sunny. Highs in the upper 70s. Monday night, mostly clear. Lows in the mid-50s. Tuesday, mostly sunny. Highs in the lower 80s. Tuesday night, mostly clear. Lows around 60. Wednesday, sunny. Highs in the mid-80s. The forecast key messages for North and Central Texas. Scattered to numerous showers and storms are forecast for Western North TX through Thursday night. A strong cold front this evening tonight will bring windy conditions on Friday. Peak wind gusts to 40 to 45 miles an hour are likely much of the day. Much cooler and quiet conditions are expected this weekend. The spotter information statement for North and Central Texas. Spotter activation is not expected at this time. The ultraviolet index forecast for October 15th is 7, or high. The current time is 11:08 a.m. Central Daylight Time. 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The following reports of weather temperature and wind were made at 11 a.m. DFW Airport, mostly sunny, 80.

Dew point 70. Relative humidity 66%. Wind south at 12. Pressure 30.04 inches and rising. Dallas Love Field. Mostly sunny. 81. South at 10. Fort Worth Meacham. Partly sunny. 79. South at 9. Arlington. Mostly sunny. 80. Southeast at 16. Gusting to 23. McKinney, mostly sunny, 81, south at 8, gusting to 17. Denton, mostly sunny, 80, south at 8. Elsewhere around the region, at Wichita Falls, cloudy, 69, dew point 68, relative humidity 96%, pressure 30.08 inches and rising. Abilene, mostly sunny, 81, south at 20, gusting to 29. Waco, mostly sunny, 82, south at 14. Once again at 11 a.m., DFW Airport, mostly sunny, 82, south at 12. Now let's check on your local forecast for the Dallas-Fort Worth Metroplex. Today, sunny. Highs around 90. South winds 5 to 10 miles an hour. Tonight, partly cloudy in the evening, then becoming mostly cloudy. A chance of thunderstorms in the evening. A chance of showers. Cooler with lows in the upper 50s. North winds 10 to 20 miles an hour. Gusts up to 30 miles an hour after midnight. Chance of rain 40%. Friday, partly sunny in the morning, then clearing. Breezy and much cooler. Less humid with highs in the mid-60s. North winds 20 to 25 miles an hour, diminishing to 15 to 20 miles an hour in the afternoon. Wind gusts up to 35 miles an hour are possible. Friday night, partly cloudy in the evening, then clearing. Cooler with lows in the upper 40s. North winds 10 to 15 miles an hour. Gusts up to 30 miles an hour in the evening. And now the extended forecast. Saturday, sunny. Highs in the upper 60s. North winds 5 to 10 miles an hour. Saturday night, clear. Lows in the upper 40s. Sunday, sunny. Highs in the lower 70s. Sunday night, mostly clear. Lows around 50. Monday, sunny. Highs in the upper 70s. Monday night, mostly clear. Lows in the mid-50s. Tuesday, mostly sunny. Highs in the lower 80s. Tuesday night, mostly clear. Lows around 60. Wednesday, sunny. Highs in the mid-80s. The forecast key messages for North and Central Texas. Scattered to numerous showers and storms are forecast for Western North TX through Thursday night. A strong cold front this evening tonight will bring windy conditions on Friday. Peak wind gusts to 40 to 45 miles an hour are likely much of the day. Much cooler and quiet conditions are expected this weekend. The spotter information statement for North and Central Texas. Spotter activation is not expected at this time. The ultraviolet index forecast for October 15th is 7, or high. The current time is 11:12 a.m. Central Daylight Time. 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The following reports of weather temperature and wind were made at 11 a.m. DFW Airport, mostly sunny, 82, dew point 70, relative humidity 66%, wind south at 12, pressure 30.04 inches and rising. Dallas Love Field, mostly sunny, 81, south at 10. Fort Worth Meacham, partly sunny, 79, south at 9. Arlington, mostly sunny, 80, southeast at 16, gusting to 23. McKinney, mostly sunny, 81, south at 8, gusting to 17. Denton, partly sunny, 81, southeast at 9, gusting to 18. Elsewhere around the region, at Wichita Falls, cloudy, 69, dew point 68, relative humidity 96%, pressure 30.08 inches and rising. Abilene, mostly sunny, 81, south at 20, gusting to 29. Waco, mostly sunny, 82, south at 14.

Tyler, partly sunny, 80, south at 12. Once again at 11 a.m., DFW Airport, mostly sunny, 82, south at 12. Now let's check on your local forecast for the Dallas-Fort Worth Metroplex. Today, sunny. Highs around 90. South winds 5 to 10 miles an hour. Tonight, partly cloudy in the evening, then becoming mostly cloudy. A chance of thunderstorms in the evening. A chance of showers. Cooler with lows in the upper 50s. North winds 10 to 20 miles an hour. Gusts up to 30 miles an hour after midnight. Chance of rain 40%. Friday, partly sunny in the morning, then clearing. Breezy and much cooler. Less humid with highs in the mid-60s. North winds 20 to 25 miles an hour, diminishing to 15 to 20 miles an hour in the afternoon. Wind gusts up to 35 miles an hour are possible. Friday night, partly cloudy in the evening, then clearing. Cooler with lows in the upper 40s. North winds 10 to 15 miles an hour. Gusts up to 30 miles an hour in the evening. And now the extended forecast. Saturday, sunny. Highs in the upper 60s. North winds 5 to 10 miles an hour. Saturday night, clear. Lows in the upper 40s. Sunday, sunny. Highs in the lower 70s. Sunday night, mostly clear. Lows around 50. Monday, sunny. Highs in the upper 70s. Monday night, mostly clear. Lows in the mid-50s. Tuesday, mostly sunny. Highs in the lower 80s. Tuesday night, mostly clear. Lows around 60. Wednesday, sunny. Highs in the mid-80s. The forecast key messages for North and Central Texas. Scattered to numerous showers and storms are forecast for Western North TX through Thursday night. A strong cold front this evening tonight will bring windy conditions on Friday. Peak wind gusts to 40 to 45 miles an hour are likely much of the day. Much cooler and quiet conditions are expected this weekend. The spotter information statement for North and Central Texas. Spotter activation is not expected at this time. The ultraviolet index forecast for October 15th is 7, or high. The current time is 11:16 a.m. Central Daylight Time. 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The following reports of weather temperature and wind were made at 11 a.m. DFW Airport, mostly sunny, 82, dew point 70, relative humidity 66%, wind south at 12, pressure 30.04 inches and rising. Dallas Love Field, mostly sunny, 81, south at 10. Fort Worth Meacham, partly sunny, 79, south at 9. Arlington, mostly sunny, 80, southeast at 16, gusting to 23. McKinney, mostly sunny, 81, south at 8, gusting to 17. Denton, partly sunny, 81, southeast at 9, gusting to 18. Elsewhere around the region, at Wichita Falls, cloudy, 69, dew point 68, relative humidity 96%, pressure 30.08 inches and rising. Abilene, mostly sunny, 81, south at 20, gusting to 29. Waco, mostly sunny, 82, south at 14. Tyler, partly sunny, 80, south at 12. Once again at 11 a.m., DFW Airport, mostly sunny, 82, south at 12. Now let's check on your local forecast for the Dallas-Fort Worth Metroplex. Today, sunny. Highs around 90. South winds 5 to 10 miles an hour. Tonight, partly cloudy in the evening, then becoming mostly cloudy. A chance of thunderstorms in the evening. A chance of showers. Cooler with lows in the upper 50s. North winds 10 to 20 miles an hour. Gusts up to 30 miles an hour after midnight. Chance of rain 40%. Friday, partly sunny in the morning, then clearing. Breezy and much cooler.

humid with highs in the mid-60s. North winds 20 to 25 miles an hour, diminishing to 15 to 20 miles an hour in the afternoon. Wind gusts up to 35 miles an hour are possible. Friday night, partly cloudy in the evening, then clearing. Cooler with lows in the upper 40s. North winds 10 to 15 miles an hour. Gusts up to 30 miles an hour in the evening. And now the extended forecast. Saturday, sunny. Highs in the upper 60s. North winds 5 to 10 miles an hour. Saturday night, clear. Lows in the upper 40s. Sunday, sunny. Highs in the lower 70s. Sunday night, mostly clear. Lows around 50. Monday, sunny. Highs in the upper 70s. Monday night, mostly clear. Lows in the mid-50s. Tuesday, mostly sunny. Highs in the lower 80s. Tuesday night, mostly clear. Lows around 60. Wednesday, sunny. Highs in the mid-80s. The forecast key messages for North and Central Texas. Scattered to numerous showers and storms are forecast for western North TX through Thursday night. A strong cold front this evening tonight will bring windy conditions on Friday. Peak wind gusts to 40 to 45 miles an hour are likely much of the day. Much cooler and quiet conditions are expected this weekend. The spotter information statement for North and Central Texas. Spotter activation is not expected at this time. The ultraviolet index forecast for October 15th is 7, or high. The current time is 11:20 a.m. Central Daylight Time. 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The following reports of weather temperature and wind were made at 11 a.m. DFW Airport, mostly sunny, 82, dew point 70, relative humidity 66%, wind south at 12, pressure 30.04 inches and rising. Dallas Love Field, mostly sunny, 81, south at 10. Fort Worth Meacham, partly sunny, 79, south at 9. Arlington, mostly sunny, 80, southeast at 16, gusting to 23. McKinney, mostly sunny, 81, south at 8, gusting to 17. Denton, partly sunny, 81, southeast at 9, gusting to 18. Elsewhere around the region, at Wichita Falls, cloudy, 69, dew point 68, relative humidity 96%, pressure 30.08 inches and rising. Abilene, mostly sunny, 81, south at 20, gusting to 29. Waco, mostly sunny, 82, south at 14. Tyler, partly sunny, 80, south at 12. Once again at 11 a.m., DFW Airport, mostly sunny, 82, south at 12. Now let's check on your local forecast for the Dallas-Fort Worth Metroplex. Today, sunny. Highs around 90. South winds 5 to 10 miles an hour. Tonight, partly cloudy in the evening, then becoming mostly cloudy. A chance of thunderstorms in the evening. A chance of showers. Cooler with lows in the upper 50s. North winds 10 to 20 miles an hour. Gusts up to 30 miles an hour after midnight. Chance of rain 40%. Friday, partly sunny in the morning, then clearing. Breezy and much cooler. Less humid with highs in the mid-60s. North winds 20 to 25 miles an hour, diminishing to 15 to 20 miles an hour in the afternoon. Wind gusts up to 35 miles an hour are possible. Friday night, partly cloudy in the evening, then clearing. Cooler with lows in the upper 40s. North winds 10 to 15 miles an hour. Gusts up to 30 miles an hour in the evening. And now the extended forecast. Saturday, sunny. Highs in the upper 60s. North winds 5 to 10 miles an hour. Saturday night, clear. Lows in the upper 40s. Sunday, sunny. Highs in the lower 70s. Sunday night, mostly clear. Lows around 50.

Day, sunny. Highs in the upper 70s. Monday night, mostly clear. Lows in the mid-50s. Tuesday, mostly sunny. Highs in the lower 80s. Tuesday night, mostly clear. Lows around 60. Wednesday, sunny. Highs in the mid-80s. The forecast key messages for North and Central Texas. Scattered to numerous showers and storms are forecast for western North TX through Thursday night. A strong cold front this evening tonight will bring windy conditions on Friday. Peak wind gusts to 40 to 45 miles an hour are likely much of the day. Much cooler and quiet conditions are expected this weekend. The spotter information statement for North and Central Texas. Spotter activation is not expected at this time. The ultraviolet index forecast for October 15th is 7, or high. The current time is 11:24 a.m. Central Daylight Time. 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The following reports of weather temperature and wind were made at 11 a.m. DFW Airport, mostly sunny, 82, dew point 70, relative humidity 66%, wind south at 12, pressure 30.04 inches and rising. Dallas Love Field, mostly sunny, 81, south at 10. Fort Worth Meacham, partly sunny, 79, south at 9. Arlington, mostly sunny, 80, southeast at 16, gusting to 23. McKinney, mostly sunny, 81, south at 8, gusting to 17. Denton, partly sunny, 81, southeast at 9, gusting to 18. Elsewhere around the region, at Wichita Falls, cloudy, 69, dew point 68, relative humidity 96%, pressure 30.08 inches and rising. Abilene, mostly sunny, 81, south at 20, gusting to 29. Waco, mostly sunny, 82, south at 14. Tyler, partly sunny, 80, south at 12. Once again at 11 a.m., DFW Airport, mostly sunny, 82, south at 12. Now let's check on your local forecast for the Dallas-Fort Worth Metroplex. Today, sunny. Highs around 90. South winds 5 to 10 miles an hour. Tonight, partly cloudy in the evening, then becoming mostly cloudy. A chance of thunderstorms in the evening. A chance of showers. Cooler with lows in the upper 50s. North winds 10 to 20 miles an hour. Gusts up to 30 miles an hour after midnight. Chance of rain 40%. Friday, partly sunny in the morning, then clearing. Breezy and much cooler. Less humid with highs in the mid-60s. North winds 20 to 25 miles an hour, diminishing to 15 to 20 miles an hour in the afternoon. Wind gusts up to 35 miles an hour are possible. Friday night, partly cloudy in the evening, then clearing. Cooler with lows in the upper 40s. North winds 10 to 15 miles an hour. Gusts up to 30 miles an hour in the evening. And now the extended forecast. Saturday, sunny. Highs in the upper 60s. North winds 5 to 10 miles an hour. Saturday night, clear. Lows in the upper 40s. Sunday, sunny. Highs in the lower 70s. Sunday night, mostly clear. Lows around 50. Monday, sunny. Highs in the upper 70s. Monday night, mostly clear. Lows in the mid-50s. Tuesday, mostly sunny. Highs in the lower 80s. Tuesday night, mostly clear. Lows around 60. Wednesday, sunny. Highs in the mid-80s. The forecast key messages for North and Central Texas. Scattered to numerous showers and storms are forecast for western North TX through Thursday night. A strong cold front this evening tonight will bring windy conditions on Friday. Peak wind gusts to 40 to 45 miles an hour are likely much of the day. Much cooler and quiet conditions are expected this weekend. The spotter information statement for North and Central Texas.

spotter activation is not expected at this time. The ultraviolet index forecast for October 15th is 7, or high. The current time is 11:28 a.m. Central Daylight Time. 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The following reports of weather temperature and wind were made at 11 a.m. DFW Airport, mostly sunny, 82, dew point 70, relative humidity 66%, wind south at 12, pressure 30.04 inches and rising. Dallas Love Field, mostly sunny, 81, south at 10. Fort Worth Meacham, partly sunny, 79, south at 9. Arlington, mostly sunny, 80, southeast at 16, gusting to 23. McKinney, mostly sunny, 81, south at 8, gusting to 17. Denton, partly sunny, 81, southeast at 9, gusting to 18. Elsewhere around the region, at Wichita Falls, cloudy, 69, dew point 68, relative humidity 96%, pressure 30.08 inches and rising. Abilene, mostly sunny, 81, south at 20, gusting to 29. Waco, mostly sunny, 82, south at 14. Tyler, partly sunny, 80, south at 12. Once again at 11 a.m., DFW Airport, mostly sunny, 82, south at 12. Now let's check on your local forecast for the Dallas-Fort Worth Metroplex. Today, sunny. Highs around 90. South winds 5 to 10 miles an hour. Tonight, partly cloudy in the evening, then becoming mostly cloudy. A chance of thunderstorms in the evening. A chance of showers. Cooler with lows in the upper 50s. North winds 10 to 20 miles an hour. Gusts up to 30 miles an hour after midnight. Chance of rain 40%. Friday, partly sunny in the morning, then clearing. Breezy and much cooler. Less humid with highs in the mid-60s. North winds 20 to 25 miles an hour, diminishing to 15 to 20 miles an hour in the afternoon. Wind gusts up to 35 miles an hour are possible. Friday night, partly cloudy in the evening, then clearing. Cooler with lows in the upper 40s. North winds 10 to 15 miles an hour. Gusts up to 30 miles an hour in the evening. And now the extended forecast. Saturday, sunny. Highs in the upper 60s. North winds 5 to 10 miles an hour. Saturday night, clear. Lows in the upper 40s. Sunday, sunny. Highs in the lower 70s. Sunday night, mostly clear. Lows around 50. Monday, sunny. Highs in the upper 70s. Monday night, mostly clear. Lows in the mid-50s. Tuesday, mostly sunny. Highs in the lower 80s. Tuesday night, mostly clear. Lows around 60. Wednesday, sunny. Highs in the mid-80s. The forecast key messages for North and Central Texas. Scattered to numerous showers and storms are forecast for Western North TX through Thursday night. A strong cold front this evening tonight will bring windy conditions on Friday. Peak wind gusts to 40 to 45 miles an hour are likely much of the day. Much cooler and quiet conditions are expected this weekend. The spotter information statement for North and Central Texas. Spotter activation is not expected at this time. The ultraviolet index forecast for October 15th is 7, or high. The current time is 11:33 a.m. Central Daylight Time. 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The following reports of the voice of the National Weather Service, station KEC 56. 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The following reports of weather temperature and wind were made at 11 a.m. DFW Airport, mostly sunny, 82, dew point 70, relative humidity 66%, wind south at 12, pressure 30.

advertise in the mid-60s. North winds 20 to 25 miles an hour, diminishing to 15 to 20 miles an hour in the afternoon. Wind gusts up to 35 miles an hour are possible. Friday night, partly cloudy in the evening, then clearing. Cooler with lows in the upper 40s. North winds 10 to 15 miles an hour. Gusts up to 30 miles an hour in the evening. And now the extended forecast. Saturday, sunny. Highs in the upper 60s. North winds 5 to 10 miles an hour. Saturday night, clear. Lows in the upper 40s. Sunday, sunny. Highs in the lower 70s. Sunday night, mostly clear. Lows around 50. Monday, sunny. Highs in the upper 70s. Monday night, mostly clear. Lows in the mid-50s. Tuesday, mostly sunny. Highs in the lower 80s. Tuesday night, mostly clear. Lows around 60. Wednesday, sunny. Highs in the mid-80s. The forecast key messages for North and Central Texas. Scattered to numerous showers and storms are forecast for Western North TX through Thursday night. A strong cold front this evening tonight will bring windy conditions on Friday. Peak wind gusts to 40 to 45 miles an hour are likely much of the day. Much cooler and quiet conditions are expected this weekend. The spotter information statement for North and Central Texas. Spotter activation is not expected at this time. The ultraviolet index forecast for October 15th is 7, or high. The current time is 11:45 a.m. Central Daylight Time. 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The following reports of weather temperature and wind were made at 11 a.m. DFW Airport, mostly sunny, 82, dew point 70, relative humidity 66%, wind south at 12, pressure 30.04 inches and rising. Dallas Love Field, mostly sunny, 81, south at 10. Fort Worth Meacham, partly sunny, 79, south at 9. Arlington, mostly sunny, 80, southeast at 16, gusting to 23. McKinney, mostly sunny, 81, south at 8, gusting to 17. Denton, partly sunny, 81, southeast at 9, gusting to 18. Elsewhere around the region, at Wichita Falls, cloudy, 69, dew point 68, relative humidity 96%, pressure 30.08 inches and rising. Abilene, mostly sunny, 81, south at 20, gusting to 29. Waco, mostly sunny, 82, south at 14. Tyler, partly sunny, 80, south at 12. Once again at 11 a.m., DFW Airport, mostly sunny, 82, south at 12. Now let's check on your local forecast for the Dallas-Fort Worth Metroplex. Today, sunny. Highs around 90. South winds 5 to 10 miles an hour. Tonight, partly cloudy in the evening, then becoming mostly cloudy. A chance of thunderstorms in the evening. A chance of showers. Cooler with lows in the upper 50s. North winds 10 to 20 miles an hour. Gusts up to 30 miles an hour after midnight. Chance of rain 40%. Friday, partly sunny in the morning, then clearing. Breezy and much cooler. Less humid with highs in the mid-60s. North winds 20 to 25 miles an hour, diminishing to 15 to 20 miles an hour in the afternoon. Wind gusts up to 35 miles an hour are possible. Friday night, partly cloudy in the evening, then clearing. Cooler with lows in the upper 40s. North winds 10 to 15 miles an hour. Gusts up to 30 miles an hour in the evening. And now the extended forecast. Saturday, sunny. Highs in the upper 60s. North winds 5 to 10 miles an hour. Saturday night, clear. Lows in the upper 40s. Sunday, sunny. Highs in the lower 70s. Sunday night, mostly clear. Lows around 50. Monday.

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The current time is 11:49 a.m. Central Daylight Time. 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The following reports of weather temperature and wind were made at 11 a.m. DFW Airport, mostly sunny, 82, dew point 70, relative humidity 66%, wind south at 12, pressure 30.04 inches and rising. Dallas Love Field, mostly sunny, 81, south at 10. Fort Worth Meacham, partly sunny, 79, south at 9. Arlington, mostly sunny, 80, southeast at 16, gusting to 23. McKinney, mostly sunny, 81, south at 8, gusting to 17. Denton, partly sunny, 81, southeast at 9, gusting to 18. Elsewhere around the region, at Wichita Falls, cloudy, 69, dew point 68, relative humidity 96%, pressure 30.08 inches and rising. Abilene, mostly sunny, 81, south at 20, gusting to 29. Waco, mostly sunny, 82, south at 14. Tyler, partly sunny, 80, south at 12. Once again at 11 a.m., DFW Airport, mostly sunny, 82, south at 12. Now let's check on your local forecast for the Dallas-Fort Worth Metroplex. Today, sunny. Highs around 90. South winds 5 to 10 miles an hour. Tonight, partly cloudy in the evening, then becoming mostly cloudy. A chance of thunderstorms in the evening. A chance of showers. Cooler with lows in the upper 50s. North winds 10 to 20 miles an hour. Gusts up to 30 miles an hour after midnight. Chance of rain 40%. Friday, partly sunny in the morning, then clearing. Breezy and much cooler. Less humid with highs in the mid-60s. North winds 20 to 25 miles an hour, diminishing to 15 to 20 miles an hour in the afternoon. Wind gusts up to 35 miles an hour are possible. Friday night, partly cloudy in the evening, then clearing. Cooler with lows in the upper 40s. North winds 10 to 15 miles an hour. Gusts up to 30 miles an hour in the evening. And now the extended forecast. Saturday, sunny. Highs in the upper 60s. North winds 5 to 10 miles an hour. Saturday night, clear. Lows in the upper 40s. Sunday, sunny. Highs in the lower 70s. Sunday night, mostly clear. Lows around 50. Monday, sunny. Highs in the upper 70s. Monday night, mostly clear. Lows in the mid-50s. Tuesday, mostly sunny. Highs in the lower 80s. Tuesday night, mostly clear. Lows around 60. Wednesday, sunny. Highs in the mid-80s. The forecast key messages for North and Central Texas. Scattered to numerous showers and storms are forecast for Western North TX through Thursday night. A strong cold front this evening tonight will bring windy conditions on Friday. Peak wind gusts to 40 to 45 miles an hour are likely much of the day. Much cooler and quiet conditions are expected this weekend. The spotter information statement for North and Central Texas. Spotter activation is not expected at this time. The ultraviolet index forecast for October 15th is 7, or high. The current time is 11:53 a.m. Central Daylight Time. 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The following reports of weather temperature and wind were made at 11 a.m. DFW Airport, mostly sunny, 82, dew point 70, relative humidity 66%, wind south at 12, pressure 30.04 inches and rising. Dallas Love Field, mostly sunny, 81, south at 10. Fort Worth Meacham, partly sunny, 79, south at 9.

Arlington, mostly sunny, 80. Southeast at 16, gusting to 23. McKinney, mostly sunny, 81. South at 8, gusting to 17. Denton, partly sunny, 81. Southeast at 9, gusting to 18. Elsewhere around the region, at Wichita Falls, cloudy, 69, dew point 68, relative humidity 96%, pressure 30.08 inches and rising. Abilene, mostly sunny, 81, south at 20, gusting to 29. Waco, mostly sunny, 82, south at 14. Tyler, partly sunny, 80, south at 12. Once again at 11 a.m., DFW Airport, mostly sunny, 82, south at 12. Now let's check on your local forecast for the Dallas-Fort Worth Metroplex. Today, sunny. Highs around 90. South winds 5 to 10 miles an hour. Tonight, partly cloudy in the evening, then becoming mostly cloudy. A chance of thunderstorms in the evening. A chance of showers. Cooler with lows in the upper 50s. North winds 10 to 20 miles an hour. Gusts up to 30 miles an hour after midnight. Chance of rain 40%. Friday, partly sunny in the morning, then clearing. Breezy and much cooler. Less humid with highs in the mid-60s. North winds 20 to 25 miles an hour, diminishing to 15 to 20 miles an hour in the afternoon. Wind gusts up to 35 miles an hour are possible. Friday night, partly cloudy in the evening, then clearing. Cooler with lows in the upper 40s. North winds 10 to 15 miles an hour. Gusts up to 30 miles an hour in the evening. And now the extended forecast. Saturday, sunny. Highs in the upper 60s. North winds 5 to 10 miles an hour. Saturday night, clear. Lows in the upper 40s. Sunday, sunny. Highs in the lower 70s. Sunday night, mostly clear. Lows around 50. Monday, sunny. Highs in the upper 70s. Monday night, mostly clear. Lows in the mid-50s. Tuesday, mostly sunny. Highs in the lower 80s. Tuesday night, mostly clear. Lows around 60. Wednesday, sunny. Highs in the mid-80s. The forecast key messages for North and Central Texas. Scattered to numerous showers and storms are forecast for Western North TX through Thursday night. A strong cold front this evening tonight will bring windy conditions on Friday. Peak wind gusts to 40 to 45 miles an hour are likely much of the day. Much cooler and quiet conditions are expected this weekend. The spotter information statement for North and Central Texas. Spotter activation is not expected at this time. The ultraviolet index forecast for October 15th is 7, or high. The current time is 11:57 a.m. Central Daylight Time. 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Serving the Dallas-Fort Worth listening area. The following reports of weather temperature and wind were made at 11 a.m. DFW Airport, mostly sunny, 82, dew point 70, relative humidity 66%, wind south at 12, pressure 30.04 inches and rising. Dallas Love Field, mostly sunny, 81, south at 10. Fort Worth Meacham, partly sunny, 79, south at 9. Arlington, mostly sunny, 80, southeast at 16, gusting to 23. McKinney, mostly sunny, 81, south at 8, gusting to 17. Denton, partly sunny, 81, southeast at 9, gusting to 18. Elsewhere around the region, at Wichita Falls, cloudy, 69, dew point 68, relative humidity 96%, pressure 30.08 inches and rising. Abilene, mostly sunny, 81, south at 20, gusting to 29. Waco, mostly sunny, 82, south at 14. Tyler, partly sunny, 80, south at 12. Once again at 11 a.m., DFW Airport, mostly sunny, 82, south at 12.

let's check on your local forecast for the Dallas-Fort Worth Metroplex. Today, sunny. Highs around 90. South winds 5 to 10 miles an hour. Tonight, partly cloudy in the evening, then becoming mostly cloudy. A chance of thunderstorms in the evening. A chance of showers. Cooler with lows in the upper 50s. North winds 10 to 20 miles an hour. Gusts up to 30 miles an hour after midnight. Chance of rain 40%. Friday, partly sunny in the morning, then clearing. Breezy and much cooler. Less humid with highs in the mid-60s. North winds 20 to 25 miles an hour, diminishing to 15 to 20 miles an hour in the afternoon. Wind gusts up to 35 miles an hour are possible. Friday night, partly cloudy in the evening, then clearing. Cooler with lows in the upper 40s. North winds 10 to 15 miles an hour. Gusts up to 30 miles an hour in the evening. And now the extended forecast. Saturday, sunny. Highs in the upper 60s. North winds 5 to 10 miles an hour. Saturday night, clear. Lows in the upper 40s. Sunday, sunny. Highs in the lower 70s. Sunday night, mostly clear. Lows around 50. Monday, sunny. Highs in the upper 70s. Monday night, mostly clear. Lows in the mid-50s. Tuesday, mostly sunny. Highs in the lower 80s. Tuesday night, mostly clear. Lows around 60. Wednesday, sunny. Highs in the mid-80s. The forecast key messages for North and Central Texas. Scattered to numerous showers and storms are forecast for Western North TX through Thursday night. A strong cold front this evening tonight will bring windy conditions on Friday. Peak wind gusts to 40 to 45 miles an hour are likely much of the day. Much cooler and quiet conditions are expected this weekend. The spotter information statement for North and Central Texas. Spotter activation is not expected at this time. The ultraviolet index forecast for October 15th is 7, or high. The current time is 12:02 p.m. Central Daylight Time. 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The following reports of weather temperature and wind were made at noon. DFW Airport, partly sunny, 83, dew point 69, relative humidity 62%, wind south at 13, gusting to 20, pressure 30.02 inches and falling. Dallas Love Field, partly sunny, 83, south at 8. Fort Worth Meacham, partly sunny, 82, southeast at 10, gusting to 20. Arlington, partly sunny, 82, south at 10. McKinney, partly sunny, 82, south at 9. Denton, partly sunny, 81, south at 7. Elsewhere around the region, Wichita Falls, cloudy, 71, northeast at 8. Abilene, partly sunny, 83, south at 16. Waco, mostly sunny, 85, south at 13. Tyler, partly sunny, 80, southwest at 12. Once again at noon, DFW Airport, partly sunny, 83, south at 13, gusting to 20. Now let's check on your local forecast for the Dallas-Fort Worth Metroplex. Today, sunny. Highs around 90. South winds 5 to 10 miles an hour. Tonight, partly cloudy in the evening, then becoming mostly cloudy. A chance of thunderstorms in the evening. A chance of showers. Cooler with lows in the upper 50s. North winds 10 to 20 miles an hour. Gusts up to 30 miles an hour after midnight. Chance of rain 40%. Friday, partly sunny in the morning, then clearing. Breezy and much cooler. Less humid with highs in the mid-60s. North winds 20 to 25 miles an hour, diminishing to 15 to 20 miles an hour in the afternoon. Wind gusts up to 35 miles an hour are possible. Friday night, partly cloudy in the evening, then clearing. Cooler with lows in the upper 40s.

North winds 10 to 15 miles an hour. Gusts up to 30 miles an hour in the evening. And now the extended forecast. Saturday, sunny. Highs in the upper 60s. North winds 5 to 10 miles an hour. Saturday night, clear. Lows in the upper 40s. Sunday, sunny. Highs in the lower 70s. Sunday night, mostly clear. Lows around 50. Monday, sunny. Highs in the upper 70s. Monday night, mostly clear. Lows in the mid-50s. Tuesday, mostly sunny. Highs in the lower 80s. Tuesday night, mostly clear. Lows around 60. Wednesday, sunny. Highs in the mid-80s. The forecast key messages for North and Central Texas. Scattered to numerous showers and storms are forecast for Western North TX through Thursday night. A strong cold front this evening tonight will bring windy conditions on Friday. Peak wind gusts to 40 to 45 miles an hour are likely much of the day. Much cooler and quiet conditions are expected this weekend. The spotter information statement for North and Central Texas. Spotter activation is not expected at this time. The ultraviolet index forecast for October 15th is 7, or high. The current time is 12:06 p.m. Central Daylight Time. 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The following reports of weather temperature and wind were made at noon. DFW Airport, partly sunny, 83, dew point 69, relative humidity 62%, wind south at 13, gusting to 20, pressure 30.02 inches and falling. Dallas Love Field, partly sunny, 83, south at 8. Fort Worth Meacham, partly sunny, 82, southeast at 10, gusting to 20. Arlington, partly sunny, 82, south at 10. McKinney, partly sunny, 82, south at 9. Denton, partly sunny, 81, south at 7. Elsewhere around the region, Wichita Falls, cloudy, 71, northeast at 8. Abilene, partly sunny, 83, south at 16. Waco, mostly sunny, 85, south at 13. Tyler, partly sunny, 80, southwest at 12. Once again at noon, DFW Airport, partly sunny, 83, south at 13, gusting to 20. Now let's check on your local forecast for the Dallas-Fort Worth Metroplex. Today, sunny. Highs around 90. South winds 5 to 10 miles an hour. Tonight, partly cloudy in the evening, then becoming mostly cloudy. A chance of thunderstorms in the evening. A chance of showers. Cooler with lows in the upper 50s. North winds 10 to 20 miles an hour. Gusts up to 30 miles an hour after midnight. Chance of rain 40%. Friday, partly sunny in the morning, then clearing. Breezy and much cooler. Less humid with highs in the mid-60s. North winds 20 to 25 miles an hour, diminishing to 15 to 20 miles an hour in the afternoon. Wind gusts up to 35 miles an hour are possible. Friday night, partly cloudy in the evening, then clearing. Cooler with lows in the upper 40s. North winds 10 to 15 miles an hour. Gusts up to 30 miles an hour in the evening. And now the extended forecast. Saturday, sunny. Highs in the upper 60s. North winds 5 to 10 miles an hour. Saturday night, clear. Lows in the upper 40s. Sunday, sunny. Highs in the lower 70s. Sunday night, mostly clear. Lows around 50. Monday, sunny. Highs in the upper 70s. Monday night, mostly clear. Lows in the mid-50s. Tuesday, mostly sunny. Highs in the lower 80s. Tuesday night, mostly clear. Lows around 60. Wednesday, sunny. Highs in the mid-80s. The forecast key messages for North and Central Texas. Scattered

numerous showers and storms are forecast for western North TX through Thursday night. A strong cold front this evening tonight will bring windy conditions on Friday. Peak wind gusts to 40 to 45 miles an hour are likely much of the day. Much cooler and quiet conditions are expected this weekend. The spotter information statement for North and Central Texas. Spotter activation is not expected at this time. The ultraviolet index forecast for October 15th is 7, or high. The current time is 12:10 p.m. Central Daylight Time. 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The following reports of weather temperature and wind were made at noon. DFW Airport, partly sunny, 83, dew point 69, relative humidity 62%, wind south at 13, gusting to 20, pressure 30.02 inches and falling. Dallas Love Field, partly sunny, 83, south at 8. Fort Worth Meacham, partly sunny, 82, southeast at 10, gusting to 20. Arlington, partly sunny, 82, south at 10. McKinney, partly sunny, 82, south at 9. Denton, partly sunny, 81, south at 7. Elsewhere around the region, Wichita Falls, cloudy, 71, northeast at 8. Abilene, partly sunny, 83, south at 16. Waco, mostly sunny, 85, south at 13. Tyler, partly sunny, 80, southwest at 12. Once again at noon, DFW Airport, partly sunny, 83, south at 13, gusting to 20. The following reports of weather temperature and wind were made at noon. DFW Airport, partly sunny, 83, dew point 69, relative humidity 62%, wind south at 13, gusting to 20, pressure 30.02 inches and falling. Dallas Love Field, partly sunny, 83, south at 8. Fort Worth Meacham, mostly sunny, 82, southeast at 14, gusting to 28. Arlington, partly sunny, 82, south at 10. McKinney, partly sunny, 82, south at 9. Denton, partly sunny, 81, south at 7. Elsewhere around the region, Wichita Falls, cloudy, 71, northeast at 8. Abilene, partly sunny, 83, south at 16. Waco, mostly sunny, 85, south at 13. Tyler, partly sunny, 80, southwest at 12. Once again at noon, DFW Airport, partly sunny, 83, south at 13, gusting to 20. Now let's check on your local forecast for the Dallas-Fort Worth Metroplex. Today, sunny. Highs around 90. South winds 5 to 10 miles an hour. Tonight, partly cloudy in the evening, then becoming mostly cloudy. A chance of thunderstorms in the evening. A chance of showers. Cooler with lows in the upper 50s. North winds 10 to 20 miles an hour. Gusts up to 30 miles an hour after midnight. Chance of rain 40%. Friday, partly sunny in the morning, then clearing. Breezy and much cooler. Less humid with highs in the mid-60s. North winds 20 to 25 miles an hour, diminishing to 15 to 20 miles an hour in the afternoon. Wind gusts up to 35 miles an hour are possible. Friday night, partly cloudy in the evening, then clearing. Cooler with lows in the upper 40s. North winds 10 to 15 miles an hour. Gusts up to 30 miles an hour in the evening. And now the extended forecast. Saturday, sunny. Highs in the upper 60s. North winds 5 to 10 miles an hour. Saturday night, clear. Lows in the upper 40s. Sunday, sunny. Highs in the lower 70s. Sunday night, mostly clear. Lows around 50. Monday, sunny. Highs in the upper 70s. Monday night, mostly clear. Lows in the mid-50s. Tuesday, mostly sunny. Highs in the lower 80s. Tuesday night, mostly clear. Lows around 60.

Wednesday, sunny. Highs in the mid-80s. The forecast key messages for North and Central Texas. Scattered to numerous showers and storms are forecast for Western North TX through Thursday night. A strong cold front this evening tonight will bring windy conditions on Friday. Peak wind gusts to 40 to 45 miles an hour are likely much of the day. Much cooler and quiet conditions are expected this weekend. The spotter information statement for North and Central Texas. Spotter activation is not expected at this time. The ultraviolet index forecast for October 15th is 7, or high. The current time is 12:15 p.m. Central Daylight Time. 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The following reports of weather temperature and wind were made at noon. DFW Airport, partly sunny, 83, dew point 69, relative humidity 62%, wind south at 13, gusting to 20, pressure 30.02 inches and falling. Dallas Love Field, partly sunny, 83, south at 8. Fort Worth Meacham, mostly sunny, 82, southeast at 14, gusting to 28. Arlington, partly sunny, 82, south at 10. McKinney, partly sunny, 82, south at 9. Denton, partly sunny, 81, south at 7. Elsewhere around the region, Wichita Falls, cloudy, 71, northeast at 8. Abilene, partly sunny, 83, south at 16. Waco, mostly sunny, 85, south at 13. Tyler, partly sunny, 80, southwest at 12. Once again at noon, DFW Airport, partly sunny, 83, south at 13, gusting to 20. Now let's check on your local forecast for the Dallas-Fort Worth Metroplex. Today, sunny. Highs around 90. South winds 5 to 10 miles an hour. Tonight, partly cloudy in the evening, then becoming mostly cloudy. A chance of thunderstorms in the evening. A chance of showers. Cooler with lows in the upper 50s. North winds 10 to 20 miles an hour. Gusts up to 30 miles an hour after midnight. Chance of rain 40%. Friday, partly sunny in the morning, then clearing. Breezy and much cooler. Less humid with highs in the mid-60s. North winds 20 to 25 miles an hour, diminishing to 15 to 20 miles an hour in the afternoon. Wind gusts up to 35 miles an hour are possible. Friday night, partly cloudy in the evening, then clearing. Cooler with lows in the upper 40s. North winds 10 to 15 miles an hour. Gusts up to 30 miles an hour in the evening. And now the extended forecast. Saturday, sunny. Highs in the upper 60s. North winds 5 to 10 miles an hour. Saturday night, clear. Lows in the upper 40s. Sunday, sunny. Highs in the lower 70s. Sunday night, mostly clear. Lows around 50. Monday, sunny. Highs in the upper 70s. Monday night, mostly clear. Lows in the mid-50s. Tuesday, mostly sunny. Highs in the lower 80s. Tuesday night, mostly clear. Lows around 60. Wednesday, sunny. Highs in the mid-80s. The forecast key messages for North and Central Texas. Scattered to numerous showers and storms are forecast for Western North TX through Thursday night. A strong cold front this evening tonight will bring windy conditions on Friday. Peak wind gusts to 40 to 45 miles an hour are likely much of the day. Much cooler and quiet conditions are expected this weekend. The spotter information statement for North and Central Texas. Spotter activation is not expected at this time. The ultraviolet index forecast for October 15th is 7, or high. The current time is 12:19 p.m. Central Daylight Time. 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

Kenworth listening area. The following reports of weather, temperature, and wind were made at noon. DFW Airport, partly sunny, 83, dew point 69, relative humidity 62%, wind south at 13, gusting to 20, pressure 30.02 inches and falling. Dallas Love Field, partly sunny, 83, south at 8. Fort Worth Meacham, mostly sunny, 82, southeast at 14, gusting to 28. Arlington, partly sunny, 82, south at 10. McKinney, partly sunny, 82, south at 9. Denton, partly sunny, 81, south at 7. Elsewhere around the region, Wichita Falls, cloudy, 71, northeast at 8. Abilene, partly sunny, 83, south at 16. Waco, mostly sunny, 85, south at 13. Tyler, partly sunny, 80, southwest at 12. Once again at noon, DFW Airport, partly sunny, 83, south at 13, gusting to 20. Now let's check on your local forecast for the Dallas-Fort Worth Metroplex. Today, sunny. Highs around 90. South winds 5 to 10 miles an hour. Tonight, partly cloudy in the evening, then becoming mostly cloudy. A chance of thunderstorms in the evening. A chance of showers. Cooler with lows in the upper 50s. North winds 10 to 20 miles an hour. Gusts up to 30 miles an hour after midnight. Chance of rain 40%. Friday, partly sunny in the morning, then clearing. Breezy and much cooler. Less humid with highs in the mid-60s. North winds 20 to 25 miles an hour, diminishing to 15 to 20 miles an hour in the afternoon. Wind gusts up to 35 miles an hour are possible. Friday night, partly cloudy in the evening, then clearing. Cooler with lows in the upper 40s. North winds 10 to 15 miles an hour. Gusts up to 30 miles an hour in the evening. And now the extended forecast. Saturday, sunny. Highs in the upper 60s. North winds 5 to 10 miles an hour. Saturday night, clear. Lows in the upper 40s. Sunday, sunny. Highs in the lower 70s. Sunday night, mostly clear. Lows around 50. Monday, sunny. Highs in the upper 70s. Monday night, mostly clear. Lows in the mid-50s. Tuesday, mostly sunny. Highs in the lower 80s. Tuesday night, mostly clear. Lows around 60. Wednesday, sunny. Highs in the mid-80s. The forecast key messages for North and Central Texas. Scattered to numerous showers and storms are forecast for Western North TX through Thursday night. A strong cold front this evening tonight will bring windy conditions on Friday. Peak wind gusts to 40 to 45 miles an hour are likely much of the day. Much cooler and quiet conditions are expected this weekend. The spotter information statement for North and Central Texas. Spotter activation is not expected at this time. The ultraviolet index forecast for October 15th is 7, or high. The current time is 12:23 p.m. Central Daylight Time. 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The following reports of weather, temperature, and wind were made at noon. DFW Airport, partly sunny, 83, dew point 69, relative humidity 62%, wind south at 13, gusting to 20, pressure 30.02 inches and falling. Dallas Love Field, partly sunny, 83, south at 8. Fort Worth Meacham, mostly sunny, 82, southeast at 14, gusting to 28. Arlington, partly sunny, 82, south at 10. McKinney, partly sunny, 82, south at 9. Denton, partly sunny, 81, south at 7. Elsewhere around the region, Wichita Falls, cloudy, 71, northeast at 8. Abilene, partly sunny, 83, south at 16. Waco, mostly sunny, 85, south at 13.

18. Tyler, partly sunny, 80, southwest at 12. Once again at noon, DFW Airport, partly sunny, 83, south at 13, gusting to 20. Now let's check on your local forecast for the Dallas-Fort Worth Metroplex. Today, sunny. Highs around 90. South winds 5 to 10 miles an hour. Tonight, partly cloudy in the evening, then becoming mostly cloudy. A chance of thunderstorms in the evening. A chance of showers. Cooler with lows in the upper 50s. North winds 10 to 20 miles an hour. Gusts up to 30 miles an hour after midnight. Chance of rain 40%. Friday, partly sunny in the morning, then clearing. Breezy and much cooler. Less humid with highs in the mid-60s. North winds 20 to 25 miles an hour, diminishing to 15 to 20 miles an hour in the afternoon. Wind gusts up to 35 miles an hour are possible. Friday night, partly cloudy in the evening, then clearing. Cooler with lows in the upper 40s. North winds 10 to 15 miles an hour. Gusts up to 30 miles an hour in the evening. And now the extended forecast. Saturday, sunny. Highs in the upper 60s. North winds 5 to 10 miles an hour. Saturday night, clear. Lows in the upper 40s. Sunday, sunny. Highs in the lower 70s. Sunday night, mostly clear. Lows around 50. Monday, sunny. Highs in the upper 70s. Monday night, mostly clear. Lows in the mid-50s. Tuesday, mostly sunny. Highs in the lower 80s. Tuesday night, mostly clear. Lows around 60. Wednesday, sunny. Highs in the mid-80s. The forecast key messages for North and Central Texas. Scattered to numerous showers and storms are forecast for Western North TX through Thursday night. A strong cold front this evening tonight will bring windy conditions on Friday. Peak wind gusts to 40 to 45 miles an hour are likely much of the day. Much cooler and quiet conditions are expected this weekend. The spotter information statement for North and Central Texas. Spotter activation is not expected at this time. The ultraviolet index forecast for October 15th is 7, or high. The current time is 12:27 p.m. Central Daylight Time. 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The following reports of weather temperature and wind were made at noon. DFW Airport, partly sunny, 83, dew point 69, relative humidity 62%, wind south at 13, gusting to 20, pressure 30.02 inches and falling. Dallas Love Field, partly sunny, 83, south at 8. Fort Worth Meacham, mostly sunny, 82, southeast at 14, gusting to 28. Arlington, partly sunny, 82, south at 10. McKinney, partly sunny, 82, south at 9. Denton, partly sunny, 81, south at 7. Elsewhere around the region, Wichita Falls, cloudy, 71, northeast at 8. Abilene, partly sunny, 83, south at 16. Waco, mostly sunny, 85, south at 13. Tyler, partly sunny, 80, southwest at 12. Once again at noon, DFW Airport, partly sunny, 83, south at 13, gusting to 20. Now let's check on your local forecast for the Dallas-Fort Worth Metroplex. Today, sunny. Highs around 90. South winds 5 to 10 miles an hour. Tonight, partly cloudy in the evening, then becoming mostly cloudy. A chance of thunderstorms in the evening. A chance of showers. Cooler with lows in the upper 50s. North winds 10 to 20 miles an hour. Gusts up to 30 miles an hour after midnight. Chance of rain 40%. Friday, partly sunny in the morning, then clearing. Breezy and much cooler. Less humid with highs in the mid-60s. North winds 20 to 25 miles an hour.

diminishing to 15 to 20 miles an hour in the afternoon. Wind gusts up to 35 miles an hour are possible. Friday night, partly cloudy in the evening, then clearing. Cooler with lows in the upper 40s. North winds 10 to 15 miles an hour. Gusts up to 30 miles an hour in the evening. And now the extended forecast. Saturday, sunny. Highs in the upper 60s. North winds 5 to 10 miles an hour. Saturday night, clear. Lows in the upper 40s. Sunday, sunny. Highs in the lower 70s. Sunday night, mostly clear. Lows around 50. Monday, sunny. Highs in the upper 70s. Monday night, mostly clear. Lows in the mid-50s. Tuesday, mostly sunny. Highs in the lower 80s. Tuesday night, mostly clear. Lows around 60. Wednesday, sunny. Highs in the mid-80s. The forecast key messages for North and Central Texas. Scattered to numerous showers and storms are forecast for Western North TX through Thursday night. A strong cold front this evening tonight will bring windy conditions on Friday. Peak wind gusts to 40 to 45 miles an hour are likely much of the day. Much cooler and quiet conditions are expected this weekend. The spotter information statement for North and Central Texas. Spotter activation is not expected at this time. Wind advisory in effect from 4 a.m. to 7 p.m. Central Daylight Time Friday. North winds 20 to 30 miles per hour with gusts up to 40 to 45 miles per hour expected. The areas affected include North and Central Texas. The hazardous weather conditions are expected from 4 a.m. to 7 p.m. Central Daylight Time Friday. Impacts, unsecured outdoor items may be blown around in the wind. Driving on area roadways may become difficult, especially for high-profile vehicles. Small tree limbs could break and cause damage. A wind advisory means that sustained winds of at least 20 to 30 miles per hour are expected. Winds this strong can make driving difficult, especially for high-profile vehicles. Boaters should use extra caution when venturing onto area lakes. Residents may wish to take action to secure trash cans, lawn furniture, and other lightweight outdoor objects that may be blown around in the strong winds. The ultraviolet index forecast for October 15th is 7, or high. The current time is 12:32 p.m. Central Daylight Time. 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The following reports of weather temperature and wind were made at noon. DFW Airport, partly sunny, 83, dew point 69, relative humidity 62%, wind south at 13, gusting to 20, pressure 30.02 inches and falling. Dallas Love Field, partly sunny, 83, south at 8. Fort Worth Meacham, mostly sunny, 82, southeast at 14, gusting to 28. Arlington, partly sunny, 82, south at 10. McKinney, partly sunny, 82, south at 9. Denton, partly sunny, Arlington, partly sunny, 82, south at 10. McKinney, partly sunny, 82, south at 9. Denton, partly sunny, 81, south at 7. Elsewhere around the region, Wichita Falls, cloudy, 71, northeast at 8. Abilene, partly sunny, 83, south at 16. Waco, mostly sunny, 85, south at 13. Tyler, partly sunny, 80, southwest at 12. Once again at noon, DFW Airport, partly sunny, 83, south at 13, gusting to 20. Now let's check on your local forecast for the Dallas-Fort Worth Metroplex. Today, sunny. Highs around 90. South winds 5 to 10 miles an hour. Tonight, partly cloudy in the evening, then becoming mostly cloudy. A chance of thunderstorms in the evening. A chance of showers. Cooler with lows in the upper 50s. North winds 10 to 20 miles an hour. Gusts up to 30 miles an hour after midnight.

chance of rain 40%. Friday, partly sunny in the morning, then clearing. Breezy and much cooler. Less humid with highs in the mid-60s. North winds 20 to 25 miles an hour, diminishing to 15 to 20 miles an hour in the afternoon. Wind gusts up to 35 miles an hour are possible. Friday night, partly cloudy in the evening, then clearing. Cooler with lows in the upper 40s. North winds 10 to 15 miles an hour. Gusts up to 30 miles an hour in the evening. And now the extended forecast. Saturday, sunny. Highs in the upper 60s. North winds 5 to 10 miles an hour. Saturday night, clear. Lows in the upper 40s. Sunday, sunny. Highs in the lower 70s. Sunday night, mostly clear. Lows around 50. Monday, sunny. Highs in the upper 70s. Monday night, mostly clear. Lows in the mid-50s. Tuesday, mostly sunny. Highs in the lower 80s. Tuesday night, mostly clear. Lows around 60. Wednesday, sunny. Highs in the mid-80s. The forecast key messages for North and Central Texas. Scattered to numerous showers and storms are forecast for Western North TX through Thursday night. A strong cold front this evening tonight will bring windy conditions on Friday. Peak wind gusts to 40 to 45 miles an hour are likely much of the day. Much cooler and quiet conditions are expected this weekend. The spotter information statement for North and Central Texas. Spotter activation is not expected at this time. The ultraviolet index forecast for October 15th is 7, or high. The current time is 12:36 p.m. Central Daylight Time. 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The following reports of weather temperature and wind were made at noon. DFW Airport, partly sunny, 83, dew point 69, relative humidity 62%, wind south at 13, gusting to 20, pressure 30.02 inches and falling. Dallas Love Field, partly sunny, 83, south at 8. Fort Worth Meacham, mostly sunny, 82, southeast at 14, gusting to 28. Arlington, partly sunny, 82, south at 10. McKinney, partly sunny, 82, south at 9. Denton, partly sunny, 81, south at 7. Elsewhere around the region, Wichita Falls, cloudy, 71, northeast at 8. Abilene, partly sunny, 83, south at 16. Waco, mostly sunny, 85, south at 13. Tyler, partly sunny, 80, southwest at 12. Once again at noon, DFW Airport, partly sunny, 83, south at 13, gusting to 20. Now let's check on your local forecast for the Dallas-Fort Worth Metroplex. Today, sunny. Highs around 90. South winds 5 to 10 miles an hour. Tonight, partly cloudy in the evening, then becoming mostly cloudy. A chance of thunderstorms in the evening. A chance of showers. Cooler with lows in the upper 50s. North winds 10 to 20 miles an hour. Gusts up to 30 miles an hour after midnight. Chance of rain 40%. Friday, partly sunny in the morning, then clearing. Breezy and much cooler. Less humid with highs in the mid-60s. North winds 20 to 25 miles an hour, diminishing to 15 to 20 miles an hour in the afternoon. Wind gusts up to 35 miles an hour are possible. Friday night, partly cloudy in the evening, then clearing. Cooler with lows in the upper 40s. North winds 10 to 15 miles an hour. Gusts up to 30 miles an hour in the evening. And now the extended forecast. Saturday, sunny. Highs in the upper 60s. North winds 5 to 10 miles an hour. Saturday night, clear. Lows in the upper 40s. Sunday, sunny. Highs in the lower 70s. Sunday night, mostly clear.
lows around 50. Monday, sunny. Highs in the upper 70s. Monday night, mostly clear. Lows in the mid-50s. Tuesday, mostly sunny. Highs in the lower 80s. Tuesday night, mostly clear. Lows around 60. Wednesday, sunny. Highs in the mid-80s. The forecast key messages for North and Central Texas. Scattered to numerous showers and storms are forecast for Western North TX through Thursday night. A strong cold front this evening tonight will bring windy conditions on Friday. Peak wind gusts to 40 to 45 miles an hour are likely much of the day. Much cooler and quiet conditions are expected this weekend. The spotter information statement for North and Central Texas. Spotter activation is not expected at this time. The ultraviolet index forecast for October 15th is 7, or high. The current time is 12:40 p.m. Central Daylight Time. 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The following reports of weather temperature and wind were made at noon. DFW Airport, partly sunny, 83, dew point 69, relative humidity 62%, wind south at 13, gusting to 20, pressure 30.02 inches and falling. Dallas Love Field, partly sunny, 83, south at 8. Fort Worth Meacham, mostly sunny, 82, southeast at 14, gusting to 28. Arlington, partly sunny, 82, south at 10. McKinney, partly sunny, 82, south at 9. Denton, partly sunny, 81, south at 7. Elsewhere around the region, Wichita Falls, cloudy, 71, northeast at 8. Abilene, partly sunny, 83, south at 16. Waco, mostly sunny, 85, south at 13. Tyler, partly sunny, 80, southwest at 12. Once again at noon, DFW Airport, partly sunny, 83, south at 13, gusting to 20. Now let's check on your local forecast for the Dallas-Fort Worth Metroplex. Today, sunny. Highs around 90. South winds 5 to 10 miles an hour. Tonight, partly cloudy in the evening, then becoming mostly cloudy. A chance of thunderstorms in the evening. A chance of showers. Cooler with lows in the upper 50s. North winds 10 to 20 miles an hour. Gusts up to 30 miles an hour after midnight. Chance of rain 40%. Friday, partly sunny in the morning, then clearing. Breezy and much cooler. Less humid with highs in the mid-60s. North winds 20 to 25 miles an hour, diminishing to 15 to 20 miles an hour in the afternoon. Wind gusts up to 35 miles an hour are possible. Friday night, partly cloudy in the evening, then clearing. Cooler with lows in the upper 40s. North winds 10 to 15 miles an hour. Gusts up to 30 miles an hour in the evening. And now the extended forecast. Saturday, sunny. Highs in the upper 60s. North winds 5 to 10 miles an hour. Saturday night, clear. Lows in the upper 40s. Sunday, sunny. Highs in the lower 70s. Sunday night, mostly clear. Lows around 50. Monday, sunny. Highs in the upper 70s. Monday night, mostly clear. Lows in the mid-50s. Tuesday, mostly sunny. Highs in the lower 80s. Tuesday night, mostly clear. Lows around 60. Wednesday, sunny. Highs in the mid-80s. The forecast key messages for North and Central Texas. Scattered to numerous showers and storms are forecast for Western North TX through Thursday night. A strong cold front this evening tonight will bring windy conditions on Friday. Peak wind gusts to 40 to 45 miles an hour are likely much of the day. Much cooler and quiet conditions are expected this weekend. The spotter information statement for North and Central Texas. Spotter activation is not expected at this time.
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forecast for October 15th is 7 or high. The current time is 12:44 p.m. Central Daylight Time. 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The following reports of weather temperature and wind were made at noon. DFW Airport, partly sunny, 83, dew point 69, relative humidity 62%, wind south at 13, gusting to 20, pressure 30.02 inches and falling. Dallas Love Field, partly sunny, 83, south at 8. Fort Worth Meacham, mostly sunny, 82, southeast at 14, gusting to 28. Arlington, partly sunny, 82, south at 10. McKinney, partly sunny, 82, south at 9. Denton, partly sunny, 81, south at 7. Elsewhere around the region, Wichita Falls, cloudy, 71, northeast at 8. Abilene, partly sunny, 83, south at 16. Waco, mostly sunny, 85, south at 13. Tyler, partly sunny, 80, southwest at 12. Once again at noon, DFW Airport, partly sunny, 83, south at 13, gusting to 20. Now let's check on your local forecast for the Dallas-Fort Worth Metroplex. Today, sunny. Highs around 90. South winds 5 to 10 miles an hour. Tonight, partly cloudy in the evening, then becoming mostly cloudy. A chance of thunderstorms in the evening. A chance of showers. Cooler with lows in the upper 50s. North winds 10 to 20 miles an hour. Gusts up to 30 miles an hour after midnight. Chance of rain 40%. Friday, partly sunny in the morning, then clearing. Breezy and much cooler. Less humid with highs in the mid-60s. North winds 20 to 25 miles an hour, diminishing to 15 to 20 miles an hour in the afternoon. Wind gusts up to 35 miles an hour are possible. Friday night, partly cloudy in the evening, then clearing. Cooler with lows in the upper 40s. North winds 10 to 15 miles an hour. Gusts up to 30 miles an hour in the evening. And now the extended forecast. Saturday, sunny. Highs in the upper 60s. North winds 5 to 10 miles an hour. Saturday night, clear. Lows in the upper 40s. Sunday, sunny. Highs in the lower 70s. Sunday night, mostly clear. Lows around 50. Monday, sunny. Highs in the upper 70s. Monday night, mostly clear. Lows in the mid-50s. Tuesday, mostly sunny. Highs in the lower 80s. Tuesday night, mostly clear. Lows around 60. Wednesday, sunny. Highs in the mid-80s. The forecast key messages for North and Central Texas. Scattered to numerous showers and storms are forecast for Western North TX through Thursday night. A strong cold front this evening tonight will bring windy conditions on Friday. Peak wind gusts to 40 to 45 miles an hour are likely much of the day. Much cooler and quiet conditions are expected this weekend. The spotter information statement for North and Central Texas. Spotter activation is not expected at this time. The ultraviolet index forecast for October 15th is 7 or high. The current time is 12:48 p.m. Central Daylight Time. 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The following reports of weather temperature and wind were made at noon. DFW Airport, partly sunny, 83, dew point 69, relative humidity 62%, wind south at 13, gusting to 20, pressure 30.02 inches and falling. Dallas Love Field, partly sunny, 83, south at 8. Fort Worth Meacham, mostly sunny, 82, southeast at 14, gusting to 28. Arlington, partly sunny, 82, south at 10. McKinney, partly sunny, 82, south at 9.

A chance of showers. Cooler with lows in the upper 50s. North winds 10 to 20 miles an hour. Gusts up to 30 miles an hour after midnight. Chance of rain 40%. Friday, partly sunny in the morning, then clearing. Breezy and much cooler. Less humid with highs in the mid-60s. North winds 20 to 25 miles an hour, diminishing to 15 to 20 miles an hour in the afternoon. Wind gusts up to 35 miles an hour are possible. Friday night, partly cloudy in the evening, then clearing. Cooler with lows in the upper 40s. North winds 10 to 15 miles an hour. Gusts up to 30 miles an hour in the evening. And now the extended forecast. Saturday, sunny. Highs in the upper 60s. North winds 5 to 10 miles an hour. Saturday night, clear. Lows in the upper 40s. Sunday, sunny. Highs in the lower 70s. Sunday night, mostly clear. Lows around 50. Monday, sunny. Highs in the upper 70s. Monday night, mostly clear. Lows in the mid-50s. Tuesday, mostly sunny. Highs in the lower 80s. Tuesday night, mostly clear. Lows around 60. Wednesday, sunny. Highs in the mid-80s. The forecast key messages for North and Central Texas. Scattered to numerous showers and storms are forecast for Western North TX through Thursday night. A strong cold front this evening tonight will bring windy conditions on Friday. Peak wind gusts to 40 to 45 miles an hour are likely much of the day. Much cooler and quiet conditions are expected this weekend. The spotter information statement for North and Central Texas. Spotter activation is not expected at this time. The ultraviolet index forecast for October 15th is 7, or high. The current time is 12:52 p.m. Central Daylight Time. 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The following reports of weather temperature and wind were made at noon. DFW Airport, partly sunny, 83, dew point 69, relative humidity 62%, wind south at 13, gusting to 20, pressure 30.02 inches and falling. Dallas Love Field, partly sunny, 83, south at 8. Fort Worth Meacham, mostly sunny, 82, southeast at 14, gusting to 28. Arlington, partly sunny, 82, south at 10. McKinney, partly sunny, 82, south at 9. Denton, partly sunny, 81, south at 7. Elsewhere around the region, Wichita Falls, cloudy, 71, northeast at 8. Abilene, partly sunny, 83, south at 16. Waco, mostly sunny, 85, south at 13. Tyler, partly sunny, 80, southwest at 12. Once again at noon, DFW Airport, partly sunny, 83, south at 13, gusting to 20. Now let's check on your local forecast for the Dallas-Fort Worth Metroplex. Today, sunny. Highs around 90. South winds 5 to 10 miles an hour. Tonight, partly cloudy in the evening, then becoming mostly cloudy. A chance of thunderstorms in the evening. A chance of showers. Cooler with lows in the upper 50s. North winds 10 to 20 miles an hour. Gusts up to 30 miles an hour after midnight. Chance of rain 40%. Friday, partly sunny in the morning, then clearing. Breezy and much cooler. Less humid with highs in the mid-60s. North winds 20 to 25 miles an hour, diminishing to 15 to 20 miles an hour in the afternoon. Wind gusts up to 35 miles an hour are possible. Friday night, partly cloudy in the evening, then clearing. Cooler with lows in the upper 40s. North winds 10 to 15 miles an hour. Gusts up to 30 miles an hour in the evening. And now the extended forecast. Saturday, sunny. Highs in the upper 60s. North winds 5 to 10 miles an hour. Saturday night.

clear. Lows in the upper 40s. Sunday, sunny. Highs in the lower 70s. Sunday night, mostly clear. Lows around 50. Monday, sunny. Highs in the upper 70s. Monday night, mostly clear. Lows in the mid-50s. Tuesday, mostly sunny. Highs in the lower 80s. Tuesday night, mostly clear. Lows around 60. Wednesday, sunny. Highs in the mid-80s. The forecast key messages for North and Central Texas. Scattered to numerous showers and storms are forecast for western North TX through Thursday night. A strong cold front this evening tonight will bring windy conditions on Friday. Peak wind gusts to 40 to 45 miles an hour are likely much of the day. Much cooler and quiet conditions are expected this weekend. The spotter information statement for North and Central Texas. Spotter activation is not expected at this time. The ultraviolet index forecast for October 15th is 7, or high. The current time is 12:56 p.m. Central Daylight Time. 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The following reports of weather temperature and wind were made at noon. DFW Airport, partly sunny, 83, dew point 69, relative humidity 62%, wind south at 13, gusting to 20, pressure 30.02 inches and falling. Dallas Love Field, partly sunny, 83, south at 8. Fort Worth Meacham, mostly sunny, 82, southeast at 14, gusting to 28. Arlington, partly sunny, 82, south at 10. McKinney, partly sunny, 82, south at 9. Denton, partly sunny, 81, south at 7. Elsewhere around the region, Wichita Falls, cloudy, 71, northeast at 8. Abilene, partly sunny, 83, south at 16. Waco, mostly sunny, 85, south at 13. Tyler, partly sunny, 80, southwest at 12. Once again at noon, DFW Airport, partly sunny, 83, south at 13, gusting to 20. Now let's check on your local forecast for the Dallas-Fort Worth Metroplex. Today, sunny. Highs around 90. South winds 5 to 10 miles an hour. Tonight, partly cloudy in the evening, then becoming mostly cloudy. A chance of thunderstorms in the evening. A chance of showers. Cooler with lows in the upper 50s. North winds 10 to 20 miles an hour. Gusts up to 30 miles an hour after midnight. Chance of rain 40%. Friday, partly sunny in the morning, then clearing. Breezy and much cooler. Less humid with highs in the mid-60s. North winds 20 to 25 miles an hour, diminishing to 15 to 20 miles an hour in the afternoon. Wind gusts up to 35 miles an hour are possible. Friday night, partly cloudy in the evening, then clearing. Cooler with lows in the upper 40s. North winds 10 to 15 miles an hour. Gusts up to 30 miles an hour in the evening. And now the extended forecast. Saturday, sunny. Highs in the upper 60s. North winds 5 to 10 miles an hour. Saturday night, clear. Lows in the upper 40s. Sunday, sunny. Highs in the lower 70s. Sunday night, mostly clear. Lows around 50. Monday, sunny. Highs in the upper 70s. Monday night, mostly clear. Lows in the mid-50s. Tuesday, mostly sunny. Highs in the lower 80s. Tuesday night, mostly clear. Lows around 60. Wednesday, sunny. Highs in the mid-80s. The forecast key messages for North and Central Texas. Scattered to numerous showers and storms are forecast for western North TX through Thursday night. A strong cold front this evening tonight will bring windy conditions on Friday. Peak wind gusts to 40 to 45 miles an hour are likely much of the day. Much cooler and quiet conditions are expected.

the spotter information statement for North and Central Texas. Spotter activation is not expected at this time. Wind advisory in effect from 4 a.m. to 7 p.m. Central Daylight Time Friday. North winds 20 to 30 miles per hour with gusts up to 40 to 45 miles per hour expected. The areas affected include North and Central Texas. The hazardous weather conditions are expected from 4 a.m. to 7 p.m. Central Daylight Time Friday. Impacts. Unsecured outdoor items may be blown around in the wind. Driving on area roadways may become difficult, especially for high-profile vehicles. Small tree limbs could break and cause damage. A wind advisory means that sustained winds of at least 20 to 30 miles per hour are expected. Winds this strong can make driving difficult, especially for high-profile vehicles. Boaters should use extra caution when venturing onto area lakes. Residents may wish to take action to secure trash cans, lawn furniture, and other lightweight outdoor objects that may be blown around in the strong winds. The ultraviolet index forecast for October 15th is 7, or high. The current time is 1:01 p.m. Central Daylight Time. 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Serving the Dallas-Fort Worth listening area. The following reports of weather temperature and wind were made at noon. DFW Airport, partly sunny, 83, dew point 69, relative humidity 62%, wind south at 13, gusting to 20, pressure 30.02 inches and falling. Dallas Love Field, partly sunny, 83, south at 8. Fort Worth Meacham, mostly sunny, 82, southeast at 14, gusting to 28. Arlington, partly sunny, 82, south at 10. McKinney, partly sunny, 82, south at 9. Denton, partly sunny, 81, south at 7. Elsewhere around the region, Wichita Falls, cloudy, 71, northeast at 8. Abilene, partly sunny, 83, south at 16. Waco, mostly sunny, 85, south at 13. Tyler, partly sunny, 80, southwest at 12. Once again at noon, DFW Airport, partly sunny, 83, south at 13, gusting to 20. The following reports of weather temperature and wind were made at 1 p.m. DFW Airport, partly sunny, 86, dew point 69, relative humidity 56%, wind south at 8, pressure 30.01 inches and falling. Dallas Love Field, mostly sunny, 85, south at 10, gusting to 18. Fort Worth Meacham, partly sunny, 82, south at 9. Arlington, mostly sunny, 83, southeast at 9. McKinney, partly sunny, 83, calm. Denton, cloudy, 81, southeast at 5. Elsewhere around the region, Wichita Falls, heavy rain and fog, 71, northeast at 7. Abilene, cloudy, 83, south at 13. Waco, sunny, 88, south at 13. Once again at 1 p.m., DFW Airport, partly sunny, 86, south at 8. The following reports of weather temperature and wind were made at 1 p.m. DFW Airport, partly sunny, 86, dew point 69, relative humidity 56%, wind south at 8, pressure 30.01 inches and falling. Dallas Love Field, mostly sunny, 85, south at 10, gusting to 18. Fort Worth Meacham, partly sunny, 82, south at 9. Arlington, mostly sunny, 83, southeast at 9. McKinney, partly sunny, 83, calm. Denton, cloudy, 81, southeast at 5. Elsewhere around the region, Wichita Falls, heavy rain and fog, 71, northeast at 7. Abilene, cloudy, 83, south at 13. Waco, sunny, 88, south at 13. Once again at 1 p.m., DFW Airport, partly sunny, 86, south at 8. Now let's check on your local forecast for the Dallas-Fort Worth Metroplex. Today, sunny. Highs around 90.

south winds 5 to 10 miles an hour. Tonight, partly cloudy in the evening, then becoming mostly cloudy. A chance of thunderstorms in the evening. A chance of showers. Cooler with lows in the upper 50s. North winds 10 to 20 miles an hour. Gusts up to 30 miles an hour after midnight. Chance of rain 40%. Friday, partly sunny in the morning, then clearing. Breezy and much cooler. Less humid with highs in the mid-60s. North winds 20 to 25 miles an hour, diminishing to 15 to 20 miles an hour in the afternoon. Wind gusts up to 35 miles an hour are possible. Friday night, partly cloudy in the evening, then clearing. Cooler with lows in the upper 40s. North winds 10 to 15 miles an hour. Gusts up to 30 miles an hour in the evening. And now the extended forecast. Saturday, sunny. Highs in the upper 60s. North winds 5 to 10 miles an hour. Saturday night, clear. Lows in the upper 40s. Sunday, sunny. Highs in the lower 70s. Sunday night, mostly clear. Lows around 50. Monday, sunny. Highs in the upper 70s. Monday night, mostly clear. Lows in the mid-50s. Tuesday, mostly sunny. Highs in the lower 80s. Tuesday night, mostly clear. Lows around 60. Wednesday, sunny. Highs in the mid-80s. The forecast key messages for North and Central Texas. Scattered to numerous showers and storms are forecast for western North TX through Thursday night. A strong cold front this evening tonight will bring windy conditions on Friday. Peak wind gusts to 40 to 45 miles an hour are likely much of the day. Much cooler and quiet conditions are expected this weekend. The spotter information statement for North and Central Texas. Spotter activation is not expected at this time. The ultraviolet index forecast for October 15th is 7, or high. The current time is 1:07 p.m. Central Daylight Time. 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The following reports of weather temperature and wind were made at 1 p.m. DFW Airport, partly sunny, 86, dew point 69, relative humidity 56%, wind south at 8, pressure 30.01 inches and falling. Dallas Love Field, mostly sunny, 85, south at 10, gusting to 18. Fort Worth Meacham, partly sunny, 82, south at 9. Arlington, mostly sunny, 83, southeast at 9. McKinney, partly sunny, 83, calm. Denton, cloudy, 81, southeast at 5. Elsewhere around the region, Wichita Falls, heavy rain and fog, 71, northeast at 7. Abilene, cloudy, 83, south at 13. Waco, sunny, 88, south at 13. Once again at 1 p.m., DFW Airport, partly sunny, 86, south at 8. Now let's check on your local forecast for the Dallas-Fort Worth Metroplex. Today, sunny. Highs around 90. South winds 5 to 10 miles an hour. Tonight, partly cloudy in the evening, then becoming mostly cloudy. A chance of thunderstorms in the evening. A chance of showers. Cooler with lows in the upper 50s. North winds 10 to 20 miles an hour. Gusts up to 30 miles an hour after midnight. Chance of rain 40%. Friday, partly sunny in the morning, then clearing. Breezy and much cooler. Less humid with highs in the mid-60s. North winds 20 to 25 miles an hour, diminishing to 15 to 20 miles an hour in the afternoon. Wind gusts up to 35 miles an hour are possible. Friday night, partly cloudy in the evening, then clearing. Cooler with lows in the upper 40s. North winds 10 to 15 miles an hour. Gusts up to 30 miles an hour in the evening. And now the extended forecast. Saturday, sunny. Highs in the upper 60s.

North winds 5 to 10 miles an hour. Saturday night, clear. Lows in the upper 40s. Sunday, sunny. Highs in the lower 70s. Sunday night, mostly clear. Lows around 50. Monday, sunny. Highs in the upper 70s. Monday night, mostly clear. Lows in the mid-50s. Tuesday, mostly sunny. Highs in the lower 80s. Tuesday night, mostly clear. Lows around 60. Wednesday, sunny. Highs in the mid-80s. The forecast key messages for North and Central Texas. Scattered to numerous showers and storms are forecast for Western North TX through Thursday night. A strong cold front this evening tonight will bring windy conditions on Friday. Peak wind gusts to 40 to 45 miles an hour are likely much of the day. Much cooler and quiet conditions are expected this weekend. The spotter information statement for North and Central Texas. Spotter activation is not expected at this time. The ultraviolet index forecast for October 15th is 7, or high. The current time is 1:11 p.m. Central Daylight Time. 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The following reports of weather temperature and wind were made at 1 p.m. DFW Airport, partly sunny, 86, dew point 69, relative humidity 56%, wind south at 8, pressure 30.01 inches and falling. Dallas Love Field, mostly sunny, 85, south at 10, gusting to 18. Fort Worth Meacham, cloudy, 83, south at 8. Arlington, mostly sunny, 83, southeast at 9. McKinney, partly sunny, 83, calm. Denton, cloudy, 81, southeast at 5. Elsewhere around the region, Wichita Falls, heavy rain and fog, 71, northeast at 7. Abilene, cloudy, 83, south at 13. Waco, sunny, 88, south at 13. Tyler, mostly sunny, 82, southwest at 7. Once again at 1 p.m., DFW Airport, partly sunny, 86, south at 8. Now let's check on your local forecast for the Dallas-Fort Worth Metroplex. Today, sunny. Highs around 90. South winds 5 to 10 miles an hour. Tonight, partly cloudy in the evening, then becoming mostly cloudy. A chance of thunderstorms in the evening. A chance of showers. Cooler with lows in the upper 50s. North winds 10 to 20 miles an hour. Gusts up to 30 miles an hour after midnight. Chance of rain 40%. Friday, partly sunny in the morning, then clearing. Breezy and much cooler. Less humid with highs in the mid-60s. North winds 20 to 25 miles an hour, diminishing to 15 to 20 miles an hour in the afternoon. Wind gusts up to 35 miles an hour are possible. Friday night, partly cloudy in the evening, then clearing. Cooler with lows in the upper 40s. North winds 10 to 15 miles an hour. Gusts up to 30 miles an hour in the evening. And now the extended forecast. Saturday, sunny. Highs in the upper 60s. North winds 5 to 10 miles an hour. Saturday night, clear. Lows in the upper 40s. Sunday, sunny. Highs in the lower 70s. Sunday night, mostly clear. Lows around 50. Monday, sunny. Highs in the upper 70s. Monday night, mostly clear. Lows in the mid-50s. Tuesday, mostly sunny. Highs in the lower 80s. Tuesday night, mostly clear. Lows around 60. Wednesday, sunny. Highs in the mid-80s. The forecast key messages for North and Central Texas. Scattered to numerous showers and storms are forecast for Western North TX through Thursday night. A strong cold front this evening tonight will bring windy conditions on Friday. Peak wind gusts to 40 to 45 miles an hour are likely much of the day. Much cooler and quiet conditions.

Thunderstorms are expected this weekend. The spotter information statement for North and Central Texas. Spotter activation is not expected at this time. The ultraviolet index forecast for October 15th is 7, or high. The current time is 1:15 p.m. Central Daylight Time. 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The following reports of weather temperature and wind were made at 1 p.m. DFW Airport, partly sunny, 86, dew point 69, relative humidity 56%, wind south at 8, pressure 30.01 inches and falling. Dallas Love Field, mostly sunny, 85, south at 10, gusting to 18. Fort Worth Meacham, cloudy, 83, south at 8. Arlington, mostly sunny, 83, southeast at 9. McKinney, partly sunny, 83, calm. Denton, cloudy, 81, southeast at 5. Elsewhere around the region, Wichita Falls, heavy rain and fog, 71, northeast at 7. Abilene, cloudy, 83, south at 13. Waco, sunny, 88, south at 13. Tyler, mostly sunny, 82, southwest at 7. Once again at 1 p.m., DFW Airport, partly sunny, 86, south at 8. Now let's check on your local forecast for the Dallas-Fort Worth Metroplex. Today, sunny. Highs around 90. South winds 5 to 10 miles an hour. Tonight, partly cloudy in the evening, then becoming mostly cloudy. A chance of thunderstorms in the evening. A chance of showers. Cooler with lows in the upper 50s. North winds 10 to 20 miles an hour. Gusts up to 30 miles an hour after midnight. Chance of rain 40%. Friday, partly sunny in the morning, then clearing. Breezy and much cooler. Less humid with highs in the mid-60s. North winds 20 to 25 miles an hour, diminishing to 15 to 20 miles an hour in the afternoon. Wind gusts up to 35 miles an hour are possible. Friday night, partly cloudy in the evening, then clearing. Cooler with lows in the upper 40s. North winds 10 to 15 miles an hour. Gusts up to 30 miles an hour in the evening. And now the extended forecast. Saturday, sunny. Highs in the upper 60s. North winds 5 to 10 miles an hour. Saturday night, clear. Lows in the upper 40s. Sunday, sunny. Highs in the lower 70s. Sunday night, mostly clear. Lows around 50. Monday, sunny. Highs in the upper 70s. Monday night, mostly clear. Lows in the mid-50s. Tuesday, mostly sunny. Highs in the lower 80s. Tuesday night, mostly clear. Lows around 60. Wednesday, sunny. Highs in the mid-80s. The forecast key messages for North and Central Texas. Scattered to numerous showers and storms are forecast for Western North TX through Thursday night. A strong cold front this evening tonight will bring windy conditions on Friday. Peak wind gusts to 40 to 45 miles an hour are likely much of the day. Much cooler and quiet conditions are expected this weekend. The spotter information statement for North and Central Texas. Spotter activation is not expected at this time. The ultraviolet index forecast for October 15th is 7, or high. The current time is 1:19 p.m. Central Daylight Time. 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The following reports of weather temperature and wind were made at 1 p.m. DFW Airport, partly sunny, 86, dew point 69, relative humidity 56%, wind south at 8, pressure 30.01 inches and falling. Dallas Love Field, mostly sunny, 85, south at 10, gusting to 18. Fort Worth Meacham, cloudy, 83, south at 8.
Arlington,

Partly sunny, 83, southeast at 9. McKinney, partly sunny, 83, calm. Denton, cloudy, 81, southeast at 5. Elsewhere around the region, Wichita Falls, heavy rain and fog, 71, northeast at 7. Abilene, cloudy, 83, south at 13. Waco, sunny, 88, south at 13. Tyler, mostly sunny, 82, southwest at 7. Once again at 1 p.m., DFW Airport, partly sunny, 86, south at 8. Now let's check on your local forecast for the Dallas-Fort Worth Metroplex. Today, sunny. Highs around 90. South winds 5 to 10 miles an hour. Tonight, partly cloudy in the evening, then becoming mostly cloudy. A chance of thunderstorms in the evening. A chance of showers. Cooler with lows in the upper 50s. North winds 10 to 20 miles an hour. Gusts up to 30 miles an hour after midnight. Chance of rain 40%. Friday, partly sunny in the morning, then clearing. Breezy and much cooler. Less humid with highs in the mid-60s. North winds 20 to 25 miles an hour, diminishing to 15 to 20 miles an hour in the afternoon. Wind gusts up to 35 miles an hour are possible. Friday night, partly cloudy in the evening, then clearing. Cooler with lows in the upper 40s. North winds 10 to 15 miles an hour. Gusts up to 30 miles an hour in the evening. And now the extended forecast. Saturday, sunny. Highs in the upper 60s. North winds 5 to 10 miles an hour. Saturday night, clear. Lows in the upper 40s. Sunday, sunny. Highs in the lower 70s. Sunday night, mostly clear. Lows around 50. Monday, sunny. Highs in the upper 70s. Monday night, mostly clear. Lows in the mid-50s. Tuesday, mostly sunny. Highs in the lower 80s. Tuesday night, mostly clear. Lows around 60. Wednesday, sunny. Highs in the mid-80s. The forecast key messages for North and Central Texas. Scattered to numerous showers and storms are forecast for Western North TX through Thursday night. A strong cold front this evening tonight will bring windy conditions on Friday. Peak wind gusts to 40 to 45 miles an hour are likely much of the day. Much cooler and quiet conditions are expected this weekend. The spotter information statement for North and Central Texas. Spotter activation is not expected at this time. The ultraviolet index forecast for October 15th is 7, or high. The current time is 1:23 p.m. Central Daylight Time. 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The following reports of weather temperature and wind were made at 1 p.m. DFW Airport, partly sunny, 86, dew point 69, relative humidity 56%, wind south at 8, pressure 30.01 inches and falling. Dallas Love Field, mostly sunny, 85, south at 10, gusting to 18. Fort Worth Meacham, cloudy, 83, south at 8. Arlington, mostly sunny, 83, southeast at 9. McKinney, partly sunny, 83, calm. Denton, cloudy, 81, southeast at 5. Elsewhere around the region, Wichita Falls, heavy rain and fog, 71, northeast at 7. Abilene, cloudy, 83, south at 13. Waco, sunny, 88, south at 13. Tyler, mostly sunny, 82, southwest at 7. Once again at 1 p.m., DFW Airport, partly sunny, 86, south at 8. Now let's check on your local forecast for the Dallas-Fort Worth Metroplex. Today, sunny. Highs around 90. South winds 5 to 10 miles an hour. Tonight, partly cloudy in the evening, then becoming mostly cloudy. A chance of thunderstorms in the evening. A chance of showers. Cooler with lows in the upper 50s.

north winds 10 to 20 miles an hour. Gusts up to 30 miles an hour after midnight. Chance of rain 40%. Friday, partly sunny in the morning, then clearing. Breezy and much cooler. Less humid with highs in the mid-60s. North winds 20 to 25 miles an hour, diminishing to 15 to 20 miles an hour in the afternoon. Wind gusts up to 35 miles an hour are possible. Friday night, partly cloudy in the evening, then clearing. Cooler with lows in the upper 40s. North winds 10 to 15 miles an hour. Gusts up to 30 miles an hour in the evening. And now the extended forecast. Saturday, sunny. Highs in the upper 60s. North winds 5 to 10 miles an hour. Saturday night, clear. Lows in the upper 40s. Sunday, sunny. Highs in the lower 70s. Sunday night, mostly clear. Lows around 50. Monday, sunny. Highs in the upper 70s. Monday night, mostly clear. Lows in the mid-50s. Tuesday, mostly sunny. Highs in the lower 80s. Tuesday night, mostly clear. Lows around 60. Wednesday, sunny. Highs in the mid-80s. The forecast key messages for North and Central Texas. Scattered to numerous showers and storms are forecast for Western North TX through Thursday night. A strong cold front this evening tonight will bring windy conditions on Friday. Peak wind gusts to 40 to 45 miles an hour are likely much of the day. Much cooler and quiet conditions are expected this weekend. The spotter information statement for North and Central Texas. Spotter activation is not expected at this time. The ultraviolet index forecast for October 16th is 6, or high. The current time is 1:27 p.m. Central Daylight Time. 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The following reports of weather temperature and wind were made at 1 p.m. DFW Airport, partly sunny, 86, dew point 69, relative humidity 56%, wind south at 8, pressure 30.01 inches and falling. Dallas Love Field, mostly sunny, 85, south at 10, gusting to 18. Fort Worth Meacham, cloudy, 83, south at 8. Arlington, mostly sunny, 83, southeast at 9. McKinney, partly sunny, 83, calm. Denton, cloudy, 81, southeast at 5. Elsewhere around the region, Wichita Falls, heavy rain and fog, 71, northeast at 7. Abilene, cloudy, 83, south at 13. Waco, sunny, 88, south at 13. Tyler, mostly sunny, 82, southwest at 7. Once again at 1 p.m., DFW Airport, partly sunny, 86, south at 8. Now let's check on your local forecast for the Dallas-Fort Worth Metroplex. Today, sunny. Highs around 90. South winds 5 to 10 miles an hour. Tonight, partly cloudy in the evening, then becoming mostly cloudy. A chance of thunderstorms in the evening. A chance of showers. Cooler with lows in the upper 50s. North winds 10 to 20 miles an hour. Gusts up to 30 miles an hour after midnight. Chance of rain 40%. Friday, partly sunny in the morning, then clearing. Breezy and much cooler. Less humid with highs in the mid-60s. North winds 20 to 25 miles an hour, diminishing to 15 to 20 miles an hour in the afternoon. Wind gusts up to 35 miles an hour are possible. Friday night, partly cloudy in the evening, then clearing. Cooler with lows in the upper 40s. North winds 10 to 15 miles an hour. Gusts up to 30 miles an hour in the evening. Now let's check on your local forecast for the Dallas-Fort Worth Metroplex. Wind advisory in effect from 4 a.m. to 7 p.m. Friday. This afternoon, sunny. Highs in the upper 80s. South winds 5 to 10 miles an hour. Tonight, partly cloudy in the evening.

then becoming mostly cloudy. A slight chance of thunderstorms in the evening. A chance of showers. Much cooler with lows in the upper 50s. North winds 10 to 20 miles an hour. Gusts up to 30 miles an hour after midnight. Chance of rain 50%. Friday, partly sunny in the morning, then clearing. Much cooler. Less humid with highs in the mid-60s. North winds 15 to 20 miles an hour with wind gusts up to 35 miles an hour are possible. Wind advisory in effect from 4 a.m. to 7 p.m. Central Daylight Time Friday. North winds 20 to 30 miles per hour with gusts up to 40 to 45 miles per hour expected. The areas affected include North and Central Texas. The hazardous weather conditions are expected from 4 a.m. to 7 p.m. Central Daylight Time Friday. Impacts: unsecured outdoor items may be blown around in the wind. Driving on area roadways may become difficult, especially for high-profile vehicles. Small tree limbs could break and cause damage. A wind advisory means that sustained winds of at least 20 to 30 miles per hour are expected. Winds this strong can make driving difficult, especially for high-profile vehicles. Boaters should use extra caution when venturing onto area lakes. Residents may wish to take action to secure trash cans, lawn furniture, and other lightweight outdoor objects that may be blown around in the strong winds. And now the extended forecast. Friday night, mostly clear. Cooler with lows in the upper 40s. North winds 10 to 15 miles an hour. Gusts up to 30 miles an hour in the evening. Saturday, sunny. Highs in the mid-60s. North winds 5 to 10 miles an hour. Saturday night, clear. Lows in the mid-40s. Sunday, sunny. Highs in the lower 70s. Sunday night, mostly clear. Lows around 50. Monday, sunny. Highs in the upper 70s. Monday night, mostly clear. Lows in the mid-50s. Tuesday, sunny. Highs in the lower 80s. Tuesday night, mostly clear. Lows in the lower 60s. Wednesday, sunny. Highs in the mid-80s. The forecast key messages for North and Central Texas. Scattered to numerous showers and storms are forecast for Western North TX through Thursday night. A strong cold front this evening tonight will bring windy conditions on Friday. Peak wind gusts to 40 to 45 miles an hour are likely much of the day. Much cooler and quiet conditions are expected this weekend. The spotter information statement for North and Central Texas. Spotter activation is not expected at this time. The opens are expected this weekend. The spotter information statement for North and Central Texas. Spotter activation is not expected at this time. The ultraviolet index forecast for October 16th is 6, or high. The current time is 1:33 p.m. Central Daylight Time. 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The following reports of weather temperature and wind were made at 1 p.m. DFW Airport, partly sunny, 86, dew point 69, relative humidity 56%, wind south at 8, pressure 30.01 inches and falling. Dallas Love Field, mostly sunny, 85, south at 10, gusting to 18. Fort Worth Meacham, cloudy, 83, south at 8. Arlington, mostly sunny, 83, southeast at 9. McKinney, partly sunny, 83, calm. Denton, cloudy, 81, southeast at 5. Elsewhere around the region, Wichita Falls, heavy rain and fog, 71, northeast at 7. Abilene, cloudy, 83, south at 13. Waco, sunny, 88, south at 13. Tyler, mostly sunny, 82, southwest at 7. Once again at 1 p.m., DFW Airport, partly sunny, 86, south at 8. Now let's check on your local forecast for the Dallas-Fort Worth Metroplex. Wind advisory in effect from 4 a.m. to 7 p.m.

Friday. Secure loose outdoor objects. Much cooler and quiet conditions are expected this weekend, with highs in the 60s and lows mainly in the 40s. The spotter information statement for North and Central Texas. Spotter activation is not expected at this time. The ultraviolet index forecast for October 16th is 6, or high. The current time is 1:45 p.m. Central Daylight Time. 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The following reports of weather temperature and wind were made at 1 p.m. DFW Airport, partly sunny, 86, dew point 69, relative humidity 56%, wind south at 8, pressure 30.01 inches and falling. Dallas Love Field, mostly sunny, 85, south at 10, gusting to 18. Fort Worth Meacham, cloudy, 83, south at 8. Arlington, mostly sunny, 83, southeast at 9. McKinney, partly sunny, 83, calm. Denton, cloudy, 81, southeast at 5. Elsewhere around the region, Wichita Falls, heavy rain and fog, 71, northeast at 7. Abilene, cloudy, 83, south at 13. Waco, sunny, 88, south at 13. Tyler, mostly sunny, 82, southwest at 7. Once again at 1 p.m., DFW Airport, partly sunny, 86, south at 8. Now let's check on your local forecast for the Dallas-Fort Worth Metroplex. Wind advisory in effect from 4 a.m. to 7 p.m. Friday. This afternoon, sunny. Highs in the upper 80s. South winds 5 to 10 miles an hour. Tonight, partly cloudy in the evening, then becoming mostly cloudy. A slight chance of thunderstorms in the evening. A chance of showers. Much cooler with lows in the upper 50s. North winds 10 to 20 miles an hour. Gusts up to 30 miles an hour after midnight. Chance of rain 50%. Friday, partly sunny in the morning, then clearing. Much cooler. Less humid with highs in the mid-60s. North winds 15 to 20 miles an hour with wind gusts up to 35 miles an hour are possible. And now the extended forecast. Friday night, mostly clear. Cooler with lows in the upper 40s. North winds 10 to 15 miles an hour. Gusts up to 30 miles an hour in the evening. Saturday, sunny. Highs in the mid-60s. North winds 5 to 10 miles an hour. Saturday night, clear. Lows in the mid-40s. Sunday, sunny. Highs in the lower 70s. Sunday night, mostly clear. Lows around 50. Monday, sunny. Highs in the upper 70s. Monday night, mostly clear. Lows in the mid-50s. Tuesday, sunny. Highs in the lower 80s. Tuesday night, mostly clear. Lows in the lower 60s. Wednesday, sunny. Highs in the mid-80s. The forecast key messages for North and Central Texas. A cold front accompanied by showers and storms will move through late this afternoon and night. Strong winds and heavy rain are the main concern with any more robust storm in northwest North Texas. Strong post-frontal winds with gusts up to 40 to 45 miles an hour are expected much of Friday. Secure loose outdoor objects. Much cooler and quiet conditions are expected this weekend with highs in the 60s and lows mainly in the 40s. The spotter information statement for North and Central Texas. Spotter activation is not expected at this time. The ultraviolet index forecast for October 16th is 6, or high. The current time is 1:49 p.m. Central Daylight Time. 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The following reports of weather temperature and wind were made at 1 p.m. DFW Airport, partly sunny, 86, dew point 69, relative humidity 56%.

Now let's check on your local forecast for the Dallas-Fort Worth Metroplex. Wind advisory in effect from 4 a.m. to 7 p.m. Friday. This afternoon, sunny. Highs in the upper 80s. South winds 5 to 10 miles an hour. Tonight, partly cloudy in the evening, then becoming mostly cloudy. A slight chance of thunderstorms in the evening. A chance of showers. Much cooler with lows in the upper 50s. North winds 10 to 20 miles an hour. Gusts up to 30 miles an hour after midnight. Chance of rain 50%. Friday, partly sunny in the morning, then clearing. Much cooler. Less humid with highs in the mid-60s. North winds 15 to 20 miles an hour with wind gusts up to 35 miles an hour are possible. And now the extended forecast. Friday night, mostly clear. Cooler with lows in the upper 40s. North winds 10 to 15 miles an hour. Gusts up to 30 miles an hour in the evening. Saturday, sunny. Highs in the mid-60s. North winds 5 to 10 miles an hour. Saturday night, clear. Lows in the mid-40s. Sunday, sunny. Highs in the lower 70s. Sunday night, mostly clear. Lows around 50. Monday, sunny. Highs in the upper 70s. Monday night, mostly clear. Lows in the mid-50s. Tuesday, sunny. Highs in the lower 80s. Tuesday night, mostly clear. Lows in the lower 60s. Wednesday, sunny. Highs in the mid-80s. The forecast key messages for North and Central Texas. A cold front accompanied by showers and storms will move through late this afternoon and night. Strong winds and heavy rain are the main concern with any more robust storm in northwest North Texas. Strong post-frontal winds with gusts up to 40 to 45 miles an hour are expected much of Friday. Secure loose outdoor objects. Much cooler and quiet conditions are expected this weekend with highs in the 60s and lows mainly in the 40s. The spotter information statement for North and Central Texas. Spotter activation is not expected at this time. The ultraviolet index forecast for October 16th is 6, or high. The current time is 1:53 p.m. Central Daylight Time. 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The following reports of weather temperature and wind were made at 1 p.m. DFW Airport, partly sunny, 86, dew point 69, relative humidity 56%, wind south at 8, pressure 30.01 inches and falling. Dallas Love Field, mostly sunny, 85, south at 10, gusting to 18. Fort Worth Meacham, cloudy, 83, south at 8. Arlington, mostly sunny, 83, southeast at 9. McKinney, partly sunny, 83, calm. Denton, cloudy, 81, southeast at 5. Elsewhere around the region, Wichita Falls, heavy rain and fog, 71, northeast at 7. Abilene, cloudy, 83, south at 13. Waco, sunny, 88, south at 13. Tyler, mostly sunny, 82, southwest at 7. Once again at 1 p.m., DFW Airport, partly sunny, 86, south at 8. Now let's check on your local forecast for the Dallas-Fort Worth Metroplex. Wind advisory in effect from 4 a.m. to 7 p.m. Friday. This afternoon, sunny. Highs in the upper 80s. South winds 5 to 10 miles an hour. Tonight, partly cloudy in the evening, then becoming mostly cloudy. A slight chance of thunderstorms in the evening. A chance of showers. Much cooler with lows in the upper 50s. North winds 10 to 20 miles an hour. Gusts up to 30 miles an hour after midnight. Chance of rain 50%. Friday, partly sunny in the morning, then clearing. Much cooler. Less humid with highs in the mid-60s. North winds 15 to 20 miles an hour with wind gusts up to 35 miles an hour are possible.

And now the extended forecast. Friday night, mostly clear. Cooler with lows in the upper 40s. North winds 10 to 15 miles an hour. Gusts up to 30 miles an hour in the evening. Saturday, sunny. Highs in the mid-60s. North winds 5 to 10 miles an hour. Saturday night, clear. Lows in the mid-40s. Sunday, sunny. Highs in the lower 70s. Sunday night, mostly clear. Lows around 50. Monday, sunny. Highs in the upper 70s. Monday night, mostly clear. Lows in the mid-50s. Tuesday, sunny. Highs in the lower 80s. Tuesday night, mostly clear. Lows in the lower 60s. Wednesday, sunny. Highs in the mid-80s. The forecast key messages for North and Central Texas. A cold front accompanied by showers and storms will move through late this afternoon and night. Strong winds and heavy rain are the main concern with any more robust storm in northwest North Texas. Strong post-frontal winds with gusts up to 40 to 45 miles an hour are expected much of Friday. Secure loose outdoor objects. Much cooler and quiet conditions are expected this weekend with highs in the 60s and lows mainly in the 40s. The spotter information statement for North and Central Texas. Spotter activation is not expected at this time. The ultraviolet index forecast for October 16th is 6, or high. The current time is 1:57 p.m. Central Daylight Time. 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The following reports of weather temperature and wind were made at 1 p.m. DFW Airport, partly sunny, 86, dew point 69, relative humidity 56%, wind south at 8, pressure 30.01 inches and falling. Dallas Love Field, mostly sunny, 85, south at 10, gusting to 18. Fort Worth Meacham, cloudy, 83, south at 8. Arlington, mostly sunny, 83, southeast at 9. McKinney, partly sunny, 83, calm. Denton, cloudy, 81, southeast at 5. Elsewhere around the region, Wichita Falls, heavy rain and fog, 71, northeast at 7. Abilene, cloudy, 83, south at 13. Waco, sunny, 88, south at 13. Tyler, mostly sunny, 82, southwest at 7. Once again at 1 p.m., DFW Airport, partly sunny, 86, south at 8. Now let's check on your local forecast for the Dallas-Fort Worth Metroplex. Wind advisory in effect from 4 a.m. to 7 p.m. Friday. This afternoon, sunny. Highs in the upper 80s. South winds 5 to 10 miles an hour. Tonight, partly cloudy in the evening, then becoming mostly cloudy. A slight chance of thunderstorms in the evening. A chance of showers. Much cooler with lows in the upper 50s. North winds 10 to 20 miles an hour. Gusts up to 30 miles an hour after midnight. Chance of rain 50%. Friday, partly sunny in the morning, then clearing. Much cooler. Less humid with highs in the mid-60s. North winds 15 to 20 miles an hour with wind gusts up to 35 miles an hour are possible. And now the extended forecast. Friday night, mostly clear. Cooler with lows in the upper 40s. North winds 10 to 15 miles an hour. Gusts up to 30 miles an hour in the evening. Saturday, sunny. Highs in the mid-60s. North winds 5 to 10 miles an hour. Saturday night, clear. Lows in the mid-40s. Sunday, sunny. Highs in the lower 70s. Sunday night, mostly clear. Lows around 50. Monday, sunny. Highs in the upper 70s. Monday night, mostly clear. Lows in the mid-50s. Tuesday, sunny. Highs in the lower 80s. Tuesday night, mostly clear. Lows in the lower 60s. Wednesday,

sunny. Highs in the mid-80s. Wind advisory in effect from 4 a.m. to 7 p.m. Central Daylight Time Friday. North winds 20 to 30 miles per hour with gusts up to 40 to 45 miles per hour expected. The areas affected include North and Central Texas. The hazardous weather conditions are expected from 4 a.m. to 7 p.m. Central Daylight Time Friday. Impacts. Unsecured outdoor items may be blown around in the wind. Driving on area roadways may become difficult, especially for high-profile vehicles. Small tree limbs could break and cause damage. A wind advisory means that sustained winds of at least 20 to 30 miles per hour are expected. Winds this strong can make driving difficult, especially for high-profile vehicles. Boaters should use extra caution when venturing onto area lakes. Residents may wish to take action to secure trash cans, lawn furniture, and other lightweight outdoor objects that may be blown around in the strong winds. The ultraviolet index forecast for October 16th is 6, or high. The current time is 2:02 p.m. Central Daylight Time. 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The following reports of weather temperature and wind were made at 2 p.m. DFW Airport, partly sunny, 87, dew point 69, relative humidity 54%, wind south at 8, gusting to 16, pressure 29.99 inches and falling. Dallas Love Field, mostly sunny, 88, south at 7. Fort Worth Meacham, cloudy, 84, southeast at 10. Arlington, mostly sunny, 86, south at 6. McKinney, partly sunny, 84, variable at 3. Denton, cloudy, 83, southeast at 6. Elsewhere around the region, Wichita Falls, light rain, 69, east at 10. Abilene, partly sunny, 85, south at 15. Waco, sunny, 89, southeast at 15. Tyler, mostly sunny, 85, southwest at 8. Once again at 2 p.m., DFW Airport, partly sunny, 87, south at 8, gusting to 16. Now let's check on your local forecast for the Dallas-Fort Worth Metroplex. Wind advisory in effect from 4 a.m. to 7 p.m. Friday. This afternoon, sunny. Highs in the upper 80s. South winds 5 to 10 miles an hour. Tonight, partly cloudy in the evening, then becoming mostly cloudy. A slight chance of thunderstorms in the evening. A chance of showers. Much cooler with lows in the upper 50s. North winds 10 to 20 miles an hour. Gusts up to 30 miles an hour after midnight. Chance of rain 50%. Friday, partly sunny in the morning, then clearing. Much cooler. Less humid with highs in the mid-60s. North winds 15 to 20 miles an hour with wind gusts up to 35 miles an hour are possible. And now the extended forecast. Friday night, mostly clear. Cooler with lows in the upper 40s. North winds 10 to 15 miles an hour. Gusts up to 30 miles an hour in the evening. Saturday, sunny. Highs in the mid-60s. North winds 5 to 10 miles an hour. Saturday night, clear. Lows in the mid-40s. Sunday, sunny. Highs in the lower 70s. Sunday night, mostly clear. Lows around 50. Monday, sunny. Highs in the upper 70s. Monday night, mostly clear. Lows in the mid-50s. Tuesday, sunny. Highs in the lower 80s. Tuesday night, mostly clear. Lows in the lower 60s. Wednesday, sunny. Highs in the mid-80s. The forecast key messages for North and Central Texas. A cold front accompanied by showers and storms will move through late this afternoon and night. Strong winds and heavy rain are the main concern with any more robust storm in northwest North Texas. Strong post-frontal winds with gusts up to 40 to 45 miles an hour are expected much of Friday. Secure loose outdoor objects. Much cooler and quiet conditions are

expected this weekend with highs in the 60s and lows mainly in the 40s. The spotter information statement for North and Central Texas. Spotter activation is not expected at this time. The ultraviolet index forecast for October 16th is 6, or high. The current time is 2:06 p.m. Central Daylight Time. 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The following reports of weather temperature and wind were made at 2 p.m. DFW Airport, partly sunny, 87, dew point 69, relative humidity 54%, wind south at 8, gusting to 16, pressure 29.99 inches and falling. Dallas Love Field, mostly sunny, 88, south at 7. Fort Worth Meacham, cloudy, 84, southeast at 10. Arlington, mostly sunny, 86, south at 6. McKinney, partly sunny, 84, variable at 3. Denton, cloudy, 83, southeast at 6. Elsewhere around the region, Wichita Falls, light rain, 69, east at 10. Abilene, partly sunny, 85, south at 15. Waco, sunny, 89, southeast at 15. Tyler, mostly sunny, 85, southwest at 8. Once again at 2 p.m., DFW Airport, partly sunny, 87, south at 8, gusting to 16. Now let's check on your local forecast for the Dallas-Fort Worth Metroplex. Wind advisory in effect from 4 a.m. to 7 p.m. Friday. This afternoon, sunny. Highs in the upper 80s. South winds 5 to 10 miles an hour. Tonight, partly cloudy in the evening, then becoming mostly cloudy. A slight chance of thunderstorms in the evening. A chance of showers. Much cooler with lows in the upper 50s. North winds 10 to 20 miles an hour. Gusts up to 30 miles an hour after midnight. Chance of rain 50%. Friday, partly sunny in the morning, then clearing. Much cooler. Less humid with highs in the mid-60s. North winds 15 to 20 miles an hour with wind gusts up to 35 miles an hour are possible. And now the extended forecast. Friday night, mostly clear. Cooler with lows in the upper 40s. North winds 10 to 15 miles an hour. Gusts up to 30 miles an hour in the evening. Saturday, sunny. Highs in the mid-60s. North winds 5 to 10 miles an hour. Saturday night, clear. Lows in the mid-40s. Sunday, sunny. Highs in the lower 70s. Sunday night, mostly clear. Lows around 50. Monday, sunny. Highs in the upper 70s. Monday night, mostly clear. Lows in the mid-50s. Tuesday, sunny. Highs in the lower 80s. Tuesday night, mostly clear. Lows in the lower 60s. Wednesday, sunny. Highs in the mid-80s. The forecast key messages for North and Central Texas. A cold front accompanied by showers and storms will move through late this afternoon and night. Strong winds and heavy rain are the main concern with any more robust storm in northwest North Texas. Strong post-frontal winds with gusts up to 40 to 45 miles an hour are expected much of Friday. Secure loose outdoor objects. Much cooler and quiet conditions are expected this weekend with highs in the 60s and lows mainly in the 40s. The spotter information statement for North and Central Texas. Spotter activation is not expected at this time. The ultraviolet index forecast for October 16th is 6, or high. The current time is 2:10 p.m. Central Daylight Time. 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The following reports of weather temperature and wind were made at 2 p.m. DFW Airport, partly sunny, 87, dew point 69, relative humidity 54%, wind south at 8, gusting to 16, pressure 29.99 inches and 5.

Calling. Dallas Love Field, mostly sunny, 88, south at 7. Fort Worth Meacham, cloudy, 84, southeast at 10. Arlington, mostly sunny, 86, south at 6. McKinney, partly sunny, 84, variable at 3. Denton, cloudy, 83, southeast at 6. Elsewhere around the region, Wichita Falls, light rain, 69, east at 10. Abilene, partly sunny, 85, south at 15. Waco, sunny, 89, southeast at 15. Tyler, mostly sunny, 85, southwest at 8. Once again at 2 p.m., DFW Airport, partly sunny, 87, south at 8, gusting to 16. The following reports of weather temperature and wind were made at 2 p.m. DFW Airport, partly sunny, 87, dew point 69, relative humidity 54%, wind south at 8, gusting to 16, pressure 29.99 inches and falling. Dallas Love Field, mostly sunny, 88, south at 7. Fort Worth Meacham, cloudy, 84, southeast at 10. Arlington, mostly sunny, 86, south at 6. McKinney, partly sunny, 84, variable at 3. Denton, cloudy, 83, southeast at 6. Elsewhere around the region, Wichita Falls, heavy rain and fog, 68, east at 13. Abilene, partly sunny, 85, south at 15. Waco, sunny, 89, southeast at 15. Tyler, mostly sunny, 85, southwest at 8. Once again at 2 p.m., DFW Airport, partly sunny, 87, south at 8, gusting to 16. Now let's check on your local forecast for the Dallas-Fort Worth Metroplex. Wind advisory in effect from 4 a.m. to 7 p.m. Friday. This afternoon, sunny. Highs in the upper 80s. South winds 5 to 10 miles an hour. Tonight, partly cloudy in the evening, then becoming mostly cloudy. A slight chance of thunderstorms in the evening. A chance of showers. Much cooler with lows in the upper 50s. North winds 10 to 20 miles an hour. Gusts up to 30 miles an hour after midnight. Chance of rain 50%. Friday, partly sunny in the morning, then clearing. Much cooler. Less humid with highs in the mid-60s. North winds 15 to 20 miles an hour with wind gusts up to 35 miles an hour are possible. And now the extended forecast. Friday night, mostly clear. Cooler with lows in the upper 40s. North winds 10 to 15 miles an hour. Gusts up to 30 miles an hour in the evening. Saturday, sunny. Highs in the mid-60s. North winds 5 to 10 miles an hour. Saturday night, clear. Lows in the mid-40s. Sunday, sunny. Highs in the lower 70s. Sunday night, mostly clear. Lows around 50. Monday, sunny. Highs in the upper 70s. Monday night, mostly clear. Lows in the mid-50s. Tuesday, sunny. Highs in the lower 80s. Tuesday night, mostly clear. Lows in the lower 60s. Wednesday, sunny. Highs in the mid-80s. The forecast key messages for North and Central Texas. A cold front accompanied by showers and storms will move through late this afternoon and night. Strong winds and heavy rain are the main concern with any more robust storm in northwest North Texas. Strong post-frontal winds with gusts up to 40 to 45 miles an hour are expected much of Friday. Secure loose outdoor objects. Much cooler and quiet conditions are expected this weekend with highs in the 60s and lows mainly in the 40s. The spotter information statement for North and Central Texas. Spotter activation is not expected at this time. The ultraviolet index forecast for October 16th is 6, or high. The current time is 2:15 p.m. Central Daylight Time. 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The following report.

Reports of weather, temperature, and wind were made at 2 p.m. DFW Airport, partly sunny, 87, dew point 69, relative humidity 54%, wind south at 8, gusting to 16, pressure 29.99 inches and falling. Dallas Love Field, mostly sunny, 88, south at 7. Fort Worth Meacham, cloudy, 84, southeast at 10. Arlington, mostly sunny, 86, south at 6. McKinney, partly sunny, 84, variable at 3. Denton, cloudy, 83, southeast at 6. Elsewhere around the region, Wichita Falls, heavy rain and fog, 68, east at 13. Abilene, partly sunny, 85, south at 15. Waco, sunny, 89, southeast at 15. Tyler, mostly sunny, 85, southwest at 8. Once again at 2 p.m., DFW Airport, partly sunny, 87, south at 8, gusting to 16. Now let's check on your local forecast for the Dallas-Fort Worth Metroplex. Wind advisory in effect from 4 a.m. to 7 p.m. Friday. This afternoon, sunny. Highs in the upper 80s. South winds 5 to 10 miles an hour. Tonight, partly cloudy in the evening, then becoming mostly cloudy. A slight chance of thunderstorms in the evening. A chance of showers. Much cooler with lows in the upper 50s. North winds 10 to 20 miles an hour. Gusts up to 30 miles an hour after midnight. Chance of rain 50%. Friday, partly sunny in the morning, then clearing. Much cooler. Less humid with highs in the mid-60s. North winds 15 to 20 miles an hour with wind gusts up to 35 miles an hour are possible. And now the extended forecast. Friday night, mostly clear. Cooler with lows in the upper 40s. North winds 10 to 15 miles an hour. Gusts up to 30 miles an hour in the evening. Saturday, sunny. Highs in the mid-60s. North winds 5 to 10 miles an hour. Saturday night, clear. Lows in the mid-40s. Sunday, sunny. Highs in the lower 70s. Sunday night, mostly clear. Lows around 50. Monday, sunny. Highs in the upper 70s. Monday night, mostly clear. Lows in the mid-50s. Tuesday, sunny. Highs in the lower 80s. Tuesday night, mostly clear. Lows in the lower 60s. Wednesday, sunny. Highs in the mid-80s. The forecast key messages for North and Central Texas. A cold front accompanied by showers and storms will move through late this afternoon and night. Strong winds and heavy rain are the main concern with any more robust storm in northwest North Texas. Strong post-frontal winds with gusts up to 40 to 45 miles an hour are expected much of Friday. Secure loose outdoor objects. Much cooler and quiet conditions are expected this weekend with highs in the 60s and lows mainly in the 40s. The spotter information statement for North and Central Texas. Spotter activation is not expected at this time. The ultraviolet index forecast for October 16th is 6, or high. The current time is 2:19 p.m. Central Daylight Time. 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The following reports of weather, temperature, and wind were made at 2 p.m. DFW Airport, partly sunny, 87, dew point 69, relative humidity 54%, wind south at 8, gusting to 16, pressure 29.99 inches and falling. Dallas Love Field, mostly sunny, 88, south at 7. Fort Worth Meacham, cloudy, 84, southeast at 10. Arlington, mostly sunny, 86, south at 6. McKinney, partly sunny, 84, variable at 3. Denton, cloudy, 83, southeast at 6. Elsewhere around the region, Wichita Falls, heavy rain and fog, 68, east at 13. Abilene, partly sunny, 85, south at 15. Waco, sunny, 89.

southeast at 15. Tyler, mostly sunny, 85, southwest at 8. Once again at 2 p.m., DFW Airport, partly sunny, 87, south at 8, gusting to 16. Now let's check on your local forecast for the Dallas-Fort Worth Metroplex. Wind advisory in effect from 4 a.m. to 7 p.m. Friday. This afternoon, sunny. Highs in the upper 80s. South winds 5 to 10 miles an hour. Tonight, partly cloudy in the evening, then becoming mostly cloudy. A slight chance of thunderstorms in the evening. A chance of showers. Much cooler with lows in the upper 50s. North winds 10 to 20 miles an hour. Gusts up to 30 miles an hour after midnight. Chance of rain 50%. Friday, partly sunny in the morning, then clearing. Much cooler. Less humid with highs in the mid-60s. North winds 15 to 20 miles an hour with wind gusts up to 35 miles an hour are possible. And now the extended forecast. Friday night, mostly clear. Cooler with lows in the upper 40s. North winds 10 to 15 miles an hour. Gusts up to 30 miles an hour in the evening. Saturday, sunny. Highs in the mid-60s. North winds 5 to 10 miles an hour. Saturday night, clear. Lows in the mid-40s. Sunday, sunny. Highs in the lower 70s. Sunday night, mostly clear. Lows around 50. Monday, sunny. Highs in the upper 70s. Monday night, mostly clear. Lows in the mid-50s. Tuesday, sunny. Highs in the lower 80s. Tuesday night, mostly clear. Lows in the lower 60s. Wednesday, sunny. Highs in the mid-80s. The forecast key messages for North and Central Texas. A cold front accompanied by showers and storms will move through late this afternoon and night. Strong winds and heavy rain are the main concern with any more robust storm in northwest North Texas. Strong post-frontal winds with gusts up to 40 to 45 miles an hour are expected much of Friday. Secure loose outdoor objects. Much cooler and quiet conditions are expected this weekend with highs in the 60s and lows mainly in the 40s. The spotter information statement for North and Central Texas. Spotter activation is not expected at this time. The ultraviolet index forecast for October 16th is 6, or high. The current time is 2:23 p.m. Central Daylight Time. 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The following reports of weather temperature and wind were made at 2 p.m. DFW Airport, partly sunny, 87, dew point 69, relative humidity 54%, wind south at 8, gusting to 16, pressure 29.99 inches and falling. Dallas Love Field, mostly sunny, 88, south at 7. Fort Worth Meacham, cloudy, 84, southeast at 10. Arlington, mostly sunny, 86, south at 6. McKinney, partly sunny, 84, variable at 3. Denton, cloudy, 83, southeast at 6. Elsewhere around the region, Wichita Falls, heavy rain and fog, 68, east at 13. Abilene, partly sunny, 85, south at 15. Waco, sunny, 89, southeast at 15. Tyler, mostly sunny, 85, southwest at 8. Once again at 2 p.m., DFW Airport, partly sunny, 87, south at 8, gusting to 16. Now let's check on your local forecast for the Dallas-Fort Worth Metroplex. Wind advisory in effect from 4 a.m. to 7 p.m. Friday. This afternoon, sunny. Highs in the upper 80s. South winds 5 to 10 miles an hour. Tonight, partly cloudy in the evening, then becoming mostly cloudy. A slight chance of thunderstorms in the evening. A chance of showers. Much cooler with lows in the upper 50s. North winds 10 to 20 miles an hour. Gusts up to 30 miles an hour after midnight. Chance of rain.

50%. Friday, partly sunny in the morning, then clearing. Much cooler. Less humid with highs in the mid-60s. North winds 15 to 20 miles an hour with wind gusts up to 35 miles an hour are possible. And now the extended forecast. Friday night, mostly clear. Cooler with lows in the upper 40s. North winds 10 to 15 miles an hour. Gusts up to 30 miles an hour in the evening. Saturday, sunny. Highs in the mid-60s. North winds 5 to 10 miles an hour. Saturday night, clear. Lows in the mid-40s. Sunday, sunny. Highs in the lower 70s. Sunday night, mostly clear. Lows around 50. Monday, sunny. Highs in the upper 70s. Monday night, mostly clear. Lows in the mid-50s. Tuesday, sunny. Highs in the lower 80s. Tuesday night, mostly clear. Lows in the lower 60s. Wednesday, sunny. Highs in the mid-80s. The forecast key messages for North and Central Texas. A cold front accompanied by showers and storms will move through late this afternoon and night. Strong winds and heavy rain are the main concern with any more robust storm in northwest North Texas. Strong post-frontal winds with gusts up to 40 to 45 miles an hour are expected much of Friday. Secure loose outdoor objects. Much cooler and quiet conditions are expected this weekend with highs in the 60s and lows mainly in the 40s. The spotter information statement for North and Central Texas. Spotter activation is not expected at this time. The ultraviolet index forecast for October 16th is 6, or high. The current time is 2:27 p.m. Central Daylight Time. 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The following reports of weather temperature and wind were made at 2 p.m. DFW Airport, partly sunny, 87, dew point 69, relative humidity 54%, wind south at 8, gusting to 16, pressure 29.99 inches and falling. Dallas Love Field, mostly sunny, 88, south at 7. Fort Worth Meacham, cloudy, 84, southeast at 10. Arlington, mostly sunny, 86, south at 6. McKinney, partly sunny, 84, variable at 3. Denton, cloudy, 83, southeast at 6. Elsewhere around the region, Wichita Falls, heavy rain and fog, 68, east at 13. Abilene, partly sunny, 85, south at 15. Waco, sunny, 89, southeast at 15. Tyler, mostly sunny, 85, southwest at 8. Once again at 2 p.m., DFW Airport, partly sunny, 87, south at 8, gusting to 16. Now let's check on your local forecast for the Dallas-Fort Worth Metroplex. Wind advisory in effect from 4 a.m. to 7 p.m. Friday. This afternoon, sunny. Highs in the upper 80s. South winds 5 to 10 miles an hour. Tonight, partly cloudy in the evening, then becoming mostly cloudy. A slight chance of thunderstorms in the evening. A chance of showers. Much cooler with lows in the upper 50s. North winds 10 to 20 miles an hour. Gusts up to 30 miles an hour after midnight. Chance of rain 50%. Friday, partly sunny in the morning, then clearing. Much cooler. Less humid with highs in the mid-60s. North winds 15 to 20 miles an hour with wind gusts up to 35 miles an hour are possible. Wind advisory in effect from 4 a.m. to 7 p.m. Central Daylight Time Friday. North winds 20 to 30 miles per hour with gusts up to 40 to 45 miles per hour expected. The areas affected include North and Central Texas. The hazardous weather conditions are expected from 4 a.m. to 7 p.m. Central Daylight Time Friday. Impacts. Unsecured outdoor items may be blown around in the wind. Driving on area roadways may become difficult, especially for high-profile vehicles. Small tree limbs could break and cause

damage. A wind advisory means that sustained winds of at least 20 to 30 miles per hour are expected. Winds this strong can make driving difficult, especially for high-profile vehicles. Boaters should use extra caution when venturing onto area lakes. Residents may wish to take action to secure trash cans, lawn furniture, and other lightweight outdoor objects that may be blown around in the strong winds. And now the extended forecast. Friday night, mostly clear. Cooler with lows in the upper 40s. North winds 10 to 15 miles an hour. Gusts up to 30 miles an hour in the evening. Saturday, sunny. Highs in the mid-60s. North winds 5 to 10 miles an hour. Saturday night, clear. Lows in the mid-40s. Sunday, sunny. Highs in the lower 70s. Sunday night, mostly clear. Lows around 50. Monday, sunny. Highs in the upper 70s. Monday night, mostly clear. Lows in the mid-50s. Tuesday, sunny. Highs in the lower 80s. Tuesday night, mostly clear. Lows in the lower 60s. Wednesday, sunny. Highs in the mid-80s. The forecast key messages for North and Central Texas. A cold front accompanied by showers and storms will move through late this afternoon and night. Strong winds and heavy rain are the main concern with any more robust storm in northwest North Texas. Strong post-frontal winds with gusts up to 40 to 45 miles an hour are expected much of Friday. Secure loose outdoor objects. Much cooler and quiet conditions are expected this weekend with highs in the 60s and lows mainly in the 40s. The spotter information statement for North and Central Texas. Spotter activation is not expected at this time. The ultraviolet index forecast for October 16th is 6, or high. The current time is 2:33 p.m. Central Daylight Time. 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The following reports of weather temperature and wind were made at 2 p.m. DFW Airport, partly sunny, 87, dew point 69, relative humidity 54%, wind south at 8, gusting to 16, pressure 29.99 inches and falling. Dallas Love Field, mostly sunny, 88, south at 7. Fort Worth Meacham, cloudy, 84, southeast at 10. Arlington, mostly sunny, 86, south at 6. McKinney, partly sunny, 84, variable at 3. Denton, cloudy, 83, southeast at 6. Elsewhere around the region, Wichita Falls, heavy rain and fog, 68, east at 13. Abilene, partly sunny, 85, south at 15. Waco, sunny, 89, southeast at 15. Tyler, mostly sunny, 85, southwest at 8. Once again at 2 p.m., DFW Airport, partly sunny, 87, south at 8, gusting to 16. Now let's check on your local forecast for the Dallas-Fort Worth Metroplex. Wind advisory in effect from 4 a.m. to 7 p.m. Friday. This afternoon, sunny. Highs in the upper 80s. South winds 5 to 10 miles an hour. Tonight, partly cloudy in the evening, then becoming mostly cloudy. A slight chance of thunderstorms in the evening. A chance of showers. Much cooler with lows in the upper 50s. North winds 10 to 20 miles an hour. Gusts up to 30 miles an hour after midnight. Chance of rain 50%. Friday, partly sunny in the morning, then clearing. Much cooler. Less humid with highs in the mid-60s. North winds 15 to 20 miles an hour with wind gusts up to 35 miles an hour are possible. And now the extended forecast. Friday night, mostly clear. Cooler with lows in the upper 40s. North winds 10 to 15 miles an hour. Gusts up to 30 miles an hour in the evening.

serving the Dallas-Fort Worth listening area. The following reports of weather, temperature, and wind were made at 2 p.m. DFW Airport, partly sunny, 87, dew point 69, relative humidity 54%, wind south at 8, gusting to 16, pressure 29.99 inches and falling. Dallas Love Field, mostly sunny, 88, south at 7. Fort Worth Meacham, cloudy, 84, southeast at 10. Arlington, mostly sunny, 86, south at 6. McKinney, partly sunny, 84, variable at 3. Denton, cloudy, 83, southeast at 6. Elsewhere around the region, Wichita Falls, heavy rain and fog, 68, east at 13. Abilene, partly sunny, 85, south at 15. Waco, sunny, 89, southeast at 15. Tyler, mostly sunny, 85, southwest at 8. Once again at 2 p.m., DFW Airport, partly sunny, 87, south at 8, gusting to 16. Now let's check on your local forecast for the Dallas-Fort Worth Metroplex. Wind advisory in effect from 4 a.m. to 7 p.m. Friday. This afternoon, sunny. Highs in the upper 80s. South winds 5 to 10 miles an hour. Tonight, partly cloudy in the evening, then becoming mostly cloudy. A slight chance of thunderstorms in the evening. A chance of showers. Much cooler with lows in the upper 50s. North winds 10 to 20 miles an hour. Gusts up to 30 miles an hour after midnight. Chance of rain 50%. Friday, partly sunny in the morning, then clearing. Much cooler. Less humid with highs in the mid-60s. North winds 15 to 20 miles an hour with wind gusts up to 35 miles an hour are possible. And now the extended forecast. Friday night, mostly clear. Cooler with lows in the upper 40s. North winds 10 to 15 miles an hour. Gusts up to 30 miles an hour in the evening. Saturday, sunny. Highs in the mid-60s. North winds 5 to 10 miles an hour. Saturday night, clear. Lows in the mid-40s. Sunday, sunny. Highs in the lower 70s. Sunday night, mostly clear. Lows around 50. Monday, sunny. Highs in the upper 70s. Monday night, mostly clear. Lows in the mid-50s. Tuesday, sunny. Highs in the lower 80s. Tuesday night, mostly clear. Lows in the lower 60s. Wednesday, sunny. Highs in the mid-80s. The forecast key messages for North and Central Texas. A cold front accompanied by showers and storms will move through late this afternoon and night. Strong winds and heavy rain are the main concern with any more robust storm in northwest North Texas. Strong post-frontal winds with gusts up to 40 to 45 miles an hour are expected much of Friday. Secure loose outdoor objects. Much cooler and quiet conditions are expected this weekend with highs in the 60s and lows mainly in the 40s. The spotter information statement for North and Central Texas. Spotter activation is not expected at this time. The ultraviolet index forecast for October 16th is 6, or high. The current time is 2:49 p.m. Central Daylight Time. 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The following reports of weather, temperature, and wind were made at 2 p.m. DFW Airport, partly sunny, 87, dew point 69, relative humidity 54%, wind south at 8, gusting to 16, pressure 29.99 inches and falling. Dallas Love Field, mostly sunny, 88, south at 7. Fort Worth Meacham, cloudy, 84, southeast at 10. Arlington, mostly sunny, 86, south at 6. McKinney, partly sunny, 84, variable at 3. Denton, cloudy, 83, southeast at 6. Elsewhere around the region, Wichita Falls, heavy rain and fog, 68, east at 13. Abilene, partly sunny.

to 30 miles an hour after midnight. Chance of rain 50%. Friday, partly sunny in the morning, then clearing. Much cooler. Less humid with highs in the mid-60s. North winds 15 to 20 miles an hour with wind gusts up to 35 miles an hour are possible. And now the extended forecast. Friday night, mostly clear. Cooler with lows in the upper 40s. North winds 10 to 15 miles an hour. Gusts up to 30 miles an hour in the evening. Saturday, sunny. Highs in the mid-60s. North winds 5 to 10 miles an hour. Saturday night, clear. Lows in the mid-40s. Sunday, sunny. Highs in the lower 70s. Sunday night, mostly clear. Lows around 50. Monday, sunny. Highs in the upper 70s. Monday night, mostly clear. Lows in the mid-50s. Tuesday, sunny. Highs in the lower 80s. Tuesday night, mostly clear. Lows in the lower 60s. Wednesday, sunny. Highs in the mid-80s. The forecast key messages for North and Central Texas. A cold front accompanied by showers and storms will move through late this afternoon and night. Strong winds and heavy rain are the main concern with any more robust storm in northwest North Texas. Strong post-frontal winds with gusts up to 40 to 45 miles an hour are expected much of Friday. Secure loose outdoor objects. Much cooler and quiet conditions are expected this weekend with highs in the 60s and lows mainly in the 40s. The spotter information statement for North and Central Texas. Spotter activation is not expected at this time. The ultraviolet index forecast for October 16th is 6, or high. The current time is 2:53 p.m. Central Daylight Time. 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The following reports of weather temperature and wind were made at 2 p.m. DFW Airport, partly sunny, 87, dew point 69, relative humidity 54%, wind south at 8, gusting to 16, pressure 29.99 inches and falling. Dallas Love Field, mostly sunny, 88, south at 7. Fort Worth Meacham, cloudy, 84, southeast at 10. Arlington, mostly sunny, 86, south at 6. McKinney, partly sunny, 84, variable at 3. Denton, cloudy, 83, southeast at 6. Elsewhere around the region, Wichita Falls, heavy rain and fog, 68, east at 13. Abilene, partly sunny, 85, south at 15. Waco, sunny, 89, southeast at 15. Tyler, mostly sunny, 85, southwest at 8. Once again at 2 p.m., DFW Airport, partly sunny, 87, south at 8, gusting to 16. Now let's check on your local forecast for the Dallas-Fort Worth Metroplex. Wind advisory in effect from 4 a.m. to 7 p.m. Friday. This afternoon, sunny. Highs in the upper 80s. South winds 5 to 10 miles an hour. Tonight, partly cloudy in the evening, then becoming mostly cloudy. A slight chance of thunderstorms in the evening. A chance of showers. Much cooler with lows in the upper 50s. North winds 10 to 20 miles an hour. Gusts up to 30 miles an hour after midnight. Chance of rain 50%. Friday, partly sunny in the morning, then clearing. Much cooler. Less humid with highs in the mid-60s. North winds 15 to 20 miles an hour with wind gusts up to 35 miles an hour are possible. And now the extended forecast. Friday night, mostly clear. Cooler with lows in the upper 40s. North winds 10 to 15 miles an hour. Gusts up to 30 miles an hour in the evening. Saturday, sunny. Highs in the mid-60s. North winds 5 to 10 miles an hour. Saturday night, clear. Lows in the mid-40s. Sunday, sunny. Highs in the lower 70s. Sunday night,

mostly clear. Lows around 50. Monday, sunny. Highs in the upper 70s. Monday night, mostly clear. Lows in the mid-50s. Tuesday, sunny. Highs in the lower 80s. Tuesday night, mostly clear. Lows in the lower 60s. Wednesday, sunny. Highs in the mid-80s. The forecast key messages for North and Central Texas. A cold front accompanied by showers and storms will move through late this afternoon and night. Strong winds and heavy rain are the main concern with any more robust storm in northwest North Texas. Strong post-frontal winds with gusts up to 40 to 45 miles an hour are expected much of Friday. Secure loose outdoor objects. Much cooler and quiet conditions are expected this weekend with highs in the 60s and lows mainly in the 40s. The spotter information statement for North and Central Texas. Spotter activation is not expected at this time. The ultraviolet index forecast for October 16th is 6, or high. The current time is 2:57 p.m. Central Daylight Time. 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The following reports of weather temperature and wind were made at 2 p.m. DFW Airport, partly sunny, 87, dew point 69, relative humidity 54%, wind south at 8, gusting to 16, pressure 29.99 inches and falling. Dallas Love Field, mostly sunny, 88, south at 7. Fort Worth Meacham, cloudy, 84, southeast at 10. Arlington, mostly sunny, 86, south at 6. McKinney, partly sunny, 84, variable at 3. Denton, cloudy, 83, southeast at 6. Elsewhere around the region, Wichita Falls, heavy rain and fog, 68, east at 13. Abilene, partly sunny, 85, south at 15. Waco, sunny, 89, southeast at 15. Tyler, mostly sunny, 85, southwest at 8. Once again at 2 p.m., DFW Airport, partly sunny, 87, south at 8, gusting to 16. Now let's check on your local forecast for the Dallas-Fort Worth Metroplex. Wind advisory in effect from 4 a.m. to 7 p.m. Friday. This afternoon, sunny. Highs in the upper 80s. South winds 5 to 10 miles an hour. Tonight, partly cloudy in the evening, then becoming mostly cloudy. A slight chance of thunderstorms in the evening. A chance of showers. Much cooler with lows in the upper 50s. North winds 10 to 20 miles an hour. Gusts up to 30 miles an hour after midnight. Chance of rain 50%. Friday, partly sunny in the morning, then clearing. Much cooler. Less humid with highs in the mid-60s. North winds 15 to 20 miles an hour with wind gusts up to 35 miles an hour are possible. Wind advisory in effect from 4 a.m. to 7 p.m. Central Daylight Time Friday. North winds 20 to 30 miles per hour with gusts up to 40 to 45 miles per hour expected. The areas affected include North and Central Texas. The hazardous weather conditions are expected from 4 a.m. to 7 p.m. Central Daylight Time Friday. Impacts. Unsecured outdoor items may be blown around in the wind. Driving on area roadways may become difficult, especially for high-profile vehicles. Small tree limbs could break and cause damage. A wind advisory means that sustained winds of at least 20 to 30 miles per hour are expected. Winds this strong can make driving difficult, especially for high-profile vehicles. Boaters should use extra caution when venturing onto area lakes. Residents may wish to take action to secure trash cans, lawn furniture, and other lightweight outdoor objects that may be blown around in the strong winds. And now the extended forecast. Friday night, mostly clear. Cooler with lows in the upper 40s. North winds 10 to 15 miles an hour. Gusts up to 30 miles an hour in the evening. Saturday, sunny. Highs in the mid-60s. North winds 5 to 10 miles an hour.

Saturday night, clear. Lows in the mid-40s. Sunday, sunny. Highs in the lower 70s. Sunday night, mostly clear. Lows around 50. Monday, sunny. Highs in the upper 70s. Monday night, mostly clear. Lows in the mid-50s. Tuesday, sunny. Highs in the lower 80s. Tuesday night, mostly clear. Lows in the lower 60s. Wednesday, sunny. Highs in the mid-80s. The ultraviolet index forecast for October 16th is 6, or high. The current time is 3:02 p.m. Central Daylight Time. 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The following reports of weather temperature and wind were made at 3 p.m. DFW Airport, partly sunny, 87, dew point 68, relative humidity 52%, wind southwest at 3, pressure 29.96 inches and falling. Dallas Love Field, mostly sunny, 87, variable at 6. Fort Worth Meacham, cloudy, 87, southeast at 7. Arlington, mostly sunny, 87, east at 6. McKinney, sunny, 87, southeast at 10. Denton, cloudy, 84, east at 3. Elsewhere around the region, Wichita Falls, cloudy, 69, northeast at 10. Abilene, partly sunny, 87, south at 13. Waco, sunny, 90, south at 12. Tyler, sunny, 85, south at 9, gusting to 16. Once again at 3 p.m., DFW Airport, partly sunny, 87, southwest at 3. Now let's check on your local forecast for the Dallas-Fort Worth Metroplex. Wind advisory in effect from 4 a.m. to 7 p.m. Friday. This afternoon, sunny. Highs in the upper 80s. South winds 5 to 10 miles an hour. Tonight, partly cloudy in the evening, then becoming mostly cloudy. A slight chance of thunderstorms in the evening. A chance of showers. Much cooler with lows in the upper 50s. North winds 10 to 20 miles an hour. Gusts up to 30 miles an hour after midnight. Chance of rain 50%. Friday, partly sunny in the morning, then clearing. Much cooler. Less humid with highs in the mid-60s. North winds 15 to 20 miles an hour with wind gusts up to 35 miles an hour are possible. And now the extended forecast. Friday night, mostly clear. Cooler with lows in the upper 40s. North winds 10 to 15 miles an hour. Gusts up to 30 miles an hour in the evening. Saturday, sunny. Highs in the mid-60s. North winds 5 to 10 miles an hour. Saturday night, clear. Lows in the mid-40s. Sunday, sunny. Highs in the lower 70s. Sunday night, mostly clear. Lows around 50. Monday, sunny. Highs in the upper 70s. Monday night, mostly clear. Lows in the mid-50s. Tuesday, sunny. Highs in the lower 80s. Tuesday night, mostly clear. Lows in the lower 60s. Wednesday, sunny. Highs in the mid-80s. The forecast key messages for North and Central Texas. A cold front accompanied by showers and storms will move through late this afternoon and night. Strong winds and heavy rain are the main concern with any more robust storm in northwest North Texas. Strong post-frontal winds with gusts up to 40 to 45 miles an hour are expected much of Friday. Secure loose outdoor objects. Much cooler and quiet conditions are expected this weekend with highs in the 60s and lows mainly in the 40s. The spotter information statement for North and Central Texas. Spotter activation is not expected at this time. The ultraviolet index forecast for October 16th is 6, or high. The current time is 3:06 p.m. Central Daylight Time. 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

serving the Dallas-Fort Worth listening area. The following reports of weather, temperature, and wind were made at 3 p.m. DFW Airport, partly sunny, 87, dew point 68, relative humidity 52%, wind southwest at 3, pressure 29.96 inches and falling. Dallas Love Field, mostly sunny, 87, variable at 6. Fort Worth Meacham, cloudy, 87, southeast at 7. Arlington, mostly sunny, 87, east at 6. McKinney, sunny, 87, southeast at 10. Denton, cloudy, 84, east at 3. Elsewhere around the region, Wichita Falls, cloudy, 69, northeast at 10. Abilene, partly sunny, 87, south at 13. Waco, sunny, 90, south at 12. Tyler, sunny, 85, south at 9, gusting to 16. Once again at 3 p.m., DFW Airport, partly sunny, 87, southwest at 3. Now let's check on your local forecast for the Dallas-Fort Worth Metroplex. Wind advisory in effect from 4 a.m. to 7 p.m. Friday. This afternoon, sunny. Highs in the upper 80s. South winds 5 to 10 miles an hour. Tonight, partly cloudy in the evening, then becoming mostly cloudy. A slight chance of thunderstorms in the evening. A chance of showers. Much cooler with lows in the upper 50s. North winds 10 to 20 miles an hour. Gusts up to 30 miles an hour after midnight. Chance of rain 50%. Friday, partly sunny in the morning, then clearing. Much cooler. Less humid with highs in the mid-60s. North winds 15 to 20 miles an hour with wind gusts up to 35 miles an hour are possible. And now the extended forecast. Friday night, mostly clear. Cooler with lows in the upper 40s. North winds 10 to 15 miles an hour. Gusts up to 30 miles an hour in the evening. Saturday, sunny. Highs in the mid-60s. North winds 5 to 10 miles an hour. Saturday night, clear. Lows in the mid-40s. Sunday, sunny. Highs in the lower 70s. Sunday night, mostly clear. Lows around 50. Monday, sunny. Highs in the upper 70s. Monday night, mostly clear. Lows in the mid-50s. Tuesday, sunny. Highs in the lower 80s. Tuesday night, mostly clear. Lows in the lower 60s. Wednesday, sunny. Highs in the mid-80s. The forecast key messages for North and Central Texas. A cold front accompanied by showers and storms will move through late this afternoon and night. Strong winds and heavy rain are the main concern with any more robust storm in northwest North Texas. Strong post-frontal winds with gusts up to 40 to 45 miles an hour are expected much of Friday. Secure loose outdoor objects. Much cooler and quiet conditions are expected this weekend with highs in the 60s and lows mainly in the 40s. The spotter information statement for North and Central Texas. Spotter activation is not expected at this time. The ultraviolet index forecast for October 16th is 6, or high. The current time is 3:10 p.m. Central Daylight Time. 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The following reports of weather, temperature, and wind were made at 3 p.m. DFW Airport, partly sunny, 87, dew point 68, relative humidity 52%, wind southwest at 3, pressure 29.96 inches and falling. Dallas Love Field, mostly sunny, 87, variable at 6. Fort Worth Meacham, cloudy, 87, southeast at 7. Arlington, mostly sunny, 87, east at 6. McKinney, sunny, 87, southeast at 10. Denton, cloudy, 84, east at 3. Elsewhere around the region, Wichita Falls, cloudy, 69, northeast at 10. Abilene, partly sunny, 87, south at 13.

Waco, sunny, 90, south at 12. Tyler, sunny, 85, south at 9, gusting to 16. Once again at 3 p.m., DFW Airport, partly sunny, 87, southwest at 3. The following reports of weather temperature and wind were made at 3 p.m. DFW Airport, partly sunny, 87, dew point 68, relative humidity 52%, wind southwest at 3, pressure 29.96 inches and falling. Dallas Love Field, mostly sunny, 87, variable at 6. Fort Worth Meacham, cloudy, 87, southeast at 7. Arlington, mostly sunny, 87, east at 6. McKinney, sunny, 87, southeast at 10. Denton, cloudy, 84, east at 3. Elsewhere around the region, Wichita Falls, cloudy, 69, northeast at 10. Abilene, partly sunny, 87, south at 13. Waco, sunny, 90, south at 12. Tyler, sunny, 85, south at 9, gusting to 16. Once again at 3 p.m., DFW Airport, partly sunny, 87, southwest at 3. Now let's check on your local forecast for the Dallas-Fort Worth Metroplex. Wind advisory in effect from 4 a.m. to 7 p.m. Friday. This afternoon, sunny. Highs in the upper 80s. South winds 5 to 10 miles an hour. Tonight, partly cloudy in the evening, then becoming mostly cloudy. A slight chance of thunderstorms in the evening. A chance of showers. Much cooler with lows in the upper 50s. North winds 10 to 20 miles an hour. Gusts up to 30 miles an hour after midnight. Chance of rain 50%. Friday, partly sunny in the morning, then clearing. Much cooler. Less humid with highs in the mid-60s. North winds 15 to 20 miles an hour with wind gusts up to 35 miles an hour are possible. And now the extended forecast. Friday night, mostly clear. Cooler with lows in the upper 40s. North winds 10 to 15 miles an hour. Gusts up to 30 miles an hour in the evening. Saturday, sunny. Highs in the mid-60s. North winds 5 to 10 miles an hour. Saturday night, clear. Lows in the mid-40s. Sunday, sunny. Highs in the lower 70s. Sunday night, mostly clear. Lows around 50. Monday, sunny. Highs in the upper 70s. Monday night, mostly clear. Lows in the mid-50s. Tuesday, sunny. Highs in the lower 80s. Tuesday night, mostly clear. Lows in the lower 60s. Wednesday, sunny. Highs in the mid-80s. The forecast key messages for North and Central Texas. A cold front accompanied by showers and storms will move through late this afternoon and night. Strong winds and heavy rain are the main concern with any more robust storm in northwest North Texas. Strong post-frontal winds with gusts up to 40 to 45 miles an hour are expected much of Friday. Secure loose outdoor objects. Much cooler and quiet conditions are expected this weekend with highs in the 60s and lows mainly in the 40s. The spotter information statement for North and Central Texas. Spotter activation is not expected at this time. The ultraviolet index forecast for October 16th is 6, or high. The current time is 3:15 p.m. Central Daylight Time. 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The following reports of weather temperature and wind were made at 3 p.m. DFW Airport, partly sunny, 87, dew point 68, relative humidity 52%, wind southwest at 3, pressure 29.96 inches and falling. Dallas Love Field, mostly sunny, 87, variable at 6. Fort Worth Meacham, cloudy, 87, southeast at 7. Arlington, mostly sunny, 87, east at 6. McKinney, sunny, 87, southeast at 10. Denton, cloudy.

84th, east at 3. Elsewhere around the region, Wichita Falls, cloudy, 69, northeast at 10. Abilene, partly sunny, 87, south at 13. Waco, sunny, 90, south at 12. Tyler, sunny, 85, south at 9, gusting to 16. Once again at 3 p.m., DFW Airport, partly sunny, 87, southwest at 3. Now let's check on your local forecast for the Dallas-Fort Worth Metroplex. Wind advisory in effect from 4 a.m. to 7 p.m. Friday. This afternoon, sunny. Highs in the upper 80s. South winds 5 to 10 miles an hour. Tonight, partly cloudy in the evening, then becoming mostly cloudy. A slight chance of thunderstorms in the evening. A chance of showers. Much cooler with lows in the upper 50s. North winds 10 to 20 miles an hour. Gusts up to 30 miles an hour after midnight. Chance of rain 50%. Friday, partly sunny in the morning, then clearing. Much cooler. Less humid with highs in the mid-60s. North winds 15 to 20 miles an hour with wind gusts up to 35 miles an hour are possible. And now the extended forecast. Friday night, mostly clear. Cooler with lows in the upper 40s. North winds 10 to 15 miles an hour. Gusts up to 30 miles an hour in the evening. Saturday, sunny. Highs in the mid-60s. North winds 5 to 10 miles an hour. Saturday night, clear. Lows in the mid-40s. Sunday, sunny. Highs in the lower 70s. Sunday night, mostly clear. Lows around 50. Monday, sunny. Highs in the upper 70s. Monday night, mostly clear. Lows in the mid-50s. Tuesday, sunny. Highs in the lower 80s. Tuesday night, mostly clear. Lows in the lower 60s. Wednesday, sunny. Highs in the mid-80s. The forecast key messages for North and Central Texas. A cold front accompanied by showers and storms will move through late this afternoon and night. Strong winds and heavy rain are the main concern with any more robust storm in northwest North Texas. Strong post-frontal winds with gusts up to 40 to 45 miles an hour are expected much of Friday. Secure loose outdoor objects. Much cooler and quiet conditions are expected this weekend with highs in the 60s and lows mainly in the 40s. The spotter information statement for North and Central Texas. Spotter activation is not expected at this time. The ultraviolet index forecast for October 16th is 6, or high. The current time is 3:19 p.m. Central Daylight Time. 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The following reports of weather temperature and wind were made at 3 p.m. DFW Airport, partly sunny, 87, dew point 68, relative humidity 52%, wind southwest at 3, pressure 29.96 inches and falling. Dallas Love Field, mostly sunny, 87, variable at 6. Fort Worth Meacham, cloudy, 87, southeast at 7. Arlington, mostly sunny, 87, east at 6. McKinney, sunny, 87, southeast at 10. Denton, cloudy, 84, east at 3. Elsewhere around the region, Wichita Falls, cloudy, 69, northeast at 10. Abilene, partly sunny, 87, south at 13. Waco, sunny, 90, south at 12. Tyler, sunny, 85, south at 9, gusting to 16. Once again at 3 p.m., DFW Airport, partly sunny, 87, southwest at 3. Now let's check on your local forecast for the Dallas-Fort Worth Metroplex. Wind advisory in effect from 4 a.m. to 7 p.m. Friday. This afternoon, sunny. Highs in the upper 80s. South winds 5 to 10 miles an hour. Tonight, partly cloudy in the evening, then becoming mostly cloudy. A slight chance of thunderstorms in the evening. A chance

mid-60s. North winds 5 to 10 miles an hour. Saturday night, clear. Lows in the mid-40s. Sunday, sunny. Highs in the lower 70s. Sunday night, mostly clear. Lows around 50. Monday, sunny. Highs in the upper 70s. Monday night, mostly clear. Lows in the mid-50s. Tuesday, sunny. Highs in the lower 80s. Tuesday night, mostly clear. Lows in the lower 60s. Wednesday, sunny. Highs in the mid-80s. The forecast key messages for North and Central Texas. A cold front accompanied by showers and storms will move through late this afternoon and night. Strong winds and heavy rain are the main concern with any more robust storm in northwest North Texas. Strong post-frontal winds with gusts up to 40 to 45 miles an hour are expected much of Friday. Secure loose outdoor objects. Much cooler and quiet conditions are expected this weekend with highs in the 60s and lows mainly in the 40s. The spotter information statement for North and Central Texas. Spotter activation is not expected at this time. The ultraviolet index forecast for October 16th is 6, or high. The current time is 3:33 p.m. Central Daylight Time. 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The following reports of weather temperature and wind were made at 3 p.m. DFW Airport, partly sunny, 87, dew point 68, relative humidity 52%, wind southwest at 3, pressure 29.96 inches and falling. Dallas Love Field, mostly sunny, 87, variable at 6. Fort Worth Meacham, cloudy, 87, southeast at 7. Arlington, mostly sunny, 87, east at 6. McKinney, sunny, 87, southeast at 10. Denton, cloudy, 84, east at 3. Elsewhere around the region, Wichita Falls, cloudy, 69, northeast at 10. Abilene, partly sunny, 87, south at 13. Waco, sunny, 90, south at 12. Tyler, sunny, 85, south at 9, gusting to 16. Once again at 3 p.m., DFW Airport, partly sunny, 87, southwest at 3. Now let's check on your local forecast for the Dallas-Fort Worth Metroplex. Wind advisory in effect from 4 a.m. to 7 p.m. Friday. This afternoon, sunny. Highs in the upper 80s. South winds 5 to 10 miles an hour. Tonight, partly cloudy in the evening, then becoming mostly cloudy. A slight chance of thunderstorms in the evening. A chance of showers. Much cooler with lows in the upper 50s. North winds 10 to 20 miles an hour. Gusts up to 30 miles an hour after midnight. Chance of rain 50%. Friday, partly sunny in the morning, then clearing. Much cooler. Less humid with highs in the mid-60s. North winds 15 to 20 miles an hour with wind gusts up to 35 miles an hour are possible. And now the extended forecast. Friday night, mostly clear. Cooler with lows in the upper 40s. North winds 10 to 15 miles an hour. Gusts up to 30 miles an hour in the evening. Saturday, sunny. Highs in the mid-60s. North winds 5 to 10 miles an hour. Saturday night, clear. Lows in the mid-40s. Sunday, sunny. Highs in the lower 70s. Sunday night, mostly clear. Lows around 50. Monday, sunny. Highs in the upper 70s. Monday night, mostly clear. Lows in the mid-50s. Tuesday, sunny. Highs in the lower 80s. Tuesday night, mostly clear. Lows in the lower 60s. Wednesday, sunny. Highs in the mid-80s. The forecast key messages for North and Central Texas.

at 13. Waco, sunny, 90, south at 12. Tyler, sunny, 85, south at 9, gusting to 16. Once again at 3 p.m., DFW Airport, partly sunny, 87, southwest at 3. Now let's check on your local forecast for the Dallas-Fort Worth Metroplex. Wind advisory in effect from 4 a.m. to 7 p.m. Friday. This afternoon, sunny. Highs in the upper 80s. South winds 5 to 10 miles an hour. Tonight, partly cloudy in the evening, then becoming mostly cloudy. A slight chance of thunderstorms in the evening. A chance of showers. Much cooler with lows in the upper 50s. North winds 10 to 20 miles an hour. Gusts up to 30 miles an hour after midnight. Chance of rain 50%. Friday, partly sunny in the morning, then clearing. Much cooler. Less humid with highs in the mid-60s. North winds 15 to 20 miles an hour with wind gusts up to 35 miles an hour are possible. And now the extended forecast. Friday night, mostly clear. Cooler with lows in the upper 40s. North winds 10 to 15 miles an hour. Gusts up to 30 miles an hour in the evening. Saturday, sunny. Highs in the mid-60s. North winds 5 to 10 miles an hour. Saturday night, clear. Lows in the mid-40s. Sunday, sunny. Highs in the lower 70s. Sunday night, mostly clear. Lows around 50. Monday, sunny. Highs in the upper 70s. Monday night, mostly clear. Lows in the mid-50s. Tuesday, sunny. Highs in the lower 80s. Tuesday night, mostly clear. Lows in the lower 60s. Wednesday, sunny. Highs in the mid-80s. The forecast key messages for North and Central Texas. A cold front accompanied by showers and storms will move through late this afternoon and night. Strong winds and heavy rain are the main concern with any more robust storm in northwest North Texas. Strong post-frontal winds with gusts up to 40 to 45 miles an hour are expected much of Friday. Secure loose outdoor objects. Much cooler and quiet conditions are expected this weekend with highs in the 60s and lows mainly in the 40s. The spotter information statement for North and Central Texas. Spotter activation is not expected at this time. The ultraviolet index forecast for October 16th is 6, or high. The current time is 3:49 p.m. Central Daylight Time. 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The following reports of weather temperature and wind were made at 3 p.m. DFW Airport, partly sunny, 87, dew point 68, relative humidity 52%, wind southwest at 3, pressure 29.96 inches and falling. Dallas Love Field, mostly sunny, 87, variable at 6. Fort Worth Meacham, cloudy, 87, southeast at 7. Arlington, mostly sunny, 87, east at 6. McKinney, sunny, 87, southeast at 10. Denton, cloudy, 84, east at 3. Elsewhere around the region, Wichita Falls, cloudy, 69, northeast at 10. Abilene, partly sunny, 87, south at 13. Waco, sunny, 90, south at 12. Tyler, sunny, 85, south at 9, gusting to 16. Once again at 3 p.m., DFW Airport, partly sunny, 87, southwest at 3. Now let's check on your local forecast for the Dallas-Fort Worth Metroplex. Wind advisory in effect from 4 a.m. to 7 p.m. Friday. This afternoon, sunny. Highs in the upper 80s. South winds 5 to 10 miles an hour. Tonight, partly cloudy in the evening, then becoming mostly cloudy. A slight chance of thunderstorms in the evening. A chance of showers. Much cooler with lows in the upper 50s. North winds 10 to 20 miles an hour. Gusts up to 30 miles an hour after midnight.

Monday, sunny. Highs in the upper 70s. Monday night, mostly clear. Lows in the mid-50s. Tuesday, sunny. Highs in the lower 80s. Tuesday night, mostly clear. Lows in the lower 60s. Wednesday, sunny. Highs in the mid-80s. The forecast key messages for North and Central Texas. A cold front accompanied by showers and storms will move through late this afternoon and night. Strong winds and heavy rain are the main concern with any more robust storm in northwest North Texas. Strong post-frontal winds with gusts up to 40 to 45 miles an hour are expected much of Friday. Secure loose outdoor objects. Much cooler and quiet conditions are expected this weekend with highs in the 60s and lows mainly in the 40s. The spotter information statement for North and Central Texas. Spotter activation is not expected at this time. The ultraviolet index forecast for October 16th is 6, or high. The current time is 3:53 p.m. Central Daylight Time. 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The following reports of weather temperature and wind were made at 3 p.m. DFW Airport, partly sunny, 87, dew point 68, relative humidity 52%, wind southwest at 3, pressure 29.96 inches and falling. Dallas Love Field, mostly sunny, 87, variable at 6. Fort Worth Meacham, cloudy, 87, southeast at 7. Arlington, mostly sunny, 87, east at 6. McKinney, sunny, 87, southeast at 10. Denton, cloudy, 84, east at 3. Elsewhere around the region, Wichita Falls, cloudy, 69, northeast at 10. Abilene, partly sunny, 87, south at 13. Waco, sunny, 90, south at 12. Tyler, sunny, 85, south at 9, gusting to 16. Once again at 3 p.m., DFW Airport, partly sunny, 87, southwest at 3. Now let's check on your local forecast for the Dallas-Fort Worth Metroplex. Wind advisory in effect from 4 a.m. to 7 p.m. Friday. This afternoon, sunny. Highs in the upper 80s. South winds 5 to 10 miles an hour. Tonight, partly cloudy in the evening, then becoming mostly cloudy. A slight chance of thunderstorms in the evening. A chance of showers. Much cooler with lows in the upper 50s. North winds 10 to 20 miles an hour. Gusts up to 30 miles an hour after midnight. Chance of rain 50%. Friday, partly sunny in the morning, then clearing. Much cooler. Less humid with highs in the mid-60s. North winds 15 to 20 miles an hour with wind gusts up to 35 miles an hour are possible. And now the extended forecast. Friday night, mostly clear. Cooler with lows in the upper 40s. North winds 10 to 15 miles an hour. Gusts up to 30 miles an hour in the evening. Saturday, sunny. Highs in the mid-60s. North winds 5 to 10 miles an hour. Saturday night, clear. Lows in the mid-40s. Sunday, sunny. Highs in the lower 70s. Sunday night, mostly clear. Lows around 50. Monday, sunny. Highs in the upper 70s. Monday night, mostly clear. Lows in the mid-50s. Tuesday, sunny. Highs in the lower 80s. Tuesday night, mostly clear. Lows in the lower 60s. Wednesday, sunny. Highs in the mid-80s. The forecast key messages for North and Central Texas. A cold front accompanied by showers and storms will move through late this afternoon and night. Strong winds and heavy rain are the main concern with any more robust storm in northwest North Texas. Strong post-frontal winds with gusts up to 40 to 45 miles an hour are expected much of Friday. Secure loose outdoor objects. Much cooler and quiet conditions are expected this weekend with highs in the 60s and lows mainly in the

the spotter information statement for North and Central Texas. Spotter activation is not expected at this time. The ultraviolet index forecast for October 16th is 6, or high. The current time is 3:57 p.m. Central Daylight Time. 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The following reports of weather temperature and wind were made at 3 p.m. DFW Airport, partly sunny, 87, dew point 68, relative humidity 52%, wind southwest at 3, pressure 29.96 inches and falling. Dallas Love Field, mostly sunny, 87, variable at 6. Fort Worth Meacham, cloudy, 87, southeast at 7. Arlington, mostly sunny, 87, east at 6. McKinney, sunny, 87, southeast at 10. Denton, cloudy, 84, east at 3. Elsewhere around the region, Wichita Falls, cloudy, 69, northeast at 10. Abilene, partly sunny, 87, south at 13. Waco, sunny, 90, south at 12. Tyler, sunny, 85, south at 9, gusting to 16. Once again at 3 p.m., DFW Airport, partly sunny, 87, southwest at 3. Now let's check on your local forecast for the Dallas-Fort Worth Metroplex. Wind advisory in effect from 4 a.m. to 7 p.m. Friday. This afternoon, sunny. Highs in the upper 80s. South winds 5 to 10 miles an hour. Tonight, partly cloudy in the evening, then becoming mostly cloudy. A slight chance of thunderstorms in the evening. A chance of showers. Much cooler with lows in the upper 50s. North winds 10 to 20 miles an hour. Gusts up to 30 miles an hour after midnight. Chance of rain 50%. Friday, partly sunny in the morning, then clearing. Much cooler. Less humid with highs in the mid-60s. North winds 15 to 20 miles an hour with wind gusts up to 35 miles an hour are possible. And now the extended forecast. Friday night, mostly clear. Cooler with lows in the upper 40s. North winds 10 to 15 miles an hour. Gusts up to 30 miles an hour in the evening. Saturday, sunny. Highs in the mid-60s. North winds 5 to 10 miles an hour. Saturday night, clear. Lows in the mid-40s. Sunday, sunny. Highs in the lower 70s. Sunday night, mostly clear. Lows around 50. Monday, sunny. Highs in the upper 70s. Monday night, mostly clear. Lows in the mid-50s. Tuesday, sunny. Highs in the lower 80s. Tuesday night, mostly clear. Lows in the lower 60s. Wednesday, sunny. Highs in the mid-80s. Wind advisory in effect from 4 a.m. to 7 p.m. Central Daylight Time Friday. North winds 20 to 30 miles per hour with gusts up to 40 to 45 miles per hour expected. The areas affected include North and Central Texas. The hazardous weather conditions are expected from 4 a.m. to 7 p.m. Central Daylight Time Friday. Impacts: unsecured outdoor items may be blown around in the wind. Driving on area roadways may become difficult, especially for high-profile vehicles. Small tree limbs could break and cause damage. A wind advisory means that sustained winds of at least 20 to 30 miles per hour are expected. Winds this strong can make driving difficult, especially for high-profile vehicles. Boaters should use extra caution when venturing onto area lakes. Residents may wish to take action to secure trash cans, lawn furniture, and other lightweight outdoor objects that may be blown around in the strong winds. The ultraviolet index forecast for October 16th is 6, or high. The current time is 4:02 p.m. Central Daylight Time. 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

following reports of weather, temperature, and wind were made at 4 p.m. DFW Airport, partly sunny, 89, dew point 67, relative humidity 47%, wind east at 7, pressure 29.94 inches and falling. Dallas Love Field, mostly sunny, 89, southeast at 7. Fort Worth Meacham, partly sunny, 88, southeast at 10. Arlington, mostly sunny, 89, east at 12. McKinney, mostly sunny, 87, southeast at 7. Denton, cloudy, 77, north at 18, gusting to 25. Elsewhere around the region, Wichita Falls, heavy rain and fog, 69, north at 10. Abilene, heavy rain and fog, 68, northwest at 30, gusting to 48. Waco, sunny, 91, southeast at 10. Tyler, sunny, 86, southeast at 6. Once again at 4 p.m., DFW Airport, partly sunny, 89, east at 7. Now let's check on your local forecast for the Dallas-Fort Worth Metroplex. Wind advisory in effect from 4 a.m. to 7 p.m. Friday. This afternoon, sunny. Highs in the upper 80s. South winds 5 to 10 miles an hour. Tonight, partly cloudy in the evening, then becoming mostly cloudy. A slight chance of thunderstorms in the evening. A chance of showers. Much cooler with lows in the upper 50s. North winds 10 to 20 miles an hour. Gusts up to 30 miles an hour after midnight. Chance of rain 50%. Friday, partly sunny in the morning, then clearing. Much cooler. Less humid with highs in the mid-60s. North winds 15 to 20 miles an hour with wind gusts up to 35 miles an hour are possible. And now the extended forecast. Friday night, mostly clear. Cooler with lows in the upper 40s. North winds 10 to 15 miles an hour. Gusts up to 30 miles an hour in the evening. Saturday, sunny. Highs in the mid-60s. North winds 5 to 10 miles an hour. Saturday night, clear. Lows in the mid-40s. Sunday, sunny. Highs in the lower 70s. Sunday night, mostly clear. Lows around 50. Monday, sunny. Highs in the upper 70s. Monday night, mostly clear. Lows in the mid-50s. Tuesday, sunny. Highs in the lower 80s. Tuesday night, mostly clear. Lows in the lower 60s. Wednesday, sunny. Highs in the mid-80s. The forecast key messages for North and Central Texas. A cold front accompanied by showers and storms will move through late this afternoon and night. Strong winds and heavy rain are the main concern with any more robust storm in northwest North Texas. Strong post-frontal winds with gusts up to 40 to 45 miles an hour are expected much of Friday. Secure loose outdoor objects. Much cooler and quiet conditions are expected this weekend with highs in the 60s and lows mainly in the 40s. The spotter information statement for North and Central Texas. Spotter activation is not expected at this time. The ultraviolet index forecast for October 16th is 6, or high. The current time is 4:06 p.m. Central Daylight Time. 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The following reports of weather, temperature, and wind were made at 4 p.m. DFW Airport, partly sunny, 89, dew point 67, relative humidity 47%, wind east at 7, pressure 29.94 inches and falling. Dallas Love Field, mostly sunny, 89, southeast at 7. Fort Worth Meacham, partly sunny, 88, southeast at 10. Arlington, mostly sunny, 89, east at 12. McKinney, mostly sunny, 87, southeast at 7. Denton, cloudy, 77, north at 18, gusting to 25. Elsewhere around the region, Wichita Falls, heavy rain and fog, 69, north at 10. Abilene, heavy rain and fog, 68, northwest at 30.

40, gusting to 48. Waco, sunny, 91, southeast at 10. Tyler, sunny, 86, southeast at 6. Once again at 4 p.m., DFW Airport, partly sunny, 89, east at 7. Now let's check on your local forecast for the Dallas-Fort Worth Metroplex. Wind advisory in effect from 4 a.m. to 7 p.m. Friday. This afternoon, sunny. Highs in the upper 80s. South winds 5 to 10 miles an hour. Tonight, partly cloudy in the evening, then becoming mostly cloudy. A slight chance of thunderstorms in the evening. A chance of showers. Much cooler with lows in the upper 50s. North winds 10 to 20 miles an hour. Gusts up to 30 miles an hour after midnight. Chance of rain 50%. Friday, partly sunny in the morning, then clearing. Much cooler. Less humid with highs in the mid-60s. North winds 15 to 20 miles an hour with wind gusts up to 35 miles an hour are possible. And now the extended forecast. Friday night, mostly clear. Cooler with lows in the upper 40s. North winds 10 to 15 miles an hour. Gusts up to 30 miles an hour in the evening. Saturday, sunny. Highs in the mid-60s. North winds 5 to 10 miles an hour. Saturday night, clear. Lows in the mid-40s. Sunday, sunny. Highs in the lower 70s. Sunday night, mostly clear. Lows around 50. Monday, sunny. Highs in the upper 70s. Monday night, mostly clear. Lows in the mid-50s. Tuesday, sunny. Highs in the lower 80s. Tuesday night, mostly clear. Lows in the lower 60s. Wednesday, sunny. Highs in the mid-80s. The forecast key messages for North and Central Texas. A cold front accompanied by showers and storms will move through late this afternoon and night. Strong winds and heavy rain are the main concern with any more robust storm in northwest North Texas. Strong post-frontal winds with gusts up to 40 to 45 miles an hour are expected much of Friday. Secure loose outdoor objects. Much cooler and quiet conditions are expected this weekend with highs in the 60s and lows mainly in the 40s. The spotter information statement for North and Central Texas. Spotter activation is not expected at this time. The ultraviolet index forecast for October 16th is 6, or high. The current time is 4:10 p.m. Central Daylight Time. 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The following reports of weather temperature and wind were made at 4 p.m. DFW Airport, partly sunny, 89, dew point 67, relative humidity 47%, wind east at 7, pressure 29.94 inches and falling. Dallas Love Field, mostly sunny, 89, southeast at 7. Fort Worth Meacham, partly sunny, 88, southeast at 10. Arlington, mostly sunny, 89, east at 12. McKinney, mostly sunny, 87, southeast at 7. Denton, cloudy, 77, north at 18, gusting to 25. Elsewhere around the region, Wichita Falls, heavy rain and fog, 69, north at 10. Abilene, heavy rain and fog, 68, northwest at 30, gusting to 48. Waco, sunny, 91, southeast at 10. Tyler, sunny, 86, southeast at 6. Once again at 4 p.m., DFW Airport, partly sunny, 89, east at 7. The following reports of weather temperature and wind were made at 4 p.m. DFW Airport, partly sunny, 89, dew point 67, relative humidity 47%, wind east at 7, pressure 29.94 inches and falling. Dallas Love Field, mostly sunny, 89, southeast at 7. Fort Worth Meacham, partly sunny, 88, southeast at 10. Arlington, mostly sunny, 89, east at 12. McKinney, mostly sunny, 87, southeast.

at 7. Denton, cloudy, 77. North at 18, gusting to 25. Elsewhere around the region, Wichita Falls, light rain and fog, 68. North at 9. Abilene, heavy rain and fog, visibility 1/2 mile, 67, north at 24, gusting to 39. Waco, sunny, 91, southeast at 10. Tyler, sunny, 86, southeast at 6. Once again at 4 p.m., DFW Airport, partly sunny, 89, east at 7. Now let's check on your local forecast for the Dallas-Fort Worth Metroplex. Wind advisory in effect from 4 a.m. to 7 p.m. Friday. This afternoon, sunny. Highs in the upper 80s. South winds 5 to 10 miles an hour. Tonight, partly cloudy in the evening, then becoming mostly cloudy. A slight chance of thunderstorms in the evening. A chance of showers. Much cooler with lows in the upper 50s. North winds 10 to 20 miles an hour. Gusts up to 30 miles an hour after midnight. Chance of rain 50%. Friday, partly sunny in the morning, then clearing. Much cooler. Less humid with highs in the mid-60s. North winds 15 to 20 miles an hour with wind gusts up to 35 miles an hour are possible. And now the extended forecast. Friday night, mostly clear. Cooler with lows in the upper 40s. North winds 10 to 15 miles an hour. Gusts up to 30 miles an hour in the evening. Saturday, sunny. Highs in the mid-60s. North winds 5 to 10 miles an hour. Saturday night, clear. Lows in the mid-40s. Sunday, sunny. Highs in the lower 70s. Sunday night, mostly clear. Lows around 50. Monday, sunny. Highs in the upper 70s. Monday night, mostly clear. Lows in the mid-50s. Tuesday, sunny. Highs in the lower 80s. Tuesday night, mostly clear. Lows in the lower 60s. Wednesday, sunny. Highs in the mid-80s. The forecast key messages for North and Central Texas. A cold front accompanied by showers and storms will move through late this afternoon and night. Strong winds and heavy rain are the main concern with any more robust storm in northwest North Texas. Strong post-frontal winds with gusts up to 40 to 45 miles an hour are expected much of Friday. Secure loose outdoor objects. Much cooler and quiet conditions are expected this weekend with highs in the 60s and lows mainly in the 40s. The spotter information statement for North and Central Texas. Spotter activation is not expected at this time. The ultraviolet index forecast for October 16th is 6, or high. The current time is 4:15 p.m. Central Daylight Time. 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The following reports of weather temperature and wind were made at 4 p.m. DFW Airport, partly sunny, 89, dew point 67, relative humidity 47%, wind east at 7, pressure 29.94 inches and falling. Dallas Love Field, mostly sunny, 89, southeast at 7. Fort Worth Meacham, partly sunny, 88, southeast at 10. Arlington, mostly sunny, 89, east at 12. McKinney, mostly sunny, 87, southeast at 7. Denton, cloudy, 77, north at 18, gusting to 25. Elsewhere around the region, Wichita Falls, light rain and fog, 68, north at 9. Abilene, heavy rain and fog, visibility 1/2 mile, 67, north at 24, gusting to 39. Waco, sunny, 91, southeast at 10. Tyler, sunny, 86, southeast at 6. Once again at 4 p.m., DFW Airport, partly sunny, 89, east at 7. Now let's check on your local forecast for the Dallas-Fort Worth Metroplex. Wind advisory in effect from 4 a.m. to 7 p.m. Friday. This afternoon, sunny. Highs in the upper 80s.

south winds 5 to 10 miles an hour. Tonight, partly cloudy in the evening, then becoming mostly cloudy. A slight chance of thunderstorms in the evening. A chance of showers. Much cooler with lows in the upper 50s. North winds 10 to 20 miles an hour. Gusts up to 30 miles an hour after midnight. Chance of rain 50%. Friday, partly sunny in the morning, then clearing. Much cooler. Less humid with highs in the mid-60s. North winds 15 to 20 miles an hour with wind gusts up to 35 miles an hour are possible. And now the extended forecast. Friday night, mostly clear. Cooler with lows in the upper 40s. North winds 10 to 15 miles an hour. Gusts up to 30 miles an hour in the evening. Saturday, sunny. Highs in the mid-60s. North winds 5 to 10 miles an hour. Saturday night, clear. Lows in the mid-40s. Sunday, sunny. Highs in the lower 70s. Sunday night, mostly clear. Lows around 50. Monday, sunny. Highs in the upper 70s. Monday night, mostly clear. Lows in the mid-50s. Tuesday, sunny. Highs in the lower 80s. Tuesday night, mostly clear. Lows in the lower 60s. Wednesday, sunny. Highs in the mid-80s. The forecast key messages for North and Central Texas. A cold front accompanied by showers and storms will move through late this afternoon and night. Strong winds and heavy rain are the main concern with any more robust storm in northwest North Texas. Strong post-frontal winds with gusts up to 40 to 45 miles an hour are expected much of Friday. Secure loose outdoor objects. Much cooler and quiet conditions are expected this weekend with highs in the 60s and lows mainly in the 40s. The spotter information statement for North and Central Texas. Spotter activation is not expected at this time. The ultraviolet index forecast for October 16th is 6, or high. The current time is 4:19 p.m. Central Daylight Time. 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The following reports of weather temperature and wind were made at 4 p.m. DFW Airport, partly sunny, 89, dew point 67, relative humidity 47%, wind east at 7, pressure 29.94 inches and falling. Dallas Love Field, mostly sunny, 89, southeast at 7. Fort Worth Meacham, partly sunny, 88, southeast at 10. Arlington, mostly sunny, 89, east at 12. McKinney, mostly sunny, 87, southeast at 7. Denton, cloudy, 77, north at 18, gusting to 25. Elsewhere around the region, Wichita Falls, light rain and fog, 68, north at 9. Abilene, heavy rain and fog, visibility 1/2 mile, 67, north at 24, gusting to 39. Waco, sunny, 91, southeast at 10. Tyler, sunny, 86, southeast at 6. Once again at 4 p.m., DFW Airport, partly sunny, 89, east at 7. Now let's check on your local forecast for the Dallas-Fort Worth Metroplex. Wind advisory in effect from 4 a.m. to 7 p.m. Friday. This afternoon, sunny. Highs in the upper 80s. South winds 5 to 10 miles an hour. Tonight, partly cloudy in the evening, then becoming mostly cloudy. A slight chance of thunderstorms in the evening. A chance of showers. Much cooler with lows in the upper 50s. North winds 10 to 20 miles an hour. Gusts up to 30 miles an hour after midnight. Chance of rain 50%. Friday, partly sunny in the morning, then clearing. Much cooler. Less humid with highs in the mid-60s. North winds 15 to 20 miles an hour with wind gusts up to 35 miles an hour are possible. And now the extended forecast. Friday night, mostly clear. Cooler with lows in the upper 40s.

north winds 10 to 15 miles an hour. Gusts up to 30 miles an hour in the evening. Saturday, sunny. Highs in the mid-60s. North winds 5 to 10 miles an hour. Saturday night, clear. Lows in the mid-40s. Sunday, sunny. Highs in the lower 70s. Sunday night, mostly clear. Lows around 50. Monday, sunny. Highs in the upper 70s. Monday night, mostly clear. Lows in the mid-50s. Tuesday, sunny. Highs in the lower 80s. Tuesday night, mostly clear. Lows in the lower 60s. Wednesday, sunny. Highs in the mid-80s. The forecast key messages for North and Central Texas. A cold front accompanied by showers and storms will move through late this afternoon and night. Strong winds and heavy rain are the main concern with any more robust storm in northwest North Texas. Strong post-frontal winds with gusts up to 40 to 45 miles an hour are expected much of Friday. Secure loose outdoor objects. Much cooler and quiet conditions are expected this weekend with highs in the 60s and lows mainly in the 40s. The spotter information statement for North and Central Texas. Spotter activation is not expected at this time. The ultraviolet index forecast for October 16th is 6, or high. The current time is 4:23 p.m. Central Daylight Time. 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The following reports of weather temperature and wind were made at 4 p.m. DFW Airport, partly sunny, 89, dew point 67, relative humidity 47%, wind east at 7, pressure 29.94 inches and falling. Dallas Love Field, mostly sunny, 89, southeast at 7. Fort Worth Meacham, partly sunny, 88, southeast at 10. Arlington, mostly sunny, 89, east at 12. McKinney, mostly sunny, 87, southeast at 7. Denton, cloudy, 77, north at 18, gusting to 25. Elsewhere around the region, Wichita Falls, light rain and fog, 68, north at 9. Abilene, heavy rain and fog, visibility 1/2 mile, 67, north at 24, gusting to 39. Waco, sunny, 91, southeast at 10. Tyler, sunny, 86, southeast at 6. Once again at 4 p.m., DFW Airport, partly sunny, 89, east at 7. Now let's check on your local forecast for the Dallas-Fort Worth Metroplex. Wind advisory in effect from 4 a.m. to 7 p.m. Friday. This afternoon, sunny. Highs in the upper 80s. South winds 5 to 10 miles an hour. Tonight, partly cloudy in the evening, then becoming mostly cloudy. A slight chance of thunderstorms in the evening. A chance of showers. Much cooler with lows in the upper 50s. North winds 10 to 20 miles an hour. Gusts up to 30 miles an hour after midnight. Chance of rain 50%. Friday, partly sunny in the morning, then clearing. Much cooler. Less humid with highs in the mid-60s. North winds 15 to 20 miles an hour with wind gusts up to 35 miles an hour are possible. And now the extended forecast. Friday night, mostly clear. Cooler with lows in the upper 40s. North winds 10 to 15 miles an hour. Gusts up to 30 miles an hour in the evening. Saturday, sunny. Highs in the mid-60s. North winds 5 to 10 miles an hour. Saturday night, clear. Lows in the mid-40s. Sunday, sunny. Highs in the lower 70s. Sunday night, mostly clear. Lows around 50. Monday, sunny. Highs in the upper 70s. Monday night, mostly clear. Lows in the mid-50s. Tuesday, sunny. Highs in the lower 80s. Tuesday night, mostly clear. Lows in the lower 60s. Wednesday, sunny. Highs in the mid-80s.

the forecast key messages for North and Central Texas. A cold front accompanied by showers and storms will move through late this afternoon and night. Strong winds and heavy rain are the main concern with any more robust storm in northwest North Texas. Strong post-frontal winds with gusts up to 40 to 45 miles an hour are expected much of Friday. Secure loose outdoor objects. Much cooler and quiet conditions are expected this weekend with highs in the 60s and lows mainly in the 40s. The spotter information statement for North and Central Texas. Spotter activation is not expected at this time. The ultraviolet index forecast for October 16th is 6, or high. The current time is 4:28 p.m. Central Daylight Time. 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Serving the Dallas-Fort Worth listening area. The following reports of weather temperature and wind were made at 4 p.m. DFW Airport, partly sunny, 89, dew point 67, relative humidity 47%, wind east at 7, pressure 29.94 inches and falling. Dallas Love Field, mostly sunny, 89, southeast at 7. Fort Worth Meacham, partly sunny, 88, southeast at 10. Arlington, mostly sunny, 89, east at 12. McKinney, mostly sunny, 87, southeast at 7. Denton, cloudy, 77, north at 18, gusting to 25. Elsewhere around the region, Wichita Falls, light rain and fog, 68, north at 9. Abilene, heavy rain and fog, visibility 1/2 of a mile, 67, north at 24, gusting to 39. Waco, sunny, 91, southeast at 10. Tyler, sunny, 86, southeast at 6. Once again at 4 p.m., DFW Airport, partly sunny, 89, east at 7. Now let's check on your local forecast for the Dallas-Fort Worth Metroplex. Wind advisory in effect from 4 a.m. to 7 p.m. Friday. This afternoon, sunny. Highs in the upper 80s. South winds 5 to 10 miles an hour. Tonight, partly cloudy in the evening, then becoming mostly cloudy. A slight chance of thunderstorms in the evening. A chance of showers. Much cooler with lows in the upper 50s. North winds 10 to 20 miles an hour. Gusts up to 30 miles an hour after midnight. Chance of rain 50%. Friday, partly sunny in the morning, then clearing. Much cooler. Less humid with highs in the mid-60s. North winds 15 to 20 miles an hour with wind gusts up to 35 miles an hour are possible. Wind advisory in effect from 4 a.m. to 7 p.m. Central Daylight Time Friday. North winds 20 to 30 miles per hour with gusts up to 40 to 45 miles per hour expected. The areas affected include North and Central Texas. The hazardous weather conditions are expected from 4 a.m. to 7 p.m. Central Daylight Time Friday. Impacts. Unsecured outdoor items may be blown around in the wind. Driving on area roadways may become difficult, especially for high-profile vehicles. Small tree limbs could break and cause damage. A wind advisory means that sustained winds of at least 20 to 30 miles per hour are expected. Winds this strong can make driving difficult, especially for high-profile vehicles. Boaters should use extra caution when venturing onto area lakes. Residents may wish to take action to secure trash cans, lawn furniture, and other lightweight outdoor objects that may be blown around in the strong winds. And now the extended forecast. Friday night, mostly clear. Cooler with lows in the upper 40s. North winds 10 to 15 miles an hour. Gusts up to 30 miles an hour in the evening. Saturday, sunny. Highs in the mid-60s. North winds 5 to 10 miles an hour. Saturday night, clear. Lows in the mid-40s. Sunday, sunny. Highs in the lower 70s. Sunday night, mostly clear. Lows around 50. Monday, sunny. Highs in the upper 70s. Monday night, mostly clear. Lows in the mid-50s.

sunny. Highs in the lower 80s. Tuesday night, mostly clear. Lows in the lower 60s. Wednesday, sunny. Highs in the mid-80s. The forecast key messages for North and Central Texas. A cold front accompanied by showers and storms will move through late this afternoon and night. Strong winds and heavy rain are the main concern with any more robust storm in northwest North Texas. Strong post-frontal winds with gusts up to 40 to 45 miles an hour are expected much of Friday. Secure loose outdoor objects. Much cooler and quiet conditions are expected this weekend with highs in the 60s and lows mainly in the 40s. The spotter information statement for North and Central Texas. Spotter activation is not expected at this time. The ultraviolet index mainly in the 40s. The spotter information statement for North and Central Texas. Spotter activation is not expected at this time. The ultraviolet index forecast for October 16th is 6, or high. The current time is 4:33 p.m. Central Daylight Time. 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The following reports of weather temperature and wind were made at 4 p.m. DFW Airport, partly sunny, 89, dew point 67, relative humidity 47%, wind east at 7, pressure 29.94 inches and falling. Dallas Love Field, mostly sunny, 89, southeast at 7. Fort Worth Meacham, partly sunny, 88, southeast at 10. Arlington, mostly sunny, 89, east at 12. McKinney, mostly sunny, 87, southeast at 7. Denton, cloudy, 77, north at 18, gusting to 25. Elsewhere around the region, Wichita Falls, light rain and fog, 68, north at 9. Abilene, heavy rain and fog, visibility 1/2 mile, 67, north at 24, gusting to 39. Waco, sunny, 91, southeast at 10. Tyler, sunny, 86, southeast at 6. Once again at 4 p.m., DFW Airport, partly sunny, 89, east at 7. Now let's check on your local forecast for the Dallas-Fort Worth Metroplex. Wind advisory in effect from 4 a.m. to 7 p.m. Friday. This afternoon, sunny. Highs in the upper 80s. South winds 5 to 10 miles an hour. Tonight, partly cloudy in the evening, then becoming mostly cloudy. A slight chance of thunderstorms in the evening. A chance of showers. Much cooler with lows in the upper 50s. North winds 10 to 20 miles an hour. Gusts up to 30 miles an hour after midnight. Chance of rain 50%. Friday, partly sunny in the morning, then clearing. Much cooler. Less humid with highs in the mid-60s. North winds 15 to 20 miles an hour with wind gusts up to 35 miles an hour are possible. And now the extended forecast. Friday night, mostly clear. Cooler with lows in the upper 40s. North winds 10 to 15 miles an hour. Gusts up to 30 miles an hour in the evening. Saturday, sunny. Highs in the mid-60s. North winds 5 to 10 miles an hour. Saturday night, clear. Lows in the mid-40s. Sunday, sunny. Highs in the lower 70s. Sunday night, mostly clear. Lows around 50. Monday, sunny. Highs in the upper 70s. Monday night, mostly clear. Lows in the mid-50s. Tuesday, sunny. Highs in the lower 80s. Tuesday night, mostly clear. Lows in the lower 60s. Wednesday, sunny. Highs in the mid-80s. The forecast key messages for North and Central Texas. A cold front accompanied by showers and storms will move through late this afternoon and night. Strong winds and heavy rain are the main concern with any more robust storm in northwest North Texas. Strong post-frontal winds with gusts up to 40 to 45 miles an hour are expected much of Friday. Secure loose outdoor

Much cooler and quiet conditions are expected this weekend, with highs in the 60s and lows mainly in the 40s. The spotter information statement for North and Central Texas. Spotter activation is not expected at this time. The ultraviolet index forecast for October 16th is 6, or high. The current time is 4:37 p.m. Central Daylight Time. 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The following reports of weather temperature and wind were made at 4 p.m. DFW Airport, partly sunny, 89, dew point 67, relative humidity 47%, wind east at 7, pressure 29.94 inches and falling. Dallas Love Field, mostly sunny, 89, southeast at 7. Fort Worth Meacham, partly sunny, 88, southeast at 10. Arlington, mostly sunny, 89, east at 12. McKinney, mostly sunny, 87, southeast at 7. Denton, cloudy, 77, north at 18, gusting to 25. Elsewhere around the region, Wichita Falls, light rain and fog, 68, north at 9. Abilene, heavy rain and fog, visibility 1/2 mile, 67, north at 24, gusting to 39. Waco, sunny, 91, southeast at 10. Tyler, sunny, 86, southeast at 6. Once again at 4 p.m., DFW Airport, partly sunny, 89, east at 7. Now let's check on your local forecast for the Dallas-Fort Worth Metroplex. Wind advisory in effect from 4 a.m. to 7 p.m. Friday. This afternoon, sunny. Highs in the upper 80s. South winds 5 to 10 miles an hour. Tonight, partly cloudy in the evening, then becoming mostly cloudy. A slight chance of thunderstorms in the evening. A chance of showers. Much cooler with lows in the upper 50s. North winds 10 to 20 miles an hour. Gusts up to 30 miles an hour after midnight. Chance of rain 50%. Friday, partly sunny in the morning, then clearing. Much cooler. Less humid with highs in the mid-60s. North winds 15 to 20 miles an hour with wind gusts up to 35 miles an hour are possible. And now the extended forecast. Friday night, mostly clear. Cooler with lows in the upper 40s. North winds 10 to 15 miles an hour. Gusts up to 30 miles an hour in the evening. Saturday, sunny. Highs in the mid-60s. North winds 5 to 10 miles an hour. Saturday night, clear. Lows in the mid-40s. Sunday, sunny. Highs in the lower 70s. Sunday night, mostly clear. Lows around 50. Monday, sunny. Highs in the upper 70s. Monday night, mostly clear. Lows in the mid-50s. Tuesday, sunny. Highs in the lower 80s. Tuesday night, mostly clear. Lows in the lower 60s. Wednesday, sunny. Highs in the mid-80s. The forecast key messages for North and Central Texas. A cold front accompanied by showers and storms will move through late this afternoon and night. Strong winds and heavy rain are the main concern with any more robust storm in northwest North Texas. Strong post-frontal winds with gusts up to 40 to 45 miles an hour are expected much of Friday. Secure loose outdoor objects. Much cooler and quiet conditions are expected this weekend with highs in the 60s and lows mainly in the 40s. The spotter information statement for North and Central Texas. Spotter activation is not expected at this time. The ultraviolet index forecast for October 16th is 6, or high. The current time is 4:41 p.m. Central Daylight Time. 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The following reports of weather temperature and wind were made at 4 p.m. DFW Airport, partly sunny, 89, dew point 67.

Relative humidity 47%. Wind east at 7. Pressure 29.9, 4 inches and falling. Dallas Love Field, mostly sunny, 89. Southeast at 7. Fort Worth Meacham, partly sunny, 88. Southeast at 10. Arlington, mostly sunny, 89. East at 12. McKinney, mostly sunny, 87. Southeast at 7. Denton, cloudy, 77. North at 18, gusting to 25. Elsewhere around the region, Wichita Falls, light rain and fog, 68. North at 9. Abilene, heavy rain and fog, visibility 1/2 mile, 67. North at 24, gusting to 39. Waco, sunny, 91. Southeast at 10. Tyler, sunny, 86. Southeast at 6. Once again at 4 p.m., DFW Airport, partly sunny, 89, east at 7. Now let's check on your local forecast for the Dallas-Fort Worth Metroplex. Wind advisory in effect from 4 a.m. to 7 p.m. Friday. This afternoon, sunny. Highs in the upper 80s. South winds 5 to 10 miles an hour. Tonight, partly cloudy in the evening, then becoming mostly cloudy. A slight chance of thunderstorms in the evening. A chance of showers. Much cooler with lows in the upper 50s. North winds 10 to 20 miles an hour. Gusts up to 30 miles an hour after midnight. Chance of rain 50%. Friday, partly sunny in the morning, then clearing. Much cooler. Less humid with highs in the mid-60s. North winds 15 to 20 miles an hour with wind gusts up to 35 miles an hour are possible. And now the extended forecast. Friday night, mostly clear. Cooler with lows in the upper 40s. North winds 10 to 15 miles an hour. Gusts up to 30 miles an hour in the evening. Saturday, sunny. Highs in the mid-60s. North winds 5 to 10 miles an hour. Saturday night, clear. Lows in the mid-40s. Sunday, sunny. Highs in the lower 70s. Sunday night, mostly clear. Lows around 50. Monday, sunny. Highs in the upper 70s. Monday night, mostly clear. Lows in the mid-50s. Tuesday, sunny. Highs in the lower 80s. Tuesday night, mostly clear. Lows in the lower 60s. Wednesday, sunny. Highs in the mid-80s. The forecast key messages for North and Central Texas. A cold front accompanied by showers and storms will move through late this afternoon and night. Strong winds and heavy rain are the main concern with any more robust storm in northwest North Texas. Strong post-frontal winds with gusts up to 40 to 45 miles an hour are expected much of Friday. Secure loose outdoor objects. Much cooler and quiet conditions are expected this weekend with highs in the 60s and lows mainly in the 40s. The spotter information statement for North and Central Texas. Spotter activation is not expected at this time. The ultraviolet index forecast for October 16th is 6, or high. The current time is 4:45 p.m. Central Daylight Time. 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The following reports of weather temperature and wind were made at 4 p.m. DFW Airport, partly sunny, 89, dew point 67, relative humidity 47%, wind east at 7, pressure 29.9, 4 inches and falling. Dallas Love Field, mostly sunny, 89, southeast at 7. Fort Worth Meacham, partly sunny, 88, southeast at 10. Arlington, mostly sunny, 89, east at 12. McKinney, mostly sunny, 87, southeast at 7. Denton, cloudy, 77, north at 18, gusting to 25. Elsewhere around the region, Wichita Falls, light rain and fog, 68, north at 9. Abilene, heavy rain and fog, visibility 1/2 mile, 67, north at 24, gusting to 39. Waco, sunny, 91, southeast

Sunny, 86, southeast at 6. Once again at 4 p.m., DFW Airport, partly sunny, 89, east at 7. Now let's check on your local forecast for the Dallas-Fort Worth Metroplex. Wind advisory in effect from 4 a.m. to 7 p.m. Friday. This afternoon, sunny. Highs in the upper 80s. South winds 5 to 10 miles an hour. Tonight, partly cloudy in the evening, then becoming mostly cloudy. A slight chance of thunderstorms in the evening. A chance of showers. Much cooler with lows in the upper 50s. North winds 10 to 20 miles an hour. Gusts up to 30 miles an hour after midnight. Chance of rain 50%. Friday, partly sunny in the morning, then clearing. Much cooler. Less humid with highs in the mid-60s. North winds 15 to 20 miles an hour with wind gusts up to 35 miles an hour are possible. And now the extended forecast. Friday night, mostly clear. Cooler with lows in the upper 40s. North winds 10 to 15 miles an hour. Gusts up to 30 miles an hour in the evening. Saturday, sunny. Highs in the mid-60s. North winds 5 to 10 miles an hour. Saturday night, clear. Lows in the mid-40s. Sunday, sunny. Highs in the lower 70s. Sunday night, mostly clear. Lows around 50. Monday, sunny. Highs in the upper 70s. Monday night, mostly clear. Lows in the mid-50s. Tuesday, sunny. Highs in the lower 80s. Tuesday night, mostly clear. Lows in the lower 60s. Wednesday, sunny. Highs in the mid-80s. The forecast key messages for North and Central Texas. A cold front accompanied by showers and storms will move through late this afternoon and night. Strong winds and heavy rain are the main concern with any more robust storm in northwest North Texas. Strong post-frontal winds with gusts up to 40 to 45 miles an hour are expected much of Friday. Secure loose outdoor objects. Much cooler and quiet conditions are expected this weekend with highs in the 60s and lows mainly in the 40s. The spotter information statement for North and Central Texas. Spotter activation is not expected at this time. The ultraviolet index forecast for October 16th is 6, or high. The current time is 4:50 p.m. Central Daylight Time. 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The following reports of weather temperature and wind were made at 4 p.m. DFW Airport, partly sunny, 89, dew point 67, relative humidity 47%, wind east at 7, pressure 29.94 inches and falling. Dallas Love Field, mostly sunny, 89, southeast at 7. Fort Worth Meacham, partly sunny, 88, southeast at 10. Arlington, mostly sunny, 89, east at 12. McKinney, mostly sunny, 87, southeast at 7. Denton, cloudy, 77, north at 18, gusting to 25. Elsewhere around the region, Wichita Falls, light rain and fog, 68, north at 9. Abilene, heavy rain and fog, visibility 1/2 mile, 67, north at 24, gusting to 39. Waco, sunny, 91, southeast at 10. Tyler, sunny, 86, southeast at 6. Once again at 4 p.m., DFW Airport, partly sunny, 89, east at 7. Now let's check on your local forecast for the Dallas-Fort Worth Metroplex. Wind advisory in effect from 4 a.m. to 7 p.m. Friday. This afternoon, sunny. Highs in the upper 80s. South winds 5 to 10 miles an hour. Tonight, partly cloudy in the evening, then becoming mostly cloudy. A slight chance of thunderstorms in the evening. A chance of showers. Much cooler with lows in the upper 50s. North winds 10 to 20 miles an hour. Gusts up to 30 miles an hour after midnight. Chance of rain 50%.

upper 70s. Monday night, mostly clear. Lows in the mid-50s. Tuesday, sunny. Highs in the lower 80s. Tuesday night, mostly clear. Lows in the lower 60s. Wednesday, sunny. Highs in the mid-80s. The forecast key messages for North and Central Texas. A cold front accompanied by showers and storms will move through late this afternoon and night. Strong winds and heavy rain are the main concern with any more robust storm in northwest North Texas. Strong post-frontal winds with gusts up to 40 to 45 miles an hour are expected much of Friday. Secure loose outdoor objects. Much cooler and quiet conditions are expected this weekend with highs in the 60s and lows mainly in the 40s. The spotter information statement for North and Central Texas. Spotter activation is not expected at this time. The ultraviolet index forecast for October 16th is 6, or high. The current time is 4:54 p.m. Central Daylight Time. 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The following reports of weather temperature and wind were made at 4 p.m. DFW Airport, partly sunny, 89, dew point 67, relative humidity 47%, wind east at 7, pressure 29.94 inches and falling. Dallas Love Field, mostly sunny, 89, southeast at 7. Fort Worth Meacham, partly sunny, 88, southeast at 10. Arlington, mostly sunny, 89, east at 12. McKinney, mostly sunny, 87, southeast at 7. Denton, cloudy, 77, north at 18, gusting to 25. Elsewhere around the region, Wichita Falls, light rain and fog, 68, north at 9. Abilene, heavy rain and fog, visibility 1/2 mile, 67, north at 24, gusting to 39. Waco, sunny, 91, southeast at 10. Tyler, sunny, 86, southeast at 6. Once again at 4 p.m., DFW Airport, partly sunny, 89, east at 7. Now let's check on your local forecast for the Dallas-Fort Worth Metroplex. Wind advisory in effect from 4 a.m. to 7 p.m. Friday. This afternoon, sunny. Highs in the upper 80s. South winds 5 to 10 miles an hour. Tonight, partly cloudy in the evening, then becoming mostly cloudy. A slight chance of thunderstorms in the evening. A chance of showers. Much cooler with lows in the upper 50s. North winds 10 to 20 miles an hour. Gusts up to 30 miles an hour after midnight. Chance of rain 50%. Friday, partly sunny in the morning, then clearing. Much cooler. Less humid with highs in the mid-60s. North winds 15 to 20 miles an hour with wind gusts up to 35 miles an hour are possible. And now the extended forecast. Friday night, mostly clear. Cooler with lows in the upper 40s. North winds 10 to 15 miles an hour. Gusts up to 30 miles an hour in the evening. Saturday, sunny. Highs in the mid-60s. North winds 5 to 10 miles an hour. Saturday night, clear. Lows in the mid-40s. Sunday, sunny. Highs in the lower 70s. Sunday night, mostly clear. Lows around 50. Monday, sunny. Highs in the upper 70s. Monday night, mostly clear. Lows in the mid-50s. Tuesday, sunny. Highs in the lower 80s. Tuesday night, mostly clear. Lows in the lower 60s. Wednesday, sunny. Highs in the mid-80s. The forecast key messages for North and Central Texas. A cold front accompanied by showers and storms will move through late this afternoon and night. Strong winds and heavy rain are the main concern with any more robust storm in northwest North Texas. Strong post-frontal winds with gusts up to 40 to 45 miles an hour are expected much of Friday. Secure loose outdoor objects. Much cooler and quiet conditions are expected this weekend.

with highs in the 60s and lows mainly in the 40s. The spotter information statement for North and Central Texas. Spotter activation is not expected at this time. The ultraviolet index forecast for October 16th is 6, or high. The current time is 4:58 p.m. Central Daylight Time. 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The following reports of weather temperature and wind were made at 4 p.m. DFW Airport, partly sunny, 89, dew point 67, relative humidity 47%, wind east at 7, pressure 29.94 inches and falling. Dallas Love Field, mostly sunny, 89, southeast at 7. Fort Worth Meacham, partly sunny, 88, southeast at 10. Arlington, mostly sunny, 89, east at 12. McKinney, mostly sunny, 87, southeast at 7. Denton, cloudy, 77, north at 18, gusting to 25. Elsewhere around the region, Wichita Falls, light rain and fog, 68, north at 9. Abilene, heavy rain and fog, visibility 1/2 mile, 67, north at 24, gusting to 39. Waco, sunny, 91, southeast at 10. Tyler, sunny, 86, southeast at 6. Once again at 4 p.m., DFW Airport, partly sunny, 89, east at 7. Now let's check on your local forecast for the Dallas-Fort Worth Metroplex. Wind advisory in effect from 4 a.m. to 7 p.m. Friday. This afternoon, sunny. Highs in the upper 80s. South winds 5 to 10 miles an hour. Tonight, partly cloudy in the evening, then becoming mostly cloudy. A slight chance of thunderstorms in the evening. A chance of showers. Much cooler with lows in the upper 50s. North winds 10 to 20 miles an hour. Gusts up to 30 miles an hour after midnight. Chance of rain 50%. Friday, partly sunny in the morning, then clearing. Much cooler. Less humid with highs in the mid-60s. North winds 15 to 20 miles an hour with wind gusts up to 35 miles an hour are possible. Wind advisory in effect from 4 a.m. to 7 p.m. Central Daylight Time Friday. North winds 20 to 30 miles per hour with gusts up to 40 to 45 miles per hour expected. The areas affected include North and Central Texas. The hazardous weather conditions are expected from 4 a.m. to 7 p.m. Central Daylight Time Friday. Impacts. Unsecured outdoor items may be blown around in the wind. Driving on area roadways may become difficult, especially for high-profile vehicles. Small tree limbs could break and cause damage. A wind advisory means that sustained winds of at least 20 to 30 miles per hour are expected. Winds this strong can make driving difficult, especially for high-profile vehicles. Boaters should use extra caution when venturing onto area lakes. Residents may wish to take action to secure trash cans, lawn furniture, and other lightweight outdoor objects that may be blown around in the strong winds. And now the extended forecast. Friday night, mostly clear. Cooler with lows in the upper 40s. North winds 10 to 15 miles an hour. Gusts up to 30 miles an hour in the evening. Saturday, sunny. Highs in the mid-60s. North winds 5 to 10 miles an hour. Saturday night, clear. Lows in the mid-40s. Sunday, sunny. Highs in the lower 70s. Sunday night, mostly clear. Lows around 50. Monday, sunny. Highs in the upper 70s. Monday night, mostly clear. Lows in the mid-50s. Tuesday, sunny. Highs in the lower 80s. Tuesday night, mostly clear. Lows in the lower 60s. Wednesday, sunny. Highs in the mid-80s. The forecast key messages for North and Central Texas. A cold front accompanied by showers and storms will move through late this afternoon and night. Strong winds and heavy rain are the main concern with any more robust storm in northwest North Texas.

strong post-frontal winds with gusts up to 40 to 45 miles an hour are expected much of Friday. Secure loose outdoor objects. Much cooler and quiet conditions are expected this weekend, with highs in the 60s and lows mainly in the 40s. The spotter information statement for North and Central Texas. Spotter activation is not expected at this time. The ultraviolet index forecast for October 16th is 6, or high. The current time is 5:03 p.m. Central Daylight Time. 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The following reports of weather temperature and wind were made at 5 p.m. DFW Airport, partly sunny, 87, dew point 64, relative humidity 46%, wind southeast at 6, pressure 29.95 inches and rising. Dallas Love Field, mostly sunny, 89, southeast at 10. Fort Worth Meacham, partly sunny, 86, southeast at 8. Arlington, sunny, 89, southeast at 7. McKinney, partly sunny, 87, southeast at 6. Denton, mostly sunny, 80, north at 17, gusting to 26. Elsewhere around the region, Wichita Falls, rain and fog, 67, north at 17. Abilene, light rain and fog, 67, north at 14. Waco, sunny, 90, south at 9. Tyler, sunny, 87, southeast at 6. Once again at 5 p.m., DFW Airport, partly sunny, 87, southeast at 6. Now let's check on your local forecast for the Dallas-Fort Worth Metroplex. Wind advisory in effect from 4 a.m. to 7 p.m. Friday. This afternoon, sunny. Highs in the upper 80s. South winds 5 to 10 miles an hour. Tonight, partly cloudy in the evening, then becoming mostly cloudy. A slight chance of thunderstorms in the evening. A chance of showers. Much cooler with lows in the upper 50s. North winds 10 to 20 miles an hour. Gusts up to 30 miles an hour after midnight. Chance of rain 50%. Friday, partly sunny in the morning, then clearing. Much cooler. Less humid with highs in the mid-60s. North winds 15 to 20 miles an hour with wind gusts up to 35 miles an hour are possible. And now the extended forecast. Friday night, mostly clear. Cooler with lows in the upper 40s. North winds 10 to 15 miles an hour. Gusts up to 30 miles an hour in the evening. Saturday, sunny. Highs in the mid-60s. North winds 5 to 10 miles an hour. Saturday night, clear. Lows in the mid-40s. Sunday, sunny. Highs in the lower 70s. Sunday night, mostly clear. Lows around 50. Monday, sunny. Highs in the upper 70s. Monday night, mostly clear. Lows in the mid-50s. Tuesday, sunny. Highs in the lower 80s. Tuesday night, mostly clear. Lows in the lower 60s. Wednesday, sunny. Highs in the mid-80s. The forecast key messages for North and Central Texas. A cold front accompanied by showers and storms will move through late this afternoon and night. Strong winds and heavy rain are the main concern with any more robust storm in northwest North Texas. Strong post-frontal winds with gusts up to 40 to 45 miles an hour are expected much of Friday. Secure loose outdoor objects. Much cooler and quiet conditions are expected this weekend with highs in the 60s and lows mainly in the 40s. The spotter information statement for North and Central Texas. Spotter activation is not expected at this time. The ultraviolet index forecast for October 16th is 6, or high. The current time is 5:07 p.m. Central Daylight Time. 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The following reports of weather temperature and wind were made at 5 p.m.

DFW Airport, partly sunny, 87, dew point 64, relative humidity 46%, wind southeast at 6, pressure 29.95 inches and rising. Dallas Love Field, mostly sunny, 89, southeast at 10. Fort Worth Meacham, partly sunny, 86, southeast at 8. Arlington, sunny, 89, southeast at 7. McKinney, partly sunny, 87, southeast at 6. Denton, mostly sunny, 80, north at 17, gusting to 26. Elsewhere around the region, Wichita Falls, rain and fog, 67, north at 17. Abilene, light rain and fog, 67, north at 14. Waco, sunny, 90, south at 9. Tyler, sunny, 87, southeast at 6. Once again at 5 p.m., DFW Airport, partly sunny, 87, southeast at 6. Now let's check on your local forecast for the Dallas-Fort Worth Metroplex. Wind advisory in effect from 4 a.m. to 7 p.m. Friday. This afternoon, sunny. Highs in the upper 80s. South winds 5 to 10 miles an hour. Tonight, partly cloudy in the evening, then becoming mostly cloudy. A slight chance of thunderstorms in the evening. A chance of showers. Much cooler with lows in the upper 50s. North winds 10 to 20 miles an hour. Gusts up to 30 miles an hour after midnight. Chance of rain 50%. Friday, partly sunny in the morning, then clearing. Much cooler. Less humid with highs in the mid-60s. North winds 15 to 20 miles an hour with wind gusts up to 35 miles an hour are possible. And now the extended forecast. Friday night, mostly clear. Cooler with lows in the upper 40s. North winds 10 to 15 miles an hour. Gusts up to 30 miles an hour in the evening. Saturday, sunny. Highs in the mid-60s. North winds 5 to 10 miles an hour. Saturday night, clear. Lows in the mid-40s. Sunday, sunny. Highs in the lower 70s. Sunday night, mostly clear. Lows around 50. Monday, sunny. Highs in the upper 70s. Monday night, mostly clear. Lows in the mid-50s. Tuesday, sunny. Highs in the lower 80s. Tuesday night, mostly clear. Lows in the lower 60s. Wednesday, sunny. Highs in the mid-80s. The forecast key messages for North and Central Texas. A cold front accompanied by showers and storms will move through late this afternoon and night. Strong winds and heavy rain are the main concern with any more robust storm in northwest North Texas. Strong post-frontal winds with gusts up to 40 to 45 miles an hour are expected much of Friday. Secure loose outdoor objects. Much cooler and quiet conditions are expected this weekend with highs in the 60s and lows mainly in the 40s. The spotter information statement for North and Central Texas. Spotter activation is not expected at this time. The ultraviolet index forecast for October 16th is 6, or high. The current time is 5:11 p.m. Central Daylight Time. 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The following reports of weather temperature and wind were made at 5 p.m. DFW Airport, partly sunny, 87, dew point 64, relative humidity 46%, wind southeast at 6, pressure 29.95 inches and rising. Dallas Love Field, mostly sunny, 89, southeast at 10. Fort Worth Meacham, partly sunny, 86, southeast at 8. Arlington, sunny, 89, southeast at 7. McKinney, partly sunny, 87, southeast at 6. Denton, mostly sunny, 80, north at 17, gusting to 26. Elsewhere around the region, Wichita Falls, rain and fog, 67, north at 17. Abilene, light rain and fog, 67, north at 14. Waco, sunny, 90, south at 9. Tyler, sunny.

87, southeast at 6. Once again at 5 p.m., DFW Airport, partly sunny, 87, southeast at 6. Now let's check on your local forecast for the Dallas-Fort Worth Metroplex. Wind advisory in effect from 4 a.m. to 7 p.m. Friday. This afternoon, sunny. Highs in the upper 80s. South winds 5 to 10 miles an hour. Tonight, partly cloudy in the evening, then becoming mostly cloudy. A slight chance of thunderstorms in the evening. A chance of showers. Much cooler with lows in the upper 50s. North winds 10 to 20 miles an hour. Gusts up to 30 miles an hour after midnight. Chance of rain 50%. Friday, partly sunny in the morning, then clearing. Much cooler. Less humid with highs in the mid-60s. North winds 15 to 20 miles an hour with wind gusts up to 35 miles an hour are possible. And now the extended forecast. Friday night, mostly clear. Cooler with lows in the upper 40s. North winds 10 to 15 miles an hour. Gusts up to 30 miles an hour in the evening. Saturday, sunny. Highs in the mid-60s. North winds 5 to 10 miles an hour. Saturday night, clear. Lows in the mid-40s. Sunday, sunny. Highs in the lower 70s. Sunday night, mostly clear. Lows around 50. Monday, sunny. Highs in the upper 70s. Monday night, mostly clear. Lows in the mid-50s. Tuesday, sunny. Highs in the lower 80s. Tuesday night, mostly clear. Lows in the lower 60s. Wednesday, sunny. Highs in the mid-80s. The forecast key messages for North and Central Texas. A cold front accompanied by showers and storms will move through late this afternoon and night. Strong winds and heavy rain are the main concern with any more robust storm in northwest North Texas. Strong post-frontal winds with gusts up to 40 to 45 miles an hour are expected much of Friday. Secure loose outdoor objects. Much cooler and quiet conditions are expected this weekend with highs in the 60s and lows mainly in the 40s. The spotter information statement for North and Central Texas. Spotter activation is not expected at this time. The ultraviolet index forecast for October 16th is 6, or high. The current time is 5:15 p.m. Central Daylight Time. 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The following reports of weather temperature and wind were made at 5 p.m. DFW Airport, partly sunny, 87, dew point 64, relative humidity 46%, wind southeast at 6, pressure 29.95 inches and rising. Dallas Love Field, mostly sunny, 89, southeast at 10. Fort Worth Meacham, partly sunny, 86, southeast at 8. Arlington, sunny, 89, southeast at 7. McKinney, partly sunny, 87, southeast at 6. Denton, mostly sunny, 80, north at 17, gusting to 26. Elsewhere around the region, Wichita Falls, rain and fog, 67, north at 17. Abilene, light rain and fog, 67, north at 14. Waco, sunny, 90, south at 9. Tyler, sunny, 87, southeast at 6. Once again at 5 p.m., DFW Airport, partly sunny, 87, southeast at 6. Now let's check on your local forecast for the Dallas-Fort Worth Metroplex. Wind advisory in effect from 4 a.m. to 7 p.m. Friday. This afternoon, sunny. Highs in the upper 80s. South winds 5 to 10 miles an hour. Tonight, partly cloudy in the evening, then becoming mostly cloudy. A slight chance of thunderstorms in the evening. A chance of showers. Much cooler with lows in the upper 50s. North winds 10 to 20 miles an hour. Gusts up to 30 miles an hour after midnight. Chance of rain 50%. Friday, partly sunny in the morning, then clearing.

less humid with highs in the mid-60s. North winds 15 to 20 miles an hour with wind gusts up to 35 miles an hour are possible. And now the extended forecast. Friday night, mostly clear. Cooler with lows in the upper 40s. North winds 10 to 15 miles an hour. Gusts up to 30 miles an hour in the evening. Saturday, sunny. Highs in the mid-60s. North winds 5 to 10 miles an hour. Saturday night, clear. Lows in the mid-40s. Sunday, sunny. Highs in the lower 70s. Sunday night, mostly clear. Lows around 50. Monday, sunny. Highs in the upper 70s. Monday night, mostly clear. Lows in the mid-50s. Tuesday, sunny. Highs in the lower 80s. Tuesday night, mostly clear. Lows in the lower 60s. Wednesday, sunny. Highs in the mid-80s. The forecast key messages for North and Central Texas. A cold front accompanied by showers and storms will move through late this afternoon and night. Strong winds and heavy rain are the main concern with any more robust storm in northwest North Texas. Strong post-frontal winds with gusts up to 40 to 45 miles an hour are expected much of Friday. Secure loose outdoor objects. Much cooler and quiet conditions are expected this weekend with highs in the 60s and lows mainly in the 40s. The spotter information statement for North and Central Texas. Spotter activation is not expected at this time. The ultraviolet index forecast for October 16th is 6, or high. The current time is 5:20 p.m. Central Daylight Time. 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The following reports of weather temperature and wind were made at 5 p.m. DFW Airport, partly sunny, 87, dew point 64, relative humidity 46%, wind southeast at 6, pressure 29.95 inches and rising. Dallas Love Field, mostly sunny, 89, southeast at 10. Fort Worth Meacham, partly sunny, 86, southeast at 8. Arlington, sunny, 89, southeast at 7. McKinney, partly sunny, 87, southeast at 6. Denton, mostly sunny, 80, north at 17, gusting to 26. Elsewhere around the region, Wichita Falls, rain and fog, 67, north at 17. Abilene, light rain and fog, 67, north at 14. Waco, sunny, 90, south at 9. Tyler, sunny, 87, southeast at 6. Once again at 5 p.m., DFW Airport, partly sunny, 87, southeast at 6. Now let's check on your local forecast for the Dallas-Fort Worth Metroplex. Wind advisory in effect from 4 a.m. to 7 p.m. Friday. This afternoon, sunny. Highs in the upper 80s. South winds 5 to 10 miles an hour. Tonight, partly cloudy in the evening, then becoming mostly cloudy. A slight chance of thunderstorms in the evening. A chance of showers. Much cooler with lows in the upper 50s. North winds 10 to 20 miles an hour. Gusts up to 30 miles an hour after midnight. Chance of rain 50%. Friday, partly sunny in the morning, then clearing. Much cooler. Less humid with highs in the mid-60s. North winds 15 to 20 miles an hour with wind gusts up to 35 miles an hour are possible. And now the extended forecast. Friday night, mostly clear. Cooler with lows in the upper 40s. North winds 10 to 15 miles an hour. Gusts up to 30 miles an hour in the evening. Saturday, sunny. Highs in the mid-60s. North winds 5 to 10 miles an hour. Saturday night, clear. Lows in the mid-40s. Sunday, sunny. Highs in the lower 70s. Sunday night, mostly clear. Lows around 50. Monday, sunny. Highs in the upper 70s. Monday night, mostly clear.

lows in the mid-50s. Tuesday, sunny. Highs in the lower 80s. Tuesday night, mostly clear. Lows in the lower 60s. Wednesday, sunny. Highs in the mid-80s. The forecast key messages for North and Central Texas. A cold front accompanied by showers and storms will move through late this afternoon and night. Strong winds and heavy rain are the main concern with any more robust storm in northwest North Texas. Strong post-frontal winds with gusts up to 40 to 45 miles an hour are expected much of Friday. Secure loose outdoor objects. Much cooler and quiet conditions are expected this weekend with highs in the 60s and lows mainly in the 40s. The spotter information statement for North and Central Texas. Spotter activation is not expected at this time. The ultraviolet index forecast for October 16th is 6, or high. The current time is 5:24 p.m. Central Daylight Time. 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The following reports of weather temperature and wind were made at 5 p.m. DFW Airport, partly sunny, 87, dew point 64, relative humidity 46%, wind southeast at 6, pressure 29.95 inches and rising. Dallas Love Field, mostly sunny, 89, southeast at 10. Fort Worth Meacham, partly sunny, 86, southeast at 8. Arlington, sunny, 89, southeast at 7. McKinney, partly sunny, 87, southeast at 6. Denton, mostly sunny, 80, north at 17, gusting to 26. Elsewhere around the region, Wichita Falls, rain and fog, 67, north at 17. Abilene, light rain and fog, 67, north at 14. Waco, sunny, 90, south at 9. Tyler, sunny, 87, southeast at 6. Once again at 5 p.m., DFW Airport, partly sunny, 87, southeast at 6. Now let's check on your local forecast for the Dallas-Fort Worth Metroplex. Wind advisory in effect from 4 a.m. to 7 p.m. Friday. This afternoon, sunny. Highs in the upper 80s. South winds 5 to 10 miles an hour. Tonight, partly cloudy in the evening, then becoming mostly cloudy. A slight chance of thunderstorms in the evening. A chance of showers. Much cooler with lows in the upper 50s. North winds 10 to 20 miles an hour. Gusts up to 30 miles an hour after midnight. Chance of rain 50%. Friday, partly sunny in the morning, then clearing. Much cooler. Less humid with highs in the mid-60s. North winds 15 to 20 miles an hour with wind gusts up to 35 miles an hour are possible. And now the extended forecast. Friday night, mostly clear. Cooler with lows in the upper 40s. North winds 10 to 15 miles an hour. Gusts up to 30 miles an hour in the evening. Saturday, sunny. Highs in the mid-60s. North winds 5 to 10 miles an hour. Saturday night, clear. Lows in the mid-40s. Sunday, sunny. Highs in the lower 70s. Sunday night, mostly clear. Lows around 50. Monday, sunny. Highs in the upper 70s. Monday night, mostly clear. Lows in the mid-50s. Tuesday, sunny. Highs in the lower 80s. Tuesday night, mostly clear. Lows in the lower 60s. Wednesday, sunny. Highs in the mid-80s. The forecast key messages for North and Central Texas. A cold front accompanied by showers and storms will move through late this afternoon and night. Strong winds and heavy rain are the main concern with any more robust storm in northwest North Texas. Strong post-frontal winds with gusts up to 40 to 45 miles an hour are expected much of Friday. Secure loose outdoor objects. Much cooler and quiet conditions are expected this weekend with highs in the 60s and lows mainly in the 40s. The spotter information statement for North and Central Texas.

spotter activation is not expected at this time. The ultraviolet index forecast for October 16th is 6, or high. The current time is 5:28 p.m. Central Daylight Time. 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The following reports of weather temperature and wind were made at 5 p.m. DFW Airport, partly sunny, 87, dew point 64, relative humidity 46%, wind southeast at 6, pressure 29.95 inches and rising. Dallas Love Field, mostly sunny, 89, southeast at 10. Fort Worth Meacham, partly sunny, 86, southeast at 8. Arlington, sunny, 89, southeast at 7. McKinney, partly sunny, 87, southeast at 6. Denton, mostly sunny, 80, north at 17, gusting to 26. Elsewhere around the region, Wichita Falls, rain and fog, 67, north at 17. Abilene, light rain and fog, 67, north at 14. Waco, sunny, 90, south at 9. Tyler, sunny, 87, southeast at 6. Once again at 5 p.m., DFW Airport, partly sunny, 87, southeast at 6. Now let's check on your local forecast for the Dallas-Fort Worth Metroplex. Wind advisory in effect from 4 a.m. to 7 p.m. Friday. This afternoon, sunny. Highs in the upper 80s. South winds 5 to 10 miles an hour. Tonight, partly cloudy in the evening, then becoming mostly cloudy. A slight chance of thunderstorms in the evening. A chance of showers. Much cooler with lows in the upper 50s. North winds 10 to 20 miles an hour. Gusts up to 30 miles an hour after midnight. Chance of rain 50%. Friday, partly sunny in the morning, then clearing. Much cooler. Less humid with highs in the mid-60s. North winds 15 to 20 miles an hour with wind gusts up to 35 miles an hour are possible. Wind advisory in effect from 4 a.m. to 7 p.m. Central Daylight Time Friday. North winds 20 to 30 miles per hour with gusts up to 40 to 45 miles per hour expected. The areas affected include North and Central Texas. The hazardous weather conditions are expected from 4 a.m. to 7 p.m. Central Daylight Time Friday. Impacts. Unsecured outdoor items may be blown around in the wind. Driving on area roadways may become difficult, especially for high-profile vehicles. Small tree limbs could break and cause damage. A wind advisory means that sustained winds of at least 20 to 30 miles per hour are expected. Winds this strong can make driving difficult, especially for high-profile vehicles. Boaters should use extra caution when venturing onto area lakes. Residents may wish to take action to secure trash cans, lawn furniture, and other lightweight outdoor objects that may be blown around in the strong winds. And now the extended forecast. Friday night, mostly clear. Cooler with lows in the upper 40s. North winds 10 to 15 miles an hour. Gusts up to 30 miles an hour in the evening. Saturday, sunny. Highs in the mid-60s. North winds 5 to 10 miles an hour. Saturday night, clear. Lows in the mid-40s. Sunday, sunny. Highs in the lower 70s. Sunday night, mostly clear. Lows around 50. Monday, sunny. Highs in the upper 70s. Monday night, mostly clear. Lows in the mid-50s. Tuesday, sunny. Highs in the lower 80s. Tuesday night, mostly clear. Lows in the lower 60s. Wednesday, sunny. Highs in the mid-80s. The forecast key messages for North and Central Texas. A cold front accompanied by showers and storms will move through late this afternoon and night. Strong winds and heavy rain are the main concern with any more robust storm in northwest North Texas. Strong post-frontal winds with gusts up to 40 to 45 miles an hour are expected much of Friday. Secure loose outdoor objects. Much cooler and

Quiet conditions are expected this weekend with highs in the 60s and lows mainly in the 40s. The spotter information statement for North and Central Texas. Spotter activation is not expected at this time. The ultraviolet end in the 60s and lows mainly in the 40s. The spotter information statement for North and Central Texas. Spotter activation is not expected at this time. The ultraviolet index forecast for October 16th is 6, or high. The current time is 5:33 p.m. Central Daylight Time. 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The following reports of weather temperature and wind were made at 5 p.m. DFW Airport, partly sunny, 87, dew point 64, relative humidity 46%, wind southeast at 6, pressure 29.95 inches and rising. Dallas Love Field, mostly sunny, 89, southeast at 10. Fort Worth Meacham, partly sunny, 86, southeast at 8. Arlington, sunny, 89, southeast at 7. McKinney, partly sunny, 87, southeast at 6. Denton, mostly sunny, 80, north at 17, gusting to 26. Elsewhere around the region, Wichita Falls, rain and fog, 67, north at 17. Abilene, light rain and fog, 67, north at 14. Waco, sunny, 90, south at 9. Tyler, sunny, 87, southeast at 6. Once again at 5 p.m., DFW Airport, partly sunny, 87, southeast at 6. Now let's check on your local forecast for the Dallas-Fort Worth Metroplex. Wind advisory in effect from 4 a.m. to 7 p.m. Friday. This afternoon, sunny. Highs in the upper 80s. South winds 5 to 10 miles an hour. Tonight, partly cloudy in the evening, then becoming mostly cloudy. A slight chance of thunderstorms in the evening. A chance of showers. Much cooler with lows in the upper 50s. North winds 10 to 20 miles an hour. Gusts up to 30 miles an hour after midnight. Chance of rain 50%. Friday, partly sunny in the morning, then clearing. Much cooler. Less humid with highs in the mid-60s. North winds 15 to 20 miles an hour with wind gusts up to 35 miles an hour are possible. And now the extended forecast. Friday night, mostly clear. Cooler with lows in the upper 40s. North winds 10 to 15 miles an hour. Gusts up to 30 miles an hour in the evening. Saturday, sunny. Highs in the mid-60s. North winds 5 to 10 miles an hour. Saturday night, clear. Lows in the mid-40s. Sunday, sunny. Highs in the lower 70s. Sunday night, mostly clear. Lows around 50. Monday, sunny. Highs in the upper 70s. Monday night, mostly clear. Lows in the mid-50s. Tuesday, sunny. Highs in the lower 80s. Tuesday night, mostly clear. Lows in the lower 60s. Wednesday, sunny. Highs in the mid-80s. The forecast key messages for North and Central Texas. A cold front accompanied by showers and storms will move through late this afternoon and night. Strong winds and heavy rain are the main concern with any more robust storm in northwest North Texas. Strong post-frontal winds with gusts up to 40 to 45 miles an hour are expected much of Friday. Secure loose outdoor objects. Much cooler and quiet conditions are expected this weekend with highs in the 60s and lows mainly in the 40s. The spotter information statement for North and Central Texas. Spotter activation is not expected at this time. The ultraviolet index forecast for October 16th is 6, or high. The current time is 5:37 p.m. Central Daylight Time. 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The following reports of weather temperature and wind

We're mate at 5 p.m. DFW Airport, partly sunny, 87, dew point 64, relative humidity 46%, wind southeast at 6, pressure 29.95 inches and rising. Dallas Love Field, mostly sunny, 89, southeast at 10. Fort Worth Meacham, partly sunny, 86, southeast at 8. Arlington, sunny, 89, southeast at 7. McKinney, partly sunny, 87, southeast at 6. Denton, mostly sunny, 80, north at 17, gusting to 26. Elsewhere around the region, Wichita Falls, rain and fog, 67, north at 17. Abilene, light rain and fog, 67, north at 14. Waco, sunny, 90, south at 9. Tyler, sunny, 87, southeast at 6. Once again at 5 p.m., DFW Airport, partly sunny, 87, southeast at 6. Now let's check on your local forecast for the Dallas-Fort Worth Metroplex. Wind advisory in effect from 4 a.m. to 7 p.m. Friday. This afternoon, sunny. Highs in the upper 80s. South winds 5 to 10 miles an hour. Tonight, partly cloudy in the evening, then becoming mostly cloudy. A slight chance of thunderstorms in the evening. A chance of showers. Much cooler with lows in the upper 50s. North winds 10 to 20 miles an hour. Gusts up to 30 miles an hour after midnight. Chance of rain 50%. Friday, partly sunny in the morning, then clearing. Much cooler. Less humid with highs in the mid-60s. North winds 15 to 20 miles an hour with wind gusts up to 35 miles an hour are possible. And now the extended forecast. Friday night, mostly clear. Cooler with lows in the upper 40s. North winds 10 to 15 miles an hour. Gusts up to 30 miles an hour in the evening. Saturday, sunny. Highs in the mid-60s. North winds 5 to 10 miles an hour. Saturday night, clear. Lows in the mid-40s. Sunday, sunny. Highs in the lower 70s. Sunday night, mostly clear. Lows around 50. Monday, sunny. Highs in the upper 70s. Monday night, mostly clear. Lows in the mid-50s. Tuesday, sunny. Highs in the lower 80s. Tuesday night, mostly clear. Lows in the lower 60s. Wednesday, sunny. Highs in the mid-80s. The forecast key messages for North and Central Texas. A cold front accompanied by showers and storms will move through late this afternoon and night. Strong winds and heavy rain are the main concern with any more robust storm in northwest North Texas. Strong post-frontal winds with gusts up to 40 to 45 miles an hour are expected much of Friday. Secure loose outdoor objects. Much cooler and quiet conditions are expected this weekend with highs in the 60s and lows mainly in the 40s. The spotter information statement for North and Central Texas. Spotter activation is not expected at this time. The ultraviolet index forecast for October 16th is 6, or high. The current time is 5:41 p.m. Central Daylight Time. 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The following reports of weather temperature and wind were made at 5 p.m. DFW Airport, partly sunny, 87, dew point 64, relative humidity 46%, wind southeast at 6, pressure 29.95 inches and rising. Dallas Love Field, mostly sunny, 89, southeast at 10. Fort Worth Meacham, partly sunny, 86, southeast at 8. Arlington, sunny, 89, southeast at 7. McKinney, partly sunny, 87, southeast at 6. Denton, mostly sunny, 80, north at 17, gusting to 26. Elsewhere around the region, Wichita Falls, rain and fog, 67, north at 17. Abilene, light rain and fog, 67, north at 14. Waco, sunny, 90, south at

sunny, 87, southeast at 6. Once again at 5 p.m., DFW Airport, partly sunny, 87, southeast at 6. Now let's check on your local forecast for the Dallas-Fort Worth Metroplex. Wind advisory in effect from 4 a.m. to 7 p.m. Friday. This afternoon, sunny. Highs in the upper 80s. South winds 5 to 10 miles an hour. Tonight, partly cloudy in the evening, then becoming mostly cloudy. A slight chance of thunderstorms in the evening. A chance of showers. Much cooler with lows in the upper 50s. North winds 10 to 20 miles an hour. Gusts up to 30 miles an hour after midnight. Chance of rain 50%. Friday, partly sunny in the morning, then clearing. Much cooler. Less humid with highs in the mid-60s. North winds 15 to 20 miles an hour with wind gusts up to 35 miles an hour are possible. And now the extended forecast. Friday night, mostly clear. Cooler with lows in the upper 40s. North winds 10 to 15 miles an hour. Gusts up to 30 miles an hour in the evening. Saturday, sunny. Highs in the mid-60s. North winds 5 to 10 miles an hour. Saturday night, clear. Lows in the mid-40s. Sunday, sunny. Highs in the lower 70s. Sunday night, mostly clear. Lows around 50. Monday, sunny. Highs in the upper 70s. Monday night, mostly clear. Lows in the mid-50s. Tuesday, sunny. Highs in the lower 80s. Tuesday night, mostly clear. Lows in the lower 60s. Wednesday, sunny. Highs in the mid-80s. The forecast key messages for North and Central Texas. A cold front accompanied by showers and storms will move through late this afternoon and night. Strong winds and heavy rain are the main concern with any more robust storm in northwest North Texas. Strong post-frontal winds with gusts up to 40 to 45 miles an hour are expected much of Friday. Secure loose outdoor objects. Much cooler and quiet conditions are expected this weekend with highs in the 60s and lows mainly in the 40s. The spotter information statement for North and Central Texas. Spotter activation is not expected at this time. The ultraviolet index forecast for October 16th is 6, or high. The current time is 5:45 p.m. Central Daylight Time. 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The following reports of weather temperature and wind were made at 5 p.m. DFW Airport, partly sunny, 87, dew point 64, relative humidity 46%, wind southeast at 6, pressure 29.95 inches and rising. Dallas Love Field, mostly sunny, 89, southeast at 10. Fort Worth Meacham, partly sunny, 86, southeast at 8. Arlington, sunny, 89, southeast at 7. McKinney, partly sunny, 87, southeast at 6. Denton, mostly sunny, 80, north at 17, gusting to 26. Elsewhere around the region, Wichita Falls, rain and fog, 67, north at 17. Abilene, light rain and fog, 67, north at 14. Waco, sunny, 90, south at 9. Tyler, sunny, 87, southeast at 6. Once again at 5 p.m., DFW Airport, partly sunny, 87, southeast at 6. Now let's check on your local forecast for the Dallas-Fort Worth Metroplex. Wind advisory in effect from 4 a.m. to 7 p.m. Friday. This afternoon, sunny. Highs in the upper 80s. South winds 5 to 10 miles an hour. Tonight, partly cloudy in the evening, then becoming mostly cloudy. A slight chance of thunderstorms in the evening. A chance of showers. Much cooler with lows in the upper 50s. North winds 10 to 20 miles an hour. Gusts up to 30 miles an hour after midnight. Chance of rain 50%. Friday, partly sunny in the

then clearing. Much cooler. Less humid with highs in the mid-60s. North winds 15 to 20 miles an hour with wind gusts up to 35 miles an hour are possible. And now the extended forecast. Friday night, mostly clear. Cooler with lows in the upper 40s. North winds 10 to 15 miles an hour. Gusts up to 30 miles an hour in the evening. Saturday, sunny. Highs in the mid-60s. North winds 5 to 10 miles an hour. Saturday night, clear. Lows in the mid-40s. Sunday, sunny. Highs in the lower 70s. Sunday night, mostly clear. Lows around 50. Monday, sunny. Highs in the upper 70s. Monday night, mostly clear. Lows in the mid-50s. Tuesday, sunny. Highs in the lower 80s. Tuesday night, mostly clear. Lows in the lower 60s. Wednesday, sunny. Highs in the mid-80s. The forecast key messages for North and Central Texas. A cold front accompanied by showers and storms will move through late this afternoon and night. Strong winds and heavy rain are the main concern with any more robust storm in northwest North Texas. Strong post-frontal winds with gusts up to 40 to 45 miles an hour are expected much of Friday. Secure loose outdoor objects. Much cooler and quiet conditions are expected this weekend with highs in the 60s and lows mainly in the 40s. The spotter information statement for North and Central Texas. Spotter activation is not expected at this time. The ultraviolet index forecast for October 16th is 6, or high. The current time is 5:49 p.m. Central Daylight Time. 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The following reports of weather temperature and wind were made at 5 p.m. DFW Airport, partly sunny, 87, dew point 64, relative humidity 46%, wind southeast at 6, pressure 29.95 inches and rising. Dallas Love Field, mostly sunny, 89, southeast at 10. Fort Worth Meacham, partly sunny, 86, southeast at 8. Arlington, sunny, 89, southeast at 7. McKinney, partly sunny, 87, southeast at 6. Denton, mostly sunny, 80, north at 17, gusting to 26. Elsewhere around the region, Wichita Falls, rain and fog, 67, north at 17. Abilene, light rain and fog, 67, north at 14. Waco, sunny, 90, south at 9. Tyler, sunny, 87, southeast at 6. Once again at 5 p.m., DFW Airport, partly sunny, 87, southeast at 6. Now let's check on your local forecast for the Dallas-Fort Worth Metroplex. Wind advisory in effect from 4 a.m. to 7 p.m. Friday. This afternoon, sunny. Highs in the upper 80s. South winds 5 to 10 miles an hour. Tonight, partly cloudy in the evening, then becoming mostly cloudy. A slight chance of thunderstorms in the evening. A chance of showers. Much cooler with lows in the upper 50s. North winds 10 to 20 miles an hour. Gusts up to 30 miles an hour after midnight. Chance of rain 50%. Friday, partly sunny in the morning, then clearing. Much cooler. Less humid with highs in the mid-60s. North winds 15 to 20 miles an hour with wind gusts up to 35 miles an hour are possible. And now the extended forecast. Friday night, mostly clear. Cooler with lows in the upper 40s. North winds 10 to 15 miles an hour. Gusts up to 30 miles an hour in the evening. Saturday, sunny. Highs in the mid-60s. North winds 5 to 10 miles an hour. Saturday night, clear. Lows in the mid-40s. Sunday, sunny. Highs in the lower 70s. Sunday night, mostly clear. Lows around 50. Monday, sunny. Highs in the upper 70s.

The ultraviolet index forecast for October 16th is 6, or high. The current time is 5:53 p.m. Central Daylight Time. 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The following reports of weather temperature and wind were made at 5 p.m. DFW Airport, partly sunny, 87, dew point 64, relative humidity 46%, wind southeast at 6, pressure 29.95 inches and rising. Dallas Love Field, mostly sunny, 89, southeast at 10. Fort Worth Meacham, partly sunny, 86, southeast at 8. Arlington, sunny, 89, southeast at 7. McKinney, partly sunny, 87, southeast at 6. Denton, mostly sunny, 80, north at 17, gusting to 26. Elsewhere around the region, Wichita Falls, rain and fog, 67, north at 17. Abilene, light rain and fog, 67, north at 14. Waco, sunny, 90, south at 9. Tyler, sunny, 87, southeast at 6. Once again at 5 p.m., DFW Airport, partly sunny, 87, southeast at 6. Now let's check on your local forecast for the Dallas-Fort Worth Metroplex. Wind advisory in effect from 4 a.m. to 7 p.m. Friday. This afternoon, sunny. Highs in the upper 80s. South winds 5 to 10 miles an hour. Tonight, partly cloudy in the evening, then becoming mostly cloudy. A slight chance of thunderstorms in the evening. A chance of showers. Much cooler with lows in the upper 50s. North winds 10 to 20 miles an hour. Gusts up to 30 miles an hour after midnight. Chance of rain 50%. Friday, partly sunny in the morning, then clearing. Much cooler. Less humid with highs in the mid-60s. North winds 15 to 20 miles an hour with wind gusts up to 35 miles an hour are possible. And now the extended forecast. Friday night, mostly clear. Cooler with lows in the upper 40s. North winds 10 to 15 miles an hour. Gusts up to 30 miles an hour in the evening. Saturday, sunny. Highs in the mid-60s. North winds 5 to 10 miles an hour. Saturday night, clear. Lows in the mid-40s. Sunday, sunny. Highs in the lower 70s. Sunday night, mostly clear. Lows around 50. Monday, sunny. Highs in the upper 70s. Monday night, mostly clear. Lows in the mid-50s. Tuesday, sunny. Highs in the lower 80s. Tuesday night, mostly clear. Lows in the lower 60s. Wednesday, sunny. Highs in the mid-80s. The forecast key messages for North and Central Texas. A cold front accompanied by showers and storms will move through late this afternoon and night. Strong winds and heavy rain are the main concern with any more robust storm in northwest North Texas. Strong post-frontal winds with gusts up to 40 to 45 miles an hour are expected much of Friday. Secure loose outdoor objects. Much cooler and quiet conditions are expected this weekend with highs in the 60s and lows mainly in the 40s. The spotter information statement for North and Central Texas. Spotter activation is not expected at this time. The ultraviolet index forecast for October 16th is 6, or high. The current time is 5:58 p.m. Central Daylight Time. 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Serving the Dallas-Fort Worth listening area. The following reports of weather temperature and wind were made at 5 p.m. DFW Airport, partly sunny, 87, dew point 64, relative humidity 46%, wind southeast at 6, pressure 29.95 inches and rising. Dallas Love Field, mostly sunny, 89, southeast at 10. Fort Worth Meacham, partly sunny, 86, southeast at 8. Arlington, sunny.

89, southeast at 7. McKinney, partly sunny, 87, southeast at 6. Denton, mostly sunny, 80, north at 17, gusting to 26. Elsewhere around the region, Wichita Falls, rain and fog, 67, north at 17. Abilene, light rain and fog, 67, north at 14. Waco, sunny, 90, south at 9. Tyler, sunny, 87, southeast at 6. Once again at 5 p.m., DFW Airport, partly sunny, 87, southeast at 6. Now let's check on your local forecast for the Dallas-Fort Worth Metroplex. Wind advisory in effect from 4 a.m. to 7 p.m. Friday. This afternoon, sunny. Highs in the upper 80s. South winds 5 to 10 miles an hour. Tonight, partly cloudy in the evening, then becoming mostly cloudy. A slight chance of thunderstorms in the evening. A chance of showers. Much cooler with lows in the upper 50s. North winds 10 to 20 miles an hour. Gusts up to 30 miles an hour after midnight. Chance of rain 50%. Friday, partly sunny in the morning, then clearing. Much cooler. Less humid with highs in the mid-60s. North winds 15 to 20 miles an hour with wind gusts up to 35 miles an hour are possible. Wind advisory in effect from 4 a.m. to 7 p.m. Central Daylight Time Friday. North winds 20 to 30 miles per hour with gusts up to 40 to 45 miles per hour expected. The areas affected include North and Central Texas. The hazardous weather conditions are expected from 4 a.m. to 7 p.m. Central Daylight Time Friday. Impacts: unsecured outdoor items may be blown around in the wind. Driving on area roadways may become difficult, especially for high-profile vehicles. Small tree limbs could break and cause damage. A wind advisory means that sustained winds of at least 20 to 30 miles per hour are expected. Winds this strong can make driving difficult, especially for high-profile vehicles. Boaters should use extra caution when venturing onto area lakes. Residents may wish to take action to secure trash cans, lawn furniture, and other lightweight outdoor objects that may be blown around in the strong winds. The forecast key messages for North and Central Texas. A cold front accompanied by showers and storms will move through late this afternoon and night. Strong winds and heavy rain are the main concern with any more robust storm in northwest North Texas. Strong post-frontal winds with gusts up to 40 to 45 miles an hour are expected much of Friday. Secure loose outdoor objects. Much cooler and quiet conditions are expected this weekend with highs in the 60s and lows mainly in the 40s. The spotter information statement for North and Central Texas. Spotter activation is not expected at this time. The ultraviolet index forecast for October 16th is 6, or high. The current time is 6:02 p.m. Central Daylight Time. 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The following reports of weather temperature and wind were made at 6 p.m. DFW Airport, mostly sunny, 82, dew point 72, relative humidity 71%, wind north at 21, pressure 29.97 inches and rising. Dallas Love Field, mostly sunny, 88, southeast at 6. Fort Worth Meacham, cloudy, 80, north at 18, gusting to 24. Arlington, sunny, 87, east at 8. McKinney, mostly cloudy, 86, calm. Denton, sunny, 78, north at 16, gusting to 23. Elsewhere around the region, Wichita Falls, rain and fog, 63, north at 22, gusting to 33. Abilene, cloudy, 67, north at 16. Waco, sunny, 89, south at 8. Tyler, clear, 86, south at 6. Once again at 6 p.m., DFW Airport, mostly sunny, 82, north at 21. The forecast key messages for North and Central Texas. A cold front accompanied by showers and storms will move through late this

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The current time is 6:08 p.m. Central Daylight Time. 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The following reports of weather temperature and wind were made at 6 p.m. DFW Airport, mostly sunny, 82, dew point 72, relative humidity 71%, wind north at 21, pressure 29.97 inches and rising. Dallas Love Field, mostly sunny, 88, southeast at 6. Fort Worth Meacham, cloudy, 80, north at 18, gusting to 24. Arlington, sunny, 87, east at 8. McKinney, mostly cloudy, 86, calm. Denton, sunny, 78, north at 16, gusting to 23. Elsewhere around the region, Wichita Falls, rain and fog, 63, north at 22, gusting to 33. Abilene, cloudy, 67, north at 16. Waco, sunny, 89, south at 8. Tyler, clear, 86, south at 6. Once again at 6 p.m., DFW Airport, mostly sunny, 82, north at 21. Now let's check on your local forecast for the Dallas-Fort Worth Metroplex. Wind advisory in effect from 4 a.m. to 7 p.m. Friday. Tonight, partly cloudy this evening, then becoming mostly cloudy. A slight chance of thunderstorms this evening. A chance of showers. Much cooler with lows in the upper 50s. North winds 10 to 20 miles an hour. Gusts up to 30 miles an hour after midnight. Chance of rain 50%. Friday, partly sunny in the morning, then clearing. Much cooler. Less humid with highs in the mid-60s. North winds 15 to 20 miles an hour with wind gusts up to 35 miles an hour are possible. Friday night, mostly clear. Cooler with lows in the upper 40s. North winds 10 to 15 miles an hour. Gusts up to 30 miles an hour in the evening. And now the extended forecast. Saturday, sunny. Highs in the mid-60s. North winds 5 to 10 miles an hour. Saturday night, clear. Lows in the mid-40s. Northeast winds around 5 miles an hour. Sunday, sunny. Highs in the lower 70s. Sunday night, mostly clear. Lows around 50. Monday, sunny. Highs in the upper 70s. Monday night, mostly clear. Lows in the mid-50s. Tuesday, sunny. Highs in the lower 80s. Tuesday night, mostly clear. Lows in the lower 60s. Wednesday, sunny. Highs in the mid-80s. Wednesday night, mostly clear. Lows in the mid-60s. Thursday, sunny. Highs in the upper 80s. The forecast key messages for North and Central Texas. A cold front accompanied by showers and storms will move through late this afternoon and night. Strong winds and heavy rain are the main concern with any more robust storm in northwest North Texas. Strong post-frontal winds with gusts up to 40 to 45 miles an hour are expected much of Friday. Secure loose outdoor objects. Much cooler and quiet conditions are expected this weekend with highs in the 60s and lows mainly in the 40s. The spotter information statement for North and Central Texas. Spotter activation is not expected at this time. The ultraviolet index forecast for October 16th is 6, or high. The current time is 6:13 p.m. Central Daylight Time. 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The following reports of weather temperature and wind were made at 6 p.m. DFW Airport, mostly sunny, 82, dew point 72, relative humidity 71%, wind north at 21, pressure 29.97 inches and rising. Dallas Love Field, mostly sunny, 88, southeast at 6. Fort Worth,

cloudy, 80, north at 17. Arlington, sunny, 87, east at 8. McKinney, mostly cloudy, 86, calm. Denton, sunny, 78, north at 16, gusting to 23. Elsewhere around the region, Wichita Falls, rain and fog, 63, north at 22, gusting to 33. Abilene, heavy rain and fog, 67, north at 15. Waco, sunny, 89, south at 8. Tyler, clear, 86, south at 6. Once again at 6 p.m., DFW Airport, mostly sunny, 82, north at 21. Now let's check on your local forecast for the Dallas-Fort Worth Metroplex. Wind advisory in effect from 4 a.m. to 7 p.m. Friday. Tonight, partly cloudy this evening, then becoming mostly cloudy. A slight chance of thunderstorms this evening. A chance of showers. Much cooler with lows in the upper 50s. North winds 10 to 20 miles an hour. Gusts up to 30 miles an hour after midnight. Chance of rain 50%. Friday, partly sunny in the morning, then clearing. Much cooler. Less humid with highs in the mid-60s. North winds 15 to 20 miles an hour with wind gusts up to 35 miles an hour are possible. Friday night, mostly clear. Cooler with lows in the upper 40s. North winds 10 to 15 miles an hour. Gusts up to 30 miles an hour in the evening. And now the extended forecast. Saturday, sunny. Highs in the mid-60s. North winds 5 to 10 miles an hour. Saturday night, clear. Lows in the mid-40s. Northeast winds around 5 miles an hour. Sunday, sunny. Highs in the lower 70s. Sunday night, mostly clear. Lows around 50. Monday, sunny. Highs in the upper 70s. Monday night, mostly clear. Lows in the mid-50s. Tuesday, sunny. Highs in the lower 80s. Tuesday night, mostly clear. Lows in the lower 60s. Wednesday, sunny. Highs in the mid-80s. Wednesday night, mostly clear. Lows in the mid-60s. Thursday, sunny. Highs in the upper 80s. The forecast key messages for North and Central Texas. A cold front accompanied by showers and storms will move through late this afternoon and night. Strong winds and heavy rain are the main concern with any more robust storm in northwest North Texas. Strong post-frontal winds with gusts up to 40 to 45 miles an hour are expected much of Friday. Secure loose outdoor objects. Much cooler and quiet conditions are expected this weekend with highs in the 60s and lows mainly in the 40s. The spotter information statement for North and Central Texas. Spotter activation is not expected at this time. The ultraviolet index forecast for October 16th is 6, or high. The current time is 6:17 p.m. Central Daylight Time. 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The following reports of weather temperature and wind were made at 6 p.m. DFW Airport, mostly sunny, 82, dew point 72, relative humidity 71%, wind north at 21, pressure 29.97 inches and rising. Dallas Love Field, mostly sunny, 88, southeast at 6. Fort Worth Meacham, cloudy, 80, north at 17. Arlington, sunny, 87, east at 8. McKinney, mostly cloudy, 86, calm. Denton, sunny, 78, north at 16, gusting to 23. Elsewhere around the region, Wichita Falls, rain and fog, 63, north at 22, gusting to 33. Abilene, heavy rain and fog, 67, north at 15. Waco, sunny, 89, south at 8. Tyler, clear, 86, south at 6. Once again at 6 p.m., DFW Airport, mostly sunny, 82, north at 21. Now let's check on your local forecast for the

Dallas-Fort Worth Metroplex. Wind advisory in effect from 4 a.m. to 7 p.m. Friday. Tonight, partly cloudy this evening, then becoming mostly cloudy. A slight chance of thunderstorms this evening. A chance of showers. Much cooler with lows in the upper 50s. North winds 10 to 20 miles an hour. Gusts up to 30 miles an hour after midnight. Chance of rain 50%. Friday, partly sunny in the morning, then clearing. Much cooler. Less humid with highs in the mid-60s. North winds 15 to 20 miles an hour with wind gusts up to 35 miles an hour are possible. Friday night, mostly clear. Cooler with lows in the upper 40s. North winds 10 to 15 miles an hour. Gusts up to 30 miles an hour in the evening. And now the extended forecast. Saturday, sunny. Highs in the mid-60s. North winds 5 to 10 miles an hour. Saturday night, clear. Lows in the mid-40s. Northeast winds around 5 miles an hour. Sunday, sunny. Highs in the lower 70s. Sunday night, mostly clear. Lows around 50. Monday, sunny. Highs in the upper 70s. Monday night, mostly clear. Lows in the mid-50s. Tuesday, sunny. Highs in the lower 80s. Tuesday night, mostly clear. Lows in the lower 60s. Wednesday, sunny. Highs in the mid-80s. Wednesday night, mostly clear. Lows in the mid-60s. Thursday, sunny. Highs in the upper 80s. The forecast key messages for North and Central Texas. A cold front accompanied by showers and storms will move through late this afternoon and night. Strong winds and heavy rain are the main concern with any more robust storm in northwest North Texas. Strong post-frontal winds with gusts up to 40 to 45 miles an hour are expected much of Friday. Secure loose outdoor objects. Much cooler and quiet conditions are expected this weekend with highs in the 60s and lows mainly in the 40s. The spotter information statement for North and Central Texas. Spotter activation is not expected at this time. The ultraviolet index forecast for October 16th is 6, or high. The current time is 6:21 p.m. Central Daylight Time. 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The following reports of weather temperature and wind were made at 6 p.m. DFW Airport, mostly sunny, 82, dew point 72, relative humidity 71%, wind north at 21, pressure 29.97 inches and rising. Dallas Love Field, mostly sunny, 88, southeast at 6. Fort Worth Meacham, cloudy, 80, north at 17. Arlington, sunny, 87, east at 8. McKinney, mostly cloudy, 86, calm. Denton, sunny, 78, north at 16, gusting to 23. Elsewhere around the region, Wichita Falls, rain and fog, 63, north at 22, gusting to 33. Abilene, heavy rain and fog, 67, north at 15. Waco, sunny, 89, south at 8. Tyler, clear, 86, south at 6. Once again at 6 p.m., DFW Airport, mostly sunny, 82, north at 21. Now let's check on your local forecast for the Dallas-Fort Worth Metroplex. Wind advisory in effect from 4 a.m. to 7 p.m. Friday. Tonight, partly cloudy this evening, then becoming mostly cloudy. A slight chance of thunderstorms this evening. A chance of showers. Much cooler with lows in the upper 50s. North winds 10 to 20 miles an hour. Gusts up to 30 miles an hour after midnight. Chance of rain 50%. Friday, partly sunny in the morning, then clearing. Much cooler. Less humid with highs in the mid-60s. North winds 15 to 20 miles an hour with wind gusts up to 35 miles an hour are possible. Friday night, mostly clear. Cooler with lows in the upper 40s.

north winds 10 to 15 miles an hour. Gusts up to 30 miles an hour in the evening. And now the extended forecast. Saturday, sunny. Highs in the mid-60s. North winds 5 to 10 miles an hour. Saturday night, clear. Lows in the mid-40s. Northeast winds around 5 miles an hour. Sunday, sunny. Highs in the lower 70s. Sunday night, mostly clear. Lows around 50. Monday, sunny. Highs in the upper 70s. Monday night, mostly clear. Lows in the mid-50s. Tuesday, sunny. Highs in the lower 80s. Tuesday night, mostly clear. Lows in the lower 60s. Wednesday, sunny. Highs in the mid-80s. Wednesday night, mostly clear. Lows in the mid-60s. Thursday, sunny. Highs in the upper 80s. The forecast key messages for North and Central Texas. A cold front accompanied by showers and storms will move through late this afternoon and night. Strong winds and heavy rain are the main concern with any more robust storm in northwest North Texas. Strong post-frontal winds with gusts up to 40 to 45 miles an hour are expected much of Friday. Secure loose outdoor objects. Much cooler and quiet conditions are expected this weekend with highs in the 60s and lows mainly in the 40s. The spotter information statement for North and Central Texas. Spotter activation is not expected at this time. The ultraviolet index forecast for October 16th is 6, or high. The current time is 6:25 p.m. Central Daylight Time. 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The following reports of weather temperature and wind were made at 6 p.m. DFW Airport, mostly sunny, 82, dew point 72, relative humidity 71%, wind north at 21, pressure 29.97 inches.

The National Weather Service in Fort Worth has issued a severe thunderstorm warning for northwestern Johnson County in north central Texas, eastern Parker County in north central Texas, southwestern Tarrant County in north central Texas, northeastern Hood County in north central Texas, until 7:30 p.m. Central Daylight Time. At 6:25 p.m. Central Daylight Time, severe thunderstorms were located along a line extending from 6 miles north of Weatherford to near Western Lake, moving east at 25 miles per hour. Hazard, 60 miles per hour wind gusts. Source, radar indicated. Impact, expect damage to roofs, siding, and trees. Locations impacted include Fort Worth, Burleson, Cleburne, Weatherford, Benbrook, Saginaw, White Settlement, Crowley, Azle, Granbury, River Oaks, Everman, Keene, Joshua, Sansom Park, Lake Worth, Eagle Mountain, Willow Park, Edgecliff Village, and Aledo. This includes the following highways: Interstate 35W between mile markers 35 and 58, Interstate 20 between mile markers 402 and 437, Interstate 30 between mile markers 1 and 16. For your protection, get inside a sturdy structure and stay away from windows. The current time is 6:28 p.m. Central Daylight Time. 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The National Weather Service in Fort Worth has issued a severe thunderstorm warning for northwestern Johnson County in north central Texas, eastern Parker County in north central Texas, southwestern Tarrant County in north central Texas, northeastern Hood County in north central Texas, until 7:30 p.m. Central Daylight Time. At 6:25 p.m. Central Daylight Time, severe thunderstorms were located along a line extending from 6 miles north of Weatherford to near Western Lake.

moving east at 25 miles per hour. Hazard, 60 miles per hour wind gusts. Source, radar indicated. Impact, expect damage to roofs, siding, and trees. Locations impacted include Fort Worth, Burleson, Cleburne, Weatherford, Benbrook, Saginaw, White Settlement, Crowley, Azle, Granbury, River Oaks, Everman, Keene, Joshua, Sansom Park, Lake Worth, Eagle Mountain, Willow Park, Edge Cliff Village, and Aledo. This includes the following highways: Interstate 35W between mile markers 35 and 58, Interstate 20 between mile markers 402 and 437, Interstate 30 between mile markers 1 and 16. For your protection, get inside a sturdy structure and stay away from windows. Now let's check on your local forecast for the Dallas-Fort Worth Metroplex. Wind advisory in effect from 4 a.m. to 7 p.m. Friday. Tonight, partly cloudy this evening, then becoming mostly cloudy. A slight chance of thunderstorms this evening. A chance of showers. Much cooler with lows in the upper 50s. North winds 10 to 20 miles an hour. Gusts up to 30 miles an hour after midnight. Chance of rain 50%. Friday, partly sunny in the morning, then clearing. Much cooler. Less humid with highs in the mid-60s. North winds 15 to 20 miles an hour with wind gusts up to 35 miles an hour are possible. Friday night, mostly clear. Cooler with lows in the upper 40s. North winds 10 to 15 miles an hour. Gusts up to 30 miles an hour in the evening. Wind advisory in effect from 4 a.m. to 7 p.m. Central Daylight Time Friday. North winds 20 to 30 miles per hour with gusts up to 40 to 45 miles per hour expected. The areas affected include North and Central Texas. The hazardous weather conditions are expected from 4 a.m. to 7 p.m. Central Daylight Time Friday. Impacts, unsecured outdoor items may be blown around in the wind. Driving on area roadways may become difficult, especially for high-profile vehicles. Small tree limbs could break and cause damage. A wind advisory means that sustained winds of at least 20 to 30 miles per hour are expected. Winds this strong can make driving difficult, especially for high-profile vehicles. Boaters should use extra caution when venturing onto area lakes. Residents may wish to take action to secure trash cans, lawn furniture, and other lightweight outdoor objects that may be blown around in the strong winds. Strong thunderstorms will impact portions of northwestern Johnson, Parker, western Tarrant, and northeastern Hood counties through 7 p.m. Central Daylight Time. At 6:15 p.m., Doppler radar was tracking strong thunderstorms along a line extending from Pooville to near Toller. Movement was east at 25 miles an hour. Hazard, wind gusts up to 50 miles an hour. Source, radar indicated. Impact, gusty winds could knock down tree limbs and blow around unsecured objects. Locations impacted include Fort Worth, Burleson, Cleburne, Weatherford, Benbrook, Saginaw, White Settlement, Crowley, Azle, Granbury, River Oaks, Keene, Joshua, Sansom Park, Lake Worth, Eagle Mountain, Briar, Pecan Acres, Willow Park, and Reno. This includes the following highways: Interstate 20 between mile markers 397 and 436. Interstate 30 between mile markers 1 and 14. Torrential rainfall is also occurring with these storms and may lead to localized flooding. Do not drive your vehicle through flooded roadways. Max hail size, 0.00 in max wind gust, 50 miles an hour. The current time is 6:33 p.m. Central Daylight Time. 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The National Weather Service in Fort Worth has issued a severe thunderstorm warning for northwestern Johnson County in north-central Texas, eastern Parker County in north-central Texas, southwestern Tarrant County in north-central Texas, northeastern Hood County in north-central Texas, until 7:30 p.m. Central Daylight Time. At 6

6:25 p.m. Central Daylight Time, severe thunderstorms were located along a line extending from 6 miles north of Weatherford to near Western Lake, moving east at 25 miles per hour. Hazard, 60 miles per hour wind gusts. Source, radar indicated. Impact, expects damage to roofs, siding, and trees. Locations impacted include Fort Worth, Burleson, Cleburne, Weatherford, Benbrook, Saginaw, White Settlement, Crowley, Azle, Granbury, River Oaks, Everman, Keene, Joshua, Sansom Park, Lake Worth, Eagle Mountain, Willow Park, Edge Cliff Village, and Aledo. This includes the following highways: Interstate 35W between mile markers 35 and 58, Interstate 20 between mile markers 402 and 437, Interstate 30 between mile markers 1 and 16. For your protection, get inside a sturdy structure and stay away from windows. Now let's check on your local forecast for the Dallas-Fort Worth Metroplex. Wind advisory in effect from 4 a.m. to 7 p.m. Friday. Tonight, partly cloudy this evening, then becoming mostly cloudy. A slight chance of thunderstorms this evening. A chance of showers. Much cooler with lows in the upper 50s. North winds 10 to 20 miles an hour. Gusts up to 30 miles an hour after midnight. Chance of rain 50%. Friday, partly sunny in the morning, then clearing. Much cooler. Less humid with highs in the mid-60s. North winds 15 to 20 miles an hour with wind gusts up to 35 miles an hour are possible. Friday night, mostly clear. Cooler with lows in the upper 40s. North winds 10 to 15 miles an hour. Gusts up to 30 miles an hour in the evening. The current time is 6:35 p.m. Central Daylight Time. 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The National Weather Service in Fort Worth has issued a severe thunderstorm warning for northwestern Johnson County in north-central Texas, eastern Parker County in north-central Texas, southwestern Tarrant County in north-central Texas, northeastern Hood County in north-central Texas, until 7:30 p.m. Central Daylight Time. At 6:25 p.m. Central Daylight Time, severe thunderstorms were located along a line extending from 6 miles north of Weatherford to near Western Lake, moving east at 25 miles per hour. Hazard, 60 miles per hour wind gusts. Source, radar indicated. Impact, expects damage to roofs, siding, and trees. Locations impacted include Fort Worth, Burleson, Cleburne, Weatherford, Benbrook, Saginaw, White Settlement, Crowley, Azle, Granbury, River Oaks, Everman, Keene, Joshua, Sansom Park, Lake Worth, Eagle Mountain, Willow Park, Edge Cliff Village, and Aledo. This includes the following highways: Interstate 35W between mile markers 35 and 58, Interstate 20 between mile markers 402 and 437, Interstate 30 between mile markers 1 and 16. For your protection, get inside a sturdy structure and stay away from windows. Now let's check on your local forecast for the Dallas-Fort Worth Metroplex. Wind advisory in effect from 4 a.m. to 7 p.m. Friday. Tonight, partly cloudy this evening, then becoming mostly cloudy. A slight chance of thunderstorms this evening. A chance of showers. Much cooler with lows in the upper 50s. North winds 10 to 20 miles an hour. Gusts up to 30 miles an hour after midnight. Chance of rain 50%. Friday, partly sunny in the morning, then clearing. Much cooler. Less humid with highs in the mid-60s. North winds 15 to 20 miles an hour with wind gusts up to 35 miles an hour are possible. Friday night, mostly clear. Cooler with lows in the upper 40s. North winds 10 to 15 miles an hour. Gusts up to 30 miles an hour in the evening. The current time is 6:38 p.m. Central Daylight Time. 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
The National Weather Service in Fort Worth has issued a severe thunderstorm warning for northwestern Johnson County in north-central Texas, eastern Parker County in north-central Texas, southwestern Tarrant County in north-central Texas, northeastern Hood County in north-central Texas, until 7:30 p.m. Central Daylight Time. At 6:25 p.m. Central Daylight Time, severe thunderstorms were located along a line extending from 6 miles north of Weatherford to near Western Lake, moving east at 25 miles per hour. Hazard, 60 miles per hour wind gusts. Source, radar indicated. Impact, expects damage to roofs, siding, and trees. Locations impacted include Fort Worth, Burleson, Cleburne, Weatherford, Benbrook, Saginaw, White Settlement, Crowley, Azle, Granbury, River Oaks, Everman, Keene, Joshua, Sansom Park, Lake Worth, Eagle Mountain, Willow Park, Edge Cliff Village, and Aledo. This includes the following highways: Interstate 35W between mile markers 35 and 58, Interstate 20 between mile markers 402 and 437, Interstate 30 between mile markers 1 and 16. For your protection, get inside a sturdy structure and stay away from windows. Now let's check on your local forecast for the Dallas-Fort Worth Metroplex. Wind advisory in effect from 4 a.m. to 7 p.m. Friday. Tonight, partly cloudy this evening, then becoming mostly cloudy. A slight chance of thunderstorms this evening. A chance of showers. Much cooler with lows in the upper 50s. North winds 10 to 20 miles an hour. Gusts up to 30 miles an hour after midnight. Chance of rain 50%. Friday, partly sunny in the morning, then clearing. Much cooler. Less humid with highs in the mid-60s. North winds 15 to 20 miles an hour with wind gusts up to 35 miles an hour are possible. Friday night, mostly clear. Cooler with lows in the upper 40s. North winds 10 to 15 miles an hour. Gusts up to 30 miles an hour in the evening. The current time is 6:41 p.m. Central Daylight Time. 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The National Weather Service in Fort Worth has issued a severe thunderstorm warning for northwestern Johnson County in north-central Texas, eastern Parker County in north-central Texas, southwestern Tarrant County in north-central Texas, northeastern Hood County in north-central Texas, until 7:30 p.m. Central Daylight Time. At 6:25 p.m. Central Daylight Time, severe thunderstorms were located along a line extending from 6 miles north of Weatherford to near Western Lake, moving east at 25 miles per hour. Hazard, 60 miles per hour wind gusts. Source, radar indicated. Impact, expects damage to roofs, siding, and trees. Locations impacted include Fort Worth, Burleson, Cleburne, Weatherford, Benbrook, Saginaw, White Settlement, Crowley, Azle, Granbury, River Oaks, Everman, Keene, Joshua, Sansom Park, Lake Worth, Eagle Mountain, Willow Park, Edge Cliff Village, and Aledo. This includes the following highways: Interstate 35W between mile markers 35 and 58, Interstate 20 between mile markers 402 and 437, Interstate 30 between mile markers 1 and 16. For your protection, get inside a sturdy structure and stay away from windows. Now let's check on your local forecast for the Dallas-Fort Worth Metroplex. Wind advisory in effect from 4 a.m. to 7 p.m. Friday. Tonight, partly cloudy this evening, then becoming mostly cloudy. A slight chance of thunderstorms this evening. A chance of showers. Much cooler with lows in the upper 50s. North winds 10 to 20 miles an hour. Gusts up to 30 miles an hour after midnight. Chance of rain 50%. Friday, partly sunny in the morning, then clearing. Much cooler. Less humid with highs in the mid-60s. North winds 15 to 20 miles an hour with wind gusts up to 35 miles an hour are possible. Friday night, mostly clear. Cooler with lows in the upper 40s. North winds 10 to 15 miles an hour.

gusts up to 30 miles an hour in the evening. The current time is 6:43 p.m. Central Daylight Time. 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The National Weather Service in Fort Worth has issued a severe thunderstorm warning for northwestern Johnson County in north-central Texas, eastern Parker County in north-central Texas, southwestern Tarrant County in north-central Texas, northeastern Hood County in north-central Texas, until 7:30 p.m. Central Daylight Time. At 6:25 p.m. Central Daylight Time, severe thunderstorms were located along a line extending from 6 miles north of Weatherford to near Western Lake, moving east at 25 miles per hour. Hazard, 60 miles per hour wind gusts. Source, radar indicated. Impact, expect damage to roofs, siding, and trees. Locations impacted include Fort Worth, Burleson, Cleburne, Weatherford, Benbrook, Saginaw, White Settlement, Crowley, Hazel, Granbury, River Oaks, Everman, Keene, Joshua, Sansom Park, Lake Worth, Eagle Mountain, Willow Park, Edge Cliff Village, and Aledo. This includes the following highways: Interstate 35W between mile markers 35 and 58, Interstate 20 between mile markers 402 and 437, Interstate 30 between mile markers 1 and 16. For your protection, get inside a sturdy structure and stay away from windows. Now let's check on your local forecast for the Dallas-Fort Worth Metroplex. Wind advisory in effect from 4 a.m. to 7 p.m. Friday. Tonight, partly cloudy this evening, then becoming mostly cloudy. A slight chance of thunderstorms this evening. A chance of showers. Much cooler with lows in the upper 50s. North winds 10 to 20 miles an hour. Gusts up to 30 miles an hour after midnight. Chance of rain 50%. Friday, partly sunny in the morning, then clearing. Much cooler. Less humid with highs in the mid-60s. North winds 15 to 20 miles an hour with wind gusts up to 35 miles an hour are possible. Friday night, mostly clear. Cooler with lows in the upper 40s. North winds 10 to 15 miles an hour. Gusts up to 30 miles an hour in the evening. The current time is 6:46 p.m. Central Daylight Time. 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Serving the Dallas-Fort Worth listening area, a severe thunderstorm warning remains in effect until 7:30 p.m. Central Daylight Time for northwestern Johnson, southeastern Parker, southwestern Tarrant, and northeastern Hood counties. At 6:46 p.m. Central Daylight Time, severe thunderstorms were located along a line extending from Lake Weatherford to near Crescent, moving east at 20 miles per hour. Hazard, 60 miles per hour wind gusts. Source, radar indicated. Impact, expect damage to roofs, siding, and trees. Locations impacted include Fort Worth, Burleson, Cleburne, Weatherford, Benbrook, Saginaw, White Settlement, Crowley, Hazel, River Oaks, Everman, Keene, Joshua, Sansom Park, Lake Worth, Eagle Mountain, Willow Park, Edge Cliff Village, Aledo, and Westworth Village. For your protection, stay inside a sturdy structure and keep away from windows. 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Serving the Dallas-Fort Worth listening area, a severe thunderstorm warning remains in effect until 7:30 p.m. Central Daylight Time for northwestern Johnson, southeastern Parker, southwestern Tarrant, and northeastern Hood counties. At 6:46 p.m. Central Daylight Time, severe thunderstorms were located along a line extending from Lake Weatherford to near Crescent, moving east at 20 miles per hour. Hazard, 60 miles per hour wind gusts. Source, radar indicated. Impact, expect damage to roofs, siding, and trees. 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

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Now let's check on your local forecast for the Dallas-Fort Worth Metroplex. Wind advisory in effect from 4 a.m. to 7 p.m. Friday. Tonight, partly cloudy this evening, then becoming mostly cloudy. A slight chance of thunderstorms this evening. A chance of showers. Much cooler with lows in the upper 50s. North winds 10 to 20 miles an hour. Gusts up to 30 miles an hour after midnight. Chance of rain 50%. Friday, partly sunny in the morning, then clearing. Much cooler. Less humid with highs in the mid-60s. North winds 15 to 20 miles an hour with wind gusts up to 35 miles an hour are possible. Friday night, mostly clear. Cooler with lows in the upper 40s. North winds 10 to 15 miles an hour. Gusts up to 30 miles an hour in the evening. The current time is 6:49 p.m. Central Daylight Time. 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A severe thunderstorm warning remains in effect until 7:30 p.m. Central Daylight Time for northwestern Johnson, southeastern Parker, southwestern Tarrant, and northeastern Hood counties. At 6:46 p.m. Central Daylight Time, severe thunderstorms were located along a line extending from Lake Weatherford to near Crescent, moving east at 20 miles per hour. Hazard, 60 miles per hour wind gusts. Source, radar indicated. Impact, expects damage to roofs, siding, and trees. Locations impacted include Fort Worth, Burleson, Cleburne, Weatherford, Benbrook, Saginaw, White Settlement, Crowley, Azle, River Oaks, Everman, Keene, Joshua, Sansom Park, Lake Worth, Eagle Mountain, Willow Park, Edgecliff Village, Aledo, and Westworth Village. For your protection, stay inside a sturdy structure and keep away from windows. Now let's check on your local forecast for the Dallas-Fort Worth Metroplex. Wind advisory in effect from 4 a.m. to 7 p.m. Friday. Tonight, partly cloudy this evening, then becoming mostly cloudy. A slight chance of thunderstorms this evening. A chance of showers. Much cooler with lows in the upper 50s. North winds 10 to 20 miles an hour. Gusts up to 30 miles an hour after midnight. Chance of rain 50%. Friday, partly sunny in the morning, then clearing. Much cooler. Less humid with highs in the mid-60s. North winds 15 to 20 miles an hour with wind gusts up to 35 miles an hour are possible. Friday night, mostly clear. Cooler with lows in the upper 40s. North winds 10 to 15 miles an hour. Gusts up to 30 miles an hour in the evening. The current time is 6:52 p.m. Central Daylight Time. 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A severe thunderstorm warning remains in effect until 7:30 p.m. Central Daylight Time for northwestern Johnson, southeastern Parker, southwestern Tarrant, and northeastern Hood counties. At 6:46 p.m. Central Daylight Time, severe thunderstorms were located along a line extending from Lake Weatherford to near Crescent, moving east at 20 miles per hour. Hazard, 60 miles per hour wind gusts. Source, radar indicated. Impact, expects damage to roofs, siding, and trees. Locations impacted include Fort Worth, Burleson, Cleburne, Weatherford, Benbrook, Saginaw, White Settlement, Crowley, Azle, River Oaks, Everman, Keene, Joshua, Sansom Park, Lake Worth, Eagle Mountain, Willow Park, Edgecliff Village, Aledo, and Westworth Village. For your protection, stay inside a sturdy structure and keep away from windows. Now let's check on your local forecast for the Dallas-Fort Worth Metroplex. Wind advisory in effect from 4 a.m. to 7 p.m. Friday. Tonight, partly cloudy this evening, then becoming mostly cloudy. A slight chance of thunderstorms this evening. A chance of showers.

locations impacted include Fort Worth, Burleson, Cleburne, Weatherford, Benbrook, Saginaw, White Settlement, Crowley, Hazel, Granbury, River Oaks, Keene, Joshua, Sansom Park, Lake Worth, Eagle Mountain, Briar, Pecan Acres, Willow Park, and Reno. This includes the following highways: Interstate 20 between mile markers 397 and 436. Interstate 30 between mile markers 1 and 14. Torrential rainfall is also occurring with these storms and may lead to localized flooding. Do not drive your vehicle through flooded roadways. Max hail size, 0.00 in max wind gust, 50 miles an hour. Wind advisory in effect from 4 a.m. to 7 p.m. Central Daylight Time Friday. North winds 20 to 30 miles per hour with gusts up to 40 to 45 miles per hour expected. The areas affected include North and Central Texas. The hazardous weather conditions are expected from 4 a.m. to 7 p.m. Central Daylight Time Friday. Impacts: unsecured outdoor items may be blown around in the wind. Driving on area roadways may become difficult, especially for high-profile vehicles. Small tree limbs could break and cause damage. A wind advisory means that sustained winds of at least 20 to 30 miles per hour are expected. Winds this strong can make driving difficult, especially for high-profile vehicles. Boaters should use extra caution when venturing onto area lakes. Residents may wish to take action to secure trash cans, lawn furniture, and other lightweight outdoor objects that may be blown around in the strong winds. 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A severe thunderstorm warning remains in effect until 7:30 p.m. Central Daylight Time for northwestern Johnson, southeastern Parker, southwestern Tarrant, and northeastern Hood counties. At 6:46 p.m. Central Daylight Time, severe thunderstorms were located along a line extending from Lake Weatherford to near Crescent, moving east at 20 miles per hour. Hazard: 60 miles per hour wind gusts. Source: radar indicated. Impact: expect damage to roofs, siding, and trees. Locations impacted include Fort Worth, Burleson, Cleburne, Weatherford, Benbrook, Saginaw, White Settlement, Crowley, Hazel, River Oaks, Everman, Keene, Joshua, Sansom Park, Lake Worth, Eagle Mountain, Willow Park, Edge Cliff Village, Aledo, and Westworth Village. For your protection, stay inside a sturdy structure and keep away from windows. Now let's check on your local forecast for the Dallas-Fort Worth Metroplex. Wind advisory in effect from 4 a.m. to 7 p.m. Friday. Tonight, partly cloudy this evening, then becoming mostly cloudy. A slight chance of thunderstorms this evening. A chance of showers. Much cooler with lows in the upper 50s. North winds 10 to 20 miles an hour. Gusts up to 30 miles an hour after midnight. Chance of rain 50%. Friday, partly sunny in the morning, then clearing. Much cooler. Less humid with highs in the mid-60s. North winds 15 to 20 miles an hour with wind gusts up to 35 miles an hour are possible. Friday night, mostly clear. Cooler with lows in the upper 40s. North winds 10 to 15 miles an hour. Gusts up to 30 miles an hour in the evening. The current time is 7:03 p.m. Central Daylight Time. 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A severe thunderstorm warning remains in effect until 7:30 p.m. Central Daylight Time for northwestern Johnson, southeastern Parker, southwestern Tarrant, and northeastern Hood counties. At 6:46 p.m. Central Daylight Time, severe thunderstorms were located along a line extending from Lake Weatherford to near Crescent, moving east at 20 miles per hour. Hazard: 60 miles per hour wind gusts. Source: radar indicated. 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